15 miles per hour early in the morning. Chance of thunderstorms through the night. Partly cloudy in the evening, then becoming mostly cloudy. Lows in the mid-60s. Monday, breezy. North winds 15 to 25 miles per hour. Mostly sunny. Highs in the lower 80s. For northern Lake Oahe, tonight, south winds 10 to 20 miles per hour. Partly cloudy.

Bismarck has issued a severe thunderstorm warning for northwestern Mercer County in south central North Dakota, east central Dunn County in southwestern North Dakota, until 8 p.m. Central Daylight Time or 7 p.m. Mountain Daylight Time. At 7.03 p.m. Central Daylight Time or 6.03 p.m. Mountain Daylight Time, a severe thunderstorm was located 8 miles southwest of Mackenzie Bay Recreation Area or 35 miles northwest of Beulah, moving east at 25 miles per hour. Expected hazards include golf ball-sized hail and 60 miles per hour wind gusts. This is a radar-indicated threat. The following impacts are expected. People and animals outdoors will be injured. Expect hail damage to roofs, siding, windows, and vehicles. Expect wind damage to roofs, siding, and trees. Locations impacted include Halliday, Dodge, Twin Buttes, and Fort Berthold. Anyone outdoors should move to shelter inside a well-built structure and stay away from windows. The storm is capable of producing dangerous hail and damaging winds. National Weather Service in Bismarck has issued a severe thunderstorm warning for northwestern Mercer County in south-central North Dakota, east-central Dunn County in southwestern North Dakota, until 8 p.m. Central Daylight Time or 7 p.m. Mountain Daylight Time. At 7.03 p.m. Central Daylight Time or 6.03 p.m. Mountain Daylight Time, a severe thunderstorm was located 8 miles southwest of Mackenzie Bay Recreation Area or 35 miles northwest of Beulah, moving east at 25 miles per hour. Expected hazards include golf ball-sized hail and 60 miles per hour wind gusts. This is a radar-indicated threat. The following impacts are expected. People and animals outdoors will be injured. Expect hail damage to roofs, siding, windows, and vehicles. Expect wind damage to roofs, siding, and trees. Locations impacted include Halliday, Dodge, Twin Buttes, and Fort Berthold. Anyone outdoors should move to shelter inside a well-built structure and stay away from windows. The storm is capable of producing dangerous hail and damaging winds. Severe thunderstorm watch for the following counties in North Dakota: McLean, Mercer, and Oliver. Severe thunderstorm watch number 464 remains in effect until 11 p.m. Central Daylight Time or 10 p.m. Mountain Daylight Time for the following counties in North Dakota: McLean, Mercer, and Oliver. Remember, a severe thunderstorm watch means the conditions are favorable for the development of severe weather, including large hail and damaging winds, in and close to the watch area. While severe weather may not be imminent, persons should remain alert for rapidly changing weather conditions and listen for later statements and possible warnings. 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Here is the forecast for the Bismarck Minden listening area. West of today, sunny. Highs in the mid-90s. Southeast winds around 20 miles per hour. Tonight, partly cloudy. A slight chance of showers in the evening, then a chance of showers and a slight chance of thunderstorms after midnight. Lows in the upper 60s. South winds 10 to 20 miles per hour. Chance of rain 30%. Monday, mostly sunny. A chance of showers and a slight chance of thunderstorms in the morning. Highs in the upper 80s. East winds around 5 miles per hour, becoming north 10 to 15 miles per hour with gusts up to 25 miles per hour in the afternoon. Chance of rain 30%. Monday night, partly cloudy in the evening, then mostly cloudy with a chance of showers after midnight. Lows in the lower 60s. Northeast winds 10 to 15 miles per hour with gusts up to 25 miles per hour.

chance of rain 30%. Tuesday, mostly cloudy. A chance of showers in the morning, then showers likely and a slight chance of thunderstorms in the afternoon. Highs in the upper 70s. Northeast winds 10 to 15 miles per hour with gusts up to 25 miles per hour. Chance of rain 70%. Tuesday night, mostly cloudy. Showers likely and a chance of thunderstorms in the evening, then a chance of showers after midnight. Lows in the upper 50s. Chance of rain 70%. Wednesday, mostly sunny. Highs in the upper 70s. Wednesday night, decreasing clouds. Lows in the upper 50s. Thursday, mostly sunny. A slight chance of showers and thunderstorms in the afternoon. Highs in the lower 80s. Chance of rain 20%. Thursday night, partly cloudy with a chance of showers and thunderstorms in the evening, then mostly clear with a slight chance of showers after midnight. Lows in the upper 50s. Chance of rain 30%. Friday, mostly sunny. Highs in the mid-80s. Friday night, mostly clear. A slight chance of showers after midnight. Lows in the lower 60s. Chance of rain 20%. Saturday, sunny. Highs in the lower 90s. Here are the weather conditions at 7 p.m. Central Daylight Time. At Bismarck, it was sunny. The temperature was 91 degrees, and the relative humidity 30%. The wind was southeast at 20 miles an hour, gusting to 28. At Williston, it was sunny. The temperature was 84 degrees, and the relative humidity 60%. The wind was north at 15 miles an hour. The National Weather Service in Bismarck has issued a severe thunderstorm warning for northwestern Mercer County in south-central North Dakota, east-central Dunn County in southwestern North Dakota, until 8 p.m. Central Daylight Time, or 7 p.m. Mountain Daylight Time. At 7.03 p.m. Central Daylight Time, or 6.03 p.m. Mountain Daylight Time, a severe thunderstorm was located 8 miles southwest of Mackenzie Bay Recreation Area, or 35 miles northwest of Beulah, moving east at 25 miles per hour. Expected hazards include golf ball-size hail and 60 miles per hour wind gusts. This is a radar-indicated threat. The following impacts are expected. People and animals outdoors will be injured. Expect hail damage to roofs, siding, windows, and vehicles. Expect wind damage to roofs, siding, and trees. Locations impacted include Halliday, Dodge, Twin Buttes, and Fort Berthold. Anyone outdoors should move to shelter inside a well-built structure and stay away from windows. The storm is capable of producing dangerous hail and damaging winds. Severe thunderstorm watch for the following counties in North Dakota: McLean, Mercer, and Oliver. Severe thunderstorm watch number 464 remains in effect until 11 p.m. Central Daylight Time or 10 p.m. Mountain Daylight Time for the following counties in North Dakota: McLean, Mercer, and Oliver. Remember, a severe thunderstorm watch means the conditions are favorable for the development of severe weather, including large hail and damaging winds, in and close to the watch area. While severe weather may not be imminent, persons should remain alert for rapidly changing weather conditions and listen for later statements and possible warnings. 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Here is the forecast for the Bismarck, Minden listening area. Rest of today, sunny. Highs in the mid-90s. Southeast winds around 20 miles per hour. Tonight, partly cloudy. A slight chance of showers in the evening, then a chance of showers and a slight chance of thunderstorms after midnight. Lows in the upper 60s. South winds 10 to 20 miles per hour. Chance of rain 30%. Monday, mostly sunny. A chance of showers and a slight chance of thunderstorms in the morning. Highs in the upper 80s. East winds around 5 miles per hour, becoming north 10 to 15 miles per hour with gusts up to 25 miles per hour in the afternoon. Chance of rain 30%. Monday night, partly cloudy in the evening, then mostly cloudy with a chance of showers after midnight. Lows in the lower 60s. Northeast winds 10 to 15 miles per hour with gusts up to 25 miles per hour. Chance of rain 30%. Tuesday, mostly cloudy. A chance

showers in the morning, then showers likely and a slight chance of thunderstorms in the afternoon. Highs in the upper 70s. Northeast winds 10 to 15 miles per hour with gusts up to 25 miles per hour. Chance of rain 70%. Tuesday night, mostly cloudy. Showers likely and a chance of thunderstorms in the evening, then a chance of showers after midnight. Lows in the upper 50s. Chance of rain 70%. Wednesday, mostly sunny. Highs in the upper 70s. Wednesday night, decreasing clouds. Lows in the upper 50s. Thursday, mostly sunny. A slight chance of showers and thunderstorms in the afternoon. Highs in the lower 80s. Chance of rain 20%. Thursday night, partly cloudy with a chance of showers and thunderstorms in the evening, then mostly clear with a slight chance of showers after midnight. Lows in the upper 50s. Chance of rain 30%. Friday, mostly sunny. Highs in the mid-80s. Friday night, mostly clear. A slight chance of showers after midnight. Lows in the lower 60s. Chance of rain 20%. Saturday, sunny. Highs in the lower 90s. Here are the weather conditions at 7 p.m. Central Daylight Time. At Bismarck, it was sunny. The temperature was 91 degrees, and the relative humidity 30%. The wind was southeast at 20 miles an hour, gusting to 28. At Minot, it was partly sunny. The temperature was 85 degrees, and the relative humidity 42%. The wind was southeast at 13 miles an hour. At Dickinson, it was partly sunny. The temperature was 87 degrees, and the relative humidity 31%. The wind was south at 17 miles an hour. At Williston, it was sunny. The temperature was 84 degrees, and the relative humidity 60%. The wind was north at 15 miles an hour. At Jamestown, it was sunny. The temperature was 87 degrees, the relative humidity 43%. The wind was southeast at 15 miles an hour. The National Weather Service in Bismarck has issued a severe thunderstorm warning for northwestern Mercer County in south-central North Dakota, east-central Dunn County in southwestern North Dakota, until 8 p.m. Central Daylight Time or 7 p.m. Mountain Daylight Time. At 7.03 p.m. Central Daylight Time or 6.03 p.m. Mountain Daylight Time, a severe thunderstorm was located 8 miles southwest of Mackenzie Bay Recreation Area or 35 miles northwest of Beulah, moving east at 25 miles per hour. Expected hazards include golf ball-sized hail and 60 miles per hour wind gusts. This is a radar-indicated threat. The following impacts are expected. People and animals outdoors will be injured. Expect hail damage to roofs, siding, windows, and vehicles. Expect wind damage to roofs, siding, and trees. Locations impacted include Halliday, Dodge, Twin Buttes, and Fort Berthold. Anyone outdoors should move to shelter inside a well-built structure and stay away from windows. The storm is capable of producing dangerous hail and damaging winds. Here is the forecast for the Bismarck Minden listening area. Rest of today, sunny. Highs in the mid-90s. Southeast winds around 20 miles per hour. Tonight, partly cloudy. A slight chance of showers in the evening, then a chance of showers and a slight chance of thunderstorms after midnight. Lows in the upper 60s. South winds 10 to 20 miles per hour. Chance of rain 30%. Monday, mostly sunny. A chance of showers and a slight chance of thunderstorms in the morning. Highs in the upper 80s. East winds around 5 miles per hour, becoming north 10 to 15 miles per hour with gusts up to 25 miles per hour in the afternoon. Chance of rain 30%. Monday night, partly cloudy in the evening, then mostly cloudy with a chance of showers after midnight. Lows in the lower 60s. Northeast winds 10 to 15 miles per hour with gusts up to 25 miles per hour. Chance of rain 30%. Tuesday, mostly cloudy. A chance of showers in the morning, then showers likely and a slight chance of thunderstorms in the afternoon. Highs in the upper 70s. Northeast winds 10 to 15 miles per hour with gusts up to 25 miles per hour. Chance of rain 70%. Tuesday night, mostly cloudy. Showers likely and a chance of thunderstorms in the evening.

then a chance of showers after midnight. Lows in the upper 50s. Chance of rain 70%. Wednesday, mostly sunny. Highs in the upper 70s. Wednesday night, decreasing clouds. Lows in the upper 50s. Thursday, mostly sunny. A slight chance of showers and thunderstorms in the afternoon. Highs in the lower 80s. Chance of rain 20%. Thursday night, partly cloudy with a chance of showers and thunderstorms in the evening, then mostly clear with a slight chance of showers after midnight. Lows in the severe thunderstorm warning remains in effect until 8 p.m. Central Daylight Time, or 7 p.m. Mountain Daylight Time for northwestern Mercer and east central Dunn counties. At 7:19 p.m. Central Daylight Time, or 6:19 p.m. Mountain Daylight Time, a severe thunderstorm was located 8 miles north of Halliday, or 30 miles northwest of Beulah, moving east at 20 miles per hour. Expected hazards include golf ball-sized hail and 60 miles per hour wind gusts. This is a radar-indicated threat. The following impacts are expected. People and animals outdoors will be injured. Expect hail damage to roofs, siding, windows, and vehicles. Expect wind damage to roofs, siding, and trees. Locations impacted include Halliday, Dodge, Twin Buttes, and Fort Berthold. Anyone outdoors should move to shelter inside a well-built structure and stay away from windows. The storm is capable of producing dangerous hail and damaging winds. Here is the forecast for the Bismarck Minden listening area. Rest of today, sunny. Highs in the mid-90s. Southeast winds around 20 miles per hour. Tonight, partly cloudy. A slight chance of showers in the evening, then a chance of showers and a slight chance of thunderstorms after midnight. Lows in the upper 60s. South winds 10 to 20 miles per hour. Chance of rain 30%. Monday, mostly sunny. A chance of showers and a slight chance of thunderstorms in the morning. Highs in the upper 80s. East winds around 5 miles per hour, becoming north 10 to 15 miles per hour with gusts up to 25 miles per hour in the afternoon. Chance of rain 30%. Monday night, partly cloudy in the evening, then mostly cloudy with a chance of showers after midnight. Lows in the lower 60s. Northeast winds 10 to 15 miles per hour with gusts up to 25 miles per hour. Chance of rain 30%. Tuesday, mostly cloudy. A chance of showers in the morning, then showers likely and a slight chance of thunderstorms in the afternoon. Highs in the upper 70s. Northeast winds 10 to 15 miles per hour with gusts up to 25 miles per hour. Chance of rain 70%. Tuesday night, mostly cloudy. Showers likely and a chance of thunderstorms in the evening, then a chance of showers after midnight. Lows in the upper 50s. Chance of rain 70%. Wednesday, mostly sunny. Highs in the upper 70s. Wednesday night, decreasing clouds. Lows in the upper 50s. Thursday, mostly sunny. A slight chance of showers and thunderstorms in the afternoon. Highs in the lower 80s. Chance of rain 20%. Thursday night, partly cloudy with a chance of showers and thunderstorms in the evening, then mostly clear with a slight chance of showers after midnight. Lows in the upper 50s. Chance of rain 30%. Friday, mostly sunny. Highs in the mid-80s. Friday night, mostly clear. A slight chance of showers after midnight. Lows in the lower 60s. Chance of rain 20%. Saturday, sunny. Highs in the lower 90s. Here are the weather conditions at 7 p.m. Central Daylight Time. At Bismarck, it was sunny. The temperature was 91 degrees, and the relative humidity 30%. The wind was southeast at 20 miles an hour, gusting to 28. At Minot, it was partly sunny. The temperature was 85 degrees, and the relative humidity 42%. The wind was southeast at 13 miles an hour. At Dickinson, it was partly sunny. The temperature was 87 degrees, and the relative humidity 31%. The wind was south at 17 miles an hour. At Williston, it was sunny. The temperature was 84 degrees, and the relative humidity 60%. The wind was north at 15 miles an hour. At Jamestown, it was sunny. The temperature

87 degrees, the relative humidity 43%. The wind was southeast at 15 miles an hour. Severe thunderstorm warning remains in effect until 8 p.m. Central Daylight Time or 7 p.m. Mountain Daylight Time for northwestern Mercer and east central Dunn counties. At 7:19 p.m. Central Daylight Time or 6:19 p.m. Mountain Daylight Time, a severe thunderstorm was located 8 miles north of Halliday or 30 miles northwest of Beulah, moving east at 20 miles per hour. Expected hazards include golf ball-size hail and 60 miles per hour wind gusts. This is a radar-indicated threat. The following impacts are expected. People and animals outdoors will be injured. Expect hail damage to roofs, siding, windows, and vehicles. Expect wind damage to roofs, siding, and trees. Locations impacted include Halliday, Dodge, Twin Buttes, and Fort Berthold. Anyone outdoors should move to shelter inside a well-built structure and stay away from windows. The storm is capable of producing dangerous hail and damaging winds. Here is the forecast for the Bismarck Minden listening area. Rest of today, sunny. Highs in the mid-90s. Southeast winds around 20 miles per hour. Tonight, partly cloudy. A slight chance of showers in the evening, then a chance of showers and a slight chance of thunderstorms after midnight. Lows in the upper 60s. South winds 10 to 20 miles per hour. Chance of rain 30%. Monday, mostly sunny. A chance of showers and a slight chance of thunderstorms in the morning. Highs in the upper 80s. East winds around 5 miles per hour, becoming north 10 to 15 miles per hour with gusts up to 25 miles per hour in the afternoon. Chance of rain 30%. Monday night, partly cloudy in the evening, then mostly cloudy with a chance of showers after midnight. Lows in the lower 60s. Northeast winds 10 to 15 miles per hour with gusts up to 25 miles per hour. Chance of rain 30%. Tuesday, mostly cloudy. A chance of showers in the morning, then showers likely and a slight chance of thunderstorms in the afternoon. Highs in the upper 70s. Northeast winds 10 to 15 miles per hour with gusts up to 25 miles per hour. Chance of rain 70%. Tuesday night, mostly cloudy. Showers likely and a chance of thunderstorms in the evening, then a chance of showers after midnight. Lows in the upper 50s. Chance of rain 70%. Wednesday, mostly sunny. Highs in the upper 70s. Wednesday night, decreasing clouds. Lows in the upper 50s. Thursday, mostly sunny. A slight chance of showers and thunderstorms in the afternoon. Highs in the lower 80s. Chance of rain 20%. Thursday night, partly cloudy with a chance of showers and thunderstorms in the evening, then mostly clear with a slight chance of showers after midnight. Lows in the upper 50s. Chance of rain 30%. Friday, mostly sunny. Highs in the mid-80s. Friday night, mostly clear. A slight chance of showers after midnight. Lows in the lower 60s. Chance of rain 20%. Saturday, sunny. Highs in the lower 90s. Here are the weather conditions at 7 p.m. Central Daylight Time. At Bismarck, it was sunny. The temperature was 91 degrees, and the relative humidity 30%. The wind was southeast at 20 miles an hour, gusting to 28. At Minot, it was partly sunny. The temperature was 85 degrees, and the relative humidity 42%. The wind was southeast at 13 miles an hour. At Dickinson, it was partly sunny. The temperature was 87 degrees, and the relative humidity 31%. The wind was south at 17 miles an hour. At Williston, it was sunny. The temperature was 84 degrees, and the relative humidity 60%. The wind was north at 15 miles an hour. At Jamestown, it was sunny. The temperature was 87 degrees, the relative humidity 43%. The wind was southeast at 15 miles an hour. Severe thunderstorm warning remains in effect until 8 p.m. Central Daylight Time or 7 p.m. Mountain Daylight Time for northwestern Mercer and east central Dunn counties. At 7:19 p.m. Central Daylight Time or 6:19 p.m. Mountain Daylight Time, a severe thunderstorm was located 8 miles north of Halliday or 30 miles northwest of Beulah.

foot, moving east at 20 miles per hour. Expected hazards include golf ball size hail and 60 miles per hour wind gusts. This is a radar indicated threat. The following impacts are expected. People and animals outdoors will be injured. Expect hail damage to roofs, siding, windows, and vehicles. Expect wind damage to roofs, siding, and trees. Locations impacted include Halliday, Dodge, Twin Buttes, and Fort Berthold. Anyone outdoors should move to shelter inside a well-built structure and stay away from windows. The storm is capable of producing dangerous hail and damaging winds. Here is the forecast for the Bismarck Minden listening area. Rest of today, sunny. Highs in the mid-90s. Southeast winds around 20 miles per hour. Tonight, partly cloudy. A slight chance of showers in the evening, then a chance of showers and a slight chance of thunderstorms after midnight. Lows in the upper 60s. South winds 10 to 20 miles per hour. Chance of rain 30%. Monday, mostly sunny. A chance of showers and a slight chance of thunderstorms in the morning. Highs in the upper 80s. East winds around 5 miles per hour, becoming north 10 to 15 miles per hour with gusts up to 25 miles per hour in the afternoon. Chance of rain 30%. Monday night, partly cloudy in the evening, then mostly cloudy with a chance of showers after midnight. Lows in the lower 60s. Northeast winds 10 to 15 miles per hour with gusts up to 25 miles per hour. Chance of rain 30%. Tuesday, mostly cloudy. A chance of showers in the morning, then showers likely and a slight chance of thunderstorms in the afternoon. Highs in the upper 70s. Northeast winds 10 to 15 miles per hour with gusts up to 25 miles per hour. Chance of rain 70%. Tuesday night, mostly cloudy. Showers likely and a chance of thunderstorms in the evening, then a chance of showers after midnight. Lows in the upper 50s. Chance of rain 70%. Wednesday, mostly sunny. Highs in the upper 70s. Wednesday night, decreasing clouds. Lows in the upper 50s. Thursday, mostly sunny. A slight chance of showers and thunderstorms in the afternoon. Highs in the lower 80s. Chance of rain 20%. Thursday night, partly cloudy with a chance of showers and thunderstorms in the evening, then mostly clear with a slight chance of showers after midnight. Lows in the upper 50s. Chance of rain 30%. Friday, mostly sunny. Highs in the mid-80s. Friday night, mostly clear. A slight chance of showers after midnight. Lows in the lower 60s. Chance of rain 20%. Saturday, sunny. Highs in the lower 90s. 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Providing weather information 24 hours a day from your National Weather Service office in Bismarck. Here are the weather conditions at 7 p.m. Central Daylight Time. At Bismarck, it was sunny. The temperature was 91 degrees, and the relative humidity 30%. The wind was southeast at 20 miles an hour, gusting to 28. At Minot, it was partly sunny. The temperature was 85 degrees, and the relative humidity 42%. The wind was southeast at 13 miles an hour. At Dickinson, it was partly sunny. The temperature was 87 degrees, and the relative humidity 31%. The wind was south at 17 miles an hour. At Williston, it was sunny. The temperature was 84 degrees, and the relative humidity 60%. The wind was north at 15 miles an hour. At Jamestown, it was sunny. The temperature was 87 degrees, the relative humidity 43%. The wind was southeast at 15 miles an hour. Severe thunderstorm warning remains in effect until 8 p.m. Central Daylight. Relative humidity 43%. The wind was southeast at 15 miles an hour. Severe thunderstorm warning remains in effect until 8 p.m. Central Daylight Time or 7 p.m. Mountain Daylight Time for northwestern Mercer and east central Dunn counties. At 7:19 p.m. Central Daylight Time or 6:19 p.m. Mountain Daylight Time, a severe thunderstorm was located 8 miles north of Halliday or 30 miles northwest of Beulah, moving east at 20 miles per hour.

Expected hazards include golf ball-size hail and 60 miles per hour wind gusts. This is a radar-indicated threat. The following impacts are expected. People and animals outdoors will be injured. Expect hail damage to roofs, siding, windows, and vehicles. Expect wind damage to roofs, siding, and trees. Locations impacted include Halliday, Dodge, Twin Buttes, and Fort Berthold. Anyone outdoors should move to shelter inside a well-built structure and stay away from windows. The storm is capable of producing dangerous hail and damaging winds. Here is the forecast for the Bismarck Minden listening area. Rest of today, sunny. Highs in the mid-90s. Southeast winds around 20 miles per hour. Tonight, partly cloudy. A slight chance of showers in the evening, then a chance of showers and a slight chance of thunderstorms after midnight. Lows in the upper 60s. South winds 10 to 20 miles per hour. Chance of rain 30%. Monday, mostly sunny. A chance of showers and a slight chance of thunderstorms in the morning. Highs in the upper 80s. East winds around 5 miles per hour, becoming north 10 to 15 miles per hour with gusts up to 25 miles per hour in the afternoon. Chance of rain 30%. Monday night, partly cloudy in the evening, then mostly cloudy with a chance of showers after midnight. Lows in the lower 60s. Northeast winds 10 to 15 miles per hour with gusts up to 25 miles per hour. Chance of rain 30%. Tuesday, mostly cloudy. A chance of showers in the morning, then showers likely and a slight chance of thunderstorms in the afternoon. Highs in the upper 70s. Northeast winds 10 to 15 miles per hour with gusts up to 25 miles per hour. Chance of rain 70%. Tuesday night, mostly cloudy. Showers likely and a chance of thunderstorms in the evening, then a chance of showers after midnight. Lows in the upper 50s. Chance of rain 70%. Wednesday, mostly sunny. Highs in the upper 70s. Wednesday night, decreasing clouds. Lows in the upper 50s. Thursday, mostly sunny. A slight chance of showers and thunderstorms in the afternoon. Highs in the lower 80s. Chance of rain 20%. Thursday night, partly cloudy with a chance of showers and thunderstorms in the evening, then mostly clear with a slight chance of showers after midnight. Lows in the upper 50s. Chance of rain 30%. Friday, mostly sunny. Highs in the mid-80s. Friday night, mostly clear. A slight chance of showers after midnight. Lows in the lower 60s. Chance of rain 20%. Saturday, sunny. Highs in the lower 90s. Here are the weather conditions at 7 p.m. Central Daylight Time. At Bismarck, it was sunny. The temperature was 91 degrees, and the relative humidity 30%. The wind was southeast at 20 miles an hour, gusting to 28. At Minot, it was partly sunny. The temperature was 85 degrees, and the relative humidity 42%. The wind was southeast at 13 miles an hour. At Dickinson, it was partly sunny. The temperature was 87 degrees, and the relative humidity 31%. The wind was south at 17 miles an hour. At Williston, it was sunny. The temperature was 84 degrees, and the relative humidity 60%. The wind was north at 15 miles an hour. At Jamestown, it was sunny. The temperature was 87 degrees, the relative humidity 43%. The wind was southeast at 15 miles an hour. Severe thunderstorm warning remains in effect until 8 p.m. Central Daylight Time or 7 p.m. Mountain Daylight Time for northwestern Mercer and east central Dunn counties. At 7:19 p.m. Central Daylight Time or 6:19 p.m. Mountain Daylight Time, a severe thunderstorm was located 8 miles north of Halliday or 30 miles northwest of Beulah, moving east at 20 miles per hour. Expected hazards include golf ball-size hail and 60 miles per hour wind gusts. This is a radar-indicated threat. The following impacts are expected. People and animals outdoors will be injured. Expect hail damage to roofs, siding, windows, and vehicles. Expect wind damage to roofs, siding, and trees. Locations impacted include Halliday, Dodge, Twin Buttes, and Fort Berthold.
Anyone outdoors should move to shelter inside a well-built structure and stay away from windows. The storm is capable of producing dangerous hail and damaging winds. Here is the forecast for the Bismarck Mound and listening area. Rest of today, mostly clear. Southeast winds around 20 miles per hour with gusts up to 30 miles per hour. Tonight, partly cloudy. A slight chance of showers in the evening, then a chance of showers and a slight chance of thunderstorms after midnight. Lows in the upper 60s. Southeast winds 10 to 20 miles per hour with gusts up to 30 miles per hour. Chance of rain 30%. Monday, mostly sunny. A chance of showers and a slight chance of thunderstorms in the morning. Highs in the upper 80s. East winds around 5 miles per hour, becoming north 10 to 15 miles per hour with gusts up to 25 miles per hour in the afternoon. Chance of rain 30%. Monday night, partly cloudy in the evening, then mostly cloudy with a chance of showers after midnight. Lows in the lower 60s. Northeast winds 10 to 15 miles per hour with gusts up to 25 miles per hour. Chance of rain 30%. Tuesday, mostly cloudy. A chance of showers in the morning, then showers likely and a slight chance of thunderstorms in the afternoon. Highs in the upper 70s. Northeast winds 10 to 15 miles per hour with gusts up to 25 miles per hour. Chance of rain 70%. Tuesday night, mostly cloudy. Showers likely and a chance of thunderstorms in the evening, then a chance of showers after midnight. Lows in the upper 50s. Chance of rain 70%. Wednesday, mostly sunny. Highs in the upper 70s. Wednesday night, decreasing clouds. Lows in the upper 50s. Thursday, mostly sunny. A slight chance of showers and thunderstorms in the afternoon. Highs in the lower 80s. Chance of rain 20%. Thursday night, partly cloudy with a chance of showers and thunderstorms in the evening, then mostly clear with a slight chance of showers after midnight. Lows in the upper 50s. Chance of rain 30%. Friday, mostly sunny. Highs in the mid-80s. Friday night, mostly clear. A slight chance of showers after midnight. Lows in the lower 60s. Chance of rain 20%. Saturday, sunny. Highs in the lower 90s. Here are the weather conditions. Severe thunderstorm warning remains in effect until 8 p.m. Central Daylight Time or 7 p.m. Mountain Daylight Time for northwestern Mercer and east central Dunn counties. At 7:41 p.m. Central Daylight Time or 6:41 p.m. Mountain Daylight Time, a severe thunderstorm was located 7 miles northeast of Halliday or 26 miles northwest of Beulah, moving east at 15 miles per hour. Expected hazards include 60 miles per hour wind gusts and quarter-size hail. This is a radar-indicated threat. The following impacts are expected. Hail damage to vehicles is expected. Expect wind damage to roofs, siding, and trees. Locations impacted include Halliday, Dodge, Twin Buttes, and Fort Berthold. Seek shelter inside a well-built structure and stay away from windows. The storm is capable of producing damaging winds and large hail. Here are the weather conditions at 7 p.m. Central Daylight Time. At Bismarck, it was sunny. The temperature was 91 degrees, and the relative humidity 30%. The wind was southeast at 20 miles an hour, gusting to 28. At Minot, it was partly sunny. The temperature was 85 degrees, and the relative humidity 42%. The wind was southeast at 13 miles an hour. At Dickinson, it was partly sunny. The temperature was 87 degrees, and the relative humidity 31%. The wind was south at 17 miles an hour. At Williston, it was sunny. The temperature was 84 degrees, and the relative humidity 60%. The wind was north at 15 miles an hour. At Jamestown, it was sunny. The temperature was 87 degrees, the relative humidity 43%. The wind was southeast at 15 miles an hour. Severe thunderstorm warning remains in effect until 8 p.m. Central Daylight Time or 7 p.m. Mountain Daylight Time for northwestern Mercer and east central Dunn counties.
at 7:41 p.m. Central Daylight Time or 6:41 p.m. Mountain Daylight Time. A severe thunderstorm was located 7 miles northeast of Halliday or 26 miles northwest of

30%. Monday, mostly sunny. A chance of showers and a slight chance of thunderstorms in the morning. Highs in the upper 80s. East winds around 5 miles per hour, becoming north 10 to 15 miles per hour with gusts up to 25 miles per hour in the afternoon. Chance of rain 30%. Monday night, partly cloudy in the evening, then mostly cloudy with a chance of showers after midnight. Lows in the lower 60s. Northeast winds 10 to 15 miles per hour with gusts up to 25 miles per hour. Chance of rain 30%. Tuesday, mostly cloudy. A chance of showers in the morning, then showers likely and a slight chance of thunderstorms in the afternoon. Highs in the upper 70s. Northeast winds 10 to 15 miles per hour with gusts up to 25 miles per hour. Chance of rain 70%. Tuesday night, mostly cloudy. Showers likely and a chance of thunderstorms in the evening, then a chance of showers after midnight. Lows in the upper 50s. Chance of rain 70%. Wednesday, mostly sunny. Highs in the upper 70s. Wednesday night, decreasing clouds. Lows in the upper 50s. Thursday, mostly sunny. A slight chance of showers and thunderstorms in the afternoon. Highs in the lower 80s. Chance of rain 20%. Thursday night, partly cloudy with a chance of showers and thunderstorms in the evening, then mostly clear with a slight chance of showers after midnight. Lows in the upper 50s. Chance of rain 30%. Friday, mostly sunny. Highs in the mid 80s. Friday night, mostly clear. A slight chance of showers after midnight. Lows in the lower 60s. Chance of rain 20%. Saturday, sunny. Highs in the lower 90s. Here are the weather conditions at 7 p.m. Central Daylight Time. At Bismarck, it was sunny. The temperature was 91 degrees, and the relative humidity 30%. The wind was southeast at 20 miles an hour, gusting to 28. At Minot, it was partly sunny. The temperature was 85 degrees, and the relative humidity 42%. The wind was southeast at 13 miles an hour. At Dickinson, it was partly sunny. The temperature was 87 degrees, and the relative humidity 31%. The wind was south at 17 miles an hour. At Williston, it was sunny. The temperature was 84 degrees, and the relative humidity 60%. The wind was north at 15 miles an hour. At Jamestown, it was sunny. The temperature was 87 degrees, the relative humidity 43%. The wind was southeast at 15 miles an hour. Severe thunderstorm warning remains in effect until 8 p.m. Central Daylight Time or 7 p.m. Mountain Daylight Time for northwestern Mercer and east central Dunn counties. At 7:41 p.m. Central Daylight Time or 6:41 p.m. Mountain Daylight Time, a severe thunderstorm was located 7 miles northeast of Halliday or 26 miles northwest of Beulah, moving east at 15 miles per hour. Expected hazards include 60 miles per hour wind gusts and quarter-size hail. This is a radar-indicated threat. The following impacts are expected. Hail damage to vehicles is expected. Expect wind damage to roofs, siding, and trees. Locations impacted include Halliday, Dodge, Twin Buttes, and Fort Berthold. Seek shelter inside a well-built structure and stay away from windows. The storm is capable of producing damaging winds and large hail. Here is the forecast for the Bismarck, Minden listening area. Rest of today, mostly clear. Southeast winds around 20 miles per hour with gusts up to 30 miles per hour. Tonight, partly cloudy. A slight chance of showers in the evening, then a chance of showers and a slight chance of thunderstorms after midnight. Lows in the upper 60s. Southeast winds 10 to 20 miles. Severe thunderstorm warning will expire at 8 p.m. Central Daylight Time or 7 p.m. Mountain Daylight Time for northwestern Mercer and east central Dunn counties. The storm which prompted the warning has weakened below severe limits and no longer poses an immediate threat to life or property. Therefore, the warning will be allowed to expire. However, heavy rain is still possible with this thunderstorm. A severe thunderstorm watch remains in effect until 11 p.m. Central Daylight Time or 10 p.m. Mountain Daylight Time for portions of south central and southwest North Dakota. Here is the forecast.

Bismarck mainland listening area. Rest of today, mostly clear. Southeast winds around 20 miles per hour with gusts up to 30 miles per hour. Tonight, partly cloudy. A slight chance of showers in the evening, then a chance of showers and a slight chance of thunderstorms after midnight. Lows in the upper 60s. Southeast winds 10 to 20 miles per hour with gusts up to 30 miles per hour. Chance of rain 30%. Monday, mostly sunny. A chance of showers and a slight chance of thunderstorms in the morning. Highs in the upper 80s. East winds around 5 miles per hour, becoming north 10 to 15 miles per hour with gusts up to 25 miles per hour in the afternoon. Chance of rain 30%. Monday night, partly cloudy in the evening, then mostly cloudy with a chance of showers after midnight. Lows in the lower 60s. Northeast winds 10 to 15 miles per hour with gusts up to 25 miles per hour. Chance of rain 30%. Tuesday, mostly cloudy. A chance of showers in the morning, then showers likely and a slight chance of thunderstorms in the afternoon. Highs in the upper 70s. Northeast winds 10 to 15 miles per hour with gusts up to 25 miles per hour. Chance of rain 70%. Tuesday night, mostly cloudy. Showers likely and a chance of thunderstorms in the evening, then a chance of showers after midnight. Lows in the upper 50s. Chance of rain 70%. Wednesday, mostly sunny. Highs in the upper 70s. Wednesday night, decreasing clouds. Lows in the upper 50s. Thursday, mostly sunny. A slight chance of showers and thunderstorms in the afternoon. Highs in the lower 80s. Chance of rain 20%. Thursday night, partly cloudy with a chance of showers and thunderstorms in the evening, then mostly clear with a slight chance of showers after midnight. Lows in the upper 50s. Chance of rain 30%. Friday, mostly sunny. Highs in the mid 80s. Friday night, mostly clear. A slight chance of showers after midnight. Lows in the lower 60s. Chance of rain 20%. Saturday, sunny. Highs in the lower 90s. 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Providing weather information 24 hours a day from your National Weather Service office in Bismarck. Here are the weather conditions at 7 p.m. Central Daylight Time. At Bismarck, it was sunny. The temperature was 91 degrees, and the relative humidity 30%. The wind was southeast at 20 miles an hour, gusting to 28. At Minot, it was partly sunny. The temperature was 85 degrees, and the relative humidity 42%. The wind was southeast at 13 miles an hour. At Dickinson, it was partly sunny. The temperature was 87 degrees, and the relative humidity 31%. The wind was south at 17 miles an hour. At Williston, it was sunny. The temperature was 84 degrees, and the relative humidity 60%. The wind was north at 15 miles an hour. At Jamestown, it was sunny. The temperature was 87 degrees, the relative humidity 43%. The wind was southeast at 15 miles an hour. Severe thunderstorm warning will expire at 8 p.m. Central Daylight Time or 7 p.m. Mountain Daylight Time for northwestern Mercer and east central Dunn counties. The storm which prompted the warning has weakened below severe limits and no longer poses an immediate threat to life or property. Therefore, the warning will be allowed to expire. However, heavy rain is still possible with this thunderstorm. A severe thunderstorm watch remains in effect until 11 p.m. Central Daylight Time or 10 p.m. Mountain Daylight Time for portions of south central and southwest North Dakota. Here is the forecast for the Bismarck mainland listening area. Rest of today, mostly clear. Southeast winds around 20 miles per hour with gusts up to 30 miles per hour. Tonight, partly cloudy. A slight chance of showers in the evening, then a chance of showers and a slight chance of thunderstorms after midnight. Lows in the upper 60s. Southeast winds 10 to 20 miles per hour with gusts up to 30 miles per hour. Chance of rain 30%. Monday, mostly sunny. A chance of showers and a slight chance of thunderstorms in the morning. Highs in the upper 80s.

cloudy. Showers likely and a chance of thunderstorms in the evening, then a chance of showers after midnight. Lows in the upper 50s. Chance of rain 70%. Wednesday, mostly sunny. Highs in the upper 70s. Wednesday night, decreasing clouds. Lows in the upper 50s. Thursday, mostly sunny. A slight chance of showers and thunderstorms in the afternoon. Highs in the lower 80s. Chance of rain 20%. Thursday night, partly cloudy with a chance of showers and thunderstorms in the evening, then mostly clear with a slight chance of showers after midnight. Lows in the upper 50s. Chance of rain 30%. Friday, mostly sunny. Highs in the mid-80s. Friday night, mostly clear. A slight chance of showers after midnight. Lows in the lower 60s. Chance of rain 20%. Saturday, sunny. Highs in the lower 90s. Here are the weather conditions at 8 p.m. Central Daylight Time. At Bismarck, it was sunny. The temperature was 85 degrees, and the relative humidity 41%. The wind was southeast at 13 miles an hour. At Minot, it was partly sunny. The temperature was 85 degrees, and the relative humidity 46%. The wind was southeast at 16 miles an hour, gusting to 30. At Dickinson, it was partly sunny. The temperature was 86 degrees, and the relative humidity 33%. The wind was south at 22 miles an hour, gusting to 33. At Williston, it was sunny. The temperature was 81 degrees, and the relative humidity 69%. The wind was north at 16 miles an hour. At Jamestown, it was sunny. The temperature was 84 degrees, the relative humidity 49%. The wind was southeast at 10 miles an hour. Severe thunderstorm warning will expire at 8 p.m. Central Daylight Time.

National Weather Service in Bismarck has issued a severe thunderstorm warning for East Central McKenzie County in northwestern North Dakota, southwestern Montreal County in northwestern North Dakota, northwestern McLean County in south central North Dakota, northern Dunn County in southwestern North Dakota, until 8:45 p.m. Central Daylight Time or 7:45 p.m. Mountain Daylight Time. 8:06 p.m. Central Daylight Time, or 7:06 p.m. Mountain Daylight Time, a severe thunderstorm was located 6 miles southwest of Mandaree, or 26 miles east of Watford City, moving northeast at 45 miles per hour. Expected hazards include 60 miles per hour wind gusts and quarter-size hail. This is a radar-indicated threat. The following impacts are expected. Hail damage to vehicles is expected. Expect wind damage to roofs, siding, and trees. This severe thunderstorm will be near Mandaree around 8:15 p.m. Central Daylight Time, Van Hook Park around 8:40 p.m. Central Daylight Time. Other locations impacted by the severe thunderstorm include Skunk Creek Bay Recreation Area, Pouch Point Recreation Area, and Partial Bay Recreation Area. Seek shelter inside a well-built structure and stay away from windows. The storm is capable of producing damaging winds and large hail. Here is the forecast for the Bismarck Minden listening area. Rest of today, mostly clear. Southeast winds around 20 miles per hour with gusts up to 30 miles per hour. Tonight, partly cloudy. A slight chance of showers in the evening, then a chance of showers and a slight chance of thunderstorms after midnight. Lows in the upper 60s. Southeast winds 10 to 20 miles per hour with gusts up to 30 miles per hour. Chance of rain 30%. Monday, mostly sunny. A chance of showers and a slight chance of thunderstorms in the morning. Highs in the upper 80s. East winds around 5 miles per hour, becoming north 10 to 15 miles per hour with gusts up to 25 miles per hour in the afternoon. Chance of rain 30%. Monday night, partly cloudy in the evening, then mostly cloudy with a chance of showers after midnight. Lows in the lower 60s. Northeast winds 10 to 15 miles per hour with gusts up to 25 miles per hour. Chance of rain 30%.

Tuesday, mostly cloudy. A chance of showers in the morning, then showers likely and a slight chance of thunderstorms in the afternoon. Highs in the upper 70s. Northeast winds 10 to 15 miles per hour with gusts up to 25 miles per hour. Chance of rain 70%. Tuesday night, mostly cloudy. Showers likely and a chance of thunderstorms in the evening, then a chance of showers after midnight. Lows in the upper 50s. Chance of rain 70%. Wednesday, mostly sunny. Highs in the upper 70s. Wednesday night, decreasing clouds. Lows in the upper 50s. Thursday, mostly sunny. A slight chance of showers and thunderstorms in the afternoon. Highs in the lower 80s. Chance of rain 20%. Thursday night, partly cloudy with a chance of showers and thunderstorms in the evening, then mostly clear with a slight chance of showers after midnight. Lows in the upper 50s. Chance of rain 30%. Friday, mostly sunny. Highs in the mid-80s. Friday night, mostly clear. A slight chance of showers after midnight. Lows in the lower 60s. Chance of rain 20%. Saturday, sunny. Highs in the lower 90s. Here are the weather conditions at 8 p.m. Central Daylight Time. At Bismarck, it was sunny. The temperature was 85 degrees, and the relative humidity 41%. The wind was southeast at 13 miles an hour. At Minot, it was partly sunny. The temperature was 85 degrees, and the relative humidity 46%. The wind was southeast at 16 miles an hour, gusting to 30. At Dickinson, it was partly sunny. The temperature was 86 degrees, and the relative humidity 33%. The wind was south at 22 miles an hour, gusting to 33. At Williston, it was sunny. The temperature was 81 degrees, and the relative humidity 69%. The wind was north at 16 miles an hour. At Jamestown, it was sunny. The temperature was 84 degrees, the relative humidity 49%. The wind was southeast at 10 miles an hour. The National Weather Service in Bismarck has issued a severe thunderstorm warning for East Central McKenzie County in northwestern North Dakota, southwestern Montreal County in northwestern North Dakota, northwestern McLean County in south central North Dakota, northern Dunn County in southwestern North Dakota, until 8:45 p.m. Central Daylight Time or 7:45 p.m. Mountain Daylight Time. At 8:06 p.m. Central Daylight Time, or 7:06 p.m. Mountain Daylight Time, a severe thunderstorm was located 6 miles southwest of Mandaree, or 26 miles east of Watford City, moving northeast at 45 miles per hour. Expected hazards include 60 miles per hour wind gusts and quarter-size hail. This is a radar-indicated threat. The following impacts are expected. Hail damage to vehicles is expected. Expect wind damage to roofs, siding, and trees. This severe thunderstorm will be near Mandaree around 8:15 p.m. Central Daylight Time. Van Hook Park around 8:40 p.m. Central Daylight Time. Other locations impacted by the severe thunderstorm include Skunk Creek Bay Recreation Area, Pouch Point Recreation Area, and Partial Bay Recreation Area. Seek shelter inside a well-built structure and stay away from windows. This storm is capable of producing damaging winds and large hail. Here is the forecast for the Bismarck Menden listening area. Rest of today, mostly clear. Southeast winds around 20 miles per hour with gusts up to 30 miles per hour. Tonight, partly cloudy. A slight chance of showers in the evening, then a chance of showers and a slight chance of thunderstorms after midnight. Lows in the upper 60s. Southeast winds 10 to 20 miles per hour with gusts up to 30 miles per hour. Chance of rain 30%. Monday, mostly sunny. A chance of showers and a slight chance of thunderstorms in the morning. Highs in the upper 80s. East winds around 5 miles per hour, becoming north 10 to 15 miles per hour with gusts up to 25 miles per hour in the afternoon. Chance of rain 30%. Monday night, partly cloudy in the evening, then mostly cloudy with a chance of showers after midnight. Lows in the lower 60s. Northeast winds 10 to 15 miles per hour with gusts up to 25 miles per hour. Chance of rain 30%. Tuesday, mostly cloudy.

chance of showers in the morning, then showers likely and a slight chance of thunderstorms in the afternoon. Highs in the upper 70s. Northeast winds 10 to 15 miles per hour with gusts up to 25 miles per hour. Chance of rain 70%. Tuesday night, mostly cloudy. Showers likely and a chance of thunderstorms in the evening, then a chance of showers after midnight. Lows in the upper 50s. Chance of rain 70%. Wednesday, mostly sunny. Highs in the upper 70s. Wednesday night, decreasing clouds. Lows in the upper 50s. Thursday, mostly sunny. A slight chance of showers and thunderstorms in the afternoon. Highs in the lower 80s. Chance of rain 20%. Thursday night, partly cloudy with a chance of showers and thunderstorms in the evening, then mostly clear with a slight chance of showers after midnight. Lows in the upper 50s. Chance of rain 30%. Friday, mostly sunny. Highs in the mid-80s. Friday night, mostly clear. A slight chance of showers after midnight. Lows in the lower 60s. Chance of rain 20%. Saturday, sunny. Highs in the lower 90s. Here are the weather conditions at 8 p.m. Central Daylight Time. At Bismarck, it was cloudy. The temperature was 85 degrees, and the relative humidity 41%. The wind was southeast at 13 miles an hour. At Minot, it was mostly sunny. The temperature was 85 degrees, and the relative humidity 46%. The wind was southeast at 16 miles an hour, gusting to 30. At Dickinson, it was mostly sunny. The temperature was 86 degrees, and the relative humidity 33%. The wind was south at 22 miles an hour, gusting to 33. At Williston, it was mostly sunny. The temperature was 81 degrees, and the relative humidity 69%. The wind was north at 16 miles an hour. At Jamestown, it was sunny. The temperature was 84 degrees, the relative humidity 49%. The wind was southeast at 10 miles an hour. The National Weather Service in Bismarck has issued a severe thunderstorm warning for East Central McKenzie County in northwestern North Dakota, southwestern Montreal County in northwestern North Dakota, northwestern McLean County in south central North Dakota, northern Dunn County in southwestern North Dakota, until 8:45 p.m. Central Daylight Time or 7:45 p.m. Mountain Daylight Time. 8:06 p.m. Central Daylight Time, or 7:06 p.m. Mountain Daylight Time, a severe thunderstorm was located 6 miles southwest of Mandaree, or 26 miles east of Watford City, moving northeast at 45 miles per hour. Expected hazards include 60 miles per hour wind gusts and quarter-size hail. This is a radar-indicated threat. The following impacts are expected. Hail damage to vehicles is expected. Expect wind damage to roofs, siding, and trees. This severe thunderstorm will be near Mandaree around 8:15 p.m. Central Daylight Time. Van Hook Park around 8:40 p.m. Central Daylight Time. Other locations impacted by the severe thunderstorm include Skunk Creek Bay Recreation Area. Severe thunderstorm warning remains in effect until 8:45 p.m. Central Daylight Time or 7:45 p.m. Mountain Daylight Time for East Central McKenzie, southwestern Montreal, northwestern McLean, and northeastern Dunn counties. At 8:17 p.m. Central Daylight Time or 7:17 p.m. Mountain Daylight Time, a severe thunderstorm was located near Mandaree, or 32 miles east of Watford City, moving northeast at 45 miles per hour. Expected hazards include golf ball-size hail and 60 miles per hour wind gusts. This is a radar-indicated threat. The following impacts are expected. People and animals outdoors will be injured. Expect hail damage to roofs, siding, windows, and vehicles. Expect wind damage to roofs, siding, and trees. This severe thunderstorm will be near Van Hook Park around 8:40 p.m. Central Daylight Time. Other locations impacted by the severe thunderstorm include Skunk Creek Bay Recreation Area, Pouch Point Recreation Area, and Partial Bay Recreation Area. Anyone outdoors should move to shelter inside a well-built structure and stay away from windows. The storm is capable of producing dangerous hail and damaging winds. Here is the forecast for the Bismarck Minden listening area. Rest of today, mostly clear. Southeast winds around 20 miles per hour with

up to 30 miles per hour. Tonight, partly cloudy. A slight chance of showers in the evening, then a chance of showers and a slight chance of thunderstorms after midnight. Lows in the upper 60s. Southeast winds 10 to 20 miles per hour with gusts up to 30 miles per hour. Chance of rain 30%. Monday, mostly sunny. A chance of showers and a slight chance of thunderstorms in the morning. Highs in the upper 80s. East winds around 5 miles per hour, becoming north 10 to 15 miles per hour with gusts up to 25 miles per hour in the afternoon. Chance of rain 30%. Monday night, partly cloudy in the evening, then mostly cloudy with a chance of showers after midnight. Lows in the lower 60s. Northeast winds 10 to 15 miles per hour with gusts up to 25 miles per hour. Chance of rain 30%. Tuesday, mostly cloudy. A chance of showers in the morning, then showers likely and a slight chance of thunderstorms in the afternoon. Highs in the upper 70s. Northeast winds 10 to 15 miles per hour with gusts up to 25 miles per hour. Chance of rain 70%. Tuesday night, mostly cloudy. Showers likely and a chance of thunderstorms in the evening, then a chance of showers after midnight. Lows in the upper 50s. Chance of rain 70%. Wednesday, mostly sunny. Highs in the upper 70s. Wednesday night, decreasing clouds. Lows in the upper 50s. Thursday, mostly sunny. A slight chance of showers and thunderstorms in the afternoon. Highs in the lower 80s. Chance of rain 20%. Thursday night, partly cloudy with a chance of showers and thunderstorms in the evening, then mostly clear with a slight chance of showers after midnight. Lows in the upper 50s. Chance of rain 30%. Friday, mostly sunny. Highs in the mid 80s. Friday night, mostly clear. A slight chance of showers after midnight. Lows in the lower 60s. Chance of rain 20%. Saturday, sunny. Highs in the lower 90s. Here are the weather conditions at 8 p.m. Central Daylight Time. At Bismarck, it was cloudy. The temperature was 85 degrees, and the relative humidity 41%. The wind was southeast at 13 miles an hour. At Minot, it was mostly sunny. The temperature was 85 degrees, and the relative humidity 46%. The wind was southeast at 16 miles an hour, gusting to 30. At Dickinson, it was mostly sunny. The temperature was 86 degrees, and the relative humidity 33%. The wind was south at 22 miles an hour, gusting to 33. At Williston, it was mostly sunny. The temperature was 81 degrees, and the relative humidity 69%. The wind was north at 16 miles an hour. At Jamestown, it was sunny. The temperature was 84 degrees, the relative humidity 49%. The wind was southeast at 10 miles an hour. Severe thunderstorm warning remains in effect until 8:45 p.m. Central Daylight Time or 7:45 p.m. Mountain Daylight Time for East Central Mackenzie, Southwestern Mountrail, Northwestern McLean, and Northeastern Dunn Counties. At 8:17 p.m. Central Daylight Time or 7:17 p.m. Mountain Daylight Time, a severe thunderstorm was located near Mandaree, or 32 miles east of Watford City, moving northeast at 45 miles per hour. Expected hazards include golf ball size hail and 60 miles per hour wind gusts. This is a radar indicated threat. The following impacts are expected. People and animals outdoors will be injured. Expect hail damage to roofs, siding, windows, and vehicles. Expect wind damage to roofs, siding, and trees. This severe thunderstorm will be near Van Hook Park around 8:40 p.m. Central Daylight Time. Other locations impacted by the severe thunderstorm include Skunk Creek Bay Recreation Area, Pouch Point Recreation Area, and Partial Bay Recreation Area. Anyone outdoors should move to shelter inside a well-built structure and stay away from windows. The storm is capable of producing dangerous hail and damaging winds. Here is the forecast for the Bismarck Minden listening area. Rest of today, mostly clear. Southeast winds around 20 miles per hour with gusts up to 30 miles per hour. Tonight, partly cloudy. A slight chance of showers in the evening, then a chance of showers and a slight chance of thunderstorms

after midnight. Lows in the upper 60s. Southeast winds 10 to 20 miles per hour with gusts up to 30 miles per hour. Chance of rain 30%. Monday, mostly sunny. A chance of showers and a slight chance of thunderstorms in the morning. Highs in the upper 80s. East winds around 5 miles per hour, becoming north 10 to 15 miles per hour with gusts up to 25 miles per hour in the afternoon. Chance of rain 30%. Monday night, partly cloudy in the evening, then mostly cloudy with a chance of showers after midnight. Lows in the lower 60s. Northeast winds 10 to 15 miles per hour with gusts up to 25 miles per hour. Chance of rain 30%. Tuesday, mostly cloudy. A chance of showers in the morning, then showers likely and a slight chance of thunderstorms in the afternoon. Highs in the upper 70s. Northeast winds 10 to 15 miles per hour with gusts up to 25 miles per hour. Chance of rain 70%. Tuesday night, mostly cloudy. Showers likely and a chance of thunderstorms in the evening, then a chance of showers after midnight. Lows in the upper 50s. Chance of rain 70%. Wednesday, mostly sunny. Highs in the upper 70s. Wednesday night, decreasing clouds. Lows in the upper 50s. Thursday, mostly sunny. A slight chance of showers and thunderstorms in the afternoon. Highs in the lower 80s. Chance of rain 20%. Thursday night, partly cloudy with a chance of showers and thunderstorms in the evening, then mostly clear with a slight chance of showers after midnight. Lows in the upper 50s. Chance of rain 30%. Friday, mostly sunny. Highs in the mid-80s. Friday night, mostly clear. A slight chance of showers after midnight. Lows in the lower 60s. Chance of rain 20%. Saturday, sunny. Highs in the lower 90s. Here are the weather conditions at 8 p.m. Central Daylight Time. At Bismarck, it was cloudy. The temperature was 85 degrees, and the relative humidity 41%. The wind was southeast at 13 miles an hour. At Minot, it was mostly sunny. The temperature was 85 degrees, and the relative humidity 46%. The wind was southeast at 16 miles an hour, gusting to 30. At Dickinson, it was mostly sunny. The temperature was 86 degrees, and the relative humidity 33%. The wind was south at 22 miles an hour, gusting to 33. At Williston, it was mostly sunny. The temperature was 81 degrees, and the relative humidity 69%. The wind was north at 16 miles an hour. At Jamestown, it was sunny. The temperature was 84 degrees, the relative humidity 49%. The wind was southeast at 10 miles an hour. Severe thunderstorm warning remains in effect until 8:45 p.m. Central Daylight Time or 7:45 p.m. Mountain Daylight Time for East Central Mackenzie, Southwestern Mount Trail, Northwestern McLean, and Northeastern Dunn Counties. At 8:17 p.m. Central Daylight Time or 7:17 p.m. Mountain Daylight Time, a severe thunderstorm was located near Mandaree, or 32 miles east of Watford City, moving northeast at 45 miles per hour. Expected hazards include golf ball-size hail and 60 miles per hour wind gusts. This is a radar-indicated threat. The following impacts are expected. People and animals outdoors will be injured. Expect hail damage to roofs, siding, windows, and vehicles. Expect wind damage to roofs, siding, and trees. This severe thunderstorm will be near Van Hook Park around 8:40 p.m. Central Daylight Time. Other locations impacted by the severe thunderstorm include Skunk Creek Bay Recreation Area, Pouch Point Recreation Area, and Partial Bay Recreation Area. Anyone outdoors should move to shelter inside a well-built structure and stay away from windows. The storm is capable of producing dangerous hail and damaging winds. Here is the forecast for the Bismarck Minden listening area. Rest of today, mostly clear. Southeast winds around 20 miles per hour with gusts up to 30 miles per hour. Tonight, partly cloudy. A slight chance of showers in the evening, then a chance of showers and a slight chance of thunderstorms after midnight. Lows in the upper 60s. Southeast winds 10 to 20 miles per hour with gusts up to 30 miles per hour. Chance of

rain 30%. Monday, mostly sunny. A chance of showers and a slight chance of thunderstorms in the morning. Highs in the upper 80s. East winds around 5 miles per hour, becoming north 10 to 15 miles per hour with gusts up to 25 miles per hour in the afternoon. Chance of rain 30%. Monday night, partly cloudy in the evening, then mostly cloudy with a chance of showers after midnight. Lows in the lower 60s. Northeast winds 10 to 15 miles per hour with gusts up to 25 miles per hour. Chance of rain 30%. Tuesday, mostly cloudy. A chance of showers in the morning, then showers likely and a slight chance of thunderstorms in the afternoon. Highs in the upper 70s. Northeast winds 10 to 15 miles per hour with gusts up to 25 miles per hour. Chance of rain 70%. Tuesday night, mostly cloudy. Showers likely and a chance of thunderstorms in the evening, then a chance of showers after midnight. Lows in the upper 50s. Chance of rain 70%. Wednesday, mostly sunny. Highs in the upper 70s. Wednesday night, decreasing clouds. Lows in the upper 50s. Thursday, mostly sunny. A slight chance of showers and thunderstorms in the afternoon. Severe thunderstorm warning remains in effect until 8:45 p.m. Central Daylight Time for South Central Mountrail, Northwestern McLean, and Northeastern Dunn Counties. At 8:30 p.m. Central Daylight Time, a severe thunderstorm was located 11 miles south of Van Hoot Park, or 36 miles south of Stanley, moving northeast at 45 miles per hour. Expected hazards include golf ball-size hail and 60 miles per hour wind gusts. This is a radar-indicated threat. The following impacts are expected. People and animals outdoors will be injured. Expect hail damage to roofs, siding, windows, and vehicles. Expect wind damage to roofs, siding, and trees. This severe thunderstorm will be near Van Hoot Park around 8:40 p.m. Central Daylight Time. Other locations impacted by the severe thunderstorm include Pouch Point Recreation Area, Skunk Creek Bay Recreation Area, Fort Berthold, and Partial Bay Recreation Area. Anyone outdoors should move to shelter inside a well-built structure and stay away from windows. The storm is capable of producing dangerous hail and damaging winds. Here is the forecast for the Bismarck Minden listening area. Rest of today, mostly clear. Southeast winds around 20 miles per hour with gusts up to 30 miles per hour. Tonight, partly cloudy. A slight chance of showers in the evening, then a chance of showers and a slight chance of thunderstorms after midnight. Lows in the upper 60s. Southeast winds 10 to 20 miles per hour with gusts up to 30 miles per hour. Chance of rain 30%. Monday, mostly sunny. A chance of showers and a slight chance of thunderstorms in the morning. Highs in the upper 80s. East winds around 5 miles per hour, becoming north 10 to 15 miles per hour with gusts up to 25 miles per hour in the afternoon. Chance of rain 30%. Monday night, partly cloudy in the evening, then mostly cloudy with a chance of showers after midnight. Lows in the lower 60s. Northeast winds 10 to 15 miles per hour with gusts up to 25 miles per hour. Chance of rain 30%. Tuesday, mostly cloudy. A chance of showers in the morning, then showers likely and a slight chance of thunderstorms in the afternoon. Highs in the mostly cloudy. A chance of showers in the morning, then showers likely and a slight chance of thunderstorms in the afternoon. Highs in the upper 70s. Northeast winds 10 to 15 miles per hour with gusts up to 25 miles per hour. Chance of rain 70%. Tuesday night, mostly cloudy. Showers likely and a chance of thunderstorms in the evening, then a chance of showers after midnight. Lows in the upper 50s. Chance of rain 70%. Wednesday, mostly sunny. Highs in the upper 70s. Wednesday night, decreasing clouds. Lows in the upper 50s. Thursday, mostly sunny. A slight chance of showers and thunderstorms in the afternoon. Highs in the lower 80s. Chance of rain 20%. Thursday night, partly cloudy with a chance of showers and thunderstorms in the evening, then mostly clear with a slight chance of showers after midnight. Lows in the upper 50s. Chance of rain 30%. Friday, mostly sunny.

Highs in the mid-80s. Friday night, mostly clear. A slight chance of showers after midnight. Lows in the lower 60s. Chance of rain 20%. Saturday, sunny. Highs in the lower 90s. Here are the weather conditions at 8 p.m. Central Daylight Time. At Bismarck, it was cloudy. The temperature was 85 degrees and the relative humidity 41%. The wind was southeast at 13 miles an hour. At Minot, it was mostly sunny. The temperature was 85 degrees and the relative humidity 46%. The wind was southeast at 16 miles an hour, gusting to 30. At Dickinson, it was mostly sunny. The temperature was 86 degrees and the relative humidity 33%. The wind was south at 22 miles an hour, gusting to 33. At Williston, it was mostly sunny. The temperature was 81 degrees and the relative humidity 69%. The wind was north at 16 miles an hour. At Jamestown, it was sunny. The temperature was 84 degrees, the relative humidity 49%. The wind was southeast at 10 miles an hour. 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Providing weather information 24 hours a day from your National Weather Service office in Bismarck. Severe thunderstorm warning remains in effect until 8:45 p.m. Central Daylight Time for South Central Mountrail, Northwestern McLean, and Northeastern Dunn counties. At 8:30 p.m. Central Daylight Time, a severe thunderstorm was located 11 miles south of Van Hoot Park, or 36 miles south of Stanley, moving northeast at 45 miles per hour. Expected hazards include golf ball-size hail and 60 miles per hour wind gusts. This is a radar-indicated threat. The following impacts are expected. People and animals outdoors will be injured. Expect hail damage to roofs, siding, windows, and vehicles. Expect wind damage to roofs, siding, and trees. This severe thunderstorm will be near Van Hook Park around 8:40 p.m. Central Daylight Time. Other locations impacted by the severe thunderstorm include Pouch Point Recreation Area, Skunk Creek Bay Recreation Area, Fort Berthold, and Partial Bay Recreation Area. Anyone outdoors should move to shelter inside a well-built structure and stay away from windows. The storm is capable of producing dangerous hail and damaging winds. Here is the forecast for the Bismarck Minden listening area. Rest of today, mostly clear. Southeast winds around 20 miles per hour with gusts up to 30 miles per hour. Tonight, partly cloudy. A slight chance of showers in the evening, then a chance of showers and a slight chance of thunderstorms after midnight. Lows in the upper 60s. Southeast winds 10 to 20 miles per hour with gusts up to 30 miles per hour. Chance of rain 30%. Monday, mostly sunny. A chance of showers and a slight chance of thunderstorms in the morning. Highs in the upper 80s. East winds around 5 miles per hour, becoming north 10 to 15 miles per hour with gusts up to 25 miles per hour in the afternoon. Chance of rain 30%. Monday night, partly cloudy in the evening, then mostly cloudy with a chance of showers after midnight. Lows in the lower 60s. Northeast winds 10 to 15 miles per hour with gusts up to 25 miles per hour. Chance of rain 30%. Tuesday, mostly cloudy. A chance of showers in the morning, then showers likely and a slight chance of thunderstorms in the afternoon. Highs in the upper 70s. Northeast winds 10 to 15 miles per hour with gusts up to 25 miles per hour. Chance of rain 70%. Tuesday night, mostly cloudy. Showers likely and a chance of thunderstorms in the evening, then a chance of showers after midnight. Lows in the upper 50s. Chance of rain 70%. Wednesday, mostly sunny. Highs in the upper 70s. Wednesday night, decreasing clouds. Lows in the upper 50s. Thursday, mostly sunny. A slight chance of showers and thunderstorms in the afternoon. Highs in the lower 80s. Chance of rain 20%. Thursday night, partly cloudy with a chance of showers and thunderstorms in the evening, then mostly clear with a slight chance of showers after midnight. Lows in the upper 50s. Chance of rain 30%. Friday, mostly sunny.
highs in the mid-80s. Friday night, mostly clear. A slight chance of showers after midnight. Lows in the lower 60s. Chance of rain 20%. Saturday, sunny. Highs in the lower 90s. Here are the weather conditions at 8 p.m. Central Daylight Time. At Bismarck, it was cloudy. The temperature was 85 degrees, and the relative humidity 41%. The wind was southeast at 13 miles an hour. At Minot, it was mostly sunny. The temperature was 85 degrees, and the relative humidity 46%. The wind was southeast at 16 miles an hour, gusting to 30. At Dickinson, it was mostly sunny. The temperature was 86 degrees, and the relative humidity 33%. The wind was south at 22 miles an hour, gusting to 33. At Williston, it was mostly sunny. The temperature was 81 degrees, and the relative humidity 69%. The wind was north at 16 miles an hour. At Jamestown, it was sunny. The temperature was 84 degrees, the relative humidity 49%. The wind was southeast at 10 miles an hour. Severe thunderstorm warning remains in effect until 8:45 p.m. Central Daylight Time for South Central Mount Trail, Northwestern McLean, and Northeastern Dunn Counties. At 8:30 p.m. Central Daylight Time, a severe thunderstorm was located 11 miles south of Van Hoot Park, or 36 miles south of Stanley, moving northeast at 45 miles per hour. Expected hazards include golf ball-size hail and 60 miles per hour wind gusts. This is a radar-indicated threat. The following impacts are expected. People and animals outdoors will be injured. Expect hail damage to roofs, siding, windows, and vehicles. Expect wind damage to roofs, siding, and trees. This severe thunderstorm will be near Van Hook Park around 8:40 p.m. Central Daylight Time. Other locations impacted by the severe thunderstorm include Pouch Point Recreation Area, Skunk Creek Bay Recreation Area, Fort Berthold, and Partial Bay Recreation Area. Anyone outdoors should move to shelter inside a well-built structure and stay away from windows. The storm is capable of producing dangerous hail and damaging winds. Here is the forecast for the Bismarck, Minden listening area. Rest of today, mostly clear. Southeast winds around 20 miles per hour with gusts up to 30 miles per hour. Tonight, partly cloudy. A slight chance of showers in the evening, then a chance of showers and a slight chance of thunderstorms after midnight. Lows in the upper 60s. Southeast winds 10 to 20 miles per hour with gusts up to 30 miles per hour. Chance of rain 30%. Monday, mostly sunny. A chance of showers and a slight chance of thunderstorms in the morning. Highs in the upper 80s. East winds around 5 miles per hour, becoming north 10 to 15 miles per hour with gusts up to 25 miles per hour in the afternoon. Chance of rain 30%. Monday night, partly cloudy in the evening, then mostly cloudy with a chance of showers after midnight. Lows in the lower 60s. Northeast winds 10 to 15 miles per hour with gusts up to 25 miles per hour. Chance of rain 30%. Tuesday, mostly cloudy. A chance of showers in the morning, then showers likely and a slight chance of thunderstorms in the afternoon. Highs in the upper 70s. Northeast winds 10 to 15 miles per hour with gusts up to 25 miles per hour. Chance of rain 70%. Tuesday night, mostly cloudy. Showers likely and a chance of thunderstorms in the evening, then a chance of showers after midnight. Lows in the upper 50s. Chance of rain 70%. Wednesday, mostly sunny. Highs in the upper 70s. Wednesday night, decreasing clouds. Lows in the upper 50s. Thursday, mostly sunny. A slight chance of showers and thunderstorms in the afternoon. Highs in the lower 80s. Chance of rain 20%. Thursday night, partly cloudy with a chance of showers and thunderstorms in the evening, then mostly clear with a slight chance of showers after midnight. Lows in the upper 50s. Chance of rain 30%. Friday, mostly sunny. Highs in the mid-80s. Friday night, mostly clear. A slight chance of showers after midnight. Lows in the lower 60s. Chance of rain 20%. Saturday, sunny.

weather forecast from your National Weather Service office in Bismarck. Isolated to scattered severe thunderstorms are possible late this afternoon through this evening in western and parts of central North Dakota. The main hazards are hail up to around golf ball size and wind gusts up to 60 miles per hour. Isolated severe thunderstorms are possible again Monday in the southeast. Periodic chances of showers and thunderstorms will continue this week, with the highest chances on Tuesday. A cooling trend will begin Monday and continue through midweek. A warming trend will resume by late this week. The detailed forecast for North Dakota: tonight, partly cloudy in the evening, then becoming mostly cloudy. Isolated to scattered severe thunderstorms west and north. Chance of showers and slight chance of thunderstorms through the night. Lows in the upper 50s to lower 70s. Monday, partly cloudy. Chance of showers and thunderstorms southeast. Highs in the upper 70s to lower 90s. Monday night, partly cloudy in the evening, then becoming mostly cloudy. Lows in the lower 50s to mid 60s. Tuesday, mostly cloudy. Showers likely through the day. Highs in the upper 60s to lower 80s. For western Lake Sakakawea, tonight, east winds 10 to 15 miles per hour shifting to the north after midnight. And slight chance of thunderstorms through the night. Partly cloudy in the evening, then becoming mostly cloudy. Lows in the lower 60s. Monday, breezy. North winds 15 to 25 miles per hour. Mostly sunny. Highs around 80. For eastern Lake Sakakawea, tonight, breezy. South winds 15 to 25 miles per hour, decreasing to 10 to 15 miles per hour early in the morning. Chance of thunderstorms through the night. Partly cloudy in the evening, then becoming mostly cloudy. Lows in the mid-60s. Monday, breezy. North winds 15 to 25 miles per hour. Mostly sunny. Highs in the lower 80s. For northern Lake Oahe, tonight, south winds 10 to 20 miles per hour. Partly cloudy. Lows in the upper 60s. Monday, southeast winds 10 to 15 miles per hour shifting to the north 10 to 20 miles per hour in the afternoon. Slight chance of thunderstorms. Mostly sunny. Highs in the upper 80s. Here are the weather conditions at 8 p.m. Central Daylight Time. Bismarck, cloudy. Temperature 85 degrees, relative humidity 41%. Wind southeast at 13 miles an hour. Pressure 29.89 inches and falling. Mendham, cloudy. 82 degrees, relative humidity 61%. Wind southeast at 10 miles an hour. Hazen, mostly sunny. 84 degrees, relative humidity 28%. Wind southeast at 16 miles an hour. Harvey, cloudy. 81 degrees, relative humidity 54%. Wind southeast at 10 miles an hour. Minot, mostly sunny. 85 degrees, relative humidity 46%. Wind southeast at 16 miles an hour, gusting to 30. Dickinson, mostly sunny. 86 degrees, relative humidity 33%. Wind south at 22 miles an hour, gusting to 33. Elsewhere around North Dakota, it was 81 at Garrison. It was sunny, with a temperature of 84 at Jamestown, and 83 at Fargo. It was mostly sunny, with a temperature of 81 at Williston, and 86 at Grand Forks. At Devil's Lake, it was partly sunny, with a temperature of 82. In northern South Dakota, it was sunny. It was 88 at Mobridge, and 85 at Aberdeen. In eastern Montana, it was mostly sunny. It was 95 at Miles City, 88 at Glendive, and 88 at Sydney. Once again, at Bismarck, the temperature was 85 degrees under cloudy skies. The Bismarck, North Dakota climate summary for this evening, as of 5 p.m., July 5, 2026. Today's high temperature of 94 degrees occurred at 4:35 p.m. The record high is 106 degrees, which was set in 1936. Today's low temperature of 61 degrees occurred at 5:04 a.m. The record low is 33 degrees, which was set in 1884. No precipitation fell today, which leaves the monthly total at 0.06 inches. The total precipitation for the year still stands at 6.82 inches. There were no heating degree days.

today. The yearly total since July 1st is zero. There were 13 cooling degree days today. The yearly total since January 1st is 156. The normal high temperature for tomorrow is 83 degrees, and the normal low is 57. The record high for tomorrow is 114, which occurred in 1936, and the record low is 32, which occurred in 1884. Sunset tonight is at 9:39 p.m. Sunrise tomorrow is at 5:56 a.m. The regional weather forecast from your National Weather Service office in Bismarck. Isolated to scattered severe thunderstorms are possible late this afternoon through this evening in western and parts of central North Dakota. The main hazards are hail up to around golf ball size and wind gusts up to 60 miles per hour. Isolated severe thunderstorms are possible again Monday in the southeast. Periodic chances of showers and thunderstorms will continue this week, with the highest chances on Tuesday. A cooling trend will begin Monday and continue through midweek. A warming trend will resume by late this week. The detailed forecast for North Dakota, tonight, partly cloudy in the evening then becoming mostly cloudy. Isolated to scattered severe thunderstorms west and north. Chance of showers and slight chance of thunderstorms through the night. Lows in the upper 50s to lower 70s. Monday, partly cloudy. Chance of showers and thunderstorms southeast. Highs in the upper 70s to lower 90s. Monday night, partly cloudy in the evening then becoming mostly cloudy. Lows in the lower 50s to mid 60s. Tuesday, mostly cloudy. Showers likely through. Severe thunderstorm watch for the following counties in North Dakota, McLean, Mercer, and Oliver. Severe thunderstorm watch number 464 remains in effect until 11 p.m. Central Daylight Time or 10 p.m. Mountain Daylight Time for the following counties in North Dakota, McLean, Mercer, and Oliver. Remember, a severe thunderstorm watch means the conditions are favorable for the development of severe weather, including large hail and damaging winds in and close to the watch area. While severe weather may not be imminent, persons should remain alert for rapidly changing weather conditions and listen for later statements and possible warnings. Stay tuned to NOAA Weather Radio, commercial radio and television outlets, or internet sources for the latest severe weather information. The regional weather forecast from your National Weather Service office in Bismarck. Isolated to scattered severe thunderstorms are possible late this afternoon through this evening in western and parts of central North Dakota. The main hazards are hail up to around golf ball size and wind gusts up to 60 miles per hour. Isolated severe thunderstorms are possible again Monday in the southeast. Periodic chances of showers and thunderstorms will continue this week, with the highest chances on Tuesday. A cooling trend will begin Monday and continue through midweek. A warming trend will resume by late this week. The detailed forecast for North Dakota, tonight, partly cloudy in the evening then becoming mostly cloudy. Isolated to scattered severe thunderstorms west and north. Chance of showers and slight chance of thunderstorms through the night. Lows in the upper 50s to lower 70s. Monday, partly cloudy. Chance of showers and thunderstorms southeast. Highs in the upper 70s to lower 90s. Monday night, partly cloudy in the evening then becoming mostly cloudy. Lows in the lower 50s to mid 60s. Tuesday, mostly cloudy. Showers likely through the day. Highs in the upper 60s to lower 80s. For western Lake Sakakawea, tonight, east winds 10 to 15 miles per hour shifting to the north after midnight. And slight chance of thunderstorms through the night. Partly cloudy in the evening then becoming mostly cloudy. Lows in the lower 60s. Monday, breezy. North winds 15 to 25 miles per hour. Mostly sunny. Highs around 80. For eastern Lake Sakakawea, tonight, breezy. South winds 15 to 25 miles per hour decreasing to 10 to 15 miles per hour early in the morning. Chance of thunderstorms through the night. Partly cloudy in the evening then becoming mostly cloudy. Lows in the mid-60s. Monday, breezy. North winds 15 to 25 miles per hour. Mostly sunny. Highs in the lower 80s. For northern Lake Oahe, tonight, south winds 10 to 20 miles per hour. Partly cloudy. Lows in the upper 60s. Monday, southeast winds 10 to 15 miles.

northeast at 7 miles an hour. Harvey, cloudy. 81 degrees, relative humidity 54%. Wind southeast at 12 miles an hour, gusting to 18. Minot, partly cloudy. 84 degrees, relative humidity 44%. Wind southeast at 15 miles an hour, gusting to 31. Dickinson, thunder was reported. 84 degrees, relative humidity 38%. Wind south at 10 miles an hour. Elsewhere around North Dakota, it was 80 at Garrison. It was clear, with a temperature of 79 at Jamestown, and 81 at Fargo. It was partly cloudy, with a temperature of 77 at Williston, and 81 at Grand Forks. At Devil's Lake, it was mostly cloudy, with a temperature of 79. In northern South Dakota, it was clear. It was 85 at Mobridge, and 78 at Aberdeen. In eastern Montana, it was partly cloudy. It was 88 at Miles City, 84 at Glendive, and 83 at Sydney. Once again, at Bismarck, the temperature was 83 degrees under cloudy skies. The Bismarck, North Dakota climate summary for this evening, as of 5 p.m., July 5, 2026. Today's high temperature of 94 degrees occurred at 4:35 p.m. The record high is 106 degrees, which was set in 1936. Today's low temperature of 61 degrees occurred at 5:04 a.m. The record low is 33 degrees, which was set in 1884. No precipitation fell today, which leaves the monthly total at 0.06 inches. The total precipitation from the year still stands at 6.82 inches. There were no heating degree days today. The yearly total since July 1st is zero. There were 13 cooling degree days today. The yearly total since January 1st is 156. The normal high temperature for tomorrow is 83 degrees, and the normal low is 57. The record high for tomorrow is 114, which occurred in 1936, and the record low is 32, which occurred in 1884. Sunset tonight is at 9:39 p.m. Sunrise tomorrow is at 5:56 a.m. This is NOAA Weather Radio Station WXL78 in Bismarck, North Dakota, operating on a frequency of 162.475 MHz. Providing weather information 24 hours a day from your National Weather Service office in Bismarck. Severe thunderstorm watch for the following counties in North Dakota: McLean, Mercer, and Oliver. Severe thunderstorm watch number 464 remains in effect until 11 p.m. Central Daylight Time or 10 p.m. Mountain Daylight Time for the following counties in North Dakota: McLean, Mercer, and Oliver. Remember, a severe thunderstorm watch means the conditions are favorable for the development of severe weather, including large hail and damaging winds, in and close to the watch area. While severe weather may not be imminent, persons should remain alert for rapidly changing weather conditions and listen for later statements and possible warnings. Stay tuned to NOAA Weather Radio, commercial radio and television outlets, or internet sources for the latest severe weather information. The regional weather forecast from your National Weather Service office in Bismarck. Isolated to scattered severe thunderstorms are possible late this afternoon through this evening in western and parts of central North Dakota. The main hazards are hail up to around golf ball size and wind gusts up to 60 miles per hour. Isolated severe thunderstorms are possible again Monday in the southeast. Periodic chances of showers and thunderstorms will continue this week, with the highest chances on Tuesday. A cooling trend will begin Monday and continue through midweek. A warming trend will resume by late this week. The detailed forecast for North Dakota: tonight, partly cloudy in the evening, then becoming mostly cloudy. Isolated to scattered severe thunderstorms west and north. Chance of showers and slight chance of thunderstorms through the night. Lows in the upper 50s to lower 70s. Monday, partly cloudy. Chance of showers and thunderstorms southeast. Highs in the upper 70s to lower 90s. Monday night, partly cloudy in the evening, then becoming mostly cloudy. Lows in the lower 50s to mid 60s. Tuesday, mostly cloudy. Showers likely through the day. Highs in the upper 60s to lower 80s. Here is the forecast for the Bismarck, Mammoth, and Listening area.

chance of thunderstorms after midnight. Lows in the upper 60s. Southeast winds 10 to 15 miles per hour with gusts up to 25 miles per hour. Chance of rain 30%. Monday, mostly sunny. A chance of showers and a slight chance of thunderstorms in the morning. Highs in the upper 80s. East winds around 5 miles per hour. Becoming north 10 to 15 miles per hour with gusts up to 25 miles per hour in the afternoon. Chance of rain 30%. Monday night, partly cloudy in the evening, then mostly cloudy with a chance of showers after midnight. Lows in the lower 60s. Northeast winds 10 to 15 miles per hour with gusts up to 25 miles per hour. Chance of rain 30%. Tuesday, mostly cloudy. A chance of showers in the morning, then showers likely and a slight chance of thunderstorms in the afternoon. Highs in the upper 70s. Northeast winds 10 to 15 miles per hour with gusts up to 25 miles per hour. Chance of rain 70%. Tuesday night, mostly cloudy. Showers likely and a chance of thunderstorms in the evening, then a chance of showers after midnight. Lows in the upper 50s. Northeast winds 5 to 15 miles per hour. Chance of rain 70%. Wednesday, mostly sunny. Highs in the upper 70s. Wednesday night, decreasing clouds. Lows in the upper 50s. Thursday, mostly sunny. A slight chance of showers and thunderstorms in the afternoon. Highs in the lower 80s. Chance of rain 20%. Thursday night, partly cloudy with a chance of showers and thunderstorms in the evening, then mostly clear with a slight chance of showers after midnight. Lows in the upper 50s. Chance of rain 30%. Friday, mostly sunny. Highs in the mid-80s. Friday night, mostly clear. A slight chance of showers after midnight. Lows in the lower 60s. Chance of rain 20%. Saturday, sunny. Highs in the lower 90s. Saturday night, mostly clear. Lows in the upper 60s. Sunday, sunny. Highs in the mid-90s. For Western Lake Sakakawea, tonight, east winds 10 to 15 miles per hour shifting to the north after midnight. And slight chance of thunderstorms through the night. Partly cloudy in the evening, then becoming mostly cloudy. Lows in the lower 60s. Monday, breezy. North winds 15 to 25 miles per hour. Mostly sunny. Highs around 80. For Eastern Lake Sakakawea, tonight, breezy. South winds 15 to 25 miles per hour decreasing to 10 to 15 miles per hour early in the morning. Chance of thunderstorms through the night. Partly cloudy in the evening, then becoming mostly cloudy. Lows in the mid-60s. Monday, breezy. North winds 15 to 25 miles per hour. Mostly sunny. Highs in the lower 80s. For northern Lake Oahe, tonight, south winds 10 to 20 miles per hour. Partly cloudy. Lows in the upper 60s. Monday, southeast winds 10 to 15 miles per hour shifting to the north 10 to 20 miles per hour in the afternoon. Slight chance of thunderstorms. Mostly sunny. Highs in the upper 80s. Here are the weather conditions at 9 p.m. Central Daylight Time. Bismarck, mostly cloudy. Temperature 83 degrees, relative humidity 49%. Wind southeast at 12 miles an hour. Pressure 29.89 inches and steady. Mendan, mostly cloudy. 81 degrees, relative humidity 65%. Wind southeast at 9 miles an hour. Hazen, partly cloudy. 81 degrees, relative humidity 39%. Wind northeast at 7 miles an hour. Harvey, mostly cloudy. 81 degrees, relative humidity 54%. Wind southeast at 12 miles an hour, gusting to 18. Minot, partly cloudy. 84 degrees, relative humidity 44%. Wind southeast at 15 miles an hour, gusting to 31. Dickinson, mostly cloudy. 84 degrees, relative humidity 38%. Wind south at 13 miles an hour. Elsewhere around North Dakota, it was 80 at Garrison. At Fargo, it was clear, with a temperature of 81. At Williston,

partly cloudy, with a temperature of 77. It was mostly cloudy, with a temperature of 79 at Jamestown, and 81 at Grand Forks. At Devil's Lake, it was cloudy, with a temperature of 79. In northern South Dakota, at Aberdeen, it was clear, with a temperature of 78. At Mobridge, it was mostly cloudy, with a temperature of 85. In eastern Montana, at Glendive, it was partly cloudy, with a temperature of 84. At Sydney, it was mostly cloudy, with a temperature of 83. At Mile City, it was cloudy, with a temperature of 88. Once again, at Bismarck, the temperature was 83 degrees under mostly cloudy skies. The Bismarck, North Dakota climate summary for this evening, as of 5 p.m., July 5, 2026. Today's high temperature of 94 degrees occurred at 4:35 p.m. The record high is 106 degrees, which was set in 1936. Today's low temperature of 61 degrees occurred at 5:04 a.m. The record low is 33 degrees, which was set in 1884. No precipitation fell today, which leaves the monthly total at 0.06 inches. The total precipitation from the year still stands at 6.82 inches. There were no heating degree days today. The yearly total since July 1st is zero. There were 13 cooling degree days today. The yearly total since January 1st is 156. The normal high temperature for tomorrow is 83 degrees, and the normal low is 57. The record high for tomorrow is 114, which occurred in 1936, and the record low is 32, which occurred in 1884. Sunset tonight is at 9:39 p.m. Sunrise tomorrow is at 5:56 a.m. Severe thunderstorm watch for the following counties in North Dakota: McLean, Mercer, and Oliver. Severe thunderstorm watch number 464 remains in effect until 11 p.m. Central Daylight Time or 10 p.m. Mountain Daylight Time for the following counties in North Dakota: McLean, Mercer, and Oliver. Remember, a severe thunderstorm watch means the conditions are favorable for the development of severe weather, including large hail and damaging winds in and close to the watch area. While severe weather may not be imminent, persons should remain alert for rapidly changing weather conditions and listen for later statements and possible warnings. Stay tuned to NOAA Weather Radio, commercial radio and television outlets, or internet sources for the latest severe weather information. The regional weather forecast from your National Weather Service office in Bismarck. Isolated to scattered severe thunderstorms are possible late this afternoon through this evening in western and parts of central North Dakota. The main hazards are hail up to around golf ball size and wind gusts up to 60 miles per hour. Isolated severe thunderstorms are possible again Monday in the southeast. Periodic chances of showers and thunderstorms will continue this week, with the highest chances on Tuesday. A cooling trend will begin Monday and continue through midweek. A warming trend will resume by late this week. The detailed forecast for North Dakota: tonight, partly cloudy in the evening, then becoming mostly cloudy. Isolated to scattered severe thunderstorms west and north. Chance of showers and slight chance of thunderstorms through the night. Lows in the upper 50s to lower 70s. Monday, partly cloudy. Chance of showers and thunderstorms southeast. Highs in the upper 70s to lower 90s. Monday night, partly cloudy in the evening, then becoming mostly cloudy. Lows in the lower 50s to mid 60s. Tuesday, mostly cloudy. Showers likely through the day. Highs in the upper 60s to lower 80s. Here is the forecast for the Bismarck, Minden, and Lansing area. Rest of tonight, partly cloudy. A slight chance of showers early in the evening, then a chance of showers and a slight chance of thunderstorms after midnight. Lows in the upper 60s. Southeast winds 10 to 15 miles per hour with gusts up to 25 miles per hour. Chance of rain 30%. Monday, mostly sunny. A chance of showers and a slight chance of thunderstorms.

up to 25 miles per hour. Chance of rain 30%. Tuesday, mostly cloudy. A chance of showers in the morning, then showers likely, and a slight chance of thunderstorms in the afternoon. Highs in the upper 70s. Northeast winds 10 to 15 miles per hour with gusts up to 25 miles per hour. Chance of rain 70%. Tuesday night, mostly cloudy. Showers likely and a chance of thunderstorms in the evening, then a chance of showers after midnight. Lows in the upper 50s. Northeast winds 5 to 15 miles per hour. Chance of rain 70%. Wednesday, mostly sunny. Highs in the upper 70s. Wednesday night, decreasing clouds. Lows in the upper 50s. Thursday, mostly sunny. A slight chance of showers and thunderstorms in the afternoon. Highs in the lower 80s. Chance of rain 20%. Thursday night, partly cloudy with a chance of showers and thunderstorms in the evening, then mostly clear with a slight chance of showers after midnight. Lows in the upper 50s. Chance of rain 30%. Friday, mostly sunny. Highs in the mid-80s. Friday night, mostly clear. A slight chance of showers after midnight. Lows in the lower 60s. Chance of rain 20%. Saturday, sunny. Highs in the lower 90s. Saturday night, mostly clear. Lows in the upper 60s. Sunday, sunny. Highs in the mid-90s. For Western Lake Secaucalea, tonight, east winds 10 to 15 miles per hour shifting to the north after midnight. And slight chance of thunderstorms through the night. Partly cloudy in the evening, then becoming mostly cloudy. Lows in the lower 60s. Monday, breezy. North winds 15 to 25 miles per hour. Mostly sunny. Highs around 80. For Eastern Lake Secaucalea, tonight, breezy. South winds 15 to 25 miles per hour, decreasing to 10 to 15 miles per hour early in the morning. Chance of thunderstorms through the night. Partly cloudy in the evening, then becoming mostly cloudy. Lows in the mid-60s. Monday, breezy. North winds 15 to 25 miles per hour. Mostly sunny. Highs in the lower 80s. For Northern Lake Oahe, tonight, south winds 10 to 20 miles per hour. Partly cloudy. Lows in the upper 60s. Monday, southeast winds 10 to 15 miles per hour, shifting to the north 10 to 20 miles per hour in the afternoon. Slight chance of thunderstorms. Mostly sunny. Highs in the upper 80s. Here are the weather conditions at 9 p.m. Central Daylight Time. Bismarck, mostly cloudy. Temperature 83 degrees, relative humidity 49%. Wind southeast at 12 miles an hour. Pressure 29.89 inches and steady. Mandan, mostly cloudy. 81 degrees, relative humidity 65%. Wind southeast at 9 miles an hour. Hazel, partly cloudy. 81 degrees, relative humidity 39%. Wind northeast at 7 miles an hour. Harvey, mostly cloudy. 81 degrees, relative humidity 54%. Wind southeast at 12 miles an hour, gusting to 18. Minot, partly cloudy. 84 degrees, relative humidity 44%. Wind southeast at 15 miles an hour, gusting to 31. Dickinson, mostly cloudy. 84 degrees, relative humidity 38%. Wind south at 13 miles an hour. Elsewhere around North Dakota, it was 80 at Garrison. At Fargo, it was clear, with a temperature of 81. At Williston, it was partly cloudy, with a temperature of 77. It was mostly cloudy, with a temperature of 79 at Jamestown, and 81 at Grand Forks. At Devil's Lake, it was cloudy, with a temperature of 79. In northern South Dakota, at Aberdeen, it was clear, with a temperature of 78. At Mobridge, it was mostly cloudy, with a temperature of 85. In eastern Montana, at Glendive, it was partly cloudy, with a temperature of 84. At Sydney, it was mostly cloudy, with a temperature of 83. At Miles City, it was cloudy, with a temperature of 88. Once again, at Bismarck, the temperature was 83 degrees under mostly cloudy skies.

Bismarck, North Dakota climate summary for this evening as of 5 p.m., July 5th, 2026. Today's high temperature of 94 degrees occurred at 4:35 p.m. The record high is 106 degrees, which was set in 1936. Today's low temperature of 61 degrees occurred at 5:04 a.m. The record low is 33 degrees, which was set in 1884. No precipitation fell today, which leaves the monthly total at 0.06 inches. The total precipitation for the year still stands at 6.82 inches. There were no heating degree days today. The yearly total since July 1st is zero. There were 13 cooling degree days today. The yearly total since January 1st is 156. The normal high temperature for tomorrow is 83 degrees, and the normal low is 57. The record high for tomorrow is 114, which occurred in 1936, and the record low is 32, which occurred in 1884. Sunset tonight is at 9:39 p.m. Sunrise tomorrow is at 5:56 a.m. Severe thunderstorm watch for the following counties in North Dakota: McLean, Mercer, and Oliver. Severe thunderstorm watch number 464 remains in effect until 11 p.m. Central Daylight Time or 10 p.m. Mountain Daylight Time for the following counties in North Dakota: McLean, Mercer, and Oliver. Remember, a severe thunderstorm watch means the conditions are favorable for the development of severe weather, including large hail and damaging winds, in and close to the watch area. While severe weather may not be imminent, persons should remain alert for rapidly changing weather conditions and listen for later statements and possible warnings. Stay tuned to NOAA Weather Radio, commercial radio and television outlets, or internet sources for the latest severe weather information. The regional weather forecast from your National Weather Service office in Bismarck. Isolated to scattered severe thunderstorms are possible this evening in western and parts of central North Dakota. The main hazards are hail up to 2 inches in diameter and wind gusts up to 70 miles per hour. Isolated severe thunderstorms are possible again Monday in the southeast. Periodic chances of showers and thunderstorms will continue this week, with the highest chances on Tuesday. A cooling trend will begin Monday and continue through midweek. A warming trend will resume by late this week. The detailed forecast for North Dakota: rest of tonight, mostly cloudy. Chance of showers and thunderstorms through the night. Lows in the upper 50s to lower 70s. Monday, partly cloudy. Breezy west. Chance of showers and thunderstorms central and east. Highs in the upper 70s northwest to lower 90s southeast. Monday night, partly to mostly cloudy. Chance of showers and thunderstorms, mainly in the southern half of the state. Lows in the mid-50s to mid-60s. Tuesday, mostly cloudy. Showers and thunderstorms likely through the day. Highs in the 70s to lower 80s. Here is the forecast for the Bismarck, Mend, and listening area. Rest of tonight, partly cloudy. A slight chance of showers early in the evening, then a chance of showers and a slight chance of thunderstorms after midnight. Lows in the upper 60s. Southeast winds 10 to 15 miles per hour with gusts up to 25 miles per hour. Chance of rain 30%. Monday, mostly sunny. A chance of showers and a slight chance of thunderstorms in the morning. Highs in the upper 80s. East winds around 5 miles per hour, becoming north 10 to 15 miles per hour with gusts up to 25 miles per hour in the afternoon. Chance of rain 30%. Monday night, partly cloudy in the evening, then mostly cloudy with a chance of showers after midnight. Lows in the lower 60s. Northeast winds 10 to 15 miles per hour with gusts up to 25 miles per hour. Chance of rain 30%. Tuesday, mostly cloudy. A chance of showers in the morning, then showers likely and a slight chance of thunderstorms in the afternoon. Highs in the upper 70s. Northeast winds 10 to 15 miles per hour with gusts up to 25 miles per hour. Chance of rain 70%. Tuesday night, mostly cloudy. Showers likely and a chance of thunderstorms in the evening, then a chance of showers after midnight. Lows in the upper 50s. Northeast winds 5 to 15 miles per hour. Chance of rain 70%. Wednesday, mostly sunny. Highs in the upper 70s. Wednesday night, decreasing.

clouds. Lows in the upper 50s. Thursday, mostly sunny. A slight chance of showers and thunderstorms in the afternoon. Highs in the lower 80s. Chance of rain 20%. Thursday night, partly cloudy with a chance of showers and thunderstorms in the evening, then mostly clear with a slight chance of showers after midnight. Lows in the upper 50s. Chance of rain 30%. Friday, mostly sunny. Highs in the mid-80s. Friday night, mostly clear. A slight chance of showers after midnight. Lows in the lower 60s. Chance of rain 20%. Saturday, sunny. Highs in the lower 90s. Saturday night, mostly clear. Lows in the upper 60s. Sunday, sunny. Highs in the mid-90s. 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Providing weather information 24 hours a day from your National Weather Service office in Bismarck. For Western Lake Sakakawea, rest of tonight, east winds 10 to 20 miles per hour, shifting to the north around 10 miles per hour after midnight. Slight chance of thunderstorms through the night. Chance of showers after midnight. Mostly cloudy. Lows in the lower 60s. Monday, breezy. North winds 15 to 25 miles per hour. Mostly sunny. Highs around 80. For Eastern Lake Sakakawea, rest of tonight, breezy. South winds 15 to 25 miles per hour, decreasing to 10 to 15 miles per hour early in the morning. Chance of thunderstorms through the night. Chance of showers in the late evening and overnight. Mostly cloudy. Lows in the mid-60s. Monday, breezy. North winds 15 to 25 miles per hour. Slight chance of thunderstorms. Mostly sunny. Highs in the lower 80s. For Northern Lake Oahe, rest of tonight, south winds 10 to 20 miles per hour. Slight chance of showers through the night. Partly cloudy. Lows in the upper 60s. Monday, southeast winds 10 to 15 miles per hour, shifting to the north 10 to 20 miles per hour in the afternoon. Slight chance of thunderstorms through the day. Slight chance of showers in the afternoon. Mostly sunny. Highs in the upper 80s. Here are the weather conditions at 9 p.m. Central Daylight Time. Bismarck, mostly cloudy. Temperature 83 degrees, relative humidity 49%. Wind southeast at 12 miles an hour. Pressure 29.89 inches and steady. Mendham, mostly cloudy. 81 degrees, relative humidity 65%. Wind southeast at 9 miles an hour. Hazen, partly cloudy. 81 degrees, relative humidity 39%. Wind northeast at 7 miles an hour. Harvey, 1 degrees, relative humidity 39%. Wind northeast at 7 miles an hour. Harvey, mostly cloudy. 81 degrees, relative humidity 54%. Wind southeast at 12 miles an hour, gusting to 18. Minot, partly cloudy. 84 degrees, relative humidity 44%. Wind southeast at 15 miles an hour, gusting to 31. Dickinson, mostly cloudy. 84 degrees, relative humidity 38%. Wind south at 13 miles an hour. Elsewhere around North Dakota, it was 80 at Garrison. At Fargo, it was clear, with a temperature of 81. At Williston, it was partly cloudy, with a temperature of 77. It was mostly cloudy, with a temperature of 79 at Jamestown, and 81 at Grand Forks. At Devil's Lake, it was cloudy, with a temperature of 79. In northern South Dakota, at Aberdeen, it was clear, with a temperature of 78. At Mobridge, it was mostly cloudy, with a temperature of 85. In eastern Montana, at Glendive, it was partly cloudy, with a temperature of 84. At Sydney, it was mostly cloudy, with a temperature of 83. At Miles City, it was cloudy, with a temperature of 88. Once again, at Bismarck, the temperature was 83 degrees under mostly cloudy skies. Severe thunderstorm watch for the following counties in North Dakota, McLean, Mercer, and Oliver. Severe thunderstorm watch number 464 remains in effect until 11.

p.m. Central Daylight Time or 10 p.m. Mountain Daylight Time for the following counties in North Dakota, McLean, Mercer, and Oliver. Remember, a severe thunderstorm watch means the conditions are favorable for the development of severe weather, including large hail and damaging winds in and close to the watch area. While severe weather may not be imminent, persons should remain alert for rapidly changing weather conditions and listen for later statements and possible warnings. Stay tuned to NOAA Weather Radio, commercial radio and television outlets, or internet sources for the latest severe weather information. The regional weather forecast from your National Weather Service office in Bismarck. Isolated to scattered severe thunderstorms are possible this evening in western and parts of central North Dakota. The main hazards are hail up to 2 inches in diameter and wind gusts up to 70 miles per hour. Isolated severe thunderstorms are possible again Monday in the southeast. Periodic chances of showers and thunderstorms will continue this week, with the highest chances on Tuesday. A cooling trend will begin Monday and continue through midweek. A warming trend will resume by late this week. The detailed forecast for North Dakota: rest of tonight, mostly cloudy. Chance of showers and thunderstorms through the night. Lows in the upper 50s to lower 70s. Monday, partly cloudy. Breezy west. Chance of showers and thunderstorms central and east. Highs in the upper 70s northwest to lower 90s southeast. Monday night, partly to mostly cloudy. Chance of showers and thunderstorms, mainly in the southern half of the state. Lows in the mid-50s to mid-60s. Tuesday, mostly cloudy. Showers and thunderstorms likely through the day. Highs in the 70s to lower 80s. Here is the forecast for the Bismarck, Minden listening area. Rest of tonight, partly cloudy. A slight chance of showers early in the evening, then a chance of showers and a slight chance of thunderstorms after midnight. Lows in the upper 60s. Southeast winds 10 to 15 miles per hour with gusts up to 25 miles per hour. Chance of rain 30%. Monday, mostly sunny. A chance of showers and a slight chance of thunderstorms in the morning. Highs in the upper 80s. East winds around 5 miles per hour, becoming north 10 to 15 miles per hour with gusts up to 25 miles per hour in the afternoon. Chance of rain 30%. Monday night, partly cloudy in the evening, then mostly cloudy with a chance of showers after midnight. Lows in the lower 60s. Northeast winds 10 to 15 miles per hour with gusts up to 25 miles per hour. Chance of rain 30%. Tuesday, mostly cloudy. A chance of showers in the morning, then showers likely and a slight chance of thunderstorms in the afternoon. Highs in the upper 70s. Northeast winds 10 to 15 miles per hour with gusts up to 25 miles per hour. Chance of rain 70%. Tuesday night, mostly cloudy. Showers likely and a chance of thunderstorms in the evening, then a chance of showers after midnight. Lows in the upper 50s. Northeast winds 5 to 15 miles per hour. Chance of rain 70%. Wednesday, mostly sunny. Highs in the upper 70s. Wednesday night, decreasing clouds. Lows in the upper 50s. Thursday, mostly sunny. A slight chance of showers and thunderstorms in the afternoon. Highs in the lower 80s. Chance of rain 20%. Thursday night, partly cloudy with a chance of showers and thunderstorms in the evening, then mostly clear with a slight chance of showers after midnight. Lows in the upper 50s. Chance of rain 30%. Friday, mostly sunny. Highs in the mid-80s. Friday night, mostly clear. A slight chance of showers after midnight. Lows in the lower 60s. Chance of rain 20%. Saturday, sunny. Highs in the lower 90s. Saturday night, mostly clear. Lows in the upper 60s. Sunday, sunny. Highs in the mid-90s. Here is the forecast for the Bismarck, Minden listening area. Rest of tonight, partly cloudy. A slight chance of showers early in the evening, then a chance of showers and a slight chance of thunderstorms after midnight. Lows in the upper 60s. Southeast winds 10 to 15 miles per hour. Chance of rain 30%. Monday, mostly sunny. A chance of showers and a slight chance of thunderstorms in the morning.
highs in the upper 80s. East winds around 5 miles per hour, becoming north 10 to 15 miles per hour with gusts up to 25 miles per hour in the afternoon. Chance of rain 30%. Monday night, partly cloudy in the evening, then mostly cloudy with a chance of showers after midnight. Lows in the lower 60s. Northeast winds 10 to 15 miles per hour with gusts up to 25 miles per hour. Chance of rain 30%. Tuesday, mostly cloudy. A chance of showers in the morning, then showers likely and a slight chance of thunderstorms in the afternoon. Highs in the upper 70s. Northeast winds 10 to 15 miles per hour with gusts up to 25 miles per hour. Chance of rain 70%. Tuesday night, mostly cloudy. Showers likely and a chance of thunderstorms in the evening, then a chance of showers after midnight. Lows in the upper 50s. Northeast winds 5 to 15 miles per hour. Chance of rain 70%. Wednesday, mostly sunny. Highs in the upper 70s. Wednesday night, decreasing clouds. Lows in the upper 50s. Thursday, mostly sunny. A slight chance of showers and thunderstorms in the afternoon. Highs in the lower 80s. Chance of rain 20%. Thursday night, partly cloudy with a chance of showers and thunderstorms in the evening, then mostly clear with a slight chance of showers after midnight. Lows in the upper 50s. Chance of rain 30%. Friday, mostly sunny. Highs in the mid-80s. Friday night, mostly clear. A slight chance of showers after midnight. Lows in the lower 60s. Chance of rain 20%. Saturday, sunny. Highs in the lower 90s. Saturday night, mostly clear. Lows in the upper 60s. Sunday, sunny. Highs in the mid-90s. For Western Lake Sakakawea, rest of tonight, east winds 10 to 20 miles per hour shifting to the north around 10 miles per hour after midnight. Slight chance of thunderstorms through the night. Chance of showers after midnight. Mostly cloudy. Lows in the lower 60s. Monday, breezy. North winds 15 to 25 miles per hour. Mostly sunny. Highs around 80. For Eastern Lake Sakakawea, rest of tonight, breezy. South winds 15 to 25 miles per hour decreasing to 10 to 15 miles per hour early in the morning. Chance of thunderstorms through the night. Chance of showers in the late evening and overnight. Mostly cloudy. Lows in the mid-60s. Monday, breezy. North winds 15 to 25 miles per hour. Slight chance of thunderstorms. Mostly sunny. Highs in the lower 80s. For Northern Lake Oahe, rest of tonight, south winds 10 to 20 miles per hour. Slight chance of showers through the night. Partly cloudy. Lows in the upper 60s. Monday, southeast winds 10 to 15 miles per hour shifting to the north 10 to 20 miles per hour in the afternoon. Slight chance of thunderstorms through the day. Slight chance of showers in the afternoon. Mostly sunny. Highs in the upper 80s. Here are the weather conditions at 9 p.m. Central Daylight Time. Bismarck, mostly cloudy. Temperature 83 degrees, relative humidity 49%. Wind southeast at 12 miles an hour. Pressure 29.89 inches and steady. Mendham, mostly cloudy. 81 degrees, relative humidity 65%. Wind southeast at 9 miles an hour. Hazen, partly cloudy. 81 degrees, relative humidity 39%. Wind northeast at 7 miles an hour. Harvey, mostly cloudy. 81 degrees, relative humidity 54%. Wind southeast at 12 miles an hour, gusting to 18. Minot, partly cloudy. 84 degrees, relative humidity 44%. Wind southeast at 15 miles an hour, gusting to 31. Dickinson, mostly cloudy. 84 degrees, relative humidity 38%. Wind south at 13 miles an hour. Elsewhere around North Dakota, it was 80 at Garrison. At Fargo, it was clear, with a temperature of 81. At Williston, it was partly cloudy, with a temperature of 77. It was mostly cloudy, with a temperature of 79 at Jamestown, and 81.

at Grand Forks. At Devil's Lake, it was cloudy with a temperature of 79. In northern South Dakota, at Aberdeen, it was clear with a temperature of 78. At Mobridge, it was mostly cloudy with a temperature of 85. In eastern Montana, at Glendive, it was partly cloudy with a temperature of 84. At Sydney, it was mostly cloudy with a temperature of 83. At Miles City, it was cloudy with a temperature of 88. Once again, at Bismarck, the temperature was 83 degrees under mostly cloudy skies. Severe thunderstorm watch for the following counties in North Dakota, McLean, Mercer, and Oliver. Severe thunderstorm watch number 464 remains in effect until 11 p.m. Central Daylight Time or 10 p.m. Mountain Daylight Time for the following counties in North Dakota, McLean, Mercer, and Oliver. Remember, a severe thunderstorm watch means the conditions are favorable for the development of severe weather, including large hail and damaging winds, in and close to the watch area. While severe weather may not be imminent, persons should remain alert for rapidly changing weather conditions and listen for later statements and possible warnings. Stay tuned to NOAA Weather Radio, commercial radio and television outlets, or internet sources for the latest severe weather information. The regional weather forecast from your National Weather Service office in Bismarck. Isolated to scattered severe thunderstorms are possible this evening in western and parts of central North Dakota. The main hazards are hail up to 2 inches in diameter and wind gusts up to 70 miles per hour. Isolated severe thunderstorms are possible again Monday in the southeast. Periodic chances of showers and thunderstorms will continue this week, with the highest chances on Tuesday. A cooling trend will begin Monday and continue through midweek. A warming trend will resume by late this week. The detailed forecast for North Dakota, rest of tonight, mostly cloudy. Chance of showers and thunderstorms through the night. Lows in the upper 50s to lower 70s. Monday, partly cloudy. Breezy west. Chance of showers and thunderstorms central and east. Highs in the upper 70s northwest to lower 90s southeast. Monday night, partly to mostly cloudy. Chance of showers and thunderstorms, mainly in the southern half of the state. Lows in the mid-50s to mid-60s. Tuesday, mostly cloudy. Showers and thunderstorms likely through the day. Highs in the 70s to lower 80s. Here is the forecast for the Bismarck, Minden listening area. Rest of tonight, partly cloudy. A slight chance of showers early in the evening, then a chance of showers and a slight chance of thunderstorms after midnight. Lows in the upper 60s. Southeast winds 10 to 15 miles per hour. Chance of rain 30%. Monday, mostly sunny. A chance of showers and a slight chance of thunderstorms in the morning. Highs in the upper 80s. East winds around 5 miles per hour, becoming north 10 to 15 miles per hour with gusts up to 25 miles per hour in the afternoon. Chance of rain 30%. Monday night, partly cloudy in the evening, then mostly cloudy with a chance of showers after midnight. Lows in the lower 60s. Northeast winds 10 to 15 miles per hour with gusts up to 25 miles per hour. Chance of rain 30%. Tuesday, mostly cloudy. A chance of showers in the morning, then showers likely and a slight chance of thunderstorms in the afternoon. Highs in the upper 70s. Northeast winds 10 to 15 miles per hour with gusts up to 25 miles per hour. Chance of rain 70%. Tuesday night, mostly cloudy. Showers likely and a chance of thunderstorms in the evening, then a chance of showers after midnight. Lows in the upper 50s. Northeast winds 5 to 15 miles per hour. Chance of rain 70%. Wednesday, mostly sunny. Highs in the upper 70s. Wednesday night, decreasing clouds. Lows in the upper 50s. Thursday, mostly sunny. A slight chance of showers and thunderstorms in the afternoon. Highs in the lower 80s. Chance of rain 20%. Thursday night, partly cloudy with a chance of showers and thunderstorms in the evening, then mostly clear with a slight chance of showers after midnight. Lows in the upper 50s. Chance of rain 30%. Friday, mostly sunny. Highs in the mid-80s. Friday night, mostly clear.
a slight chance of showers after midnight. Lows in the lower 60s. Chance of rain 20%. Saturday, sunny. Highs in the lower 90s. Saturday night, mostly clear. Lows in the upper 60s. Sunday, sunny. Highs in the mid-90s. For Western Lake Sakakawea, rest of tonight, east winds 10 to 20 miles per hour, shifting to the north around 10 miles per hour after midnight. Slight chance of thunderstorms through the night. Chance of showers after midnight. Mostly cloudy. Lows in the lower 60s. Monday, breezy. North winds 15 to 25 miles per hour. Mostly sunny. Highs around 80. For Eastern Lake Sakakawea, rest of tonight, breezy. South winds 15 to 25 miles per hour, decreasing to 10 to 15 miles per hour early in the morning. Chance of thunderstorms through the night. Chance of showers in the late evening and overnight. Mostly cloudy. Lows in the mid-60s. Monday, breezy. North winds 15 to 25 miles per hour. Slight chance of thunderstorms. Mostly sunny. Highs in the lower 80s. For Northern Lake Oahe, rest of tonight, south winds 10 to 20 miles per hour. Slight chance of showers through the night. Partly cloudy. Lows in the upper 60s. Monday, southeast winds 10 to 15 miles per hour, shifting to the north 10 to 20 miles per hour in the afternoon. Slight chance of thunderstorms through the day. Slight chance of showers in the afternoon. Mostly sunny. Highs in the upper 80s. Here are the weather conditions at 9 p.m. Central Daylight Time. Bismarck, mostly cloudy. Temperature 83 degrees, relative humidity 49%. Wind southeast at 12 miles an hour. Pressure 29.89 inches and steady. Mendon, mostly cloudy. 81 degrees, relative humidity 65%. Wind southeast at 9 miles an hour. Hazen, partly cloudy. 81 degrees, relative humidity 39%. Wind northeast at 7 miles an hour. Harvey, mostly cloudy. 81 degrees, relative humidity 54%. Wind southeast at 12 miles an hour, gusting to 18. Minot, partly cloudy. 84 degrees, relative humidity 44%. Wind southeast at 15 miles an hour, gusting to 31. Dickinson, mostly cloudy. 84 degrees, relative humidity 38%. Wind south at 13 miles an hour. Elsewhere around North Dakota, it was 80 at Garrison. At Fargo, it was clear, with a temperature of 81. At Williston, it was partly cloudy, with a temperature of 77. It was mostly cloudy, with a temperature of 79 at Jamestown, and 81 at Grand Forks. At Devil's Lake, it was cloudy, with a temperature of 79. In northern South Dakota, at Aberdeen, it was clear, with a temperature of 78. At Mobridge, it was mostly cloudy, with a temperature of 85. In eastern Montana, at Glendive, it was partly cloudy, with a temperature of 84. At Sydney, it was mostly cloudy, with a temperature of 83. At Miles City, it was cloudy, with a temperature of 88. Once again, at Bismarck, the temperature was 83 degrees under mostly cloudy skies. Severe thunderstorm watch for the following counties in North Dakota, McLean, Mercer, and Oliver. Severe thunderstorm watch number 464 remains in effect until 11 p.m. Central Daylight Time or 10 p.m. Mountain Daylight Time for the following counties in North Dakota, McLean, Mercer, and Oliver. Remember, a severe thunderstorm watch means the conditions are favorable for the development of severe weather, including large hail and damaging winds, in and close to the watch area. While severe weather may not be imminent, persons should remain alert for rapidly changing weather conditions and listen for later statements and possible warnings. Stay tuned to NOAA Weather Radio, commercial radio and television outlets, or internet sources for the latest severe weather information. The regional weather forecast from your National Weather Service office in Bismarck. Isolated to scattered severe thunderstorms are possible this evening in western and parts of central North Dakota. The main hazards are hail up to 2 inches in diameter and wind gusts up to 70 miles per hour.
Isolated severe thunderstorms are possible again Monday in the southeast.

periodic chances of showers and thunderstorms will continue this week, with the highest chances on Tuesday. A cooling trend will begin Monday and continue through midweek. A warming trend will resume by late this week. The detailed forecast for North Dakota: rest of tonight, mostly cloudy. Chance of showers and thunderstorms through the night. Lows in the upper 50s to lower 70s. Monday, partly cloudy. Breezy west. Chance of showers and thunderstorms central and east. Highs in the upper 70s northwest to lower 90s southeast. Monday night, partly to mostly cloudy. Chance of showers and thunderstorms, mainly in the southern half of the state. Lows in the mid-50s to mid-60s. Tuesday, mostly cloudy. Showers and thunderstorms likely through the day. Highs in the 70s to lower 80s. Here is the forecast for the Bismarck, Minden listening area. Rest of tonight, partly cloudy. A slight chance of showers early in the evening, then a chance of showers and a slight chance of thunderstorms after midnight. Lows in the upper 60s. Southeast winds 10 to 15 miles per hour. Chance of rain 30%. Monday, mostly sunny. A chance of showers and a slight chance of thunderstorms in the morning. Highs in the upper 80s. East winds around 5 miles per hour, becoming north 10 to 15 miles per hour with gusts up to 25 miles per hour in the afternoon. Chance of rain 30%. Monday night, partly cloudy in the evening, then mostly cloudy with a chance of showers after midnight. Lows in the lower 60s. Northeast winds 10 to 15 miles per hour with gusts up to 25 miles per hour. Chance of rain 30%. Tuesday, mostly cloudy. A chance of showers in the morning, then showers likely and a slight chance of thunderstorms in the afternoon. Highs in the upper 70s. Northeast winds 10 to 15 miles per hour with gusts up to 25 miles per hour. Chance of rain 70%. Tuesday night, mostly cloudy. Showers likely and a chance of thunderstorms in the evening, then a chance of showers after midnight. Lows in the upper 50s. Northeast winds 5 to 15 miles per hour. Chance of rain 70%. Wednesday, mostly sunny. Highs in the upper 70s. Wednesday night, decreasing clouds. Lows in the upper 50s. Thursday, mostly sunny. A slight chance of showers and thunderstorms in the afternoon. Highs in the lower 80s. Chance of rain 20%. Thursday night, partly cloudy with a chance of showers and thunderstorms in the evening, then mostly clear with a slight chance of showers after midnight. Lows in the upper 50s. Chance of rain 30%. Friday, mostly sunny. Highs in the mid-80s. Friday night, mostly clear. A slight chance of showers after midnight. Lows in the lower 60s. Chance of rain 20%. Saturday, sunny. Highs in the lower 90s. Saturday night, mostly clear. Lows in the upper 60s. Sunday, sunny. Highs in the mid-90s. For Western Lake Sakakawea, rest of tonight, east winds 10 to 20 miles per hour, shifting to the north around 10 miles per hour after midnight. Slight chance of thunderstorms through the night. Chance of showers after midnight. Mostly cloudy. Lows in the lower 60s. Monday, breezy. North winds 15 to 25 miles per hour. Mostly sunny. Highs around 80. For Eastern Lake Sakakawea, rest of tonight, breezy. South winds 15 to 25 miles per hour, decreasing to 10 to 15 miles per hour early in the morning. Chance of thunderstorms through the night. Chance of showers in the late evening and overnight. Mostly cloudy. Lows in the mid-60s. Monday, breezy. North winds 15 to 25 miles per hour. Slight chance of thunderstorms. Mostly sunny. Highs in the lower 80s. For Northern Lake Oahe, rest of tonight, south winds 10 to 20 miles per hour. Slight chance of showers through the night. Partly cloudy. Lows in the upper 60s. Monday, southeast winds 10 to 15 miles per hour, shifting to the north 10 to 20 miles per hour in the afternoon. Slight chance of thunderstorms through the day. Slight chance of showers in the afternoon. Mostly sunny. Highs in the upper 80s.

Here are the weather conditions at 9 p.m. Central Daylight Time. Bismarck, mostly cloudy. Temperature 83 degrees, relative humidity 49%. Wind southeast at 12 miles an hour. Pressure 29.89 inches and steady. Mendon, mostly cloudy. 81 degrees, relative humidity 65%. Wind southeast at 9 miles an hour. Hazen, partly cloudy. 81 degrees, relative humidity 39%. Wind northeast at 7 miles an hour. Harvey, mostly cloudy. 81 degrees, relative humidity 54%. Wind southeast at 12 miles an hour, gusting to 18. Minot, partly cloudy. 84 degrees, relative humidity 44%. Wind southeast at 15 miles an hour, gusting to 31. Dickinson, mostly cloudy. 84 degrees, relative humidity 38%. Wind south at 13 miles an hour. Elsewhere around North Dakota, it was 80 at Garrison. At Fargo, it was clear, with a temperature of 81. At Williston, it was partly cloudy, with a temperature of 77. It was mostly cloudy, with a temperature of 79 at Jamestown, and 81 at Grand Forks. At Devil's Lake, it was cloudy, with a temperature of 79. In northern South Dakota, at Aberdeen, it was clear, with a temperature of 78. At Mobridge, it was mostly cloudy, with a temperature of 85. In eastern Montana, at Glendive, it was partly cloudy, with a temperature of 84. At Sydney, it was mostly cloudy, with a temperature of 83. At Mile City, it was cloudy, with a temperature of 88. Once again, at Bismarck, the temperature was 83 degrees under mostly cloudy skies. This is NOAA Weather Radio Station WXL78 in Bismarck, North Dakota, operating on a frequency of 162.475 MHz. Providing weather information 24 hours a day from your National Weather Service office in Bismarck. Severe thunderstorm watch for the following counties in North Dakota, McLean, Mercer, and Oliver. Severe thunderstorm watch number 464 remains in effect until 11 p.m. Central Daylight Time or 10 p.m. Mountain Daylight Time for the following counties in North Dakota, McLean, Mercer, and Oliver. Remember, a severe thunderstorm watch means the conditions are favorable for the development of severe weather, including large hail and damaging winds, in and close to the watch area. While severe weather may not be imminent, persons should remain alert for rapidly changing weather conditions and listen for later statements and possible warnings. Stay tuned to NOAA Weather Radio, commercial radio and television outlets, or internet sources for the latest severe weather information. The regional weather forecast from your National Weather Service office in Bismarck. Isolated to scattered severe thunderstorms are possible this evening in western and parts of central North Dakota. The main hazards are hail up to 2 inches in diameter and wind gusts up to 70 miles per hour. Isolated severe thunderstorms are possible again Monday in the southeast. Periodic chances of showers and thunderstorms will continue this week, with the highest chances on Tuesday. A cooling trend will begin Monday and continue through midweek. A warming trend will resume by late this week. The detailed forecast for North Dakota, rest of tonight, mostly cloudy. Chance of showers and thunderstorms through the night. Lows in the upper 50s to lower 70s. Monday, partly cloudy. Breezy west. Chance of showers and thunderstorms central and east. Highs in the upper 70s northwest to lower 90s southeast. Monday night, partly to mostly cloudy. Chance of showers and thunderstorms, mainly in the southern half of the state. Lows in the mid-50s to mid-60s. Tuesday, mostly cloudy. Showers and thunderstorms likely through the day. Highs in the 70s to lower 80s. Here is the forecast for the Bismarck-Mendon listening area. Rest of tonight, partly cloudy. A slight chance of showers early in the evening, then a chance of showers and a slight chance of thunderstorms after midnight. Lows in the upper 60s. Southeast winds 10 to 15 miles per hour. Chance of rain 30%. Monday, mostly sunny. A chance of showers and a slight chance of thunderstorms in the morning. Highs in the upper 80s. East winds around 5 miles per hour, becoming north 10 to 15 miles per hour with gusts

Cloudy. Showers likely and a chance of thunderstorms in the evening, then a chance of showers after midnight. Lows in the upper 50s. Northeast winds 5 to 15 miles per hour. Chance of rain 70%. Wednesday, mostly sunny. Highs in the upper 70s. Wednesday night, decreasing clouds. Lows in the upper 50s. Thursday, mostly sunny. A slight chance of showers and thunderstorms in the afternoon. Highs in the lower 80s. Chance of rain 20%. Thursday night, partly cloudy with a chance of showers and thunderstorms in the evening, then mostly clear with a slight chance of showers after midnight. Lows in the upper 50s. Chance of rain 30%. Friday, mostly sunny. Highs in the mid 80s. Friday night, mostly clear. A slight chance of showers after midnight. Lows in the lower 60s. Chance of rain 20%. Saturday, sunny. Highs in the lower 90s. Saturday night, mostly clear. Lows in the upper 60s. Sunday, sunny. Highs in the mid 90s. For Western Lake Sakakawea, rest of tonight, east winds 10 to 20 miles per hour, shifting to the north around 10 miles per hour after midnight. Slight chance of thunderstorms through the night. Chance of showers after midnight. Mostly cloudy. Lows in the lower 60s. Monday, breezy. North winds 15 to 25 miles per hour. Mostly sunny. Highs around 80. For Eastern Lake Sakakawea, rest of tonight, breezy. South winds 15 to 25 miles per hour, decreasing to 10 to 15 miles per hour early in the morning. Chance of thunderstorms through the night. Chance of showers in the late evening and overnight. Mostly cloudy. Lows in the mid-60s. Monday, breezy. North winds 15 to 25 miles per hour. Slight chance of thunderstorms. Mostly sunny. Highs in the lower 80s. For Northern Lake Oahe, rest of tonight, south winds 10 to 20 miles per hour. Slight chance of showers through the night. Partly cloudy. Lows in the upper 60s. Monday, southeast winds 10 to 15 miles per hour, shifting to the north 10 to 20 miles per hour in the afternoon. Slight chance of thunderstorms through the day. Slight chance of showers in the afternoon. Mostly sunny. Highs in the upper 80s. Here are the weather conditions at 10 p.m. Central Daylight Time. Bismarck, mostly cloudy. Temperature 80 degrees, relative humidity 54%. Wind southeast at 10 miles an hour. Pressure 29.90 inches and rising. Mendon, mostly cloudy. 79 degrees, relative humidity 65%. Wind southeast at 10 miles an hour, gusting to 17. Hazen, mostly cloudy. 84 degrees, relative humidity 30%. Wind east at 8 miles an hour, gusting to 16. Harvey, mostly cloudy. 75 degrees, relative humidity 73%. Wind southeast at 7 miles an hour. Minot, partly cloudy. 85 degrees, relative humidity 38%. Wind south at 21 miles an hour, gusting to 35. Dickinson, mostly cloudy. 78 degrees, relative humidity 48%. Wind south at 14 miles an hour. Elsewhere around North Dakota, it was 75 at Garrison. At Fargo, it was clear, with a temperature of 79. At Williston, it was partly cloudy, with a temperature of 74. It was mostly cloudy, with a temperature of 78 at Jamestown, and 77 at Grand Forks. At Devil's Lake, it was cloudy, with a temperature of 77. In northern South Dakota, at Aberdeen, it was clear, with a temperature of 72. At Mobridge, it was mostly cloudy, with a temperature of 82. In eastern Montana, at Glendive, it was partly cloudy, with a temperature of 80. At Sydney, it was mostly cloudy, with a temperature of 79. At Miles City, it was cloudy, with a temperature of 85. Once again, at Bismarck, the temperature was 80 degrees under mostly cloudy skies. Severe thunderstorm watch for the following counties in North Dakota: McLean, Mercer, and Oliver.
Severe thunderstorm watch number 464 remains in effect.

until 11 p.m. Central Daylight Time or 10 p.m. Mountain Daylight Time for the following counties in North Dakota, McLean, Mercer, and Oliver. Remember, a severe thunderstorm watch means the conditions are favorable for the development of severe weather, including large hail and damaging winds in and close to the watch area. While severe weather may not be imminent, persons should remain alert for rapidly changing weather conditions and listen for later statements and possible warnings. Stay tuned to NOAA Weather Radio, commercial radio and television outlets, or internet sources for the latest severe weather information. The regional weather forecast from your National Weather Service office in Bismarck. Isolated to scattered severe thunderstorms are possible this evening in western and parts of central North Dakota. The main hazards are hail up to 2 inches in diameter and wind gusts up to 70 miles per hour. Isolated severe thunderstorms are possible again Monday in the southeast. Periodic chances of showers and thunderstorms will continue this week, with the highest chances on Tuesday. A cooling trend will begin Monday and continue through midweek. A warming trend will resume by late this week. The detailed forecast for North Dakota: rest of tonight, mostly cloudy. Chance of showers and thunderstorms through the night. Lows in the upper 50s to lower 70s. Monday, partly cloudy. Breezy west. Chance of showers and thunderstorms central and east. Highs in the upper 70s northwest to lower 90s southeast. Monday night, partly to mostly cloudy. Chance of showers and thunderstorms, mainly in the southern half of the state. Lows in the mid-50s to mid-60s. Tuesday, mostly cloudy. Showers and thunderstorms likely through the day. Highs in the 70s to lower 80s. Here is the forecast for the Bismarck, Minden listening area. Rest of tonight, partly cloudy. A slight chance of showers early in the evening, then a chance of showers and a slight chance of thunderstorms after midnight. Lows in the upper 60s. Southeast winds 10 to 15 miles per hour. Chance of rain 30%. Monday, mostly sunny. A chance of showers and a slight chance of thunderstorms in the morning. Highs in the upper 80s. East winds around 5 miles per hour, becoming north 10 to 15 miles per hour with gusts up to 25 miles per hour in the afternoon. Chance of rain 30%. Monday night, partly cloudy in the evening, then mostly cloudy with a chance of showers after midnight. Lows in the lower 60s. Northeast winds 10 to 15 miles per hour with gusts up to 25 miles per hour. Chance of rain 30%. Tuesday, mostly cloudy. A chance of showers in the morning, then showers likely and a slight chance of thunderstorms in the afternoon. Highs in the upper 70s. Northeast winds 10 to 15 miles per hour with gusts up to 25 miles per hour. Chance of rain 70%. Tuesday night, mostly cloudy. Showers likely and a chance of thunderstorms in the evening, then a chance of showers after midnight. Lows in the upper 50s. Northeast winds 5 to 15 miles per hour. Chance of rain 70%. Wednesday, mostly sunny. Highs in the upper 70s. Wednesday night, decreasing clouds. Lows in the upper 50s. Thursday, mostly sunny. A slight chance of showers and thunderstorms in the afternoon. Highs in the lower 80s. Chance of rain 20%. Thursday night, partly cloudy with a chance of showers and thunderstorms in the evening, then mostly clear with a slight chance of showers after midnight. Lows in the upper 50s. Chance of rain 30%. Friday, mostly sunny. Highs in the mid-80s. Friday night, mostly clear. A slight chance of showers after midnight. Lows in the lower 60s. Chance of rain 20%. Saturday, sunny. Highs in the lower 90s. Saturday night, mostly clear. Lows in the upper 60s. Sunday, sunny. Highs in the mid-90s. For Western Lake Sakakawea, rest of tonight, east winds 10 to 20 miles per hour shifting to the north around 10 miles per hour after midnight. Slight chance of thunderstorms through the night. Chance of showers after midnight. Mostly cloudy. Lows in the lower 60s. Monday, breezy. North winds 15 to 25 miles per hour. Mostly sunny. Highs around 80. For Eastern Lake Sakakawea,

Rest of tonight, breezy. South winds 15 to 25 miles per hour, decreasing to 10 to 15 miles per hour early in the morning. Chance of thunderstorms through the night. Chance of showers in the late evening and overnight. Mostly cloudy. Lows in the mid-60s. Monday, breezy. North winds 15 to 25 miles per hour. Slight chance of thunderstorms. Mostly sunny. Highs in the lower 80s. For northern Lake Oahe, rest of tonight, south winds 10 to 20 miles per hour. Slight chance of showers through the night. Partly cloudy. Lows in the upper 60s. Monday, southeast winds 10 to 15 miles per hour, shifting to the north 10 to 20 miles per hour in the afternoon. Slight chance of thunderstorms through the day. Slight chance of showers in the afternoon. Mostly sunny. Highs in the upper 80s. Here are the weather conditions at 10 p.m. Central Daylight Time. Bismarck, mostly cloudy. Temperature 80 degrees, relative humidity 54%. Wind southeast at 10 miles an hour. Pressure 29.90 inches and rising. Mendham, mostly cloudy. 79 degrees, relative humidity 65%. Wind southeast at 10 miles an hour, gusting to 17. Hazen, mostly cloudy. 84 degrees, relative humidity 30%. Wind east at 8 miles an hour, gusting to 16. Harvey, mostly cloudy. 75 degrees, relative humidity 73%. Wind southeast at 7 miles an hour. Minot, mostly cloudy. 85 degrees, relative humidity 38%. Wind south at 21 miles an hour, gusting to 35. Dickinson, partly cloudy. 79 degrees, relative humidity 45%. Wind south at 16 miles an hour, gusting to 23. Elsewhere around North Dakota, it was 75 at Garrison. At Fargo, it was partly cloudy, with a temperature of 79. It was mostly cloudy, with a temperature of 74 at Williston, 78 at Jamestown, 77 at Grand Forks, and 77 at Devil's Lake. In northern South Dakota, skies ranged from partly cloudy to mostly cloudy. It was 82 at Mobridge, and 72 at Aberdeen. In eastern Montana, skies ranged from mostly cloudy to cloudy. It was 85 at Miles City, 80 at Glendive, and 79 at Sydney. Once again, at Bismarck, the temperature was 80 degrees under mostly cloudy skies. Severe thunderstorm watch for the following counties in North Dakota: McLean, Mercer, and Oliver. Severe thunderstorm watch number 464 remains in effect until 11 p.m. Central Daylight Time or 10 p.m. Mountain Daylight Time for the following counties in North Dakota: McLean, Mercer, and Oliver. Remember, a severe thunderstorm watch means the conditions are favorable for the development of severe weather, including large hail and damaging winds, in and close to the watch area. While severe weather may not be imminent, persons should remain alert for rapidly changing weather conditions and listen for later statements and possible warnings. Stay tuned to NOAA Weather Radio, commercial radio and television outlets, or internet sources for the latest severe weather information. The regional weather forecast from your National Weather Service office in Bismarck. Isolated to scattered severe thunderstorms are possible this evening in western and parts of central North Dakota. The main hazards are hail up to 2 inches in diameter and wind gusts up to 70 miles per hour. Isolated severe thunderstorms are possible again Monday in the southeast. Periodic chances of showers and thunderstorms will continue this week, with the highest chances on Tuesday. A cooling trend will begin Monday and continue through midweek. A warming trend will resume by late this week. The detailed forecast for North Dakota: rest of tonight, mostly cloudy. Chance of showers and thunderstorms through the night. Lows in the upper 50s to lower 70s. Monday, partly cloudy. Breezy west. Chance of showers and thunderstorms central and east. Highs in the upper 70s northwest to lower 90s southeast. Monday night, partly to mostly cloudy. Chance of showers and thunderstorms, mainly in the southern half of the state. Lows in the mid-50s to mid-60s. Tuesday, mostly cloudy. Showers and thunderstorms likely through the day. Highs in the 70s to lower 80s.

Here is the forecast for the Bismarck Minden listening area. Rest of tonight, partly cloudy. A slight chance of showers early in the evening, then a chance of showers and a slight chance of thunderstorms after midnight. Lows in the upper 60s. Southeast winds 10 to 15 miles per hour. Chance of rain 30%. Monday, mostly sunny. A chance of showers and a slight chance of thunderstorms in the morning. Highs in the upper 80s. East winds around 5 miles per hour, becoming north 10 to 15 miles per hour with gusts up to 25 miles per hour in the afternoon. Chance of rain 30%. Monday night, partly cloudy in the evening, then mostly cloudy with a chance of showers after midnight. Lows in the lower 60s. Northeast winds 10 to 15 miles per hour with gusts up to 25 miles per hour. Chance of rain 30%. Tuesday, mostly cloudy. A chance of showers in the morning, then showers likely and a slight chance of thunderstorms in the afternoon. Highs in the upper 70s. Northeast winds 10 to 15 miles per hour with gusts up to 25 miles per hour. Chance of rain 70%. Tuesday night, mostly cloudy. Showers likely and a chance of thunderstorms in the evening, then a chance of showers after midnight. Lows in the upper 50s. Northeast winds 5 to 15 miles per hour. Chance of rain 70%. Wednesday, mostly sunny. Highs in the upper 70s. Wednesday night, decreasing clouds. Lows in the upper 50s. Thursday, mostly sunny. A slight chance of showers and thunderstorms in the afternoon. Highs in the lower 80s. Chance of rain 20%. Thursday night, partly cloudy with a chance of showers and thunderstorms in the evening, then mostly clear with a slight chance of showers after midnight. Lows in the upper 50s. Chance of rain 30%. Friday, mostly sunny. Highs in the mid-80s. Friday night, mostly clear. A slight chance of showers after midnight. Lows in the lower 60s. Chance of rain 20%. Saturday, sunny. Highs in the lower 90s. Saturday night, mostly clear. Lows in the upper 60s. Sunday, sunny. Highs in the mid-90s. For Western Lake Sakakawea, rest of tonight, east winds 10 to 20 miles per hour shifting to the north around 10 miles per hour after midnight. Slight chance of thunderstorms through the night. Chance of showers after midnight. Mostly cloudy. Lows in the lower 60s. Monday, breezy. North winds 15 to 25 miles per hour. Mostly sunny. Highs around 80. For Eastern Lake Sakakawea, rest of tonight, breezy. South winds 15 to 25 miles per hour decreasing to 10 to 15 miles per hour early in the morning. Chance of thunderstorms through the night. Chance of showers in the late evening and overnight. Mostly cloudy. Lows in the mid-60s. Monday, breezy. North winds 15 to 25 miles per hour. Slight chance of thunderstorms. Mostly sunny. Highs in the lower 80s. For Northern Lake Oahe, rest of tonight, south winds 10 to 20 miles per hour. Slight chance of showers through the night. Partly cloudy. Lows in the upper 60s. Monday, southeast winds 10 to 15 miles per hour shifting to the north 10 to 20 miles per hour in the afternoon. Slight chance of thunderstorms through the day. Slight chance of showers in the afternoon. Mostly sunny. Highs in the upper 80s. Here are the weather conditions at 10 p.m. Central Daylight Time. Bismarck, mostly cloudy. Temperature 80 degrees, relative humidity 54%. Wind southeast at 10 miles an hour. Pressure 29.90 inches and rising. Minden, mostly cloudy. 79 degrees, relative humidity 65%. Wind southeast at 10 miles an hour, gusting to 17. Hazen, mostly cloudy. 84 degrees, relative humidity 30%. Wind east at 8 miles an hour, gusting to 16. Harvey, mostly cloudy. 75 degrees, relative humidity 73%. Wind southeast at 7 miles an hour. Minot, mostly cloudy. 85 degrees, relative humidity 38%. Wind south at

21 miles an hour, gusting to 35. Dickinson, partly cloudy. 79 degrees, relative humidity 45%. Wind south at 16 miles an hour, gusting to 23. Elsewhere around North Dakota, it was 75 at Garrison. At Fargo, it was partly cloudy, with a temperature of 79. It was mostly cloudy, with a temperature of 74 at Williston, 78 at Jamestown, 77 at Grand Forks, and 77 at Devil's Lake. In northern South Dakota, skies ranged from partly cloudy to mostly cloudy. It was 82 at Mobridge, and 72 at Aberdeen. In eastern Montana, skies ranged from mostly cloudy to cloudy. It was 85 at Miles City, 80 at Glendive, and 79 at Sydney. Once again, at Bismarck, the temperature was 80 degrees under mostly cloudy skies. Severe thunderstorm watch for the following counties in North Dakota, McLean, Mercer, and Oliver. Severe thunderstorm watch number 464 remains in effect until 11 p.m. Central Daylight Time or 10 p.m. Mountain Daylight Time for the following counties in North Dakota, McLean, Mercer, and Oliver. Remember, a severe thunderstorm watch means the conditions are favorable for the development of severe weather, including large hail and damaging winds in and close to the watch area. While severe weather may not be imminent, persons should remain alert for rapidly changing weather conditions and listen for later statements and possible warnings. Stay tuned to NOAA Weather Radio, commercial radio and television outlets, or internet sources for the latest severe weather information. The regional weather forecast from your National Weather Service office in Bismarck. Isolated to scattered severe thunderstorms are possible this evening in western and parts of central North Dakota. The main hazards are hail up to 2 inches in diameter and wind gusts up to 70 miles per hour. Isolated severe thunderstorms are possible again Monday in the southeast. Periodic chances of showers and thunderstorms will continue this week, with the highest chances on Tuesday. A cooling trend will begin Monday and continue through midweek. A warming trend will resume by late this week. The detailed forecast for North Dakota, rest of tonight, mostly cloudy. Chance of showers and thunderstorms through the night. Lows in the upper 50s to lower 70s. Monday, partly cloudy. Breezy west. Chance of showers and thunderstorms central and east. Highs in the upper 70s northwest to lower 90s southeast. Monday night, partly to mostly cloudy. Chance of showers and thunderstorms, mainly in the southern half of the state. Lows in the mid-50s to mid-60s. Tuesday, mostly cloudy. Showers and thunderstorms likely through the day. Highs in the 70s to lower 80s. Here is the forecast for the Bismarck, Minden listening area. Rest of tonight, partly cloudy. A slight chance of showers early in the evening, then a chance of showers and a slight chance of thunderstorms after midnight. Lows in the upper 60s. Southeast winds 10 to 15 miles per hour. Chance of rain 30%. Monday, mostly sunny. A chance of showers and a slight chance of thunderstorms in the morning. Highs in the upper 80s. East winds around 5 miles per hour, becoming north 10 to 15 miles per hour with gusts up to 25 miles per hour in the afternoon. Chance of rain 30%. Monday night, partly cloudy in the evening, then mostly cloudy with a chance of showers after midnight. Lows in the lower 60s. Northeast winds 10 to 15 miles per hour with gusts up to 25 miles per hour. Chance of rain 30%. Tuesday, mostly cloudy. A chance of showers in the morning, then showers likely and a slight chance of thunderstorms in the afternoon. Highs in the upper 70s. Northeast winds 10 to 15 miles per hour with gusts up to 25 miles per hour. Chance of rain 70%. Tuesday night, mostly cloudy. Showers likely and a chance of thunderstorms in the evening, then a chance of showers after midnight. Lows in the upper 50s. Northeast winds 5 to 15 miles per hour. Chance of rain 70%. Wednesday, mostly sunny. Highs in the upper 70s. Wednesday night, decreasing clouds. Lows in the upper 50s. Thursday, mostly sunny. A slight chance of showers and thunderstorms in the afternoon. Highs in the lower 80s. Chance of rain 20%. Thursday.

night, partly cloudy with a chance of showers and thunderstorms in the evening, then mostly clear with a slight chance of showers after midnight. Lows in the upper 50s. Chance of rain 30%. Friday, mostly sunny. Highs in the mid-80s. Friday night, mostly clear. A slight chance of showers after midnight. Lows in the lower 60s. Chance of rain 20%. Saturday, sunny. Highs in the lower 90s. Saturday night, mostly clear. Lows in the upper 60s. Sunday, sunny. Highs in the mid-90s. 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Providing weather information 24 hours a day from your National Weather Service office in Bismarck. For Western Lake Sakakawea, rest of tonight, east winds 10 to 20 miles per hour, shifting to the north around 10 miles per hour after midnight. Slight chance of thunderstorms through the night. Chance of showers after midnight. Mostly cloudy. Lows in the lower 60s. Monday, breezy. North winds 15 to 25 miles per hour. Mostly sunny. Highs around 80. For Eastern Lake Sakakawea, rest of tonight, breezy. South winds 15 to 25 miles per hour, decreasing to 10 to 15 miles per hour early in the morning. Chance of thunderstorms through the night. Chance of showers in the late evening and overnight. Mostly cloudy. Lows in the mid-60s. Monday, breezy. North winds 15 to 25 miles per hour. Slight chance of thunderstorms. Mostly sunny. Highs in the lower 80s. For Northern Lake Oahe, rest of tonight, south winds 10 to 20 miles per hour. Slight chance of showers through the night. Partly cloudy. Lows in the upper 60s. Monday, southeast winds 10 to 15 miles per hour, shifting to the north 10 to 20 miles per hour in the afternoon. Slight chance of thunderstorms through the day. Slight chance of showers in the afternoon. Mostly sunny. Highs in the upper 80s. Here are the weather conditions at 10 p.m. Central Daylight Time. Bismarck, mostly cloudy. Temperature 80 degrees, relative humidity 54%. Wind southeast at 10 miles an hour. Pressure 29.90 inches and rising. Mandan, mostly relative humidity 54%. Wind southeast at 10 miles an hour. Pressure 29.90 inches and rising. Mandan, mostly cloudy. 79 degrees, relative humidity 65%. Wind southeast at 10 miles an hour, gusting to 17. Hazen, mostly cloudy. 84 degrees, relative humidity 30%. Wind east at 8 miles an hour, gusting to 16. Harvey, mostly cloudy. 75 degrees, relative humidity 73%. Wind southeast at 7 miles an hour. Minot, mostly cloudy. 85 degrees, relative humidity 38%. Wind south at 21 miles an hour, gusting to 35. Dickinson, partly cloudy. 79 degrees, relative humidity 45%. Wind south at 16 miles an hour, gusting to 23. Elsewhere around North Dakota, it was 75 at Garrison. At Fargo, it was partly cloudy, with a temperature of 79. It was mostly cloudy, with a temperature of 74 at Williston, 78 at Jamestown, 77 at Grand Forks, and 77 at Devil's Lake. In northern South Dakota, skies ranged from partly cloudy to mostly cloudy. It was 82 at Mobridge, and 72 at Aberdeen. In eastern Montana, skies ranged from mostly cloudy to cloudy. It was 85 at Miles City, 80 at Glendive, and 79 at Sydney. Once again, at Bismarck, the temperature was 80 degrees under mostly cloudy skies. Severe thunderstorm watch for the following counties in North Dakota: McLean, Mercer, and Oliver. Severe thunderstorm watch number 464 remains in effect until 11 p.m. Central Daylight Time or 10 p.m. Mountain Daylight Time for the following counties in North Dakota: McLean, Mercer, and Oliver. Remember, a severe thunderstorm watch means the conditions are favorable for the development of severe weather, including large hail and damaging winds, in and close to the watch area.

While severe weather may not be imminent, persons should remain alert for rapidly changing weather conditions and listen for later statements and possible warnings. Stay tuned to NOAA Weather Radio, commercial radio and television outlets, or internet sources for the latest severe weather information. The regional weather forecast from your National Weather Service office in Bismarck. Isolated to scattered severe thunderstorms are possible this evening in western and parts of central North Dakota. The main hazards are hail up to 2 inches in diameter and wind gusts up to 70 miles per hour. Isolated severe thunderstorms are possible again Monday in the southeast. Periodic chances of showers and thunderstorms will continue this week, with the highest chances on Tuesday. A cooling trend will begin Monday and continue through midweek. A warming trend will resume by late this week. The detailed forecast for North Dakota: rest of tonight, mostly cloudy. Chance of showers and thunderstorms through the night. Lows in the upper 50s to lower 70s. Monday, partly cloudy. Breezy west. Chance of showers and thunderstorms central and east. Highs in the upper 70s northwest to lower 90s southeast. Monday night, partly to mostly cloudy. Chance of showers and thunderstorms, mainly in the southern half of the state. Lows in the mid-50s to mid-60s. Tuesday, mostly cloudy. Showers and thunderstorms likely through the day. Highs in the 70s to lower 80s. Here is the forecast for the Bismarck, Minden listening area. Rest of tonight, partly cloudy. A slight chance of showers early in the evening, then a chance of showers and a slight chance of thunderstorms after midnight. Lows in the upper 60s. Southeast winds 10 to 15 miles per hour. Chance of rain 30%. Monday, mostly sunny. A chance of showers and a slight chance of thunderstorms in the morning. Highs in the upper 80s. East winds around 5 miles per hour, becoming north 10 to 15 miles per hour with gusts up to 25 miles per hour in the afternoon. Chance of rain 30%. Monday night, partly cloudy in the evening, then mostly cloudy with a chance of showers after midnight. Lows in the lower 60s. Northeast winds 10 to 15 miles per hour with gusts up to 25 miles per hour. Chance of rain 30%. Tuesday, mostly cloudy. A chance of showers in the morning, then showers likely and a slight chance of thunderstorms in the afternoon. Highs in the upper 70s. Northeast winds 10 to 15 miles per hour with gusts up to 25 miles per hour. Chance of rain 70%. Tuesday night, mostly cloudy. Showers likely and a chance of thunderstorms in the evening, then a chance of showers after midnight. Lows in the upper 50s. Northeast winds 5 to 15 miles per hour. Chance of rain 70%. Wednesday, mostly sunny. Highs in the upper 70s. Wednesday night, decreasing clouds. Lows in the upper 50s. Thursday, mostly sunny. A slight chance of showers and thunderstorms in the afternoon. Highs in the lower 80s. Chance of rain 20%. Thursday night, partly cloudy with a chance of showers and thunderstorms in the evening, then mostly clear with a slight chance of showers after midnight. Lows in the upper 50s. Chance of rain 30%. Friday, mostly sunny. Highs in the mid-80s. Friday night, mostly clear. A slight chance of showers after midnight. Lows in the lower 60s. Chance of rain 20%. Saturday, sunny. Highs in the lower 90s. Saturday night, mostly clear. Lows in the upper 60s. Sunday, sunny. Highs in the mid-90s. Here is the forecast for the Bismarck, Minden listening area. Rest of tonight, partly cloudy. A slight chance of showers late in the evening, then a chance of showers and a slight chance of thunderstorms after midnight. Lows in the upper 60s. Southeast winds 5 to 15 miles per hour with gusts up to 25 miles per hour. Chance of rain 30%. Monday, mostly sunny. A chance of showers and a slight chance of thunderstorms in the morning. Highs in the upper 80s. East winds around 5 miles per hour, becoming north 10 to 15 miles per hour with gusts up to 25 miles per hour in the afternoon. Chance of rain 30%. Monday night, partly cloudy in the evening, then mostly cloudy with a chance of showers after midnight.
lows in the lower 60s. Northeast winds 10 to 15 miles per hour with gusts up to 25 miles per hour. Chance of rain 30%. Tuesday, mostly cloudy. A chance of showers in the morning, then showers likely and a slight chance of thunderstorms in the afternoon. Highs in the upper 70s. Northeast winds 10 to 15 miles per hour with gusts up to 25 miles per hour. Chance of rain 70%. Tuesday night, mostly cloudy. Showers likely and a chance of thunderstorms in the evening, then a chance of showers after midnight. Lows in the upper 50s. Northeast winds 5 to 15 miles per hour. Chance of rain 70%. Wednesday, mostly sunny. Highs in the upper 70s. Wednesday night, decreasing clouds. Lows in the upper 50s. Thursday, mostly sunny. A slight chance of showers and thunderstorms in the afternoon. Highs in the lower 80s. Chance of rain 20%. Thursday night, partly cloudy with a chance of showers and thunderstorms in the evening, then mostly clear with a slight chance of showers after midnight. Lows in the upper 50s. Chance of rain 30%. Friday, mostly sunny. Highs in the mid-80s. Friday night, mostly clear. A slight chance of showers after midnight. Lows in the lower 60s. Chance of rain 20%. Saturday, sunny. Highs in the lower 90s. Saturday night, mostly clear. Lows in the upper 60s. Sunday, sunny. Highs in the mid-90s. For Western Lake Sakakawea, rest of tonight, east winds 10 to 20 miles per hour shifting to the north around 10 miles per hour after midnight. Slight chance of thunderstorms through the night. Chance of showers after midnight. Mostly cloudy. Lows in the lower 60s. Monday, breezy. North winds 15 to 25 miles per hour. Mostly sunny. Highs around 80. For Eastern Lake Sakakawea, rest of tonight, breezy. South winds 15 to 25 miles per hour decreasing to 10 to 15 miles per hour early in the morning. Chance of thunderstorms through the night. Chance of showers in the late evening and overnight. Mostly cloudy. Lows in the mid-60s. Monday, breezy. North winds 15 to 25 miles per hour. Slight chance of thunderstorms. Mostly sunny. Highs in the lower 80s. For Northern Lake Oahe, rest of tonight, south winds 10 to 20 miles per hour. Slight chance of showers through the night. Partly cloudy. Lows in the upper 60s. Monday, southeast winds 10 to 15 miles per hour shifting to the north 10 to 20 miles per hour in the afternoon. Slight chance of thunderstorms through the day. Slight chance of showers in the afternoon. Mostly sunny. Highs in the upper 80s. Here are the weather conditions at 10 p.m. Central Daylight Time. Bismarck, mostly cloudy. Temperature 80 degrees, relative humidity 54%. Wind southeast at 10 miles an hour. Pressure 29.90 inches and rising. Mendan, mostly cloudy. 79 degrees, relative humidity 65%. Wind southeast at 10 miles an hour, gusting to 17. Hazen, mostly cloudy. 84 degrees, relative humidity 30%. Wind east at 8 miles an hour, gusting to 16. Harvey, mostly cloudy. 75 degrees, relative humidity 73%. Wind southeast at 7 miles an hour. Minot, mostly cloudy. 85 degrees, relative humidity 38%. Wind south at 21 miles an hour, gusting to 35. Dickinson, partly cloudy. 79 degrees, relative humidity 45%. Wind south at 16 miles an hour, gusting to 23. Elsewhere around North Dakota, it was 75 at Garrison. At Fargo, it was partly cloudy, with a temperature of 79. It was mostly cloudy, with a temperature of 74 at Williston, 78 at Jamestown, 77 at Grand Forks, and 77 at Devil's Lake. In northern South Dakota, skies ranged from partly cloudy to mostly cloudy. It was 82 at Mobridge, and 72 at Aberdeen. In eastern Montana, skies ranged from mostly cloudy to cloudy.

It was 85 at Miles City, 80 at Glendive, and 79 at Sydney. Once again, at Bismarck, the temperature was 80 degrees under mostly cloudy skies. Severe thunderstorm watch for the following counties in North Dakota, McLean, Mercer, and Oliver. Severe thunderstorm watch number 464 remains in effect until 11 p.m. Central Daylight Time or 10 p.m. Mountain Daylight Time for the following counties in North Dakota, McLean, Mercer, and Oliver. Remember, a severe thunderstorm watch means the conditions are favorable for the development of severe weather, including large hail and damaging winds in and close to the watch area. While severe weather may not be imminent, persons should remain alert for rapidly changing weather conditions and listen for later statements and possible warnings. Stay tuned to NOAA Weather Radio, commercial radio and television outlets, or internet sources for the latest severe weather information. The regional weather forecast from your National Weather Service office in Bismarck. Isolated to scattered severe thunderstorms are possible this evening in western and parts of central North Dakota. The main hazards are hail up to 2 inches in diameter and wind gusts up to 70 miles per hour. Isolated severe thunderstorms are possible again Monday in the southeast. Periodic chances of showers and thunderstorms will continue this week, with the highest chances on Tuesday. A cooling trend will begin Monday and continue through midweek. A warming trend will resume by late this week. The detailed forecast for North Dakota: rest of tonight, mostly cloudy. Chance of showers and thunderstorms through the night. Lows in the upper 50s to lower 70s. Monday, partly cloudy. Breezy west. Chance of showers and thunderstorms central and east. Highs in the upper 70s northwest to lower 90s southeast. Monday night, partly to mostly cloudy. Chance of showers and thunderstorms, mainly in the southern half of the state. Lows in the mid-50s to mid-60s. Tuesday, mostly cloudy. Showers and thunderstorms likely through the day. Highs in the 70s to lower 80s. Here is the forecast for the Bismarck, Minden listening area. Rest of tonight, partly cloudy. A slight chance of showers late in the evening, then a chance of showers and a slight chance of thunderstorms after midnight. Lows in the upper 60s. Southeast winds 5 to 15 miles per hour with gusts up to 25 miles per hour. Chance of rain 30%. Monday, mostly sunny. A chance of showers and a slight chance of thunderstorms in the morning. Highs in the upper 80s. East winds around 5 miles per hour, becoming north 10 to 15 miles per hour with gusts up to 25 miles per hour in the afternoon. Chance of rain 30%. Monday night, partly cloudy in the evening, then mostly cloudy with a chance of showers after midnight. Lows in the lower 60s. Northeast winds 10 to 15 miles per hour with gusts up to 25 miles per hour. Chance of rain 30%. Tuesday, mostly cloudy. A chance of showers in the morning, then showers likely and a slight chance of thunderstorms in the afternoon. Highs in the upper 70s. Northeast winds 10 to 15 miles per hour with gusts up to 25 miles per hour. Chance of rain 70%. Tuesday night, mostly cloudy. Showers likely and a chance of thunderstorms in the evening, then a chance of showers after midnight. Lows in the upper 50s. Northeast winds 5 to 15 miles per hour. Chance of rain 70%. Wednesday, mostly sunny. Highs in the upper 70s. Wednesday night, decreasing clouds. Lows in the upper 50s. Thursday, mostly sunny. A slight chance of showers and thunderstorms in the afternoon. Highs in the lower 80s. Chance of rain 20%. Thursday night, partly cloudy with a chance of showers and thunderstorms in the evening, then mostly clear with a slight chance of showers after midnight. Lows in the upper 50s. Chance of rain 30%. Friday, mostly sunny. Highs in the mid-80s. Friday night, mostly clear. A slight chance of showers after midnight. Lows in the lower 60s. Chance of rain 20%. Saturday, sunny. Highs in the lower 90s. Saturday night, mostly clear. Lows in the upper 60s. Sunday, sunny. Highs in the mid-90s.
For western Lake Sakakawea, rest of tonight, east winds 10 to 20 miles per hour, shifting to the north around 10 miles per hour after midnight. Slight chance of thunderstorms through the night. Chance of showers after midnight. Mostly cloudy. Lows in the lower 60s. Monday, breezy. North winds 15 to 25 miles per hour. Mostly sunny. Highs around 80. For eastern Lake Sakakawea, rest of tonight, breezy. South winds 15 to 25 miles per hour, decreasing to 10 to 15 miles per hour early in the morning. Chance of thunderstorms through the night. Chance of showers in the late evening and overnight. Mostly cloudy. Lows in the mid-60s. Monday, breezy. North winds 15 to 25 miles per hour. Slight chance of thunderstorms. Mostly sunny. Highs in the lower 80s. For northern Lake Oahe, rest of tonight, south winds 10 to 20 miles per hour. Slight chance of showers through the night. Partly cloudy. Lows in the upper 60s. 10 to 15 miles per hour, shifting to the north 10 to 20 miles per hour in the afternoon. Slight chance of thunderstorms through the day. Slight chance of showers in the afternoon. Mostly sunny. Highs in the upper 80s. Here are the weather conditions at 10 p.m. Central Daylight Time. Bismarck, mostly cloudy. Temperature 80 degrees, relative humidity 54%. Wind southeast at 10 miles an hour. Pressure 29.90 inches and rising. Mendon, mostly cloudy. 79 degrees, relative humidity 65%. Severe thunderstorm watch for the following counties in North Dakota, McLean, Mercer, and Oliver. Severe thunderstorm watch number 464 has been allowed to expire for the following counties in North Dakota, McLean, Mercer, and Oliver. Here are the weather conditions at 10 p.m. Central Daylight Time. Bismarck, mostly cloudy. Temperature 80 degrees, relative humidity 54%. Wind southeast at 10 miles an hour. Pressure 29.90 inches and rising. Mendon, mostly cloudy. 79 degrees, relative humidity 65%. Wind southeast at 10 miles an hour, gusting to 17. Hazen, mostly cloudy. 84 degrees, relative humidity 30%. Wind east at 8 miles an hour, gusting to 16. Harvey, mostly cloudy. 75 degrees, relative humidity 73%. Wind southeast at 7 miles an hour. Minot, mostly cloudy. 85 degrees, relative humidity 38%. Wind south at 21 miles an hour, gusting to 35. Dickinson, partly cloudy. 79 degrees, relative humidity 45%. Wind south at 16 miles an hour, gusting to 23. Elsewhere around North Dakota, it was 75 at Garrison. At Fargo, it was partly cloudy, with a temperature of 79. It was mostly cloudy, with a temperature of 74 at Williston, 78 at Jamestown, 77 at Grand Forks, and 77 at Devil's Lake. In northern South Dakota, skies ranged from partly cloudy to mostly cloudy. It was 82 at Mobridge, and 72 at Aberdeen. In eastern Montana, skies ranged from mostly cloudy to cloudy. It was 85 at Miles City, 80 at Glendive, and 79 at Sydney. Once again, at Bismarck, the temperature was 80 degrees under mostly cloudy skies. Severe thunderstorm watch for the following counties in North Dakota, McLean, Mercer, and Oliver. Severe thunderstorm watch number 464 has been allowed to expire for the following counties in North Dakota, McLean, Mercer, and Oliver. The regional weather forecast from your National Weather Service office in Bismarck. Isolated to scattered severe thunderstorms are possible this evening in western and parts of central North Dakota. The main hazards are hail up to 2 inches in diameter and wind gusts up to 70 miles per hour. Isolated severe thunderstorms are possible again Monday in the southeast. Periodic chances of showers and thunderstorms will continue this week, with the highest chances on Tuesday. A cooling trend will begin Monday and continue through midweek. A warming trend will resume by late this week. The detailed forecast for North Dakota, rest of tonight, mostly cloudy.
chance of showers and thunderstorms through the night. Lows in the upper 50s to lower 70s. Monday, partly cloudy. Breezy west. Chance of showers and thunderstorms central and east. Highs in the upper 70s northwest to lower 90s southeast. Monday night, partly to mostly cloudy. Chance of showers and thunderstorms, mainly in the southern half of the state. Lows in the mid-50s to mid-60s. Tuesday, mostly cloudy. Showers and thunderstorms likely through the day. Highs in the 70s to lower 80s. Here is the forecast for the Bismarck Minden listening area. Rest of tonight, partly cloudy. A slight chance of showers late in the evening, then a chance of showers and a slight chance of thunderstorms after midnight. Lows in the upper 60s. Southeast winds 5 to 15 miles per hour with gusts up to 25 miles per hour. Chance of rain 30%. Monday, mostly sunny. A chance of showers and a slight chance of thunderstorms in the morning. Highs in the upper 80s. East winds around 5 miles per hour, becoming north 10 to 15 miles per hour with gusts up to 25 miles per hour in the afternoon. Chance of rain 30%. Monday night, partly cloudy in the evening, then mostly cloudy with a chance of showers after midnight. Lows in the lower 60s. Northeast winds 10 to 15 miles per hour with gusts up to 25 miles per hour. Chance of rain 30%. Tuesday, mostly cloudy. A chance of showers in the morning, then showers likely and a slight chance of thunderstorms in the afternoon. Highs in the upper 70s. Northeast winds 10 to 15 miles per hour with gusts up to 25 miles per hour. Chance of rain 70%. Tuesday night, mostly cloudy. Showers likely and a chance of thunderstorms in the evening, then a chance of showers after midnight. Lows in the upper 50s. Northeast winds 5 to 15 miles per hour. Chance of rain 70%. Wednesday, mostly sunny. Highs in the upper 70s. Wednesday night, decreasing clouds. Lows in the upper 50s. Thursday, mostly sunny. A slight chance of showers and thunderstorms in the afternoon. Highs in the lower 80s. Chance of rain 20%. Thursday night, partly cloudy with a chance of showers and thunderstorms in the evening, then mostly clear with a slight chance of showers after midnight. Lows in the upper 50s. Chance of rain 30%. Friday, mostly sunny. Highs in the mid-80s. Friday night, mostly clear. A slight chance of showers after midnight. Lows in the lower 60s. Chance of rain 20%. Saturday, sunny. Highs in the lower 90s. Saturday night, mostly clear. Lows in the upper 60s. Sunday, sunny. Highs in the mid-90s. For Western Lake Sakakawea, rest of tonight, east winds 10 to 20 miles per hour shifting to the north around 10 miles per hour after midnight. Slight chance of thunderstorms through the night. Chance of showers after midnight. Mostly cloudy. Lows in the lower 60s. Monday, breezy. North winds 15 to 25 miles per hour. Mostly sunny. Highs around 80. For Eastern Lake Sakakawea, rest of tonight, breezy. South winds 15 to 25 miles per hour decreasing to 10 to 15 miles per hour early in the morning. Chance of thunderstorms through the night. Chance of showers in the late evening and overnight. Mostly cloudy. Lows in the mid-60s. Monday, breezy. North winds 15 to 25 miles per hour. Slight chance of thunderstorms. Mostly sunny. Highs in the lower 80s. For Northern Lake Oahe, rest of tonight, south winds 10 to 20 miles per hour. Slight chance of showers through the night. Partly cloudy. Lows in the upper 60s. Monday, southeast winds 10 to 15 miles per hour shifting to the north 10 to 20 miles per hour in the afternoon. Slight chance of thunderstorms through the day. Slight chance of showers in the afternoon. Mostly sunny. Highs in the upper 80s. 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Providing weather information 24 hours a day from your National Weather Service office in Bismarck.
Here are the weather conditions at 10 p.m. Central Daylight Time. Bismarck, mostly cloudy.

temperature 80 degrees, relative humidity 54%. Wind southeast at 10 miles an hour. Pressure 29.90 inches and rising. Mandan, mostly cloudy. 79 degrees, relative humidity 65%. Wind southeast at 10 miles an hour, gusting to 17. Hazen, mostly cloudy. 84 degrees, relative humidity 30%. Wind east at 8 miles an hour, gusting to 16. Harvey, mostly cloudy. 75 degrees, relative humidity 73%. Wind southeast at 7 miles an hour. Minot, mostly cloudy. 85 degrees, relative humidity 38%. Wind south at 21 miles an hour, gusting to 35. Dickinson, partly cloudy. 79 degrees, relative humidity 45%. Wind south at 16 miles an hour, gusting to 23. Elsewhere around North Dakota, it was 75 at Garrison. At Fargo, it was partly cloudy, with a temperature of 79. It was mostly cloudy, with a temperature of 74 at Williston, 78 at Jamestown, 77 at Grand Forks, and 77 at Devil's Lake. In northern South Dakota, skies ranged from partly cloudy to mostly cloudy. It was 82 at Mobridge, and 72 at Aberdeen. In eastern Montana, skies ranged from mostly cloudy. Under moody skies. Severe thunderstorm watch for the following counties in North Dakota, McLean, Mercer, and Oliver. Severe thunderstorm watch number 464 has been allowed to expire for the following counties in North Dakota, McLean, Mercer, and Oliver. The regional weather forecast from your National Weather Service office in Bismarck. Isolated to scattered severe thunderstorms are possible this evening in western and parts of central North Dakota. The main hazards are hail up to 2 inches in diameter and wind gusts up to 70 miles per hour. Isolated severe thunderstorms are possible again Monday in the southeast. Periodic chances of showers and thunderstorms will continue this week, with the highest chances on Tuesday. A cooling trend will begin Monday and continue through midweek. A warming trend will resume by late this week. The detailed forecast for North Dakota, rest of tonight, mostly cloudy. Chance of showers and thunderstorms through the night. Lows in the upper 50s to lower 70s. Monday, partly cloudy. Breezy west. Chance of showers and thunderstorms central and east. Highs in the upper 70s northwest to lower 90s southeast. Monday night, partly to mostly cloudy. Chance of showers and thunderstorms, mainly in the southern half of the state. Lows in the mid-50s to mid-60s. Tuesday, mostly cloudy. Showers and thunderstorms likely through the day. Highs in the 70s to lower 80s. Here is the forecast for the Bismarck, Mandan listening area. Rest of tonight, partly cloudy. A slight chance of showers late in the evening, then a chance of showers and a slight chance of thunderstorms after midnight. Lows in the upper 60s. Southeast winds 5 to 15 miles per hour with gusts up to 25 miles per hour. Chance of rain 30%. Monday, mostly sunny. A chance of showers and a slight chance of thunderstorms in the morning. Highs in the upper 80s. East winds around 5 miles per hour, becoming north 10 to 15 miles per hour with gusts up to 25 miles per hour in the afternoon. Chance of rain 30%. Monday night, partly cloudy in the evening, then mostly cloudy with a chance of showers after midnight. Lows in the lower 60s. Northeast winds 10 to 15 miles per hour with gusts up to 25 miles per hour. Chance of rain 30%. Tuesday, mostly cloudy. A chance of showers in the morning, then showers likely and a slight chance of thunderstorms in the afternoon. Highs in the upper 70s. Northeast winds 10 to 15 miles per hour with gusts up to 25 miles per hour. Chance of rain 70%. Tuesday night, mostly cloudy. Showers likely and a chance of thunderstorms in the evening, then a chance of showers after midnight. Lows in the upper 50s. Northeast winds 5 to 15 miles per hour. Chance of rain 70%. Wednesday, mostly sunny.

Saturday, sunny. Highs in the lower 90s. Saturday night, mostly clear. Lows in the upper 60s. Sunday, sunny. Highs in the mid-90s. For Western Lake Sakakawea, rest of tonight, east winds 10 to 20 miles per hour, shifting to the north around 10 miles per hour after midnight. Slight chance of thunderstorms through the night. Chance of showers after midnight. Mostly cloudy. Lows in the lower 60s. Monday, breezy. North winds 15 to 25 miles per hour. Mostly sunny. Highs around 80. For Eastern Lake Sakakawea, rest of tonight, breezy. South winds 15 to 25 miles per hour, decreasing to 10 to 15 miles per hour early in the morning. Chance of thunderstorms through the night. Chance of showers in the late evening and overnight. Mostly cloudy. Lows in the mid-60s. Monday, breezy. North winds 15 to 25 miles per hour. Slight chance of thunderstorms. Mostly sunny. Highs in the lower 80s. For Northern Lake Oahe, rest of tonight, south winds 10 to 20 miles per hour. Slight chance of showers through the night. Partly cloudy. Lows in the upper 60s. Monday, southeast winds 10 to 15 miles per hour, shifting to the north 10 to 20 miles per hour in the afternoon. Slight chance of thunderstorms through the day. Slight chance of showers in the afternoon. Mostly sunny. Highs in the upper 80s. Here are the weather conditions at 11 p.m. Central Daylight Time. Bismarck, mostly cloudy. Temperature 78 degrees, relative humidity 57%. Wind south at 8 miles an hour. Pressure 29.94 inches and rising. Mendham, mostly cloudy. 77 degrees, relative humidity 69%. Wind south at 7 miles an hour. Hazen, mostly cloudy. 81 degrees, relative humidity 39%. Harvey, mostly cloudy. 77 degrees, relative humidity 69%. Wind south at 14 miles an hour, gusting to 21. Minot, mostly cloudy. 85 degrees, relative humidity 35%. Wind south at 25 miles an hour, gusting to 39. Dickinson, partly cloudy. 73 degrees, relative humidity 57%. Wind southeast at 10 miles an hour. Elsewhere around North Dakota, it was 82 at Garrison. At Fargo, it was partly cloudy, with a temperature of 77. It was mostly cloudy, with a temperature of 72 at Williston, 77 at Jamestown, 77 at Grand Forks, and 77 at Devil's Lake. In northern South Dakota, skies ranged from partly cloudy to mostly cloudy. It was 80 at Mobridge, and 72 at Aberdeen. In eastern Montana, skies ranged from mostly cloudy to cloudy. It was 82 at Miles City, 78 at Glendive, and 75 at Sydney. Once again, at Bismarck, the temperature was 78 degrees under mostly cloudy skies. Severe thunderstorm watch for the following counties in North Dakota, McLean, Mercer, and Oliver. Severe thunderstorm watch number 464 has been allowed to expire for the following counties in North Dakota, McLean, Mercer, and Oliver. The regional weather forecast from your National Weather Service office in Bismarck. Isolated to scattered severe thunderstorms are possible this evening in western and parts of central North Dakota. The main hazards are hail up to 2 inches in diameter and wind gusts up to 70 miles per hour. Isolated severe thunderstorms are possible again Monday in the southeast. Periodic chances of showers and thunderstorms will continue this week, with the highest chances on Tuesday. A cooling trend will begin Monday and continue through midweek. A warming trend will resume by late this week. The detailed forecast for North Dakota, rest of tonight, mostly cloudy. Chance of showers and thunderstorms through the night. Lows in the upper 50s to lower 70s. Monday, partly cloudy. Breezy west. Chance of showers and thunderstorms central and east. Highs in the upper 70s northwest to lower 90s southeast. Monday night, partly to mostly cloudy. Chance of showers and thunderstorms, mainly in the southern half of the state. Lows in the mid-50s to mid-60s. Tuesday, mostly cloudy.

cloudy. Showers and thunderstorms likely through the day. Highs in the 70s to lower 80s. The regional weather forecast from your National Weather Service office in Bismarck. Isolated to scattered severe thunderstorms are possible tonight in western and parts of central North Dakota. The main hazards are hail up to 1 inch in diameter and wind gusts up to 60 miles per hour. Isolated severe thunderstorms are possible again Monday in the southeast. Periodic chances of showers and thunderstorms will continue this week, with the highest chances on Tuesday. A cooling trend will begin Monday and continue through midweek. A warming trend will resume by late this week. The detailed forecast for North Dakota, rest of tonight, mostly cloudy. Chance of showers and thunderstorms through the night. Lows in the upper 50s to lower 70s. Monday, partly cloudy. Breezy west. Chance of showers and thunderstorms central and east. Highs in the upper 70s northwest to lower 90s southeast. Monday night, partly to mostly cloudy. Chance of showers and thunderstorms, mainly in the southern half of the state. Lows in the mid-50s to mid-60s. Tuesday, mostly cloudy. Showers and thunderstorms likely through the day. Highs in the 70s to lower 80s. Here is the forecast for the Bismarck, Minden listening area. Rest of tonight, partly cloudy. A slight chance of showers late in the evening, then a chance of showers and a slight chance of thunderstorms after midnight. Lows in the upper 60s. Southeast winds 5 to 15 miles per hour with gusts up to 25 miles per hour. Chance of rain 30%. Monday, mostly sunny. A chance of showers and a slight chance of thunderstorms in the morning. Highs in the upper 80s. East winds around 5 miles per hour, becoming north 10 to 15 miles per hour with gusts up to 25 miles per hour in the afternoon. Chance of rain 30%. Monday night, partly cloudy in the evening, then mostly cloudy with a chance of showers after midnight. Lows in the lower 60s. Northeast winds 10 to 15 miles per hour with gusts up to 25 miles per hour. Chance of rain 30%. Tuesday, mostly cloudy. A chance of showers in the morning, then showers likely and a slight chance of thunderstorms in the afternoon. Highs in the upper 70s. Northeast winds 10 to 15 miles per hour with gusts up to 25 miles per hour. Chance of rain 70%. Tuesday night, mostly cloudy. Showers likely and a chance of thunderstorms in the evening, then a chance of showers after midnight. Lows in the upper 50s. Northeast winds 5 to 15 miles per hour. Chance of rain 70%. Wednesday, mostly sunny. Highs in the upper 70s. Wednesday night, decreasing clouds. Lows in the upper 50s. Thursday, mostly sunny. A slight chance of showers and thunderstorms in the afternoon. Highs in the lower 80s. Chance of rain 20%. Thursday night, partly cloudy with a chance of showers and thunderstorms in the evening, then mostly clear with a slight chance of showers after midnight. Lows in the upper 50s. Chance of rain 30%. Friday, mostly sunny. Highs in the mid-80s. Friday night, mostly clear. A slight chance of showers after midnight. Lows in the lower 60s. Chance of rain 20%. Saturday, sunny. Highs in the lower 90s. Saturday night, mostly clear. Lows in the upper 60s. Sunday, sunny. Highs in the mid-90s. For western Lake Sakakawea, rest of tonight, east winds 10 to 20 miles per hour shifting to the north around 10 miles per hour after midnight. Slight chance of thunderstorms through the night. Chance of showers after midnight. Mostly cloudy. Lows in the lower 60s. Monday, breezy. North winds 15 to 25 miles per hour. Mostly sunny. Highs around 80. For eastern Lake Sakakawea, rest of tonight, breezy. South winds 15 to 25 miles per hour decreasing to 10 to 15 miles per hour early in the morning. Chance of thunderstorms through the night. Chance of showers in the late evening and overnight. Mostly cloudy. Lows in the mid-60s. Monday, breezy. North winds 15 to 25 miles per hour. Slight chance of thunderstorms. Mostly sunny.

in the lower 80s. For northern Lake Oahe, rest of tonight, south winds 10 to 20 miles per hour. Slight chance of showers through the night. Partly cloudy. Lows in the upper 60s. Monday, southeast winds 10 to 15 miles per hour, shifting to the north 10 to 20 miles per hour in the afternoon. Slight chance of thunderstorms through the day. Slight chance of showers in the afternoon. Mostly sunny. Highs in the upper 80s. Here are the weather conditions at 11 p.m. Central Daylight Time. Bismarck, cloudy. Temperature 78 degrees, relative humidity 57%. Wind south at 8 miles an hour. Pressure 29.94 inches and rising. Mendham, cloudy. 77 degrees, relative humidity 69%. Wind south at 7 miles an hour. Hazen, mostly cloudy. 81 degrees, relative humidity 39%. Harvey, mostly cloudy. 77 degrees, relative humidity 69%. Wind south at 14 miles an hour, gusting to 21. Minot, mostly cloudy. 85 degrees, relative humidity 35%. Wind south at 25 miles an hour, gusting to 39. Dickinson, partly cloudy. 73 degrees, relative humidity 57%. Wind southeast at 10 miles an hour. Elsewhere around North Dakota, it was 82 at Garrison. It was mostly cloudy, with a temperature of 72 at Williston, 77 at Fargo, 77 at Grand Forks, and 77 at Devil's Lake. At Jamestown, it was cloudy, with a temperature of 77. In northern South Dakota, skies ranged from partly cloudy to mostly cloudy. It was 80 at Mobridge, and 72 at Aberdeen. In eastern Montana, skies ranged from mostly cloudy to cloudy. It was 82 at Mile City, 78 at Glendive, and 75 at Sydney. Once again, at Bismarck, the temperature was 78 degrees under cloudy skies. Severe thunderstorm watch for the following counties in North Dakota, McLean, Mercer, and Oliver. Severe thunderstorm watch number 464 has been allowed to expire for the following counties in North Dakota, McLean, Mercer, and Oliver. The regional weather forecast from your National Weather Service office in Bismarck. Isolated to scattered severe thunderstorms are possible tonight in western and parts of central North Dakota. The main hazards are hail up to 1 inch in diameter and wind gusts up to 60 miles per hour. Isolated severe thunderstorms are possible again Monday in the southeast. Periodic chances of showers and thunderstorms will continue this week, with the highest chances on Tuesday. A cooling trend will begin Monday and continue through midweek. A warming trend will resume by late this week. The detailed forecast for North Dakota, rest of tonight, mostly cloudy. Chance of showers and thunderstorms through the night. Lows in the upper 50s to lower 70s. Monday, partly cloudy. Breezy west. Chance of showers and thunderstorms central and east. Highs in the upper 70s northwest to lower 90s southeast. Monday night, partly to mostly cloudy. Chance of showers and thunderstorms, mainly in the southern half of the state. Lows in the mid-50s to mid-60s. Tuesday, mostly cloudy. Showers and thunderstorms likely through the day. Highs in the 70s to lower 80s. Here is the forecast for the Bismarck, Mendham listening area. Rest of tonight, partly cloudy. A slight chance of showers late in the evening, then a chance of showers and a slight chance of thunderstorms after midnight. Lows in the upper 60s. Southeast winds 5 to 15 miles per hour with gusts up to 25 miles per hour. Chance of rain 30%. Monday, mostly sunny. A chance of showers and a slight chance of thunderstorms in the morning. Highs in the upper 80s. East winds around 5 miles per hour, becoming north 10 to 15 miles per hour with gusts up to 25 miles per hour in the afternoon. Chance of rain 30%. Monday night, partly cloudy in the evening, then mostly cloudy with a chance of showers after midnight. Lows in the lower 60s. Northeast winds 10 to 15 miles per hour with gusts up to 25 miles per hour. Chance of rain 30%. Tuesday, mostly cloudy. A chance of showers in the morning, then showers likely and a slight chance

thunderstorms in the afternoon. Highs in the upper 70s. Northeast winds 10 to 15 miles per hour with gusts up to 25 miles per hour. Chance of rain 70%. Tuesday night, mostly cloudy. Showers likely and a chance of thunderstorms in the evening, then a chance of showers after midnight. Lows in the upper 50s. Northeast winds 5 to 15 miles per hour. Chance of rain 70%. Wednesday, mostly sunny. Highs in the upper 70s. Wednesday night, decreasing clouds. Lows in the upper 50s. Thursday, mostly sunny. A slight chance of showers and thunderstorms in the afternoon. Highs in the lower 80s. Chance of rain 20%. Thursday night, partly cloudy with a chance of showers and thunderstorms in the evening, then mostly clear with a slight chance of showers after midnight. Lows in the upper 50s. Chance of rain 30%. Friday, mostly sunny. Highs in the mid-80s. Friday night, mostly clear. A slight chance of showers after midnight. Lows in the lower 60s. Chance of rain 20%. Saturday, sunny. Highs in the lower 90s. Saturday night, mostly clear. Lows in the upper 60s. Sunday, sunny. Highs in the mid-90s. For Western Lake Sakakawea, west of tonight, east winds 10 to 20 miles per hour, shifting to the north around 10 miles per hour after midnight. Slight chance of thunderstorms through the night. Chance of showers after midnight. Mostly cloudy. Lows in the lower 60s. Monday, breezy. North winds 15 to 25 miles per hour. Mostly sunny. Highs around 80. For Eastern Lake Sakakawea, west of tonight, breezy. South winds 15 to 25 miles per hour, decreasing to 10 to 15 miles per hour early in the morning. Chance of thunderstorms through the night. Chance of showers in the late evening and overnight. Mostly cloudy. Lows in the mid-60s. Monday, breezy. North winds 15 to 25 miles per hour. Slight chance of thunderstorms. Mostly sunny. Highs in the lower 80s. For Northern Lake Oahe, west of tonight, south winds 10 to 20 miles per hour. Slight chance of showers through the night. Partly cloudy. Lows in the upper 60s. Monday, southeast winds 10 to 15 miles per hour, shifting to the north 10 to 20 miles per hour in the afternoon. Slight chance of thunderstorms through the day. Slight chance of showers in the afternoon. Mostly sunny. Highs in the upper 80s. Here are the weather conditions at 11 p.m. Central Daylight Time. Bismarck, cloudy. Temperature 78 degrees, relative humidity 57%. Wind south at 8 miles an hour. Pressure 29.94 inches and rising. Mendham, cloudy. 77 degrees, relative humidity 69%. Wind south at 7 miles an hour. Hazen, mostly cloudy. 81 degrees, relative humidity 39%. Harvey, mostly cloudy. 77 degrees, relative humidity 69%. Wind south at 14 miles an hour, gusting to 21. Minot, mostly cloudy. 85 degrees, relative humidity 35%. Wind south at 25 miles an hour, gusting to 39. Dickinson, partly cloudy. 73 degrees, relative humidity 57%. Wind southeast at 10 miles an hour. Elsewhere around North Dakota, it was 82 in Garrison. It was mostly cloudy, with a temperature of 72 at Williston, 77 at Fargo, 77 at Grand Forks, and 77 at Devil Flake. At Jamestown, it was cloudy, with a temperature of 77. In northern South Dakota, skies ranged from partly cloudy to mostly cloudy. It was 80 at Mobridge, and 72 at Aberdeen. In eastern Montana, skies ranged from mostly cloudy to cloudy. It was 82 at Miles City, 78 at Glendive, and 75 at Sydney. Once again, at Bismarck, the temperature was 78 degrees under cloudy skies. Severe thunderstorm watch for the following counties in North Dakota: McLean, Mercer, and Oliver. Severe thunderstorm watch number 464 has been allowed to expire for the following counties.

weakening. The strong winds may cause difficult driving conditions, especially for high-profile vehicles. The winds may also result in downtreated branches and will roll around objects that are not secured. The regional weather forecast from your National Weather Service office in Bismarck. Isolated to scattered severe thunderstorms are possible tonight in western and parts of central North Dakota. The main hazards are hail up to 1 inch in diameter and wind gusts up to 60 miles per hour. Isolated severe thunderstorms are possible again Monday in the southeast. Periodic chances of showers and thunderstorms will continue this week, with the highest chances on Tuesday. A cooling trend will begin Monday and continue through midweek. A warming trend will resume by late this week. The detailed forecast for North Dakota, west of tonight, mostly cloudy. Chance of showers and thunderstorms through the night. Lows in the upper 50s to lower 70s. Monday, partly cloudy. Breezy west. Chance of showers and thunderstorms central and east. Highs in the upper 70s northwest to lower 90s southeast. Monday night, partly to mostly cloudy. Chance of showers and thunderstorms, mainly in the southern half of the state. Lows in the mid-50s to mid-60s. Tuesday, mostly cloudy. Showers and thunderstorms likely through the day. Highs in the 70s to lower 80s. Here is the forecast for the Bismarck, Minden listening area. West of tonight, partly cloudy. A slight chance of showers late in the evening, then a chance of showers and a slight chance of thunderstorms after midnight. Lows in the upper 60s. Southeast winds 5 to 15 miles per hour with gusts up to 25 miles per hour. Chance of rain 30%. Monday, mostly sunny. A chance of showers and a slight chance of thunderstorms in the morning. Highs in the upper 80s. East winds around 5 miles per hour, becoming north 10 to 15 miles per hour with gusts up to 25 miles per hour in the afternoon. Chance of rain 30%. Monday night, partly cloudy in the evening, then mostly cloudy with a chance of showers after midnight. Lows in the lower 60s. Northeast winds 10 to 15 miles per hour with gusts up to 25 miles per hour. Chance of rain 30%. Tuesday, mostly cloudy. A chance of showers in the morning, then showers likely and a slight chance of thunderstorms in the afternoon. Highs in the upper 70s. Northeast winds 10 to 15 miles per hour with gusts up to 25 miles per hour. Chance of rain 70%. Tuesday night, mostly cloudy. Showers likely and a chance of thunderstorms in the evening, then a chance of showers after midnight. Lows in the upper 50s. Northeast winds 5 to 15 miles per hour. Chance of rain 70%. Wednesday, mostly sunny. Highs in the upper 70s. Wednesday night, decreasing clouds. Lows in the upper 50s. Thursday, mostly sunny. A slight chance of showers and thunderstorms in the afternoon. Highs in the lower 80s. Chance of rain 20%. Thursday night, partly cloudy with a chance of showers and thunderstorms in the evening, then mostly clear with a slight chance of showers after midnight. Lows in the upper 50s. Chance of rain 30%. Friday, mostly sunny. Highs in the mid-80s. Friday night, mostly clear. A slight chance of showers after midnight. Lows in the lower 60s. Chance of rain 20%. Saturday, sunny. Highs in the lower 90s. Saturday night, mostly clear. Lows in the upper 60s. Sunday, sunny. Highs in the mid-90s. 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For western Lake Secaucawea, west of tonight, east winds 10 to 20 miles per hour shifting to the

north around 10 miles per hour after midnight. Slight chance of thunderstorms through the night. Chance of showers after midnight. Mostly cloudy. Lows in the lower 60s. Monday, breezy. North winds 15 to 25 miles per hour. Mostly sunny. Highs around 80. For eastern Lake Sakakawea, west of tonight, breezy. South winds 15 to 25 miles per hour, decreasing to 10 to 15 miles per hour early in the morning. Chance of thunderstorms through the night. Chance of showers in the late evening and overnight. Mostly cloudy. Lows in the mid-60s. Monday, breezy. North winds 15 to 25 miles per hour. Slight chance of thunderstorms. Mostly sunny. Highs in the lower 80s. For northern Lake Oahe, west of tonight, south winds 10 to 20 miles per hour. Slight chance of showers through the night. Partly cloudy. Lows in the upper 60s. Monday, southeast winds 10 to 15 miles per hour, shifting to the north 10 to 20 miles per hour in the afternoon. Slight chance of thunderstorms through the day. Slight chance of showers in the afternoon. Mostly sunny. Highs in the upper 80s. Here are the weather conditions at 11 p.m. Central Daylight Time. Bismarck, cloudy. Temperature 78 degrees, relative humidity 57%. Wind south at 8 miles an hour. Pressure 29.94 inches and rising. Mendham, cloudy. 77 degrees, relative humidity 69%. Wind south at 7 miles an hour. Hazen, mostly cloudy. 81 degrees, relative humidity 39%. Harvey, mostly cloudy. 77 degrees, relative humidity 69%. Wind 39%. Harvey, mostly cloudy. 77 degrees, relative humidity 69%. Wind south at 14 miles an hour, gusting to 21. Minot, mostly cloudy. 85 degrees, relative humidity 35%. Wind south at 25 miles an hour, gusting to 39. Dickinson, partly cloudy. 73 degrees, relative humidity 57%. Wind southeast at 10 miles an hour. Elsewhere around North Dakota, it was 82 at Garrison. It was mostly cloudy, with a temperature of 72 at Williston, 77 at Fargo, 77 at Grand Forks, and 77 at Devil's Lake. At Jamestown, it was cloudy, with a temperature of 77. In northern South Dakota, skies ranged from partly cloudy to mostly cloudy. It was 80 at Mobridge, and 72 at Aberdeen. In eastern Montana, skies ranged from mostly cloudy to cloudy. It was 82 at Mile City, 78 at Glenrive, and 75 at Sydney. Once again, at Bismarck, the temperature was 78 degrees under cloudy skies. Severe thunderstorm watch for the following counties in North Dakota: McLean, Mercer, and Oliver. Severe thunderstorm watch number 464 has been allowed to expire for the following counties in North Dakota: McLean, Mercer, and Oliver. This is a special weather statement. Strong winds across central North Dakota. A period of strong south winds gusting up to 55 miles per hour will continue moving across parts of central North Dakota tonight. The winds are being caused by nearby thunderstorms, but are occurring away from the storms themselves and may be accompanied by little to no rain. The winds may increase quickly at your location and remain strong for up to an hour before weakening. The strong winds may cause difficult driving conditions, especially for high-profile vehicles. The winds may also result in downed tree branches and will roll out objects that are not secured. The regional weather forecast from your National Weather Service office in Bismarck. Isolated to scattered severe thunderstorms are possible tonight in western and parts of central North Dakota. The main hazards are hail up to 1 inch in diameter and wind gusts up to 60 miles per hour. Isolated severe thunderstorms are possible again Monday in the southeast. Periodic chances of showers and thunderstorms will continue this week, with the highest chances on Tuesday. A cooling trend will begin Monday and continue through midweek. A warming trend will resume by late this week. The detailed forecast for North Dakota: west of tonight, mostly cloudy. Chance of showers and thunderstorms through the night. Lows in the

with the lower 70s. Monday, partly cloudy. Breezy west. Chance of showers and thunderstorms central and east. Highs in the upper 70s northwest to lower 90s southeast. Monday night, partly to mostly cloudy. Chance of showers and thunderstorms, mainly in the southern half of the state. Lows in the mid-50s to mid-60s. Tuesday, mostly cloudy. Showers and thunderstorms likely through the day. Highs in the 70s to lower 80s. Here is the forecast for the Bismarck Mainland and listening area. Rest of tonight, partly cloudy. A slight chance of showers late in the evening, then a chance of showers and a slight chance of thunderstorms after midnight. Lows in the upper 60s. Southeast wind 5 to 15 miles per hour with gusts up to 25 miles per hour. Chance of rain 30%. Monday, mostly sunny. A chance of showers and a slight chance of thunderstorms in the morning. Highs in the upper 80s. East winds around 5 miles per hour, becoming north 10 to 15 miles per hour with gusts up to 25 miles per hour in the afternoon. Chance of rain 30%. Monday night, partly cloudy in the evening, then mostly cloudy with a chance of showers after midnight. Lows in the lower 60s. Northeast winds 10 to 15 miles per hour with gusts up to 25 miles per hour. Chance of rain 30%. Tuesday, mostly cloudy. A chance of showers in the morning, then showers likely and a slight chance of thunderstorms in the afternoon. Highs in the upper 70s. Northeast winds 10 to 15 miles per hour with gusts up to 25 miles per hour. Chance of rain 70%. Tuesday night, mostly cloudy. Showers likely and a chance of thunderstorms in the evening, then a chance of showers after midnight. Lows in the upper 50s. Northeast winds 5 to 15 miles per hour. Chance of rain 70%. Wednesday, mostly sunny. Highs in the upper 70s. Wednesday night, decreasing clouds. Lows in the upper 50s. Thursday, mostly sunny. A slight chance of showers and thunderstorms in the afternoon. Highs in the lower 80s. Chance of rain 20%. Thursday night, partly cloudy with a chance of showers and thunderstorms in the evening, then mostly clear with a slight chance of showers after midnight. Lows in the upper 50s. Chance of rain 30%. Friday, mostly sunny. Highs in the mid-80s. Friday night, mostly clear. A slight chance of showers after midnight. Lows in the lower 60s. Chance of rain 20%. Saturday, sunny. Highs in the lower 90s. Saturday night, mostly clear. Lows in the upper 60s. Sunday, sunny. Highs in the mid-90s. For Western Lake Sakakawea, west of tonight, east winds 10 to 20 miles per hour, shifting to the north around 10 miles per hour after midnight. Slight chance of thunderstorms through the night. Chance of showers after midnight. Mostly cloudy. Lows in the lower 60s. Monday, breezy. North winds 15 to 25 miles per hour. Mostly sunny. Highs around 80. For Eastern Lake Sakakawea, rest of tonight, breezy. South winds 15 to 25 miles per hour, decreasing to 10 to 15 miles per hour early in the morning. Chance of thunderstorms through the night. Chance of showers in the late evening and overnight. Mostly cloudy. Lows in the mid-60s. Monday, breezy. North winds 15 to 25 miles per hour. Slight chance of thunderstorms. Mostly sunny. Highs in the lower 80s. For northern Lake Oahe, rest of tonight, south winds 10 to 20 miles per hour. Slight chance of showers through the night. Partly cloudy. Lows in the upper 60s. Monday, southeast winds 10 to 15 miles per hour, shifting to the north 10 to 20 miles per hour in the afternoon. Slight chance of thunderstorms through the day. Slight chance of showers in the afternoon. Mostly sunny. Highs in the upper 80s. Here are the weather conditions at 11 p.m. Central Daylight Time. Bismarck, cloudy. Temperature 78 degrees. Relative humidity 57%. Wind south at 8 miles an hour. Pressure 29.94 inches and rising. Mainland, cloudy. 77 degrees.
77 degrees. Relative humidity 69%. Wind south at 14 miles an hour. Gusting to 21. Minot, mostly cloudy. 85 degrees. Relative humidity 35%. Wind south at 25 miles an hour. Gusting to 39. Dickinson, partly cloudy. 73 degrees. Relative humidity 57%. Wind southeast at 10 miles an hour. Elsewhere around North Dakota, it was 82 at Garrison. It was mostly cloudy, with a temperature of 72 at Williston, 77 at Fargo, 77 at Grand Forks, and 77 at Devil's Lake. At Jamestown, it was cloudy, with a temperature of 77. In northern South Dakota, skies ranged from partly cloudy to mostly cloudy. It was 80 at Mobridge, and 72 at Aberdeen. In eastern Montana, skies ranged from mostly cloudy to cloudy. It was 82 at Miles City, 78 at Glendive, and 75 at Sydney. Once again, at Bismarck, the temperature was 78 degrees under cloudy skies. Severe thunderstorm watch for the following counties in North Dakota: McLean, Mercer, and Oliver. Severe thunderstorm watch number 464 has been allowed to expire for the following counties in North Dakota: McLean, Mercer, and Oliver. This is a special weather statement. Strong winds across central North Dakota. A period of strong south winds gusting up to 55 miles per hour will continue moving across parts of central North Dakota tonight. The winds are being caused by nearby thunderstorms, but are occurring away from the storms themselves and may be accompanied by little to no rain. The winds may increase quickly at your location and remain strong for up to an hour before weakening. The strong winds may cause difficult driving conditions, especially for high-profile vehicles. The winds may also result in downed tree branches and will roll around objects that are not secured. The regional weather forecast from your National Weather Service office in Bismarck. Isolated to scattered severe thunderstorms are possible tonight in western and parts of central North Dakota. The main hazards are hail up to 1 inch in diameter and wind gusts up to 60 miles per hour. Isolated severe thunderstorms are possible again Monday in the southeast. Periodic chances of showers and thunderstorms will continue this week, with the highest chances on Tuesday. A cooling trend will begin Monday and continue through midweek. A warming trend will resume by late this week. The detailed forecast for North Dakota: rest of tonight, mostly cloudy. Chance of showers and thunderstorms through the night. Lows in the upper 50s to lower 70s. Monday, partly cloudy. Breezy west. Chance of showers and thunderstorms central and east. Highs in the upper 70s northwest to lower 90s southeast. Monday night, partly to mostly cloudy. Chance of showers and thunderstorms, mainly in the southern half of the state. Lows in the mid-50s to mid-60s. Tuesday, mostly cloudy. Showers and thunderstorms likely through the day. Highs in the 70s to lower 80s. Here is the forecast for the Bismarck, Minden listening area. Rest of tonight, mostly cloudy with a slight chance of showers late in the evening, then partly cloudy with a chance of showers and a slight chance of thunderstorms after midnight. Lows in the upper 60s. Southeast winds 5 to 10 miles per hour with gusts up to 30 miles per hour. Chance of rain 30%. Monday, mostly sunny. A chance of showers and a slight chance of thunderstorms in the morning. Highs in the upper 80s. Southeast winds 5 to 10 miles per hour, becoming north 10 to 15 miles per hour with gusts up to 25 miles per hour in the afternoon. Chance of rain 30%. Monday night, increasing clouds. Lows in the lower 60s. Northeast winds 10 to 15 miles per hour with gusts up to 25 miles per hour. Tuesday, mostly cloudy. A chance of showers in the morning, then showers likely and a slight chance of thunderstorms in the afternoon. Highs in the upper 70s. East winds 10 to 15 miles per hour with gusts up to 25 miles per hour. Chance of rain 60%. Tuesday night, showers and a chance of thunderstorms in the evening, then showers likely and a slight

thunderstorms after midnight. Lows in the upper 50s. Northeast wind 5 to 15 miles per hour. Wednesday, partly sunny. A slight chance of showers in the morning. Highs in the upper 70s. Chance of rain 20%. Wednesday night, decreasing clouds. Lows in the upper 50s. Thursday, mostly sunny. A slight chance of showers and thunderstorms in the afternoon. Highs in the lower 80s. Chance of rain 20%. Thursday night, partly cloudy with a chance of showers and thunderstorms in the evening, then mostly clear with a slight chance of showers after midnight. Lows in the upper 50s. Chance of rain 30%. Friday, mostly sunny. Highs in the mid-80s. Friday night, mostly clear. A slight chance of showers after midnight. Lows in the lower 60s. Chance of rain 20%. Saturday, sunny. Highs in the lower 90s. Saturday night, mostly clear. Lows in the upper 60s. Sunday, sunny. Highs in the mid-90s. For Western Lake Sakakawea, rest of tonight, east winds 10 to 20 miles per hour, shifting to the north around 10 miles per hour after midnight. Slight chance of thunderstorms through the night. Chance of showers after midnight. Mostly cloudy. Lows in the lower 60s. Monday, breezy. North winds 15 to 25 miles per hour. Mostly sunny. Highs around 80. For Eastern Lake Sakakawea, rest of tonight, breezy. South winds 15 to 25 miles per hour, decreasing to 10 to 15 miles per hour early in the morning. Chance of thunderstorms through the night. Chance of showers in the late evening and overnight. Mostly cloudy. Lows in the mid-60s. Monday, breezy. North winds 15 to 25 miles per hour. Slight chance of thunderstorms. Mostly sunny. Highs in the lower 80s. For Northern Lake Olahi, rest of tonight, south winds 10 to 20 miles per hour. Slight chance of showers through the night. Partly cloudy. Lows in the upper 60s. Monday, southeast winds 10 to 15 miles per hour, shifting to the north 10 to 20 miles per hour in the afternoon. Slight chance of thunderstorms through the day. Slight chance of showers in the afternoon. Mostly sunny. Highs in the upper 80s. Here are the weather conditions at 11 p.m. Central Daylight Time. Bismarck, cloudy. Temperature 78 degrees, relative humidity 57%. Wind south at 8 miles an hour. Pressure 29.94 inches and rising. Mendham, cloudy. 77 degrees, relative humidity 69%. Wind south at 7 miles an hour. Hazel, mostly cloudy. 81 degrees, relative humidity 39%. Harvey, mostly cloudy. 77 degrees, relative humidity 69%. Wind south at 14 miles an hour, gusting to 21. Minot, mostly cloudy. 85 degrees, relative humidity 35%. Wind south at 25 miles an hour, gusting to 39. Dickinson, partly cloudy. 73 degrees, relative humidity 57%. Wind southeast at 10 miles an hour. Elsewhere around North Dakota, it was 82 at Garrison. It was mostly cloudy, with a temperature of 72 at Williston, 77 at Fargo, 77 at Grand Forks, and 77 at Devil's Lake. At Jamestown, it was cloudy, with a temperature of 77. In northern South Dakota, skies ranged from partly cloudy to mostly cloudy. It was 80 at Mobridge, and 72 at Aberdeen. In eastern Montana, skies ranged from mostly cloudy to cloudy. It was 82 at Miles City, 78 at Glendive, and 75 at Sydney. Once again, at Bismarck, the temperature was 78 degrees under cloudy skies. Severe thunderstorm watch for the following counties in North Dakota: McLean, Mercer, and Oliver. Severe thunderstorm watch number 464 has been allowed to expire for the following counties in North Dakota: McLean, Mercer, and Oliver. This is a special weather statement. Strong winds across central North Dakota. A period of strong south winds gusting up to 55 miles per hour will continue moving across parts of central North Dakota.

for tonight. The winds are being caused by nearby thunderstorms, but are occurring away from the storms themselves and may be accompanied by little to no rain. The winds may increase quickly at your location and remain strong for up to an hour before weakening. The strong winds may cause difficult driving conditions, especially for high-profile vehicles. The winds may also result in downed tree branches and will blow around objects that are not secured. The regional weather forecast from your National Weather Service office in Bismarck. Isolated to scattered severe thunderstorms are possible tonight in western and parts of central North Dakota. The main hazards are hail up to 1 inch in diameter and wind gusts up to 60 miles per hour. Isolated severe thunderstorms are possible again Monday in the southeast. Periodic chances of showers and thunderstorms will continue this week, with the highest chances on Tuesday. A cooling trend will begin Monday and continue through midweek. A warming trend will resume by late this week. The detailed forecast for North Dakota, rest of tonight, mostly cloudy. Chance of showers and thunderstorms through the night. Lows in the upper 50s to lower 70s. Monday, partly cloudy. Breezy west. Chance of showers and thunderstorms central and east. Highs in the upper 70s northwest to lower 90s southeast. Monday night, partly to mostly cloudy. Chance of showers and thunderstorms, mainly in the southern half of the state. Lows in the mid-50s to mid-60s. Tuesday, mostly cloudy. Showers and thunderstorms likely through the day. Highs in the 70s to lower 80s. Here is the forecast for the Bismarck, Minden listening area. Rest of tonight, mostly cloudy with a slight chance of showers late in the evening, then partly cloudy with a chance of showers and a slight chance of thunderstorms after midnight. Lows in the upper 60s. Southeast winds 5 to 10 miles per hour with gusts up to 30 miles per hour. Chance of rain 30%. Monday, mostly sunny. A chance of showers and a slight chance of thunderstorms in the morning. Highs in the upper 80s. Southeast winds 5 to 10 miles per hour, becoming north 10 to 15 miles per hour with gusts up to 25 miles per hour in the afternoon. Chance of rain 30%. Monday night, increasing clouds. Lows in the lower 60s. Northeast winds 10 to 15 miles per hour with gusts up to 25 miles per hour. Tuesday, mostly cloudy. A chance of showers in the morning, then showers likely and a slight chance of thunderstorms in the afternoon. Highs in the upper 70s. East winds 10 to 15 miles per hour with gusts up to 25 miles per hour. Chance of rain 60%. Tuesday night, showers and a chance of thunderstorms in the evening, then showers likely and a slight chance of thunderstorms after midnight. Lows in the upper 50s. Northeast winds 5 to 15 miles per hour. Wednesday, partly sunny. A slight chance of showers in the morning. Highs in the upper 70s. Chance of rain 20%. Wednesday night, decreasing clouds. Lows in the upper 50s. Thursday, mostly sunny. A slight chance of showers and thunderstorms in the afternoon. Highs in the lower 80s. Chance of rain 20%. Thursday night, partly cloudy with a chance of showers and thunderstorms in the evening, then mostly clear with a slight chance of showers after midnight. Lows in the upper 50s. Chance of rain 30%. Friday, mostly sunny. Highs in the mid-80s. Friday night, mostly clear. A slight chance of showers after midnight. Lows in the lower 60s. Chance of rain 20%. Saturday, sunny. Highs in the lower 90s. Saturday night, mostly clear. Lows in the upper 60s. Sunday, sunny. Highs in the mid-90s. For Western Lake Sakakawea, rest of tonight, east winds 10 to 20 miles per hour shifting to the north around 10 miles per hour after midnight. Slight chance of thunderstorms through the night. Chance of showers after midnight. Mostly cloudy. Lows in the lower 60s. Monday, breezy. North winds 15 to 25 miles per hour. Mostly sunny. Highs around 80. For Eastern Lake Sakakawea, rest of tonight, breezy. South winds 15 to 25 miles per hour decreasing to 10 to 15 miles per hour early in the morning. Chance of thunderstorms through the night.
showers in the late evening and overnight. Mostly cloudy. Lows in the mid-60s. Monday, breezy. North winds 15 to 25 miles per hour. Slight chance of thunderstorms. Mostly sunny. Highs in the lower 80s. For northern Lake Oahe, rest of tonight, south winds 10 to 20 miles per hour. Slight chance of showers through the night. Partly cloudy. Lows in the upper 60s. Monday, southeast winds 10 to 15 miles per hour, shifting to the north 10 to 20 miles per hour in the afternoon. Slight chance of thunderstorms through the day. Slight chance of showers in the afternoon. Mostly sunny. Highs in the upper 80s. Here are the weather conditions at 11 p.m. Central Daylight Time. Bismarck, cloudy. Temperature 78 degrees, relative humidity 57%. Wind south at 8 miles an hour. Pressure 29.94 inches and rising. Mendham, cloudy. 77 degrees, relative humidity 69%. Wind south at 7 miles an hour. Hazen, mostly cloudy. 81 degrees, relative humidity 39%. Harvey, mostly cloudy. 77 degrees, relative humidity 69%. Wind south at 14 miles an hour, gusting to 21. Minot, mostly cloudy. 85 degrees, relative humidity 35%. Wind south at 25 miles an hour, gusting to 39. Dickinson, partly cloudy. 73 degrees, relative humidity 57%. Wind southeast at 10 miles an hour. Elsewhere around North Dakota, it was 82 at Garrison. It was mostly cloudy, with a temperature of 72 at Williston, 77 at Fargo, 77 at Grand Forks, and 77 at Devil's Lake. At Jamestown, it was cloudy, with a temperature of 77. In northern South Dakota, skies ranged from partly cloudy to mostly cloudy. It was 80 at Mobridge, and 72 at Aberdeen. In eastern Montana, skies ranged from mostly cloudy to cloudy. It was 82 at Mile City, 78 at Glendive, and 75 at Sydney. Once again, at Bismarck, the temperature was 78 degrees under cloudy skies. Severe thunderstorm watch for the following counties in North Dakota, McLean, Mercer, and Oliver. Severe thunderstorm watch number 464 has been allowed to expire for the following counties in North Dakota, McLean, Mercer, and Oliver. This is a special weather statement. Strong winds across central North Dakota. A period of strong south winds gusting up to 55 miles per hour will continue moving across parts of central North Dakota tonight. The winds are being caused by nearby thunderstorms, but are occurring away from the storms themselves and may be accompanied by little to no rain. The winds may increase quickly at your location and remain strong for up to an hour before weakening. The strong winds may cause difficult driving conditions, especially for high-profile vehicles. The winds may also result in downed tree branches and will blow around objects that are not secured. The regional weather forecast from your National Weather Service office in Bismarck. Isolated to scattered severe thunderstorms are possible tonight in western and parts of central North Dakota. The main hazards are hail up to 1 inch in diameter and wind gusts up to 60 miles per hour. Isolated severe thunderstorms are possible again Monday in the southeast. Periodic chances of showers and thunderstorms will continue this week, with the highest chances on Tuesday. A cooling trend will begin Monday and continue through midweek. A warming trend will resume by late this week. The detailed forecast for North Dakota, rest of tonight, mostly cloudy. Chance of showers and thunderstorms through the night. Lows in the upper 50s to lower 70s. Monday, partly cloudy. Breezy west. Chance of showers and thunderstorms central and east. Highs in the upper 70s northwest to lower 90s southeast. Monday night, partly to mostly cloudy. Chance of showers and thunderstorms, mainly in the southern half of the state. Lows in the mid-50s to mid-60s. Tuesday, mostly cloudy. Showers and thunderstorms likely through the day. Highs in the 70s to lower 80s. 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Providing weather.

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Here is the forecast for the Bismarck Minden listening area. Rest of tonight, mostly cloudy with a slight chance of showers late in the evening, then partly cloudy with a chance of showers and a slight chance of thunderstorms after midnight. Lows in the upper 60s. Southeast winds 5 to 10 miles per hour with gusts up to 30 miles per hour. Chance of rain 30%. Monday, mostly sunny. A chance of showers and a slight chance of thunderstorms in the morning. Highs in the upper 80s. Southeast winds 5 to 10 miles per hour, becoming north 10 to 15 miles per hour with gusts up to 25 miles per hour in the afternoon. Chance of rain 30%. Monday night, increasing clouds. Lows in the lower 60s. Northeast winds 10 to 15 miles per hour with gusts up to 25 miles per hour. Tuesday, mostly cloudy. A chance of showers in the morning, then showers likely and a slight chance of thunderstorms in the afternoon. Highs in the upper 70s. East winds 10 to 15 miles per hour with gusts up to 25 miles per hour. Chance of rain 60%. Tuesday night, showers and a chance of thunderstorms in the evening, then showers likely and a slight chance of thunderstorms after midnight. Lows in the upper 50s. Northeast winds 5 to 15 miles per hour. Wednesday, partly sunny. A slight chance of showers in the morning. Highs in the upper 70s. Chance of rain 20%. Wednesday night, decreasing clouds. Lows in the upper 50s. Thursday, mostly sunny. A slight chance of showers and thunderstorms in the afternoon. Highs in the lower 80s. Chance of rain 20%. Thursday night, partly cloudy with a chance of showers and thunderstorms in the evening, then mostly clear with a slight chance of showers after midnight. Lows in the upper 50s. Chance of rain 30%. Friday, mostly sunny. Highs in the mid 80s. Friday night, mostly clear. A slight chance of showers after midnight. Lows in the lower 60s. Chance of rain 20%. Saturday, sunny. Highs in the lower 90s. Saturday night, mostly clear. Lows in the upper 60s. Sunday, sunny. Highs in the mid-90s. For Western Lake Sakakawea, rest of tonight, east winds 10 to 20 miles per hour shifting to the north around 10 miles per hour after midnight. Slight chance of thunderstorms through the night. Chance of showers after midnight. Mostly cloudy. Lows in the lower 60s. Monday, breezy. North winds 15 to 25 miles per hour. Mostly sunny. Highs around 80. For Eastern Lake Sakakawea, rest of tonight, breezy. South winds 15 to 25 miles per hour decreasing to 10 to 15 miles per hour early in the morning. Chance of thunderstorms through the night. Chance of showers in the late evening and overnight. Mostly cloudy. Lows in the mid-60s. Monday, breezy. North winds 15 to 25 miles per hour. Slight chance of thunderstorms. Mostly sunny. Highs in the lower 80s. For Northern Lake Oahe, rest of tonight, south winds 10 to 20 miles per hour. Slight chance of showers through the night. Partly cloudy. Lows in the upper 60s. Monday, southeast winds 10 to 15 miles per hour shifting to the north 10 to 20 miles per hour in the afternoon. Slight chance of thunderstorms through the day. Slight chance of showers in the afternoon. Mostly sunny. Highs in the upper 80s. Here are the weather conditions at midnight Central Daylight Time. Bismarck, cloudy. Temperature 78 degrees, relative humidity 57%. Wind east at 14 miles an hour. Pressure 29.93 inches and falling. Minden, cloudy. 77 degrees, relative humidity 73%. Wind southeast at 12 miles an hour, gusting to 17. Hazen, mostly cloudy. 77 degrees, relative humidity 47%. Wind south at 8 miles an hour. Harvey, mostly cloudy. 77 degrees, relative humidity 73%. Wind south at 22 miles an hour, gusting to 29. Minot, mostly cloudy. 81 degrees,

15. In eastern Montana, skies ranged from mostly cloudy to cloudy. It was 83 at Miles City, 77 at Glendive, and 73 at Sydney. Once again, at Bismarck, the temperature was 78 degrees under cloudy skies. This is a special weather statement. Strong winds across central North Dakota. A period of strong south winds gusting up to 55 miles per hour will continue moving across parts of central North Dakota tonight. The winds are being caused by nearby thunderstorms, but are occurring away from the storms themselves and may be accompanied by little to no rain. The winds may increase quickly at your location and remain strong for up to an hour before weakening. The strong winds may cause difficult driving conditions, especially for high-profile vehicles. The winds may also result in downed tree branches and will blow around objects that are not secured. The regional weather forecast from your National Weather Service office in Bismarck. Isolated to scattered severe thunderstorms are possible tonight in western and parts of central North Dakota. The main hazards are hail up to 1 inch in diameter and wind gusts up to 60 miles per hour. Isolated severe thunderstorms are possible again Monday in the southeast. Periodic chances of showers and thunderstorms will continue this week, with the highest chances on Tuesday. A cooling trend will begin Monday and continue through midweek. A warming trend will resume by late this week. The detailed forecast for North Dakota, rest of tonight, mostly cloudy. Chance of showers and thunderstorms through the night. Lows in the upper 50s to lower 70s. Monday, partly cloudy. Breezy west. Chance of showers and thunderstorms central and east. Highs in the upper 70s northwest to lower 90s southeast. Monday night, partly to mostly cloudy. Chance of showers and thunderstorms, mainly in the southern half of the state. Lows in the mid-50s to mid-60s. Tuesday, mostly cloudy. Showers and thunderstorms likely through the day. Highs in the 70s to lower 80s. Here is the forecast for the Bismarck, Minden listening area. Rest of tonight, mostly cloudy with a slight chance of showers late in the evening, then partly cloudy with a chance of showers and a slight chance of thunderstorms after midnight. Lows in the upper 60s. Southeast winds 5 to 10 miles per hour with gusts up to 30 miles per hour. Chance of rain 30%. Monday, mostly sunny. A chance of showers and a slight chance of thunderstorms in the morning. Highs in the upper 80s. Southeast winds 5 to 10 miles per hour, becoming north 10 to 15 miles per hour with gusts up to 25 miles per hour in the afternoon. Chance of rain 30%. Monday night, increasing clouds. Lows in the lower 60s. Northeast winds 10 to 15 miles per hour with gusts up to 25 miles per hour. Tuesday, mostly cloudy. A chance of showers in the morning, then showers likely and a slight chance of thunderstorms in the afternoon. Highs in the upper 70s. East winds 10 to 15 miles per hour with gusts up to 25 miles per hour. Chance of rain 60%. Tuesday night, showers and a chance of thunderstorms in the evening, then showers likely and a slight chance of thunderstorms after midnight. Lows in the upper 50s. Northeast winds 5 to 15 miles per hour. Wednesday, partly sunny. A slight chance of showers in the morning. Highs in the upper 70s. Chance of rain 20%. Wednesday night, decreasing clouds. Lows in the upper 50s. Thursday, mostly sunny. A slight chance of showers and thunderstorms in the afternoon. Highs in the lower 80s. Chance of rain 20%. Thursday night, partly cloudy with a chance of showers and thunderstorms in the evening, then mostly clear with a slight chance of showers after midnight. Lows in the upper 50s. Chance of rain 30%. Friday, mostly sunny. Highs in the mid-80s. Friday night, mostly clear. A slight chance of showers after midnight. Lows in the lower 60s. Chance of rain 20%. Saturday, sunny. Highs in the lower 90s. Saturday night, mostly clear. Lows in the upper 60s. Sunday, sunny. Highs in the mid-90s. For Western Lake Sakakawea, rest of tonight, east winds 10 to 20 miles per hour shifting to the north around 10 miles per hour after midnight. Slight chance of thunderstorms through the night.

chance of showers after midnight. Mostly cloudy. Lows in the lower 60s. Monday, breezy. North winds 15 to 25 miles per hour. Mostly sunny. Highs around 80. For eastern Lake Sakakawea, rest of tonight, breezy. South winds 15 to 25 miles per hour, decreasing to 10 to 15 miles per hour early in the morning. Chance of thunderstorms through the night. Chance of showers in the late evening and overnight. Mostly cloudy. Lows in the mid-60s. Monday, breezy. North winds 15 to 25 miles per hour. Slight chance of thunderstorms. Mostly sunny. Highs in the lower 80s. For northern Lake Oahe, rest of tonight, south winds 10 to 20 miles per hour. Slight chance of showers through the night. Partly cloudy. Lows in the upper 60s. Monday, southeast winds 10 to 15 miles per hour, shifting to the north 10 to 20 miles per hour in the afternoon. Slight chance of thunderstorms through the day. Slight chance of showers in the afternoon. Mostly sunny. Highs in the upper 80s. Here are the weather conditions at midnight Central Daylight Time. Bismarck, mostly cloudy. Temperature 78 degrees, relative humidity 57%. Wind east at 14 miles an hour. Pressure 29.93 inches and falling. Mendham, mostly cloudy. 77 degrees, relative humidity 73%. Wind southeast at 12 miles an hour, gusting to 17. Hazen, partly cloudy. 77 degrees, relative humidity 47%. Wind south at 8 miles an hour. Harvey, cloudy. 77 degrees, relative humidity 73%. Wind south at 22 miles an hour, gusting to 29. Minot, partly cloudy. 81 degrees, relative humidity 36%. Wind south at 15 miles an hour, gusting to 24. Dickinson, partly cloudy. 76 degrees, relative humidity 49%. Wind southeast at 10 miles an hour. Elsewhere around North Dakota, it was 79 at Garrison. At Fargo, it was partly cloudy, with a temperature of 77. It was mostly cloudy, with a temperature of 70 at Williston, 75 at Jamestown, 75 at Grand Forks, and 77 at Devil's Lake. In northern South Dakota, skies ranged from partly cloudy to mostly cloudy. It was 77 at Mobridge, and 73 at Aberdeen. In eastern Montana, it was cloudy. It was 83 at Miles City, 77 at Glendive, and 73 at Sydney. Once again, at Bismarck, the temperature was 78 degrees under mostly cloudy skies. This is a special weather statement. Strong winds across central North Dakota. A period of strong south winds gusting up to 55 miles per hour will continue moving across parts of central North Dakota tonight. The winds are being caused by nearby thunderstorms, but are occurring away from the storms themselves and may be accompanied by little to no rain. The winds may increase quickly at your location and remain strong for up to an hour before weakening. The strong winds may cause difficult driving conditions, especially for high-profile vehicles. The winds may also result in downed tree branches and will blow around objects that are not secured. The regional weather forecast from your National Weather Service office in Bismarck. Isolated to scattered severe thunderstorms are possible tonight in western and parts of central North Dakota. The main hazards are hail up to 1 inch in diameter and wind gusts up to 60 miles per hour. Isolated severe thunderstorms are possible again Monday in the southeast. Periodic chances of showers and thunderstorms will continue this week, with the highest chances on Tuesday. A cooling trend will begin Monday and continue through midweek. A warming trend will resume by late this week. The detailed forecast for North Dakota, rest of tonight, mostly cloudy. Chance of showers and thunderstorms through the night. Lows in the upper 50s to lower 70s. Monday, partly cloudy. Breezy west. Chance of showers and thunderstorms central and east. Highs in the upper 70s northwest to lower 90s southeast. Monday night, partly to mostly cloudy. Chance of showers and thunderstorms, mainly in the southern half of the state. Lows in the mid-50s to mid-60s. Tuesday, mostly cloudy.

showers and thunderstorms likely through the day. Highs in the 70s to lower 80s. Here is the forecast for the Bismarck Minden listening area. Rest of tonight, mostly cloudy with a slight chance of showers late in the evening, then partly cloudy with a chance of showers and a slight chance of thunderstorms after midnight. Lows in the upper 60s. Southeast wind 5 to 10 miles per hour with gusts up to 30 miles per hour. Chance of rain 30%. Monday, mostly sunny. A chance of showers and a slight chance of thunderstorms in the morning. Highs in the upper 80s. Southeast wind 5 to 10 miles per hour, becoming north 10 to 15 miles per hour with gusts up to 25 miles per hour in the afternoon. Chance of rain 30%. Monday night, increasing clouds. Lows in the lower 60s. Northeast winds 10 to 15 miles per hour with gusts up to 25 miles per hour. Tuesday, mostly cloudy. A chance of showers in the morning, then showers likely and a slight chance of thunderstorms in the afternoon. Highs in the upper 70s. East winds 10 to 15 miles per hour with gusts up to 25 miles per hour. Chance of rain 60%. Tuesday night, showers and a chance of thunderstorms in the evening, then showers likely and a slight chance of thunderstorms after midnight. Lows in the upper 50s. Northeast wind 5 to 15 miles per hour. Wednesday, partly sunny. A slight chance of showers in the morning. Highs in the upper 70s. Chance of rain 20%. Wednesday night, decreasing clouds. Lows in the upper 50s. Thursday, mostly sunny. A slight chance of showers and thunderstorms in the afternoon. Highs in the lower 80s. Chance of rain 20%. Thursday night, partly cloudy with a chance of showers and thunderstorms in the evening, then mostly clear with a slight chance of showers after midnight. Lows in the upper 50s. Chance of rain 30%. Friday, mostly sunny. Highs in the mid 80s. Friday night, mostly clear. A slight chance of showers after midnight. Lows in the lower 60s. Chance of rain 20%. Saturday, sunny. Highs in the lower 90s. Saturday night, mostly clear. Lows in the upper 60s. Sunday, sunny. Highs in the mid-90s. For Western Lake Sakakawea, rest of tonight, east winds 10 to 20 miles per hour shifting to the north around 10 miles per hour after midnight. Slight chance of thunderstorms through the night. Chance of showers after midnight. Mostly cloudy. Lows in the lower 60s. Monday, breezy. North winds 15 to 25 miles per hour. Mostly sunny. Highs around 80. For Eastern Lake Sakakawea, rest of tonight, breezy. South winds 15 to 25 miles per hour decreasing to 10 to 15 miles per hour early in the morning. Chance of thunderstorms through the night. Chance of showers in the late evening and overnight. Mostly cloudy. Lows in the mid-60s. Monday, breezy. North winds 15 to 25 miles per hour. Slight chance of thunderstorms. Mostly sunny. Highs in the lower 80s. For Northern Lake Oahe, rest of tonight, south winds 10 to 20 miles per hour. Slight chance of showers through the night. Partly cloudy. Lows in the upper 60s. Monday, southeast winds 10 to 15 miles per hour shifting to the north 10 to 20 miles per hour in the afternoon. Slight chance of thunderstorms through the day. Slight chance of showers in the afternoon. Mostly sunny. Highs in the upper 80s. Here are the weather conditions at midnight Central Daylight Time. Bismarck, mostly cloudy. Temperature 78 degrees, relative humidity 57%. Wind east at 14 miles an hour. Pressure 29.93 inches and falling. Minden, mostly cloudy. 77 degrees, relative humidity 73%. Wind southeast at 12 miles an hour, gusting to 17. Hazen, partly cloudy. 77 degrees, relative humidity 47%. Wind south at 8 miles an hour. Harvey, cloudy. 77 degrees, relative humidity 73%. Wind south at 22 miles an hour, gusting to 29. Minot, partly cloudy.

81 degrees, relative humidity 36%. Wind south at 15 miles an hour, gusting to 24. Dickinson, partly cloudy. 76 degrees, relative humidity 49%. Wind southeast at 10 miles an hour. Elsewhere around North Dakota, it was 79 at Garrison. At Fargo, it was partly cloudy, with a temperature of 77. It was mostly cloudy, with a temperature of 70 at Williston, 75 at Jamestown, 75 at Grand Forks, and 77 at Devil's Lake. In northern South Dakota, skies ranged from partly cloudy to mostly cloudy. It was 77 at Mobridge, and 73 at Aberdeen. In eastern Montana, it was cloudy. It was 83 at Miles City, 77 at Glendive, and 73 at Sydney. Once again, at Bismarck, the temperature was 78 degrees under mostly cloudy skies. This is a special weather statement. Strong winds across central North Dakota. A period of strong south winds gusting up to 55 miles per hour will continue moving across parts of central North Dakota tonight. The winds are being caused by nearby thunderstorms, but are occurring away from the storms themselves and may be accompanied by little to no rain. The winds may increase quickly at your location and remain strong for up to an hour before weakening. The strong winds may cause difficult driving conditions, especially for high-profile vehicles. The winds may also result in downed tree branches and will blow around objects that are not secured. The regional weather forecast from your National Weather Service office in Bismarck. Isolated to scattered severe thunderstorms are possible tonight in western and parts of central North Dakota. The main hazards are hail up to 1 inch in diameter and wind gusts up to 60 miles per hour. Isolated severe thunderstorms are possible again Monday in the southeast. Periodic chances of showers and thunderstorms will continue this week, with the highest chances on Tuesday. A cooling trend will begin Monday and continue through midweek. A warming trend will resume by late this week. The detailed forecast for North Dakota, rest of tonight, mostly cloudy. Chance of showers and thunderstorms through the night. Lows in the upper 50s to lower 70s. Monday, partly cloudy. Breezy west. Chance of showers and thunderstorms central and east. Highs in the upper 70s northwest to lower 90s southeast. Monday night, partly to mostly cloudy. Chance of showers and thunderstorms, mainly in the southern half of the state. Lows in the mid-50s to mid-60s. Tuesday, mostly cloudy. Showers and thunderstorms likely through the day. Highs in the 70s to lower 80s. Here is the forecast for the Bismarck, Mamden listening area. Rest of tonight, mostly cloudy with a slight chance of showers late in the evening, then partly cloudy with a chance of showers and a slight chance of thunderstorms after midnight. Lows in the upper 60s. Southeast winds 5 to 10 miles per hour with gusts up to 30 miles per hour. Chance of rain 30%. Monday, mostly sunny. A chance of showers and a slight chance of thunderstorms in the morning. Highs in the upper 80s. Southeast winds 5 to 10 miles per hour, becoming north 10 to 15 miles per hour with gusts up to 25 miles per hour in the afternoon. Chance of rain 30%. Monday night, increasing clouds. Lows in the lower 60s. Northeast winds 10 to 15 miles per hour with gusts up to 25 miles per hour. Tuesday, mostly cloudy. A chance of showers in the morning, then showers likely and a slight chance of thunderstorms in the afternoon. Highs in the upper 70s. East winds 10 to 15 miles per hour with gusts up to 25 miles per hour. Chance of rain 60%. Tuesday night, showers and a chance of thunderstorms in the evening, then showers likely and a slight chance of thunderstorms after midnight. Lows in the upper 50s. Northeast winds 5 to 15 miles per hour. Wednesday, partly sunny. A slight chance of showers in the morning. Highs in the upper 70s. Chance of rain 20%. Wednesday night, decreasing clouds. Lows in the upper 50s. Thursday, mostly sunny. A slight chance of showers and thunderstorms in the afternoon. Highs in the lower 80s. Chance of rain 20%. Thursday night, partly cloudy with a chance of showers and thunderstorms in the evening, then mostly clear with a slight chance of showers after midnight.

lows in the upper 50s. Chance of rain 30%. Friday, mostly sunny. Highs in the mid-80s. Friday night, mostly clear. A slight chance of showers after midnight. Lows in the lower 60s. Chance of rain 20%. Saturday, sunny. Highs in the lower 90s. Saturday night, mostly clear. Lows in the upper 60s. Sunday, sunny. Highs in the mid-90s. For western Lake Sakakawea, rest of tonight, east winds 10 to 20 miles per hour, shifting to the north around 10 miles per hour after midnight. Slight chance of thunderstorms through the night. Chance of showers after midnight. Mostly cloudy. Lows in the lower 60s. Monday, breezy. North winds 15 to 25 miles per hour. Mostly sunny. Highs around 80. For eastern Lake Sakakawea, rest of tonight, breezy. South winds 15 to 25 miles per hour, decreasing to 10 to 15 miles per hour early in the morning. Chance of thunderstorms through the night. Chance of showers in the late evening and overnight. Mostly cloudy. Lows in the mid-60s. Monday, breezy. North winds 15 to 25 miles per hour. Slight chance of thunderstorms. Mostly sunny. Highs in the lower 80s. For northern Lake Oahe, rest of tonight, south winds 10 to 20 miles per hour. Slight chance of showers through the night. Partly cloudy. Lows in the upper 60s. Monday, southeast winds 10 to 15 miles per hour, shifting to the north 10 to 20 miles per hour in the afternoon. Slight chance of thunderstorms through the day. Slight chance of showers in the afternoon. Mostly sunny. Highs in the upper 80s. Here are the weather conditions at midnight Central Daylight Time. Bismarck, mostly cloudy. Temperature 78 degrees, relative humidity 57%. Wind east at 14 miles an hour. Pressure 29.93 inches and falling. Mendham, mostly cloudy. 77 degrees, relative humidity 73%. Wind southeast at 12 miles an hour, gusting to 17. Hazen, partly cloudy. 77 degrees, relative humidity 47%. Wind south at 8 miles an hour. Harvey, cloudy. 77 degrees, relative humidity 73%. Wind south at 22 miles an hour, gusting to 29. Minot, partly cloudy. 81 degrees, relative humidity 36%. Wind south at 15 miles an hour, gusting to 24. Dickinson, partly cloudy. 76 degrees, relative humidity 49%. Wind southeast at 10 miles an hour. Elsewhere around North Dakota, it was 79 at Garrison. At Fargo, it was partly cloudy, with a temperature of 77. It was mostly cloudy, with a temperature of 70 at Williston, 75 at Jamestown, 75 at Grand Forks, and 77 at Devil's Lake. In northern South Dakota, skies ranged from partly cloudy to mostly cloudy. It was 77 at Mobridge, and 73 at Aberdeen. In eastern Montana, it was cloudy. It was 83 at Miles City, 77 at Glendive, and 73 at Sydney. Once again, at Bismarck, the temperature was 78 degrees under mostly cloudy skies. This is NOAA Weather Radio Station WXL78 in Bismarck, North Dakota, operating on a frequency of 162.475 MHz. Providing weather information 24 hours a day from your National Weather Service office in Bismarck. This is a special weather statement. Strong winds across central North Dakota. A period of strong south winds gusting up to 55 miles per hour will continue moving across parts of central North Dakota tonight. The winds are being caused by nearby thunderstorms, but are occurring away from the storms themselves and may be accompanied by little to no rain. The winds may increase quickly at your location and remain strong for up to an hour before weakening. The strong winds may cause difficult driving conditions, especially for high-profile vehicles. The winds may also result in downed tree branches and will blow around objects that are not secured. The regional weather forecast from your National Weather Service office in Bismarck. Isolated to scattered severe thunderstorms are possible tonight in western and parts of central North Dakota.

main hazards are hail up to 1 inch in diameter and wind gusts up to 60 miles per hour. Isolated severe thunderstorms are possible again Monday in the southeast. Periodic chances of showers and thunderstorms will continue this week, with the highest chances on Tuesday. The cooling trend will begin Monday and continue through midweek. The warming trend will resume by late this week. The detailed forecast for North Dakota: rest of tonight, mostly cloudy. Chance of showers and thunderstorms through the night. Lows in the upper 50s to lower 70s. Monday, partly cloudy. Breezy west. Chance of showers and thunderstorms central and east. Highs in the upper 70s northwest to lower 90s southeast. Monday night, partly to mostly cloudy. Chance of showers and thunderstorms, mainly in the southern half of the state. Lows in the mid-50s to mid-60s. Tuesday, mostly cloudy. Showers and thunderstorms likely through the day. Highs in the 70s to lower 80s. Here is the forecast for the Bismarck, Minden listening area. Rest of tonight, mostly cloudy with a slight chance of showers late in the evening, then partly cloudy with a chance of showers and a slight chance of thunderstorms after midnight. Lows in the upper 60s. Southeast winds 5 to 10 miles per hour with gusts up to 30 miles per hour. Chance of rain 30%. Monday, mostly sunny. A chance of shower gusts up to 30 miles per hour. Chance of rain 30%. Monday, mostly sunny. A chance of showers and a slight chance of thunderstorms in the morning. Highs in the upper 80s. Southeast winds 5 to 10 miles per hour, becoming north 10 to 15 miles per hour with gusts up to 25 miles per hour in the afternoon. Chance of rain 30%. Monday night, increasing clouds. Lows in the lower 60s. Northeast winds 10 to 15 miles per hour with gusts up to 25 miles per hour. Tuesday, mostly cloudy. A chance of showers in the morning, then showers likely and a slight chance of thunderstorms in the afternoon. Highs in the upper 70s. East winds 10 to 15 miles per hour with gusts up to 25 miles per hour. Chance of rain 60%. Tuesday night, showers and a chance of thunderstorms in the evening, then showers likely and a slight chance of thunderstorms after midnight. Lows in the upper 50s. Northeast winds 5 to 15 miles per hour. Wednesday, partly sunny. A slight chance of showers in the morning. Highs in the upper 70s. Chance of rain 20%. Wednesday night, decreasing clouds. Lows in the upper 50s. Thursday, mostly sunny. A slight chance of showers and thunderstorms in the afternoon. Highs in the lower 80s. Chance of rain 20%. Thursday night, partly cloudy with a chance of showers and thunderstorms in the evening, then mostly clear with a slight chance of showers after midnight. Lows in the upper 50s. Chance of rain 30%. Friday, mostly sunny. Highs in the mid-80s. Friday night, mostly clear. A slight chance of showers after midnight. Lows in the lower 60s. Chance of rain 20%. Saturday, sunny. Highs in the lower 90s. Saturday night, mostly clear. Lows in the upper 60s. Sunday, sunny. Highs in the mid-90s. For Western Lake Sakakawea, rest of tonight, east winds 10 to 20 miles per hour, shifting to the north around 10 miles per hour after midnight. Slight chance of thunderstorms through the night. Chance of showers after midnight. Mostly cloudy. Lows in the lower 60s. Monday, breezy. North winds 15 to 25 miles per hour. Mostly sunny. Highs around 80. For Eastern Lake Sakakawea, rest of tonight, breezy. South winds 15 to 25 miles per hour, decreasing to 10 to 15 miles per hour early in the morning. Chance of thunderstorms through the night. Chance of showers in the late evening and overnight. Mostly cloudy. Lows in the mid-60s. Monday, breezy. North winds 15 to 25 miles per hour. Slight chance of thunderstorms. Mostly sunny. Highs in the lower 80s. For Northern Lake Oahe, rest of tonight, south winds 10 to 20 miles per hour. Slight chance of showers through the night. Partly cloudy. Lows in the upper 60s.

Monday, southeast winds 10 to 15 miles per hour, shifting to the north 10 to 20 miles per hour in the afternoon. Slight chance of thunderstorms through the day. Slight chance of showers in the afternoon. Mostly sunny. Highs in the upper 80s. Here are the weather conditions at midnight Central Daylight Time. Bismarck, mostly cloudy. Temperature 78 degrees, relative humidity 57%. Wind east at 14 miles an hour. Pressure 29.93 inches and falling. Mendham, mostly cloudy. 77 degrees, relative humidity 73%. Wind southeast at 12 miles an hour, gusting to 17. Hazen, partly cloudy. 77 degrees, relative humidity 47%. Wind south at 8 miles an hour. Harvey, cloudy. 77 degrees, relative humidity 73%. Wind south at 22 miles an hour, gusting to 29. Minot, partly cloudy. 81 degrees, relative humidity 36%. Wind south at 15 miles an hour, gusting to 24. Dickinson, partly cloudy. 76 degrees, relative humidity 49%. Wind southeast at 10 miles an hour. Elsewhere around North Dakota, it was 79 at Garrison. At Fargo, it was partly cloudy, with a temperature of 77. It was mostly cloudy, with a temperature of 70 at Williston, 75 at Jamestown, 75 at Grand Forks, and 77 at Devil's Lake. In northern South Dakota, skies ranged from partly cloudy to mostly cloudy. It was 77 at Mobridge, and 73 at Aberdeen. In eastern Montana, it was cloudy. It was 83 at Miles City, 77 at Glendive, and 73 at Sydney. Once again, at Bismarck, the temperature was 78 degrees under mostly cloudy skies. This is a special weather statement. Strong winds across central North Dakota. A period of strong south winds gusting up to 55 miles per hour will continue moving across parts of central North Dakota tonight. The winds are being caused by nearby thunderstorms, but are occurring away from the storms themselves and may be accompanied by little to no rain. The winds may increase quickly at your location and remain strong for up to an hour before weakening. The strong winds may cause difficult driving conditions, especially for high-profile vehicles. The winds may also result in downed tree branches and will blow around objects that are not secured. The regional weather forecast from your National Weather Service office in Bismarck. Isolated to scattered severe thunderstorms are possible tonight in western and parts of central North Dakota. The main hazards are hail up to 1 inch in diameter and wind gusts up to 60 miles per hour. Isolated severe thunderstorms are possible again Monday in the southeast. Periodic chances of showers and thunderstorms will continue this week, with the highest chances on Tuesday. A cooling trend will begin Monday and continue through midweek. A warming trend will resume by late this week. The detailed forecast for North Dakota, rest of tonight, mostly cloudy. Chance of showers and thunderstorms through the night. Lows in the upper 50s to lower 70s. Monday, partly cloudy. Breezy west. Chance of showers and thunderstorms central and east. Highs in the upper 70s northwest to lower 90s southeast. Monday night, partly to mostly cloudy. Chance of showers and thunderstorms, mainly in the southern half of the state. Lows in the mid-50s to mid-60s. Tuesday, mostly cloudy. Showers and thunderstorms likely through the day. Highs in the 70s to lower 80s. Here is the forecast for the Bismarck Mendham listening area. Rest of tonight, mostly cloudy late in the evening, then partly cloudy with a chance of showers and a slight chance of thunderstorms after midnight. Lows in the upper 60s. Southeast winds 10 to 15 miles per hour. Chance of rain 30%. Monday, mostly sunny. A chance of showers and a slight chance of thunderstorms in the morning. Highs in the upper 80s. Southeast winds 5 to 10 miles per hour, becoming north 10 to 15 miles per hour with gusts up to 25 miles per hour in the afternoon. Chance of rain 30%. Monday night, increasing clouds. Lows in the lower 60s. Northeast winds 10 to 15 miles per hour with gusts up to 25 miles per hour.
Tuesday, mostly cloudy. A chance of showers in the morning, then showers likely and a slight chance of thunderstorms in the afternoon. Highs in the upper 70s. East winds 10 to 15 miles per hour with gusts up to 25 miles per hour. Chance of rain 60%. Tuesday night, showers and a chance of thunderstorms in the evening, then showers likely and a slight chance of thunderstorms after midnight. Lows in the upper 50s. Northeast winds 5 to 15 miles per hour. Wednesday, partly sunny. A slight chance of showers in the morning. Highs in the upper 70s. Chance of rain 20%. Wednesday night, decreasing clouds. Lows in the upper 50s. Thursday, mostly sunny. A slight chance of showers and thunderstorms in the afternoon. Highs in the lower 80s. Chance of rain 20%. Thursday night, partly cloudy with a chance of showers and thunderstorms in the evening, then mostly clear with a slight chance of showers after midnight. Lows in the upper 50s. Chance of rain 30%. Friday, mostly sunny. Highs in the mid-80s. Friday night, mostly clear. A slight chance of showers after midnight. Lows in the lower 60s. Chance of rain 20%. Saturday, sunny. Highs in the lower 90s. Saturday night, mostly clear. Lows in the upper 60s. Sunday, sunny. Highs in the mid-90s. For Western Lake Sakakawea, rest of tonight, east winds 10 to 20 miles per hour shifting to the north around 10 miles per hour after midnight. Slight chance of thunderstorms through the night. Chance of showers after midnight. Mostly cloudy. Lows in the lower 60s. Monday, breezy. North winds 15 to 25 miles per hour. Mostly sunny. Highs around 80. For Eastern Lake Sakakawea, rest of tonight, breezy. South winds 15 to 25 miles per hour decreasing to 10 to 15 miles per hour early in the morning. Chance of thunderstorms through the night. Chance of showers in the late evening and overnight. Mostly cloudy. Lows in the mid-60s. Monday, breezy. North winds 15 to 25 miles per hour. Slight chance of thunderstorms. Mostly sunny. Highs in the lower 80s. For Northern Lake Oahe, rest of tonight, south winds 10 to 20 miles per hour. Slight chance of showers through the night. Partly cloudy. Lows in the upper 60s. Monday, southeast winds 10 to 15 miles per hour shifting to the north 10 to 20 miles per hour in the afternoon. Slight chance of thunderstorms through the day. Slight chance of showers in the afternoon. Mostly sunny. Highs in the upper 80s. Here are the weather conditions at midnight Central Daylight Time. Bismarck, mostly cloudy. Temperature 78 degrees, relative humidity 57%. Wind east at 14 miles an hour. Pressure 29.93 inches and falling. Mendon, mostly cloudy. 77 degrees, relative humidity 73%. Wind southeast at 12 miles an hour, gusting to 17. Hazen, partly cloudy. 77 degrees, relative humidity 47%. Wind south at 8 miles an hour. Harvey, cloudy. 77 degrees, relative humidity 73%. Wind south at 22 miles an hour, gusting to 29. Minot, partly cloudy. 81 degrees, relative humidity 36%. Wind south at 15 miles an hour, gusting to 24. Dickinson, partly cloudy. 76 degrees, relative humidity 49%. Wind southeast at 10 miles an hour. Elsewhere around North Dakota, it was 79 at Garrison. At Fargo, it was partly cloudy, with a temperature of 77. It was mostly cloudy, with a temperature of 70 at Williston, 75 at Jamestown, 75 at Grand Forks, and 77 at Devil's Lake. In northern South Dakota, skies ranged from partly cloudy to mostly cloudy. It was 77 at Mobridge, and 73 at Aberdeen. In eastern Montana, it was cloudy. It was 83 at Miles City, 77 at Glendive, and 73 at Sydney. Once again, at Bismarck, the temperature was 78 degrees under mostly cloudy skies.
This is a special weather statement.

strong winds across central North Dakota. A period of strong south winds gusting up to 55 miles per hour will continue moving across parts of central North Dakota tonight. The winds are being caused by nearby thunderstorms, but are occurring away from the storms themselves and may be accompanied by little to no rain. The winds may increase quickly at your location and remain strong for up to an hour before weakening. The strong winds may cause difficult driving conditions, especially for high-profile vehicles. The winds may also result in downed tree branches and will blow around objects that are not secured. The regional weather forecast from your National Weather Service office in Bismarck. Isolated to scattered severe thunderstorms are possible tonight in western and parts of central North Dakota. The main hazards are hail up to 1 inch in diameter and wind gusts up to 60 miles per hour. Isolated severe thunderstorms are possible again Monday in the southeast. Periodic chances of showers and thunderstorms will continue this week, with the highest chances on Tuesday. A cooling trend will begin Monday and continue through midweek. A warming trend will resume by late this week. The detailed forecast for North Dakota, rest of tonight, mostly cloudy. Chance of showers and thunderstorms through the night. Lows in the upper 50s to lower 70s. Monday, partly cloudy. Breezy west. Chance of showers and thunderstorms central and east. Highs in the upper 70s northwest to lower 90s southeast. Monday night, partly to mostly cloudy. Chance of showers and thunderstorms, mainly in the southern half of the state. Lows in the mid-50s to mid-60s. Tuesday, mostly cloudy. Showers and thunderstorms likely through the day. Highs in the 70s to lower 80s. Here is the forecast for the Bismarck, Minden listening area. Rest of tonight, mostly cloudy late in the evening, then partly cloudy with a chance of showers and a slight chance of thunderstorms after midnight. Lows in the upper 60s. Southeast winds 10 to 15 miles per hour. Chance of rain 30%. Monday, mostly sunny. A chance of showers and a slight chance of thunderstorms in the morning. Highs in the upper 80s. Southeast winds 5 to 10 miles per hour, becoming north 10 to 15 miles per hour with gusts up to 25 miles per hour in the afternoon. Chance of rain 30%. Monday night, increasing clouds. Lows in the lower 60s. Northeast winds 10 to 15 miles per hour with gusts up to 25 miles per hour. Tuesday, mostly cloudy. A chance of showers in the morning, then showers likely and a slight chance of thunderstorms in the afternoon. Highs in the upper 70s. East winds 10 to 15 miles per hour with gusts up to 25 miles per hour. Chance of rain 60%. Tuesday night, showers and a chance of thunderstorms in the evening, then showers likely and a slight chance of thunderstorms after midnight. Lows in the upper 50s. Northeast winds 5 to 15 miles per hour. Wednesday, partly sunny. A slight chance of showers in the morning. Highs in the upper 70s. Chance of rain 20%. Wednesday night, decreasing clouds. Lows in the upper 50s. Thursday, mostly sunny. A slight chance of showers and thunderstorms in the afternoon. Highs in the lower 80s. Chance of rain 20%. Thursday night, partly cloudy with a chance of showers and thunderstorms in the evening, then mostly clear with a slight chance of showers after midnight. Lows in the upper 50s. Chance of rain 30%. Friday, mostly sunny. Highs in the mid-80s. Friday night, mostly clear. A slight chance of showers after midnight. Lows in the lower 60s. Chance of rain 20%. Saturday, sunny. Highs in the lower 90s. Saturday night, mostly clear. Lows in the upper 60s. Sunday, sunny. Highs in the mid-90s. For western Lake Sakakawea, rest of tonight, east winds 10 to 20 miles per hour shifting to the north around 10 miles per hour after midnight. Slight chance of thunderstorms through the night. Chance of showers after midnight. Mostly cloudy. Lows in the lower 60s. Monday, breezy. North winds 15 to 25 miles per hour. Mostly sunny. Highs around 80. For eastern Lake Sakakawea, rest of tonight, breezy. South winds 15 to 25 miles per hour decreasing.

10 to 15 miles per hour early in the morning. Chance of thunderstorms through the night. Chance of showers in the late evening and overnight. Mostly cloudy. Lows in the mid-60s. Monday, breezy. North winds 15 to 25 miles per hour. Slight chance of thunderstorms. Mostly sunny. Highs in the lower 80s. For northern Lake Oahe, rest of tonight, south winds 10 to 20 miles per hour. Slight chance of showers through the night. Partly cloudy. Lows in the upper 60s. Monday, southeast winds 10 to 15 miles per hour, shifting to the north 10 to 20 miles per hour in the afternoon. Slight chance of thunderstorms through the day. Slight chance of showers in the afternoon. Mostly sunny. Highs in the upper 80s. Here are the weather conditions at midnight Central Daylight Time. Bismarck, mostly cloudy. Temperature 78 degrees, relative humidity 57%. Wind east at 14 miles an hour. Pressure 29.93 inches and falling. Mendon, mostly cloudy. 77 degrees, relative humidity 73%. Wind southeast at 12 miles an hour, gusting to 17. Hazen, partly cloudy. 77 degrees, relative humidity 47%. Wind south at 8 miles an hour. Harvey, cloudy. 77 degrees, relative humidity 73%. Wind south at 22 miles an hour, gusting to 29. Minot, partly cloudy. 81 degrees, relative humidity 36%. Wind south at 15 miles an hour, gusting to 24. Dickinson, partly cloudy. 76 degrees, relative humidity 49%. Wind southeast at 10 miles an hour. Elsewhere around North Dakota, it was 79 at Garrison. At Fargo, it was partly cloudy, with a temperature of 77. It was mostly cloudy, with a temperature of 70 at Williston, 75 at Jamestown, 75 at Grand Forks, and 77 at Devil's Lake. In northern South Dakota, skies ranged from partly cloudy to mostly cloudy. It was 77 at Mobridge, and 73 at Aberdeen. In eastern Montana, it was cloudy. It was 83 at Miles City, 77 at Glendive, and 73 at Sydney. Once again, at Bismarck, the temperature was 78 degrees under mostly cloudy skies. This is a special weather statement. Strong winds across central North Dakota. A period of strong south winds gusting up to 55 miles per hour will continue moving across parts of central North Dakota tonight. The winds are being caused by nearby thunderstorms, but are occurring away from the storms themselves and may be accompanied by little to no rain. The winds may increase quickly at your location and remain strong for up to an hour before weakening. The strong winds may cause difficult driving conditions, especially for high-profile vehicles. The winds may also result in downed tree branches and will blow around objects that are not secured. The regional weather forecast from your National Weather Service office in Bismarck. Isolated to scattered severe thunderstorms are possible tonight in western and parts of central North Dakota. The main hazards are hail up to 1 inch in diameter and wind gusts up to 60 miles per hour. Isolated severe thunderstorms are possible again Monday in the southeast. Periodic chances of showers and thunderstorms will continue this week, with the highest chances on Tuesday. A cooling trend will begin Monday and continue through midweek. A warming trend will resume by late this week. The detailed forecast for North Dakota, rest of tonight, mostly cloudy. Chance of showers and thunderstorms through the night. Lows in the upper 50s to lower 70s. Monday, partly cloudy. Breezy west. Chance of showers and thunderstorms central and east. Highs in the upper 70s northwest to lower 90s southeast. Monday night, partly to mostly cloudy. Chance of showers and thunderstorms, mainly in the southern half of the state. Lows in the mid-50s to mid-60s. Tuesday, mostly cloudy. Showers and thunderstorms likely through the day. Highs in the 70s to lower 80s. Here is the forecast for the Bismarck Mendon listening area. Rest of tonight, mostly cloudy late in the evening, then partly cloudy with a chance of showers and a slight chance of thunderstorms after midnight. Lows in the upper 60s.
Southeast winds 10 to 15 miles per hour. Chance of rain 30%. Monday, mostly sunny. A chance of showers and a slight chance of thunderstorms in the morning. Highs in the upper 80s. Southeast winds 5 to 10 miles per hour, becoming north 10 to 15 miles per hour with gusts up to 25 miles per hour in the afternoon. Chance of rain 30%. Monday night, increasing clouds. Lows in the lower 60s. Northeast winds 10 to 15 miles per hour with gusts up to 25 miles per hour. Tuesday, mostly cloudy. A chance of showers in the morning, then showers likely and a slight chance of thunderstorms in the afternoon. Highs in the upper 70s. East winds 10 to 15 miles per hour with gusts up to 25 miles per hour. Chance of rain 60%. Tuesday night, showers and a chance of thunderstorms in the evening, then showers likely and a slight chance of thunderstorms after midnight. Lows in the upper 50s. Northeast winds 5 to 15 miles per hour. Wednesday, partly sunny. A slight chance of showers in the morning. Highs in the upper 70s. Chance of rain 20%. Wednesday night, decreasing clouds. Lows in the upper 50s. Thursday, mostly sunny. A slight chance of showers and thunderstorms in the afternoon. Highs in the lower 80s. Chance of rain 20%. Thursday night, partly cloudy with a chance of showers and thunderstorms in the evening, then mostly clear with a slight chance of showers after midnight. Lows in the upper 50s. Chance of rain 30%. Friday, mostly sunny. Highs in the mid 80s. Friday night, mostly clear. A slight chance of showers after midnight. Lows in the lower 60s. Chance of rain 20%. Saturday, sunny. Highs in the lower 90s. Saturday night, mostly clear. Lows in the upper 60s. Sunday, sunny. Highs in the mid-90s. For Western Lake Sakakawea, rest of tonight, east winds 10 to 20 miles per hour, shifting to the north around 10 miles per hour after midnight. Slight chance of thunderstorms through the night. Chance of showers after midnight. Mostly cloudy. Lows in the lower 60s. Monday, breezy. North winds 15 to 25 miles per hour. Mostly sunny. Highs around 80. For Eastern Lake Sakakawea, rest of tonight, breezy. South winds 15 to 25 miles per hour, decreasing to 10 to 15 miles per hour early in the morning. Chance of thunderstorms through the night. Chance of showers in the late evening and overnight. Mostly cloudy. Lows in the mid-60s. Monday, breezy. North winds 15 to 25 miles per hour. Slight chance of thunderstorms. Mostly sunny. Highs in the lower 80s. For Northern Lake Oahe, rest of tonight, south winds 10 to 20 miles per hour. Slight chance of showers through the night. Partly cloudy. Lows in the upper 60s. Monday, southeast winds 10 to 15 miles per hour, shifting to the north 10 to 20 miles per hour in the afternoon. Slight chance of thunderstorms through the day. Slight chance of showers in the afternoon. Mostly sunny. Highs in the upper 80s. 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Providing weather information 24 hours a day from your National Weather Service office in Bismarck. Here are the weather conditions at midnight Central Daylight Time. Bismarck, mostly cloudy. Temperature 78 degrees, relative humidity 57%. Wind east at 14 miles an hour. Pressure 29.93 inches and falling. Mendham, mostly cloudy. 77 degrees, relative humidity 73%. Wind southeast at 12 miles an hour, gusting to 17. Hazen, partly cloudy. 77 degrees, relative humidity 47%. Wind south at 8 miles an hour. Harvey, cloudy. 77 degrees, relative humidity 73%. Wind south at 22 miles an hour, gusting to 29. Minot, partly cloudy. 81 degrees, relative humidity 36%. Wind south at 15 miles an hour, gusting to 24.
Dickinson, partly cloudy.

76 degrees. Relative humidity 49%. Wind southeast at 10 miles an hour. Elsewhere around North Dakota, it was 79 at Garrison. At Fargo, it was partly cloudy, with a temperature of 77. It was mostly cloudy, with a temperature of 70 at Williston, 75 at Jamestown, 75 at Grand Forks, and 77 at Devil's Lake. In northern South Dakota, skies ranged from partly cloudy to mostly cloudy. It was 77 at Mobridge, and 73 at Aberdeen. In eastern Montana, it was cloudy. It was 83 at Miles City, 77 at Glendive, and 73 at Sydney. Once again, at Bismarck, the temperature was 78 degrees under mostly cloudy skies. Here are the weather conditions at 1 a.m. Central Daylight Time. Bismarck, mostly cloudy. Temperature 75 degrees, relative humidity 66%. Wind southeast at 7 miles an hour. Pressure 29.92 inches and falling. Harvey, cloudy. 77 degrees, relative humidity 69%. Wind east at 16 miles an hour, gusting to 25. Minot, partly cloudy. 80 degrees, relative humidity 43%. Wind south at 18 miles an hour, gusting to 33. Dickinson, partly cloudy. 76 degrees, relative humidity 55%. Wind south at 20 miles an hour, gusting to 28. Elsewhere around North Dakota, it was 74 at Garrison. At Fargo, it was partly cloudy, with a temperature of 75. It was mostly cloudy, with a temperature of 69 at Williston, 73 at Jamestown, 74 at Grand Forks, and 76 at Devil's Lake. In northern South Dakota, skies ranged from partly cloudy to mostly cloudy. It was 76 at Mobridge, and 73 at Aberdeen. In eastern Montana, at Miles City, rain was falling, with a temperature of 80. It was cloudy, with a temperature of 76 at Glendive, and 72 at Sydney. Once again, at Bismarck, the temperature was 75 degrees under mostly cloudy skies. The regional weather forecast from your National Weather Service office in Bismarck. Isolated to scattered severe thunderstorms are possible tonight in western and parts of central North Dakota. The main hazards are hail up to 1 inch in diameter and wind gusts up to 60 miles per hour. Isolated severe thunderstorms are possible again Monday in the southeast. Periodic chances of showers and thunderstorms will continue this week, with the highest chances on Tuesday. A cooling trend will begin Monday and continue through midweek. A warming trend will resume by late this week. The detailed forecast for North Dakota, rest of tonight, mostly cloudy. Chance of showers and thunderstorms through the night. Lows in the upper 50s to lower 70s. Monday, partly cloudy. Breezy west. Chance of showers and thunderstorms central and east. Highs in the upper 70s northwest to lower 90s southeast. Monday night, partly to mostly cloudy. Chance of showers and thunderstorms, mainly in the southern half of the state. Lows in the mid-50s to mid-60s. Tuesday, mostly cloudy. Showers and thunderstorms likely through the day. Highs in the 70s to lower 80s. Here is the forecast for the Bismarck Minden listening area. Rest of tonight, mostly cloudy late in the evening, then partly cloudy with a chance of showers and a slight chance of thunderstorms after midnight. Lows in the upper 60s. Southeast winds 10 to 15 miles per hour. Chance of rain 30%. Monday, mostly sunny. A chance of showers and a slight chance of thunderstorms in the morning. Highs in the upper 80s. Southeast winds 5 to 10 miles per hour, becoming north 10 to 15 miles per hour with gusts up to 25 miles per hour in the afternoon. Chance of rain 30%. Monday night, increasing clouds. Lows in the lower 60s. Northeast winds 10 to 15 miles per hour with gusts up to 25 miles per hour. Tuesday, mostly cloudy. A chance of showers in the morning, then showers likely and a slight chance of thunderstorms in the afternoon. Highs in the upper 70s. East winds 10 to 15 miles per hour with gusts up to 25 miles per hour. Chance of rain 60%. Tuesday night, showers and a chance of thunderstorms in the evening, then showers likely and a slight chance of thunderstorms.

30%. Friday, mostly sunny. Highs in the mid-80s. Friday night, mostly clear. A slight chance of showers after midnight. Lows in the lower 60s. Chance of rain 20%. Saturday, sunny. Highs in the lower 90s. Saturday night, mostly clear. Lows in the upper 60s. Sunday, sunny. Highs in the mid-90s. For Western Lake Sakakawea, rest of tonight, east winds 10 to 20 miles per hour, shifting to the north around 10 miles per hour after midnight. Slight chance of thunderstorms through the night. Chance of showers after midnight. Mostly cloudy. Lows in the lower 60s. Monday, breezy. North winds 15 to 25 miles per hour. Mostly sunny. Highs around 80. For Eastern Lake Sakakawea, rest of tonight, breezy. South winds 15 to 25 miles per hour, decreasing to 10 to 15 miles per hour early in the morning. Chance of thunderstorms through the night. Chance of showers in the late evening and overnight. Mostly cloudy. Lows in the mid-60s. Monday, breezy. North winds 15 to 25 miles per hour. Slight chance of thunderstorms. Mostly sunny. Highs in the lower 80s. For Northern Lake Oahe, rest of tonight, south winds 10 to 20 miles per hour. Slight chance of showers through the night. Partly cloudy. Lows in the upper 60s. Monday, southeast winds 10 to 15 miles per hour, shifting to the north 10 to 20 miles per hour in the afternoon. Slight chance of thunderstorms through the day. Slight chance of showers in the afternoon. Mostly sunny. Highs in the upper 80s. Here are the weather conditions at 1 a.m. Central Daylight Time. Bismarck, mostly cloudy. Temperature 75 degrees, relative humidity 66%. Wind southeast at 7 miles an hour. Pressure 29.92 inches and falling. Harvey, cloudy. 77 degrees, relative humidity 69%. Wind east at 16 miles an hour, gusting to 25. Minot, partly cloudy. 80 degrees, relative humidity 43%. Wind south at 18 miles an hour, gusting to 33. Dickinson, partly cloudy. 76 degrees, relative humidity 55%. Wind south at 20 miles an hour, gusting to 28. Elsewhere around North Dakota, it was 74 at Garrison. At Fargo, it was partly cloudy, with a temperature of 75. It was mostly cloudy, with a temperature of 69 at Williston, 73 at Jamestown, 74 at Grand Forks, and 76 at Devil's Lake. In northern South Dakota, skies ranged from partly cloudy to mostly cloudy. It was 76 at Mobridge, and 73 at Aberdeen. In eastern Montana, at Miles City, rain was falling, with a temperature of 80. It was cloudy, with a temperature of 76 at Glendive, and 72 at Sydney. Once again, at Bismarck, the temperature was 75 degrees under mostly cloudy skies. The regional weather forecast from your National Weather Service office in Bismarck. Isolated to scattered severe thunderstorms are possible tonight in western and parts of central North Dakota. The main hazards are hail up to 1 inch in diameter and wind gusts up to 60 miles per hour. Isolated severe thunderstorms are possible again Monday in the southeast. Periodic chances of showers and thunderstorms will continue this week, with the highest chances on Tuesday. A cooling trend will begin Monday and continue through midweek. A warming trend will resume by late this week. The detailed forecast for North Dakota, rest of tonight, mostly cloudy. Chance of showers and thunderstorms through the night. Lows in the upper 50s to lower 70s. Monday, partly cloudy. Breezy west. Chance of showers and thunderstorms central and east. Highs in the upper 70s northwest to lower 90s southeast. Monday night, partly to mostly cloudy. Chance of showers and thunderstorms, mainly in the southern half of the state. Lows in the mid-50s to mid-60s. Tuesday, mostly cloudy. Showers and thunderstorms likely through the day. Highs in the 70s to lower 80s. Here is the forecast for the Bismarck Minden listening area. Rest of tonight, mostly cloudy late in the evening, then partly cloudy with a chance of

hours and a slight chance of thunderstorms after midnight. Lows in the upper 60s. Southeast winds 10 to 15 miles per hour. Chance of rain 30%. Monday, mostly sunny. A chance of showers and a slight chance of thunderstorms in the morning. Highs in the upper 80s. Southeast winds 5 to 10 miles per hour, becoming north 10 to 15 miles per hour with gusts up to 25 miles per hour in the afternoon. Chance of rain 30%. Monday night, increasing clouds. Lows in the lower 60s. Northeast winds 10 to 15 miles per hour with gusts up to 25 miles per hour. Tuesday, mostly cloudy. A chance of showers in the morning, then showers likely and a slight chance of thunderstorms in the afternoon. Highs in the upper 70s. East winds 10 to 15 miles per hour with gusts up to 25 miles per hour. Chance of rain 60%. Tuesday night, showers and a chance of thunderstorms in the evening, then showers likely and a slight chance of thunderstorms after midnight. Lows in the upper 50s. Northeast winds 5 to 15 miles per hour. Wednesday, partly sunny. A slight chance of showers in the morning. Highs in the upper 70s. Chance of rain 20%. Wednesday night, decreasing clouds. Lows in the upper 50s. Thursday, mostly sunny. A slight chance of showers and thunderstorms in the afternoon. Highs in the lower 80s. Chance of rain 20%. Thursday night, partly cloudy with a chance of showers and thunderstorms in the evening, then mostly clear with a slight chance of showers after midnight. Lows in the upper 50s. Chance of rain 30%. Friday, mostly sunny. Highs in the mid 80s. Friday night, mostly clear. A slight chance of showers after midnight. Lows in the lower 60s. Chance of rain 20%. Saturday, sunny. Highs in the lower 90s. Saturday night, mostly clear. Lows in the upper 60s. Sunday, sunny. Highs in the mid-90s. For Western Lake Sakakawea, rest of tonight, east winds 10 to 20 miles per hour shifting to the north around 10 miles per hour after midnight. Slight chance of thunderstorms through the night. Chance of showers after midnight. Mostly cloudy. Lows in the lower 60s. Monday, breezy. North winds 15 to 25 miles per hour. Mostly sunny. Highs around 80. For Eastern Lake Sakakawea, rest of tonight, breezy. South winds 15 to 25 miles per hour decreasing to 10 to 15 miles per hour early in the morning. Chance of thunderstorms through the night. Chance of showers in the late evening and overnight. Mostly cloudy. Lows in the mid-60s. Monday, breezy. North winds 15 to 25 miles per hour. Slight chance of thunderstorms. Mostly sunny. Highs in the lower 80s. For Northern Lake Oahe, rest of tonight, south winds 10 to 20 miles per hour. Slight chance of showers through the night. Partly cloudy. Lows in the upper 60s. Monday, southeast winds 10 to 15 miles per hour shifting to the north 10 to 20 miles per hour in the afternoon. Slight chance of thunderstorms through the day. Slight chance of showers in the afternoon. Mostly sunny. Highs in the upper 80s. Here are the weather conditions at 1 a.m. Central Daylight Time. Bismarck, partly cloudy. Temperature 75 degrees, relative humidity 66%. Wind southeast at 7 miles an hour. Pressure 29.92 inches and falling. Harvey, mostly cloudy. 77 degrees, relative humidity 69%. Wind east at 16 miles an hour, gusting to 25. Minot, partly cloudy. 80 degrees, relative humidity 43%. Wind south at 18 miles an hour, gusting to 33. Dickinson, partly cloudy. 76 degrees, relative humidity 55%. Wind south at 20 miles an hour, gusting to 28. Elsewhere around North Dakota, it was 74 at Garrison. At Fargo, it was partly cloudy, with a temperature of 75. It was mostly cloudy, with a temperature of 73 at Jamestown, 74 at Grand Forks, and 76 at Devil's Lake. At Williston, it was cloudy, with a temperature of 60.

9. In northern South Dakota, skies ranged from partly cloudy to mostly cloudy. It was 76 at Mobridge and 73 at Aberdeen. In eastern Montana, at Miles City, rain was falling with a temperature of 80. At Glendive, it was mostly cloudy with a temperature of 76. At Sydney, it was cloudy with a temperature of 72. Once again, at Bismarck, the temperature was 75 degrees under partly cloudy skies. The regional weather forecast from your National Weather Service office in Bismarck. Isolated to scattered severe thunderstorms are possible tonight in western and parts of central North Dakota. The main hazards are hail up to 1 inch in diameter and wind gusts up to 60 miles per hour. Isolated severe thunderstorms are possible again Monday in the southeast. Periodic chances of showers and thunderstorms will continue this week, with the highest chances on Tuesday. A cooling trend will begin Monday and continue through midweek. A warming trend will resume by late this week. The detailed forecast for North Dakota, rest of tonight, mostly cloudy. Chance of showers and thunderstorms through the night. Lows in the upper 50s to lower 70s. Monday, partly cloudy. Breezy west. Chance of showers and thunderstorms central and east. Highs in the upper 70s northwest to lower 90s southeast. Monday night, partly to mostly cloudy. Chance of showers and thunderstorms, mainly in the southern half of the state. Lows in the mid-50s to mid-60s. Tuesday, mostly cloudy. Showers and thunderstorms likely through the day. Highs in the 70s to lower 80s. Here is the forecast for the Bismarck, Minden listening area. Rest of tonight, mostly cloudy late in the evening, then partly cloudy with a chance of showers and a slight chance of thunderstorms after midnight. Lows in the upper 60s. Southeast winds 10 to 15 miles per hour. Chance of rain 30%. Monday, mostly sunny. A chance of showers and a slight chance of thunderstorms in the morning. Highs in the upper 80s. Southeast winds 5 to 10 miles per hour, becoming north 10 to 15 miles per hour with gusts up to 25 miles per hour in the afternoon. Chance of rain 30%. Monday night, increasing clouds. Lows in the lower 60s. Northeast winds 10 to 15 miles per hour with gusts up to 25 miles per hour. Tuesday, mostly cloudy. A chance of showers in the morning, then showers likely and a slight chance of thunderstorms in the afternoon. Highs in the upper 70s. East winds 10 to 15 miles per hour with gusts up to 25 miles per hour. Chance of rain 60%. Tuesday night, showers and a chance of thunderstorms in the evening, then showers likely and a slight chance of thunderstorms after midnight. Lows in the upper 50s. Northeast winds 5 to 15 miles per hour. Wednesday, partly sunny. A slight chance of showers in the morning. Highs in the upper 70s. Chance of rain 20%. Wednesday night, decreasing clouds. Lows in the upper 50s. Thursday, mostly sunny. A slight chance of showers and thunderstorms in the afternoon. Highs in the lower 80s. Chance of rain 20%. Thursday night, partly cloudy with a chance of showers and thunderstorms in the evening, then mostly clear with a slight chance of showers after midnight. Lows in the upper 50s. Chance of rain 30%. Friday, mostly sunny. Highs in the mid-80s. Friday night, mostly clear. A slight chance of showers after midnight. Lows in the lower 60s. Chance of rain 20%. Saturday, sunny. Highs in the lower 90s. Saturday night, mostly clear. Lows in the upper 60s. Sunday, sunny. Highs in the mid-90s. For Western Lake Sakakawea, rest of tonight, east winds 10 to 20 miles per hour, shifting to the north around 10 miles per hour after midnight. Slight chance of thunderstorms through the night. Chance of showers after midnight. Mostly cloudy. Lows in the lower 60s. Monday, breezy. North winds 15 to 25 miles per hour. Mostly sunny. Highs around 80. For Eastern Lake Sakakawea, rest of tonight, breezy. South winds 15 to 25 miles per hour, decreasing to 10 to 15 miles per hour early in the morning. Chance of thunderstorms through the night.

chance of showers in the late evening and overnight. Mostly cloudy. Lows in the mid-60s. Monday, breezy. North winds 15 to 25 miles per hour. Slight chance of thunderstorms. Mostly sunny. Highs in the lower 80s. For northern Lake Oahe, rest of tonight, south winds 10 to 20 miles per hour. Slight chance of showers through the night. Partly cloudy. Lows in the upper 60s. Monday, southeast winds 10 to 15 miles per hour, shifting to the north 10 to 20 miles per hour in the afternoon. Slight chance of thunderstorms through the day. Slight chance of showers in the afternoon. Mostly sunny. Highs in the upper 80s. Here are the weather conditions at 1 a.m. Central Daylight Time. Bismarck, partly cloudy. Temperature 75 degrees, relative humidity 66%. Wind southeast at 7 miles an hour. Pressure 29.92 inches and falling. Harvey, mostly cloudy. 77 degrees, relative humidity 69%. Wind east at 16 miles an hour, gusting to 25. Minot, partly cloudy. 80 degrees, relative humidity 43%. Wind south at 18 miles an hour, gusting to 33. Dickinson, partly cloudy. 76 degrees, relative humidity 55%. Wind south at 20 miles an hour, gusting to 28. Elsewhere around North Dakota, it was 74 at Garrison. At Fargo, it was partly cloudy, with a temperature of 75. It was mostly cloudy, with a temperature of 73 at Jamestown, 74 at Grand Forks, and 76 at Devil's Lake. At Williston, it was cloudy, with a temperature of 69. In northern South Dakota, skies ranged from partly cloudy to mostly cloudy. It was 76 at Mobridge, and 73 at Aberdeen. In eastern Montana, at Miles City, rain was falling, with a temperature of 80. At Glendive, it was mostly cloudy, with a temperature of 76. At Sydney, it was cloudy, with a temperature of 72. Once again, at Bismarck, the temperature was 75 degrees under partly cloudy skies. The regional weather forecast from your National Weather Service office in Bismarck. Isolated to scattered severe thunderstorms are possible tonight in western and parts of central North Dakota. The main hazards are hail up to 1 inch in diameter and wind gusts up to 60 miles per hour. Isolated severe thunderstorms are possible again Monday in the southeast. Periodic chances of showers and thunderstorms will continue this week, with the highest chances on Tuesday. A cooling trend will begin Monday and continue through midweek. A warming trend will resume by late this week. The detailed forecast for North Dakota, rest of tonight, mostly cloudy. Chance of showers and thunderstorms through the night. Lows in the upper 50s to lower 70s. Monday, partly cloudy. Breezy west. Chance of showers and thunderstorms central and east. Highs in the upper 70s northwest to lower 90s southeast. Monday night, partly to mostly cloudy. Chance of showers and thunderstorms, mainly in the southern half of the state. Lows in the mid-50s to mid-60s. Tuesday, mostly cloudy. Showers and thunderstorms likely through the day. Highs in the 70s to lower 80s. Here is the forecast for the Bismarck, Menden listening area. Rest of tonight, mostly cloudy late in the evening, then partly cloudy with a chance of showers and a slight chance of thunderstorms after midnight. Lows in the upper 60s. Southeast winds 10 to 15 miles per hour. Chance of rain 30%. Monday, mostly sunny. A chance of showers and a slight chance of thunderstorms in the morning. Highs in the upper 80s. Southeast winds 5 to 10 miles per hour, becoming north 10 to 15 miles per hour with gusts up to 25 miles per hour in the afternoon. Chance of rain 30%. Monday night, increasing clouds. Lows in the lower 60s. Northeast winds 10 to 15 miles per hour with gusts up to 25 miles per hour. Tuesday, mostly cloudy. A chance of showers in the morning, then showers likely and a slight chance of thunderstorms in the afternoon. Highs in the upper 70s. East winds 10 to 15 miles per hour with gusts up to 25 miles per hour. Chance of rain 60%. Tuesday night, showers and a chance of
Thunderstorms in the evening, then showers likely and a slight chance of thunderstorms after midnight. Lows in the upper 50s. Northeast winds 5 to 15 miles per hour. Wednesday, partly sunny. A slight chance of showers in the morning. Highs in the upper 70s. Chance of rain 20%. Wednesday night, decreasing clouds. Lows in the upper 50s. Thursday, mostly sunny. A slight chance of showers and thunderstorms in the afternoon. Highs in the lower 80s. Chance of rain 20%. Thursday night, partly cloudy with a chance of showers and thunderstorms in the evening, then mostly clear with a slight chance of showers after midnight. Lows in the upper 50s. Chance of rain 30%. Friday, mostly sunny. Highs in the mid-80s. Friday night, mostly clear. A slight chance of showers after midnight. Lows in the lower 60s. Chance of rain 20%. Saturday, sunny. Highs in the lower 90s. Saturday night, mostly clear. Lows in the upper 60s. Sunday, sunny. Highs in the mid-90s. For Western Lake Sakakawea, rest of tonight, east winds 10 to 20 miles per hour, shifting to the north around 10 miles per hour after midnight. Slight chance of thunderstorms through the night. Chance of showers after midnight. Mostly cloudy. Lows in the lower 60s. Monday, breezy. North winds 15 to 25 miles per hour. Mostly sunny. Highs around 80. For Eastern Lake Sakakawea, rest of tonight, breezy. South winds 15 to 25 miles per hour, decreasing to 10 to 15 miles per hour early in the morning. Chance of thunderstorms through the night. Chance of showers in the late evening and overnight. Mostly cloudy. Lows in the mid-60s. Monday, breezy. North winds 15 to 25 miles per hour. Slight chance of thunderstorms. Mostly sunny. Highs in the lower 80s. For Northern Lake Oahe, rest of tonight, south winds 10 to 20 miles per hour. Slight chance of showers through the night. Partly cloudy. Lows in the upper 60s. Monday, southeast winds 10 to 15 miles per hour, shifting to the north 10 to 20 miles per hour in the afternoon. Slight chance of thunderstorms through the day. Slight chance of showers in the afternoon. Mostly sunny. Highs in the upper 80s. 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Providing weather information 24 hours a day from your National Weather Service office in Bismarck. Here are the weather conditions at 1 a.m. Central Daylight Time. Bismarck, partly cloudy. Temperature 75 degrees, relative humidity 66%. Wind southeast at 7 miles an hour. Pressure 29.92 inches and falling. Harvey, mostly cloudy. 77 degrees, relative humidity 69%. Wind east at 16 miles an hour, gusting to 25. Minot, partly cloudy. 80 degrees, relative humidity 43%. Wind south at 18 miles an hour, gusting to 33. Dickinson, partly cloudy. 76 degrees, relative humidity 55%. Wind south at 20 miles an hour, gusting to 28. Elsewhere around North Dakota, it was 74 at Garrison. At Fargo, it was partly cloudy, with a temperature of 75. It was mostly cloudy, with a temperature of 73 at Jamestown, 74 at Grand Forks, and 76 at Devil's Lake. At Williston, it was cloudy, with a temperature of 69. In northern South Dakota, skies ranged from partly cloudy to mostly cloudy. It was 76 at Mobridge, and 73 at Aberdeen. In eastern Montana, at Miles City, rain was falling, with a temperature of 80. At Glendive, it was mostly cloudy, with a temperature of 76. At Sydney, it was cloudy, with a temperature of 72. Once again, at Bismarck, the temperature was 75 degrees under partly cloudy skies. The regional weather forecast from your National Weather Service office in Bismarck. Isolated to scattered severe thunderstorms are possible tonight in western and parts of central North Dakota. The main hazards are hail up to 1 inch in diameter and wind gusts up to 60 miles.

isolated severe thunderstorms are possible again Monday in the southeast. Periodic chances of showers and thunderstorms will continue this week, with the highest chances on Tuesday. A cooling trend will begin Monday and continue through midweek. A warming trend will resume by late this week. The detailed forecast for North Dakota: rest of tonight, mostly cloudy. Chance of showers and thunderstorms through the night. Lows in the upper 50s to lower 70s. Monday, partly cloudy. Breezy west. Chance of showers and thunderstorms central and east. Highs in the upper 70s northwest to lower 90s southeast. Monday night, partly to mostly cloudy. Chance of showers and thunderstorms, mainly in the southern half of the state. Lows in the mid-50s to mid-60s. Tuesday, mostly cloudy. Showers and thunderstorms like storms, mainly in the southern half of the state. Lows in the mid-50s to mid-60s. Tuesday, mostly cloudy. Showers and thunderstorms likely through the day. Highs in the 70s to lower 80s. Here is the forecast for the Bismarck, Minden listening area. Rest of tonight, partly cloudy with a chance of showers and a slight chance of thunderstorms. Lows in the upper 60s. Southeast winds 10 to 15 miles per hour. Chance of rain 30%. Monday, mostly sunny. A chance of showers and a slight chance of thunderstorms in the morning. Highs in the upper 80s. Southeast winds 5 to 10 miles per hour, becoming north 10 to 15 miles per hour with gusts up to 25 miles per hour in the afternoon. Chance of rain 30%. Monday night, increasing clouds. Lows in the lower 60s. Northeast winds 10 to 15 miles per hour with gusts up to 25 miles per hour. Tuesday, mostly cloudy. A chance of showers in the morning, then showers likely and a slight chance of thunderstorms in the afternoon. Highs in the upper 70s. East winds 10 to 15 miles per hour with gusts up to 25 miles per hour. Chance of rain 60%. Tuesday night, showers and a chance of thunderstorms in the evening, then showers likely and a slight chance of thunderstorms after midnight. Lows in the upper 50s. Northeast winds 5 to 15 miles per hour. Wednesday, partly sunny. A slight chance of showers in the morning. Highs in the mid-70s. Chance of rain 20%. Wednesday night, partly cloudy. Lows in the mid-50s. Thursday, mostly sunny. A slight chance of showers and thunderstorms in the afternoon. Highs in the lower 80s. Chance of rain 20%. Thursday night, partly cloudy. A chance of showers and thunderstorms in the evening, then a slight chance of showers after midnight. Lows in the upper 50s. Chance of rain 40%. Friday, sunny. Highs in the mid-80s. Friday night, mostly clear. Lows in the lower 60s. Saturday, sunny. Highs in the lower 90s. Saturday night, mostly clear. Lows in the upper 60s. Sunday, sunny. Highs in the lower 90s. For Western Lake Sakakawea, rest of tonight, east winds 10 to 20 miles per hour, shifting to the north around 10 miles per hour after midnight. Slight chance of thunderstorms through the night. Chance of showers after midnight. Mostly cloudy. Lows in the lower 60s. Monday, breezy. North winds 15 to 25 miles per hour. Mostly sunny. Highs around 80. For Eastern Lake Sakakawea, rest of tonight, breezy. South winds 15 to 25 miles per hour, decreasing to 10 to 15 miles per hour early in the morning. Chance of thunderstorms through the night. Chance of showers in the late evening and overnight. Mostly cloudy. Lows in the mid-60s. Monday, breezy. North winds 15 to 25 miles per hour. Slight chance of thunderstorms. Mostly sunny. Highs in the lower 80s. For Northern Lake Oahe, rest of tonight, south winds 10 to 20 miles per hour. Slight chance of showers through the night. Partly cloudy. Lows in the upper 60s. Monday, southeast winds 10 to 15 miles per hour, shifting to the north 10 to 20 miles per hour in the afternoon. Slight chance of thunderstorms through the day. Slight chance of showers in the afternoon. Mostly sunny.

is in the upper 80s. Here are the weather conditions at 1 a.m. Central Daylight Time. Bismarck, partly cloudy. Temperature 75 degrees, relative humidity 66%. Wind southeast at 7 miles an hour. Pressure 29.92 inches and falling. Harvey, mostly cloudy. 77 degrees, relative humidity 69%. Wind east at 16 miles an hour, gusting to 25. Minot, partly cloudy. 80 degrees, relative humidity 43%. Wind south at 18 miles an hour, gusting to 33. Dickinson, partly cloudy. 76 degrees, relative humidity 55%. Wind south at 20 miles an hour, gusting to 28. Elsewhere around North Dakota, it was 74 at Garrison. At Fargo, it was partly cloudy, with a temperature of 75. It was mostly cloudy, with a temperature of 73 at Jamestown, 74 at Grand Forks, and 76 at Devil's Lake. At Williston, it was cloudy, with a temperature of 69. In northern South Dakota, skies ranged from partly cloudy to mostly cloudy. It was 76 at Mobridge, and 73 at Aberdeen. In eastern Montana, at Mile City, rain was falling, with a temperature of 80. At Glendive, it was mostly cloudy, with a temperature of 76. At Sydney, it was cloudy, with a temperature of 72. Once again, at Bismarck, the temperature was 75 degrees under partly cloudy skies. The regional weather forecast from your National Weather Service office in Bismarck. Isolated to scattered severe thunderstorms are possible tonight in western and parts of central North Dakota. The main hazards are hail up to 1 inch in diameter and wind gusts up to 60 miles per hour. Isolated severe thunderstorms are possible again Monday in the southeast. Periodic chances of showers and thunderstorms will continue this week, with the highest chances on Tuesday. A cooling trend will begin Monday and continue through midweek. A warming trend will resume by late this week. The detailed forecast for North Dakota, rest of tonight, mostly cloudy. Chance of showers and thunderstorms through the night. Lows in the upper 50s to lower 70s. Monday, partly cloudy. Breezy west. Chance of showers and thunderstorms central and east. Highs in the upper 70s northwest to lower 90s southeast. Monday night, partly to mostly cloudy. Chance of showers and thunderstorms, mainly in the southern half of the state. Lows in the mid-50s to mid-60s. Tuesday, mostly cloudy. Showers and thunderstorms likely through the day. Highs in the 70s to lower 80s. Here is the forecast for the Bismarck, Minden listening area. Rest of tonight, partly cloudy with a chance of showers and a slight chance of thunderstorms. Lows in the upper 60s. Southeast winds 10 to 15 miles per hour. Chance of rain 30%. Monday, mostly sunny. A chance of showers and a slight chance of thunderstorms in the morning. Highs in the upper 80s. Southeast winds 5 to 10 miles per hour, becoming north 10 to 15 miles per hour with gusts up to 25 miles per hour in the afternoon. Chance of rain 30%. Monday night, increasing clouds. Lows in the lower 60s. Northeast winds 10 to 15 miles per hour with gusts up to 25 miles per hour. Tuesday, mostly cloudy. A chance of showers in the morning, then showers likely and a slight chance of thunderstorms in the afternoon. Highs in the upper 70s. East winds 10 to 15 miles per hour with gusts up to 25 miles per hour. Chance of rain 60%. Tuesday night, showers and a chance of thunderstorms in the evening, then showers likely and a slight chance of thunderstorms after midnight. Lows in the upper 50s. Northeast winds 5 to 15 miles per hour. Wednesday, partly sunny. A slight chance of showers in the morning. Highs in the mid-70s. Chance of rain 20%. Wednesday night, partly cloudy. Lows in the mid-50s. Thursday, mostly sunny. A slight chance of showers and thunderstorms in the afternoon. Highs in the lower 80s. Chance of rain 20%. Thursday night, partly cloudy. A chance of showers and thunderstorms in the evening, then a slight chance of showers after midnight. Lows in the upper 50s. Chance of rain 40%.

Friday, sunny. Highs in the mid-80s. Friday night, mostly clear. Lows in the lower 60s. Saturday, sunny. Highs in the lower 90s. Saturday night, mostly clear. Lows in the upper 60s. Sunday, sunny. Highs in the lower 90s. For Western Lake Sakakawea, rest of tonight, east winds 10 to 20 miles per hour, shifting to the north around 10 miles per hour after midnight. Slight chance of thunderstorms through the night. Chance of showers after midnight. Mostly cloudy. Lows in the lower 60s. Monday, breezy. North winds 15 to 25 miles per hour. Mostly sunny. Highs around 80. For Eastern Lake Sakakawea, rest of tonight, breezy. South winds 15 to 25 miles per hour, decreasing to 10 to 15 miles per hour early in the morning. Chance of thunderstorms through the night. Chance of showers in the late evening and overnight. Mostly cloudy. Lows in the mid-60s. Monday, breezy. North winds 15 to 25 miles per hour. Slight chance of thunderstorms. Mostly sunny. Highs in the lower 80s. For Northern Lake Oahe, rest of tonight, south winds 10 to 20 miles per hour. Slight chance of showers through the night. Partly cloudy. Lows in the upper 60s. Monday, southeast winds 10 to 15 miles per hour, shifting to the north 10 to 20 miles per hour in the afternoon. Slight chance of thunderstorms through the day. Slight chance of showers in the afternoon. Mostly sunny. Highs in the upper 80s. Here are the weather conditions at 1 a.m. Central Daylight Time. Bismarck, partly cloudy. Temperature 75 degrees, relative humidity 66%. Wind southeast at 7 miles an hour. Pressure 29.92 inches and falling. Harvey, mostly cloudy. 77 degrees, relative humidity 69%. Wind east at 16 miles an hour, gusting to 25. Minot, partly cloudy. 80 degrees, relative humidity 43%. Wind south at 18 miles an hour, gusting to 33. Dickinson, partly cloudy. 76 degrees, relative humidity 55%. Wind south at 20 miles an hour, gusting to 28. Elsewhere around North Dakota, it was 74 at Garrison. At Fargo, it was partly cloudy, with a temperature of 75. It was mostly cloudy, with a temperature of 73 at Jamestown, 74 at Grand Forks, and 76 at Devil's Lake. At Williston, it was cloudy, with a temperature of 69. In northern South Dakota, skies ranged from partly cloudy to mostly cloudy. It was 76 at Mobridge, and 73 at Aberdeen. In eastern Montana, at Miles City, rain was falling, with a temperature of 80. At Glendive, it was mostly cloudy, with a temperature of 76. At Sydney, it was cloudy, with a temperature of 72. Once again, at Bismarck, the temperature was 75 degrees under partly cloudy skies. The regional weather forecast from your National Weather Service office in Bismarck. Isolated to scattered severe thunderstorms are possible tonight in western and parts of central North Dakota. The main hazards are hail up to 1 inch in diameter and wind gusts up to 60 miles per hour. Isolated severe thunderstorms are possible again Monday in the southeast. Periodic chances of showers and thunderstorms will continue this week, with the highest chances on Tuesday. A cooling trend will begin Monday and continue through midweek. A warming trend will resume by late this week. The detailed forecast for North Dakota, rest of tonight, mostly cloudy. Chance of showers and thunderstorms through the night. Lows in the upper 50s to lower 70s. Monday, partly cloudy. Breezy west. Chance of showers and thunderstorms central and east. Highs in the upper 70s northwest to lower 90s southeast. Monday night, partly to mostly cloudy. Chance of showers and thunderstorms, mainly in the southern half of the state. Lows in the mid-50s to mid-60s. Tuesday, mostly cloudy. Showers and thunderstorms likely through the day. Highs in the 70s to lower 80s. Here is the forecast for the Bismarck Minden listening area. Rest of tonight, partly cloudy with a chance of showers and a slight chance of

thunderstorms. Lows in the upper 60s. Southeast winds 10 to 15 miles per hour. Chance of rain 30%. Monday, mostly sunny. A chance of showers and a slight chance of thunderstorms in the morning. Highs in the upper 80s. Southeast winds 5 to 10 miles per hour, becoming north 10 to 15 miles per hour with gusts up to 25 miles per hour in the afternoon. Chance of rain 30%. Monday night, increasing clouds. Lows in the lower 60s. Northeast winds 10 to 15 miles per hour with gusts up to 25 miles per hour. Tuesday, mostly cloudy. A chance of showers in the morning, then showers likely and a slight chance of thunderstorms in the afternoon. Highs in the upper 70s. East winds 10 to 15 miles per hour with gusts up to 25 miles per hour. Chance of rain 60%. Tuesday night, showers and a chance of thunderstorms in the evening, then showers likely and a slight chance of thunderstorms after midnight. Lows in the upper 50s. Northeast winds 5 to 15 miles per hour. Wednesday, partly sunny. A slight chance of showers in the morning. Highs in the mid-70s. Chance of rain 20%. Wednesday night, partly cloudy. Lows in the mid-50s. Thursday, mostly sunny. A slight chance of showers and thunderstorms in the afternoon. Highs in the lower 80s. Chance of rain 20%. Thursday night, partly cloudy. A chance of showers and thunderstorms in the evening, then a slight chance of showers after midnight. Lows in the upper 50s. Chance of rain 40%. Friday, sunny. Highs in the mid-80s. Friday night, mostly clear. Lows in the lower 60s. Saturday, sunny. Highs in the lower 90s. Saturday night, mostly clear. Lows in the upper 60s. Sunday, sunny. Highs in the lower 90s. For Western Lake Sakakawea, rest of tonight, east winds 10 to 20 miles per hour, shifting to the north around 10 miles per hour after midnight. Slight chance of thunderstorms through the night. Chance of showers after midnight. Mostly cloudy. Lows in the lower 60s. Monday, breezy. North winds 15 to 25 miles per hour. Mostly sunny. Highs around 80. For Eastern Lake Sakakawea, rest of tonight, breezy. South winds 15 to 25 miles per hour, decreasing to 10 to 15 miles per hour early in the morning. Chance of thunderstorms through the night. Chance of showers in the late evening and overnight. Mostly cloudy. Lows in the mid-60s. Monday, breezy. North winds 15 to 25 miles per hour. Slight chance of thunderstorms. Mostly sunny. Highs in the lower 80s. For Northern Lake Olahi, rest of tonight, south winds 10 to 20 miles per hour. Slight chance of showers through the night. Partly cloudy. Lows in the upper 60s. Monday, southeast winds 10 to 15 miles per hour, shifting to the north 10 to 20 miles per hour in the afternoon. Slight chance of thunderstorms through the day. Slight chance of showers in the afternoon. Mostly sunny. Highs in the upper 80s. Here are the weather conditions at 1 a.m. Central Daylight Time. Bismarck, partly cloudy. Temperature 75 degrees, relative humidity 66%. Wind southeast at 7 miles an hour. Pressure 29.92 inches and falling. Harvey, mostly cloudy. 77 degrees, relative humidity 69%. Wind east at 16 miles an hour, gusting to 25. Minot, partly cloudy. 80 degrees, relative humidity 43%. Wind south at 18 miles an hour, gusting to 33. Dickinson, partly cloudy. 76 degrees, relative humidity 55%. Wind south at 20 miles an hour, gusting to 28. Elsewhere around North Dakota, it was 74 at Garrison. At Fargo, it was partly cloudy, with a temperature of 75. It was mostly cloudy, with a temperature of 73 at Jamestown, 74 at Grand Forks, and 76 at Devil's Lake. At Williston, it was cloudy, with a temperature of 69. In northern South Dakota, skies ranged from partly cloudy to mostly cloudy. It was 76 at Mobridge.

73 at Aberdeen. In eastern Montana, at Miles City, rain was falling with a temperature of 80. At Glenknife, it was mostly cloudy with a temperature of 76. At Sydney, it was cloudy with a temperature of 72. Once again, at Bismarck, the temperature was 75 degrees under partly cloudy skies. The regional weather forecast from your National Weather Service office in Bismarck. Isolated to scattered severe thunderstorms are possible tonight in western and parts of central North Dakota. The main hazards are hail up to 1 inch in diameter and wind gusts up to 60 miles per hour. Isolated severe thunderstorms are possible again Monday in the southeast. Periodic chances of showers and thunderstorms will continue this week, with the highest chances on Tuesday. A cooling trend will begin Monday and continue through midweek. A warming trend will resume by late this week. The detailed forecast for North Dakota, rest of tonight, mostly cloudy. Chance of showers and thunderstorms through the night. Lows in the upper 50s to lower 70s. Monday, partly cloudy. Breezy west. Chance of showers and thunderstorms central and east. Highs in the upper 70s northwest to lower 90s southeast. Monday night, partly to mostly cloudy. Chance of showers and thunderstorms, mainly in the southern half of the state. Lows in the mid-50s to mid-60s. Tuesday, mostly cloudy. Showers and thunderstorms likely through the day. Highs in the 70s to lower 80s. Here is the forecast for the Bismarck, Minden listening area. Rest of tonight, partly cloudy with a chance of showers and a slight chance of thunderstorms. Lows in the upper 60s. Southeast winds 10 to 15 miles per hour. Chance of rain 30%. Monday, mostly sunny. A chance of showers and a slight chance of thunderstorms in the morning. Highs in the upper 80s. Southeast winds 5 to 10 miles per hour, becoming north 10 to 15 miles per hour with gusts up to 25 miles per hour in the afternoon. Chance of rain 30%. Monday night, increasing clouds. Lows in the lower 60s. Northeast winds 10 to 15 miles per hour with gusts up to 25 miles per hour. Tuesday, mostly cloudy. A chance of showers in the morning, then showers likely and a slight chance of thunderstorms in the afternoon. Highs in the upper 70s. East winds 10 to 15 miles per hour with gusts up to 25 miles per hour. Chance of rain 60%. Tuesday night, showers and a chance of thunderstorms in the evening, then showers likely and a slight chance of thunderstorms after midnight. Lows in the upper 50s. Northeast winds 5 to 15 miles per hour. Wednesday, partly sunny. A slight chance of showers in the morning. Highs in the mid-70s. Chance of rain 20%. Wednesday night, partly cloudy. Lows in the mid-50s. Thursday, mostly sunny. A slight chance of showers and thunderstorms in the afternoon. Highs in the lower 80s. Chance of rain 20%. Thursday night, partly cloudy. A chance of showers and thunderstorms in the evening, then a slight chance of showers after midnight. Lows in the upper 50s. Chance of rain 40%. Friday, sunny. Highs in the mid-80s. Friday night, mostly clear. Lows in the lower 60s. Saturday, sunny. Highs in the lower 90s. Saturday night, mostly clear. Lows in the upper 60s. Sunday, sunny. Highs in the lower 90s. For Western Lake Sakakawea, rest of tonight, east winds 10 to 20 miles per hour shifting to the north around 10 miles per hour after midnight. Slight chance of thunderstorms through the night. Chance of showers after midnight. Mostly cloudy. Lows in the lower 60s. Monday, breezy. North winds 15 to 25 miles per hour. Mostly sunny. Highs around 80. For Eastern Lake Sakakawea, rest of tonight, breezy. South winds 15 to 25 miles per hour decreasing to 10 to 15 miles per hour early in the morning. Chance of thunderstorms through the night. Chance of showers in the late evening and overnight. Mostly cloudy. Lows in the mid-60s. Monday, breezy. North winds 15 to 25 miles per hour. Slight chance of thunderstorms. Mostly sunny. Highs in the low.
80s. For northern Lake Oahe, west of tonight, south winds 10 to 20 miles per hour. Slight chance of showers through the night. Partly cloudy. Lows in the upper 60s. Monday, southeast winds 10 to 15 miles per hour, shifting to the north 10 to 20 miles per hour in the afternoon. Slight chance of thunderstorms through the day. Slight chance of showers in the afternoon. Mostly sunny. Highs in the upper 80s. Here are the weather conditions at 1 a.m. Central Daylight Time. Bismarck, partly cloudy. Temperature 75 degrees, relative humidity 66%. Wind southeast at 7 miles an hour. Pressure 29.92 inches and falling. Harvey, mostly cloudy. 77 degrees, relative humidity 69%. Wind east at 16 miles an hour, gusting to 25. Minot, partly cloudy. 80 degrees, relative humidity 43%. Wind south at 18 miles an hour, gusting to 33. Dickinson, partly cloudy. 76 degrees, relative humidity 55%. Wind south at 20 miles an hour, gusting to 28. Elsewhere around North Dakota, it was 74 in Garrison. At Fargo, it was partly cloudy, with a temperature of 75. It was mostly cloudy, with a temperature of 73 at Jamestown, 74 at Grand Forks, and 76 at Devil Flake. At Williston, it was cloudy, with a temperature of 69. In northern South Dakota, skies ranged from partly cloudy to mostly cloudy. It was 76 at Mobridge, and 73 at Aberdeen. In eastern Montana, at Miles City, rain was falling, with a temperature of 80. In Glendive, it was mostly cloudy, with a temperature of 76. At Sydney, it was cloudy, with a temperature of 72. Once again, at Bismarck, the temperature was 75 degrees under partly cloudy skies. The regional weather forecast from your National Weather Service office in Bismarck. Isolated to scattered severe thunderstorms are possible tonight in western and parts of central North Dakota. The main hazards are hail up to 1 inch in diameter and wind gusts up to 60 miles per hour. Isolated severe thunderstorms are possible again Monday in the southeast. Periodic chances of showers and thunderstorms will continue this week, with the highest chances on Tuesday. A cooling trend will begin Monday and continue through midweek. A warming trend will resume by late this week. The detailed forecast for North Dakota, west of tonight, mostly cloudy. Chance of showers and thunderstorms through the night. Lows in the upper 50s to lower 70s. Monday, partly cloudy. Breezy west. Chance of showers and thunderstorms central and east. Highs in the upper 70s northwest to lower 90s southeast. Monday night, partly to mostly cloudy. Chance of showers and thunderstorms, mainly in the southern half of the state. Lows in the mid-50s to mid-60s. Tuesday, mostly cloudy. Showers and thunderstorms likely through the day. Highs in the 70s to lower 80s. 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Providing weather information 24 hours a day from your National Weather Service office in Bismarck. Here is the forecast for the Bismarck Mid and listening area. West of tonight, partly cloudy with a chance of showers and a slight chance of thunderstorms. Lows in the upper 60s. Southeast winds 10 to 15 miles per hour. Chance of rain 30%. Monday, mostly sunny. A chance of showers and a slight chance of thunderstorms in the morning. Highs in the upper 80s. Southeast winds 5 to 10 miles per hour, becoming north 10 to 15 miles per hour with gusts up to 25 miles per hour in the afternoon. Chance of rain 30%. Monday night, increasing clouds. Lows in the lower 60s. Northeast winds 10 to 15 miles per hour with gusts up to 25 miles per hour. Tuesday, mostly cloudy. A chance of showers in the morning, then showers likely, and a slight chance of thunderstorms in the afternoon. Highs in the upper 70s. East winds 10 to 15 miles per hour with gusts up to 25 miles per hour. Chance of rain 60%. Tuesday

upper 50s. Northeast wind 5 to 15 miles per hour. Wednesday, partly sunny. A slight chance of showers in the morning. Highs in the mid-70s. Chance of rain 20%. Wednesday night, partly cloudy. Lows in the mid-50s. Thursday, mostly sunny. A slight chance of showers and thunderstorms in the afternoon. Highs in the lower 80s. Chance of rain 20%. Thursday night, partly cloudy. A chance of showers and thunderstorms in the evening. Then a slight chance of showers after midnight. Lows in the upper 50s. Chance of rain 40%. Friday, sunny. Highs in the mid-80s. Friday night, mostly clear. Lows in the lower 60s. Saturday, sunny. Highs in the lower 90s. Saturday night, mostly clear. Lows in the upper 60s. Sunday, sunny. Highs in the lower 90s. For Western Lakes Secaucawea, rest of tonight, east winds 10 to 20 miles per hour, shifting to the north around 10 miles per hour after midnight. Slight chance of thunderstorms through the night. Chance of showers after midnight. Mostly cloudy. Lows in the lower 60s. Monday, breezy. North winds 15 to 25 miles per hour. Mostly sunny. Highs around 80. For Eastern Lake Secaucawea, rest of tonight, breezy. South winds 15 to 25 miles per hour, decreasing to 10 to 15 miles per hour early in the morning. Chance of thunderstorms through the night. Chance of showers in the late evening and overnight. Mostly cloudy. Lows in the mid-60s. Monday, breezy. North winds 15 to 25 miles per hour. Slight chance of thunderstorms. Mostly sunny. Highs in the lower 80s. For Northern Lake Oahe, rest of tonight, south winds 10 to 20 miles per hour. Slight chance of showers through the night. Partly cloudy. Lows in the upper 60s. Monday, southeast winds 10 to 15 miles per hour, shifting to the north 10 to 20 miles per hour in the afternoon. Slight chance of thunderstorms through the day. Slight chance of showers in the afternoon. Mostly sunny. Highs in the upper 80s. Here are the weather conditions at 2 a.m. Central Daylight Time. Bismarck, partly cloudy. Temperature 73 degrees. Relative humidity 70%. Wind southeast at 7 miles an hour. Pressure 29.91 inches and falling. Mandan, partly cloudy. 73 degrees. Relative humidity 83%. Wind southeast at 16 miles an hour. Harvey, mostly cloudy. 77 degrees. Relative humidity 69%. Wind south at 18 miles an hour. Gusting to 26. Minot, partly cloudy. 70 degrees. Relative humidity 63%. Dickinson, partly cloudy. 73 degrees. Relative humidity 59%. Wind south at 16 miles an hour. Elsewhere around North Dakota, it was 73 at Garrison. At Fargo, it was partly cloudy, with a temperature of 73. It was mostly cloudy, with a temperature of 71 at Jamestown, 72 at Grand Forks, and 76 at Devil's Lake. At Williston, it was cloudy, with a temperature of 69. In northern South Dakota, skies ranged from partly cloudy to mostly cloudy. It was 74 at Mobridge, and 73 at Aberdeen. In eastern Montana, at Sydney, rain was falling, with a temperature of 74.

thunderstorms. Lows in the upper 60s. Southeast winds 10 to 15 miles per hour. Chance of rain 30%. Monday, mostly sunny. A chance of showers and a slight chance of thunderstorms in the morning. Highs in the upper 80s. Southeast winds 5 to 10 miles per hour, becoming north 10 to 15 miles per hour with gusts up to 25 miles per hour in the afternoon. Chance of rain 30%. Monday night, increasing clouds. Lows in the lower 60s. Northeast winds 10 to 15 miles per hour with gusts up to 25 miles per hour. Tuesday, mostly cloudy. A chance of showers in the morning, then showers likely and a slight chance of thunderstorms in the afternoon. Highs in the upper 70s. East winds 10 to 15 miles per hour with gusts up to 25 miles per hour. Chance of rain 60%. Tuesday night, showers and a chance of thunderstorms in the evening, then showers likely and a slight chance of thunderstorms after midnight. Lows in the upper 50s. Northeast winds 5 to 15 miles per hour. Wednesday, partly sunny. A slight chance of showers in the morning. Highs in the mid-70s. Chance of rain 20%. Wednesday night, partly cloudy. Lows in the mid-50s. Thursday, mostly sunny. A slight chance of showers and thunderstorms in the afternoon. Highs in the lower 80s. Chance of rain 20%. Thursday night, partly cloudy. A chance of showers and thunderstorms in the evening. Then a slight chance of showers after midnight. Lows in the upper 50s. Chance of rain 40%. Friday, sunny. Highs in the mid-80s. Friday night, mostly clear. Lows in the lower 60s. Saturday, sunny. Highs in the lower 90s. Saturday night, mostly clear. Lows in the upper 60s. Sunday, sunny. Highs in the lower 90s. For Western Lake Sakakawea, rest of tonight, east winds 10 to 20 miles per hour, shifting to the north around 10 miles per hour after midnight. Slight chance of thunderstorms through the night. Chance of showers after midnight. Mostly cloudy. Lows in the lower 60s. Monday, breezy. North winds 15 to 25 miles per hour. Mostly sunny. Highs around 80. For Eastern Lake Sakakawea, rest of tonight, breezy. South winds 15 to 25 miles per hour, decreasing to 10 to 15 miles per hour early in the morning. Chance of thunderstorms through the night. Chance of showers in the late evening and overnight. Mostly cloudy. Lows in the mid-60s. Monday, breezy. North winds 15 to 25 miles per hour. Slight chance of thunderstorms. Mostly sunny. Highs in the lower 80s. For northern Lake Oahe, rest of tonight, south winds 10 to 20 miles per hour. Slight chance of showers through the night. Partly cloudy. Lows in the upper 60s. Monday, southeast winds 10 to 15 miles per hour, shifting to the north 10 to 20 miles per hour in the afternoon. Slight chance of thunderstorms through the day. Slight chance of showers in the afternoon. Mostly sunny. Highs in the upper 80s. Here are the weather conditions at 2 a.m. Central Daylight Time. Bismarck, partly cloudy. Temperature 73 degrees. Relative humidity 70%. Wind southeast at 7 miles an hour. Pressure 29.91 inches and falling. Mandan, partly cloudy. 73 degrees. Relative humidity 83%. Wind southeast at 16 miles an hour. Parvi, mostly cloudy. 77 degrees. Relative humidity 69%. Wind south at 18 miles an hour. Gusting to 26. Minot, partly cloudy. 70 degrees, relative humidity 63%. Dickinson, mostly cloudy. 73 degrees, relative humidity 59%. Wind south at 16 miles an hour. Elsewhere around North Dakota, it was 73 at Garrison. At Fargo, it was partly cloudy, with a temperature of 73. It was mostly cloudy, with a temperature of 69.

Aberdeen. In eastern Montana, at Sydney, rain was falling with a temperature of 74. At Glenive, it was mostly cloudy with a temperature of 76. At Mile City, it was cloudy with a temperature of 82. Once again, at Bismarck, the temperature was 73 degrees under partly cloudy skies. The regional weather forecast from your National Weather Service office in Bismarck. Isolated to scattered severe thunderstorms are possible tonight in western and parts of central North Dakota. The main hazards are hail up to 1 inch in diameter and wind gusts up to 60 miles per hour. Isolated severe thunderstorms are possible again Monday in the southeast. Periodic chances of showers and thunderstorms will continue this week, with the highest chances on Tuesday. A cooling trend will begin Monday and continue through midweek. A warming trend will resume by late this week. The detailed forecast for North Dakota, rest of tonight, mostly cloudy. Chance of showers and thunderstorms through the night. Lows in the upper 50s to lower 70s. Monday, partly cloudy. Breezy west. Chance of showers and thunderstorms central and east. Highs in the upper 70s northwest to lower 90s southeast. Monday night, partly to mostly cloudy. Chance of showers and thunderstorms, mainly in the southern half of the state. Lows in the mid-50s to mid-60s. Tuesday, mostly cloudy. Showers and thunderstorms likely through the day. Highs in the 70s to lower 80s. Here is the forecast for the Bismarck, Maine and listening area. West of tonight, partly cloudy with a chance of showers and a slight chance of thunderstorms. Lows in the upper 60s. Southeast winds 10 to 15 miles per hour. Chance of rain 30%. Monday, mostly sunny. A chance of showers and a slight chance of thunderstorms in the morning. Highs in the upper 80s. Southeast winds 5 to 10 miles per hour, becoming north 10 to 15 miles per hour with gusts up to 25 miles per hour in the afternoon. Chance of rain 30%. Monday night, increasing clouds. Lows in the lower 60s. Northeast winds 10 to 15 miles per hour with gusts up to 25 miles per hour. Tuesday, mostly cloudy. A chance of showers in the morning, then showers likely and a slight chance of thunderstorms in the afternoon. Highs in the upper 70s. East winds 10 to 15 miles per hour with gusts up to 25 miles per hour. Chance of rain 60%. Tuesday night, showers and a chance of thunderstorms in the evening. Then showers likely and a slight chance of thunderstorms after midnight. Lows in the upper 50s. Northeast winds 5 to 15 miles per hour. Wednesday, partly sunny. A slight chance of showers in the morning. Highs in the mid-70s. Chance of rain 20%. Wednesday night, partly cloudy. Lows in the mid-50s. Thursday, mostly sunny. A slight chance of showers and thunderstorms in the afternoon. Highs in the lower 80s. Chance of rain 20%. Thursday night, partly cloudy. A chance of showers and thunderstorms in the evening. Then a slight chance of showers after midnight. Lows in the upper 50s. Chance of rain 40%. Friday, sunny. Highs in the mid-80s. Friday night, mostly clear. Lows in the lower 60s. Saturday, sunny. Highs in the lower 90s. Saturday night, mostly clear. Lows in the upper 60s. Sunday, sunny. Highs in the lower 90s. For Western Lake Secaucawea, west of tonight, east winds 10 to 20 miles per hour, shifting to the north around 10 miles per hour after midnight. Slight chance of thunderstorms through the night. Chance of showers after midnight. Mostly cloudy. Lows in the lower 60s. Monday, breezy. North winds 15 to 25 miles per hour. Mostly sunny. Highs around 80. For Eastern Lake Secaucawea, west of tonight, breezy. South winds 15 to 25 miles per hour, decreasing to 10 to 15 miles per hour early in the morning. Chance of thunderstorms through the night. Chance of showers in the late evening and overnight.

highs in the lower 80s for northern Lake Hawaii. West of tonight, south winds 10 to 20 miles per hour. Slight chance of showers through the night. Partly cloudy. Lows in the upper 60s. Monday, southeast winds 10 to 15 miles per hour, shifting to the north 10 to 20 miles per hour in the afternoon. Slight chance of thunderstorms through the day. Slight chance of showers in the afternoon. Mostly sunny. Highs in the upper 80s. Here are the weather conditions at 2 a.m. Central Daylight Time. Bismarck, partly cloudy. Temperature 73 degrees. Relative humidity 70%. Wind southeast at 7 miles an hour. Pressure 29.91 inches and falling. Mandan, partly cloudy. 73 degrees. Relative humidity 83%. Wind southeast at 16 miles an hour. Harvey, mostly cloudy. 77 degrees. Relative humidity 69%. Wind south at 18 miles an hour. Gusting to 26. Minot, partly cloudy. 70 degrees. Relative humidity 63%. Dickinson, mostly cloudy. 73 degrees. Relative humidity 59%. Wind south at 16 miles an hour. Elsewhere around North Dakota, it was 73 at Garrison. At Fargo, it was partly cloudy, with a temperature of 73. It was mostly cloudy, with a temperature of 69 at Williston, 71 at Jamestown, 72 at Grand Forks, and 76 at Devil's Lake. In northern South Dakota, skies ranged from clear to partly cloudy. It was 74 at Mobridge, and 73 at Aberdeen. In eastern Montana, at Sydney, rain was falling, with a temperature of 74. At Glendive, it was mostly cloudy, with a temperature of 76. At Miles City, it was cloudy, with a temperature of 82. Once again, at Bismarck, the temperature was 73 degrees under partly cloudy skies. The regional weather forecast from your National Weather Service office in Bismarck. Isolated to scattered severe thunderstorms are possible tonight in western and parts of central North Dakota. The main hazards are hail up to 1 inch in diameter and wind gusts up to 60 miles per hour. Isolated severe thunderstorms are possible again Monday in the southeast. Periodic chances of showers and thunderstorms will continue this week, with the highest chances on Tuesday. A cooling trend will begin Monday and continue through midweek. A warming trend will resume by late this week. The detailed forecast for North Dakota, rest of tonight, mostly cloudy. Chance of showers and thunderstorms through the night. Lows in the upper 50s to lower 70s. Monday, partly cloudy. Breezy west. Chance of showers and thunderstorms central and east. Highs in the upper 70s northwest to lower 90s southeast. Monday night, partly to mostly cloudy. Chance of showers and thunderstorms, mainly in the southern half of the state. Lows in the mid-50s to mid-60s. Tuesday, mostly cloudy. Showers and thunderstorms likely through the day. Highs in the 70s to lower 80s. Here is the forecast for the Bismarck-Mandan listening area. Rest of tonight, partly cloudy with a chance of showers and a slight chance of thunderstorms. Lows in the upper 60s. Southeast winds 10 to 15 miles per hour. Chance of rain 30%. Monday, mostly sunny. A chance of showers and a slight chance of thunderstorms in the morning. Highs in the upper 80s. Southeast winds 5 to 10 miles per hour, becoming north 10 to 15 miles per hour with gusts up to 25 miles per hour in the afternoon. Chance of rain 30%. Monday night, increasing clouds. Lows in the lower 60s. Northeast winds 10 to 15 miles per hour with gusts up to 25 miles per hour. Tuesday, mostly cloudy. A chance of showers in the morning, then showers likely and a slight chance of thunderstorms in the afternoon. Highs in the upper 70s. East winds 10 to 15 miles per hour with gusts up to 25 miles per hour. Chance of rain 60%. Tuesday night, showers and a chance of thunderstorms in the evening, then showers likely and a slight chance of thunderstorms after midnight. Lows in the upper 50s. Northeast winds 5 to 15 miles per hour. Wednesday, partly sunny. A slight chance of showers in the morning. Highs in the mid-70s.

chance of rain 20%. Wednesday night, partly cloudy. Lows in the mid-50s. Thursday, mostly sunny. A slight chance of showers and thunderstorms in the afternoon. Highs in the lower 80s. Chance of rain 20%. Thursday night, partly cloudy. A chance of showers and thunderstorms in the evening, then a slight chance of showers after midnight. Lows in the upper 50s. Chance of rain 40%. Friday, sunny. Highs in the mid-80s. Friday night, mostly clear. Lows in the lower 60s. Saturday, sunny. Highs in the lower 90s. Saturday night, mostly clear. Lows in the upper 60s. Sunday, sunny. Highs in the lower 90s. For Western Lake Sakakawea, rest of tonight, east winds 10 to 20 miles per hour, shifting to the north around 10 miles per hour after midnight. Slight chance of thunderstorms through the night. Chance of showers after midnight. Mostly cloudy. Lows in the lower 60s. Monday, breezy. North winds 15 to 25 miles per hour. Mostly sunny. Highs around 80. For Eastern Lake Sakakawea, rest of tonight, breezy. South winds 15 to 25 miles per hour, decreasing to 10 to 15 miles per hour early in the morning. Chance of thunderstorms through the night. Chance of showers in the late evening and overnight. Mostly cloudy. Lows in the mid-60s. Monday, breezy. North winds 15 to 25 miles per hour. Slight chance of thunderstorms. Mostly sunny. Highs in the lower 80s. For Northern Lake Oahe, rest of tonight, south winds 10 to 20 miles per hour. Slight chance of showers through the night. Partly cloudy. Lows in the upper 60s. Monday, southeast winds 10 to 15 miles per hour, shifting to the north 10 to 20 miles per hour in the afternoon. Slight chance of thunderstorms through the day. Slight chance of showers in the afternoon. Mostly sunny. Highs in the upper 80s. Here are the weather conditions at 2 a.m. Central Daylight Time. Bismarck, partly cloudy. Temperature 73 degrees, relative humidity 70%. Wind southeast at 7 miles an hour. Pressure 29.91 inches and falling. Mendon, partly cloudy. 73 degrees, relative humidity 83%. Wind southeast at 16 miles an hour. Harvey, mostly cloudy. 77 degrees, relative humidity 69%. Wind south at 18 miles an hour, gusting to 26. Minot, partly cloudy. 70 degrees, relative humidity 63%. Dickinson, mostly cloudy. 73 degrees, relative humidity 59%. Wind south at 16 miles an hour. Elsewhere around North Dakota, it was 73 at Garrison. At Fargo, it was partly cloudy, with a temperature of 73. It was mostly cloudy, with a temperature of 69 at Williston, 71 at Jamestown, 72 at Grand Forks, and 76 at Devil's Lake. In northern South Dakota, skies ranged from clear to partly cloudy. It was 74 at Mobridge, and 73 at Aberdeen. In eastern Montana, at Sydney, rain was falling, with a temperature of 74. At Glendive, it was mostly cloudy, with a temperature of 76. At Mile City, it was cloudy, with a temperature of 82. Once again, at Bismarck, the temperature was 73 degrees under partly cloudy skies. The regional weather forecast from your National Weather Service office in Bismarck. Isolated to scattered severe thunderstorms are possible tonight in western and parts of central North Dakota. The main hazards are hail up to 1 inch in diameter and wind gusts up to 60 miles per hour. Isolated severe thunderstorms are possible again Monday in the southeast. Periodic chances of showers and thunderstorms will continue this week, with the highest chances on Tuesday. A cooling trend will begin Monday and continue through midweek. A warming trend will resume by late this week. The detailed forecast for North Dakota, rest of tonight, mostly cloudy. Chance of showers and thunderstorms through the night. Lows in the upper 50s to lower 70s. Monday, partly cloudy. Breezy west. Chance of showers and thunderstorms central and east.
highs in the upper 70s northwest to lower 90s southeast. Monday night, partly to mostly cloudy. Chance of showers and thunderstorms, mainly in the southern half of the state. Lows in the mid-50s to mid-60s. Tuesday, mostly cloudy. Showers and thunderstorms likely through the day. Highs in the 70s to lower 80s. Here is the forecast for the Bismarck Minden listening area. Rest of tonight, partly cloudy with a chance of showers and a slight chance of thunderstorms. Lows in the upper 60s. Southeast winds 10 to 15 miles per hour. Chance of rain 30%. Monday, mostly sunny. A chance of showers and a slight chance of thunderstorms in the morning. Highs in the upper 80s. Southeast winds 5 to 10 miles per hour, becoming north 10 to 15 miles per hour with gusts up to 25 miles per hour in the afternoon. Chance of rain 30%. Monday night, increasing clouds. Lows in the lower 60s. Northeast winds 10 to 15 miles per hour with gusts up to 25 miles per hour. Tuesday, mostly cloudy. A chance of showers in the morning, then showers likely and a slight chance of thunderstorms in the afternoon. Highs in the upper 70s. East winds 10 to 15 miles per hour with gusts up to 25 miles per hour. Chance of rain 60%. Tuesday night, showers and a chance of thunderstorms in the evening, then showers likely and a slight chance of thunderstorms after midnight. Lows in the upper 50s. Northeast winds 5 to 15 miles per hour. Wednesday, partly sunny. A slight chance of showers in the morning. Highs in the mid-70s. Chance of rain 20%. Wednesday night, partly cloudy. Lows in the mid-50s. Thursday, mostly sunny. A slight chance of showers and thunderstorms in the afternoon. Highs in the lower 80s. Chance of rain 20%. Thursday night, partly cloudy. A chance of showers and thunderstorms in the evening, then a slight chance of showers after midnight. Lows in the upper 50s. Chance of rain 40%. Friday, sunny. Highs in the mid-80s. Friday night, mostly clear. Lows in the lower 60s. Saturday, sunny. Highs in the lower 90s. Saturday night, mostly clear. Lows in the upper 60s. Sunday, sunny. Highs in the lower 90s. 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Providing weather information 24 hours a day from your National Weather Service office in Bismarck. For Western Lake Sakakawea, rest of tonight, east winds 10 to 20 miles per hour, shifting to the north around 10 miles per hour after midnight. Slight chance of thunderstorms through the night. Chance of showers after midnight. Mostly cloudy. Lows in the lower 60s. Monday, breezy. North winds 15 to 25 miles per hour. Mostly sunny. Highs around 80. For Eastern Lake Sakakawea, rest of tonight, breezy. South winds 15 to 25 miles per hour, decreasing to 10 to 15 miles per hour early in the morning. Chance of thunderstorms through the night. Chance of showers in the late evening and overnight. Mostly cloudy. Lows in the mid-60s. Monday, breezy. North winds 15 to 25 miles per hour. Slight chance of thunderstorms. Mostly sunny. Highs in the lower 80s. For northern Lake Oahe, rest of tonight, south winds 10 to 20 miles per hour. Slight chance of showers through the night. Partly cloudy. Lows in the upper 60s. Monday, southeast winds 10 to 15 miles per hour, shifting to the north 10 to 20 miles per hour in the afternoon. Slight chance of thunderstorms through the day. Slight chance of showers in the afternoon. Mostly sunny. Highs in the upper 80s. Here are the weather conditions at 2 a.m. Central Daylight Time. Bismarck, partly cloudy. Temperature 73 degrees, relative humidity 70%. Wind southeast at 7 miles an hour. Pressure 29.91 inches and falling. Minden, partly cloudy. 73 degrees, relative humidity 83%. Wind southeast at 16 miles an hour. Harvey, mostly cloudy.
77 degrees. Relative humidity.

the 69%. Wind south at 18 miles an hour, gusting to 26. Minot, partly cloudy. 70 degrees, relative humidity 63%. Dickinson, mostly cloudy. 73 degrees, relative humidity 59%. Wind south at 16%. Dickinson, mostly cloudy. 73 degrees, relative humidity 59%. Wind south at 16 miles an hour. Elsewhere around North Dakota, it was 73 at Garrison. At Fargo, it was partly cloudy, with a temperature of 73. It was mostly cloudy, with a temperature of 69 at Williston, 71 at Jamestown, 72 at Grand Forks, and 76 at Devil's Lake. In northern South Dakota, skies ranged from clear to partly cloudy. It was 74 at Mobridge, and 73 at Aberdeen. In eastern Montana, at Sydney, rain was falling, with a temperature of 74. At Glendive, it was mostly cloudy, with a temperature of 76. At Mile City, it was cloudy, with a temperature of 82. Once again, at Bismarck, the temperature was 73 degrees under partly cloudy skies. The regional weather forecast from your National Weather Service office in Bismarck. Isolated to scattered severe thunderstorms are possible tonight in western and parts of central North Dakota. The main hazards are hail up to 1 inch in diameter and wind gusts up to 60 miles per hour. Isolated severe thunderstorms are possible again Monday in the southeast. Periodic chances of showers and thunderstorms will continue this week, with the highest chances on Tuesday. A cooling trend will begin Monday and continue through midweek. A warming trend will resume by late this week. The detailed forecast for North Dakota, rest of tonight, mostly cloudy. Chance of showers and thunderstorms through the night. Lows in the upper 50s to lower 70s. Monday, partly cloudy. Breezy west. Chance of showers and thunderstorms central and east. Highs in the upper 70s northwest to lower 90s southeast. Monday night, partly to mostly cloudy. Chance of showers and thunderstorms, mainly in the southern half of the state. Lows in the mid-50s to mid-60s. Tuesday, mostly cloudy. Showers and thunderstorms likely through the day. Highs in the 70s to lower 80s. Here is the forecast for the Bismarck, Minden listening area. Rest of tonight, partly cloudy with a chance of showers and a slight chance of thunderstorms. Lows in the upper 60s. Southeast winds 10 to 15 miles per hour. Chance of rain 30%. Monday, mostly sunny. A chance of showers and a slight chance of thunderstorms in the morning. Highs in the upper 80s. Southeast winds 5 to 10 miles per hour, becoming north 10 to 15 miles per hour with gusts up to 25 miles per hour in the afternoon. Chance of rain 30%. Monday night, increasing clouds. Lows in the lower 60s. Northeast winds 10 to 15 miles per hour with gusts up to 25 miles per hour. Tuesday, mostly cloudy. A chance of showers in the morning, then showers likely and a slight chance of thunderstorms in the afternoon. Highs in the upper 70s. East winds 10 to 15 miles per hour with gusts up to 25 miles per hour. Chance of rain 60%. Tuesday night, showers and a chance of thunderstorms in the evening, then showers likely and a slight chance of thunderstorms after midnight. Lows in the upper 50s. Northeast winds 5 to 15 miles per hour. Wednesday, partly sunny. A slight chance of showers in the morning. Highs in the mid-70s. Chance of rain 20%. Wednesday night, partly cloudy. Lows in the mid-50s. Thursday, mostly sunny. A slight chance of showers and thunderstorms in the afternoon. Highs in the lower 80s. Chance of rain 20%. Thursday night, partly cloudy. A chance of showers and thunderstorms in the evening, then a slight chance of showers after midnight. Lows in the upper 50s. Chance of rain 40%. Friday, sunny. Highs in the mid-80s. Friday night, mostly clear. Lows in the lower 60s. Saturday, sunny. Highs in the lower 90s. Saturday night, mostly clear. Lows in the upper 60s. Sunday, sunny. Highs in the lower 90s. For Western Lakes.

Secaucawea. Rest of tonight. East winds 10 to 20 miles per hour, shifting to the north around 10 miles per hour after midnight. Slight chance of thunderstorms through the night. Chance of showers after midnight. Mostly cloudy. Lows in the lower 60s. Monday, breezy. North winds 15 to 25 miles per hour. Mostly sunny. Highs around 80. For eastern Lake Secaucawea, rest of tonight, breezy. South winds 15 to 25 miles per hour, decreasing to 10 to 15 miles per hour early in the morning. Chance of thunderstorms through the night. Chance of showers in the late evening and overnight. Mostly cloudy. Lows in the mid-60s. Monday, breezy. North winds 15 to 25 miles per hour. Slight chance of thunderstorms. Mostly sunny. Highs in the lower 80s. For northern Lake Oahe, rest of tonight, south winds 10 to 20 miles per hour. Slight chance of showers through the night. Partly cloudy. Lows in the upper 60s. Monday, southeast winds 10 to 15 miles per hour, shifting to the north 10 to 20 miles per hour in the afternoon. Slight chance of thunderstorms through the day. Slight chance of showers in the afternoon. Mostly sunny. Highs in the upper 80s. Here are the weather conditions at 2 a.m. Central Daylight Time. Bismarck, partly cloudy. Temperature 73 degrees, relative humidity 70%. Wind southeast at 7 miles an hour. Pressure 29.91 inches and falling. Mendon, partly cloudy. 73 degrees, relative humidity 83%. Wind southeast at 16 miles an hour. Harvey, mostly cloudy. 77 degrees, relative humidity 69%. Wind south at 18 miles an hour, gusting to 26. Minot, partly cloudy. 70 degrees, relative humidity 63%. Dickinson, mostly cloudy. 73 degrees, relative humidity 59%. Wind south at 16 miles an hour. Elsewhere around North Dakota, it was 73 at Garrison. At Fargo, it was partly cloudy, with a temperature of 73. It was mostly cloudy, with a temperature of 69 at Williston, 71 at Jamestown, 72 at Grand Forks, and 76 at Devil's Lake. In northern South Dakota, skies ranged from clear to partly cloudy. It was 74 at Mobridge, and 73 at Aberdeen. In eastern Montana, at Sydney, rain was falling, with a temperature of 74. At Glendive, it was mostly cloudy, with a temperature of 76. At Miles City, it was cloudy, with a temperature of 82. Once again, at Bismarck, the temperature was 73 degrees under partly cloudy skies. The regional weather forecast from your National Weather Service office in Bismarck. Isolated to scattered severe thunderstorms are possible tonight in western and parts of central North Dakota. The main hazards are hail up to 1 inch in diameter and wind gusts up to 60 miles per hour. Isolated severe thunderstorms are possible again Monday in the southeast. Periodic chances of showers and thunderstorms will continue this week, with the highest chances on Tuesday. A cooling trend will begin Monday and continue through midweek. A warming trend will resume by late this week. The detailed forecast for North Dakota, rest of tonight, mostly cloudy. Chance of showers and thunderstorms through the night. Lows in the upper 50s to lower 70s. Monday, partly cloudy. Breezy west. Chance of showers and thunderstorms central and east. Highs in the upper 70s northwest to lower 90s southeast. Monday night, partly to mostly cloudy. Chance of showers and thunderstorms, mainly in the southern half of the state. Lows in the mid-50s to mid-60s. Tuesday, mostly cloudy. Showers and thunderstorms likely through the day. Highs in the 70s to lower 80s. Here is the forecast for the Bismarck-Mendon listening area. Rest of tonight, partly cloudy with a chance of showers and a slight chance of thunderstorms. Lows in the upper 60s. Southeast winds 10 to 15 miles per hour. Chance of rain 30%. Monday, mostly sunny. A chance of showers and a slight chance of thunderstorms in the morning. Highs in the upper 80s. Southeast winds 5 to 10 miles per hour, becoming north 10 to 15 miles per hour with gusts.

up to 25 miles per hour in the afternoon. Chance of rain 30%. Monday night, increasing clouds. Lows in the lower 60s. Northeast winds 10 to 15 miles per hour with gusts up to 25 miles per hour. Tuesday, mostly cloudy. A chance of showers in the morning, then showers likely and a slight chance of thunderstorms in the afternoon. Highs in the upper 70s. East winds 10 to 15 miles per hour with gusts up to 25 miles per hour. Chance of rain 60%. Tuesday night, showers and a chance of thunderstorms in the evening, then showers likely and a slight chance of thunderstorms after midnight. Lows in the upper 50s. Northeast winds 5 to 15 miles per hour. Wednesday, partly sunny. A slight chance of showers in the morning. Highs in the mid-70s. Chance of rain 20%. Wednesday night, partly cloudy. Lows in the mid-50s. Thursday, mostly sunny. A slight chance of showers and thunderstorms in the afternoon. Highs in the lower 80s. Chance of rain 20%. Thursday night, partly cloudy. A chance of showers and thunderstorms in the evening, then a slight chance of showers after midnight. Lows in the upper 50s. Chance of rain 40%. Friday, sunny. Highs in the mid-80s. Friday night, mostly clear. Lows in the lower 60s. Saturday, sunny. Highs in the lower 90s. Saturday night, mostly clear. Lows in the upper 60s. Sunday, sunny. Highs in the lower 90s. For Western Lake Sakakawea, rest of tonight, east winds 10 to 20 miles per hour shifting to the north around 10 miles per hour after midnight. Slight chance of thunderstorms through the night. Chance of showers after midnight. Mostly cloudy. Lows in the lower 60s. Monday, breezy. North winds 15 to 25 miles per hour. Mostly sunny. Highs around 80. For Eastern Lake Sakakawea, rest of tonight, breezy. South winds 15 to 25 miles per hour decreasing to 10 to 15 miles per hour early in the morning. Chance of thunderstorms through the night. Chance of showers in the late evening and overnight. Mostly cloudy. Lows in the mid-60s. Monday, breezy. North winds 15 to 25 miles per hour. Slight chance of thunderstorms. Mostly sunny. Highs in the lower 80s. For Northern Lake Oahe, rest of tonight, south winds 10 to 20 miles per hour. Slight chance of showers through the night. Partly cloudy. Lows in the upper 60s. Monday, southeast winds 10 to 15 miles per hour shifting to the north 10 to 20 miles per hour in the afternoon. Slight chance of thunderstorms through the day. Slight chance of showers in the afternoon. Mostly sunny. Highs in the upper 80s. Here are the weather conditions at 2 a.m. Central Daylight Time. Bismarck, partly cloudy. Temperature 73 degrees, relative humidity 70%. Wind southeast at 7 miles an hour. Pressure 29.91 inches and falling. Mendon, partly cloudy. 73 degrees, relative humidity 83%. Wind southeast at 16 miles an hour. Harvey, mostly cloudy. 77 degrees, relative humidity 69%. Wind south at 18 miles an hour, gusting to 26. Minot, partly cloudy. 70 degrees, relative humidity 63%. Dickinson, mostly cloudy. 73 degrees, relative humidity 59%. Wind south at 16 miles an hour. Elsewhere around North Dakota, it was 73 at Garrison. At Fargo, it was partly cloudy, with a temperature of 73. It was mostly cloudy, with a temperature of 69 at Williston, 71 at Jamestown, 72 at Grand Forks, and 76 at Devil's Lake. In northern South Dakota, skies ranged from clear to partly cloudy. It was 74 at Mobridge, and 73 at Aberdeen. In eastern Montana, at Sydney, rain was falling, with a temperature of 74. At Glendive, it was mostly cloudy, with a temperature of 76. At Miles City, it was cloudy, with a temperature of 82. Once again, at Bismarck, the temperature was 73 degrees under partly cloudy skies.

the regional weather forecast from your National Weather Service office in Bismarck. Isolated to scattered severe thunderstorms are possible tonight in western and parts of central North Dakota. The main hazards are hail up to 1 inch in diameter and wind gusts up to 60 miles per hour. Isolated severe thunderstorms are possible again Monday in the southeast. Periodic chances of showers and thunderstorms will continue this week, with the highest chances on Tuesday. A cooling trend will begin Monday and continue through midweek. A warming trend will resume by late this week. The detailed forecast for North Dakota: rest of tonight, mostly cloudy. Chance of showers and thunderstorms through the night. Lows in the upper 50s to lower 70s. Monday, partly cloudy. Breezy west. Chance of showers and thunderstorms central and east. Highs in the upper 70s northwest to lower 90s southeast. Monday night, partly to mostly cloudy. Chance of showers and thunderstorms, mainly in the southern half of the state. Lows in the mid-50s to mid-60s. Tuesday, mostly cloudy. Showers and thunderstorms likely through the day. Highs in the 70s to lower 80s. Here is the forecast for the Bismarck, Minden listening area. Rest of tonight, partly cloudy with a chance of showers and a slight chance of thunderstorms. Lows in the upper 60s. Southeast winds 10 to 15 miles per hour. Chance of rain 30%. Monday, mostly sunny. A chance of showers and a slight chance of thunderstorms in the morning. Highs in the upper 80s. Southeast winds 5 to 10 miles per hour, becoming north 10 to 15 miles per hour with gusts up to 25 miles per hour in the afternoon. Chance of rain 30%. Monday night, increasing clouds. Lows in the lower 60s. Northeast winds 10 to 15 miles per hour with gusts up to 25 miles per hour. Tuesday, mostly cloudy. A chance of showers in the morning, then showers likely and a slight chance of thunderstorms in the afternoon. Highs in the upper 70s. East winds 10 to 15 miles per hour with gusts up to 25 miles per hour. Chance of rain 60%. Tuesday night, showers and a chance of thunderstorms in the evening, then showers likely and a slight chance of thunderstorms after midnight. Lows in the upper 50s. Northeast winds 5 to 15 miles per hour. Wednesday, partly sunny. A slight chance of showers in the morning. Highs in the mid-70s. Chance of rain 20%. Wednesday night, partly cloudy. Lows in the mid-50s. Thursday, mostly sunny. A slight chance of showers and thunderstorms in the afternoon. Highs in the lower 80s. Chance of rain 20%. Thursday night, partly cloudy. A chance of showers and thunderstorms in the evening, then a slight chance of showers after midnight. Lows in the upper 50s. Chance of rain 40%. Friday, sunny. Highs in the mid-80s. Friday night, mostly clear. Lows in the lower 60s. Saturday, sunny. Highs in the lower 90s. Saturday night, mostly clear. Lows in the upper 60s. Sunday, sunny. Highs in the lower 90s. For Western Lake Sakakawea, rest of tonight, east winds 10 to 20 miles per hour, shifting to the north around 10 miles per hour after midnight. Slight chance of thunderstorms through the night. Chance of showers after midnight. Mostly cloudy. Lows in the lower 60s. Monday, breezy. North winds 15 to 25 miles per hour. Mostly sunny. Highs around 80. For Eastern Lake Sakakawea, rest of tonight, breezy. South winds 15 to 25 miles per hour, decreasing to 10 to 15 miles per hour early in the morning. Chance of thunderstorms through the night. Chance of showers in the late evening and overnight. Mostly cloudy. Lows in the mid-60s. Monday, breezy. North winds 15 to 25 miles per hour. Slight chance of thunderstorms. Mostly sunny. Highs in the lower 80s. For Northern Lake Oahe, rest of tonight, south winds 10 to 20 miles per hour. Slight chance of showers through the night. Partly cloudy. Lows in the upper 60s. Monday, southeast winds 10 to 15 miles per hour, shifting to the north 10 to 20 miles per hour in the afternoon. Slight chance of thunderstorms through

day. Slight chance of showers in the afternoon. Mostly sunny. Highs in the upper 80s. Here are the weather conditions at 2 a.m. Central Daylight Time. Bismarck, partly cloudy. Temperature 73 degrees. Relative humidity 70%. Wind southeast at 7 miles an hour. Pressure 29.91 inches and falling. Mendon, partly cloudy. 73 degrees. Relative humidity 83%. Wind southeast at 16 miles an hour. Harvey, mostly cloudy. 77 degrees. Relative humidity 69%. Wind south at 18 miles an hour, gusting to 26. Minot, partly cloudy. 70 degrees, relative humidity 63%. Dickinson, mostly cloudy. 73 degrees, relative humidity 59%. Wind south at 16 miles an hour. Elsewhere around North Dakota, it was 73 at Garrison. At Fargo, it was partly cloudy, with a temperature of 73. It was mostly cloudy, with a temperature of 69 at Williston, 71 at Jamestown, 72 at Grand Forks, and 76 at Devil's Lake. In northern South Dakota, skies ranged from clear to partly cloudy. It was 74 at Mobridge, and 73 at Aberdeen. In eastern Montana, at Sydney, rain was falling, with a temperature of 74. At Glendive, it was mostly cloudy, with a temperature of 76. At Miles City, it was cloudy, with a temperature of 82. Once again, at Bismarck, the temperature was 73 degrees under partly cloudy skies. The regional weather forecast from your National Weather Service office in Bismarck. Isolated to scattered severe thunderstorms are possible tonight in western and parts of central North Dakota. The main hazards are hail up to 1 inch in diameter and wind gusts up to 60 miles per hour. Isolated severe thunderstorms are possible again Monday in the southeast. Periodic chances of showers and thunderstorms will continue this week, with the highest chances on Tuesday. A cooling trend will begin Monday and continue through midweek. A warming trend will resume by late this week. The detailed forecast for North Dakota, rest of tonight, mostly cloudy. Chance of showers and thunderstorms through the night. Lows in the upper 50s to lower 70s. Monday, partly cloudy. Breezy west. Chance of showers and thunderstorms central and east. Highs in the upper 70s northwest to lower 90s southeast. Monday night, partly to mostly cloudy. Chance of showers and thunderstorms, mainly in the southern half of the state. Lows in the mid-50s to mid-60s. Tuesday, mostly cloudy. Showers and thunderstorms likely through the day. Highs in the 70s to lower 80s. Here is the forecast for the Bismarck-Mendon listening area. Rest of tonight, partly cloudy with a chance of showers and a slight chance of thunderstorms. Lows in the upper 60s. Southeast winds 10 to 15 miles per hour. Chance of rain 30%. Monday, mostly sunny. A chance of showers and a slight chance of thunderstorms in the morning. Highs in the upper 80s. Southeast winds 5 to 10 miles per hour, becoming north 10 to 15 miles per hour with gusts up to 25 miles per hour in the afternoon. Chance of rain 30%. Monday night, increasing clouds. Lows in the lower 60s. Northeast winds 10 to 15 miles per hour with gusts up to 25 miles per hour. Tuesday, mostly cloudy. A chance of showers in the morning, then showers likely and a slight chance of thunderstorms in the afternoon. Highs in the upper 70s. East winds 10 to 15 miles per hour with gusts up to 25 miles per hour. Chance of rain 60%. Tuesday night, showers and a chance of thunderstorms in the evening, then showers likely and a slight chance of thunderstorms after midnight. Lows in the upper 50s. Northeast winds 5 to 15 miles per hour. Wednesday, partly sunny. A slight chance of showers in the morning. Highs in the mid-70s. Chance of rain 20%. Wednesday night, partly cloudy. Lows in the mid-50s. Thursday, mostly sunny. A slight chance of showers and thunderstorms in the afternoon. Highs in the lower 80s. Chance of rain 20%. Thursday night, partly cloudy. A chance of showers and thunderstorms in the evening. Then
slight chance of showers after midnight. Lows in the upper 50s. Chance of rain 40%. Friday, sunny. Highs in the mid-80s. Friday night, mostly clear. Lows in the lower 60s. Saturday, sunny. Highs in the lower 90s. Saturday night, mostly clear. Lows in the upper 60s. Sunday, sunny. Highs in the lower 90s. For Western Lake Sakakawea, rest of tonight, east winds 10 to 20 miles per hour, shifting to the north around 10 miles per hour after midnight. Slight chance of thunderstorms through the night. Chance of showers after midnight. Mostly cloudy. Lows in the lower 60s. Monday, breezy. North winds 15 to 25 miles per hour. Mostly sunny. Highs around 80. For Eastern Lake Sakakawea, rest of tonight, breezy. South winds 15 to 25 miles per hour, decreasing to 10 to 15 miles per hour early in the morning. Chance of thunderstorms through the night. Chance of showers in the late evening and overnight. Mostly cloudy. Lows in the mid-60s. Monday, breezy. North winds 15 to 25 miles per hour. Slight chance of thunderstorms. Mostly sunny. Highs in the lower 80s. For Northern Lake Oahe, rest of tonight, south winds 10 to 20 miles per hour. Slight chance of showers through the night. Partly cloudy. Lows in the upper 60s. Monday, southeast winds 10 to 15 miles per hour, shifting to the north 10 to 20 miles per hour in the afternoon. Slight chance of thunderstorms through the day. Slight chance of showers in the afternoon. Mostly sunny. Highs in the upper 80s. Here are the weather conditions at 2 a.m. Central Daylight Time. Bismarck, partly cloudy. Temperature 73 degrees, relative humidity 70%. Wind southeast at 7 miles an hour. Pressure 29.91 inches and falling. Mendon, partly cloudy. 73 degrees, relative humidity 83%. Wind southeast at 16 miles an hour. Harvey, mostly cloudy. 77 degrees, relative humidity 69%. Wind south at 18 miles an hour, gusting to 26. Minot, partly cloudy. 70 degrees, relative humidity 63%. Dickinson, mostly cloudy. 73 degrees, relative humidity 59%. Wind south at 16 miles an hour. Elsewhere around North Dakota, it was 73 at Garrison. At Fargo, it was partly cloudy, with a temperature of 73. It was mostly cloudy, with a temperature of 69 at Williston, 71 at Jamestown, 72 at Grand Forks, and 76 at Devil's Lake. In northern South Dakota, skies ranged from clear to partly cloudy. It was 74 at Mobridge, and 73 at Aberdeen. In eastern Montana, at Sydney, rain was falling, with a temperature of 74. At Glendive, it was mostly cloudy, with a temperature of 76. At Mile City, it was cloudy, with a temperature of 82. Once again, at Bismarck, the temperature was 73 degrees under partly cloudy skies. This is NOAA Weather Radio Station WXL78 in Bismarck, North Dakota, operating on a frequency of 162.475 MHz. Providing weather information 24 hours a day from your National Weather Service office in Bismarck. The regional weather forecast from your National Weather Service office in Bismarck. Isolated to scattered severe thunderstorms are possible tonight in western and parts of central North Dakota. The main hazards are hail up to 1 inch in diameter and wind gusts up to 60 miles per hour. Isolated severe thunderstorms are possible again Monday in the southeast. Periodic chances of showers and thunderstorms will continue this week, with the highest chances on Tuesday. A cooling trend will begin Monday and continue through midweek. A warming trend will resume by late this week. The detailed forecast for North Dakota, rest of tonight, mostly cloudy. Chance of showers and thunderstorms through the night. Lows in the upper 50s to lower 70s. Monday, partly cloudy. Breezy west. Chance of showers and thunderstorms central and east. Highs in the upper 70s northwest to lower 90s southeast. Monday night, partly to mostly cloudy. Chance of showers and thunderstorms.

mostly in the southern half of the state. Lows in the mid-50s to mid-60s. Tuesday, mostly cloudy. Showers and thunderstorms likely through the day. Highs in the 70s to lower 80s. Here is the forecast for the Bismarck Minden listening area. Rest of tonight, partly cloudy with a chance of showers and a slight chance of thunderstorms. Lows in the upper 60s. Southeast winds 10 to 15 miles per hour. Chance of rain 30%. Monday, mostly sunny. A chance of showers and a slight chance of thunderstorms in the morning. Highs in the upper 80s. Southeast winds 5 to 10 miles per hour, becoming north 10 to 15 miles per hour with gusts up to 25 miles per hour in the afternoon. Chance of rain 30%. Monday night, increasing clouds. Lows in the lower 60s. Northeast winds 10 to 15 miles per hour with gusts up to 25 miles per hour. Tuesday, mostly cloudy. A chance of showers in the morning, then showers likely and a slight chance of thunderstorms in the afternoon. Highs in the upper 70s. East winds 10 to 15 miles per hour with gusts up to 25 miles per hour. Chance of rain 60%. Tuesday night, showers and a chance of thunderstorms in the evening, then showers likely and a slight chance of thunderstorms after midnight. Lows in the upper 50s. Northeast winds 5 to 15 miles per hour. Wednesday, partly sunny. A slight chance of showers in the morning. Highs in the mid-70s. Chance of rain 20%. Wednesday night, partly cloudy. Lows in the mid-50s. Thursday, mostly sunny. A slight chance of showers and thunderstorms in the afternoon. Highs in the lower 80s. Chance of rain 20%. Thursday night, partly cloudy. A chance of showers and thunderstorms in the evening, then a slight chance of showers after midnight. Lows in the upper 50s. Chance of rain 40%. Friday, sunny. Highs in the mid-80s. Friday night, mostly clear. Lows in the lower 60s. Saturday, sunny. Highs in the lower 90s. Saturday night, mostly clear. Lows in the upper 60s. Sunday, sunny. Highs in the lower 90s. For Western Lake Sakakawea, rest of tonight, east winds 10 to 20 miles per hour shifting to the north around 10 miles per hour after midnight. Slight chance of thunderstorms through the night. Chance of showers after midnight. Mostly cloudy. Lows in the lower 60s. Monday, breezy. North winds 15 to 25 miles per hour. Mostly sunny. Highs around 80. For Eastern Lake Sakakawea, rest of tonight, breezy. South winds 15 to 25 miles per hour decreasing to 10 to 15 miles per hour early in the morning. Chance of thunderstorms through the night. Chance of showers in the late evening and overnight. Mostly cloudy. Lows in the mid-60s. Monday, breezy. North winds 15 to 25 miles per hour. Slight chance of thunderstorms. Mostly sunny. Highs in the lower 80s. For Northern Lake Orahi, rest of tonight, south winds 10 to 20 miles per hour. Slight chance of showers through the night. Partly cloudy. Lows in the upper 60s. Monday, southeast winds 10 to 15 miles per hour shifting to the north 10 to 20 miles per hour in the afternoon. Slight chance of thunderstorms through the day. Slight chance of showers in the afternoon. Mostly sunny. Highs in the upper 80s. Here are the weather conditions at 3 a.m. Central Daylight Time. Bismarck, partly cloudy. Temperature 73 degrees, relative humidity 70%. Wind south at 14 miles an hour. Pressure 29.89 inches and falling. Minden, partly cloudy. 73 degrees, relative humidity 83%. Wind south at 16 miles an hour, gusting to 25. Harvey, mostly cloudy. 75 degrees, relative humidity 73%. Wind south at 15 miles an hour. Minot, mostly cloudy. 76 degrees, relative humidity 64%. Wind south at 10 miles an hour. Dickinson, mostly cloudy. 72 degrees, relative humidity 63%. Wind west at 13 miles.

degrees under partly cloudy skies. The regional weather forecast from your National Weather Service office in Bismarck. Isolated to scattered severe thunderstorms are possible tonight in western and parts of central North Dakota. The main hazards are hail up to 1 inch in diameter and wind gusts up to 60 miles per hour. Isolated severe thunderstorms are possible again Monday in the southeast. Periodic chances of showers and thunderstorms will continue this week, with the highest chances on Tuesday. A cooling trend will begin Monday and continue through midweek. A warming trend will resume by late this week. The detailed forecast for North Dakota: rest of tonight, mostly cloudy. Chance of showers and thunderstorms through the night. Lows in the upper 50s to lower 70s. Monday, partly cloudy. Breezy west. Chance of showers and thunderstorms central and east. Highs in the upper 70s northwest to lower 90s southeast. Monday night, partly to mostly cloudy. Chance of showers and thunderstorms, mainly in the southern half of the state. Lows in the mid-50s to mid-60s. Tuesday, mostly cloudy. Showers and thunderstorms likely through the day. Highs in the 70s to lower 80s. Here is the forecast for the Bismarck, Minden listening area. Rest of tonight, partly cloudy with a chance of showers and a slight chance of thunderstorms. Lows in the upper 60s. Southeast winds 10 to 15 miles per hour. Chance of rain 30%. Monday, mostly sunny. A chance of showers and a slight chance of thunderstorms in the morning. Highs in the upper 80s. Southeast winds 5 to 10 miles per hour, becoming north 10 to 15 miles per hour with gusts up to 25 miles per hour in the afternoon. Chance of rain 30%. Monday night, increasing clouds. Lows in the lower 60s. Northeast winds 10 to 15 miles per hour with gusts up to 25 miles per hour. Tuesday, mostly cloudy. A chance of showers in the morning, then showers likely and a slight chance of thunderstorms in the afternoon. Highs in the upper 70s. East winds 10 to 15 miles per hour with gusts up to 25 miles per hour. Chance of rain 60%. Tuesday night, showers and a chance of thunderstorms in the evening, then showers likely and a slight chance of thunderstorms after midnight. Lows in the upper 50s. Northeast winds 5 to 15 miles per hour. Wednesday, partly sunny. A slight chance of showers in the morning. Highs in the mid-70s. Chance of rain 20%. Wednesday night, partly cloudy. Lows in the mid-50s. Thursday, mostly sunny. A slight chance of showers and thunderstorms in the afternoon. Highs in the lower 80s. Chance of rain 20%. Thursday night, partly cloudy. A chance of showers and thunderstorms in the evening, then a slight chance of showers after midnight. Lows in the upper 50s. Chance of rain 40%. Friday, sunny. Highs in the mid-80s. Friday night, mostly clear. Lows in the lower 60s. Saturday, sunny. Highs in the lower 90s. Saturday night, mostly clear. Lows in the upper 60s. Sunday, sunny. Highs in the lower 90s. For Western Lake Sakakawea, rest of tonight, east winds 10 to 20 miles per hour shifting to the north around 10 miles per hour after midnight. Slight chance of thunderstorms through the night. Chance of showers after midnight. Mostly cloudy. Lows in the lower 60s. Monday, breezy. North winds 15 to 25 miles per hour. Mostly sunny. Highs around 80. For Eastern Lake Sakakawea, rest of tonight, breezy. South winds 15 to 25 miles per hour decreasing to 10 to 15 miles per hour early in the morning. Chance of thunderstorms through the night. Chance of showers in the late evening and overnight. Mostly cloudy. Lows in the mid-60s. Monday, breezy. North winds 15 to 25 miles per hour. Slight chance of thunderstorms. Mostly sunny. Highs in the lower 80s. For Northern Lake Oahe, rest of tonight, south winds 10 to 20 miles per hour. Slight chance of showers through the night. Partly cloudy. Lows in the upper 60s. Monday, southeast winds 10 to 15 miles per hour shifting to the north 10 to 20 miles per hour in

afternoon. Slight chance of thunderstorms through the day. Slight chance of showers in the afternoon. Mostly sunny. Highs in the upper 80s. Here are the weather conditions at 3 a.m. Central Daylight Time. Bismarck, partly cloudy. Temperature 73 degrees. Relative humidity 70%. Wind south at 14 miles an hour. Pressure 29.89 inches and falling. Mendon, partly cloudy. 73 degrees. Relative humidity 83%. Wind south at 16 miles an hour, gusting to 25. Harvey, mostly cloudy. 75 degrees, relative humidity 73%. Wind south at 15 miles an hour. Minot, mostly cloudy. 76 degrees, relative humidity 66%. Dickinson, cloudy. 72 degrees, relative humidity 63%. Wind west at 13 miles an hour. Elsewhere around North Dakota, it was 71 at Garrison. It was partly cloudy, with a temperature of 73 at Fargo and 72 at Grand Forks. It was mostly cloudy, with a temperature of 71 at Jamestown and 75 at Devil's Lake. At Williston, it was cloudy, with a temperature of 68. In northern South Dakota, skies ranged from clear to partly cloudy. It was 73 at Mobridge and 72 at Aberdeen. In eastern Montana, skies ranged from partly cloudy to mostly cloudy. It was 72 at Miles City, 69 at Glendive, and 70 at Sydney. Once again, at Bismarck, the temperature was 73 degrees under partly cloudy skies. The Bismarck, North Dakota climate summary for yesterday, July 5, 2026. Yesterday's high temperature was 94 degrees. This high was 11 degrees above the normal high of 83. The record high is 106 degrees, which was set in 1936. Yesterday's low temperature was 61 degrees. This low was 4 degrees above the normal low of 57. The record low is 33 degrees, which was set in 1884. No precipitation fell yesterday, which leaves the monthly total at 0.06 inches. The total precipitation for the year still stands at 6.82 inches. There were no heating degree days yesterday. The yearly total since July 1st is zero. There were 13 cooling degree days yesterday. The yearly total since January 1st is 156. The normal high temperature for today is 83 degrees, and the normal low is 57. The record high for today is 114, which occurred in 1936, and the record low is 32, which occurred in 1884. Sunrise today is at 5:56 a.m. and sunset is at 9:39 p.m. The regional weather forecast from your National Weather Service office in Bismarck. Isolated to scattered severe thunderstorms are possible tonight in western and parts of central North Dakota. The main hazards are hail up to 1 inch in diameter and wind gusts up to 60 miles per hour. Isolated severe thunderstorms are possible again Monday in the southeast. Periodic chances of showers and thunderstorms will continue this week, with the highest chances on Tuesday. A cooling trend will begin Monday and continue through midweek. A warming trend will resume by late this week. The detailed forecast for North Dakota, rest of tonight, mostly cloudy. Chance of showers and thunderstorms through the night. Lows in the upper 50s to lower 70s. Monday, partly cloudy. Breezy west. Chance of showers and thunderstorms central and east. Highs in the upper 70s northwest to lower 90s southeast. Monday night, partly to mostly cloudy. Chance of showers and thunderstorms, mainly in the southern half of the state. Lows in the mid-50s to mid-60s. Tuesday, mostly cloudy. Showers and thunderstorms likely through the day. Highs in the 70s to lower 80s. Here is the forecast for the Bismarck, Mendon listening area. Rest of tonight, partly cloudy with a chance of showers and a slight chance of thunderstorms. Lows in the upper 60s. Southeast winds 10 to 15 miles per hour. Chance of rain 30%. Monday, mostly sunny. A chance of showers and a slight chance of thunderstorms in the morning. Highs in the upper 80s. Southeast winds 5 to 10 miles per hour, becoming north 10 to 15 miles per hour with gusts up to 25 miles per hour in the afternoon. Chance of

rain 30%. Monday night, increasing clouds. Lows in the lower 60s. Northeast winds 10 to 15 miles per hour with gusts up to 25 miles per hour. Tuesday, mostly cloudy. A chance of showers in the morning, then showers likely and a slight chance of thunderstorms in the afternoon. Highs in the upper 70s. East winds 10 to 15 miles per hour with gusts up to 25 miles per hour. Chance of rain 60%. Tuesday night, showers and a chance of thunderstorms in the evening, then showers likely and a slight chance of thunderstorms after midnight. Lows in the upper 50s. Northeast winds 5 to 15 miles per hour. Wednesday, partly sunny. A slight chance of showers in the morning. Highs in the mid-70s. Chance of rain 20%. Wednesday night, partly cloudy. Lows in the mid-50s. Thursday, mostly sunny. A slight chance of showers and thunderstorms in the afternoon. Highs in the lower 80s. Chance of rain 20%. Thursday night, partly cloudy. A chance of showers and thunderstorms in the evening, then a slight chance of showers after midnight. Lows in the upper 50s. Chance of rain 40%. Friday, sunny. Highs in the mid-80s. Friday night, mostly clear. Lows in the lower 60s. Saturday, sunny. Highs in the lower 90s. Saturday night, mostly clear. Lows in the upper 60s. Sunday, sunny. Highs in the lower 90s. For Western Lake Sakakawea, rest of tonight, east winds 10 to 20 miles per hour shifting to the north around 10 miles per hour after midnight. Slight chance of thunderstorms through the night. Chance of showers after midnight. Mostly cloudy. Lows in the lower 60s. Monday, breezy. North winds 15 to 25 miles per hour. Mostly sunny. Highs around 80. For Eastern Lake Sakakawea, rest of tonight, breezy. South winds 15 to 25 miles per hour decreasing to 10 to 15 miles per hour early in the morning. Chance of thunderstorms through the night. Chance of showers in the late evening and overnight. Mostly cloudy. Lows in the mid-60s. Monday, breezy. North winds 15 to 25 miles per hour. Slight chance of thunderstorms. Mostly sunny. Highs in the lower 80s. For Northern Lake Oahe, rest of tonight, south winds 10 to 20 miles per hour. Slight chance of showers through the night. Partly cloudy. Lows in the upper 60s. Monday, southeast winds 10 to 15 miles per hour shifting to the north 10 to 20 miles per hour in the afternoon. Slight chance of thunderstorms through the day. Slight chance of showers in the afternoon. Mostly sunny. Highs in the upper 80s. Here are the weather conditions at 3 a.m. Central Daylight Time. Bismarck, partly cloudy. Temperature 73 degrees, relative humidity 70%. Wind south at 14 miles an hour. Pressure 29.89 inches and falling. Mendon, partly cloudy. 73 degrees, relative humidity 83%. Wind south at 16 miles an hour, gusting to 25. Harvey, mostly cloudy. 75 degrees, relative humidity 73%. Wind south at 15 miles an hour. Minot, mostly cloudy. 76 degrees, relative humidity 66%. Dickinson, cloudy. 72 degrees, relative humidity 63%. Wind west at 13 miles an hour. Elsewhere around North Dakota, it was 71 at Garrison. It was partly cloudy, with a temperature of 73 at Fargo and 72 at Grand Forks. It was mostly cloudy, with a temperature of 71 at Jamestown and 75 at Devil's Lake. At Williston, it was cloudy, with a temperature of 68. In northern South Dakota, skies ranged from clear to partly cloudy. It was 73 at Mobridge and 72 at Aberdeen. In eastern Montana, skies ranged from partly cloudy to mostly cloudy. It was 72 at Miles City, 69 at Glendive, and 70 at Sydney. Once again, at Bismarck, the temperature was 73 degrees under partly cloudy skies. The Bismarck, North Dakota climate summary for yesterday, July 5th, 2026.

Yesterday's high temperature was 94 degrees. This high was 11 degrees above the normal high of 83. The record high is 106 degrees, which was set in 1936. Yesterday's low temperature was 61 degrees. This low was 4 degrees above the normal low of 57. The record low is 33 degrees, which was set in 1884. No precipitation fell yesterday, which leaves the monthly total at 0.06 inches. The total precipitation for the year still stands at 6.82 inches. There were no heating degree days yesterday. The yearly total since July 1st is zero. There were 13 cooling degree days yesterday. The yearly total since January 1st is 156. The normal high temperature for today is 83 degrees, and the normal low is 57. The record high for today is 114, which occurred in 1936, and the record low is 32, which occurred in 1884. Sunrise today is at 5:56 a.m. and sunset is at 9:39 p.m. The regional weather forecast from your National Weather Service office in Bismarck. Isolated to scattered severe thunderstorms are possible tonight in western and parts of central North Dakota. The main hazards are hail up to 1 inch in diameter and wind gusts up to 60 miles per hour. Isolated severe thunderstorms are possible again Monday in the southeast. Periodic chances of showers and thunderstorms will continue this week, with the highest chances on Tuesday. A cooling trend will begin Monday and continue through midweek. A warming trend will resume by late this week. The detailed forecast for North Dakota: rest of tonight, mostly cloudy. Chance of showers and thunderstorms through the night. Lows in the upper 50s to lower 70s. Monday, partly cloudy. Breezy west. Chance of showers and thunderstorms central and east. Highs in the upper 70s northwest to lower 90s southeast. Monday night, partly to mostly cloudy. Chance of showers and thunderstorms, mainly in the southern half of the state. Lows in the mid-50s to mid-60s. Tuesday, mostly cloudy. Showers and thunderstorms likely through the day. Highs in the 70s to lower 80s. Here is the forecast for the Bismarck, Minden listening area. Rest of tonight, partly cloudy with a chance of showers and a slight chance of thunderstorms. Lows in the upper 60s. Southeast winds 10 to 15 miles per hour. Chance of rain 30%. Monday, mostly sunny. A chance of showers and a slight chance of thunderstorms in the morning. Highs in the upper 80s. Southeast winds 5 to 10 miles per hour, becoming north 10 to 15 miles per hour with gusts up to 25 miles per hour in the afternoon. Chance of rain 30%. Monday night, increasing clouds. Lows in the lower 60s. Northeast winds 10 to 15 miles per hour with gusts up to 25 miles per hour. Tuesday, mostly cloudy. A chance of showers in the morning, then showers likely and a slight chance of thunderstorms in the afternoon. Highs in the upper 70s. East winds 10 to 15 miles per hour with gusts up to 25 miles per hour. Chance of rain 60%. Tuesday night, showers and a chance of thunderstorms in the evening, then showers likely and a slight chance of thunderstorms after midnight. Lows in the upper 50s. Northeast winds 5 to 15 miles per hour. Wednesday, partly sunny. A slight chance of showers in the morning. Highs in the mid-70s. Chance of rain 20%. Wednesday night, partly cloudy. Lows in the mid-50s. Thursday, mostly sunny. A slight chance of showers and thunderstorms in the afternoon. Highs in the lower 80s. Chance of rain 20%. Thursday night, partly cloudy. A chance of showers and thunderstorms in the evening, then a slight chance of showers after midnight. Lows in the upper 50s. Chance of rain 40%. Friday, sunny. Highs in the mid-80s. Friday night, mostly clear. Lows in the lower 60s. Saturday, sunny. Highs in the lower 90s. Saturday night, mostly clear. Lows in the upper 60s. Sunday, sunny. Highs in the lower 90s. Here is the forecast for the Bismarck, Minden listening area. Today, decreasing clouds. A chance of showers and thunderstorms early in the morning. Highs in the upper 80s.

southeast winds around 10 miles per hour, becoming north with gusts up to 25 miles per hour in the afternoon. Chance of rain 30%. Tonight, increasing clouds. Lows in the lower 60s. Northeast winds 10 to 15 miles per hour with gusts up to 25 miles per hour. Tuesday, mostly cloudy. A chance of showers in the morning, then showers likely and a slight chance of thunderstorms in the afternoon. Highs in the upper 70s. East winds 10 to 15 miles per hour with gusts up to 25 miles per hour. Chance of rain 60%. Tuesday night, showers and a chance of thunderstorms in the evening, then showers likely and a slight chance of thunderstorms after midnight. Lows in the upper 50s. Northeast winds 5 to 15 miles per hour. Wednesday, partly sunny. A slight chance of showers in the morning. Highs in the mid-70s. Northeast winds 5 to 10 miles per hour. Chance of rain 20%. Wednesday night, partly cloudy. Lows in the mid-50s. Thursday, mostly sunny. A slight chance of showers and thunderstorms in the afternoon. Highs in the lower 80s. Chance of rain 20%. Thursday night, partly cloudy. A chance of showers and thunderstorms in the evening, then a slight chance of showers after midnight. Lows in the upper 50s. Chance of rain 40%. Friday, sunny. Highs in the mid-80s. Friday night, mostly clear. Lows in the lower 60s. Saturday, sunny. Highs in the lower 90s. Saturday night, mostly clear. Lows in the upper 60s. Sunday, sunny. Highs in the lower 90s. For Western Lake Sakakawea, rest of tonight, east winds 10 to 20 miles per hour, shifting to the north around 10 miles per hour after midnight. Slight chance of thunderstorms through the night. Chance of showers after midnight. Mostly cloudy. Lows in the lower 60s. Monday, breezy. North winds 15 to 25 miles per hour. Mostly sunny. Highs around 80. For Eastern Lake Sakakawea, rest of tonight, breezy. South winds 15 to 25 miles per hour, decreasing to 10 to 15 miles per hour early in the morning. Chance of thunderstorms through the night. Chance of showers in the late evening and overnight. Mostly cloudy. Lows in the mid-60s. Monday, breezy. North winds 15 to 25 miles per hour. Slight chance of thunderstorms. Mostly sunny. Highs in the lower 80s. For Northern Lake Orahi, rest of tonight, south winds 10 to 20 miles per hour. Slight chance of showers through the night. Partly cloudy. Lows in the upper 60s. Monday, southeast winds 10 to 15 miles per hour, shifting to the north 10 to 20 miles per hour in the afternoon. Slight chance of thunderstorms through the day. Slight chance of showers in the afternoon. Mostly sunny. Highs in the upper 80s. 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Providing weather information 24 hours a day from your National Weather Service office in Bismarck. Here are the weather conditions at 3 a.m. Central Daylight Time. Bismarck, partly cloudy. Temperature 73 degrees, relative humidity 70%. Wind south at 14 miles an hour. Pressure 29.89 inches and falling. Mendham, partly cloudy. 73 degrees, relative humidity 83%. Wind south at 16 miles an hour, gusting to 25. Harvey, mostly cloudy. 75 degrees, relative humidity 73%. Wind south at 15 miles an hour. Minot, mostly cloudy. 76 degrees, relative humidity 66%. Dickinson, cloudy. 72 degrees, relative humidity 63%. Wind west at 13 miles an hour. Elsewhere around North Dakota, it was 71 at Garrison. It was partly cloudy, with a temperature of 73 at Fargo, and 7 at 13 miles an hour. Elsewhere around North Dakota, it was 71 at Garrison. It was partly cloudy, with a temperature of 73 at Fargo, and 72 at Grand Forks. It was mostly cloudy, with a temperature of 71 at Jamestown.

and 75 at Devil's Lake. At Williston, it was cloudy with a temperature of 68. In northern South Dakota, skies ranged from clear to partly cloudy. It was 73 at Mobridge and 72 at Aberdeen. In eastern Montana, skies ranged from partly cloudy to mostly cloudy. It was 72 at Miles City, 69 at Glendive, and 70 at Sydney. Once again, at Bismarck, the temperature was 73 degrees under partly cloudy skies. The Bismarck, North Dakota climate summary for yesterday, July 5, 2026. Yesterday's high temperature was 94 degrees. This high was 11 degrees above the normal high of 83. The record high is 106 degrees, which was set in 1936. Yesterday's low temperature was 61 degrees. This low was 4 degrees above the normal low of 57. The record low is 33 degrees, which was set in 1884. No precipitation fell yesterday, which leaves the monthly total at 0.06 inches. The total precipitation for the year still stands at 6.82 inches. There were no heating degree days yesterday. The yearly total since July 1st is zero. There were 13 cooling degree days yesterday. The yearly total since January 1st is 156. The normal high temperature for today is 83 degrees, and the normal low is 57. The record high for today is 114, which occurred in 1936, and the record low is 32, which occurred in 1884. Sunrise today is at 5:56 a.m. and sunset is at 9:39 p.m. The regional weather forecast from your National Weather Service office in Bismarck. Isolated to scattered severe thunderstorms are possible tonight in western and parts of central North Dakota. The main hazards are hail up to 1 inch in diameter and wind gusts up to 60 miles per hour. Isolated severe thunderstorms are possible again Monday in the southeast. Periodic chances of showers and thunderstorms will continue this week, with the highest chances on Tuesday. A cooling trend will begin Monday and continue through midweek. A warming trend will resume by late this week. The detailed forecast for North Dakota: rest of tonight, mostly cloudy. Chance of showers and thunderstorms through the night. Lows in the upper 50s to lower 70s. Monday, partly cloudy. Breezy west. Chance of showers and thunderstorms central and east. Highs in the upper 70s northwest to lower 90s southeast. Monday night, partly to mostly cloudy. Chance of showers and thunderstorms, mainly in the southern half of the state. Lows in the mid-50s to mid-60s. Tuesday, mostly cloudy. Showers and thunderstorms likely through the day. Highs in the 70s to lower 80s. Here is the forecast for the Bismarck, Minden listening area. Today, decreasing clouds. A chance of showers and thunderstorms early in the morning. Highs in the upper 80s. Southeast winds around 10 miles per hour, becoming north with gusts up to 25 miles per hour in the afternoon. Chance of rain 30%. Tonight, increasing clouds. Lows in the lower 60s. Northeast winds 10 to 15 miles per hour with gusts up to 25 miles per hour. Tuesday, mostly cloudy. A chance of showers in the morning, then showers likely and a slight chance of thunderstorms in the afternoon. Highs in the upper 70s. East winds 10 to 15 miles per hour with gusts up to 25 miles per hour. Chance of rain 60%. Tuesday night, showers and a chance of thunderstorms in the evening, then showers likely and a slight chance of thunderstorms after midnight. Lows in the upper 50s. Northeast winds 5 to 15 miles per hour. Wednesday, partly sunny. A slight chance of showers in the morning. Highs in the mid-70s. Northeast winds 5 to 10 miles per hour. Chance of rain 20%. Wednesday night, partly cloudy. Lows in the mid-50s. Thursday, mostly sunny. A slight chance of showers and thunderstorms in the afternoon. Highs in the lower 80s. Chance of rain 20%. Thursday night, partly cloudy. A chance of showers and thunderstorms in the evening, then a slight chance of showers after midnight. Lows in the upper 50s. Chance of rain 40%. Friday, sunny. Highs in the mid-80s. Friday night, mostly clear. Lows in the lower 60s.
Saturday, sunny. Highs in the lower 90s. Saturday night, mostly clear. Lows in the upper 60s. Sunday, sunny. Highs in the lower 90s. For Western Lake Sakakawea, rest of tonight, east winds 10 to 20 miles per hour, shifting to the north around 10 miles per hour after midnight. Slight chance of thunderstorms through the night. Chance of showers after midnight. Mostly cloudy. Lows in the lower 60s. Monday, breezy. North winds 15 to 25 miles per hour. Mostly sunny. Highs around 80. For Eastern Lake Sakakawea, rest of tonight, breezy. South winds 15 to 25 miles per hour, decreasing to 10 to 15 miles per hour early in the morning. Chance of thunderstorms through the night. Chance of showers in the late evening and overnight. Mostly cloudy. Lows in the mid-60s. Monday, breezy. North winds 15 to 25 miles per hour. Slight chance of thunderstorms. Mostly sunny. Highs in the lower 80s. For Northern Lake Oahe, rest of tonight, south winds 10 to 20 miles per hour. Slight chance of showers through the night. Partly cloudy. Lows in the upper 60s. Monday, southeast winds 10 to 15 miles per hour, shifting to the north 10 to 20 miles per hour in the afternoon. Slight chance of thunderstorms through the day. Slight chance of showers in the afternoon. Mostly sunny. Highs in the upper 80s. Here are the weather conditions at 3 a.m. Central Daylight Time. Bismarck, partly cloudy. Temperature 73 degrees, relative humidity 70%. Wind south at 14 miles an hour. Pressure 29.89 inches and falling. Mendon, partly cloudy. 73 degrees, relative humidity 83%. Wind south at 16 miles an hour, gusting to 25. Harvey, mostly cloudy. 75 degrees, relative humidity 73%. Wind south at 15 miles an hour. Minot, mostly cloudy. 76 degrees, relative humidity 66%. Dickinson, cloudy. 72 degrees, relative humidity 63%. Wind west at 13 miles an hour. Elsewhere around North Dakota, it was 71 at Garrison. It was partly cloudy, with a temperature of 73 at Fargo and 72 at Grand Forks. It was mostly cloudy, with a temperature of 71 at Jamestown and 75 at Devil's Lake. At Williston, it was cloudy, with a temperature of 68. In northern South Dakota, skies ranged from clear to partly cloudy. It was 73 at Mobridge and 72 at Aberdeen. In eastern Montana, skies ranged from partly cloudy to mostly cloudy. It was 72 at Miles City, 69 at Glendive, and 70 at Sydney. Once again, at Bismarck, the temperature was 73 degrees under partly cloudy skies. The Bismarck, North Dakota climate summary for yesterday, July 5, 2026. Yesterday's high temperature was 94 degrees. This high was 11 degrees above the normal high of 83. The record high is 106 degrees, which was set in 1936. Yesterday's low temperature was 61 degrees. This low was 4 degrees above the normal low of 57. The record low is 33 degrees, which was set in 1884. No precipitation fell yesterday, which leaves the monthly total at 0.06 inches. The total precipitation for the year still stands at 6.82 inches. There were no heating degree days yesterday. The yearly total since July 1st is zero. There were 13 cooling degree days yesterday. The yearly total since January 1st is 156. The normal high temperature for today is 83 degrees, and the normal low is 57. The record high for today is 114, which occurred in 1936, and the record low is 32, which occurred in 1884. Sunrise today is at 5:56 a.m. and sunset is at 9:39 p.m. The regional weather forecast from your National Weather Service office in Bismarck. Isolated to scattered severe thunderstorms are possible tonight in western and parts of central North Dakota. The main hazards are hail up to 1 inch in diameter and wind gusts up to 60 miles per hour. Isolated severe thunderstorms are possible again Monday in the southeast. Periodic chance

chances of showers and thunderstorms will continue this week, with the highest chances on Tuesday. A cooling trend will begin Monday and continue through midweek. A warming trend will resume by late this week. The detailed forecast for North Dakota: rest of tonight, mostly cloudy. Chance of showers and thunderstorms through the night. Lows in the upper 50s to lower 70s. Monday, partly cloudy. Breezy west. Chance of showers and thunderstorms central and east. Highs in the upper 70s northwest to lower 90s southeast. Monday night, partly to mostly cloudy. Chance of showers and thunderstorms, mainly in the southern half of the state. Lows in the mid-50s to mid-60s. Tuesday, mostly cloudy. Showers and thunderstorms likely through the day. Highs in the 70s to lower 80s. Here is the forecast for the Bismarck Mandan listening area. Today, decreasing clouds. A chance of showers and thunderstorms early in the morning. Highs in the upper 80s. Southeast winds around 10 miles per hour, becoming north with gusts up to 25 miles per hour in the afternoon. Chance of rain 30%. Tonight, increasing clouds. Lows in the lower 60s. Northeast winds 10 to 15 miles per hour with gusts up to 25 miles per hour. Tuesday, mostly cloudy. A chance of showers in the morning, then showers likely and a slight chance of thunderstorms in the afternoon. Highs in the upper 70s. East winds 10 to 15 miles per hour with gusts up to 25 miles per hour. Chance of rain 60%. Tuesday night, showers and a chance of thunderstorms in the evening, then showers likely and a slight chance of thunderstorms after midnight. Lows in the upper 50s. Northeast winds 5 to 15 miles per hour. Wednesday, partly sunny. A slight chance of showers in the morning. Highs in the mid-70s. Northeast winds 5 to 10 miles per hour. Chance of rain 20%. Wednesday night, partly cloudy. Lows in the mid-50s. Thursday, mostly sunny. A slight chance of showers and thunderstorms in the afternoon. Highs in the lower 80s. Chance of rain 20%. Thursday night, partly cloudy. A chance of showers and thunderstorms in the evening, then a slight chance of showers after midnight. Lows in the upper 50s. Chance of rain 40%. Friday, sunny. Highs in the mid-80s. Friday night, mostly clear. Lows in the lower 60s. Saturday, sunny. Highs in the lower 90s. Saturday night, mostly clear. Lows in the upper 60s. Sunday, sunny. Highs in the lower 90s. For Western Lake Sakakawea, rest of tonight, east winds 10 to 20 miles per hour, shifting to the north around 10 miles per hour after midnight. Slight chance of thunderstorms through the night. Chance of showers after midnight. Mostly cloudy. Lows in the lower 60s. Monday, breezy. North winds 15 to 25 miles per hour. Mostly sunny. Highs around 80. For Eastern Lake Sakakawea, rest of tonight, breezy. South winds 15 to 25 miles per hour, decreasing to 10 to 15 miles per hour early in the morning. Chance of thunderstorms through the night. Chance of showers in the late evening and overnight. Mostly cloudy. Lows in the mid-60s. Monday, breezy. North winds 15 to 25 miles per hour. Slight chance of thunderstorms. Mostly sunny. Highs in the lower 80s. For Northern Lake Oahe, rest of tonight, south winds 10 to 20 miles per hour. Slight chance of showers through the night. Partly cloudy. Lows in the upper 60s. Monday, southeast winds 10 to 15 miles per hour, shifting to the north 10 to 20 miles per hour in the afternoon. Slight chance of thunderstorms through the day. Slight chance of showers in the afternoon. Mostly sunny. Highs in the upper 80s. Here are the weather conditions at 3 a.m. Central Daylight Time. Bismarck, partly cloudy. Temperature 73 degrees, relative humidity 70%. Wind south at 14 miles an hour. Pressure 29.89 inches and falling. Mandan, partly cloudy. 73 degrees, relative humidity 83%. Wind south at 16 miles an hour, gusting to 20.

25. Harvey, mostly cloudy. 75 degrees, relative humidity 73%. Wind south at 15 miles an hour. Minot, mostly cloudy. 76 degrees, relative humidity 66%. Dickinson, cloudy. 72 degrees, relative humidity 63%. Wind west at 13 miles an hour. Elsewhere around North Dakota, it was 71 at Garrison. It was partly cloudy, with a temperature of 73 at Fargo and 72 at Grand Forks. It was mostly cloudy, with a temperature of 71 at Jamestown and 75 at Devil's Lake. At Williston, it was cloudy, with a temperature of 68. In northern South Dakota, skies ranged from clear to partly cloudy. It was 73 at Mobridge and 72 at Aberdeen. In eastern Montana, skies ranged from partly cloudy to mostly cloudy. It was 72 at Miles City, 69 at Glendive, and 70 at Sydney. Once again, at Bismarck, the temperature was 73 degrees under partly cloudy skies. The Bismarck, North Dakota climate summary for yesterday, July 5, 2026. Yesterday's high temperature was 94 degrees. This high was 11 degrees above the normal high of 83. The record high is 106 degrees, which was set in 1936. Yesterday's low temperature was 61 degrees. This low was 4 degrees above the normal low of 57. The record low is 33 degrees, which was set in 1884. No precipitation fell yesterday, which leaves the monthly total at 0.06 inches. The total precipitation for the year still stands at 6.82 inches. There were no heating degree days yesterday. The yearly total since July 1st is zero. There were 13 cooling degree days yesterday. The yearly total since January 1st is 156. The normal high temperature for today is 83 degrees, and the normal low is 57. The record high for today is 114, which occurred in 1936, and the record low is 32, which occurred in 1884. Sunrise today is at 5:56 a.m. and sunset is at 9:39 p.m. The regional weather forecast from your National Weather Service office in Bismarck. Isolated to scattered severe thunderstorms are possible this afternoon and evening in the southern James River Valley and across eastern North Dakota. High chances of showers and thunderstorms then exist beginning late tonight in southwest North Dakota and spreading across most of western and southern North Dakota Tuesday and Tuesday night. A cooling trend is expected through midweek before warmer weather returns late this week and into next weekend. The detailed forecast for North Dakota, today, partly sunny. Breezy west. A chance of showers and thunderstorms central this morning and east through the day. Highs from the upper 70s northwest to the lower 90s east. Tonight, partly to mostly cloudy. Chance of showers and thunderstorms, mainly south. Lows in the mid-50s to mid-60s. Tuesday, mostly cloudy. Showers and thunderstorms likely. Highs from the lower 70s northwest to the lower 80s southeast. Wednesday, partly cloudy. A slight chance of showers. Lows in the lower 50s to lower 60s. Highs mainly in the 70s. Here is the forecast for the Bismarck, Minden listening area. Today, decreasing clouds. A chance of showers and thunderstorms early in the morning. Highs in the upper 80s. Southeast winds around 10 miles per hour, becoming north with gusts up to 25 miles per hour in the afternoon. Chance of rain 30%. Tonight, increasing clouds. Lows in the lower 60s. Northeast winds 10 to 15 miles per hour with gusts up to 25 miles per hour. Tuesday, mostly cloudy. A chance of showers in the morning, then showers likely and a slight chance of thunderstorms in the afternoon. Highs in the upper 70s. East winds 10 to 15 miles per hour with gusts up to 25 miles per hour. Chance of rain 60%. Tuesday night, showers and a chance of thunderstorms in the evening, then showers likely and a slight chance of thunderstorms after midnight. Lows in the upper 50s. Northeast winds 5 to 15 miles per hour. Wednesday, partly sunny. A slight chance of showers in the morning. Highs in the mid-70s. Northeast winds 5 to 10 miles per hour. Chance of rain 20%.
Wednesday night, partly cloudy. Lows in the mid-50s. Thursday, mostly sunny. A slight chance of showers and thunderstorms in the afternoon. Highs in the lower 80s. Chance of rain 20%. Thursday night, partly cloudy. A chance of showers and thunderstorms in the evening, then a slight chance of showers after midnight. Lows in the upper 50s. Chance of rain 40%. Friday, sunny. Highs in the mid-80s. Friday night, mostly clear. Lows in the lower 60s. Saturday, sunny. Highs in the lower 90s. Saturday night, mostly clear. Lows in the upper 60s. Sunday, sunny. Highs in the lower 90s. For Western Lake Sakakawea, rest of tonight, east winds 10 to 20 miles per hour, shifting to the north around 10 miles per hour after midnight. Slight chance of thunderstorms through the night. Chance of showers after midnight. Mostly cloudy. Lows in the lower 60s. Monday, breezy. North winds 15 to 25 miles per hour. Mostly sunny. Highs around 80. For Eastern Lake Sakakawea, rest of tonight, breezy. South winds 15 to 25 miles per hour, decreasing to 10 to 15 miles per hour early in the morning. Chance of thunderstorms through the night. Chance of showers in the late evening and overnight. Mostly cloudy. Lows in the mid-60s. Monday, breezy. North winds 15 to 25 miles per hour. Slight chance of thunderstorms. Mostly sunny. Highs in the lower 80s. For Northern Lake Orahi, rest of tonight, south winds 10 to 20 miles per hour. Slight chance of showers through the night. Partly cloudy. Lows in the upper 60s. Monday, southeast winds 10 to 15 miles per hour, shifting to the north 10 to 20 miles per hour in the afternoon. Slight chance of thunderstorms through the day. Slight chance of showers in the afternoon. Mostly sunny. Highs in the upper 80s. Here are the weather conditions at 3 a.m. Central Daylight Time. Bismarck, partly cloudy. Temperature 73 degrees, relative humidity 70%. Wind south at 14 miles an hour. Pressure 29.89 inches and falling. Mendon, partly cloudy. 73 degrees, relative humidity 83%. Wind south at 16 miles an hour, gusting to 25. Harvey, mostly cloudy. 75 degrees, relative humidity 73%. Wind south at 15 miles an hour. Minot, mostly cloudy. 76 degrees, relative humidity 66%. Dickinson, cloudy. 72 degrees, relative humidity 63%. Wind west at 13 miles an hour. Elsewhere around North Dakota, it was 71 at Garrison. It was partly cloudy, with a temperature of 73 at Fargo, and 72 at Grand Forks. It was mostly cloudy, with a temperature of 71 at Jamestown, and 75 at Devil's Lake. At Williston, it was cloudy, with a temperature of 68. In northern South Dakota, skies ranged from clear to partly cloudy. It was 73 at Mobridge, and 72 at Aberdeen. In eastern Montana, skies ranged from partly cloudy to mostly cloudy. It was 72 at Mile City, 69 at Glendive, and 70 at Sydney. Once again, at Bismarck, the temperature was 73 degrees under partly cloudy skies. The Bismarck, North Dakota climate summary for yesterday, July 5, 2026. Yesterday's high temperature was 94 degrees. This high was 11 degrees above the normal high of 83. The record high is 106 degrees, which was set in 1936. Yesterday's low temperature was 61 degrees. This low was 4 degrees above the normal low of 57. The record low is 33 degrees, which was set in 1884. No precipitation fell yesterday, which leaves the monthly total at 0.06 inches. The total precipitation for the year still stands at 6.82 inches. There were no heating degree days yesterday. The yearly total since July 1st is zero. There were 13 cooling degree days yesterday. The yearly total since January 1st is 156. The normal high temperature for today is 83 degrees, and the normal low is 57.
The record high for today is 114, which occurred in 1936, and the record low is 32, which occurred in 1884. Sunrise today is at 5:56 a.m. and sunset is at 9:39 p.m. The regional weather forecast from your National Weather Service office in Bismarck. Isolated to scattered severe thunderstorms are possible this afternoon and evening in the southern James River Valley and across eastern North Dakota. High chances of showers and thunderstorms then exist beginning late tonight in southwest North Dakota and spreading across most of western and southern North Dakota Tuesday and Tuesday night. A cooling trend is expected through midweek before warmer weather returns late this week and into next weekend. The detailed forecast for North Dakota today, partly sunny. Breezy west. A chance of showers and thunderstorms central this morning and east through the day. Highs from the upper 70s northwest to the lower 90s east. Tonight, partly to mostly cloudy. Chance of showers and thunderstorms, mainly south. Lows in the mid-50s to mid-60s. Tuesday, mostly cloudy. Showers and thunderstorms likely. Highs from the lower 70s northwest to the lower 80s southeast. Wednesday, partly cloudy. A slight chance of showers. Lows in the lower 50s to lower 60s. Highs mainly in the 70s. Here is the forecast for the Bismarck, Minden listening area. Today, decreasing clouds. A chance of showers and thunderstorms early in the morning. Highs in the upper 80s. Southeast winds around 10 miles per hour, becoming north with gusts up to 25 miles per hour in the afternoon. Chance of rain 30%. Tonight, increasing clouds. Lows in the lower 60s. Northeast winds 10 to 15 miles per hour with gusts up to 25 miles per hour. Tuesday, mostly cloudy. A chance of showers in the morning, then showers likely and a slight chance of thunderstorms in the afternoon. Highs in the upper 70s. East winds 10 to 15 miles per hour with gusts up to 25 miles per hour. Chance of rain 60%. Tuesday night, showers and a chance of thunderstorms in the evening, then showers likely and a slight chance of thunderstorms after midnight. Lows in the upper 50s. Northeast winds 5 to 15 miles per hour. Wednesday, partly sunny. A slight chance of showers in the morning. Highs in the mid-70s. Northeast winds 5 to 10 miles per hour. Chance of rain 20%. Wednesday night, partly cloudy. Lows in the mid-50s. Thursday, mostly sunny. A slight chance of showers and thunderstorms in the afternoon. Highs in the lower 80s. Chance of rain 20%. Thursday night, partly cloudy. A chance of showers and thunderstorms in the evening, then a slight chance of showers after midnight. Lows in the upper 50s. Chance of rain 40%. Friday, sunny. Highs in the mid-80s. Friday night, mostly clear. Lows in the lower 60s. Saturday, sunny. Highs in the lower 90s. Saturday night, mostly clear. Lows in the upper 60s. Sunday, sunny. Highs in the lower 90s. 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Providing weather information 24 hours a day from your National Weather Service office in Bismarck. For Western Lake Sakakawea, rest of tonight, east winds 10 to 20 miles per hour shifting to the north around 10 miles per hour after midnight. Slight chance of thunderstorms through the night. Chance of showers after midnight. Mostly cloudy. Lows in the lower 60s. Monday, breezy. North winds 15 to 25 miles per hour. Mostly sunny. Highs around 80. For Eastern Lake Sakakawea, rest of tonight, breezy. South winds 15 to 25 miles per hour decreasing to 10 to 15 miles per hour early in the morning. Chance of thunderstorms through the night. Chance of showers in the late evening and overnight. Mostly cloudy. Lows in the mid-60s. Monday, breezy. North winds 15 to 25 miles per hour. Slight chance of thunderstorms. Mostly sunny. Highs in the lower 80s. For Northern Lake Oahe, rest of tonight, south winds 10 to 20 miles per hour. Slight chance of showers through

tonight. Partly cloudy. Lows in the upper 60s. Monday, southeast winds 10 to 15 miles per hour, shifting to the north 10 to 20 miles per hour in the afternoon. Slight chance of thunderstorms through the day. Slight chance of showers in the afternoon. Mostly sunny. Highs in the upper 80s. Here are the weather conditions at 4 a.m. Central Daylight Time. Bismarck, partly cloudy. Temperature 73 degrees, relative humidity 73%. Wind south at 8 miles an hour. Pressure 29.90 inches and rising. Mendham, partly cloudy. 72 degrees, relative humidity 88%. Wind south at 12 miles an hour. Harvey, mostly cloudy. 75 degrees, relative humidity 69%. Wind south at 20 miles an hour. Minot, cloudy. 75 degrees, relative humidity 70%. Wind south at 17 miles an hour, gusting to 24. Dickinson, cloudy. 72 degrees, relative humidity 63%. Wind south at 9 miles an hour. Elsewhere around North Dakota, it was 70 at Garrison. It was partly cloudy, with a temperature of 64 at Williston, 72 at Fargo, and 71 at Grand Forks. It was mostly cloudy, with a temperature of 70 at Jamestown, and 73 at Devil's Lake. In northern South Dakota, skies ranged from clear to partly cloudy. It was 73 at Mobridge, and 71 at Aberdeen. In eastern Montana, skies ranged from partly cloudy to mostly cloudy. It was 67 at Miles City, 67 at Glendive, and 68 at Sydney. Once again, at Bismarck, the temperature was 73 degrees under partly cloudy skies. The Bismarck, North Dakota climate summary for yesterday, July 5, 2026. Yesterday's high temperature was 94 degrees. This high was 11 degrees above the normal high of 83. The record high is 106 degrees, which was set in 1936. Yesterday's low temperature was 61 degrees. This low was 4 degrees above the normal low of 57. The record low is 33 degrees, which was set in 1884. No precipitation fell yesterday, which leaves the monthly total at 0.06 inches. The total precipitation for the year still stands at 6.82 inches. There were no heating degree days yesterday. The yearly total since July 1st is zero. There were 13 cooling degree days yesterday. The yearly total since January 1st is 156. The normal high temperature for today is 83 degrees, and the normal low is 57. The record high for today is 114, which occurred in 1936, and the record low is 32, which occurred in 1884. Sunrise today is at 5:56 a.m. and sunset is at 9:39 p.m. The regional weather forecast from your National Weather Service office in Bismarck. Isolated to scattered severe thunderstorms are possible this afternoon and evening in the southern James River Valley and across eastern North Dakota. High chances of showers and thunderstorms then exist beginning late tonight in southwest North Dakota and spreading across most of western and southern North Dakota Tuesday and Tuesday night. A cooling trend is expected through midweek before warmer weather returns late this week and into next weekend. The detailed forecast for North Dakota, today, partly sunny. Breezy west. A chance of showers and thunderstorms central this morning and east through the day. Highs from the upper 70s northwest to the lower 90s east. Tonight, partly to mostly cloudy. Chance of showers and thunderstorms, mainly south. Lows in the mid-50s to mid-60s. Tuesday, mostly cloudy. Showers and thunderstorms likely. Highs from the lower 70s northwest to the lower 80s southeast. Wednesday, partly cloudy. A slight chance of showers. Lows in the lower 50s to lower 60s. Highs mainly in the 70s. Here is the forecast for the Bismarck Mendham listening area. Today, decreasing clouds. A chance of showers and thunderstorms early in the morning. Highs in the upper 80s. Southeast winds around 10 miles per hour, becoming north with gusts up to 25 miles per hour in the afternoon. Chance of rain 30%. Tonight, increasing clouds. Lows in the lower 60s. Northeast winds 10 to 15 miles per hour with gusts.

miles per hour. Chance of rain 20%. Wednesday night, partly cloudy. Lows in the mid-50s. Thursday, mostly sunny. A slight chance of showers and thunderstorms in the afternoon. Highs in the lower 80s. Chance of rain 20%. Thursday night, partly cloudy. A chance of showers and thunderstorms in the evening, then a slight chance of showers after midnight. Lows in the upper 50s. Chance of rain 40%. Friday, sunny. Highs in the mid-80s. Friday night, mostly clear. Lows in the lower 60s. Saturday, sunny. Highs in the lower 90s. Saturday night, mostly clear. Lows in the upper 60s. Sunday, sunny. Highs in the lower 90s. For Western Lake Sakakawea, rest of tonight, east winds 10 to 20 miles per hour, shifting to the north around 10 miles per hour after midnight. Slight chance of thunderstorms through the night. Chance of showers after midnight. Mostly cloudy. Lows in the lower 60s. Monday, breezy. North winds 15 to 25 miles per hour. Mostly sunny. Highs around 80. For Eastern Lake Sakakawea, rest of tonight, breezy. South winds 15 to 25 miles per hour, decreasing to 10 to 15 miles per hour early in the morning. Chance of thunderstorms through the night. Chance of showers in the late evening and overnight. Mostly cloudy. Lows in the mid-60s. Monday, breezy. North winds 15 to 25 miles per hour. Slight chance of thunderstorms. Mostly sunny. Highs in the lower 80s. For Northern Lake Oahe, rest of tonight, south winds 10 to 20 miles per hour. Slight chance of showers through the night. Partly cloudy. Lows in the upper 60s. Monday, southeast winds 10 to 15 miles per hour, shifting to the north 10 to 20 miles per hour in the afternoon. Slight chance of thunderstorms through the day. Slight chance of showers in the afternoon. Mostly sunny. Highs in the upper 80s. Here are the weather conditions at 4 a.m. Central Daylight Time. Bismarck, mostly cloudy. Temperature 73 degrees, relative humidity 73%. Wind south at 8 miles an hour. Pressure 29.90 inches and rising. Mendon, mostly cloudy. 72 degrees, relative humidity 88%. Wind south at 12 miles an hour. Harvey, mostly cloudy. 75 degrees, relative humidity 69%. Wind south at 20 miles an hour. Minot, cloudy. 75 degrees, relative humidity 70%. Wind south at 17 miles an hour, gusting to 24. Dickinson, mostly cloudy. 72 degrees, relative humidity 63%. Wind south at 9 miles an hour. Elsewhere around North Dakota, it was 70 at Garrison. It was partly cloudy, with a temperature of 64 at Williston, 70 at Jamestown, 72 at Fargo, and 71 at Grand Forks. At Devil's Lake, it was mostly cloudy, with a temperature of 73. In northern South Dakota, it was partly cloudy. It was 73 at Mobridge, and 71 at Aberdeen. In eastern Montana, it was partly cloudy. It was 67 at Miles City, 67 at Glendive, and 68 at Sydney. Once again, at Bismarck, the temperature was 73 degrees under mostly cloudy skies. The Bismarck, North Dakota climate summary for yesterday, July 5, 2026. Yesterday's high temperature was 94 degrees. This high was 11 degrees above the normal high of 83. The record high is 106 degrees, which was set in 1936. Yesterday's low temperature was 61 degrees. This low was 4 degrees above the normal low of 57. The record low is 33 degrees, which was set in 1884. No precipitation fell yesterday, which leaves the monthly total at 0.06 inches. The total precipitation for the year still stands at 6.82 inches. There were no heating degree days yesterday. The yearly total since July 1st is zero. There were 13 cooling degree days yesterday. The yearly total since January 1st is 156. The normal high temperature for today is 83 degrees, and the normal low is 57.

The record high for today is 114, which occurred in 1936, and the record low is 32, which occurred in 1884. Sunrise today is at 5:56 a.m. and sunset is at 9:39 p.m. The regional weather forecast from your National Weather Service office in Bismarck. Isolated to scattered severe thunderstorms are possible this afternoon and evening in the southern James River Valley and across eastern North Dakota. High chances of showers and thunderstorms then exist beginning late tonight in southwest North Dakota and spreading across most of western and southern North Dakota Tuesday and Tuesday night. A cooling trend is expected through midweek before warmer weather returns late this week and into next weekend. The detailed forecast for North Dakota, today, partly sunny. Breezy west. A chance of showers and thunderstorms central this morning and east through the day. Highs from the upper 70s northwest to the lower 90s east. Tonight, partly to mostly cloudy. Chance of showers and thunderstorms, mainly south. Lows in the mid-50s to mid-60s. Tuesday, mostly cloudy. Showers and thunderstorms likely. Highs from the lower 70s northwest to the lower 80s southeast. Wednesday, partly cloudy. A slight chance of showers. Lows in the lower 50s to lower 60s. Highs mainly in the 70s. Here is the forecast for the Bismarck Minden listening area. Today, decreasing clouds. A chance of showers and thunderstorms early in the morning. Highs in the upper 80s. Southeast winds around 10 miles per hour, becoming north with gusts up to 25 miles per hour in the afternoon. Chance of rain 30%. Tonight, increasing clouds. Lows in the lower 60s. Northeast winds 10 to 15 miles per hour with gusts up to 25 miles per hour. Tuesday, mostly cloudy. A chance of showers in the morning, then showers likely and a slight chance of thunderstorms in the afternoon. Highs in the upper 70s. East winds 10 to 15 miles per hour with gusts up to 25 miles per hour. Chance of rain 60%. Tuesday night, showers and a chance of thunderstorms in the evening, then showers likely and a slight chance of thunderstorms after midnight. Lows in the upper 50s. Northeast winds 5 to 15 miles per hour. Wednesday, partly sunny. A slight chance of showers in the morning. Highs in the mid-70s. Northeast winds 5 to 10 miles per hour. Chance of rain 20%. Wednesday night, partly cloudy. Lows in the mid-50s. Thursday, mostly sunny. A slight chance of showers and thunderstorms in the afternoon. Highs in the lower 80s. Chance of rain 20%. Thursday night, partly cloudy. A chance of showers and thunderstorms in the evening, then a slight chance of showers after midnight. Lows in the upper 50s. Chance of rain 40%. Friday, sunny. Highs in the mid-80s. Friday night, mostly clear. Lows in the lower 60s. Saturday, sunny. Highs in the lower 90s. Saturday night, mostly clear. Lows in the upper 60s. Sunday, sunny. Highs in the lower 90s. For Western Lake Sakakawea, rest of tonight, east winds 10 to 20 miles per hour shifting to the north around 10 miles per hour after midnight. Slight chance of thunderstorms through the night. Chance of showers after midnight. Mostly cloudy. Lows in the lower 60s. Monday, breezy. North winds 15 to 25 miles per hour. Mostly sunny. Highs around 80. For Eastern Lake Sakakawea, rest of tonight, breezy. South winds 15 to 25 miles per hour decreasing to 10 to 15 miles per hour early in the morning. Chance of thunderstorms through the night. Chance of showers in the late evening and overnight. Mostly cloudy. Lows in the mid-60s. Monday, breezy. North winds 15 to 25 miles per hour. Slight chance of thunderstorms. Mostly sunny. Highs in the lower 80s. For Northern Lake Oahe, rest of tonight, south winds 10 to 20 miles per hour. Slight chance of showers through the night. Partly cloudy. Lows in the upper 60s. Monday, southeast winds 10 to 15 miles per hour shifting to the north 10 to 20 miles per hour in the afternoon. Slight chance of thunderstorms through the day.

slight chance of showers in the afternoon. Mostly sunny. Highs in the upper 80s. Here are the weather conditions at 4 a.m. Central Daylight Time. Bismarck, mostly cloudy. Temperature 73 degrees. Relative humidity 73%. Wind south at 8 miles an hour. Pressure 29.90 inches and rising. Mendham, mostly cloudy. 72 degrees, relative humidity 88%. Wind south at 12 miles an hour. Harvey, mostly cloudy. 75 degrees, relative humidity 69%. Wind south at 20 miles an hour. Minot, cloudy. 75 degrees, relative humidity 70%. Wind south at 17 miles an hour, gusting to 24. Dickinson, mostly cloudy. 72 degrees, relative humidity 63%. Wind south at 9 miles an hour. Elsewhere around North Dakota, it was 70 at Garrison. It was partly cloudy, with a temperature of 64 at Williston, 70 at Jamestown, 72 at Fargo, and 71 at Grand Forks. At Devil's Lake, it was mostly cloudy, with a temperature of 73. In northern South Dakota, it was partly cloudy. It was 73 at Mobridge, and 71 at Aberdeen. In eastern Montana, it was partly cloudy. It was 67 at Miles City, 67 at Glendive, and 68 at Sydney. Once again, at Bismarck, the temperature was 73 degrees under mostly cloudy skies. The Bismarck, North Dakota climate summary for yesterday, July 5, 2026. Yesterday's high temperature was 94 degrees. This high was 11 degrees above the normal high of 83. The record high is 106 degrees, which was set in 1936. Yesterday's low temperature was 61 degrees. This low was 4 degrees above the normal low of 57. The record low is 33 degrees, which was set in 1884. No precipitation fell yesterday, which leaves the monthly total at 0.06 inches. The total precipitation for the year still stands at 6.82 inches. There were no heating degree days yesterday. The yearly total since July 1st is zero. There were 13 cooling degree days yesterday. The yearly total since January 1st is 156. The normal high temperature for today is 83 degrees, and the normal low is 57. The record high for today is 114, which occurred in 1936, and the record low is 32, which occurred in 1884. Sunrise today is at 5:56 a.m. and sunset is at 9:39 p.m. The regional weather forecast from your National Weather Service office in Bismarck. Isolated to scattered severe thunderstorms are possible this afternoon and evening in the southern James River Valley and across eastern North Dakota. High chances of showers and thunderstorms then exist beginning late tonight in southwest North Dakota and spreading across most of western and southern North Dakota Tuesday and Tuesday night. A cooling trend is expected through midweek before warmer weather returns late this week and into next weekend. The detailed forecast for North Dakota, today, partly sunny. Breezy west. A chance of showers and thunderstorms central this morning and east through the day. Highs from the upper 70s northwest to the lower 90s east. Tonight, partly to mostly cloudy. Chance of showers and thunderstorms, mainly south. Lows in the mid-50s to mid-60s. Tuesday, mostly cloudy. Showers and thunderstorms likely. Highs from the lower 70s northwest to the lower 80s southeast. Wednesday, partly cloudy. A slight chance of showers. Lows in the lower 50s to lower 60s. Highs mainly in the 70s. Here is the forecast for the Bismarck, Mendham listening area. Today, decreasing clouds. A chance of showers and thunderstorms early in the morning. Highs in the upper 80s. Southeast winds around 10 miles per hour, becoming north with gusts up to 25 miles per hour in the afternoon. Chance of rain 30%. Tonight, increasing clouds. Lows in the lower 60s. Northeast winds 10 to 15 miles per hour with gusts up to 25 miles per hour. Tuesday, mostly cloudy. A chance of showers in the morning, then showers likely and a slight chance of thunderstorms in the afternoon. Highs in the upper 70s. East winds 10 to 15 miles per hour with gusts up to 25 miles per hour.

miles per hour. Chance of rain 60%. Tuesday night, showers and a chance of thunderstorms in the evening. Then showers likely and a slight chance of thunderstorms after midnight. Lows in the upper 50s. Northeast winds 5 to 15 miles per hour. Wednesday, partly sunny. A slight chance of showers in the morning. Highs in the mid-70s. Northeast winds 5 to 10 miles per hour. Chance of rain 20%. Wednesday night, partly cloudy. Lows in the mid-50s. Thursday, mostly sunny. A slight chance of showers and thunderstorms in the afternoon. Highs in the lower 80s. Chance of rain 20%. Thursday night, partly cloudy. A chance of showers and thunderstorms in the evening, then a slight chance of showers after midnight. Lows in the upper 50s. Chance of rain 40%. Friday, sunny. Highs in the mid-80s. Friday night, mostly clear. Lows in the lower 60s. Saturday, sunny. Highs in the lower 90s. Saturday night, mostly clear. Lows in the upper 60s. Sunday, sunny. Highs in the lower 90s. For Western Lake Sakakawea, rest of tonight, east winds 10 to 20 miles per hour, shifting to the north around 10 miles per hour after midnight. Slight chance of thunderstorms through the night. Chance of showers after midnight. Mostly cloudy. Lows in the lower 60s. Monday, breezy. North winds 15 to 25 miles per hour. Mostly sunny. Highs around 80. For Eastern Lake Sakakawea, rest of tonight, breezy. South winds 15 to 25 miles per hour, decreasing to 10 to 15 miles per hour early in the morning. Chance of thunderstorms through the night. Chance of showers in the late evening and overnight. Mostly cloudy. Lows in the mid-60s. Monday, breezy. North winds 15 to 25 miles per hour. Slight chance of thunderstorms. Mostly sunny. Highs in the lower 80s. For Northern Lake Oahe, rest of tonight, south winds 10 to 20 miles per hour. Slight chance of showers through the night. Partly cloudy. Lows in the upper 60s. Monday, southeast winds 10 to 15 miles per hour, shifting to the north 10 to 20 miles per hour in the afternoon. Slight chance of thunderstorms through the day. Slight chance of showers in the afternoon. Mostly sunny. Highs in the upper 80s. Here are the weather conditions at 4 a.m. Central Daylight Time. Bismarck, mostly cloudy. Temperature 73 degrees, relative humidity 73%. Wind south at 8 miles an hour. Pressure 29.90 inches and rising. Mendan, mostly cloudy. 72 degrees, relative humidity 88%. Wind south at 12 miles an hour. Harvey, mostly cloudy. 75 degrees, relative humidity 69%. Wind south at 20 miles an hour. Minot, cloudy. 75 degrees, relative humidity 70%. Wind south at 17 miles an hour, gusting to 24. Dickinson, mostly cloudy. 72 degrees, relative humidity 63%. Wind south at 9 miles an hour. Elsewhere around North Dakota, it was 70 at Garrison. It was partly cloudy, with a temperature of 64 at Williston, 70 at Jamestown, 72 at Fargo, and 71 at Grand Forks. At Devil's Lake, it was mostly cloudy, with a temperature of 73. In northern South Dakota, it was partly cloudy. It was 73 at Mobridge, and 71 at Aberdeen. In eastern Montana, it was partly cloudy. It was 67 at Miles City, 67 at Glendive, and 68 at Sydney. Once again, at Bismarck, the temperature was 73 degrees under mostly cloudy skies. The Bismarck, North Dakota climate summary for yesterday, July 5, 2026. Yesterday's high temperature was 94 degrees. This high was 11 degrees above the normal high of 83. The record high is 106 degrees, which was set in 1936. Yesterday's low temperature was 61 degrees. This low was 4 degrees above the normal low of 57. The record low is 33 degrees, which was set in 1884. No precipitation fell yesterday, which leaves the monthly total.

at 0.06 inches. The total precipitation for the year still stands at 6.82 inches. There were no heating degree days yesterday. The yearly total since July 1st is zero. There were 13 cooling degree days yesterday. The yearly total since January 1st is 156. The normal high temperature for today is 83 degrees, and the normal low is 57. The record high for today is 114, which occurred in 1936, and the record low is 32, which occurred in 1884. Sunrise today is at 5:56 a.m. and sunset is at 9:39 p.m. The regional weather forecast from your National Weather Service office in Bismarck. Isolated to scattered severe thunderstorms are possible this afternoon and evening in the southern James River Valley and across eastern North Dakota. High chances of showers and thunderstorms then exist beginning late tonight in southwest North Dakota and spreading across most of western and southern North Dakota Tuesday and Tuesday night. A cooling trend is expected through midweek before warmer weather returns late this week and into next weekend. The detailed forecast for North Dakota, today, partly sunny. Breezy west. A chance of showers and thunderstorms central this morning and east through the day. Highs from the upper 70s northwest to the lower 90s east. Tonight, partly to mostly cloudy. Chance of showers and thunderstorms, mainly south. Lows in the mid-50s to mid-60s. Tuesday, mostly cloudy. Showers and thunderstorms likely. Highs from the lower 70s northwest to the lower 80s southeast. Wednesday, partly cloudy. A slight chance of showers. Lows in the lower 50s to lower 60s. Highs mainly in the 70s. 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Providing weather information 24 hours a day from your National Weather Service office in Bismarck. Here is the forecast for the Bismarck Minden listening area. Today, decreasing clouds. A chance of showers and thunderstorms early in the morning. Highs in the upper 80s. Southeast winds around 10 miles per hour, becoming north with gusts up to 25 miles per hour in the afternoon. Chance of rain 30%. Tonight, increasing clouds. Lows in the lower 60s. Northeast winds 10 to 15 miles per hour with gusts up to 25 miles per hour. Tuesday, mostly cloudy. A chance of showers in the morning, then showers likely and a slight chance of thunderstorms in the afternoon. Highs in the upper 70s. East winds 10 to 15 miles per hour with gusts up to 25 miles per hour. Chance of rain 60%. Tuesday night, showers and a chance of thunderstorms in the evening, then showers likely and a slight chance of thunderstorms after midnight. Lows in the upper 50s. Northeast winds 5 to 15 miles per hour. Wednesday, partly sunny. A slight chance of showers in the morning. Highs in the mid-70s. Northeast winds 5 to 10 miles per hour. Chance of rain 20%. Wednesday night, partly cloudy. Lows in the mid-50s. Thursday, mostly sunny. A slight chance of showers and thunderstorms in the afternoon. Highs in the lower 80s. Chance of rain 20%. Thursday night, partly cloudy. A chance of showers and thunderstorms in the evening, then a slight chance of showers after midnight. Lows in the upper 50s. Chance of rain 40%. Friday, sunny. Highs in the mid-80s. Friday night, mostly clear. Lows in the lower 60s. Saturday, sunny. Highs in the lower 90s. Saturday night, mostly clear. Lows in the upper 60s. Lows in the lower 60s. Saturday, sunny. Highs in the lower 90s. Saturday night, mostly clear. Lows in the upper 60s. Sunday, sunny. Highs in the lower 90s. For Western Lake Sakakawea, today, windy. North winds 20 to 30 miles per hour decreasing to 15 to 20 miles per hour late in the afternoon. Slight chance of thunderstorms. Mostly cloudy early in the morning then becoming mostly sunny. Highs in the upper 70s. Tonight, east winds 10 to 20 miles per hour. Mostly cloudy. Lows in the upper 50s. For Eastern Lake Sakakawea,

Kaweah today, breezy. Southeast winds around 10 miles per hour with gusts to around 25 miles per hour, shifting to the northwest early in the morning, then increasing to north 15 to 25 miles per hour in the late morning and afternoon. Chance of thunderstorms early in the morning. Mostly cloudy early in the morning, then becoming mostly sunny. Highs in the lower 80s. Tonight, northeast winds 10 to 20 miles per hour. Mostly cloudy. Lows in the upper 50s. For northern Lake Oahe, today, south winds 10 to 20 miles per hour, shifting to the north in the afternoon. Slight chance of thunderstorms through the day. Mostly cloudy early in the morning, then becoming mostly sunny. Highs in the upper 80s. Tonight, northeast winds 10 to 20 miles per hour. Partly cloudy in the evening, then becoming mostly cloudy. Lows in the lower 60s. Here are the weather conditions at 4 a.m. Central Daylight Time. Bismarck, mostly cloudy. Temperature 73 degrees, relative humidity 73%. Wind south at 8 miles an hour. Pressure 29.90 inches and rising. Mendham, mostly cloudy. 72 degrees, relative humidity 88%. Wind south at 12 miles an hour. Harvey, mostly cloudy. 75 degrees, relative humidity 69%. Wind south at 20 miles an hour. Minot, cloudy. 75 degrees, relative humidity 70%. Wind south at 17 miles an hour, gusting to 24. Dickinson, mostly cloudy. 72 degrees, relative humidity 63%. Wind south at 9 miles an hour. Elsewhere around North Dakota, it was 70 at Garrison. It was partly cloudy, with a temperature of 64 at Williston, 70 at Jamestown, 72 at Fargo, and 71 at Grand Forks. At Devil's Lake, it was mostly cloudy, with a temperature of 73. In northern South Dakota, it was partly cloudy. It was 73 at Mobridge, and 71 at Aberdeen. In eastern Montana, it was partly cloudy. It was 67 at Miles City, 67 at Glendive, and 68 at Sydney. Once again, at Bismarck, the temperature was 73 degrees under mostly cloudy skies. The Bismarck, North Dakota climate summary for yesterday, July 5, 2026. Yesterday's high temperature was 94 degrees. This high was 11 degrees above the normal high of 83. The record high is 106 degrees, which was set in 1936. Yesterday's low temperature was 61 degrees. This low was 4 degrees above the normal low of 57. The record low is 33 degrees, which was set in 1884. No precipitation fell yesterday, which leaves the monthly total at 0.06 inches. The total precipitation for the year still stands at 6.82 inches. There were no heating degree days yesterday. The yearly total since July 1st is zero. There were 13 cooling degree days yesterday. The yearly total since January 1st is 156. The normal high temperature for today is 83 degrees, and the normal low is 57. The record high for today is 114, which occurred in 1936, and the record low is 32, which occurred in 1884. Sunrise today is at 5:56 a.m. and sunset is at 9:39 p.m. The regional weather forecast from your National Weather Service office in Bismarck. Isolated to scattered severe thunderstorms are possible this afternoon and evening in the southern James River Valley and across eastern North Dakota. High chances of showers and thunderstorms then exist beginning late tonight in southwest North Dakota and spreading across most of western and southern North Dakota Tuesday and Tuesday night. A cooling trend is expected through midweek before warmer weather returns late this week and into next weekend. The detailed forecast for North Dakota, today, partly sunny. Breezy west. A chance of showers and thunderstorms central this morning and east through the day. Highs from the upper 70s northwest to the lower 90s east. Tonight, partly to mostly cloudy. Chance of showers and thunderstorms, mainly south. Lows in the mid-50s to mid-60s. Tuesday, mostly cloudy. Showers and thunderstorms likely. Highs from the lower 70s northwest to the lower 80s southeast. Wednesday, partly cloudy. A slight chance of showers. Lows in the lower 50s.
lower 60s. Highs mainly in the 70s. Here is the forecast for the Bismarck Mainland listening area. Today, decreasing clouds. A chance of showers and thunderstorms early in the morning. Highs in the upper 80s. Southeast winds around 5 miles per hour, becoming north 10 to 15 miles per hour in the afternoon. Chance of rain 30%. Tonight, increasing clouds. Lows in the lower 60s. Northeast winds 10 to 15 miles per hour with gusts up to 25 miles per hour. Tuesday, mostly cloudy. A chance of showers in the morning, then showers likely and a slight chance of thunderstorms in the afternoon. Highs in the upper 70s. East winds 10 to 15 miles per hour with gusts up to 25 miles per hour. Chance of rain 60%. Tuesday night, showers and a chance of thunderstorms in the evening, then showers likely and a slight chance of thunderstorms after midnight. Lows in the upper 50s. Northeast winds 5 to 15 miles per hour. Wednesday, partly sunny. A slight chance of showers in the morning. Highs in the mid-70s. Northeast winds 5 to 10 miles per hour. Chance of rain 20%. Wednesday night, partly cloudy. Lows in the mid-50s. Thursday, mostly sunny. A slight chance of showers and thunderstorms in the afternoon. Highs in the lower 80s. Chance of rain 20%. Thursday night, partly cloudy. A chance of showers and thunderstorms in the evening, then a slight chance of showers after midnight. Lows in the upper 50s. Chance of rain 40%. Friday, sunny. Highs in the mid-80s. Friday night, mostly clear. Lows in the lower 60s. Saturday, sunny. Highs in the lower 90s. Saturday night, mostly clear. Lows in the upper 60s. Sunday, sunny. Highs in the lower 90s. For Western Lake Sakakawea, today, windy. North winds 20 to 30 miles per hour, decreasing to 15 to 20 miles per hour late in the afternoon. Slight chance of thunderstorms. Mostly cloudy early in the morning, then becoming mostly sunny. Highs in the upper 70s. Tonight, east winds 10 to 20 miles per hour. Mostly cloudy. Lows in the upper 50s. For Eastern Lake Sakakawea, today, breezy. Southeast winds around 10 miles per hour with gusts to around 25 miles per hour, shifting to the northwest early in the morning, then increasing to north 15 to 25 miles per hour in the late morning and afternoon. Chance of thunderstorms early in the morning. Mostly cloudy early in the morning, then becoming mostly sunny. Highs in the lower 80s. Tonight, northeast winds 10 to 20 miles per hour. Mostly cloudy. Lows in the upper 50s. For Northern Lake Oahe, today, south winds 10 to 20 miles per hour, shifting to the north in the afternoon. Slight chance of thunderstorms through the day. Mostly cloudy early in the morning, then becoming mostly sunny. Highs in the upper 80s. Tonight, northeast winds 10 to 20 miles per hour. Partly cloudy in the evening, then becoming mostly cloudy. Lows in the lower 60s. Here are the weather conditions at 4 a.m. Central Daylight Time. Bismarck, mostly cloudy. Temperature 73 degrees, relative humidity 73%. Wind south at 8 miles an hour. Pressure 29.90 inches and rising. Mandan, mostly cloudy. 72 degrees, relative humidity 88%. Wind south at 12 miles an hour. Harvey, mostly cloudy. 75 degrees, relative humidity 69%. Wind south at 20 miles an hour. Minot, cloudy. 75 degrees, relative humidity 70%. Wind south at 17 miles an hour, gusting to 24. Dickinson, mostly cloudy. 72 degrees, relative humidity 63%. Wind south at 9 miles an hour. Elsewhere around North Dakota, it was 70 at Garrison. It was partly cloudy, with a temperature of 64 at Williston, 70 at Jamestown, 72 at Fargo, and 71 at Grand Forks. At Devil's Lake, it was mostly cloudy, with a temperature of 73. In northern South Dakota, it was partly cloudy. It was 73 at Mobridge, and

71 at Aberdeen. In eastern Montana, it was partly cloudy. It was 67 at Miles City, 67 at Glendive, and 68 at Sydney. Once again, at Bismarck, the temperature was 73 degrees under mostly cloudy skies. The Bismarck, North Dakota climate summary for yesterday, July 5, 2026. Yesterday's high temperature was 94 degrees. This high was 11 degrees above the normal high of 83. The record high is 106 degrees, which was set in 1936. Yesterday's low temperature was 61 degrees. This low was 4 degrees above the normal low of 57. The record low is 33 degrees, which was set in 1884. No precipitation fell yesterday, which leaves the monthly total at 0.06 inches. The total precipitation for the year still stands at 6.82 inches. There were no heating degree days yesterday. The yearly total since July 1st is zero. There were 13 cooling degree days yesterday. The yearly total since January 1st is 156. The normal high temperature for today is 83 degrees, and the normal low is 57. The record high for today is 114, which occurred in 1936, and the record low is 32, which occurred in 1884. Sunrise today is at 5:56 a.m. and sunset is at 9:39 p.m. The regional weather forecast from your National Weather Service office in Bismarck. Isolated to scattered severe thunderstorms are possible this afternoon and evening in the southern James River Valley and across eastern North Dakota. High chances of showers and thunderstorms then exist beginning late tonight in southwest North Dakota and spreading across most of western and southern North Dakota Tuesday and Tuesday night. A cooling trend is expected through midweek before warmer weather returns late this week and into next weekend. The detailed forecast for North Dakota, today, partly sunny. Breezy west. A chance of showers and thunderstorms central this morning and east through the day. Highs from the upper 70s northwest to the lower 90s east. Tonight, partly to mostly cloudy. Chance of showers and thunderstorms, mainly south. Lows in the mid-50s to mid-60s. Tuesday, mostly cloudy. Showers and thunderstorms likely. Highs from the lower 70s northwest to the lower 80s southeast. Wednesday, partly cloudy. A slight chance of showers. Lows in the lower 50s to lower 60s. Highs mainly in the 70s. Here is the forecast for the Bismarck, Minden listening area. Today, decreasing clouds. A chance of showers and thunderstorms early in the morning. Highs in the upper 80s. Southeast winds around 5 miles per hour, becoming north 10 to 15 miles per hour in the afternoon. Chance of rain 30%. Tonight, increasing clouds. Lows in the lower 60s. Northeast winds 10 to 15 miles per hour with gusts up to 25 miles per hour. Tuesday, mostly cloudy. A chance of showers in the morning, then showers likely and a slight chance of thunderstorms in the afternoon. Highs in the upper 70s. East winds 10 to 15 miles per hour with gusts up to 25 miles per hour. Chance of rain 60%. Tuesday night, showers and a chance of thunderstorms in the evening, then showers likely and a slight chance of thunderstorms after midnight. Lows in the upper 50s. Northeast winds 5 to 15 miles per hour. Wednesday, partly sunny. A slight chance of showers in the morning. Highs in the mid-70s. Northeast winds 5 to 10 miles per hour. Chance of rain 20%. Wednesday night, partly cloudy. Lows in the mid-50s. Thursday, mostly sunny. A slight chance of showers and thunderstorms in the afternoon. Highs in the lower 80s. Chance of rain 20%. Thursday night, partly cloudy. A chance of showers and thunderstorms in the evening, then a slight chance of showers after midnight. Lows in the upper 50s. Chance of rain 40%. Friday, sunny. Highs in the mid-80s. Friday night, mostly clear. Lows in the lower 60s. Saturday, sunny. Highs in the lower 90s. Saturday night, mostly clear. Lows in the upper 60s. Sunday, sunny. Highs in the lower 90s. For Western Lake Sakakawea, today, windy. North winds 20 to 30 miles.

per hour decreasing to 15 to 20 miles per hour late in the afternoon. Slight chance of thunderstorms. Mostly cloudy early in the morning, then becoming mostly sunny. Highs in the upper 70s. Tonight, east winds 10 to 20 miles per hour. Mostly cloudy. Lows in the upper 50s. For eastern Lake Sakakawea, today, breezy. Southeast winds around 10 miles per hour with gusts to around 25 miles per hour, shifting to the northwest early in the morning, then increasing to north 15 to 25 miles per hour in the late morning and afternoon. Chance of thunderstorms early in the morning. Mostly cloudy early in the morning, then becoming mostly sunny. Highs in the lower 80s. Tonight, northeast winds 10 to 20 miles per hour. Mostly cloudy. Lows in the upper 50s. For northern Lake Oahe, today, south winds 10 to 20 miles per hour, shifting to the north in the afternoon. Slight chance of thunderstorms through the day. Mostly cloudy early in the morning, then becoming mostly sunny. Highs in the upper 80s. Tonight, northeast winds 10 to 20 miles per hour. Partly cloudy in the evening, then becoming mostly cloudy. Lows in the lower 60s. Here are the weather conditions at 4 a.m. Central Daylight Time. Bismarck, mostly cloudy. Temperature 73 degrees, relative humidity 73%. Wind south at 8 miles an hour. Pressure 29.90 inches and rising. Mendham, mostly cloudy. 72 degrees, relative humidity 88%. Wind south at 12 miles an hour. Harvey, mostly cloudy. 75 degrees, relative humidity 69%. Wind south at 20 miles an hour. Minot, cloudy. 75 degrees, relative humidity 70%. Wind south at 17 miles an hour, gusting to 24. Dickinson, mostly cloudy. 72 degrees, relative humidity 63%. Wind south at 9 miles an hour. Elsewhere around North Dakota, it was 70 at Garrison. It was partly cloudy, with a temperature of 64 at Williston, 70 at Jamestown, 72 at Fargo, and 71 at Grand Forks. At Devil's Lake, it was mostly cloudy, with a temperature of 73. In northern South Dakota, it was partly cloudy. It was 73 at Mobridge, and 71 at Aberdeen. In eastern Montana, it was partly cloudy. It was 67 at Miles City, 67 at Glendive, and 68 at Sydney. Once again, at Bismarck, the temperature was 73 degrees under mostly cloudy skies. The Bismarck, North Dakota climate summary for yesterday, July 5, 2026. Yesterday's high temperature was 94 degrees. This high was 11 degrees above the normal high of 83. The record high is 106 degrees, which was set in 1936. Yesterday's low temperature was 61 degrees. This low was 4 degrees above the normal low of 57. The record low is 33 degrees, which was set in 1884. No precipitation fell yesterday, which leaves the monthly total at 0.06 inches. The total precipitation for the year still stands at 6.82 inches. There were no heating degree days yesterday. The yearly total since July 1st is zero. There were 13 cooling degree days yesterday. The yearly total since January 1st is 156. The normal high temperature for today is 83 degrees, and the normal low is 57. The record high for today is 114, which occurred in 1936, and the record low is 32, which occurred in 1884. Sunrise today is at 5:56 a.m. and sunset is at 9:39 p.m. The regional weather forecast from your National Weather Service office in Bismarck. Isolated to scattered severe thunderstorms are possible this afternoon and evening in the southern James River Valley and across eastern North Dakota. High chances of showers and thunderstorms then exist beginning late tonight in southwest North Dakota and spreading across most of western and southern North Dakota Tuesday and Tuesday night. A cooling trend is expected through midweek before warmer weather returns late this week and into next weekend. The detailed forecast for North Dakota, today, partly sunny. Breezy west. A chance of showers and thunderstorms central this morning and east through the day. Highs from the upper 70s northwest to the lower 90s east. Tonight, partly to mostly cloudy.

chance of showers and thunderstorms, mainly south. Lows in the mid-50s to mid-60s. Tuesday, mostly cloudy. Showers and thunderstorms likely. Highs from the lower 70s northwest to the lower 80s southeast. Wednesday, partly cloudy. A slight chance of showers. Lows in the lower 50s to lower 60s. Highs mainly in the 70s. Here is the forecast for the Bismarck Mainland listening area. Today, decreasing clouds. A chance of showers and thunderstorms early in the morning. Highs in the upper 80s. Southeast winds around 5 miles per hour, becoming north 10 to 15 miles per hour in the afternoon. Chance of rain 30%. Tonight, increasing clouds. Lows in the lower 60s. Northeast winds 10 to 15 miles per hour with gusts up to 25 miles per hour. Tuesday, mostly cloudy. A chance of showers in the morning, then showers likely and a slight chance of thunderstorms in the afternoon. Highs in the upper 70s. East winds 10 to 15 miles per hour with gusts up to 25 miles per hour. Chance of rain 60%. Tuesday night, showers and a chance of thunderstorms in the evening, then showers likely and a slight chance of thunderstorms after midnight. Lows in the upper 50s. Northeast winds 5 to 15 miles per hour. Wednesday, partly sunny. A slight chance of showers in the morning. Highs in the mid-70s. Northeast winds 5 to 10 miles per hour. Chance of rain 20%. Wednesday night, partly cloudy. Lows in the mid-50s. Thursday, mostly sunny. A slight chance of showers and thunderstorms in the afternoon. Highs in the lower 80s. Chance of rain 20%. Thursday night, partly cloudy. A chance of showers and thunderstorms in the evening, then a slight chance of showers after midnight. Lows in the upper 50s. Chance of rain 40%. Friday, sunny. Highs in the mid-80s. Friday night, mostly clear. Lows in the lower 60s. Saturday, sunny. Highs in the lower 90s. Saturday night, mostly clear. Lows in the upper 60s. Sunday, sunny. Highs in the lower 90s. For Western Lake Sakakawea, today, windy. North winds 20 to 30 miles per hour decreasing to 15 to 20 miles per hour late in the afternoon. Slight chance of thunderstorms. Mostly cloudy early in the morning, then becoming mostly sunny. Highs in the upper 70s. Tonight, east winds 10 to 20 miles per hour. Mostly cloudy. Lows in the upper 50s. For Eastern Lake Sakakawea, today, breezy. Southeast winds around 10 miles per hour with gusts to around 25 miles per hour shifting to the northwest early in the morning, then increasing to north 15 to 25 miles per hour in the late morning and afternoon. Chance of thunderstorms early in the morning. Mostly cloudy early in the morning, then becoming mostly sunny. Highs in the lower 80s. Tonight, northeast winds 10 to 20 miles per hour. Mostly cloudy. Lows in the upper 50s. For Northern Lake Olahi, today, south winds 10 to 20 miles per hour shifting to the north in the afternoon. Slight chance of thunderstorms through the day. Mostly cloudy early in the morning, then becoming mostly sunny. Highs in the upper 80s. Tonight, northeast winds 10 to 20 miles per hour. Partly cloudy in the evening, then becoming mostly cloudy. Lows in the lower 60s. Here are the weather conditions at 4 a.m. Central Daylight Time. Bismarck, mostly cloudy. Temperature 73 degrees, relative humidity 73%. Wind south at 8 miles an hour. Pressure 29.90 inches and rising. Mainland, mostly cloudy. 72 degrees, relative humidity 88%. Wind south at 12 miles an hour. Harvey, mostly cloudy. 75 degrees, relative humidity 69%. Wind south at 20 miles an hour. Minot, cloudy. 75 degrees, relative humidity 70%. Wind south at 17 miles an hour, gusting to 24. Dickinson, mostly cloudy. 72 degrees, relative humidity 63%. Wind south at 9 miles an hour.
Elsewhere around North Dakota, it was 70 at Garrison. It was partly cloudy, with a temperature of 64 at Williston, 70 at Jamestown, 72 at Fargo, and 71 at Grand Forks. At Devil's Lake, it was mostly cloudy, with a temperature of 73. In northern South Dakota, it was partly cloudy. It was 73 at Mobridge, and 71 at Aberdeen. In eastern Montana, it was partly cloudy. It was 67 at Miles City, 67 at Glendive, and 68 at Sydney. Once again, at Bismarck, the temperature was 73 degrees under mostly cloudy skies. The Bismarck, North Dakota climate summary for yesterday, July 5, 2026. Yesterday's high temperature was 94 degrees. This high was 11 degrees above the normal high of 83. The record high is 106 degrees, which was set in 1936. Yesterday's low temperature was 61 degrees. This low was 4 degrees above the normal low of 57. The record low is 33 degrees, which was set in 1884. No precipitation fell yesterday, which leaves the monthly total at 0.06 inches. The total precipitation for the year still stands at 6.82 inches. There were no heating degree days yesterday. The yearly total since July 1st is zero. There were 13 cooling degree days yesterday. The yearly total since January 1st is 156. The normal high temperature for today is 83 degrees, and the normal low is 57. The record high for today is 114, which occurred in 1936, and the record low is 32, which occurred in 1884. Sunrise today is at 5:56 a.m. and sunset is at 9:39 p.m. This is NOAA Weather Radio Station WXL78 in Bismarck, North Dakota, operating on a frequency of 162.475 MHz. Providing weather information 24 hours a day from your National Weather Service office in Bismarck. The regional weather forecast from your National Weather Service office in Bismarck. Isolated to scattered severe thunderstorms are possible this afternoon and evening in the southern James River Valley and across eastern North Dakota. High chances of showers and thunderstorms then exist beginning late tonight in southwest North Dakota and spreading across most of western and southern North Dakota Tuesday and Tuesday night. A cooling trend is expected through midweek before warmer weather returns late this week and into next weekend. The detailed forecast for North Dakota, today, partly sunny. Breezy west. A chance of showers and thunderstorms central this morning, and east through the day. Highs from the upper 70s northwest to the lower 90s east. Tonight, partly to mostly cloudy. Chance of showers and thunderstorms, mainly south. Lows in the mid-50s to mid-60s. Tuesday, mostly cloudy. Showers and thunderstorms likely. Highs from the lower 70s northwest to the lower 80s southeast. Wednesday, partly cloudy. A slight chance of showers. Lows in the lower 50s to lower 60s. Highs mainly in the 70s. Here is the forecast for the Bismarck, Minden listening area. Today, decreasing clouds. A chance of showers and thunderstorms early in the morning. Highs in the upper 80s. Southeast winds around 5 miles per hour, becoming north 10 to 15 miles per hour in the afternoon. Chance of rain 30%. Tonight, increasing clouds. Lows in the lower 60s. Northeast winds 10 to 15 miles per hour with gusts up to 25 miles per hour. Tuesday, mostly cloudy. A chance of showers in the morning, then showers likely and a slight chance of thunderstorms in the afternoon. Highs in the upper 70s. East winds 10 to 15 miles per hour with gusts up to 25 miles per hour. Chance of rain 60%. Tuesday night, showers and a chance of thunderstorms in the evening, then showers likely and a slight chance of thunderstorms after midnight. Lows in the upper 50s. Northeast winds 5 to 15 miles per hour. Wednesday, partly sunny. A slight chance of showers in the morning. Highs in the mid-70s. Northeast winds 5 to 10 miles per hour. Chance of rain 20%. Wednesday night, partly cloudy. Lows in the mid-50s. Thursday, mostly sunny. A slight chance of showers and thunderstorms in the afternoon. Highs in the lower 80s. Chance of rain 20%.
Thursday night, partly cloudy.

A chance of showers and thunderstorms in the evening. Then a slight chance of showers after midnight. Lows in the upper 50s. Chance of rain 40%. Friday, sunny. Highs in the mid-80s. Friday night, mostly clear. Lows in the lower 60s. Saturday, sunny. Highs in the lower 90s. Saturday night, mostly clear. Lows in the upper 60s. Sunday, sunny. Highs in the lower 90s. For Western Lake Sakakawea, today, windy. North winds 20 to 30 miles per hour, decreasing to 15 to 20 miles per hour late in the afternoon. Slight chance of thunderstorms. Mostly cloudy early in the morning, then becoming mostly sunny. Highs in the upper 70s. Tonight, east winds 10 to 20 miles per hour. Mostly cloudy. Lows in the upper 50s. For Eastern Lake Sakakawea, today, breezy. Southeast winds around 10 miles per hour with gusts to around 25 miles per hour, shifting to the northwest early in the morning, then increasing to north 15 to 25 miles per hour in the late morning and afternoon. Chance of thunderstorms early in the morning. Mostly cloudy early in the morning, then becoming mostly sunny. Highs in the lower 80s. Tonight, northeast winds 10 to 20 miles per hour. Mostly cloudy. Lows in the upper 50s. For Northern Lake Oahe, today, south winds 10 to 20 miles per hour, shifting to the north in the afternoon. Slight chance of thunderstorms through the day. Mostly cloudy early in the morning, then becoming mostly sunny. Highs in the upper 80s. Tonight, northeast winds 10 to 20 miles per hour. Partly cloudy in the evening, then becoming mostly cloudy. Lows in the lower 60s. Here are the weather conditions at 5 a.m. Central Daylight Time. Bismarck, mostly cloudy. Temperature 73 degrees, relative humidity 75%. Wind northeast at 9 miles an hour. Pressure 29.93 inches and rising. Mangan, mostly cloudy. 72 degrees, relative humidity 94%. Wind southeast at 6 miles an hour. Harvey, mostly cloudy. 75 degrees, relative humidity 73%. Wind southwest at 13 miles an hour. Minot, partly cloudy. 71 degrees, relative humidity 75%. Wind west at 13 miles an hour. Dickinson, mostly cloudy. 73 degrees, relative humidity 65%. Wind north at 12 miles an hour. Elsewhere around North Dakota, it was 69 at Garrison. It was partly cloudy, with a temperature of 61 at Williston, 69 at Jamestown, 71 at Fargo, and 70 at Grand Forks. At Devil's Lake, it was mostly cloudy, with a temperature of 73. In northern South Dakota, it was partly cloudy. It was 73 at Mobridge, and 70 at Aberdeen. In eastern Montana, it was partly cloudy. It was 66 at Miles City, 64 at Glendive, and 65 at Sydney. Once again, at Bismarck, the temperature was 73 degrees under mostly cloudy skies. The Bismarck, North Dakota climate summary for yesterday, July 5, 2026. Yesterday's high temperature was 94 degrees. This high was 11 degrees above the normal high of 83. The record high is 106 degrees, which was set in 1936. Yesterday's low temperature was 61 degrees. This low was 4 degrees above the normal low of 57. The record low is 33 degrees, which was set in 1884. No precipitation fell yesterday, which leaves the monthly total at 0.06 inches. The total precipitation for the year still stands at 6.82 inches. There were no heating degree days yesterday. The yearly total since July 1st is zero. There were 13 cooling degree days yesterday. The yearly total since January 1st is 156. The normal high temperature for today is 83 degrees, and the normal low is 57. The record high for today is 114, which occurred in 1936, and the record low is 32, which occurred in 1884. Sunrise today is at 5:56 a.m. and sunset is at 9:39 p.m. The regional weather forecast from your National Weather Service office in Bismarck. Isolated to scattered severe thunderstorms are possible this afternoon.

Tuesday, mostly cloudy. Showers and thunderstorms likely. Highs from the lower 70s northwest to the lower 80s southeast. Wednesday, partly cloudy. A slight chance of showers. Lows in the lower 50s to lower 60s. Highs mainly in the 70s. Here is the forecast for the Bismarck mainland listening area. Today, decreasing clouds. A chance of showers and thunderstorms early in the morning. Highs in the upper 80s. Southeast winds around 5 miles per hour, becoming north 10 to 15 miles per hour in the afternoon. Chance of rain 30%. Tonight, increasing clouds. Lows in the lower 60s. Northeast winds 10 to 15 miles per hour with gusts up to 25 miles per hour. Tuesday, mostly cloudy. A chance of showers in the morning, then showers likely and a slight chance of thunderstorms in the afternoon. Highs in the upper 70s. East winds 10 to 15 miles per hour with gusts up to 25 miles per hour. Chance of rain 60%. Tuesday night, showers and a chance of thunderstorms in the evening, then showers likely and a slight chance of thunderstorms after midnight. Lows in the upper 50s. Northeast winds 5 to 15 miles per hour. Wednesday, partly sunny. A slight chance of showers in the morning. Highs in the mid-70s. Northeast winds 5 to 10 miles per hour. Chance of rain 20%. Wednesday night, partly cloudy. Lows in the mid-50s. Thursday, mostly sunny. A slight chance of showers and thunderstorms in the afternoon. Highs in the lower 80s. Chance of rain 20%. Thursday night, partly cloudy. A chance of showers and thunderstorms in the evening, then a slight chance of showers after midnight. Lows in the upper 50s. Chance of rain 40%. Friday, sunny. Highs in the mid-80s. Friday night, mostly clear. Lows in the lower 60s. Saturday, sunny. Highs in the lower 90s. Saturday night, mostly clear. Lows in the upper 60s. Sunday, sunny. Highs in the lower 90s. For Western Lake Sakakawea, today, windy. North winds 20 to 30 miles per hour, decreasing to 15 to 20 miles per hour late in the afternoon. Slight chance of thunderstorms. Mostly cloudy early in the morning, then becoming mostly sunny. Highs in the upper 70s. Tonight, east winds 10 to 20 miles per hour. Mostly cloudy. Lows in the upper 50s. For Eastern Lake Sakakawea, today, breezy. Southeast winds around 10 miles per hour with gusts to around 25 miles per hour, shifting to the northwest early in the morning, then increasing to north 15 to 25 miles per hour in the late morning and afternoon. Chance of thunderstorms early in the morning. Mostly cloudy early in the morning, then becoming mostly sunny. Highs in the lower 80s. Tonight, northeast winds 10 to 20 miles per hour. Mostly cloudy. Lows in the upper 50s. For northern Lake Oahe, today, south winds 10 to 20 miles per hour, shifting to the north in the afternoon. Slight chance of thunderstorms through the day. Mostly cloudy early in the morning, then becoming mostly sunny. Highs in the upper 80s. Tonight, northeast winds 10 to 20 miles per hour. Partly cloudy in the evening, then becoming mostly cloudy. Lows in the lower 60s. Here are the weather conditions at 5 a.m. Central Daylight Time. Bismarck, cloudy. Temperature 73 degrees, relative humidity 75%. Wind northeast at 9 miles an hour. Pressure 29.93 inches and rising. Mandan, cloudy. 72 degrees, relative humidity 94%. Wind southeast at 6 miles an hour. Harvey, mostly cloudy. 75 degrees, relative humidity 73%. Wind southwest at 13 miles an hour. Minot, partly cloudy. 71 degrees, relative humidity 75%. Wind west at 13 miles an hour. Dickinson, mostly cloudy. 73 degrees, relative humidity 65%.

around 60 million at Jamestown, 71 in Fargo, and 70 in Grand Forks. At Devil's Lake, it was cloudy with a temperature of 73. In northern South Dakota, it was partly cloudy. It was 73 at Mobridge and 70 at Aberdeen. In eastern Montana, skies ranged from clear to partly cloudy. It was 66 at Miles City, 64 at Glendive, and 65 at Sydney. Once again, at Bismarck, the temperature was 73 degrees under cloudy skies. The Bismarck, North Dakota climate summary for yesterday, July 5th, 2026. Yesterday's high temperature was 94 degrees. This high was 11 degrees above the normal high of 83. The record high is 106 degrees, which was set in 1936. Yesterday's low temperature was 61 degrees. This low was 4 degrees above the normal low of 57. The record low is 33 degrees, which was set in 1884. No precipitation fell yesterday, which leaves the monthly total at 0.06 inches. The total precipitation for the year still stands at 6.82 inches. There were no heating degree days yesterday. The yearly total since July 1st is zero. There were 13 cooling degree days yesterday. The yearly total since January 1st is 156. The normal high temperature for today is 83 degrees, and the normal low is 57. The record high for today is 114, which occurred in 1936, and the record low is 32, which occurred in 1884. Sunrise today is at 5:56 a.m. and sunset is at 9:39 p.m. The regional weather forecast from your National Weather Service office in Bismarck. Isolated to scattered severe thunderstorms are possible this afternoon and evening in the southern James River Valley and across eastern North Dakota. High chances of showers and thunderstorms then exist beginning late tonight in southwest North Dakota and spreading across most of western and southern North Dakota Tuesday and Tuesday night. A cooling trend is expected through midweek before warmer weather returns late this week and into next weekend. The detailed forecast for North Dakota today, partly sunny, breezy west. A chance of showers and thunderstorms central this morning and east through the day. Highs from the upper 70s northwest to the lower 90s east. Tonight, partly to mostly cloudy. Chance of showers and thunderstorms, mainly south. Lows in the mid-50s to mid-60s. Tuesday, mostly cloudy. Showers and thunderstorms likely. Highs from the lower 70s northwest to the lower 80s southeast. Wednesday, partly cloudy. A slight chance of showers. Lows in the lower 50s to lower 60s. Highs mainly in the 70s. Here is the forecast for the Bismarck, Minden listening area. Today, decreasing clouds. A chance of showers and thunderstorms early in the morning. Highs in the upper 80s. Southeast winds around 5 miles per hour, becoming north 10 to 15 miles per hour in the afternoon. Chance of rain 30%. Tonight, increasing clouds. Lows in the lower 60s. Northeast winds 10 to 15 miles per hour with gusts up to 25 miles per hour. Tuesday, mostly cloudy. A chance of showers in the morning, then showers likely and a slight chance of thunderstorms in the afternoon. Highs in the upper 70s. East winds 10 to 15 miles per hour with gusts up to 25 miles per hour. Chance of rain 60%. Tuesday night, showers and a chance of thunderstorms in the evening, then showers likely and a slight chance of thunderstorms after midnight. Lows in the upper 50s. Northeast winds 5 to 15 miles per hour. Wednesday, partly sunny. A slight chance of showers in the morning. Highs in the mid-70s. Northeast winds 5 to 10 miles per hour. Chance of rain 20%. Wednesday night, partly cloudy. Lows in the mid-50s. Thursday, mostly sunny. A slight chance of showers and thunderstorms in the afternoon. Highs in the lower 80s. Chance of rain 20%. Thursday night, partly cloudy. A chance of showers and thunderstorms in the evening. Then a slight chance of showers after midnight. Lows in the upper 50s. Chance of rain 40%.

Highs in the lower 90s. Saturday night, mostly clear. Lows in the upper 60s. Sunday, sunny. Highs in the lower 90s. For Western Lake Secaucawea, today, windy. North winds 20 to 30 miles per hour, decreasing to 15 to 20 miles per hour late in the afternoon. Slight chance of thunderstorms. Mostly cloudy early in the morning, then becoming mostly sunny. Highs in the upper 70s. Tonight, east winds 10 to 20 miles per hour. Mostly cloudy. Lows in the upper 50s. For Eastern Lake Secaucawea, today, breezy. Southeast winds around 10 miles per hour with gusts to around 25 miles per hour, shifting to the northwest early in the morning, then increasing to north 15 to 25 miles per hour in the late morning and afternoon. Chance of thunderstorms early in the morning. Mostly cloudy early in the morning, then becoming mostly sunny. Highs in the lower 80s. Tonight, northeast winds 10 to 20 miles per hour. Mostly cloudy. Lows in the upper 50s. For northern Lake Oahe, today, south winds 10 to 20 miles per hour, shifting to the north in the afternoon. Slight chance of thunderstorms through the day. Mostly cloudy early in the morning, then becoming mostly sunny. Highs in the upper 80s. Tonight, northeast winds 10 to 20 miles per hour. Partly cloudy in the evening, then becoming mostly cloudy. Lows in the lower 60s. Here are the weather conditions at 5 a.m. Central Daylight Time. Bismarck, cloudy. Temperature 73 degrees. Relative humidity 75%. Wind northeast at 9 miles an hour. Pressure 29.93 inches and rising. Mendham, cloudy. 72 degrees, relative humidity 94%. Wind southeast at 6 miles an hour. Harvey, mostly cloudy. 75 degrees, relative humidity 73%. Wind southwest at 13 miles an hour. Minot, partly cloudy. 71 degrees, relative humidity 75%. Wind west at 13 miles an hour. Dickinson, mostly cloudy. 73 degrees, relative humidity 65%. Wind north at 12 miles an hour. Elsewhere around North Dakota, it was 69 at Garrison. At Williston, it was clear, with a temperature of 61. It was partly cloudy, with a temperature of 69 at Jamestown, 71 at Fargo, and 70 at Grand Forks. At Devil's Lake, it was cloudy, with a temperature of 73. In northern South Dakota, it was partly cloudy. It was 73 at Mobridge and 70 at Aberdeen. In eastern Montana, skies ranged from clear to partly cloudy. It was 66 at Miles City, 64 at Glendive, and 65 at Sydney. Once again, at Bismarck, the temperature was 73 degrees under cloudy skies. The Bismarck, North Dakota climate summary for yesterday, July 5, 2026. Yesterday's high temperature was 94 degrees. This high was 11 degrees above the normal high of 83. The record high is 106 degrees, which was set in 1936. Yesterday's low temperature was 61 degrees. This low was 4 degrees above the normal low of 57. The record low is 33 degrees, which was set in 1884. No precipitation fell yesterday, which leaves the monthly total at 0.06 inches. The total precipitation for the year still stands at 6.82 inches. There were no heating degree days yesterday. The yearly total since July 1st is zero. There were 13 cooling degree days yesterday. The yearly total since January 1st is 156. The normal high temperature for today is 83 degrees, and the normal low is 57. The record high for today is 114, which occurred in 1936, and the record low is 32, which occurred in 1884. Sunrise today is at 5:56 a.m. and sunset is at 9:39 p.m. The regional weather forecast from your National Weather Service office in Bismarck. Isolated to scattered severe thunderstorms are possible this afternoon and evening in the southern James River Valley and across eastern North Dakota. High chances of showers and thunderstorms then exist beginning late tonight in southwest North Dakota and spreading across most of western and southern North Dakota Tuesday and Tuesday night. A cooling trend is expected through midweek before warmer weather returns.

late this week and into next weekend. The detailed forecast for North Dakota: today, partly sunny, breezy west, a chance of showers and thunderstorms central this morning and east through the day. Highs from the upper 70s northwest to the lower 90s east. Tonight, partly to mostly cloudy. Chance of showers and thunderstorms, mainly south. Lows in the mid-50s to mid-60s. Tuesday, mostly cloudy. Showers and thunderstorms likely. Highs from the lower 70s northwest to the lower 80s southeast. Wednesday, partly cloudy. A slight chance of showers. Lows in the lower 50s to lower 60s. Highs mainly in the 70s. Here is the forecast for the Bismarck Mandan listening area. Today, decreasing clouds. A chance of showers and thunderstorms early in the morning. Highs in the upper 80s. Southeast winds around 5 miles per hour, becoming north 10 to 15 miles per hour in the afternoon. Chance of rain 30%. Tonight, increasing clouds. Lows in the lower 60s. Northeast winds 10 to 15 miles per hour with gusts up to 25 miles per hour. Tuesday, mostly cloudy. A chance of showers in the morning, then showers likely and a slight chance of thunderstorms in the afternoon. Highs in the upper 70s. East winds 10 to 15 miles per hour with gusts up to 25 miles per hour. Chance of rain 60%. Tuesday night, showers and a chance of thunderstorms in the evening, then showers likely and a slight chance of thunderstorms after midnight. Lows in the upper 50s. Northeast winds 5 to 15 miles per hour. Wednesday, partly sunny. A slight chance of showers in the morning. Highs in the mid-70s. Northeast winds 5 to 10 miles per hour. Chance of rain 20%. Wednesday night, partly cloudy. Lows in the mid-50s. Thursday, mostly sunny. A slight chance of showers and thunderstorms in the afternoon. Highs in the lower 80s. Chance of rain 20%. Thursday night, partly cloudy. A chance of showers and thunderstorms in the evening, then a slight chance of showers after midnight. Lows in the upper 50s. Chance of rain 40%. Friday, sunny. Highs in the mid-80s. Friday night, mostly clear. Lows in the lower 60s. Saturday, sunny. Highs in the lower 90s. Saturday night, mostly clear. Lows in the upper 60s. Sunday, sunny. Highs in the lower 90s. For Western Lake Sakakawea, today, windy. North winds 20 to 30 miles per hour, decreasing to 15 to 20 miles per hour late in the afternoon. Slight chance of thunderstorms. Mostly cloudy early in the morning, then becoming mostly sunny. Highs in the upper 70s. Tonight, east winds 10 to 20 miles per hour. Mostly cloudy. Lows in the upper 50s. For Eastern Lake Sakakawea, today, breezy. Southeast winds around 10 miles per hour with gusts to around 25 miles per hour, shifting to the northwest early in the morning, then increasing to north 15 to 25 miles per hour in the late morning and afternoon. Chance of thunderstorms early in the morning. Mostly cloudy early in the morning, then becoming mostly sunny. Highs in the lower 80s. Tonight, northeast winds 10 to 20 miles per hour. Mostly cloudy. Lows in the upper 50s. For Northern Lake Oahe, today, south winds 10 to 20 miles per hour, shifting to the north in the afternoon. Slight chance of thunderstorms through the day. Mostly cloudy early in the morning, then becoming mostly sunny. Highs in the upper 80s. Tonight, northeast winds 10 to 20 miles per hour. Partly cloudy in the evening, then becoming mostly cloudy. Lows in the lower 60s. Here are the weather conditions at 5 a.m. Central Daylight Time. Bismarck, cloudy. Temperature 73 degrees, relative humidity 75%. Wind northeast at 9 miles an hour. Pressure 29.93 inches and rising. Mandan, cloudy. 72 degrees, relative humidity 94%. Wind southeast at 6 miles an hour. Harvey, mostly cloudy. 75 degrees, relative humidity 73%. Wind southwest at 13 miles an hour.
Minot, partly cloudy. 71 degrees, relative humidity 75%. Wind west at 13 miles an hour. Dickinson, mostly cloudy. 73 degrees, relative humidity 65%. Wind north at 12 miles an hour. Elsewhere around North Dakota, it was 69 at Garrison. At Williston, it was clear, with a temperature of 61. It was partly cloudy, with a temperature of 69 at Jamestown, 71 at Fargo, and 70 at Grand Forks. At Devil's Lake, it was cloudy, with a temperature of 73. In northern South Dakota, it was partly cloudy. It was 73 at Mobridge, and 70 at Aberdeen. In eastern Montana, skies ranged from clear to partly cloudy. It was 66 at Miles City, 64 at Glendive, and 65 at Sydney. Once again, at Bismarck, the temperature was 73 degrees under cloudy skies. This is NOAA Weather Radio Station WXL78 in Bismarck, North Dakota, operating on a frequency of 162.475 MHz. Providing weather information 24 hours a day from your National Weather Service office in Bismarck. The Bismarck, North Dakota climate summary for yesterday, July 5, 2026. Yesterday's high temperature was 94 degrees. This high was 11 degrees above the normal high of 83. The record high is 106 degrees, which was set in 1936. Yesterday's low temperature was 61 degrees. This low was 4 degrees above the normal low of 57. The record low is 33 degrees, which was set in 1884. No precipitation fell yesterday, which leaves the monthly total at 0.06 inches. The total precipitation for the year still stands at 6.82 inches. There were no heating degree days yesterday. The yearly total since July 1st is zero. There were 13 cooling degree days yesterday. The yearly total since January 1st is 156. The normal high temperature for today is 83 degrees, and the normal low is 57. The record high for today is 114, which occurred in 1936, and the record low is 32, which occurred in 1884. Sunrise today is at 5:56 a.m. and sunset is at 9:39 p.m. The regional weather forecast from your National Weather Service office in Bismarck. Isolated to scattered severe thunderstorms are possible this afternoon and evening in the southern James River Valley and across eastern North Dakota. High chances of showers and thunderstorms then exist beginning late tonight in southwest North Dakota and spreading across most of western and southern North Dakota Tuesday and Tuesday night. A cooling trend is expected through midweek before warmer weather returns late this week and into next weekend. The detailed forecast for North Dakota, today, partly sunny. Breezy west. A chance of showers and thunderstorms central this morning and east through the day. Highs from the upper 70s northwest to the lower 90s east. Tonight, partly to mostly cloudy. Chance of showers and thunderstorms, mainly south. Lows in the mid-50s to mid-60s. Tuesday, mostly cloudy. Showers and thunderstorms likely. Highs from the lower 70s northwest to the lower 80s southeast. Wednesday, partly cloudy. Mostly cloudy. Showers and thunderstorms likely. Highs from the lower 70s northwest to the lower 80s southeast. Wednesday, partly cloudy. A slight chance of showers. Lows in the lower 50s to lower 60s. Highs mainly in the 70s. Here is the forecast for the Bismarck, Minden listening area. Today, decreasing clouds. A chance of showers and thunderstorms early in the morning. Highs in the upper 80s. Southeast winds around 5 miles per hour, becoming north 10 to 15 miles per hour in the afternoon. Chance of rain 30%. Tonight, increasing clouds. Lows in the lower 60s. Northeast winds 10 to 15 miles per hour with gusts up to 25 miles per hour. Tuesday, mostly cloudy. A chance of showers in the morning, then showers likely and a slight chance of thunderstorms in the afternoon. Highs in the upper 70s. East winds 10 to 15 miles per hour with gusts up to 25 miles per hour. Chance of rain 60%. Tuesday night, showers and a chance of thunderstorms in the evening, then showers likely and a slight chance of thunderstorms after midnight. Lows in the upper 50s.
northeast wind.

5 to 15 miles per hour. Wednesday, partly sunny. A slight chance of showers in the morning. Highs in the mid-70s. Northeast winds 5 to 10 miles per hour. Chance of rain 20%. Wednesday night, partly cloudy. Lows in the mid-50s. Thursday, mostly sunny. A slight chance of showers and thunderstorms in the afternoon. Highs in the lower 80s. Chance of rain 20%. Thursday night, partly cloudy. A chance of showers and thunderstorms in the evening, then a slight chance of showers after midnight. Lows in the upper 50s. Chance of rain 40%. Friday, sunny. Highs in the mid-80s. Friday night, mostly clear. Lows in the lower 60s. Saturday, sunny. Highs in the lower 90s. Saturday night, mostly clear. Lows in the upper 60s. Sunday, sunny. Highs in the lower 90s. For Western Lake Sakakawea, today, windy. North winds 20 to 30 miles per hour, decreasing to 15 to 20 miles per hour late in the afternoon. Slight chance of thunderstorms. Mostly cloudy early in the morning, then becoming mostly sunny. Highs in the upper 70s. Tonight, east winds 10 to 20 miles per hour. Mostly cloudy. Lows in the upper 50s. For Eastern Lake Sakakawea, today, breezy. Southeast winds around 10 miles per hour with gusts to around 25 miles per hour, shifting to the northwest early in the morning, then increasing to north 15 to 25 miles per hour in the late morning and afternoon. Chance of thunderstorms early in the morning. Mostly cloudy early in the morning, then becoming mostly sunny. Highs in the lower 80s. Tonight, northeast winds 10 to 20 miles per hour. Mostly cloudy. Lows in the upper 50s. For northern Lake Oahe, today, south winds 10 to 20 miles per hour, shifting to the north in the afternoon. Slight chance of thunderstorms through the day. Mostly cloudy early in the morning, then becoming mostly sunny. Highs in the upper 80s. Tonight, northeast winds 10 to 20 miles per hour. Partly cloudy in the evening, then becoming mostly cloudy. Lows in the lower 60s. Here are the weather conditions at 5 a.m. Central Daylight Time. Bismarck, cloudy. Temperature 73 degrees, relative humidity 75%. Wind northeast at 9 miles an hour. Pressure 29.93 inches and rising. Mendham, cloudy. 72 degrees, relative humidity 94%. Wind southeast at 6 miles an hour. Harvey, mostly cloudy. 75 degrees, relative humidity 73%. Wind southwest at 13 miles an hour. Minot, partly cloudy. 71 degrees, relative humidity 75%. Wind west at 13 miles an hour. Dickinson, mostly cloudy. 73 degrees, relative humidity 65%. Wind north at 12 miles an hour. Elsewhere around North Dakota, it was 69 at Garrison. At Williston, it was clear, with a temperature of 61. It was partly cloudy, with a temperature of 69 at Jamestown, 71 at Fargo, and 70 at Grand Forks. At Devil's Lake, it was cloudy, with a temperature of 73. In northern South Dakota, it was partly cloudy. It was 73 at Mobridge, and 70 at Aberdeen. In eastern Montana, skies ranged from clear to partly cloudy. It was 66 at Miles City, 64 at Glendive, and 65 at Sydney. Once again, at Bismarck, the temperature was 73 degrees under cloudy skies. The Bismarck, North Dakota climate summary for yesterday, July 5, 2026. Yesterday's high temperature was 94 degrees. This high was 11 degrees above the normal high of 83. The record high is 106 degrees, which was set in 1936. Yesterday's low temperature was 61 degrees. This low was 4 degrees above the normal low of 57. The record low is 33 degrees, which was set in 1884. No precipitation fell yesterday, which leaves the monthly total at 0.06 inches. The total precipitation for the year still stands at 6.82 inches. There were no heating degree days yesterday. The yearly total since July 1st is zero. There were 30

13 cooling degree days yesterday. The yearly total since January 1st is 156. The normal high temperature for today is 83 degrees, and the normal low is 57. The record high for today is 114, which occurred in 1936, and the record low is 32, which occurred in 1884. Sunrise today is at 5:56 a.m. and sunset is at 9:39 p.m. The regional weather forecast from your National Weather Service office in Bismarck. Isolated to scattered severe thunderstorms are possible this afternoon and evening in the southern James River Valley and across eastern North Dakota. High chances of showers and thunderstorms then exist beginning late tonight in southwest North Dakota and spreading across most of western and southern North Dakota Tuesday and Tuesday night. A cooling trend is expected through midweek before warmer weather returns late this week and into next weekend. The detailed forecast for North Dakota, today, partly sunny. Breezy west. A chance of showers and thunderstorms central this morning and east through the day. Highs from the upper 70s northwest to the lower 90s east. Tonight, partly to mostly cloudy. Chance of showers and thunderstorms, mainly south. Lows in the mid-50s to mid-60s. Tuesday, mostly cloudy. Showers and thunderstorms likely. Highs from the lower 70s northwest to the lower 80s southeast. Wednesday, partly cloudy. A slight chance of showers. Lows in the lower 50s to lower 60s. Highs mainly in the 70s. Here is the forecast for the Bismarck Minden listening area. Today, decreasing clouds. A chance of showers and thunderstorms early in the morning. Highs in the upper 80s. Southeast winds around 5 miles per hour, becoming north 10 to 15 miles per hour in the afternoon. Chance of rain 30%. Tonight, increasing clouds. Lows in the lower 60s. Northeast winds 10 to 15 miles per hour with gusts up to 25 miles per hour. Tuesday, mostly cloudy. A chance of showers in the morning, then showers likely and a slight chance of thunderstorms in the afternoon. Highs in the upper 70s. East winds 10 to 15 miles per hour with gusts up to 25 miles per hour. Chance of rain 60%. Tuesday night, showers and a chance of thunderstorms in the evening, then showers likely and a slight chance of thunderstorms after midnight. Lows in the upper 50s. Northeast winds 5 to 15 miles per hour. Wednesday, partly sunny. A slight chance of showers in the morning. Highs in the mid-70s. Northeast winds 5 to 10 miles per hour. Chance of rain 20%. Wednesday night, partly cloudy. Lows in the mid-50s. Thursday, mostly sunny. A slight chance of showers and thunderstorms in the afternoon. Highs in the lower 80s. Chance of rain 20%. Thursday night, partly cloudy. A chance of showers and thunderstorms in the evening, then a slight chance of showers after midnight. Lows in the upper 50s. Chance of rain 40%. Friday, sunny. Highs in the mid-80s. Friday night, mostly clear. Lows in the lower 60s. Saturday, sunny. Highs in the lower 90s. Saturday night, mostly clear. Lows in the upper 60s. Sunday, sunny. Highs in the lower 90s. For Western Lake Sakakawea, today, windy. North winds 20 to 30 miles per hour decreasing to 15 to 20 miles per hour late in the afternoon. Slight chance of thunderstorms. Mostly cloudy early in the morning then becoming mostly sunny. Highs in the upper 70s. Tonight, east winds 10 to 20 miles per hour. Mostly cloudy. Lows in the upper 50s. For Eastern Lake Sakakawea, today, breezy. Southeast winds around 10 miles per hour with gusts to around 25 miles per hour shifting to the northwest early in the morning, then increasing to north 15 to 25 miles per hour in the late morning and afternoon. Chance of thunderstorms early in the morning. Mostly cloudy early in the morning then becoming mostly sunny. Highs in the lower 80s. Tonight, northeast winds 10 to 20 miles per hour. Mostly cloudy. Lows in the upper 50s. For Northern Lake Oahe, today, south winds 10 to 20 miles per hour shifting to the north in the afternoon. Slight chance of thunderstorms through the day.

mostly cloudy early in the morning, then becoming mostly sunny. Highs in the upper 80s. Tonight, northeast winds 10 to 20 miles per hour. Partly cloudy in the evening, then becoming mostly cloudy. Lows in the lower 60s. Here are the weather conditions at 5 a.m. Central Daylight Time. Bismarck, cloudy. Temperature 73 degrees, relative humidity 75%. Wind northeast at 9 miles an hour. Pressure 29.93 inches and rising. Menden, cloudy. 72 degrees, relative humidity 94%. Wind southeast at 6 miles an hour. Harvey, mostly cloudy. 75 degrees, relative humidity 73%. Wind southwest at 13 miles an hour. Minot, partly cloudy. 71 degrees, relative humidity 75%. Wind west at 13 miles an hour. Dickinson, mostly cloudy. 73 degrees, relative humidity 65%. Wind north at 12 miles an hour. Elsewhere around North Dakota, it was 69 at Garrison. At Williston, it was clear, with a temperature of 61. It was partly cloudy, with a temperature of 69 at Jamestown, 71 at Fargo, and 70 at Grand Forks. At Devil's Lake, it was cloudy, with a temperature of 73. In northern South Dakota, it was partly cloudy. It was 73 at Mobridge, and 70 at Aberdeen. In eastern Montana, skies ranged from clear to partly cloudy. It was 66 at Miles City, 64 at Glendive, and 65 at Sydney. Once again, at Bismarck, the temperature was 73 degrees under cloudy skies. The Bismarck, North Dakota climate summary for yesterday, July 5, 2026. Yesterday's high temperature was 94 degrees. This high was 11 degrees above the normal high of 83. The record high is 106 degrees, which was set in 1936. Yesterday's low temperature was 61 degrees. This low was 4 degrees above the normal low of 57. The record low is 33 degrees, which was set in 1884. No precipitation fell yesterday, which leaves the monthly total at 0.06 inches. The total precipitation for the year still stands at 6.82 inches. There were no heating degree days yesterday. The yearly total since July 1st is zero. There were 13 cooling degree days yesterday. The yearly total since January 1st is 156. The normal high temperature for today is 83 degrees, and the normal low is 57. The record high for today is 114, which occurred in 1936, and the record low is 32, which occurred in 1884. Sunrise today is at 5:56 a.m. and sunset is at 9:39 p.m. The regional weather forecast from your National Weather Service office in Bismarck. Isolated to scattered severe thunderstorms are possible this afternoon and evening in the southern James River Valley and across eastern North Dakota. High chances of showers and thunderstorms then exist beginning late tonight in southwest North Dakota and spreading across most of western and southern North Dakota Tuesday and Tuesday night. A cooling trend is expected through midweek before warmer weather returns late this week and into next weekend. The detailed forecast for North Dakota, today, partly sunny. Breezy west. A chance of showers and thunderstorms central this morning and east through the day. Highs from the upper 70s northwest to the lower 90s east. Tonight, partly to mostly cloudy. Chance of showers and thunderstorms, mainly south. Lows in the mid-50s to mid-60s. Tuesday, mostly cloudy. Showers and thunderstorms likely. Highs from the lower 70s northwest to the lower 80s southeast. Wednesday, partly cloudy. A slight chance of showers. Lows in the lower 50s to lower 60s. Highs mainly in the 70s. Here is the forecast for the Bismarck, Menden listening area. Today, decreasing clouds. A chance of showers and thunderstorms early in the morning. Highs in the upper 80s. Southeast winds around 5 miles per hour, becoming north 10 to 15 miles per hour in the afternoon. Chance of rain 30%. Tonight, increasing clouds. Lows in the lower 60s. Northeast winds 10 to 15 miles per hour with gusts up to 25 miles per hour. Tuesday, mostly cloudy.

chance of showers in the morning, then showers likely and a slight chance of thunderstorms in the afternoon. Highs in the upper 70s. East winds 10 to 15 miles per hour with gusts up to 25 miles per hour. Chance of rain 60%. Tuesday night, showers and a chance of thunderstorms in the evening, then showers likely and a slight chance of thunderstorms after midnight. Lows in the upper 50s. Northeast winds 5 to 15 miles per hour. Wednesday, partly sunny. A slight chance of showers in the morning. Highs in the mid-70s. Northeast winds 5 to 10 miles per hour. Chance of rain 20%. Wednesday night, partly cloudy. Lows in the mid-50s. Thursday, mostly sunny. A slight chance of showers and thunderstorms in the afternoon. Highs in the lower 80s. Chance of rain 20%. Thursday night, partly cloudy. A chance of showers and thunderstorms in the evening, then a slight chance of showers after midnight. Lows in the upper 50s. Chance of rain 40%. Friday, sunny. Highs in the mid-80s. Friday night, mostly clear. Lows in the lower 60s. Saturday, sunny. Highs in the lower 90s. Saturday night, mostly clear. Lows in the upper 60s. Sunday, sunny. Highs in the lower 90s. For Western Lake Sakakawea, today, windy. North winds 20 to 30 miles per hour, decreasing to 15 to 20 miles per hour late in the afternoon. Slight chance of thunderstorms. Mostly cloudy early in the morning, then becoming mostly sunny. Highs in the upper 70s. Tonight, east winds 10 to 20 miles per hour. Mostly cloudy. Lows in the upper 50s. For Eastern Lake Sakakawea, today, breezy. Southeast winds around 10 miles per hour with gusts to around 25 miles per hour, shifting to the northwest early in the morning, then increasing to north 15 to 25 miles per hour in the late morning and afternoon. Chance of thunderstorms early in the morning. Mostly cloudy early in the morning, then becoming mostly sunny. Highs in the lower 80s. Tonight, northeast winds 10 to 20 miles per hour. Mostly cloudy. Lows in the upper 50s. For Northern Lake Oahe, today, south winds 10 to 20 miles per hour, shifting to the north in the afternoon. Slight chance of thunderstorms through the day. Mostly cloudy early in the morning, then becoming mostly sunny. Highs in the upper 80s. Tonight, northeast winds 10 to 20 miles per hour. Partly cloudy in the evening, then becoming mostly cloudy. Lows in the lower 60s. Here are the weather conditions at 5 a.m. Central Daylight Time. Bismarck, cloudy. Temperature 73 degrees, relative humidity 75%. Wind northeast at 9 miles an hour. Pressure 29.93 inches and rising. Mendon, cloudy. 72 degrees, relative humidity 94%. Wind southeast at 6 miles an hour. Harvey, mostly cloudy. 75 degrees, relative humidity 73%. Wind southwest at 13 miles an hour. Minot, partly cloudy. 71 degrees, relative humidity 75%. Wind west at 13 miles an hour. Dickinson, mostly cloudy. 73 degrees, relative humidity 65%. Wind north at 12 miles an hour. Elsewhere around North Dakota, it was 69 at Garrison. At Williston, it was clear, with a temperature of 61. It was partly cloudy, with a temperature of 69 at Jamestown, 71 at Fargo, and 70 at Grand Forks. At Devil's Lake, it was cloudy, with a temperature of 73. In northern South Dakota, it was partly cloudy. It was 73 at Mobridge, and 70 at Aberdeen. In eastern Montana, skies ranged from clear to partly cloudy. It was 66 at Miles City, 64 at Glendive, and 65 at Sydney. Once again, at Bismarck, the temperature was 73 degrees under cloudy skies. The Bismarck, North Dakota climate summary for yesterday, July 5, 2026. Yesterday's high temperature was 94 degrees. This high was 11 degrees above the normal high of 83. The record high is 106 degrees, which was set in 1936.
Yesterday's low temperature was 61 degrees. This low was 4 degrees above the normal low of 57. The record low is 33 degrees, which was set in 1884. No precipitation fell yesterday, which leaves the monthly total at 0.06 inches. The total precipitation for the year still stands at 6.82 inches. There were no heating degree days yesterday. The yearly total since July 1st is zero. There were 13 cooling degree days yesterday. The yearly total since January 1st is 156. The normal high temperature for today is 83 degrees, and the normal low is 57. The record high for today is 114, which occurred in 1936, and the record low is 32, which occurred in 1884. Sunrise today is at 5:56 a.m. and sunset is at 9:39 p.m. The regional weather forecast from your National Weather Service office in Bismarck. Isolated to scattered severe thunderstorms are possible this afternoon and evening in the southern James River Valley and across eastern North Dakota. High chances of showers and thunderstorms then exist beginning late tonight in southwest North Dakota and spreading across most of western and southern North Dakota Tuesday and Tuesday night. A cooling trend is expected through midweek before warmer weather returns late this week and into next weekend. The detailed forecast for North Dakota, today, partly sunny. Breezy west. A chance of showers and thunderstorms central this morning and east through the day. Highs from the upper 70s northwest to the lower 90s east. Tonight, partly to mostly cloudy. Chance of showers and thunderstorms, mainly south. Lows in the mid-50s to mid-60s. Tuesday, mostly cloudy. Showers and thunderstorms likely. Highs from the lower 70s northwest to the lower 80s southeast. Wednesday, partly cloudy. A slight chance of showers. Lows in the lower 50s to lower 60s. Highs mainly in the 70s. Here is the forecast for the Bismarck, Minden listening area. Today, decreasing clouds. A chance of showers and thunderstorms early in the morning. Highs in the upper 80s. Southeast winds around 5 miles per hour, becoming north 10 to 15 miles per hour in the afternoon. Chance of rain 30%. Tonight, increasing clouds. Lows in the lower 60s. Northeast winds 10 to 15 miles per hour with gusts up to 25 miles per hour. Tuesday, mostly cloudy. A chance of showers in the morning, then showers likely and a slight chance of thunderstorms in the afternoon. Highs in the upper 70s. East winds 10 to 15 miles per hour with gusts up to 25 miles per hour. Chance of rain 60%. Tuesday night, showers and a chance of thunderstorms in the evening, then showers likely and a slight chance of thunderstorms after midnight. Lows in the upper 50s. Northeast winds 5 to 15 miles per hour. Wednesday, partly sunny. A slight chance of showers in the morning. Highs in the mid-70s. Northeast winds 5 to 10 miles per hour. Chance of rain 20%. Wednesday night, partly cloudy. Lows in the mid-50s. Thursday, mostly sunny. A slight chance of showers and thunderstorms in the afternoon. Highs in the lower 80s. Chance of rain 20%. Thursday night, partly cloudy. A chance of showers and thunderstorms in the evening, then a slight chance of showers after midnight. Lows in the upper 50s. Chance of rain 40%. Friday, sunny. Highs in the mid-80s. Friday night, mostly clear. Lows in the lower 60s. Saturday, sunny. Highs in the lower 90s. Saturday night, mostly clear. Lows in the upper 60s. Sunday, sunny. Highs in the lower 90s. Here is the forecast for the Bismarck, Minden listening area. Today, partly sunny. A chance of showers and a slight chance of thunderstorms in the morning. Highs in the upper 80s. Southeast winds 5 to 10 miles per hour, becoming north 10 to 15 miles per hour with gusts up to 25 miles per hour in the afternoon. Chance of rain 30%. Tonight, increasing clouds. Lows in the lower 60s. Northeast winds 10 to 15 miles per hour with gusts up to 25 miles per hour. Tuesday, mostly cloudy.
a chance of showers in the morning, then showers likely and a slight chance of thunderstorms in the afternoon.

highs in the upper 70s. East winds 10 to 15 miles per hour with gusts up to 25 miles per hour. Chance of rain 60%. Tuesday night, showers and a chance of thunderstorms in the evening, then showers likely and a slight chance of thunderstorms after midnight. Lows in the upper 50s. Northeast winds 5 to 15 miles per hour. Wednesday, partly sunny. A slight chance of showers in the morning. Highs in the mid-70s. Northeast winds 5 to 10 miles per hour. Chance of rain 20%. Wednesday night, partly cloudy. Lows in the mid-50s. Thursday, mostly sunny. A slight chance of showers and thunderstorms in the afternoon. Highs in the lower 80s. Chance of rain 20%. Thursday night, partly cloudy. A chance of showers and thunderstorms in the evening, then a slight chance of showers after midnight. Lows in the upper 50s. Chance of rain 40%. Friday, sunny. Highs in the mid-80s. Friday night, mostly clear. Lows in the lower 60s. Saturday, sunny. Highs in the lower 90s. Saturday night, mostly clear. Lows in the upper 60s. Sunday, sunny. Highs in the lower 90s. 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Providing weather information 24 hours a day from your National Weather Service office in Bismarck. For Western Lake Sakakawea, today, windy. North winds 20 to 30 miles per hour, decreasing to 15 to 20 miles per hour late in the afternoon. Slight chance of thunderstorms. Mostly cloudy early in the morning, then becoming mostly sunny. Highs in the upper 70s. Tonight, east winds 10 to 20 miles per hour. Mostly cloudy. Lows in the upper 50s. For Eastern Lake Sakakawea, today, breezy. Southeast winds around 10 miles per hour with gusts to around 25 miles per hour, shifting to the northwest early in the morning, then increasing to north 15 to 25 miles per hour in the late morning and afternoon. Chance of thunderstorms early in the morning. Mostly cloudy early in the morning, then becoming mostly sunny. Highs in the lower 80s. Tonight, northeast winds 10 to 20 miles per hour. Mostly cloudy. Lows in the upper 50s. For Northern Lake Oahe, today, south winds 10 to 20 miles per hour, shifting to the north in the afternoon. Slight chance of thunderstorms through the day. Mostly cloudy early in the morning, then becoming mostly sunny. Highs in the upper 80s. Tonight, northeast winds 10 to 20 miles per hour. Partly cloudy in the evening, then becoming mostly cloudy. Lows in the lower 60s. Here are the weather conditions at 6 a.m. Central Daylight Time. Bismarck, cloudy. Temperature 72 degrees, relative humidity 78%. Wind southeast at 10 miles an hour. Pressure 29.91 inches and falling. Menden, cloudy. 70 degrees, relative humidity 100%. Wind west at 9 miles an hour. Hazen, mostly cloudy. 70 degrees, relative humidity 68%. Harvey, mostly cloudy. 73 degrees, relative humidity 83%. Wind west at 8 miles an hour. Minot, partly cloudy. 68 degrees, relative humidity 78%. Dickinson, mostly cloudy. 69 degrees, relative humidity 78%. Wind northeast at 13 miles an hour. Elsewhere around North Dakota, it was 66 at Garrison. At Williston, it was clear, with a temperature of 63. It was partly cloudy, with a temperature of 69 at Jamestown, and 71 at Fargo. At Grand Forks, it was mostly cloudy, with a temperature of 69. At Devil's Lake, it was cloudy, with a temperature of 72. In northern South Dakota, it was partly cloudy. It was 72 at Mobridge, and 70 at Aberdeen. In eastern Montana, skies ranged from clear to partly cloudy. It was 64 at Miles City, 63 at Glendive, and 63 at Sydney. Once again, at Bismarck, the temperature was 72 degrees under cloudy skies. The Bismarck, North Dakota climate summary for yesterday, July.

July 5th, 2026. Yesterday's high temperature was 94 degrees. This high was 11 degrees above the normal high of 83. The record high is 106 degrees, which was set in 1936. Yesterday's low temperature was 61 degrees. This low was 4 degrees above the normal low of 57. The record low is 33 degrees, which was set in 1884. No precipitation fell yesterday, which leaves the monthly total at 0.06 inches. The total precipitation for the year still stands at 6.82 inches. There were no heating degree days yesterday. The yearly total since July 1st is zero. There were 13 cooling degree days yesterday. The yearly total since January 1st is 156. The normal high temperature for today is 83 degrees, and the normal low is 57. The record high for today is 114, which occurred in 1936, and the record low is 32, which occurred in 1884. Sunrise today is at 5:56 a.m. and sunset is at 9:39 p.m. The regional weather forecast from your National Weather Service office in Bismarck. Isolated to scattered severe thunderstorms are possible this afternoon and evening in the southern James River Valley and across eastern North Dakota. High chances of showers and thunderstorms then exist beginning late tonight in southwest North Dakota and spreading across most of western and southern North Dakota Tuesday and Tuesday night. A cooling trend is expected through midweek before warmer weather returns late this week and into next weekend. The detailed forecast for North Dakota, today, partly sunny. Breezy west. A chance of showers and thunderstorms central this morning and east through the day. Highs from the upper 70s northwest to the lower 90s east. Tonight, partly to mostly cloudy. Chance of showers and thunderstorms, mainly south. Lows in the mid-50s to mid-60s. Tuesday, mostly cloudy. Showers and thunderstorms likely. Highs from the lower 70s northwest to the lower 80s southeast. Wednesday, partly cloudy. A slight chance of showers. Lows in the lower 50s to lower 60s. Highs mainly in the 70s. Here is the forecast for the Bismarck Minden listening area. Today, partly sunny. A chance of showers and a slight chance of thunderstorms in the morning. Highs in the upper 80s. Southeast winds 5 to 10 miles per hour, becoming north 10 to 15 miles per hour with gusts up to 25 miles per hour in the afternoon. Chance of rain 30%. Tonight, increasing clouds. Lows in the lower 60s. Northeast winds 10 to 15 miles per hour with gusts up to 25 miles per hour. Tuesday, mostly cloudy. A chance of showers in the morning, then showers likely and a slight chance of thunderstorms in the afternoon. Highs in the upper 70s. East winds 10 to 15 miles per hour with gusts up to 25 miles per hour. Chance of rain 60%. Tuesday night, showers and a chance of thunderstorms in the evening, then showers likely and a slight chance of thunderstorms after midnight. Lows in the upper 50s. Northeast winds 5 to 15 miles per hour. Wednesday, partly sunny. A slight chance of showers in the morning. Highs in the mid-70s. Northeast winds 5 to 10 miles per hour. Chance of rain 20%. Wednesday night, partly cloudy. Lows in the mid-50s. Thursday, mostly sunny. A slight chance of showers and thunderstorms in the afternoon. Highs in the lower 80s. Chance of rain 20%. Thursday night, partly cloudy. A chance of showers and thunderstorms in the evening, then a slight chance of showers after midnight. Lows in the upper 50s. Chance of rain 40%. Friday, sunny. Highs in the mid-80s. Friday night, mostly clear. Lows in the lower 60s. Saturday, sunny. Highs in the lower 90s. Saturday night, mostly clear. Lows in the upper 60s. Sunday, sunny. Highs in the lower 90s. For Western Lake Sakakawea, today, windy. North winds 20 to 30 miles per hour decreasing to 15 to 20 miles per hour late in the afternoon. Slight chance of thunderstorms. Mostly cloudy early in the morning then becoming mostly sunny. Highs in the upper 70s. Tonight, east winds 10 to 20 miles per hour. Mostly cloudy.

mostly cloudy early in the morning, then becoming mostly sunny. Highs in the upper 80s. Tonight, northeast winds 10 to 20 miles per hour. Partly cloudy in the evening, then becoming mostly cloudy. Lows in the lower 60s. Here are the weather conditions at 6 a.m. Central Daylight Time. Bismarck, cloudy. Temperature 72 degrees, relative humidity 78%. Wind southeast at 10 miles an hour. Pressure 29.91 inches and falling. Menden, cloudy. 70 degrees, relative humidity 100%. Wind west at 9 miles an hour. Hazen, mostly cloudy. 70 degrees, relative humidity 68%. Harvey, mostly cloudy. 73 degrees, relative humidity 83%. Wind west at 8 miles an hour. Minot, partly cloudy. 68 degrees, relative humidity 78%. Dickinson, mostly cloudy. 69 degrees, relative humidity 78%. Wind northeast at 13 miles an hour. Elsewhere around North Dakota, it was 66 at Garrison. At Williston, it was clear, with a temperature of 63. It was partly cloudy, with a temperature of 69 at Jamestown and 71 at Fargo. At Grand Forks, it was mostly cloudy, with a temperature of 69. At Devil's Lake, it was cloudy, with a temperature of 72. In northern South Dakota, it was partly cloudy. It was 72 at Mobridge and 70 at Aberdeen. In eastern Montana, skies ranged from clear to partly cloudy. It was 64 at Miles City, 63 at Glendive, and 63 at Sydney. Once again, at Bismarck, the temperature was 72 degrees under cloudy skies. Here are the weather conditions at 6 a.m. Central Daylight Time. Bismarck, mostly cloudy. Temperature 72 degrees, relative humidity 78%. Wind southeast at 10 miles an hour. Pressure 29.91 inches and falling. Menden, mostly cloudy. 70 degrees, relative humidity 100%. Wind west at 9 miles an hour. Hazen, mostly cloudy. 70 degrees, relative humidity 68%. Harvey, mostly cloudy. 73 degrees, relative humidity 83%. Wind west at 8 miles an hour. Minot, mostly cloudy. 68 degrees, relative humidity 78%. Dickinson, partly cloudy. 69 degrees, relative humidity 78%. Wind northeast at 13 miles an hour. Elsewhere around North Dakota, it was 66 at Garrison. It was partly cloudy, with a temperature of 63 at Williston and 71 at Fargo. It was mostly cloudy, with a temperature of 69 at Jamestown, 69 at Grand Forks, and 72 at Devil's Lake. In northern South Dakota, at Aberdeen, it was clear, with a temperature of 70. At Mobridge, it was mostly cloudy, with a temperature of 72. In eastern Montana, skies ranged from clear to partly cloudy. It was 64 at Miles City, 63 at Glendive, and 63 at Sydney. Once again, at Bismarck, the temperature was 72 degrees under mostly cloudy skies. The Bismarck, North Dakota climate summary for yesterday, July 5, 2026. Yesterday's high temperature was 94 degrees. This high was 11 degrees above the normal high of 83. The record high is 106 degrees, which was set in 1936. Yesterday's low temperature was 61 degrees. This low was 4 degrees above the normal low of 57. The record low is 33 degrees, which was set in 1884. No precipitation fell yesterday, which leaves the monthly total at 0.06 inches. The total precipitation for the year still stands at 6.82 inches. There were no heating degree days yesterday. The yearly total since July 1st is zero. There were 13 cooling degree days yesterday. The yearly total since January 1st is 156. The normal high temperature for today is 83 degrees, and the normal low is 57. The record high for today is 114, which occurred in 1936, and the record low is 32, which occurred in 1884. Sunrise today is at 5:56 a.m., and sunset is at 9:39 p.m.

the regional weather forecast from your National Weather Service office in Bismarck. Isolated to scattered severe thunderstorms are possible this afternoon and evening in the southern James River Valley and across eastern North Dakota. High chances of showers and thunderstorms then exist beginning late tonight in southwest North Dakota and spreading across most of western and southern North Dakota Tuesday and Tuesday night. A cooling trend is expected through midweek before warmer weather returns late this week and into next weekend. The detailed forecast for North Dakota, today, partly sunny. Breezy west. A chance of showers and thunderstorms central this morning and east through the day. Highs from the upper 70s northwest to the lower 90s east. Tonight, partly to mostly cloudy. Chance of showers and thunderstorms, mainly south. Lows in the mid-50s to mid-60s. Tuesday, mostly cloudy. Showers and thunderstorms likely. Highs from the lower 70s northwest to the lower 80s southeast. Wednesday, partly cloudy. A slight chance of showers. Lows in the lower 50s to lower 60s. Highs mainly in the 70s. Here is the forecast for the Bismarck Minden listening area. Today, partly sunny. A chance of showers and a slight chance of thunderstorms in the morning. Highs in the upper 80s. Southeast winds 5 to 10 miles per hour, becoming north 10 to 15 miles per hour with gusts up to 25 miles per hour in the afternoon. Chance of rain 30%. Tonight, increasing clouds. Lows in the lower 60s. Northeast winds 10 to 15 miles per hour with gusts up to 25 miles per hour. Tuesday, mostly cloudy. A chance of showers in the morning, then showers likely and a slight chance of thunderstorms in the afternoon. Highs in the upper 70s. East winds 10 to 15 miles per hour with gusts up to 25 miles per hour. Chance of rain 60%. Tuesday night, showers and a chance of thunderstorms in the evening, then showers likely and a slight chance of thunderstorms after midnight. Lows in the upper 50s. Northeast winds 5 to 15 miles per hour. Wednesday, partly sunny. A slight chance of showers in the morning. Highs in the mid-70s. Northeast winds 5 to 10 miles per hour. Chance of rain 20%. Wednesday night, partly cloudy. Lows in the mid-50s. Thursday, mostly sunny. A slight chance of showers and thunderstorms in the afternoon. Highs in the lower 80s. Chance of rain 20%. Thursday night, partly cloudy. A chance of showers and thunderstorms in the evening, then a slight chance of showers after midnight. Lows in the upper 50s. Chance of rain 40%. Friday, sunny. Highs in the mid-80s. Friday night, mostly clear. Lows in the lower 60s. Saturday, sunny. Highs in the lower 90s. Saturday night, mostly clear. Lows in the upper 60s. Sunday, sunny. Highs in the lower 90s. For Western Lake Sakakawea, today, windy. North winds 20 to 30 miles per hour decreasing to 15 to 20 miles per hour late in the afternoon. Slight chance of thunderstorms. Mostly cloudy early in the morning, then becoming mostly sunny. Highs in the upper 70s. Tonight, east winds 10 to 20 miles per hour. Mostly cloudy. Lows in the upper 50s. For Eastern Lake Sakakawea, today, breezy. Southeast winds around 10 miles per hour with gusts to around 25 miles per hour shifting to the northwest early in the morning, then increasing to north 15 to 25 miles per hour in the late morning and afternoon. Chance of thunderstorms early in the morning. Mostly cloudy early in the morning, then becoming mostly sunny. Highs in the lower 80s. Tonight, northeast winds 10 to 20 miles per hour. Mostly cloudy. Lows in the upper 50s. For northern Lake Oahe, today, south winds 10 to 20 miles per hour shifting to the north in the afternoon. Slight chance of thunderstorms through the day. Mostly cloudy early in the morning, then becoming mostly sunny. Highs in the upper 80s. Tonight, northeast winds 10 to 20 miles per hour. Partly cloudy in the evening, then becoming mostly cloudy. Lows in the lower 60s. Here are the weather conditions at 6 a.m. Central Daylight Time. Bismarck, mostly cloudy.

temperature 72 degrees, relative humidity 78%. Wind southeast at 10 miles an hour. Pressure 29.91 inches and falling. Mendham, mostly cloudy. 70 degrees, relative humidity 100%. Wind west at 9 miles an hour. Hazen, mostly cloudy. 70 degrees, relative humidity 68%. Harvey, mostly cloudy. 73 degrees, relative humidity 83%. Wind west at 8 miles an hour. Minot, mostly cloudy. 68 degrees, relative humidity 78%. Dickinson, partly cloudy. 69 degrees, relative humidity 78%. Wind northeast at 13 miles an hour. Elsewhere around North Dakota, it was 66 at Garrison. It was partly cloudy, with a temperature of 63 at Williston and 71 at Fargo. It was mostly cloudy, with a temperature of 69 at Jamestown, 69 at Grand Forks, and 72 at Devil's Lake. In northern South Dakota, at Aberdeen, it was clear, with a temperature of 70. At Mobridge, it was mostly cloudy, with a temperature of 72. In eastern Montana, skies ranged from clear to partly cloudy. It was 64 at Miles City, 63 at Glendive, and 63 at Sydney. Once again, at Bismarck, the temperature was 72 degrees under mostly cloudy skies. The Bismarck, North Dakota climate summary for yesterday, July 5, 2026. Yesterday's high temperature was 94 degrees. This high was 11 degrees above the normal high of 83. The record high is 106 degrees, which was set in 1936. Yesterday's low temperature was 61 degrees. This low was 4 degrees above the normal low of 57. The record low is 33 degrees, which was set in 1884. No precipitation fell yesterday, which leaves the monthly total at 0.06 inches. The total precipitation for the year still stands at 6.82 inches. There were no heating degree days yesterday. The yearly total since July 1st is zero. There were 13 cooling degree days yesterday. The yearly total since January 1st is 156. The normal high temperature for today is 83 degrees, and the normal low is 57. The record high for today is 114, which occurred in 1936, and the record low is 32, which occurred in 1884. Sunrise today is at 5:56 a.m. and sunset is at 9:39 p.m. The regional weather forecast from your National Weather Service office in Bismarck. Isolated to scattered severe thunderstorms are possible this afternoon and evening in the southern James River Valley and across eastern North Dakota. High chances of showers and thunderstorms then exist beginning late tonight in southwest North Dakota and spreading across most of western and southern North Dakota Tuesday and Tuesday night. A cooling trend is expected through midweek before warmer weather returns late this week and into next weekend. The detailed forecast for North Dakota, today, partly sunny. Breezy west. A chance of showers and thunderstorms central this morning and east through the day. Highs from the upper 70s northwest to the lower 90s east. Tonight, partly to mostly cloudy. Chance of showers and thunderstorms, mainly south. Lows in the mid-50s to mid-60s. Tuesday, mostly cloudy. Showers and thunderstorms likely. Highs from the lower 70s northwest to the lower 80s southeast. Wednesday, partly cloudy. A slight chance of showers. Lows in the lower 50s to lower 60s. Highs mainly in the 70s. Here is the forecast for the Bismarck Mendham listening area. Today, partly sunny. A chance of showers and a slight chance of thunderstorms in the morning. Highs in the upper 80s. Southeast winds 5 to 10 miles per hour, becoming north 10 to 15 miles per hour with gusts up to 25 miles per hour in the afternoon. Chance of rain 30%. Tonight, increasing clouds. Lows in the lower 60s. Northeast winds 10 to 15 miles per hour with gusts up to 25 miles per hour. Tuesday, mostly cloudy. A chance of showers in the morning, then showers likely and a slight chance of thunderstorms in the afternoon. Highs in the upper 70s. East winds 10 to 15 miles per hour with gusts up to 25 miles per hour. Chance of rain 60%.

Tuesday night, showers and a chance of thunderstorms in the evening. Then showers likely and a slight chance of thunderstorms after midnight. Lows in the upper 50s. Northeast winds 5 to 15 miles per hour. Wednesday, partly sunny. A slight chance of showers in the morning. Highs in the mid-70s. Northeast winds 5 to 10 miles per hour. Chance of rain 20%. Wednesday night, partly cloudy. Lows in the mid-50s. Thursday, mostly sunny. A slight chance of showers and thunderstorms in the afternoon. Highs in the lower 80s. Chance of rain 20%. Thursday night, partly cloudy. A chance of showers and thunderstorms in the evening, then a slight chance of showers after midnight. Lows in the upper 50s. Chance of rain 40%. Friday, sunny. Highs in the mid-80s. Friday night, mostly clear. Lows in the lower 60s. Saturday, sunny. Highs in the lower 90s. Saturday night, mostly clear. Lows in the upper 60s. Sunday, sunny. Highs in the lower 90s. For Western Lake Sakakawea, today, windy. North winds 20 to 30 miles per hour, decreasing to 15 to 20 miles per hour late in the afternoon. Slight chance of thunderstorms. Mostly cloudy early in the morning, then becoming mostly sunny. Highs in the upper 70s. Tonight, east winds 10 to 20 miles per hour. Mostly cloudy. Lows in the upper 50s. For Eastern Lake Sakakawea, today, breezy. Southeast winds around 10 miles per hour with gusts to around 25 miles per hour, shifting to the northwest early in the morning, then increasing to north 15 to 25 miles per hour in the late morning and afternoon. Chance of thunderstorms early in the morning. Mostly cloudy early in the morning, then becoming mostly sunny. Highs in the lower 80s. Tonight, northeast winds 10 to 20 miles per hour. Mostly cloudy. Lows in the upper 50s. For Northern Lake Oahe, today, south winds 10 to 20 miles per hour, shifting to the north in the afternoon. Slight chance of thunderstorms through the day. Mostly cloudy early in the morning, then becoming mostly sunny. Highs in the upper 80s. Tonight, northeast winds 10 to 20 miles per hour. Partly cloudy in the evening, then becoming mostly cloudy. Lows in the lower 60s. Here are the weather conditions at 6 a.m. Central Daylight Time. Bismarck, mostly cloudy. Temperature 72 degrees, relative humidity 78%. Wind southeast at 10 miles an hour. Pressure 29.91 inches and falling. Mendon, mostly cloudy. 70 degrees, relative humidity 100%. Wind west at 9 miles an hour. Hazen, mostly cloudy. 70 degrees, relative humidity 68%. Harvey, mostly cloudy. 73 degrees, relative humidity 83%. Wind west at 8 miles an hour. Minot, mostly cloudy. 68 degrees, relative humidity 78%. Dickinson, partly cloudy. 69 degrees, relative humidity 78%. Wind northeast at 13 miles an hour. Elsewhere around North Dakota, it was 66 at Garrison. It was partly cloudy, with a temperature of 63 at Williston and 71 at Fargo. It was mostly cloudy, with a temperature of 69 at Jamestown, 69 at Grand Forks, and 72 at Devil's Lake. In northern South Dakota, at Aberdeen, it was clear, with a temperature of 70. At Mobridge, it was mostly cloudy, with a temperature of 72. In eastern Montana, skies ranged from clear to partly cloudy. It was 64 at Miles City, 63 at Glendive, and 63 at Sydney. Once again, at Bismarck, the temperature was 72 degrees under mostly cloudy skies. The Bismarck, North Dakota climate summary for yesterday, July 5, 2026. Yesterday's high temperature was 94 degrees. This high was 11 degrees above the normal high of 83. The record high is 106 degrees, which was set in 1936. Yesterday's low temperature was 61 degrees. This low was 4 degrees above the normal low of 57. The record low is 33 degrees, which was set in 1884. No precipitation.

fell yesterday, which leaves the monthly total at 0.06 inches. The total precipitation for the year still stands at 6.82 inches. There were no heating degree days yesterday. The yearly total since July 1st is zero. There were 13 cooling degree days yesterday. The yearly total since January 1st is 156. The normal high temperature for today is 83 degrees, and the normal low is 57. The record high for today is 114, which occurred in 1936, and the record low is 32, which occurred in 1884. Sunrise today is at 5:56 a.m. and sunset is at 9:39 p.m. This is NOAA Weather Radio Station WXL78 in Bismarck, North Dakota, operating on a frequency of 162.475 MHz. Providing weather information 24 hours a day from your National Weather Service office in Bismarck. The regional weather forecast from your National Weather Service office in Bismarck. Isolated to scattered severe thunderstorms are possible this afternoon and evening in the southern James River Valley and across eastern North Dakota. High chances of showers and thunderstorms then exist beginning late tonight in southwest North Dakota and spreading across most of western and southern North Dakota Tuesday and Tuesday night. A cooling trend is expected through midweek before warmer weather returns late this week and into next weekend. The detailed forecast for North Dakota, today, partly sunny. Breezy west. A chance of showers and thunderstorms central this morning and east through the day. Highs from the upper 70s northwest to the lower 90s east. Tonight, partly to mostly cloudy. Chance of showers and thunderstorms, mainly south. Lows in the mid-50s to mid-60s. Tuesday, mostly cloudy. Showers and thunderstorms likely. Highs from the lower 70s northwest to the lower 80s southeast. Wednesday, partly cloudy. A slight chance of showers. Lows in the lower 50s to lower 60s. Highs mainly in the 70s. Here is the forecast for the Bismarck Minden listening area. Today, partly sunny. A chance of showers and a slight chance of thunderstorms in the morning. Highs in the upper 80s. Southeast winds 5 to 10 miles per hour, becoming north 10 to 15 miles per hour with gusts up to 25 miles per hour in the afternoon. Chance of rain 30%. Tonight, increasing clouds. Lows in the lower 60s. Northeast winds 10 to 15 miles per hour with gusts up to 25 miles per hour. Tuesday, mostly cloudy. A chance of showers in the morning, then showers likely and a slight chance of thunderstorms in the afternoon. Highs in the upper 70s. East winds 10 to 15 miles per hour with gusts up to 25 miles per hour. Chance of rain 60s in the afternoon. Highs in the upper 70s. East winds 10 to 15 miles per hour with gusts up to 25 miles per hour. Chance of rain 60%. Tuesday night, showers and a chance of thunderstorms in the evening, then showers likely and a slight chance of thunderstorms after midnight. Lows in the upper 50s. Northeast winds 5 to 15 miles per hour. Wednesday, partly sunny. A slight chance of showers in the morning. Highs in the mid-70s. Northeast winds 5 to 10 miles per hour. Chance of rain 20%. Wednesday night, partly cloudy. Lows in the mid-50s. Thursday, mostly sunny. A slight chance of showers and thunderstorms in the afternoon. Highs in the lower 80s. Chance of rain 20%. Thursday night, partly cloudy. A chance of showers and thunderstorms in the evening, then a slight chance of showers after midnight. Lows in the upper 50s. Chance of rain 40%. Friday, sunny. Highs in the mid-80s. Friday night, mostly clear. Lows in the lower 60s. Saturday, sunny. Highs in the lower 90s. Saturday night, mostly clear. Lows in the upper 60s. Sunday, sunny. Highs in the lower 90s. For Western Lake Sakakawea, today, windy. North winds 20 to 30 miles per hour decreasing to 15 to 20 miles per hour late in the afternoon. Slight chance of thunderstorms. Mostly cloudy early in the morning, then becoming mostly sunny. Highs in the upper 70s. Tonight, east winds 10 to 20 miles per hour. Mostly cloudy. Lows in

upper 50s. For eastern Lake Sakakawea, today, breezy. Southeast winds around 10 miles per hour with gusts to around 25 miles per hour, shifting to the northwest early in the morning, then increasing to north 15 to 25 miles per hour in the late morning and afternoon. Chance of thunderstorms early in the morning. Mostly cloudy early in the morning, then becoming mostly sunny. Highs in the lower 80s. Tonight, northeast winds 10 to 20 miles per hour. Mostly cloudy. Lows in the upper 50s. For northern Lake Oahe, today, south winds 10 to 20 miles per hour, shifting to the north in the afternoon. Slight chance of thunderstorms through the day. Mostly cloudy early in the morning, then becoming mostly sunny. Highs in the upper 80s. Tonight, northeast winds 10 to 20 miles per hour. Partly cloudy in the evening, then becoming mostly cloudy. Lows in the lower 60s. Here are the weather conditions at 6 a.m. Central Daylight Time. Bismarck, mostly cloudy. Temperature 72 degrees, relative humidity 78%. Wind southeast at 10 miles an hour. Pressure 29.91 inches and falling. Mendham, mostly cloudy. 70 degrees, relative humidity 100%. Wind west at 9 miles an hour. Hazen, mostly cloudy. 70 degrees, relative humidity 68%. Harvey, mostly cloudy. 73 degrees, relative humidity 83%. Wind west at 8 miles an hour. Minot, mostly cloudy. 68 degrees, relative humidity 78%. Dickinson, partly cloudy. 69 degrees, relative humidity 78%. Wind northeast at 13 miles an hour. Elsewhere around North Dakota, it was 66 at Garrison. It was partly cloudy, with a temperature of 63 at Williston and 71 at Fargo. It was mostly cloudy, with a temperature of 69 at Jamestown, 69 at Grand Forks, and 72 at Devil's Lake. In northern South Dakota, at Aberdeen, it was clear, with a temperature of 70. At Mobridge, it was mostly cloudy, with a temperature of 72. In eastern Montana, skies ranged from clear to partly cloudy. It was 64 at Miles City, 63 at Glendive, and 63 at Sydney. Once again, at Bismarck, the temperature was 72 degrees under mostly cloudy skies. The Bismarck, North Dakota climate summary for yesterday, July 5, 2026. Yesterday's high temperature was 94 degrees. This high was 11 degrees above the normal high of 83. The record high is 106 degrees, which was set in 1936. Yesterday's low temperature was 61 degrees. This low was 4 degrees above the normal low of 57. The record low is 33 degrees, which was set in 1884. No precipitation fell yesterday, which leaves the monthly total at 0.06 inches. The total precipitation for the year still stands at 6.82 inches. There were no heating degree days yesterday. The yearly total since July 1st is zero. There were 13 cooling degree days yesterday. The yearly total since January 1st is 156. The normal high temperature for today is 83 degrees, and the normal low is 57. The record high for today is 114, which occurred in 1936, and the record low is 32, which occurred in 1884. Sunrise today is at 5:56 a.m. and sunset is at 9:39 p.m. The regional weather forecast from your National Weather Service office in Bismarck. Isolated to scattered severe thunderstorms are possible this afternoon and evening in the southern James River Valley and across eastern North Dakota. High chances of showers and thunderstorms then exist beginning late tonight in southwest North Dakota and spreading across most of western and southern North Dakota Tuesday and Tuesday night. A cooling trend is expected through midweek before warmer weather returns late this week and into next weekend. The detailed forecast for North Dakota, today, partly sunny. Breezy west. A chance of showers and thunderstorms central this morning and east through the day. Highs from the upper 70s northwest to the lower 90s east. Tonight, partly to mostly cloudy. Chance of showers and thunderstorms, mainly south. Lows in the mid-50s to mid-60s. Tuesday, mostly cloudy. Showers and thunderstorms likely.
Highs from the lower 70s northwest to the lower 80s southeast. Wednesday, partly cloudy. A slight chance of showers. Lows in the lower 50s to lower 60s. Highs mainly in the 70s. Here is the forecast for the Bismarck Mandan listening area. Today, partly sunny. A chance of showers and a slight chance of thunderstorms in the morning. Highs in the upper 80s. Southeast winds 5 to 10 miles per hour, becoming north 10 to 15 miles per hour with gusts up to 25 miles per hour in the afternoon. Chance of rain 30%. Tonight, increasing clouds. Lows in the lower 60s. Northeast winds 10 to 15 miles per hour with gusts up to 25 miles per hour. Tuesday, mostly cloudy. A chance of showers in the morning, then showers likely and a slight chance of thunderstorms in the afternoon. Highs in the upper 70s. East winds 10 to 15 miles per hour with gusts up to 25 miles per hour. Chance of rain 60%. Tuesday night, showers and a chance of thunderstorms in the evening, then showers likely and a slight chance of thunderstorms after midnight. Lows in the upper 50s. Northeast winds 5 to 15 miles per hour. Wednesday, partly sunny. A slight chance of showers in the morning. Highs in the mid-70s. Northeast winds 5 to 10 miles per hour. Chance of rain 20%. Wednesday night, partly cloudy. Lows in the mid-50s. Thursday, mostly sunny. A slight chance of showers and thunderstorms in the afternoon. Highs in the lower 80s. Chance of rain 20%. Thursday night, partly cloudy. A chance of showers and thunderstorms in the evening, then a slight chance of showers after midnight. Lows in the upper 50s. Chance of rain 40%. Friday, sunny. Highs in the mid-80s. Friday night, mostly clear. Lows in the lower 60s. Saturday, sunny. Highs in the lower 90s. Saturday night, mostly clear. Lows in the upper 60s. Sunday, sunny. Highs in the lower 90s. For Western Lake Sakakawea, today, windy. North winds 20 to 30 miles per hour, decreasing to 15 to 20 miles per hour late in the afternoon. Slight chance of thunderstorms. Mostly cloudy early in the morning, then becoming mostly sunny. Highs in the upper 70s. Tonight, east winds 10 to 20 miles per hour. Mostly cloudy. Lows in the upper 50s. For Eastern Lake Sakakawea, today, breezy. Southeast winds around 10 miles per hour with gusts to around 25 miles per hour, shifting to the northwest early in the morning, then increasing to north 15 to 25 miles per hour in the late morning and afternoon. Chance of thunderstorms early in the morning. Mostly cloudy early in the morning, then becoming mostly sunny. Highs in the lower 80s. Tonight, northeast winds 10 to 20 miles per hour. Mostly cloudy. Lows in the upper 50s. For Northern Lake Oahe, today, south winds 10 to 20 miles per hour, shifting to the north in the afternoon. Slight chance of thunderstorms through the day. Mostly cloudy early in the morning, then becoming mostly sunny. Highs in the upper 80s. Tonight, northeast winds 10 to 20 miles per hour. Partly cloudy in the evening, then becoming mostly cloudy. Lows in the lower 60s. Here are the weather conditions at 6 a.m. Central Daylight Time. Bismarck, mostly cloudy. Temperature 72 degrees, relative humidity 78%. Wind southeast at 10 miles an hour. Pressure 29.91 inches and falling. Mandan, mostly cloudy. 70 degrees, relative humidity 100%. Wind west at 9 miles an hour. Hazen, mostly cloudy. 70 degrees, relative humidity 68%. Harvey, mostly cloudy. 73 degrees, relative humidity 83%. Wind west at 8 miles an hour. Minot, mostly cloudy. 68 degrees, relative humidity 78%. Dickinson, partly cloudy. 69 degrees, relative humidity 78%. Wind northeast at 13 miles an hour. Elsewhere around North Dakota, it was 66 at Garrison. It was partly cloudy, with a temperature of 63 at Willis.

71 at Fargo. It was mostly cloudy, with a temperature of 69 at Jamestown, 69 at Grand Forks, and 72 at Devil's Lake. In northern South Dakota, at Aberdeen, it was clear, with a temperature of 70. At Mobridge, it was mostly cloudy, with a temperature of 72. In eastern Montana, skies ranged from clear to partly cloudy. It was 64 at Miles City, 63 at Glendive, and 63 at Sydney. Once again, at Bismarck, the temperature was 72 degrees under mostly cloudy skies. The Bismarck, North Dakota climate summary for yesterday, July 5, 2026. Yesterday's high temperature was 94 degrees. This high was 11 degrees above the normal high of 83. The record high is 106 degrees, which was set in 1936. Yesterday's low temperature was 61 degrees. This low was 4 degrees above the normal low of 57. The record low is 33 degrees, which was set in 1884. No precipitation fell yesterday, which leaves the monthly total at 0.06 inches. The total precipitation for the year still stands at 6.82 inches. There were no heating degree days yesterday. The yearly total since July 1st is zero. There were 13 cooling degree days yesterday. The yearly total since January 1st is 156. The normal high temperature for today is 83 degrees, and the normal low is 57. The record high for today is 114, which occurred in 1936, and the record low is 32, which occurred in 1884. Sunrise today is at 5:56 a.m. and sunset is at 9:39 p.m. The regional weather forecast from your National Weather Service office in Bismarck. Isolated to scattered severe thunderstorms are possible this afternoon and evening in the southern James River Valley and across eastern North Dakota. High chances of showers and thunderstorms then exist beginning late tonight in southwest North Dakota and spreading across most of western and southern North Dakota Tuesday and Tuesday night. A cooling trend is expected through midweek before warmer weather returns late this week and into next weekend. The detailed forecast for North Dakota, today, partly sunny. Breezy west. A chance of showers and thunderstorms central this morning and east through the day. Highs from the upper 70s northwest to the lower 90s east. Tonight, partly to mostly cloudy. Chance of showers and thunderstorms, mainly south. Lows in the mid-50s to mid-60s. Tuesday, mostly cloudy. Showers and thunderstorms likely. Highs from the lower 70s northwest to the lower 80s southeast. Wednesday, partly cloudy. A slight chance of showers. Lows in the lower 50s to lower 60s. Highs mainly in the 70s. Here is the forecast for the Bismarck Minden listening area. Today, partly sunny. A chance of showers and a slight chance of thunderstorms in the morning. Highs in the upper 80s. Southeast winds 5 to 10 miles per hour, becoming north 10 to 15 miles per hour with gusts up to 25 miles per hour in the afternoon. Chance of rain 30%. Tonight, increasing clouds. Lows in the lower 60s. Northeast winds 10 to 15 miles per hour with gusts up to 25 miles per hour. Tuesday, mostly cloudy. A chance of showers in the morning, then showers likely and a slight chance of thunderstorms in the afternoon. Highs in the upper 70s. East winds 10 to 15 miles per hour with gusts up to 25 miles per hour. Chance of rain 60%. Tuesday night, showers and a chance of thunderstorms in the evening, then showers likely and a slight chance of thunderstorms after midnight. Lows in the upper 50s. Northeast winds 5 to 15 miles per hour. Wednesday, partly sunny. A slight chance of showers in the morning. Highs in the mid-70s. Northeast winds 5 to 10 miles per hour. Chance of rain 20%. Wednesday night, partly cloudy. Lows in the mid-50s. Thursday, mostly sunny. A slight chance of showers and thunderstorms in the afternoon. Highs in the lower 80s. Chance of rain 20%. Thursday night, partly cloudy. A chance of showers and thunderstorms in the evening, then a slight chance of showers after midnight. Lows in the upper 50s. Chance of rain 40%. Friday, sunny. Highs in the mid-80s. Friday night, mostly

clear. Lows in the lower 60s. Saturday, sunny. Highs in the lower 90s. Saturday night, mostly clear. Lows in the upper 60s. Sunday, sunny. Highs in the lower 90s. For Western Lake Sakakawea, today, windy. North winds 20 to 30 miles per hour, decreasing to 15 to 20 miles per hour late in the afternoon. Slight chance of thunderstorms. Mostly cloudy early in the morning, then becoming mostly sunny. Highs in the upper 70s. Tonight, east winds 10 to 20 miles per hour. Mostly cloudy. Lows in the upper 50s. For Eastern Lake Sakakawea, today, breezy. Southeast winds around 10 miles per hour with gusts to around 25 miles per hour, shifting to the northwest early in the morning, then increasing to north 15 to 25 miles per hour in the late morning and afternoon. Chance of thunderstorms early in the morning. Mostly cloudy early in the morning, then becoming mostly sunny. Highs in the lower 80s. Tonight, northeast winds 10 to 20 miles per hour. Mostly cloudy. Lows in the upper 50s. For Northern Lake Oahe, today, south winds 10 to 20 miles per hour, shifting to the north in the afternoon. Slight chance of thunderstorms through the day. Mostly cloudy early in the morning, then becoming mostly sunny. Highs in the upper 80s. Tonight, northeast winds 10 to 20 miles per hour. Partly cloudy in the evening, then becoming mostly cloudy. Lows in the lower 60s. Here are the weather conditions at 6 a.m. Central Daylight Time. Bismarck, mostly cloudy. Temperature 72 degrees, relative humidity 78%. Wind southeast at 10 miles an hour. Pressure 29.91 inches and falling. Mendham, mostly cloudy. 70 degrees, relative humidity 100%. Wind west at 9 miles an hour. Hazen, mostly cloudy. 70 degrees, relative humidity 68%. Harvey, mostly cloudy. 73 degrees, relative humidity 83%. Wind west at 8 miles an hour. Minot, mostly cloudy. 68 degrees, relative humidity 78%. Dickinson, partly cloudy. 69 degrees, relative humidity 78%. Wind northeast at 13 miles an hour. Elsewhere around North Dakota, it was 66 at Garrison. It was partly cloudy, with a temperature of 63 at Williston and 71 at Fargo. It was mostly cloudy, with a temperature of 69 at Jamestown, 69 at Grand Forks, and 72 at Devil's Lake. In northern South Dakota, at Aberdeen, it was clear, with a temperature of 70. At Mobridge, it was mostly cloudy, with a temperature of 72. In eastern Montana, skies ranged from clear to partly cloudy. It was 64 at Miles City, 63 at Glendive, and 63 at Sydney. Once again, at Bismarck, the temperature was 72 degrees under mostly cloudy skies. The Bismarck, North Dakota climate summary for yesterday, July 5, 2026. Yesterday's high temperature was 94 degrees. This high was 11 degrees above the normal high of 83. The record high is 106 degrees, which was set in 1936. Yesterday's low temperature was 61 degrees. This low was 4 degrees above the normal low of 57. The record low is 33 degrees, which was set in 1884. No precipitation fell yesterday, which leaves the monthly total at 0.06 inches. The total precipitation for the year still stands at 6.82 inches. There were no heating degree days yesterday. The yearly total since July 1st is zero. There were 13 cooling degree days yesterday. The yearly total since January 1st is 156. The normal high temperature for today is 83 degrees, and the normal low is 57. The record high for today is 114, which occurred in 1936, and the record low is 32, which occurred in 1884. Sunrise today is at 5:56 a.m. and sunset is at 9:39 p.m. The regional weather forecast from your National Weather Service office in Bismarck. Isolated to scattered severe thunderstorms are possible this afternoon and evening in the southern James River Valley and across eastern North Dakota. High chances of showers and thunderstorms then exist beginning late tonight.

southwest North Dakota and spreading across most of western and southern North Dakota Tuesday and Tuesday night. A cooling trend is expected through midweek before warmer weather returns late this week and into next weekend. The detailed forecast for North Dakota, today, partly sunny. Breezy west. A chance of showers and thunderstorms central this morning and east through the day. Highs from the upper 70s northwest to the lower 90s east. Tonight, partly to mostly cloudy. Chance of showers and thunderstorms, mainly south. Lows in the mid-50s to mid-60s. Tuesday, mostly cloudy. Showers and thunderstorms likely. Highs from the lower 70s northwest to the lower 80s southeast. Wednesday, partly cloudy. A slight chance of showers. Lows in the lower 50s to lower 60s. Highs mainly in the 70s. Here is the forecast for the Bismarck Minden listening area. Today, partly sunny. A chance of showers and a slight chance of thunderstorms in the morning. Highs in the upper 80s. Southeast winds 5 to 10 miles per hour, becoming north 10 to 15 miles per hour with gusts up to 25 miles per hour in the afternoon. Chance of rain 30%. Tonight, increasing clouds. Lows in the lower 60s. Northeast winds 10 to 15 miles per hour with gusts up to 25 miles per hour. Tuesday, mostly cloudy. A chance of showers in the morning, then showers likely and a slight chance of thunderstorms in the afternoon. Highs in the upper 70s. East winds 10 to 15 miles per hour with gusts up to 25 miles per hour. Chance of rain 60%. Tuesday night, showers and a chance of thunderstorms in the evening, then showers likely and a slight chance of thunderstorms after midnight. Lows in the upper 50s. Northeast winds 5 to 15 miles per hour. Wednesday, partly sunny. A slight chance of showers in the morning. Highs in the mid-70s. Northeast winds 5 to 10 miles per hour. Chance of rain 20%. Wednesday night, partly cloudy. Lows in the mid-50s. Thursday, mostly sunny. A slight chance of showers and thunderstorms in the afternoon. Highs in the lower 80s. Chance of rain 20%. Thursday night, partly cloudy. A chance of showers and thunderstorms in the evening, then a slight chance of showers after midnight. Lows in the upper 50s. Chance of rain 40%. Friday, sunny. Highs in the mid-80s. Friday night, mostly clear. Lows in the lower 60s. Saturday, sunny. Highs in the lower 90s. Saturday night, mostly clear. Lows in the upper 60s. Sunday, sunny. Highs in the lower 90s. For Western Lake Sakakawea, today, windy. North winds 20 to 30 miles per hour decreasing to 15 to 20 miles per hour late in the afternoon. Slight chance of thunderstorms. Mostly cloudy early in the morning then becoming mostly sunny. Highs in the upper 70s. Tonight, east winds 10 to 20 miles per hour. Mostly cloudy. Lows in the upper 50s. For Eastern Lake Sakakawea, today, breezy. Southeast winds around 10 miles per hour with gusts to around 25 miles per hour shifting to the northwest early in the morning, then increasing to north 15 to 25 miles per hour in the late morning and afternoon. Chance of thunderstorms early in the morning. Mostly cloudy early in the morning then becoming mostly sunny. Highs in the lower 80s. Tonight, northeast winds 10 to 20 miles per hour. Mostly cloudy. Lows in the upper 50s. For northern Lake Oahe, today, south winds 10 to 20 miles per hour shifting to the north in the afternoon. Slight chance of thunderstorms through the day. Mostly cloudy early in the morning then becoming mostly sunny. Highs in the upper 80s. Tonight, northeast winds 10 to 20 miles per hour. Partly cloudy in the evening then becoming mostly cloudy. Lows in the lower 60s. Here are the weather conditions at 6 a.m. Central Daylight Time. Bismarck, mostly cloudy. Temperature 72 degrees, relative humidity 78%. Wind southeast at 10 miles an hour. Pressure 29.91 inches and falling. Minden, mostly cloudy. 70 degrees, relative humidity 100%.

Wind west at 9 miles an hour. Haze mostly cloudy. 70 degrees, relative humidity 68%. Harvey, mostly cloudy. 73 degrees, relative humidity 83%. Wind west at 8 miles an hour. Minot, mostly cloudy. 68 degrees, relative humidity 78%. Dickinson, partly cloudy. 69 degrees, relative humidity 78%. Wind northeast at 13 miles an hour. Elsewhere around North Dakota, it was 66 at Garrison. It was partly cloudy, with a temperature of 63 at Williston and 71 at Fargo. It was mostly cloudy, with a temperature of 69 at Jamestown, 69 at Grand Forks, and 72 at Devil's Lake. In northern South Dakota, at Aberdeen, it was clear, with a temperature of 70. At Mobridge, it was mostly cloudy, with a temperature of 72. In eastern Montana, skies ranged from clear to partly cloudy. It was 64 at Miles City, 63 at Glendive, and 63 at Sydney. Once again, at Bismarck, the temperature was 72 degrees under mostly cloudy skies. This is NOAA Weather Radio Station WXL-78 in Bismarck, North Dakota, operating on a frequency of 162.475 MHz. Providing weather information 24 hours a day from your National Weather Service office in Bismarck. The Bismarck, North Dakota climate summary for yesterday, July 5, 2026. Yesterday's high temperature was 94 degrees. This high was 11 degrees above the normal high of 83. The record high is 106 degrees, which was set in 1936. Yesterday's low temperature was 61 degrees. This low was 4 degrees above the normal low of 57. The record low is 33 degrees, which was set in 1884. No precipitation fell yesterday, which leaves the monthly total at 0.06 inches. The total precipitation for the year still stands at 6.82 inches. There were no heating degree days yesterday. The yearly total since July 1st is zero. There were 13 cooling degree days yesterday. The yearly total since January 1st is 156. The normal high temperature for today is 83 degrees, and the normal low is 57. The record high for today is 114, which occurred in 1936, and the record low is 32, which occurred in 1884. Sunrise today is at 5:56 a.m. and sunset is at 9:39 p.m. The regional weather forecast from your National Weather Service office in Bismarck. Isolated to scattered severe thunderstorms are possible this afternoon and evening in the southern James River Valley and across eastern North Dakota. High chances of showers and thunderstorms then exist beginning late tonight in southwest North Dakota and spreading across most of western and southern North Dakota Tuesday and Tuesday night. A cooling trend is expected through midweek before warmer weather returns late this week and into next weekend. The detailed forecast for North Dakota, today, partly sunny. Breezy west. A chance of showers and thunderstorms central this morning and east through the day. Highs from the upper 70s northwest to the lower 90s east. Tonight, partly to mostly cloudy. Chance of showers and thunderstorms, mainly south. Lows in the mid-50s to mid-60s. Tuesday, mostly cloudy. Showers and thunderstorms likely. Highs from the lower 70s northwest to the lower 80s southeast. Wednesday, partly cloudy. A slight chance of showers. Lows in the lower 50s to lower 60s. Highs mainly in the 70s. Here is the forecast for the Bismarck, Minden listening area. Today, partly sunny. A chance of showers and a slight chance of thunderstorms in the morning. Highs in the upper 80s. Southeast winds 5 to 10 miles per hour, becoming north 10 to 15 miles per hour with gusts up to 25 miles per hour in the afternoon. Chance of rain 30%. Tonight, increasing clouds. Lows in the lower 60s. Northeast winds 10 to 15 miles per hour with gusts up to 25 miles per hour. Tuesday, mostly cloudy. A chance of showers in the morning, then showers likely and a slight chance of thunderstorms in the afternoon. Highs in the upper 70s. East winds 10 to 15 miles per hour with gusts up to 25 miles per hour. Chance of rain 60%. Tuesday night, showers and a chance of thunder.

thunderstorms in the evening, then showers likely and a slight chance of thunderstorms after midnight. Lows in the upper 50s. Northeast winds 5 to 15 miles per hour. Wednesday, partly sunny. A slight chance of showers in the morning. Highs in the mid-70s. Northeast winds 5 to 10 miles per hour. Chance of rain 20%. Wednesday night, partly cloudy. Lows in the mid-50s. Thursday, mostly sunny. A slight chance of showers and thunderstorms in the afternoon. Highs in the lower 80s. Chance of rain 20%. Thursday night, partly cloudy. A chance of showers and thunderstorms in the evening, then a slight chance of showers after midnight. Lows in the upper 50s. Chance of rain 40%. Friday, sunny. Highs in the mid-80s. Friday night, mostly clear. Lows in the lower 60s. Saturday, sunny. Highs in the lower 90s. Saturday night, mostly clear. Lows in the upper 60s. Sunday, sunny. Highs in the lower 90s. For Western Lake Sakakawea, today, windy. North winds 20 to 30 miles per hour, decreasing to 15 to 20 miles per hour late in the afternoon. Slight chance of thunderstorms. Mostly cloudy early in the morning, then becoming mostly sunny. Highs in the upper 70s. Tonight, east winds 10 to 20 miles per hour. Mostly cloudy. Lows in the upper 50s. For Eastern Lake Sakakawea, today, breezy. Southeast winds around 10 miles per hour with gusts to around 25 miles per hour, shifting to the northwest early in the morning, then increasing to north 15 to 25 miles per hour in the late morning and afternoon. Chance of thunderstorms early in the morning. Mostly cloudy early in the morning, then becoming mostly sunny. Highs in the lower 80s. Tonight, northeast winds 10 to 20 miles per hour. Mostly cloudy. Lows in the upper 50s. For Northern Lake Oahe, today, south winds 10 to 20 miles per hour, shifting to the north in the afternoon. Slight chance of thunderstorms through the day. Mostly cloudy early in the morning, then becoming mostly sunny. Highs in the upper 80s. Tonight, northeast winds 10 to 20 miles per hour. Partly cloudy in the evening, then becoming mostly cloudy. Lows in the lower 60s. Here are the weather conditions at 7 a.m. Central Daylight Time. Bismarck, mostly cloudy. Temperature 72 degrees, relative humidity 84%. Wind southeast at 8 miles an hour. Pressure 29.89 inches and falling. Mendan, mostly cloudy. 70 degrees, relative humidity 100%. Hazen, mostly cloudy. 68 degrees, relative humidity 83%. Wind south at 8 miles an hour. Harvey, mostly cloudy. 70 degrees, relative humidity 100%. Minot, mostly cloudy. 67 degrees, relative humidity 81%. Wind southwest at 6 miles an hour. Dickinson, partly cloudy. 68 degrees, relative humidity 75%. Wind northeast at 13 miles an hour. Elsewhere around North Dakota, it was 67 at Garrison. It was mostly sunny, with a temperature of 61 at Williston and 72 at Fargo. It was partly sunny, with a temperature of 71 at Jamestown and 72 at Devil's Lake. At Grand Forks, it was cloudy, with a temperature of 71. In northern South Dakota, the temperatures were 72 degrees. At Aberdeen, it was clear. At Mobridge, it was mostly cloudy. In eastern Montana, skies ranged from clear to partly cloudy. It was 64 at Miles City, 64 at Glendive, and 63 at Sydney. Once again, at Bismarck, the temperature was 72 degrees under mostly cloudy skies. The Bismarck, North Dakota climate summary for yesterday, July 5, 2026. Yesterday's high temperature was 94 degrees. This high was 11 degrees above the normal high of 83. The record high is 106 degrees, which was set in 1936. Yesterday's low temperature was 61 degrees. This low was 4 degrees above the normal low of 57. The record low is 33 degrees, which was set in 1884. No precipitation fell yesterday.

Weather Service office in Bismarck. Isolated to scattered severe thunderstorms are possible this afternoon and evening in the southern James River Valley and across eastern North Dakota. High chances of showers and thunderstorms then exist beginning late tonight in southwest North Dakota and spreading across most of western and southern North Dakota Tuesday and Tuesday night. A cooling trend is expected through midweek before warmer weather returns late this week and into next weekend. The detailed forecast for North Dakota, today, partly sunny. Breezy west. A chance of showers and thunderstorms central this morning and east through the day. Highs from the upper 70s northwest to the lower 90s east. Tonight, partly to mostly cloudy. Chance of showers and thunderstorms, mainly south. Lows in the mid-50s to mid-60s. Tuesday, mostly cloudy. Showers and thunderstorms likely. Highs from the lower 70s northwest to the lower 80s southeast. Wednesday, partly cloudy. A slight chance of showers. Lows in the lower 50s to lower 60s. Highs mainly in the 70s. Here is the forecast for the Bismarck Minden listening area. Today, partly sunny. A chance of showers and a slight chance of thunderstorms in the morning. Highs in the upper 80s. Southeast wind 5 to 10 miles per hour, becoming north 10 to 15 miles per hour with gusts up to 25 miles per hour in the afternoon. Chance of rain 30%. Tonight, increasing clouds. Lows in the lower 60s. Northeast winds 10 to 15 miles per hour with gusts up to 25 miles per hour. Tuesday, mostly cloudy. A chance of showers in the morning, then showers likely and a slight chance of thunderstorms in the afternoon. Highs in the upper 70s. East winds 10 to 15 miles per hour with gusts up to 25 miles per hour. Chance of rain 60%. Tuesday night, showers and a chance of thunderstorms in the evening, then showers likely and a slight chance of thunderstorms after midnight. Lows in the upper 50s. Northeast winds 5 to 15 miles per hour. Wednesday, partly sunny. A slight chance of showers in the morning. Highs in the mid-70s. Northeast winds 5 to 10 miles per hour. Chance of rain 20%. Wednesday night, partly cloudy. Lows in the mid-50s. Thursday, mostly sunny. A slight chance of showers and thunderstorms in the afternoon. Highs in the lower 80s. Chance of rain 20%. Thursday night, partly cloudy. A chance of showers and thunderstorms in the evening, then a slight chance of showers after midnight. Lows in the upper 50s. Chance of rain 40%. Friday, sunny. Highs in the mid-80s. Friday night, mostly clear. Lows in the lower 60s. Saturday, sunny. Highs in the lower 90s. Saturday night, mostly clear. Lows in the upper 60s. Sunday, sunny. Highs in the lower 90s. For Western Lake Sakakawea, today, windy. North winds 20 to 30 miles per hour decreasing to 15 to 20 miles per hour late in the afternoon. Slight chance of thunderstorms. Mostly cloudy early in the morning then becoming mostly sunny. Highs in the upper 70s. Tonight, east winds 10 to 20 miles per hour. Mostly cloudy. Lows in the upper 50s. For Eastern Lake Sakakawea, today, breezy. Southeast winds around 10 miles per hour with gusts to around 25 miles per hour shifting to the northwest early in the morning, then increasing to north 15 to 25 miles per hour in the late morning and afternoon. Chance of thunderstorms early in the morning. Mostly cloudy early in the morning then becoming mostly sunny. Highs in the lower 80s. Tonight, northeast winds 10 to 20 miles per hour. Mostly cloudy. Lows in the upper 50s. For Northern Lake Oahe, today, south winds 10 to 20 miles per hour shifting to the north in the afternoon. Slight chance of thunderstorms through the day. Mostly cloudy early in the morning then becoming mostly sunny. Highs in the upper 80s. Tonight, northeast winds 10 to 20 miles per hour. Partly cloudy in the evening then becoming mostly cloudy. Lows in the lower 60s. Here are the weather conditions at 7 a.m. Central Daylight Time. Bismarck, partly cloudy. Temperature 72 degrees, relative humidity

84%. Wind southeast at 8 miles an hour. Pressure 29.89 inches and falling. Mandan, partly cloudy. 70 degrees, relative humidity 100%. Hazen, mostly cloudy. 68 degrees, relative humidity 83%. Wind south at 8 miles an hour. Harvey, cloudy. 70 degrees, relative humidity 100%. Minot, partly cloudy. 67 degrees, relative humidity 81%. Wind southwest at 6 miles an hour. Dickinson, mostly cloudy. 68 degrees, relative humidity 75%. Wind northeast at 13 miles an hour. Elsewhere around North Dakota, it was 67 at Garrison. It was mostly sunny, with a temperature of 61 at Williston and 72 at Fargo. It was partly sunny, with a temperature of 71 at Jamestown and 72 at Devil's Lake. At Grand Forks, it was cloudy, with a temperature of 71. In northern South Dakota, skies ranged from partly cloudy to mostly cloudy, and the temperatures were 72 degrees. In eastern Montana, skies ranged from clear to partly cloudy. It was 64 at Miles City, 64 at Glendive, and 63 at Sydney. Once again, at Bismarck, the temperature was 72 degrees under partly cloudy skies. The Bismarck, North Dakota climate summary for yesterday, July 5, 2026. Yesterday's high temperature was 94 degrees. This high was 11 degrees above the normal high of 83. The record high is 106 degrees, which was set in 1936. Yesterday's low temperature was 61 degrees. This low was 4 degrees above the normal low of 57. The record low is 33 degrees, which was set in 1884. No precipitation fell yesterday, which leaves the monthly total at 0.06 inches. The total precipitation for the year still stands at 6.82 inches. There were no heating degree days yesterday. The yearly total since July 1st is zero. There were 13 cooling degree days yesterday. The yearly total since January 1st is 156. The normal high temperature for today is 83 degrees, and the normal low is 57. The record high for today is 114, which occurred in 1936, and the record low is 32, which occurred in 1884. Sunrise today is at 5:56 a.m. and sunset is at 9:39 p.m. The regional weather forecast from your National Weather Service office in Bismarck. Isolated to scattered severe thunderstorms are possible this afternoon and evening in the southern James River Valley and across eastern North Dakota. High chances of showers and thunderstorms then exist beginning late tonight in southwest North Dakota and spreading across most of western and southern North Dakota Tuesday and Tuesday night. A cooling trend is expected through midweek before warmer weather returns late this week and into next weekend. The detailed forecast for North Dakota, today, partly sunny. Breezy west. A chance of showers and thunderstorms central this morning and east through the day. Highs from the upper 70s northwest to the lower 90s east. Tonight, partly to mostly cloudy. Chance of showers and thunderstorms, mainly south. Lows in the mid-50s to mid-60s. Tuesday, mostly cloudy. Showers and thunderstorms likely. Highs from the lower 70s northwest to the lower 80s southeast. Wednesday, partly cloudy. A slight chance of showers. Lows in the lower 50s to lower 60s. Highs mainly in the 70s. Here is the forecast for the Bismarck Mandan listening area. Today, partly sunny. A chance of showers and a slight chance of thunderstorms in the morning. Highs in the upper 80s. Southeast winds 5 to 10 miles per hour, becoming north 10 to 15 miles per hour with gusts up to 25 miles per hour in the afternoon. Chance of rain 30%. Tonight, increasing clouds. Lows in the lower 60s. Northeast winds 10 to 15 miles per hour with gusts up to 25 miles per hour. Tuesday, mostly cloudy. A chance of showers in the morning, then showers likely and a slight chance of thunderstorms in the afternoon. Highs in the upper 70s. East winds 10 to 15 miles per hour with gusts up to 25 miles per hour. Chance of rain 60%. Tuesday night, showers and a chance of thunderstorms in the evening, then showers likely and a

Slight chance of thunderstorms after midnight. Lows in the upper 50s. Northeast wind 5 to 15 miles per hour. Wednesday, partly sunny. A slight chance of showers in the morning. Highs in the mid-70s. Northeast wind 5 to 10 miles per hour. Chance of rain 20%. Wednesday night, partly cloudy. Lows in the mid-50s. Thursday, mostly sunny. A slight chance of showers and thunderstorms in the afternoon. Highs in the lower 80s. Chance of rain 20%. Thursday night, partly cloudy. A chance of showers and thunderstorms in the evening, then a slight chance of showers after midnight. Lows in the upper 50s. Chance of rain 40%. Friday, sunny. Highs in the mid-80s. Friday night, mostly clear. Lows in the lower 60s. Saturday, sunny. Highs in the lower 90s. Saturday night, mostly clear. Lows in the upper 60s. Sunday, sunny. Highs in the lower 90s. For Western Lake Sakakawea, today, windy. North winds 20 to 30 miles per hour, decreasing to 15 to 20 miles per hour late in the afternoon. Slight chance of thunderstorms. Mostly cloudy early in the morning, then becoming mostly sunny. Highs in the upper 70s. Tonight, east winds 10 to 20 miles per hour. Mostly cloudy. Lows in the upper 50s. For Eastern Lake Sakakawea, today, breezy. Southeast winds around 10 miles per hour with gusts to around 25 miles per hour, shifting to the northwest early in the morning, then increasing to north 15 to 25 miles per hour in the late morning and afternoon. Chance of thunderstorms early in the morning. Mostly cloudy early in the morning, then becoming mostly sunny. Highs in the lower 80s. Tonight, northeast winds 10 to 20 miles per hour. Mostly cloudy. Lows in the upper 50s. For Northern Lake Orahi, today, south winds 10 to 20 miles per hour, shifting to the north in the afternoon. Slight chance of thunderstorms through the day. Mostly cloudy early in the morning, then becoming mostly sunny. Highs in the upper 80s. Tonight, northeast winds 10 to 20 miles per hour. Partly cloudy in the evening, then becoming mostly cloudy. Lows in the lower 60s. Here are the weather conditions at 7 a.m. Central Daylight Time. Bismarck, partly cloudy. Temperature 72 degrees, relative humidity 84%. Wind southeast at 8 miles an hour. Pressure 29.89 inches and falling. Mendan, partly cloudy. 70 degrees, relative humidity 100%. Hazen, mostly cloudy. 68 degrees, relative humidity 83%. Wind south at 8 miles an hour. Harvey, cloudy. 70 degrees, relative humidity 100%. Minot, partly cloudy. 67 degrees, relative humidity 81%. Wind southwest at 6 miles an hour. Dickinson, mostly cloudy. 68 degrees, relative humidity 75%. Wind northeast at 13 miles an hour. Elsewhere around North Dakota, it was 67 at Garrison. It was mostly sunny, with a temperature of 61 at Williston and 72 at Fargo. It was partly sunny, with a temperature of 71 at Jamestown and 72 at Devil's Lake. At Grand Forks, it was cloudy, with a temperature of 71. In northern South Dakota, skies ranged from partly cloudy to mostly cloudy, and the temperatures were 72 degrees. In eastern Montana, skies ranged from clear to partly cloudy. It was 64 at Miles City, 64 at Glendive, and 63 at Sydney. Once again, at Bismarck, the temperature was 72 degrees under partly cloudy skies. The Bismarck, North Dakota climate summary for yesterday, July 5, 2026. Yesterday's high temperature was 94 degrees. This high was 11 degrees above the normal high of 83. The record high is 106 degrees, which was set in 1936. Yesterday's low temperature was 61 degrees. This low was 4 degrees above the normal low of 57. The record low is 33 degrees, which was set in 1884. No precipitation fell yesterday, which leaves the monthly total at 0.06 inches. The total precipitation for the year

still stands at 6.82 inches. There were no heating degree days yesterday. The yearly total since July 1st is zero. There were 13 cooling degree days yesterday. The yearly total since January 1st is 156. The normal high temperature for today is 83 degrees, and the normal low is 57. The record high for today is 114, which occurred in 1936, and the record low is 32, which occurred in 1884. Sunrise today is at 5:56 a.m. and sunset is at 9:39 p.m. The regional weather forecast from your National Weather Service office in Bismarck. Isolated to scattered severe thunderstorms are possible this afternoon and evening in the southern James River Valley and across eastern North Dakota. High chances of showers and thunderstorms then exist beginning late tonight in southwest North Dakota and spreading across most of western and southern North Dakota Tuesday and Tuesday night. A cooling trend is expected through midweek before warmer weather returns late this week and into next weekend. The detailed forecast for North Dakota, today, partly sunny. Breezy west. A chance of showers and thunderstorms central this morning and east through the day. Highs from the upper 70s northwest to the lower 90s east. Tonight, partly to mostly cloudy. Chance of showers and thunderstorms, mainly south. Lows in the mid-50s to mid-60s. Tuesday, mostly cloudy. Showers and thunderstorms likely. Highs from the lower 70s northwest to the lower 80s southeast. Wednesday, partly cloudy. A slight chance of showers. Lows in the lower 50s to lower 60s. Highs mainly in the 70s. Here is the forecast for the Bismarck, Minden listening area. Today, partly sunny. A chance of showers and a slight chance of thunderstorms in the morning. Highs in the upper 80s. Southeast winds 5 to 10 miles per hour, becoming north 10 to 15 miles per hour with gusts up to 25 miles per hour in the afternoon. Chance of rain 30%. Tonight, increasing clouds. Lows in the lower 60s. Northeast winds 10 to 15 miles per hour with gusts up to 25 miles per hour. Tuesday, mostly cloudy. A chance of showers in the morning, then showers likely and a slight chance of thunderstorms in the afternoon. Highs in the upper 70s. East winds 10 to 15 miles per hour with gusts up to 25 miles per hour. Chance of rain 60%. Tuesday night, showers and a chance of thunderstorms in the evening, then showers likely and a slight chance of thunderstorms after midnight. Lows in the upper 50s. Northeast winds 5 to 15 miles per hour. Wednesday, partly sunny. A slight chance of showers in the morning. Highs in the mid-70s. Northeast winds 5 to 10 miles per hour. Chance of rain 20%. Wednesday night, partly cloudy. Lows in the mid-50s. Thursday, mostly sunny. A slight chance of showers and thunderstorms in the afternoon. Highs in the lower 80s. Chance of rain 20%. Thursday night, partly cloudy. A chance of showers and thunderstorms in the evening, then a slight chance of showers after midnight. Lows in the upper 50s. Chance of rain 40%. Friday, sunny. Highs in the mid-80s. Friday night, mostly clear. Lows in the lower 60s. Saturday, sunny. Highs in the lower 90s. Saturday night, mostly clear. Lows in the upper 60s. Sunday, sunny. Highs in the lower 90s. For Western Lake Sakakawea, today, windy. North winds 20 to 30 miles per hour decreasing to 15 to 20 miles per hour late in the afternoon. Slight chance of thunderstorms. Mostly cloudy early in the morning then becoming mostly sunny. Highs in the upper 70s. Tonight, east winds 10 to 20 miles per hour. Mostly cloudy. Lows in the upper 50s. For Eastern Lake Sakakawea, today, breezy. Southeast winds around 10 miles per hour with gusts to around 25 miles per hour shifting to the northwest early in the morning, then increasing to north 15 to 25 miles per hour in the late morning and afternoon. Chance of thunderstorms early in the morning. Mostly cloudy early in the morning, then becoming mostly sunny. Highs in the lower 80s. Tonight, northeast winds 10 to 20 miles per hour. Mostly cloudy.

lows in the upper 50s. For northern Lake Oahe, today, south winds 10 to 20 miles per hour shifting to the north in the afternoon. Slight chance of thunderstorms through the day. Mostly cloudy early in the morning, then becoming mostly sunny. Highs in the upper 80s. Tonight, northeast winds 10 to 20 miles per hour. Partly cloudy in the evening, then becoming mostly cloudy. Lows in the lower 60s. 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Providing weather information 24 hours a day from your National Weather Service office in Bismarck. Here are the weather conditions at 7 a.m. Central Daylight Time. Bismarck, partly cloudy. Temperature 72 degrees, relative humidity 84%. Wind southeast at 8 miles an hour. Pressure 29.89 inches and falling. Mendon, partly cloudy. 70 degrees, relative humidity 100%. Hazen, mostly cloudy. 68 degrees, relative humidity 83%. Wind south at 8 miles an hour. Harvey, cloudy. 70 degrees, relative humidity 100%. Minot, partly cloudy. 67 degrees, relative humidity 81%. Wind southwest at 6 miles an hour. Dickinson, mostly cloudy. 68 degrees, relative humidity 75%. Wind northeast at 13 miles an hour. Elsewhere around North Dakota, it was 67 at Garrison. It was mostly sunny, with a temperature of 61 at Williston and 72 at Fargo. It was partly sunny, with a temperature of 71 at Jamestown and 72 at Devil's Lake. At Grand Forks, it was cloudy, with a temperature of 71. In northern South Dakota, skies ranged from partly cloudy to mostly cloudy, and the temperatures were 72 degrees. In eastern Montana, skies ranged from clear to partly cloudy. It was 64 at Miles City, 64 at Glendive, and 63 at Sydney. Once again, at Bismarck, the temperature was 72 degrees. It was 64 at Miles City, 64 at Glendive, and 63 at Sydney. Once again, at Bismarck, the temperature was 72 degrees under partly cloudy skies. The Bismarck, North Dakota climate summary for yesterday, July 5, 2026. Yesterday's high temperature was 94 degrees. This high was 11 degrees above the normal high of 83. The record high is 106 degrees, which was set in 1936. Yesterday's low temperature was 61 degrees. This low was 4 degrees above the normal low of 57. The record low is 33 degrees, which was set in 1884. No precipitation fell yesterday, which leaves the monthly total at 0.06 inches. The total precipitation for the year still stands at 6.82 inches. There were no heating degree days yesterday. The yearly total since July 1st is zero. There were 13 cooling degree days yesterday. The yearly total since January 1st is 156. The normal high temperature for today is 83 degrees, and the normal low is 57. The record high for today is 114, which occurred in 1936, and the record low is 32, which occurred in 1884. Sunrise today is at 5:56 a.m. and sunset is at 9:39 p.m. The regional weather forecast from your National Weather Service office in Bismarck. Isolated to scattered severe thunderstorms are possible this afternoon and evening in the southern James River Valley and across eastern North Dakota. High chances of showers and thunderstorms then exist beginning late tonight in southwest North Dakota and spreading across most of western and southern North Dakota Tuesday and Tuesday night. A cooling trend is expected through midweek before warmer weather returns late this week and into next weekend. The detailed forecast for North Dakota, today, partly sunny. Breezy west. A chance of showers and thunderstorms central this morning and east through the day. Highs from the upper 70s northwest to the lower 90s east. Tonight, partly to mostly cloudy. Chance of showers and thunderstorms, mainly south. Lows in the mid-50s to mid-60s. Tuesday, mostly cloudy. Showers and thunderstorms likely. Highs from the lower 70s northwest to the lower 80s southeast. Wednesday, partly cloudy. A slight chance of showers.

lows in the lower 50s to lower 60s. Highs mainly in the 70s. Here is the forecast for the Bismarck Minden listening area. Today, partly sunny. A chance of showers and a slight chance of thunderstorms in the morning. Highs in the upper 80s. Southeast wind 5 to 10 miles per hour, becoming north 10 to 15 miles per hour with gusts up to 25 miles per hour in the afternoon. Chance of rain 30%. Tonight, increasing clouds. Lows in the lower 60s. Northeast winds 10 to 15 miles per hour with gusts up to 25 miles per hour. Tuesday, mostly cloudy. A chance of showers in the morning, then showers likely and a slight chance of thunderstorms in the afternoon. Highs in the upper 70s. East winds 10 to 15 miles per hour with gusts up to 25 miles per hour. Chance of rain 60%. Tuesday night, showers and a chance of thunderstorms in the evening, then showers likely and a slight chance of thunderstorms after midnight. Lows in the upper 50s. Northeast winds 5 to 15 miles per hour. Wednesday, partly sunny. A slight chance of showers in the morning. Highs in the mid-70s. Northeast winds 5 to 10 miles per hour. Chance of rain 20%. Wednesday night, partly cloudy. Lows in the mid-50s. Thursday, mostly sunny. A slight chance of showers and thunderstorms in the afternoon. Highs in the lower 80s. Chance of rain 20%. Thursday night, partly cloudy. A chance of showers and thunderstorms in the evening, then a slight chance of showers after midnight. Lows in the upper 50s. Chance of rain 40%. Friday, sunny. Highs in the mid-80s. Friday night, mostly clear. Lows in the lower 60s. Saturday, sunny. Highs in the lower 90s. Saturday night, mostly clear. Lows in the upper 60s. Sunday, sunny. Highs in the lower 90s. Here is the forecast for the Bismarck Minden listening area. Today, partly sunny. A chance of showers and a slight chance of thunderstorms in the morning. Highs in the upper 80s. South winds 5 to 10 miles per hour, becoming north 10 to 15 miles per hour with gusts up to 25 miles per hour in the afternoon. Chance of rain 30%. Tonight, increasing clouds. Lows in the lower 60s. Northeast winds 10 to 15 miles per hour with gusts up to 25 miles per hour. Tuesday, mostly cloudy. A chance of showers in the morning, then showers likely and a slight chance of thunderstorms in the afternoon. Highs in the upper 70s. East winds 10 to 15 miles per hour with gusts up to 25 miles per hour. Chance of rain 60%. Tuesday night, showers and a chance of thunderstorms in the evening, then showers likely and a slight chance of thunderstorms after midnight. Lows in the upper 50s. Northeast winds 5 to 15 miles per hour. Wednesday, partly sunny. A slight chance of showers in the morning. Highs in the mid-70s. Northeast winds 5 to 10 miles per hour. Chance of rain 20%. Wednesday night, partly cloudy. Lows in the mid-50s. Thursday, mostly sunny. A slight chance of showers and thunderstorms in the afternoon. Highs in the lower 80s. Chance of rain 20%. Thursday night, partly cloudy. A chance of showers and thunderstorms in the evening, then a slight chance of showers after midnight. Lows in the upper 50s. Chance of rain 40%. Friday, sunny. Highs in the mid-80s. Friday night, mostly clear. Lows in the lower 60s. Saturday, sunny. Highs in the lower 90s. Saturday night, mostly clear. Lows in the upper 60s. Sunday, sunny. Highs in the lower 90s. For Western Lake Sakakawea, today, windy. North winds 20 to 30 miles per hour decreasing to 15 to 20 miles per hour late in the afternoon. Slight chance of thunderstorms. Mostly cloudy early in the morning, then becoming mostly sunny. Highs in the upper 70s. Tonight, east winds 10 to 20 miles per hour. Mostly cloudy. Lows in the upper 50s. For Eastern Lake Sakakawea, today, breezy.
southeast winds around 10 miles per hour with gusts to around 25 miles per hour, shifting to the northwest early in the morning, then increasing to north 15 to 25 miles per hour in the late morning and afternoon. Chance of thunderstorms early in the morning. Mostly cloudy early in the morning, then becoming mostly sunny. Highs in the lower 80s. Tonight, northeast winds 10 to 20 miles per hour. Mostly cloudy. Lows in the upper 50s. For northern Lake Oahe, today, south winds 10 to 20 miles per hour, shifting to the north in the afternoon. Slight chance of thunderstorms through the day. Mostly cloudy early in the morning, then becoming mostly sunny. Highs in the upper 80s. Tonight, northeast winds 10 to 20 miles per hour. Partly cloudy in the evening, then becoming mostly cloudy. Lows in the lower 60s. Here are the weather conditions at 7 a.m. Central Daylight Time. Bismarck, partly cloudy. Temperature 72 degrees, relative humidity 84%. Wind southeast at 8 miles an hour. Pressure 29.89 inches and falling. Mendham, partly cloudy. 70 degrees, relative humidity 100%. Hazen, mostly cloudy. 68 degrees, relative humidity 83%. Wind south at 8 miles an hour. Harvey, cloudy. 70 degrees, relative humidity 100%. Minot, partly cloudy. 67 degrees, relative humidity 81%. Wind southwest at 6 miles an hour. Dickinson, mostly cloudy. 68 degrees, relative humidity 75%. Wind northeast at 13 miles an hour. Elsewhere around North Dakota, it was 67 at Garrison. It was mostly sunny, with a temperature of 61 at Williston and 72 at Fargo. It was partly sunny, with a temperature of 71 at Jamestown and 72 at Devil's Lake. At Grand Forks, it was cloudy, with a temperature of 71. In northern South Dakota, skies ranged from partly cloudy to mostly cloudy, and the temperatures were 72 degrees. In eastern Montana, skies ranged from clear to partly cloudy. It was 64 at Miles City, 64 at Glendive, and 63 at Sydney. Once again, at Bismarck, the temperature was 72 degrees under partly cloudy skies. The Bismarck, North Dakota climate summary for yesterday, July 5, 2026. Yesterday's high temperature was 94 degrees. This high was 11 degrees above the normal high of 83. The record high is 106 degrees, which was set in 1936. Yesterday's low temperature was 61 degrees. This low was 4 degrees above the normal low of 57. The record low is 33 degrees, which was set in 1884. No precipitation fell yesterday, which leaves the monthly total at 0.06 inches. The total precipitation for the year still stands at 6.82 inches. There were no heating degree days yesterday. The yearly total since July 1st is zero. There were 13 cooling degree days yesterday. The yearly total since January 1st is 156. The normal high temperature for today is 83 degrees, and the normal low is 57. The record high for today is 114, which occurred in 1936, and the record low is 32, which occurred in 1884. Sunrise today is at 5:56 a.m. and sunset is at 9:39 p.m. The regional weather forecast from your National Weather Service office in Bismarck. Isolated to scattered severe thunderstorms are possible this afternoon and evening in the southern James River Valley and across eastern North Dakota. High chances of showers and thunderstorms then exist beginning late tonight in southwest North Dakota and spreading across most of western and southern North Dakota Tuesday and Tuesday night. A cooling trend is expected through midweek before warmer weather returns late this week and into next weekend. The detailed forecast for North Dakota, today, partly sunny. Breezy west. A chance of showers and thunderstorms central this morning and east through the day. Highs from the upper 70s northwest to the lower 90s east. Tonight, partly to mostly cloudy. Chance of showers and thunderstorms, mainly south. Lows in the mid-50s to mid-60s. Tuesday, mostly cloudy. Showers and thunderstorms likely. Highs from the lower 70s northwest to the lower 80s southeast. Wednesday, partly cloudy.
a slight chance of showers.

lows in the lower 50s to lower 60s, highs mainly in the 70s. Here is the forecast for the Bismarck Minden listening area. Today, partly sunny. A chance of showers and a slight chance of thunderstorms in the morning. Highs in the upper 80s. South winds 5 to 10 miles per hour, becoming north 10 to 15 miles per hour with gusts up to 25 miles per hour in the afternoon. Chance of rain 30%. Tonight, increasing clouds. Lows in the lower 60s. Northeast winds 10 to 15 miles per hour with gusts up to 25 miles per hour. Tuesday, mostly cloudy. A chance of showers in the morning, then showers likely and a slight chance of thunderstorms in the afternoon. Highs in the upper 70s. East winds 10 to 15 miles per hour with gusts up to 25 miles per hour. Chance of rain 60%. Tuesday night, showers and a chance of thunderstorms in the evening, then showers likely and a slight chance of thunderstorms after midnight. Lows in the upper 50s. Northeast winds 5 to 15 miles per hour. Wednesday, partly sunny. A slight chance of showers in the morning. Highs in the mid-70s. Northeast winds 5 to 10 miles per hour. Chance of rain 20%. Wednesday night, partly cloudy. Lows in the mid-50s. Thursday, mostly sunny. A slight chance of showers and thunderstorms in the afternoon. Highs in the lower 80s. Chance of rain 20%. Thursday night, partly cloudy. A chance of showers and thunderstorms in the evening, then a slight chance of showers after midnight. Lows in the upper 50s. Chance of rain 40%. Friday, sunny. Highs in the mid-80s. Friday night, mostly clear. Lows in the lower 60s. Saturday, sunny. Highs in the lower 90s. Saturday night, mostly clear. Lows in the upper 60s. Sunday, sunny. Highs in the lower 90s. For Western Lake Sakakawea, today, windy. North winds 20 to 30 miles per hour, decreasing to 15 to 20 miles per hour late in the afternoon. Slight chance of thunderstorms. Mostly cloudy early in the morning, then becoming mostly sunny. Highs in the upper 70s. Tonight, east winds 10 to 20 miles per hour. Mostly cloudy. Lows in the upper 50s. For Eastern Lake Sakakawea, today, breezy. Southeast winds around 10 miles per hour with gusts to around 25 miles per hour, shifting to the northwest early in the morning, then increasing to north 15 to 25 miles per hour in the late morning and afternoon. Chance of thunderstorms early in the morning. Mostly cloudy early in the morning, then becoming mostly sunny. Highs in the lower 80s. Tonight, northeast winds 10 to 20 miles per hour. Mostly cloudy. Lows in the upper 50s. For Northern Lake Oahe, today, south winds 10 to 20 miles per hour, shifting to the north in the afternoon. Slight chance of thunderstorms through the day. Mostly cloudy early in the morning, then becoming mostly sunny. Highs in the upper 80s. Tonight, northeast winds 10 to 20 miles per hour. Partly cloudy in the evening, then becoming mostly cloudy. Lows in the lower 60s. Here are the weather conditions at 7 a.m. Central Daylight Time. Bismarck, partly cloudy. Temperature 72 degrees, relative humidity 84%. Wind southeast at 8 miles an hour. Pressure 29.89 inches and falling. Minden, partly cloudy. 70 degrees, relative humidity 100%. Hazen, mostly cloudy. 68 degrees, relative humidity 83%. Wind south at 8 miles an hour. Harvey, cloudy. 70 degrees, relative humidity 100%. Minot, partly cloudy. 67 degrees, relative humidity 81%. Wind southwest at 6 miles an hour. Dickinson, mostly cloudy. 68 degrees, relative humidity 75%. Wind northeast at 13 miles an hour. Elsewhere around North Dakota, it was 67 at Garrison. It was mostly sunny, with a temperature of 61 at Williston and 72 at Fargo. It was partly sunny, with a temperature of 71 at Jamestown and 72 at Devil's Lake. At Grand Forks, it was

cloudy with a temperature of 71. In northern South Dakota, skies ranged from partly cloudy to mostly cloudy, and the temperatures were 72 degrees. In eastern Montana, skies ranged from clear to partly cloudy. It was 64 at Miles City, 64 at Glendive, and 63 at Sydney. Once again, at Bismarck, the temperature was 72 degrees under partly cloudy skies. The Bismarck, North Dakota climate summary for yesterday, July 5, 2026. Yesterday's high temperature was 94 degrees. This high was 11 degrees above the normal high of 83. The record high is 106 degrees, which was set in 1936. Yesterday's low temperature was 61 degrees. This low was 4 degrees above the normal low of 57. The record low is 33 degrees, which was set in 1884. No precipitation fell yesterday, which leaves the monthly total at 0.06 inches. The total precipitation for the year still stands at 6.82 inches. There were no heating degree days yesterday. The yearly total since July 1st is zero. There were 13 cooling degree days yesterday. The yearly total since January 1st is 156. The normal high temperature for today is 83 degrees, and the normal low is 57. The record high for today is 114, which occurred in 1936, and the record low is 32, which occurred in 1884. Sunrise today is at 5:56 a.m. and sunset is at 9:39 p.m. The regional weather forecast from your National Weather Service office in Bismarck. Isolated to scattered severe thunderstorms are possible this afternoon and evening in the southern James River Valley and across eastern North Dakota. High chances of showers and thunderstorms then exist beginning late tonight in southwest North Dakota and spreading across most of western and southern North Dakota Tuesday and Tuesday night. A cooling trend is expected through midweek before warmer weather returns late this week and into next weekend. The detailed forecast for North Dakota, today, partly sunny. Breezy west. A chance of showers and thunderstorms central this morning and east through the day. Highs from the upper 70s northwest to the lower 90s east. Tonight, partly to mostly cloudy. Chance of showers and thunderstorms, mainly south. Lows in the mid-50s to mid-60s. Tuesday, mostly cloudy. Showers and thunderstorms likely. Highs from the lower 70s northwest to the lower 80s southeast. Wednesday, partly cloudy. A slight chance of showers. Lows in the lower 50s to lower 60s. Highs mainly in the 70s. Here is the forecast for the Bismarck, Menden listening area. Today, partly sunny. A chance of showers and a slight chance of thunderstorms in the morning. Highs in the upper 80s. South winds 5 to 10 miles per hour, becoming north 10 to 15 miles per hour with gusts up to 25 miles per hour in the afternoon. Chance of rain 30%. Tonight, increasing clouds. Lows in the lower 60s. Northeast winds 10 to 15 miles per hour with gusts up to 25 miles per hour. Tuesday, mostly cloudy. A chance of showers in the morning, then showers likely and a slight chance of thunderstorms in the afternoon. Highs in the upper 70s. East winds 10 to 15 miles per hour with gusts up to 25 miles per hour. Chance of rain 60%. Tuesday night, showers and a chance of thunderstorms in the evening, then showers likely and a slight chance of thunderstorms after midnight. Lows in the upper 50s. Northeast winds 5 to 15 miles per hour. Wednesday, partly sunny. A slight chance of showers in the morning. Highs in the mid-70s. Northeast winds 5 to 10 miles per hour. Chance of rain 20%. Wednesday night, partly cloudy. Lows in the mid-50s. Thursday, mostly sunny. A slight chance of showers and thunderstorms in the afternoon. Highs in the lower 80s. Chance of rain 20%. Thursday night, partly cloudy. A chance of showers and thunderstorms in the evening, then a slight chance of showers after midnight. Lows in the upper 50s. Chance of rain 40%. Friday, sunny. Highs in the mid-80s. Friday night, mostly clear. Lows in the lower 60s. Saturday, sunny. Highs in the lower 90s. Saturday night, mostly clear.
lows in the upper 60s. Sunday, sunny. Highs in the lower 90s. For Western Lake Sakakawea, today, windy. North winds 20 to 30 miles per hour, decreasing to 15 to 20 miles per hour late in the afternoon. Slight chance of thunderstorms. Mostly cloudy early in the morning, then becoming mostly sunny. Highs in the upper 70s. Tonight, east winds 10 to 20 miles per hour. Mostly cloudy. Lows in the upper 50s. For Eastern Lake Sakakawea, today, breezy. Southeast winds around 10 miles per hour with gusts to around 25 miles per hour, shifting to the northwest early in the morning, then increasing to north 15 to 25 miles per hour in the late morning and afternoon. Chance of thunderstorms early in the morning. Mostly cloudy early in the morning, then becoming mostly sunny. Highs in the lower 80s. Tonight, northeast winds 10 to 20 miles per hour. Mostly cloudy. Lows in the upper 50s. For Northern Lake Oahe, today, south winds 10 to 20 miles per hour, shifting to the north in the afternoon. Slight chance of thunderstorms through the day. Mostly cloudy early in the morning, then becoming mostly sunny. Highs in the upper 80s. Tonight, northeast winds 10 to 20 miles per hour. Partly cloudy in the evening, then becoming mostly cloudy. Lows in the lower 60s. Here are the weather conditions at 7 a.m. Central Daylight Time. Bismarck, partly cloudy. Temperature 72 degrees, relative humidity 84%. Wind southeast at 8 miles an hour. Pressure 29.89 inches and falling. Mendan, partly cloudy. 70 degrees, relative humidity 100%. Hazen, mostly cloudy. 68 degrees, relative humidity 83%. Wind south at 8 miles an hour. Harvey, cloudy. 70 degrees, relative humidity 100%. Minot, partly cloudy. 67 degrees, relative humidity 81%. Wind southwest at 6 miles an hour. Dickinson, mostly cloudy. 68 degrees, relative humidity 75%. Wind northeast at 13 miles an hour. Elsewhere around North Dakota, it was 67 at Garrison. It was mostly sunny, with a temperature of 61 at Williston and 72 at Fargo. It was partly sunny, with a temperature of 71 at Jamestown and 72 at Devil's Lake. At Grand Forks, it was cloudy, with a temperature of 71. In northern South Dakota, skies ranged from partly cloudy to mostly cloudy, and the temperatures were 72 degrees. In eastern Montana, skies ranged from clear to partly cloudy. It was 64 at Miles City, 64 at Glendive, and 63 at Sydney. Once again, at Bismarck, the temperature was 72 degrees under partly cloudy skies. The Bismarck, North Dakota climate summary for yesterday, July 5, 2026. Yesterday's high temperature was 94 degrees. This high was 11 degrees above the normal high of 83. The record high is 106 degrees, which was set in 1936. Yesterday's low temperature was 61 degrees. This low was 4 degrees above the normal low of 57. The record low is 33 degrees, which was set in 1884. No precipitation fell yesterday, which leaves the monthly total at 0.06 inches. The total precipitation for the year still stands at 6.82 inches. There were no heating degree days yesterday. The yearly total since July 1st is zero. There were 13 cooling degree days yesterday. The yearly total since January 1st is 156. The normal high temperature for today is 83 degrees, and the normal low is 57. The record high for today is 114, which occurred in 1936, and the record low is 32, which occurred in 1884. Sunrise today is at 5:56 a.m. and sunset is at 9:39 p.m. This is NOAA Weather Radio Station WXL78 in Bismarck, North Dakota, operating on a frequency of 162.475 MHz. Providing weather information 24 hours a day from your National Weather Service office in Bismarck. The regional weather forecast from your National Weather Service office in Bismarck. Isolated to scattered severe thunderstorms are possible this afternoon and evening in the southern James River Valley and across eastern North Dakota.
high chances of

showers and thunderstorms than exist beginning late tonight in southwest North Dakota and spreading across most of western and southern North Dakota Tuesday and Tuesday night. A cooling trend is expected through midweek before warmer weather returns late this week and into next weekend. The detailed forecast for North Dakota, today, partly sunny. Breezy west. A chance of showers and thunderstorms central this morning and east through the day. Highs from the upper 70s northwest to the lower 90s east. Tonight, partly to mostly cloudy. Chance of showers and thunderstorms, mainly south. Lows in the mid-50s to mid-60s. Tuesday, mostly cloudy. Showers and thunderstorms likely. Highs from the lower 70s northwest to the lower 80s southeast. Wednesday, partly cloudy. A slight chance of showers. Lows in the lower 50s to lower 60s. Highs mainly in the 70s. Here is the forecast for the Bismarck Minden listening area. Today, partly sunny. A chance of showers and a slight chance of thunderstorms in the morning. Highs in the upper 80s. South winds 5 to 10 miles per hour, becoming north 10 to 15 miles per hour with gusts up to 25 miles per hour in the afternoon. Chance of rain 30%. Tonight, increasing clouds. Lows in the lower 60s. Northeast winds 10 to 15 miles per hour with gusts up to 25 miles per hour. Tuesday, mostly cloudy. A chance of showers in the morning, then showers likely and a slight chance of thunderstorms in the afternoon. Highs in the upper 70s. East winds 10 to 15 miles per hour with gusts up to 25 miles per hour. Chance of rain 60%. Tuesday night, showers and a chance of thunderstorms in the evening, then showers likely and a slight chance of thunderstorms after midnight. Lows in the upper 50s. Northeast winds 5 to 15 miles per hour. Wednesday, partly sunny. A slight chance of showers in the morning. Highs in the mid-70s. Northeast winds 5 to 10 miles per hour. Chance of rain 20%. Wednesday night, partly cloudy. Lows in the mid-50s. Thursday, mostly sunny. A slight chance of showers and thunderstorms in the afternoon. Highs in the lower 80s. Chance of rain 20%. Thursday night, partly cloudy. A chance of showers and thunderstorms in the evening, then a slight chance of showers after midnight. Lows in the upper 50s. Chance of rain 40%. Friday, sunny. Highs in the mid-80s. Friday night, mostly clear. Lows in the lower 60s. Saturday, sunny. Highs in the lower 90s. Saturday night, mostly clear. Lows in the upper 60s. Sunday, sunny. Highs in the lower 90s. For Western Lake Sakakawea, today, windy. North winds 20 to 30 miles per hour decreasing to 15 to 20 miles per hour late in the afternoon. Slight chance of thunderstorms. Mostly cloudy early in the morning then becoming mostly sunny. Highs in the upper 70s. Tonight, east winds 10 to 20 miles per hour. Mostly cloudy. Lows in the upper 50s. For Eastern Lake Sakakawea, today, breezy. Southeast winds around 10 miles per hour with gusts to around 25 miles per hour shifting to the northwest early in the morning, then increasing to north 15 to 25 miles per hour in the late morning and afternoon. Chance of thunderstorms early in the morning. Mostly cloudy early in the morning then becoming mostly sunny. Highs in the lower 80s. Tonight, northeast winds 10 to 20 miles per hour. Mostly cloudy. Lows in the upper 50s. For Northern Lake Oahe, today, south winds 10 to 20 miles per hour shifting to the north in the afternoon. Slight chance of thunderstorms through the day. Mostly cloudy early in the morning then becoming mostly sunny. Highs in the upper 80s. Tonight, northeast winds 10 to 20 miles per hour. Partly cloudy in the evening then becoming mostly cloudy. Lows in the lower 60s. Here are the weather conditions at 8 a.m. Central Daylight Time. Bismarck, mostly sunny. Temperature 73 degrees, relative humidity 81%. Wind north at 6 miles an hour. Pressure 29.93 inches and rising. Minden, mostly sunny. 70 degrees, relative humidity 1%.

100%. Hazel, partly sunny. 73 degrees. Relative humidity 64%. Harvey, cloudy. 72 degrees. Relative humidity 94%. Minot, mostly sunny. 72 degrees. Relative humidity 71%. Wind west at 7 miles an hour. Dickinson, partly sunny. 68 degrees. Relative humidity 75%. Wind north at 10 miles an hour. Elsewhere around North Dakota, it was 69 at Garrison. It was mostly sunny, with a temperature of 62 at Williston and 73 at Fargo. It was partly sunny, with a temperature of 72 at Jamestown and 73 at Devil's Lake. At Grand Forks, it was cloudy, with a temperature of 72. In northern South Dakota, skies ranged from mostly sunny to partly sunny. It was 74 at Mobridge and 75 at Aberdeen. In eastern Montana, skies ranged from sunny to mostly sunny. It was 68 at Miles City, 65 at Glendive, and 66 at Sydney. Once again, at Bismarck, the temperature was 73 degrees under mostly sunny skies. The Bismarck, North Dakota climate summary for yesterday, July 5, 2026. Yesterday's high temperature was 94 degrees. This high was 11 degrees above the normal high of 83. The record high is 106 degrees, which was set in 1936. Yesterday's low temperature was 61 degrees. This low was 4 degrees above the normal low of 57. The record low is 33 degrees, which was set in 1884. No precipitation fell yesterday, which leaves the monthly total at 0.06 inches. The total precipitation for the year still stands at 6.82 inches. There were no heating degree days yesterday. The yearly total since July 1st is zero. There were 13 cooling degree days yesterday. The yearly total since January 1st is 156. The normal high temperature for today is 83 degrees, and the normal low is 57. The record high for today is 114, which occurred in 1936, and the record low is 32, which occurred in 1884. Sunrise today is at 5:56 a.m. and sunset is at 9:39 p.m. The regional weather forecast from your National Weather Service office in Bismarck. Isolated to scattered severe thunderstorms are possible this afternoon and evening in the southern James River Valley and across eastern North Dakota. High chances of showers and thunderstorms then exist beginning late tonight in southwest North Dakota and spreading across most of western and southern North Dakota Tuesday and Tuesday night. A cooling trend is expected through midweek before warmer weather returns late this week and into next weekend. The detailed forecast for North Dakota, today, partly sunny. Breezy west. A chance of showers and thunderstorms central this morning and east through the day. Highs from the upper 70s northwest to the lower 90s east. Tonight, partly to mostly cloudy. Chance of showers and thunderstorms, mainly south. Lows in the mid-50s to mid-60s. Tuesday, mostly cloudy. Showers and thunderstorms likely. Highs from the lower 70s northwest to the lower 80s southeast. Wednesday, partly cloudy. A slight chance of showers. Lows in the lower 50s to lower 60s. Highs mainly in the 70s. Here is the forecast for the Bismarck, Minden listening area. Today, partly sunny. A chance of showers and a slight chance of thunderstorms in the morning. Highs in the upper 80s. South winds 5 to 10 miles per hour, becoming north 10 to 15 miles per hour with gusts up to 25 miles per hour in the afternoon. Chance of rain 30%. Tonight, increasing clouds. Lows in the lower 60s. Northeast winds 10 to 15 miles per hour with gusts up to 25 miles per hour. Tuesday, mostly cloudy. A chance of showers in the morning, then showers likely and a slight chance of thunderstorms in the afternoon. Highs in the upper 70s. East winds 10 to 15 miles per hour with gusts up to 25 miles per hour. Chance of rain 60%. Tuesday night, showers and a chance of thunderstorms in the evening, then showers likely and a slight chance of thunderstorms after midnight. Lows in the upper 50s. Northeast winds 5 to 15 miles per hour. Wednesday, partly sunny. A slight chance of showers in the morning. Highs in the mid-70s.

sunny. Highs in the lower 90s. Saturday night, mostly clear. Lows in the upper 60s. Sunday, sunny. Highs in the lower 90s. For Western Lakes Aconcagua, today, windy. North winds 20 to 30 miles per hour, decreasing to 15 to 20 miles per hour late in the afternoon. Slight chance of thunderstorms. Mostly cloudy early in the morning, then becoming mostly sunny. Highs in the upper 70s. Tonight, east winds 10 to 20 miles per hour. Mostly cloudy. Lows in the upper 50s. For Eastern Lakes Aconcagua, today, breezy. Southeast winds around 10 miles per hour with gusts to around 25 miles per hour, shifting to the northwest early in the morning, then increasing to north 15 to 25 miles per hour in the late morning and afternoon. Chance of thunderstorms early in the morning. Mostly cloudy early in the morning, then becoming mostly sunny. Highs in the lower 80s. Tonight, northeast winds 10 to 20 miles per hour. Mostly cloudy. Lows in the upper 50s. For Northern Lake Oahe, today, south winds 10 to 20 miles per hour, shifting to the north in the afternoon. Slight chance of thunderstorms through the day. Mostly cloudy early in the morning, then becoming mostly sunny. Highs in the upper 80s. Tonight, northeast winds 10 to 20 miles per hour. Partly cloudy in the evening, then becoming mostly cloudy. Lows in the lower 60s. Here are the weather conditions at 8 a.m. Central Daylight Time. Bismarck, mostly sunny. Temperature 73 degrees, relative humidity 81%. Wind north at 6 miles an hour. Pressure 29.93 inches and rising. Mendan, mostly sunny. 70 degrees, relative humidity 100%. Hazen, partly sunny. 73 degrees, relative humidity 64%. Harvey, partly sunny. 72 degrees, relative humidity 94%. Minot, sunny. 72 degrees, relative humidity 71%. Wind west at 7 miles an hour. Dickinson, partly sunny. 68 degrees, relative humidity 75%. Wind north at 10 miles an hour. Elsewhere around North Dakota, it was 69 at Garrison. It was mostly sunny, with a temperature of 62 at Williston and 73 at Fargo. It was partly sunny, with a temperature of 72 at Jamestown and 73 at Devil's Lake. At Grand Forks, it was cloudy, with a temperature of 72. In northern South Dakota, it was mostly sunny. It was 74 at Mobridge and 75 at Aberdeen. In eastern Montana, it was mostly sunny. It was 68 at Miles City, 65 at Glendive, and 66 at Sydney. Once again, at Bismarck, the temperature was 73 degrees under mostly sunny skies. The Bismarck, North Dakota climate summary for yesterday, July 5, 2026. Yesterday's high temperature was 94 degrees. This high was 11 degrees above the normal high of 83. The record high is 106 degrees, which was set in 1936. Yesterday's low temperature was 61 degrees. This low was 4 degrees above the normal low of 57. The record low is 33 degrees, which was set in 1884. No precipitation fell yesterday, which leaves the monthly total at 0.06 inches. The total precipitation for the year still stands at 6.82 inches. There were no heating degree days yesterday. The yearly total since July 1st is zero. There were 13 cooling degree days yesterday. The yearly total since January 1st is 156. The normal high temperature for today is 83 degrees, and the normal low is 57. The record high for today is 114, which occurred in 1936, and the record low is 32, which occurred in 1884. Sunrise today is at 5:56 a.m. and sunset is at 9:39 p.m. The regional weather forecast from your National Weather Service office in Bismarck. Isolated to scattered severe thunderstorms are possible this afternoon and evening in the southern James River Valley and across eastern North Dakota. High chances of showers and thunderstorms then exist beginning late tonight in southwest North Dakota and spreading across most of western and southern North Dakota Tuesday and Tuesday night. A cooling trend is expected through midweek before warmer weather returns late this week.

to next weekend. The detailed forecast for North Dakota. Today, partly sunny. Breezy west. A chance of showers and thunderstorms central this morning and east through the day. Highs from the upper 70s northwest to the lower 90s east. Tonight, partly to mostly cloudy. Chance of showers and thunderstorms, mainly south. Lows in the mid-50s to mid-60s. Tuesday, mostly cloudy. Showers and thunderstorms likely. Highs from the lower 70s northwest to the lower 80s southeast. Wednesday, partly cloudy. A slight chance of showers. Lows in the lower 50s to lower 60s. Highs mainly in the 70s. Here is the forecast for the Bismarck Minden listening area. Today, partly sunny. A chance of showers and a slight chance of thunderstorms in the morning. Highs in the upper 80s. South winds 5 to 10 miles per hour, becoming north 10 to 15 miles per hour with gusts up to 25 miles per hour in the afternoon. Chance of rain 30%. Tonight, increasing clouds. Lows in the lower 60s. Northeast winds 10 to 15 miles per hour with gusts up to 25 miles per hour. Tuesday, mostly cloudy. A chance of showers in the morning, then showers likely and a slight chance of thunderstorms in the afternoon. Highs in the upper 70s. East winds 10 to 15 miles per hour with gusts up to 25 miles per hour. Chance of rain 60%. Tuesday night, showers and a chance of thunderstorms in the evening, then showers likely and a slight chance of thunderstorms after midnight. Lows in the upper 50s. Northeast winds 5 to 15 miles per hour. Wednesday, partly sunny. A slight chance of showers in the morning. Highs in the mid-70s. Northeast winds 5 to 10 miles per hour. Chance of rain 20%. Wednesday night, partly cloudy. Lows in the mid-50s. Thursday, mostly sunny. A slight chance of showers and thunderstorms in the afternoon. Highs in the lower 80s. Chance of rain 20%. Thursday night, partly cloudy. A chance of showers and thunderstorms in the evening, then a slight chance of showers after midnight. Lows in the upper 50s. Chance of rain 40%. Friday, sunny. Highs in the mid-80s. Friday night, mostly clear. Lows in the lower 60s. Saturday, sunny. Highs in the lower 90s. Saturday night, mostly clear. Lows in the upper 60s. Sunday, sunny. Highs in the lower 90s. For Western Lake Sakakawea, today, windy. North winds 20 to 30 miles per hour, decreasing to 15 to 20 miles per hour late in the afternoon. Slight chance of thunderstorms. Mostly cloudy early in the morning, then becoming mostly sunny. Highs in the upper 70s. Tonight, east winds 10 to 20 miles per hour. Mostly cloudy. Lows in the upper 50s. For Eastern Lake Sakakawea, today, breezy. Southeast winds around 10 miles per hour with gusts to around 25 miles per hour, shifting to the northwest early in the morning, then increasing to north 15 to 25 miles per hour in the late morning and afternoon. Chance of thunderstorms early in the morning. Mostly cloudy early in the morning, then becoming mostly sunny. Highs in the lower 80s. Tonight, northeast winds 10 to 20 miles per hour. Mostly cloudy. Lows in the upper 50s. For Northern Lake Oahe, today, south winds 10 to 20 miles per hour, shifting to the north in the afternoon. Slight chance of thunderstorms through the day. Mostly cloudy early in the morning, then becoming mostly sunny. Highs in the upper 80s. Tonight, northeast winds 10 to 20 miles per hour. Partly cloudy in the evening, then becoming mostly cloudy. Lows in the lower 60s. Here are the weather conditions at 8 a.m. Central Daylight Time. Bismarck, mostly sunny. Temperature 73 degrees, relative humidity 81%. Wind north at 6 miles an hour. Pressure 29.93 inches and rising. Minden, mostly sunny. 70 degrees, relative humidity 100%. Hazen, partly sunny. 73 degrees, relative humidity 64%. Harvey, partly sunny. 72 degrees, relative humidity 94%.

sunny. 72 degrees, relative humidity 71%. Wind west at 7 miles an hour. Dickinson, partly sunny. 68 degrees, relative humidity 75%. Wind north at 10 miles an hour. Elsewhere around North Dakota, it was 69 at Garrison. It was mostly sunny, with a temperature of 62 at Williston and 73 at Fargo. It was partly sunny, with a temperature of 72 at Jamestown and 73 at Devil's Lake. At Grand Forks, it was cloudy, with a temperature of 72. In northern South Dakota, it was mostly sunny. It was 74 at Mobridge and 75 at Aberdeen. In eastern Montana, it was mostly sunny. It was 68 at Miles City, 65 at Glendive, and 66 at Sydney. Once again, at Bismarck, the temperature was 73 degrees under mostly sunny skies. The Bismarck, North Dakota climate summary for yesterday, July 5, 2026. Yesterday's high temperature was 94 degrees. This high was 11 degrees above the normal high of 83. The record high is 106 degrees, which was set in 1936. Yesterday's low temperature was 61 degrees. This low was 4 degrees above the normal low of 57. The record low is 33 degrees, which was set in 1884. No precipitation fell yesterday, which leaves the monthly total at 0.06 inches. The total precipitation for the year still stands at 6.82 inches. There were no heating degree days yesterday. The yearly total since July 1st is zero. There were 13 cooling degree days yesterday. The yearly total since January 1st is 156. The normal high temperature for today is 83 degrees, and the normal low is 57. The record high for today is 114, which occurred in 1936, and the record low is 32, which occurred in 1884. Sunrise today is at 5:56 a.m. and sunset is at 9:39 p.m. The regional weather forecast from your National Weather Service office in Bismarck. Isolated to scattered severe thunderstorms are possible this afternoon and evening in the southern James River Valley and across eastern North Dakota. High chances of showers and thunderstorms then exist beginning late tonight in southwest North Dakota and spreading across most of western and southern North Dakota Tuesday and Tuesday night. A cooling trend is expected through midweek before warmer weather returns late this week and into next weekend. The detailed forecast for North Dakota, today, partly sunny. Breezy west. A chance of showers and thunderstorms central this morning and east through the day. Highs from the upper 70s northwest to the lower 90s east. Tonight, partly to mostly cloudy. Chance of showers and thunderstorms, mainly south. Lows in the mid-50s to mid-60s. Tuesday, mostly cloudy. Showers and thunderstorms likely. Highs from the lower 70s northwest to the lower 80s southeast. Wednesday, partly cloudy. A slight chance of showers. Lows in the lower 50s to lower 60s. Highs mainly in the 70s. Here is the forecast for the Bismarck, Mann, and listening area. Today, partly sunny. A chance of showers and a slight chance of thunderstorms in the morning. Highs in the upper 80s. South winds 5 to 10 miles per hour, becoming north 10 to 15 miles per hour with gusts up to 25 miles per hour in the afternoon. Chance of rain 30%. Tonight, increasing clouds. Lows in the lower 60s. Northeast winds 10 to 15 miles per hour with gusts up to 25 miles per hour. Tuesday, mostly cloudy. A chance of showers in the morning, then showers likely and a slight chance of thunderstorms in the afternoon. Highs in the upper 70s. East winds 10 to 15 miles per hour with gusts up to 25 miles per hour. Chance of rain 60%. Tuesday night, showers and a chance of thunderstorms in the evening, then showers likely and a slight chance of thunderstorms after midnight. Lows in the upper 50s. Northeast winds 5 to 15 miles per hour. Wednesday, partly sunny. A slight chance of showers in the morning. Highs in the mid-70s. Northeast winds 5 to 10 miles per hour. Chance of rain 20%. Wednesday night, partly cloudy. Lows in the mid-50s. Thursday, mostly sunny. A slight chance of showers and thunderstorms in the afternoon.

highs in the lower 80s. Chance of rain 20%. Thursday night, partly cloudy. A chance of showers and thunderstorms in the evening, then a slight chance of showers after midnight. Lows in the upper 50s. Chance of rain 40%. Friday, sunny. Highs in the mid 80s. Friday night, mostly clear. Lows in the lower 60s. Saturday, sunny. Highs in the lower 90s. Saturday night, mostly clear. Lows in the upper 60s. Sunday, sunny. Highs in the lower 90s. For Western Lake Sakakawea, today, windy. North winds 20 to 30 miles per hour, decreasing to 15 to 20 miles per hour late in the afternoon. Slight chance of thunderstorms. Mostly cloudy early in the morning, then becoming mostly sunny. Highs in the upper 70s. Tonight, east winds 10 to 20 miles per hour. Mostly cloudy. Lows in the upper 50s. For Eastern Lake Sakakawea, today, breezy. Southeast winds around 10 miles per hour with gusts to around 25 miles per hour, shifting to the northwest early in the morning, then increasing to north 15 to 25 miles per hour in the late morning and afternoon. Chance of thunderstorms early in the morning. Mostly cloudy early in the morning, then becoming mostly sunny. Highs in the lower 80s. Tonight, northeast winds 10 to 20 miles per hour. Mostly cloudy. Lows in the upper 50s. For Northern Lake Oahe, today, south winds 10 to 20 miles per hour, shifting to the north in the afternoon. Slight chance of thunderstorms through the day. Mostly cloudy early in the morning, then becoming mostly sunny. Highs in the upper 80s. Tonight, northeast winds 10 to 20 miles per hour. Partly cloudy in the evening, then becoming mostly cloudy. Lows in the lower 60s. Here are the weather conditions at 8 a.m. Central Daylight Time. Bismarck, mostly sunny. Temperature 73 degrees, relative humidity 81%. Wind north at 6 miles an hour. Pressure 29.93 inches and rising. Mendham, mostly sunny. 70 degrees, relative humidity 100%. Hazen, partly sunny. 73 degrees, relative humidity 64%. Harvey, partly sunny. 72 degrees, relative humidity 94%. Minot, sunny. 72 degrees, relative humidity 71%. Wind west at 7 miles an hour. Dickinson, partly sunny. 68 degrees, relative humidity 75%. Wind north at 10 miles an hour. Elsewhere around North Dakota, it was 69 at Garrison. It was mostly sunny, with a temperature of 62 at Williston, and 73 at Fargo. It was partly sunny, with a temperature of 72 at Jamestown, and 73 at Devil's Lake. At Grand Forks, it was cloudy, with a temperature of 72. In northern South Dakota, it was mostly sunny. It was 74 at Mobridge, and 75 at Aberdeen. In eastern Montana, it was mostly sunny. It was 68 at Miles City, 65 at Glendive, and 66 at Sydney. Once again, at Bismarck, the temperature was 73 degrees under mostly sunny skies. 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Providing weather information 24 hours a day from your National Weather Service office in Bismarck. The Bismarck, North Dakota climate summary for yesterday, July 5, 2026. Yesterday's high temperature was 94 degrees. This high was 11 degrees above the normal high of 83. The record high is 106 degrees, which was set in 1936. Yesterday's low temperature was 61 degrees. This low was 4 degrees above the normal low of 57. The record low is 33 degrees, which was set in 1884. No precipitation fell yesterday, which leaves the monthly total at 0.06 inches. The total precipitation for the year still stands at 6.82 inches. There were no heating degree days yesterday. The yearly total since July 1st is zero. There were 13 cooling degree days yesterday. The yearly total since January 1st is 156. The normal high temperature for today is 83 degrees, and the normal low is 57.

The record high for today is 114, which occurred in 1936, and the record low is 32, which occurred in 1884. Sunrise today is at 5:56 a.m. and sunset is at 9:39 p.m. The regional weather forecast from your National Weather Service office in Bismarck. Isolated to scattered severe thunderstorms are possible this afternoon and evening in the southern James River Valley and across eastern North Dakota. High chances of showers and thunderstorms then exist beginning late tonight in southwest North Dakota and spreading across most of western and southern North Dakota Tuesday and Tuesday night. A cooling trend is expected through midweek, before warmer weather returns late this week and into next weekend. The detailed forecast for North Dakota, today, partly sunny. Breezy west. A chance of showers and thunderstorms central this morning, and east through the day. Highs from the upper 70s northwest to the lower 90s east. Tonight, partly to mostly cloudy. Chance of showers and thunderstorms, mainly south. Lows in the mid-50s to mid-60s. Tuesday, mostly cloudy. Showers and thunderstorms likely. Highs from the lower 70s northwest to the lower 80s southeast. Wednesday, partly cloudy. A slight chance of showers. Lows in the lower 50s to lower 60s. Highs mainly in the 70s. Here is the forecast for the Bismarck, Minden listening area. Today, partly sunny. A chance of showers and a slight chance of thunderstorms in the morning. Highs in the upper 80s. South winds 5 to 10 miles per hour, becoming north 10 to 15 miles per hour with gusts up to 25 miles per hour in the afternoon. Chance of rain 30%. Tonight, increasing clouds. Low up to 25 miles per hour in the afternoon. Chance of rain 30%. Tonight, increasing clouds. Lows in the lower 60s. Northeast winds 10 to 15 miles per hour with gusts up to 25 miles per hour. Tuesday, mostly cloudy. A chance of showers in the morning, then showers likely and a slight chance of thunderstorms in the afternoon. Highs in the upper 70s. East winds 10 to 15 miles per hour with gusts up to 25 miles per hour. Chance of rain 60%. Tuesday night, showers and a chance of thunderstorms in the evening, then showers likely and a slight chance of thunderstorms after midnight. Lows in the upper 50s. Northeast winds 5 to 15 miles per hour. Wednesday, partly sunny. A slight chance of showers in the morning. Highs in the mid-70s. Northeast winds 5 to 10 miles per hour. Chance of rain 20%. Wednesday night, partly cloudy. Lows in the mid-50s. Thursday, mostly sunny. A slight chance of showers and thunderstorms in the afternoon. Highs in the lower 80s. Chance of rain 20%. Thursday night, partly cloudy. A chance of showers and thunderstorms in the evening, then a slight chance of showers after midnight. Lows in the upper 50s. Chance of rain 40%. Friday, sunny. Highs in the mid-80s. Friday night, mostly clear. Lows in the lower 60s. Saturday, sunny. Highs in the lower 90s. Saturday night, mostly clear. Lows in the upper 60s. Sunday, sunny. Highs in the lower 90s. For Western Lake Sakakawea, today, windy. North winds 20 to 30 miles per hour decreasing to 15 to 20 miles per hour late in the afternoon. Slight chance of thunderstorms. Mostly cloudy early in the morning, then becoming mostly sunny. Highs in the upper 70s. Tonight, east winds 10 to 20 miles per hour. Mostly cloudy. Lows in the upper 50s. For Eastern Lake Sakakawea, today, breezy. Southeast winds around 10 miles per hour with gusts to around 25 miles per hour shifting to the northwest early in the morning, then increasing to north 15 to 25 miles per hour in the late morning and afternoon. Chance of thunderstorms early in the morning. Mostly cloudy early in the morning, then becoming mostly sunny. Highs in the lower 80s. Tonight, northeast winds 10 to 20 miles per hour. Mostly cloudy. Lows in the upper 50s. For Northern Lake Oahe, today, south winds 10 to 20 miles per hour shifting to the north in the afternoon. Slight chance of thunderstorms through the day. Mostly cloudy.

early in the morning, then becoming mostly sunny. Highs in the upper 80s. Tonight, northeast winds 10 to 20 miles per hour. Partly cloudy in the evening, then becoming mostly cloudy. Lows in the lower 60s. Here are the weather conditions at 8 a.m. Central Daylight Time. Bismarck, mostly sunny. Temperature 73 degrees, relative humidity 81%. Wind north at 6 miles an hour. Pressure 29.93 inches and rising. Menden, mostly sunny. 70 degrees, relative humidity 100%. Hazen, partly sunny. 73 degrees, relative humidity 64%. Harvey, partly sunny. 72 degrees, relative humidity 94%. Minot, sunny. 72 degrees, relative humidity 71%. Wind west at 7 miles an hour. Dickinson, partly sunny. 68 degrees, relative humidity 75%. Wind north at 10 miles an hour. Elsewhere around North Dakota, it was 69 at Garrison. It was mostly sunny, with a temperature of 62 at Williston and 73 at Fargo. It was partly sunny, with a temperature of 72 at Jamestown and 73 at Devil's Lake. At Grand Forks, it was cloudy, with a temperature of 72. In northern South Dakota, it was mostly sunny. It was 74 at Mobridge and 75 at Aberdeen. In eastern Montana, it was mostly sunny. It was 68 at Miles City, 65 at Glendive, and 66 at Sydney. Once again, at Bismarck, the temperature was 73 degrees under mostly sunny skies. The Bismarck, North Dakota climate summary for yesterday, July 5, 2026. Yesterday's high temperature was 94 degrees. This high was 11 degrees above the normal high of 83. The record high is 106 degrees, which was set in 1936. Yesterday's low temperature was 61 degrees. This low was 4 degrees above the normal low of 57. The record low is 33 degrees, which was set in 1884. No precipitation fell yesterday, which leaves the monthly total at 0.06 inches. The total precipitation for the year still stands at 6.82 inches. There were no heating degree days yesterday. The yearly total since July 1st is zero. There were 13 cooling degree days yesterday. The yearly total since January 1st is 156. The normal high temperature for today is 83 degrees, and the normal low is 57. The record high for today is 114, which occurred in 1936, and the record low is 32, which occurred in 1884. Sunrise today is at 5:56 a.m. and sunset is at 9:39 p.m. The regional weather forecast from your National Weather Service office in Bismarck. Isolated to scattered severe thunderstorms are possible this afternoon and evening in the southern James River Valley and across eastern North Dakota. High chances of showers and thunderstorms then exist beginning late tonight in southwest North Dakota and spreading across most of western and southern North Dakota Tuesday and Tuesday night. A cooling trend is expected through midweek before warmer weather returns late this week and into next weekend. The detailed forecast for North Dakota, today, partly sunny. Breezy west. A chance of showers and thunderstorms central this morning, and east through the day. Highs from the upper 70s northwest to the lower 90s east. Tonight, partly to mostly cloudy. Chance of showers and thunderstorms, mainly south. Lows in the mid-50s to mid-60s. Tuesday, mostly cloudy. Showers and thunderstorms likely. Highs from the lower 70s northwest to the lower 80s southeast. Wednesday, partly cloudy. A slight chance of showers. Lows in the lower 50s to lower 60s. Highs mainly in the 70s. Here is the forecast for the Bismarck Menden listening area. Today, partly sunny. A chance of showers and a slight chance of thunderstorms in the morning. Highs in the upper 80s. South winds 5 to 10 miles per hour, becoming north 10 to 15 miles per hour with gusts up to 25 miles per hour in the afternoon. Chance of rain 30%. Tonight, increasing clouds. Lows in the lower 60s. Northeast winds 10 to 15 miles per hour with gusts up to 25 miles per hour. Tuesday, mostly cloudy. A chance of showers in the morning.
likely and a slight chance of thunderstorms in the afternoon. Highs in the upper 70s. East winds 10 to 15 miles per hour with gusts up to 25 miles per hour. Chance of rain 60%. Tuesday night, showers and a chance of thunderstorms in the evening. Then showers likely and a slight chance of thunderstorms after midnight. Lows in the upper 50s. Northeast winds 5 to 15 miles per hour. Wednesday, partly sunny. A slight chance of showers in the morning. Highs in the mid-70s. Northeast winds 5 to 10 miles per hour. Chance of rain 20%. Wednesday night, partly cloudy. Lows in the mid-50s. Thursday, mostly sunny. A slight chance of showers and thunderstorms in the afternoon. Highs in the lower 80s. Chance of rain 20%. Thursday night, partly cloudy. A chance of showers and thunderstorms in the evening. Then a slight chance of showers after midnight. Lows in the upper 50s. Chance of rain 40%. Friday, sunny. Highs in the mid-80s. Friday night, mostly clear. Lows in the lower 60s. Saturday, sunny. Highs in the lower 90s. Saturday night, mostly clear. Lows in the upper 60s. Sunday, sunny. Highs in the lower 90s. For Western Lake Sakakawea, today, windy. North winds 20 to 30 miles per hour, decreasing to 15 to 20 miles per hour late in the afternoon. Slight chance of thunderstorms. Mostly cloudy early in the morning, then becoming mostly sunny. Highs in the upper 70s. Tonight, east winds 10 to 20 miles per hour. Mostly cloudy. Lows in the upper 50s. For Eastern Lake Sakakawea, today, breezy. Southeast winds around 10 miles per hour with gusts to around 25 miles per hour, shifting to the northwest early in the morning, then increasing to north 15 to 25 miles per hour in the late morning and afternoon. Chance of thunderstorms early in the morning. Mostly cloudy early in the morning, then becoming mostly sunny. Highs in the lower 80s. Tonight, northeast winds 10 to 20 miles per hour. Mostly cloudy. Lows in the upper 50s. For northern Lake Oahe, today, south winds 10 to 20 miles per hour, shifting to the north in the afternoon. Slight chance of thunderstorms through the day. Mostly cloudy early in the morning, then becoming mostly sunny. Highs in the upper 80s. Tonight, northeast winds 10 to 20 miles per hour. Partly cloudy in the evening, then becoming mostly cloudy. Lows in the lower 60s. Here are the weather conditions at 8 a.m. Central Daylight Time. Bismarck, mostly sunny. Temperature 73 degrees, relative humidity 81%. Wind north at 6 miles an hour. Pressure 29.93 inches and rising. Mandan, mostly sunny. 70 degrees, relative humidity 100%. Hazel, partly sunny. 73 degrees, relative humidity 64%. Harvey, partly sunny. 72 degrees, relative humidity 94%. Minot, sunny. 72 degrees, relative humidity 71%. Wind west at 7 miles an hour. Dickinson, partly sunny. 68 degrees, relative humidity 75%. Wind north at 10 miles an hour. Elsewhere around North Dakota, it was 69 at Garrison. It was mostly sunny, with a temperature of 62 at Williston and 73 at Fargo. It was partly sunny, with a temperature of 72 at Jamestown and 73 at Devil's Lake. At Grand Forks, it was cloudy, with a temperature of 72. In northern South Dakota, it was mostly sunny. It was 74 at Mobridge and 75 at Aberdeen. In eastern Montana, it was mostly sunny. It was 68 at Miles City, 65 at Glendive, and 66 at Sydney. Once again, at Bismarck, the temperature was 73 degrees under mostly sunny skies. The Bismarck, North Dakota climate summary for yesterday, July 5, 2026. Yesterday's high temperature was 94 degrees. This high was 11 degrees above the normal high of 83. The record high is 106 degrees, which was set in 1936. Yesterday's low temperature was 61 degrees. This low was 4 degrees above the normal.

57. The record low is 33 degrees, which was set in 1884. No precipitation fell yesterday, which leaves the monthly total at 0.06 inches. The total precipitation for the year still stands at 6.82 inches. There were no heating degree days yesterday. The yearly total since July 1st is zero. There were 13 cooling degree days yesterday. The yearly total since January 1st is 156. The normal high temperature for today is 83 degrees, and the normal low is 57. The record high for today is 114, which occurred in 1936, and the record low is 32, which occurred in 1884. Sunrise today is at 5:56 a.m., and sunset is at 9:39 p.m. The regional weather forecast from your National Weather Service office in Bismarck. Isolated to scattered severe thunderstorms are possible this afternoon and evening in the southern James River Valley and across eastern North Dakota. High chances of showers and thunderstorms then exist beginning late tonight in southwest North Dakota and spreading across most of western and southern North Dakota Tuesday and Tuesday night. A cooling trend is expected through midweek before warmer weather returns late this week and into next weekend. The detailed forecast for North Dakota, today, partly sunny. Breezy west. A chance of showers and thunderstorms central this morning and east through the day. Highs from the upper 70s northwest to the lower 90s east. Tonight, partly to mostly cloudy. Chance of showers and thunderstorms, mainly south. Lows in the mid-50s to mid-60s. Tuesday, mostly cloudy. Showers and thunderstorms likely. Highs from the lower 70s northwest to the lower 80s southeast. Wednesday, partly cloudy. A slight chance of showers. Lows in the lower 50s to lower 60s. Highs mainly in the 70s. Here is the forecast for the Bismarck, Mann, and listening area. Today, partly sunny. A chance of showers and a slight chance of thunderstorms in the morning. Highs in the upper 80s. South winds 5 to 10 miles per hour, becoming north 10 to 15 miles per hour with gusts up to 25 miles per hour in the afternoon. Chance of rain 30%. Tonight, increasing clouds. Lows in the lower 60s. Northeast winds 10 to 15 miles per hour with gusts up to 25 miles per hour. Tuesday, mostly cloudy. A chance of showers in the morning, then showers likely and a slight chance of thunderstorms in the afternoon. Highs in the upper 70s. East winds 10 to 15 miles per hour with gusts up to 25 miles per hour. Chance of rain 60%. Tuesday night, showers and a chance of thunderstorms in the evening. Then showers likely and a slight chance of thunderstorms after midnight. Lows in the upper 50s. Northeast winds 5 to 15 miles per hour. Wednesday, partly sunny. A slight chance of showers in the morning. Highs in the mid-70s. Northeast winds 5 to 10 miles per hour. Chance of rain 20%. Wednesday night, partly cloudy. Lows in the mid-50s. Thursday, mostly sunny. A slight chance of showers and thunderstorms in the afternoon. Highs in the lower 80s. Chance of rain 20%. Thursday night, partly cloudy. A chance of showers and thunderstorms in the evening. Then a slight chance of showers after midnight. Lows in the upper 50s. Chance of rain 40%. Friday, sunny. Highs in the mid-80s. Friday night, mostly clear. Lows in the lower 60s. Saturday, sunny. Highs in the lower 90s. Saturday night, mostly clear. Lows in the upper 60s. Sunday, sunny. Highs in the lower 90s. For Western Lake Secaucawea, today, windy. North winds 20 to 30 miles per hour, decreasing to 15 to 20 miles per hour late in the afternoon. Slight chance of thunderstorms. Mostly cloudy early in the morning, then becoming mostly sunny. Highs in the upper 70s. Tonight, east winds 10 to 20 miles per hour. Mostly cloudy. Lows in the upper 50s. For Eastern Lake Secaucawea, today,

becomes early in the morning. Mostly cloudy early in the morning, then becoming mostly sunny. Highs in the lower 80s. Tonight, northeast winds 10 to 20 miles per hour. Mostly cloudy. Lows in the upper 50s. For northern Lake Oroahi, today, south winds 10 to 20 miles per hour, shifting to the north in the afternoon. Slight chance of thunderstorms through the day. Mostly cloudy early in the morning, then becoming mostly sunny. Highs in the upper 80s. Tonight, northeast winds 10 to 20 miles per hour. Partly cloudy in the evening, then becoming mostly cloudy. Lows in the lower 60s. Here are the weather conditions at 8 a.m. Central Daylight Time. Bismarck, mostly sunny. Temperature 73 degrees, relative humidity 81%. Wind north at 6 miles an hour. Pressure 29.93 inches and rising. Mendham, mostly sunny. 70 degrees, relative humidity 100%. Hazen, partly sunny. 73 degrees, relative humidity 64%. Harvey, partly sunny. 72 degrees, relative humidity 94%. Minot, sunny. 72 degrees, relative humidity 71%. Wind west at 7 miles an hour. Dickinson, partly sunny. 68 degrees, relative humidity 75%. Wind north at 10 miles an hour. Elsewhere around North Dakota, it was 69 at Garrison. It was mostly sunny, with a temperature of 62 at Williston and 73 at Fargo. It was partly sunny, with a temperature of 72 at Jamestown and 73 at Devil's Lake. At Grand Forks, it was cloudy, with a temperature of 72. In northern South Dakota, it was mostly sunny. It was 74 at Mobridge and 75 at Aberdeen. In eastern Montana, it was mostly sunny. It was 68 at Miles City, 65 at Glendive, and 66 at Sydney. Once again, at Bismarck, the temperature was 73 degrees under mostly sunny skies. The Bismarck, North Dakota climate summary for yesterday, July 5, 2026. Yesterday's high temperature was 94 degrees. This high was 11 degrees above the normal high of 83. The record high is 106 degrees, which was set in 1936. Yesterday's low temperature was 61 degrees. This low was 4 degrees above the normal low of 57. The record low is 33 degrees, which was set in 1884. No precipitation fell yesterday, which leaves the monthly total at 0.06 inches. The total precipitation for the year still stands at 6.82 inches. There were no heating degree days yesterday. The yearly total since July 1st is zero. There were 13 cooling degree days yesterday. The yearly total since January 1st is 156. The normal high temperature for today is 83 degrees, and the normal low is 57. The record high for today is 114, which occurred in 1936, and the record low is 32, which occurred in 1884. Sunrise today is at 5:56 a.m., and sunset is at 9:39 p.m. The regional weather forecast from your National Weather Service office in Bismarck. Isolated to scattered severe thunderstorms are possible this afternoon and evening in the southern James River Valley and across eastern North Dakota. High chances of showers and thunderstorms then exist beginning late tonight in southwest North Dakota and spreading across most of western and southern North Dakota Tuesday and Tuesday night. A cooling trend is expected through midweek before warmer weather returns late this week and into next weekend. The detailed forecast for North Dakota. Today, partly sunny. Breezy west. A chance of showers and thunderstorms central this morning and east through the day. Highs from the upper 70s northwest to the lower 90s east. Tonight, partly to mostly cloudy. Chance of showers and thunderstorms, mainly south. Lows in the mid-50s to mid-60s. Tuesday, mostly cloudy. Showers and thunderstorms likely. Highs from the lower 70s northwest to the lower 80s southeast. Wednesday, partly cloudy. A slight chance of showers. Lows in the lower 50s to lower 60s. Highs mainly in the 70s. Here is the forecast for the Bismarck, Mendham listening area. West of today, partly sunny. A chance of showers and a slight chance of thunderstorms in the morning.
highs in the upper 80s. North winds 5 to 15 miles per hour. Chance of rain 30%. Tonight, increasing clouds. Lows in the lower 60s. Northeast winds 10 to 15 miles per hour with gusts up to 25 miles per hour. Tuesday, mostly cloudy. A chance of showers in the morning, then showers likely, and a slight chance of thunderstorms in the afternoon. Highs in the upper 70s. East winds 10 to 15 miles per hour with gusts up to 25 miles per hour. Chance of rain 60%. Tuesday night, showers and a chance of thunderstorms in the evening, then showers likely and a slight chance of thunderstorms after midnight. Lows in the upper 50s. Northeast winds 5 to 15 miles per hour. Wednesday, partly sunny. A slight chance of showers in the morning. Highs in the mid-70s. Northeast winds 5 to 10 miles per hour. Chance of rain 20%. Wednesday night, partly cloudy. Lows in the mid-50s. Thursday, mostly sunny. A slight chance of showers and thunderstorms in the afternoon. Highs in the lower 80s. Chance of rain 20%. Thursday night, partly cloudy. A chance of showers and thunderstorms in the evening. Then a slight chance of showers after midnight. Lows in the upper 50s. Chance of rain 40%. Friday, sunny. Highs in the mid-80s. Friday night, mostly clear. Lows in the lower 60s. Saturday, sunny. Highs in the lower 90s. Saturday night, mostly clear. Lows in the upper 60s. Sunday, sunny. Highs in the lower 90s. For Western Lake Secaucawea, today, windy. North winds 20 to 30 miles per hour, decreasing to 15 to 20 miles per hour late in the afternoon. Slight chance of thunderstorms. Mostly cloudy early in the morning, then becoming mostly sunny. Highs in the upper 70s. Tonight, east winds 10 to 20 miles per hour. Mostly cloudy. Lows in the upper 50s. For Eastern Lake Secaucawea, today, breezy. Southeast winds around 10 miles per hour with gusts to around 25 miles per hour, shifting to the northwest early in the morning, then increasing to north 15 to 25 miles per hour in the late morning and afternoon. Chance of thunderstorms early in the morning. Mostly cloudy early in the morning, then becoming mostly sunny. Highs in the lower 80s. Tonight, northeast winds 10 to 20 miles per hour. Mostly cloudy. Lows in the upper 50s. For Northern Lake Oahe, today, south winds 10 to 20 miles per hour, shifting to the north in the afternoon. Slight chance of thunderstorms through the day. Mostly cloudy early in the morning, then becoming mostly sunny. Highs in the upper 80s. Tonight, northeast winds 10 to 20 miles per hour. Partly cloudy in the evening, then becoming mostly cloudy. Lows in the lower 60s. Here are the weather conditions at 8 a.m. Central Daylight Time. Bismarck, mostly sunny. Temperature 73 degrees, relative humidity 81%. Wind north at 6 miles an hour. Pressure 29.93 inches and rising. Mendham, mostly sunny. 70 degrees, relative humidity 100%. Hazen, partly sunny. 73 degrees, relative humidity 64%. Harvey, partly sunny. 72 degrees, relative humidity 94%. Minot, sunny. 72 degrees, relative humidity 71%. Wind west at 7 miles an hour. Dickinson, partly sunny. 68 degrees, relative humidity 75%. Wind north at 10 miles an hour. Elsewhere around North Dakota, it was 69 at Garrison. It was mostly sunny, with a temperature of 62 at Williston and 73 at Fargo. It was partly sunny, with a temperature of 72 in Jamestown and 73 at Devil's Lake. At Grand Forks, it was cloudy, with a temperature of 72. In northern South Dakota, it was mostly sunny. It was 74 at Mobridge and 75 at Aberdeen. In eastern Montana, it was mostly sunny. It was 68 at Miles City, 65 at Glendive, and 66 at Sydney. Once again, at Bismarck, the temperature was 73 degrees under mostly sunny skies. This is NOAA Weather Radio.

Station WXL78 in Bismarck, North Dakota, operating on a frequency of 162.475 MHz. Providing weather information 24 hours a day from your National Weather Service office in Bismarck. The Bismarck, North Dakota climate summary for yesterday, July 5, 2026. Yesterday's high temperature was 94 degrees. This high was 11 degrees above the normal high of 83. The record high is 106 degrees, which was set in 1936. Yesterday's low temperature was 61 degrees. This low was 4 degrees above the normal low of 57. The record low is 33 degrees, which was set in 1884. No precipitation fell yesterday, which leaves the monthly total at 0.06 inches. The total precipitation for the year still stands at 6.82 inches. There were no heating degree days yesterday. The yearly total since July 1st is zero. There were 13 cooling degree days yesterday. The yearly total since January 1st is 156. The normal high temperature for today is 83 degrees, and the normal low is 57. The record high for today is 114, which occurred in 1936, and the record low is 32, which occurred in 1884. Sunrise today is at 5:56 a.m. and sunset is at 9:39 p.m. The regional weather forecast from your National Weather Service office in Bismarck. Isolated to scattered severe thunderstorms are possible this afternoon and evening in the southern James River Valley and across eastern North Dakota. High chances of showers and thunderstorms then exist beginning late tonight in southwest North Dakota and spreading across most of western and southern North Dakota Tuesday and Tuesday night. A cooling trend is expected through midweek before warmer weather returns late this week and into next weekend. The detailed forecast for North Dakota today, partly sunny. Breezy west. A chance of showers and thunderstorms central this morning and east through the day. Highs from the upper 70s northwest to the lower 90s east. Tonight, partly to mostly cloudy. Chance of showers and thunderstorms, mainly south. Lows in the mid-50s to mid-60s. Tuesday, mostly cloudy. Showers and thunderstorms likely. Highs from the lower 70s northwest to the lower 80s southeast. Wednesday, partly cloudy. A slight chance of showers. Lows in the lower 50s to lower 60s. Highs mainly in the 70s. Here is the forecast for the Bismarck Mid and Listening area. West of today, partly sunny. A chance of showers and a slight chance of thunderstorms in the morning. Highs in the upper 80s. North winds 5 to 15 miles per hour. Chance of rain 30%. Tonight, increasing clouds. Lows in the lower 60s. Northeast winds 10 to 15 miles per hour with gusts up to 25 miles per hour. Tuesday, mostly cloudy. A chance of showers in the morning, then showers likely and a slight chance of thunderstorms in the afternoon. Highs in the upper 70s. East winds 10 to 15 miles per hour with gusts up to 25 miles per hour. Chance of rain 60%. Tuesday night, showers and a chance of thunderstorms in the evening, then showers likely and a slight chance of thunderstorms after midnight. Lows in the upper 50s. Northeast wind 5 to 15 miles per hour. Wednesday, partly sunny. A slight chance of showers in the morning. Highs in the mid-70s. Northeast wind 5 to 10 miles per hour. Chance of rain 20%. Wednesday night, partly cloudy. Lows in the mid-50s. Thursday, mostly sunny. A slight chance of showers and thunderstorms in the afternoon. Highs in the lower 80s. Chance of rain 20%. Thursday night, partly cloudy. A chance of showers and thunderstorms in the evening. Then a slight chance of showers after midnight. Lows in the upper 50s. Chance of rain 40%. Friday, sunny. Highs in the mid-80s. Friday night, mostly clear. Lows in the lower 60s. Saturday, sunny. Highs in the lower 90s. Saturday night, mostly clear. Lows in the upper 60s. Sunday, sunny. Highs in the lower

cloudy early in the morning, then becoming mostly sunny. Highs in the upper 70s. Tonight, east winds 10 to 20 miles per hour. Mostly cloudy. Lows in the upper 50s. For eastern Lake Sakakawea, today, breezy. Southeast winds around 10 miles per hour with gusts to around 25 miles per hour, shifting to the northwest early in the morning, then increasing to north 15 to 25 miles per hour in the late morning and afternoon. Chance of thunderstorms early in the morning. Mostly cloudy early in the morning, then becoming mostly sunny. Highs in the lower 80s. Tonight, northeast winds 10 to 20 miles per hour. Mostly cloudy. Lows in the upper 50s. For northern Lake Oahe, today, south winds 10 to 20 miles per hour, shifting to the north in the afternoon. Slight chance of thunderstorms through the day. Mostly cloudy early in the morning, then becoming mostly sunny. Highs in the upper 80s. Tonight, northeast winds 10 to 20 miles per hour. Partly cloudy in the evening, then becoming mostly cloudy. Lows in the lower 60s. Here are the weather conditions at 9 a.m. Central Daylight Time. Bismarck, mostly sunny. Temperature 75 degrees, relative humidity 76%. Pressure 29.93 inches and steady. Mendham, mostly sunny. 73 degrees, relative humidity 94%. Hazen, partly sunny. 75 degrees, relative humidity 60%. Harvey, partly sunny. 79 degrees, relative humidity 78%. Minot, sunny. 74 degrees, relative humidity 63%. Wind west at 13 miles an hour. Dickinson, partly sunny. 69 degrees, relative humidity 73%. Wind northwest at 8 miles an hour. Elsewhere around North Dakota, it was 74 at Garrison. It was mostly sunny, with a temperature of 63 at Williston, and 77 at Fargo. It was partly sunny, with a temperature of 74 at Jamestown, and 75 at Devil's Lake. At Grand Forks, it was cloudy, with a temperature of 73. In northern South Dakota, it was mostly sunny. It was 76 at Mobridge, and 78 at Aberdeen. In eastern Montana, it was mostly sunny. It was 69 at Miles City, 70 at Glendive, and 68 at Sydney. Once again, at Bismarck, the temperature was 75 degrees under mostly sunny skies. The Bismarck, North Dakota climate summary for yesterday, July 5, 2026. Yesterday's high temperature was 94 degrees. This high was 11 degrees above the normal high of 83. The record high is 106 degrees, which was set in 1936. Yesterday's low temperature was 61 degrees. This low was 4 degrees above the normal low of 57. The record low is 33 degrees, which was set in 1884. No precipitation fell yesterday, which leaves the monthly total at 0.06 inches. The total precipitation for the year still stands at 6.82 inches. There were no heating degree days yesterday. The yearly total since July 1st is zero. There were 13 cooling degree days yesterday. The yearly total since January 1st is 156. The normal high temperature for today is 83 degrees, and the normal low is 57. The record high for today is 114, which occurred in 1936, and the record low is 32, which occurred in 1884. Sunrise today is at 5:56 a.m. and sunset is at 9:39 p.m. The regional weather forecast from your National Weather Service office in Bismarck. Isolated to scattered severe thunderstorms are possible this afternoon and evening in the southern James River Valley and across eastern North Dakota. High chances of showers and thunderstorms then exist beginning late tonight in southwest North Dakota and spreading across most of western and southern North Dakota Tuesday and Tuesday night. A cooling trend is expected through midweek before warmer weather returns late this week and into next weekend. The detailed forecast for North Dakota, today, partly sunny. Breezy west. A chance of showers and thunderstorms central this morning, and east through the day. Highs from the upper 70s northwest to the lower 90s east. Tonight, partly to mostly cloudy. Chance of showers and thunderstorms, mainly south. Lows in the mid-50s to mid-60s.

winds 10 to 15 miles per hour with gusts up to 25 miles per hour. Tuesday, mostly cloudy. A chance of showers in the morning, then showers likely and a slight chance of thunderstorms in the afternoon. Highs in the upper 70s. East winds 10 to 15 miles per hour with gusts up to 25 miles per hour. Chance of rain 60%. Tuesday night, showers and a chance of thunderstorms in the evening, then showers likely and a slight chance of thunderstorms after midnight. Lows in the upper 50s. Northeast winds 5 to 15 miles per hour. Wednesday, partly sunny. A slight chance of showers in the morning. Highs in the mid-70s. Northeast winds 5 to 10 miles per hour. Chance of rain 20%. Wednesday night, partly cloudy. Lows in the mid-50s. Thursday, mostly sunny. A slight chance of showers and thunderstorms in the afternoon. Highs in the lower 80s. Chance of rain 20%. Thursday night, partly cloudy. A chance of showers and thunderstorms in the evening, then a slight chance of showers after midnight. Lows in the upper 50s. Chance of rain 40%. Friday, sunny. Highs in the mid-80s. Friday night, mostly clear. Lows in the lower 60s. Saturday, sunny. Highs in the lower 90s. Saturday night, mostly clear. Lows in the upper 60s. Sunday, sunny. Highs in the lower 90s. For Western Lake Sakakawea, today, windy. North winds 20 to 30 miles per hour decreasing to 15 to 20 miles per hour late in the afternoon. Slight chance of thunderstorms. Mostly cloudy early in the morning, then becoming mostly sunny. Highs in the upper 70s. Tonight, east winds 10 to 20 miles per hour. Mostly cloudy. Lows in the upper 50s. For Eastern Lake Sakakawea, today, breezy. Southeast winds around 10 miles per hour with gusts to around 25 miles per hour shifting to the northwest early in the morning, then increasing to north 15 to 25 miles per hour in the late morning and afternoon. Chance of thunderstorms early in the morning. Mostly cloudy early in the morning, then becoming mostly sunny. Highs in the lower 80s. Tonight, northeast winds 10 to 20 miles per hour. Mostly cloudy. Lows in the upper 50s. For northern Lake Oahe, today, south winds 10 to 20 miles per hour shifting to the north in the afternoon. Slight chance of thunderstorms through the day. Mostly cloudy early in the morning, then becoming mostly sunny. Highs in the upper 80s. Tonight, northeast winds 10 to 20 miles per hour. Partly cloudy in the evening, then becoming mostly cloudy. Lows in the lower 60s. Here are the weather conditions at 9 a.m. Central Daylight Time. Bismarck, mostly sunny. Temperature 75 degrees, relative humidity 76%. Pressure 29.93 inches and steady. Mendham, mostly sunny. 73 degrees, relative humidity 94%. Hazen, mostly sunny. 75 degrees, relative humidity 60%. Harvey, mostly sunny. 79 degrees, relative humidity 78%. Minot, sunny. 74 degrees, relative humidity 63%. Wind west at 13 miles an hour. Dickinson, partly sunny. 69 degrees, relative humidity 73%. Wind northwest at 8 miles an hour. Elsewhere around North Dakota, it was 74 at Garrison. It was mostly sunny, with a temperature of 63 at Williston, 77 at Fargo, and 75 at Devil's Lake. At Jamestown, it was partly sunny, with a temperature of 74. At Grand Forks, it was cloudy, with a temperature of 73. In northern South Dakota, it was mostly sunny. It was 76 at Mobridge, and 78 at Aberdeen. In eastern Montana, skies ranged from mostly sunny to partly sunny. It was 69 at Miles City, 70 at Glendive, and 68 at Sydney. Once again, at Bismarck, the temperature was 75 degrees under mostly sunny skies. The Bismarck, North Dakota climate summary for yesterday, July 5, 2026. Yesterday's high temperature was 94 degrees. This high was 11 degrees above the normal high of 83.

The record high is 106 degrees, which was set in 1936. Yesterday's low temperature was 61 degrees. This low was 4 degrees above the normal low of 57. The record low is 33 degrees, which was set in 1884. No precipitation fell yesterday, which leaves the monthly total at 0.06 inches. The total precipitation for the year still stands at 6.82 inches. There were no heating degree days yesterday. The yearly total since July 1st is zero. There were 13 cooling degree days yesterday. The yearly total since January 1st is 156. The normal high temperature for today is 83 degrees, and the normal low is 57. The record high for today is 114, which occurred in 1936, and the record low is 32, which occurred in 1884. Sunrise today is at 5:56 a.m., and sunset is at 9:39 p.m. The regional weather forecast from your National Weather Service office in Bismarck. Isolated to scattered severe thunderstorms are possible this afternoon and evening in the southern James River Valley and across eastern North Dakota. High chances of showers and thunderstorms then exist beginning late tonight in southwest North Dakota and spreading across most of western and southern North Dakota Tuesday and Tuesday night. A cooling trend is expected through midweek before warmer weather returns late this week and into next weekend. The detailed forecast for North Dakota today, partly sunny. Breezy west. A chance of showers and thunderstorms central this morning and east through the day. Highs from the upper 70s northwest to the lower 90s east. Tonight, partly to mostly cloudy. Chance of showers and thunderstorms, mainly south. Lows in the mid-50s to mid-60s. Tuesday, mostly cloudy. Showers and thunderstorms likely. Highs from the lower 70s northwest to the lower 80s southeast. Wednesday, partly cloudy. A slight chance of showers. Lows in the lower 50s to lower 60s. Highs mainly in the 70s. Here is the forecast for the Bismarck Minden listening area. West of today, partly sunny. A chance of showers and a slight chance of thunderstorms in the morning. Highs in the upper 80s. North winds 5 to 15 miles per hour. Chance of rain 30%. Tonight, increasing clouds. Lows in the lower 60s. Northeast winds 10 to 15 miles per hour with gusts up to 25 miles per hour. Tuesday, mostly cloudy. A chance of showers in the morning, then showers likely and a slight chance of thunderstorms in the afternoon. Highs in the upper 70s. East winds 10 to 15 miles per hour with gusts up to 25 miles per hour. Chance of rain 60%. Tuesday night, showers and a chance of thunderstorms in the evening, then showers likely and a slight chance of thunderstorms after midnight. Lows in the upper 50s. Northeast winds 5 to 15 miles per hour. Wednesday, partly sunny. A slight chance of showers in the morning. Highs in the mid-70s. Northeast winds 5 to 10 miles per hour. Chance of rain 20%. Wednesday night, partly cloudy. Lows in the mid-50s. Thursday, mostly sunny. A slight chance of showers and thunderstorms in the afternoon. Highs in the lower 80s. Chance of rain 20%. Thursday night, partly cloudy. A chance of showers and thunderstorms in the evening, then a slight chance of showers after midnight. Lows in the upper 50s. Chance of rain 40%. Friday, sunny. Highs in the mid-80s. Friday night, mostly clear. Lows in the lower 60s. Saturday, sunny. Highs in the lower 90s. Saturday night, mostly clear. Lows in the upper 60s. Sunday, sunny. Highs in the lower 90s. For Western Lake Sakakawea, today, windy. North winds 20 to 30 miles per hour decreasing to 15 to 20 miles per hour late in the afternoon. Slight chance of thunderstorms. Mostly cloudy early in the morning, then becoming mostly sunny. Highs in the upper 70s. Tonight, east winds 10 to 20 miles per hour. Mostly cloudy. Lows in the upper 50s. For eastern Lake Sakakawea, today, breezy. Southeast winds around 10 miles per hour with gusts to around 25 miles per hour shifting to the northwest early in the morning, then in

increasing to north 15 to 25 miles per hour in the late morning and afternoon. Chance of thunderstorms early in the morning. Mostly cloudy early in the morning, then becoming mostly sunny. Highs in the lower 80s. Tonight, northeast winds 10 to 20 miles per hour. Mostly cloudy. Lows in the upper 50s. For northern Lake Oahe, today, south winds 10 to 20 miles per hour shifting to the north in the afternoon. Slight chance of thunderstorms through the day. Mostly cloudy early in the morning, then becoming mostly sunny. Highs in the upper 80s. Tonight, northeast winds 10 to 20 miles per hour. Partly cloudy in the evening, then becoming mostly cloudy. Lows in the lower 60s. Here are the weather conditions at 9 a.m. Central Daylight Time. Bismarck, mostly sunny. Temperature 75 degrees, relative humidity 76%. Pressure 29.93 inches and steady. Mendham, mostly sunny. 73 degrees, relative humidity 94%. Hazen, mostly sunny. 75 degrees, relative humidity 60%. Harvey, mostly sunny. 79 degrees, relative humidity 78%. Minot, sunny. 74 degrees, relative humidity 63%. Wind west at 13 miles an hour. Dickinson, partly sunny. 69 degrees, relative humidity 73%. Wind northwest at 8 miles an hour. Elsewhere around North Dakota, it was 74 in Garrison. It was mostly sunny, with a temperature of 63 at Williston, 77 at Fargo, and 75 at Devil's Lake. In Jamestown, it was partly sunny, with a temperature of 74. In Grand Forks, it was cloudy, with a temperature of 73. In northern South Dakota, it was mostly sunny. It was 76 at Mobridge, and 78 at Aberdeen. In eastern Montana, skies ranged from mostly sunny to partly sunny. It was 69 at Miles City, 70 at Glenrive, and 68 at Sydney. Once again, at Bismarck, the temperature was 75 degrees under mostly sunny skies. The Bismarck, North Dakota climate summary for yesterday, July 5, 2026. Yesterday's high temperature was 94 degrees. This high was 11 degrees above the normal high of 83. The record high is 106 degrees, which was set in 1936. Yesterday's low temperature was 61 degrees. This low was 4 degrees above the normal low of 57. The record low is 33 degrees, which was set in 1884. No precipitation fell yesterday, which leaves the monthly total at 0.06 inches. The total precipitation for the year still stands at 6.82 inches. There were no heating degree days yesterday. The yearly total since July 1st is zero. There were 13 cooling degree days yesterday. The yearly total since January 1st is 156. The normal high temperature for today is 83 degrees, and the normal low is 57. The record high for today is 114, which occurred in 1936, and the record low is 32, which occurred in 1884. Sunrise today is at 5:56 a.m., and sunset is at 9:39 p.m. The regional weather forecast from your National Weather Service office in Bismarck. Isolated to scattered severe thunderstorms are possible this afternoon and evening in the southern James River Valley and across eastern North Dakota. High chances of showers and thunderstorms then exist beginning late tonight in southwest North Dakota and spreading across most of western and southern North Dakota Tuesday and Tuesday night. A cooling trend is expected through midweek before warmer weather returns late this week and into next weekend. The detailed forecast for North Dakota, today, partly sunny. Breezy west. A chance of showers and thunderstorms central this morning and east through the day. Highs from the upper 70s northwest to the lower 90s east. Tonight, partly to mostly cloudy. Chance of showers and thunderstorms, mainly south. Lows in the mid-50s to mid-60s. Tuesday, mostly cloudy. Showers and thunderstorms likely. Highs from the lower 70s northwest to the lower 80s southeast. Wednesday,

and thunderstorms in the morning. Highs in the upper 80s. North winds 5 to 15 miles per hour. Chance of rain 30%. Tonight, increasing clouds. Lows in the lower 60s. Northeast winds 10 to 15 miles per hour with gusts up to 25 miles per hour. Tuesday, mostly cloudy. A chance of showers in the morning, then showers likely, and a slight chance of thunderstorms in the afternoon. Highs in the upper 70s. East winds 10 to 15 miles per hour with gusts up to 25 miles per hour. Chance of rain 60%. Tuesday night, showers and a chance of thunderstorms in the evening. Then showers likely and a slight chance of thunderstorms after midnight. Lows in the upper 50s. Northeast wind 5 to 15 miles per hour. Wednesday, partly sunny. A slight chance of showers in the morning. Highs in the mid-70s. Northeast winds 5 to 10 miles per hour. Chance of rain 20%. Wednesday night, partly cloudy. Lows in the mid-50s. Thursday, mostly sunny. A slight chance of showers and thunderstorms in the afternoon. Highs in the lower 80s. Chance of rain 20%. Thursday night, partly cloudy. A chance of showers and thunderstorms in the evening. Then a slight chance of showers after midnight. Lows in the upper 50s. Chance of rain 40%. Friday, sunny. Highs in the mid-80s. Friday night, mostly clear. Lows in the lower 60s. Saturday, sunny. Highs in the lower 90s. Saturday night, mostly clear. Lows in the upper 60s. Sunday, sunny. Highs in the lower 90s. For Western Lake Sakakawea, today, windy. North winds 20 to 30 miles per hour, decreasing to 15 to 20 miles per hour late in the afternoon. Slight chance of thunderstorms. Mostly cloudy early in the morning, then becoming mostly sunny. Highs in the upper 70s. Tonight, east winds 10 to 20 miles per hour. Mostly cloudy. Lows in the upper 50s. For Eastern Lake Sakakawea, today, breezy. Southeast winds around 10 miles per hour with gusts to around 25 miles per hour, shifting to the northwest early in the morning, then increasing to north 15 to 25 miles per hour in the late morning and afternoon. Chance of thunderstorms early in the morning. Mostly cloudy early in the morning, then becoming mostly sunny. Highs in the lower 80s. Tonight, northeast winds 10 to 20 miles per hour. Mostly cloudy. Lows in the upper 50s. For northern Lake Oahu, today, south winds 10 to 20 miles per hour, shifting to the north in the afternoon. Slight chance of thunderstorms through the day. Mostly cloudy early in the morning, then becoming mostly sunny. Highs in the upper 80s. Tonight, northeast winds 10 to 20 miles per hour. Partly cloudy in the evening, then becoming mostly cloudy. Lows in the lower 60s. 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Providing weather information 24 hours a day from your National Weather Service office in Bismarck. Here are the weather conditions at 9 a.m. Central Daylight Time. Bismarck, mostly sunny. Temperature 75 degrees, relative humidity 76%. Pressure 29.93 inches and steady. Minden, mostly sunny. 73 degrees, relative humidity 94%. Hazen, mostly sunny. 75 degrees, relative humidity 60%. Harvey, mostly sunny. 79 degrees, relative humidity 78%. Minot, sunny. 74 degrees, relative humidity 63%. Wind west at 13 miles an hour. Dickinson, partly sunny. 69 degrees, relative humidity 73%. Wind northwest at 8 miles an hour. Elsewhere around North Dakota, it was 74 in Garrison. It was mostly sunny, with a temperature of 63 in Williston, 77 at Fargo, and 75 at Devil's Lake. In Jamestown, it was partly sunny, with a temperature of 74. In Grand Forks,

Wednesday and Tuesday night. A cooling trend is expected through midweek before warmer weather returns late this week and into next weekend. The detailed forecast for North Dakota. Today, partly sunny. Breezy west. A chance of showers and thunderstorms central this morning and east through the day. Highs from the upper 70s northwest to the lower 90s east. Tonight, partly to mostly cloudy. Chance of showers and thunderstorms, mainly south. Lows in the mid to lower 90s east. Tonight, partly to mostly cloudy. Chance of showers and thunderstorms, mainly south. Lows in the mid 50s to mid 60s. Tuesday, mostly cloudy. Showers and thunderstorms likely. Highs from the lower 70s northwest to the lower 80s southeast. Wednesday, partly cloudy. A slight chance of showers. Lows in the lower 50s to lower 60s. Highs mainly in the 70s. Here is the forecast for the Bismarck, Maine, and listening area. West of today, partly sunny. A chance of showers and a slight chance of thunderstorms in the morning. Highs in the upper 80s. North winds 5 to 15 miles per hour. Chance of rain 30%. Tonight, increasing clouds. Lows in the lower 60s. Northeast winds 10 to 15 miles per hour with gusts up to 25 miles per hour. Tuesday, mostly cloudy. A chance of showers in the morning, then showers likely and a slight chance of thunderstorms in the afternoon. Highs in the upper 70s. East winds 10 to 15 miles per hour with gusts up to 25 miles per hour. Chance of rain 60%. Tuesday night, showers and a chance of thunderstorms in the evening, then showers likely and a slight chance of thunderstorms after midnight. Lows in the upper 50s. Northeast winds 5 to 15 miles per hour. Wednesday, partly sunny. A slight chance of showers in the morning. Highs in the mid-70s. Northeast winds 5 to 10 miles per hour. Chance of rain 20%. Wednesday night, partly cloudy. Lows in the mid-50s. Thursday, mostly sunny. A slight chance of showers and thunderstorms in the afternoon. Highs in the lower 80s. Chance of rain 20%. Thursday night, partly cloudy. A chance of showers and thunderstorms in the evening, then a slight chance of showers after midnight. Lows in the upper 50s. Chance of rain 40%. Friday, sunny. Highs in the mid-80s. Friday night, mostly clear. Lows in the lower 60s. Saturday, sunny. Highs in the lower 90s. Saturday night, mostly clear. Lows in the upper 60s. Sunday, sunny. Highs in the lower 90s. For Western Lake Sakakawea, today, breezy. North winds 15 to 25 miles per hour. Mostly sunny. Highs in the upper 70s. Tonight, east winds 10 to 20 miles per hour. Mostly cloudy. Lows in the upper 50s. For Eastern Lake Sakakawea, today, breezy. North winds 15 to 25 miles per hour. Mostly sunny. Highs in the lower 80s. Tonight, northeast winds 10 to 20 miles per hour. Mostly cloudy. Lows in the upper 50s. For Northern Lake Oahe, today, south winds around 10 miles per hour with gusts to around 25 miles per hour shifting to the west.

Here are the weather conditions at 9 a.m. Central Daylight Time. Bismarck, mostly sunny. Temperature 75 degrees. Relative humidity 76%. Pressure 29.93 inches and steady. Minden, mostly sunny. 73 degrees. Relative humidity 94%. Hazel, mostly sunny. 75 degrees. Relative humidity 60%. Harvey, mostly sunny. 79 degrees, relative humidity 78%. Minot, sunny. 74 degrees, relative humidity 63%. Wind west at 13 miles an hour. Dickinson, partly sunny. 69 degrees, relative humidity 73%. Wind northwest at 8 miles an hour. Elsewhere around North Dakota, it was 74 in Garrison. It was mostly sunny, with a temperature of 63 at Williston, 77 at Fargo, and 75 at Pebbles Lake. In Jamestown, it was partly sunny, with a temperature of 74. In Grand Forks, it was cloudy, with a temperature of 73. In northern South Dakota, it was mostly sunny. It was 76 at Mobridge, and 78 at Aberdeen. In eastern Montana, skies ranged from mostly sunny to partly sunny. It was 69 at Miles City, 70 at Glendive, and 68 at Sydney. Once again, at Bismarck, the temperature was 75 degrees under mostly sunny skies. The regional weather forecast from your National Weather Service office in Bismarck. Isolated to scattered severe thunderstorms are possible this afternoon and evening in the southern James River Valley and across eastern North Dakota. High chances of showers and thunderstorms then exist beginning late tonight in southwest North Dakota and spreading across most of western and southern North Dakota Tuesday and Tuesday night. A cooling trend is expected through midweek before warmer weather returns late this week and into next weekend. The detailed forecast for North Dakota, today, partly sunny. Breezy west. A chance of showers and thunderstorms central this morning and east through the day. Highs from the upper 70s northwest to the lower 90s east. Tonight, partly to mostly cloudy. Chance of showers and thunderstorms, mainly south. Lows in the mid-50s to mid-60s. Tuesday, mostly cloudy. Showers and thunderstorms likely. Highs from the lower 70s northwest to the lower 80s southeast. Wednesday, partly cloudy. A slight chance of showers. Lows in the lower 50s to lower 60s. Highs mainly in the 70s. Here is the forecast for the Bismarck and listening area. West of today, mostly sunny. A slight chance of showers and thunderstorms early in the morning. Highs in the upper 80s. North winds 5 to 15 miles per hour. Tonight, increasing clouds. Lows in the lower 60s. Northeast winds 10 to 15 miles per hour with gusts up to 25 miles per hour. Tuesday, mostly cloudy. A chance of showers in the morning, then showers likely and a slight chance of thunderstorms in the afternoon. Highs in the upper 70s. East winds 10 to 15 miles per hour with gusts up to 25 miles per hour. Chance of rain 60%. Tuesday night, showers and a chance of thunderstorms in the evening. Then showers likely and a slight chance of thunderstorms after midnight. Lows in the upper 50s. Northeast winds 5 to 15 miles per hour. Wednesday, partly sunny. A slight chance of showers in the morning. Highs in the mid-70s. Northeast winds 5 to 10 miles per hour. Chance of rain 20%. Wednesday night, partly cloudy. Lows in the mid-50s. Thursday, mostly sunny. A slight chance of showers and thunderstorms in the afternoon. Highs in the lower 80s. Chance of rain 20%. Thursday night, partly cloudy. A chance of showers and thunderstorms in the evening. Then a slight chance of showers after midnight. Lows in the upper 50s. Chance of rain 40%. Friday, sunny. Highs in the mid-80s. Friday night, mostly clear. Lows in the lower 60s. Saturday, sunny. Highs in the lower 90s. Saturday night, mostly clear. Lows in the upper 60s. Sunday, sunny. Highs in the lower 90s.

eastern Lake Sakakawea today, breezy. North winds 15 to 25 miles per hour. Mostly sunny. Highs in the lower 80s. Tonight, northeast winds 10 to 20 miles per hour. Mostly cloudy. Lows in the upper 50s. For northern Lake Oahe, today, south winds around 10 miles per hour with gusts to around 25 miles per hour, shifting to the west late in the morning, then shifting to the north 10 to 20 miles per hour in the afternoon. Slight chance of thunderstorms. Mostly sunny. Highs in the upper 80s. Tonight, northeast winds 10 to 20 miles per hour. Partly cloudy in the evening, then becoming mostly cloudy. Lows in the lower 60s. Here are the weather conditions at 9 a.m. Central Daylight Time. Bismarck, mostly sunny. Temperature 75 degrees. Relative humidity 76%. Pressure 29.93 inches and steady. Mangan, mostly sunny. 73 degrees. Relative humidity 94%. Hazel, mostly sunny. 75 degrees. Relative humidity 60%. Harvey, mostly sunny. 79 degrees, relative humidity 78%. Minot, sunny. 74 degrees, relative humidity 63%. Wind west at 13 miles an hour. Dickinson, partly sunny. 69 degrees, relative humidity 73%. Wind northwest at 8 miles an hour. Elsewhere around North Dakota, it was 74 in Garrison. It was mostly sunny, with a temperature of 63 in Williston, 77 at Fargo, and 75 at Devil's Lake. In Jamestown, it was partly sunny, with a temperature of 74. In Grand Forks, it was cloudy, with a temperature of 73. In northern South Dakota, it was mostly sunny. It was 76 at Mobridge, and 78 at Aberdeen. In eastern Montana, skies ranged from mostly sunny to partly sunny. It was 69 at Miles City, 70 at Glendive, and 68 at Sydney. Once again, at Bismarck, the temperature was 75 degrees under mostly sunny skies. The regional weather forecast from your National Weather Service office in Bismarck. Isolated to scattered severe thunderstorms are possible this afternoon and evening in the southern James River Valley and across eastern North Dakota. High chances of showers and thunderstorms then exist beginning late tonight in southwest North Dakota and spreading across most of western and southern North Dakota Tuesday and Tuesday night. A cooling trend is expected through midweek before warmer weather returns late this week and into next weekend. The detailed forecast for North Dakota, today, partly sunny. Breezy west. A chance of showers and thunderstorms central this morning and east through the day. Highs from the upper 70s northwest to the lower 90s east. Tonight, partly to mostly cloudy. Chance of showers and thunderstorms, mainly south. Lows in the mid-50s to mid-60s. Tuesday, mostly cloudy. Showers and thunderstorms likely. Highs from the lower 70s northwest to the lower 80s southeast. Wednesday, partly cloudy. A slight chance of showers. Lows in the lower 50s to lower 60s. Highs mainly in the 70s. Here is the forecast for the Bismarck, Minden listening area. Rest of today, mostly sunny. A slight chance of showers and thunderstorms early in the morning. Highs in the upper 80s. North winds 5 to 15 miles per hour. Tonight, increasing clouds. Lows in the lower 60s. Northeast winds 10 to 15 miles per hour with gusts up to 25 miles per hour. Tuesday, mostly cloudy. A chance of showers in the morning, then showers likely and a slight chance of thunderstorms in the afternoon. Highs in the upper 70s. East winds 10 to 15 miles per hour with gusts up to 25 miles per hour. Chance of rain 60%. Tuesday night, showers and a chance of thunderstorms in the evening, then showers likely and a slight chance of thunderstorms after midnight. Lows in the upper 50s. Northeast winds 5 to 15 miles per hour. Wednesday, partly sunny. A slight chance of showers in the morning. Highs in the mid-70s. Northeast winds 5 to 10 miles per hour. Chance of rain 20%. Wednesday night, partly cloudy. Lows in the mid-50s. Thursday, mostly
mostly sunny. A slight chance of showers and thunderstorms in the afternoon. Highs in the lower 80s. Chance of rain 20%. Thursday night, partly cloudy. A chance of showers and thunderstorms in the evening, then a slight chance of showers after midnight. Lows in the upper 50s. Chance of rain 40%. Friday, sunny. Highs in the mid 80s. Friday night, mostly clear. Lows in the lower 60s. Saturday, sunny. Highs in the lower 90s. Saturday night, mostly clear. Lows in the upper 60s. Sunday, sunny. Highs in the lower 90s. For Western Lake Sakakawea, today, breezy. North winds 15 to 25 miles per hour. Mostly sunny. Highs in the upper 70s. Tonight, east winds 10 to 20 miles per hour. Mostly cloudy. Lows in the upper 50s. For Eastern Lake Sakakawea, today, breezy. North winds 15 to 25 miles per hour. Mostly sunny. Highs in the lower 80s. Tonight, northeast winds 10 to 20 miles per hour. Mostly cloudy. Lows in the upper 50s. For Northern Lake Oahe, today, south winds around 10 miles per hour with gusts to around 25 miles per hour shifting to the west late in the morning, then shifting to the north 10 to 20 miles per hour in the afternoon. Slight chance of thunderstorms. Mostly sunny. Highs in the upper 80s. Tonight, northeast winds 10 to 20 miles per hour. Partly cloudy in the evening, then becoming mostly cloudy. Lows in the lower 60s. Here are the weather conditions at 9 a.m. Central Daylight Time. Bismarck, mostly sunny. Temperature 75 degrees, relative humidity 76%. Pressure 29.93 inches and steady. Mendham, mostly sunny. 73 degrees, relative humidity 94%. Hazen, mostly sunny. 75 degrees, relative humidity 60%. Harvey, mostly sunny. 79 degrees, relative humidity 78%. Minot, sunny. 74 degrees, relative humidity 63%. Wind west at 13 miles an hour. Dickinson, partly sunny. 69 degrees, relative humidity 73%. Wind northwest at 8 miles an hour. Elsewhere around North Dakota, it was 74 at Garrison. It was mostly sunny, with a temperature of 63 at Williston, 77 at Fargo, and 75 at Devil's Lake. At Jamestown, it was partly sunny, with a temperature of 74. At Grand Forks, it was cloudy, with a temperature of 73. In northern South Dakota, it was mostly sunny. It was 76 at Mobridge, and 78 at Aberdeen. In eastern Montana, skies ranged from mostly sunny to partly sunny. It was 69 at Miles City, 70 at Glendive, and 68 at Sydney. Once again, at Bismarck, the temperature was 75 degrees under mostly sunny skies. The regional weather forecast from your National Weather Service office in Bismarck. Isolated to scattered severe thunderstorms are possible this afternoon and evening in the southern James River Valley and across eastern North Dakota. High chances of showers and thunderstorms then exist beginning late tonight in southwest North Dakota and spreading across most of western and southern North Dakota Tuesday and Tuesday night. A cooling trend is expected through midweek before warmer weather returns late this week and into next weekend. The detailed forecast for North Dakota, today, partly sunny. Breezy west. A chance of showers and thunderstorms central this morning and east through the day. Highs from the upper 70s northwest to the lower 90s east. Tonight, partly to mostly cloudy. Chance of showers and thunderstorms, mainly south. Lows in the mid-50s to mid-60s. Tuesday, mostly cloudy. Showers and thunderstorms likely. Highs from the lower 70s northwest to the lower 80s southeast. Wednesday, partly cloudy. A slight chance of showers. Lows in the lower 50s to lower 60s. Highs mainly in the 70s.

Here is the forecast for the Bismarck Mainland listening area. West of today, mostly sunny. A slight chance of showers and thunderstorms early in the morning. Highs in the upper 80s. North winds 5 to 15 miles per hour. Tonight, increasing clouds. Lows in the lower 60s. Northeast winds 10 to 15 miles per hour with gusts up to 25 miles per hour. Tuesday, mostly cloudy. A chance of showers in the morning, then showers likely and a slight chance of thunderstorms in the afternoon. Highs in the upper 70s. East winds 10 to 15 miles per hour with gusts up to 25 miles per hour. Chance of rain 60%. Tuesday night, showers and a chance of thunderstorms in the evening, then showers likely and a slight chance of thunderstorms after midnight. Lows in the upper 50s. Northeast winds 5 to 15 miles per hour. Wednesday, partly sunny. A slight chance of showers in the morning. Highs in the mid-70s. Northeast winds 5 to 10 miles per hour. Chance of rain 20%. Wednesday night, partly cloudy. Lows in the mid-50s. Thursday, mostly sunny. A slight chance of showers and thunderstorms in the afternoon. Highs in the lower 80s. Chance of rain 20%. Thursday night, partly cloudy. A chance of showers and thunderstorms in the evening, then a slight chance of showers after midnight. Lows in the upper 50s. Chance of rain 40%. Friday, sunny. Highs in the mid-80s. Friday night, mostly clear. Lows in the lower 60s. Saturday, sunny. Highs in the lower 90s. Saturday night, mostly clear. Lows in the upper 60s. Sunday, sunny. Highs in the lower 90s. For Western Lake Sakakawea, today, breezy. North winds 15 to 25 miles per hour. Mostly sunny. Highs in the upper 70s. Tonight, east winds 10 to 20 miles per hour. Mostly cloudy. Lows in the upper 50s. For Eastern Lake Sakakawea, today, breezy. North winds 15 to 25 miles per hour. Mostly sunny. Highs in the lower 80s. Tonight, northeast winds 10 to 20 miles per hour. Mostly cloudy. Lows in the upper 50s. For Northern Lake Oahe, today, south winds around 10 miles per hour with gusts to around 25 miles per hour shifting to the west late in the morning, then shifting to the north 10 to 20 miles per hour in the afternoon. Slight chance of thunderstorms. Mostly sunny. Highs in the upper 80s. Tonight, northeast winds 10 to 20 miles per hour. Partly cloudy in the evening, then becoming mostly cloudy. Lows in the lower 60s. Here are the weather conditions at 9 a.m. Central Daylight Time. Bismarck, mostly sunny. Temperature 75 degrees, relative humidity 76%. Pressure 29.93 inches and steady. Mendham, mostly sunny. 73 degrees, relative humidity 94%. Hazen, mostly sunny. 75 degrees, relative humidity 60%. Harvey, mostly sunny. 79 degrees, relative humidity 78%. Minot, sunny. 74 degrees, relative humidity 63%. Wind west at 13 miles an hour. Dickinson, partly sunny. 69 degrees, relative humidity 73%. Wind northwest at 8 miles an hour. Elsewhere around North Dakota, it was 74 at Garrison. It was mostly sunny, with a temperature of 63 at Williston, 77 at Fargo, and 75 at Devil's Lake. At Jamestown, it was partly sunny, with a temperature of 74. At Grand Forks, it was cloudy, with a temperature of 73. In northern South Dakota, it was mostly sunny. It was 76 at Mobridge, and 78 at Aberdeen. In eastern Montana, skies ranged from mostly sunny to partly sunny. It was 69 at Miles City, 70 at Glendive, and 68 at Sydney. Once again, at Bismarck, the temperature was 75 degrees under mostly sunny skies. The regional weather forecast from your National Weather Service office in Bismarck.
Isolated to scattered severe thunderstorms are possible this afternoon and evening in the southern James River Valley and across eastern North Dakota. High chances of showers and thunderstorms then exist beginning late tonight in southwest North Dakota and spreading across most of western and southern North Dakota Tuesday and Tuesday night. A cooling trend is expected through midweek before warmer weather returns late this week and into next weekend. The detailed forecast for North Dakota, today, partly sunny. Breezy west. A chance of showers and thunderstorms central this morning and east through the day. Highs from the upper 70s northwest to the lower 90s east. Tonight, partly to mostly cloudy. Chance of showers and thunderstorms, mainly south. Lows in the mid-50s to mid-60s. Tuesday, mostly cloudy. Showers and thunderstorms likely. Highs from the lower 70s northwest to the lower 80s southeast. Wednesday, partly cloudy. A slight chance of showers. Lows in the lower 50s to lower 60s. Highs mainly in the 70s. Here is the forecast for the Bismarck Minden listening area. Rest of today, mostly sunny. A slight chance of showers and thunderstorms early in the morning. Highs in the upper 80s. North winds 5 to 15 miles per hour. Tonight, increasing clouds. Lows in the lower 60s. Northeast winds 10 to 15 miles per hour with gusts up to 25 miles per hour. Tuesday, mostly cloudy. A chance of showers in the morning, then showers likely and a slight chance of thunderstorms in the afternoon. Highs in the upper 70s. East winds 10 to 15 miles per hour with gusts up to 25 miles per hour. Chance of rain 60%. Tuesday night, showers and a chance of thunderstorms in the evening, then showers likely and a slight chance of thunderstorms after midnight. Lows in the upper 50s. Northeast winds 5 to 15 miles per hour. Wednesday, partly sunny. A slight chance of showers in the morning. Highs in the mid-70s. Northeast winds 5 to 10 miles per hour. Chance of rain 20%. Wednesday night, partly cloudy. Lows in the mid-50s. Thursday, mostly sunny. A slight chance of showers and thunderstorms in the afternoon. Highs in the lower 80s. Chance of rain 20%. Thursday night, partly cloudy. A chance of showers and thunderstorms in the evening, then a slight chance of showers after midnight. Lows in the upper 50s. Chance of rain 40%. Friday, sunny. Highs in the mid-80s. Friday night, mostly clear. Lows in the lower 60s. Saturday, sunny. Highs in the lower 90s. Saturday night, mostly clear. Lows in the upper 60s. Sunday, sunny. Highs in the lower 90s. For Western Lake Sakakawea, today, breezy. North winds 15 to 25 miles per hour. Mostly sunny. Highs in the upper 70s. Tonight, east winds 10 to 20 miles per hour. Mostly cloudy. Lows in the upper 50s. For Eastern Lake Sakakawea, today, breezy. North winds 15 to 25 miles per hour. Mostly sunny. Highs in the lower 80s. Tonight, northeast winds 10 to 20 miles per hour. Mostly cloudy. Lows in the upper 50s. For Northern Lake Oahe, today, south winds around 10 miles per hour with gusts to around 25 miles per hour shifting to the west late in the morning, then shifting to the north 10 to 20 miles per hour in the afternoon. Slight chance of thunderstorms. Mostly sunny. Highs in the upper 80s. Tonight, northeast winds 10 to 20 miles per hour. Partly cloudy in the evening, then becoming mostly cloudy. Lows in the lower 60s. 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Providing weather information 24 hours a day from your National Weather Service office in Bismarck. Here are the weather conditions at 9 a.m. Central Daylight Time. Bismarck, mostly sunny. Temperature 75 degrees, relative humidity 76%. Pressure 29.93 inches and steady. Minden, mostly sunny. 73 degrees, relative humidity 94%. Hazen, mostly sunny.
75 degrees, relative humidity 60%. Harvey's, mostly sunny. 79 degrees, relative humidity 78%. Minot, sunny. 74 degrees, relative humidity 63%. Wind west at 13 miles an hour. Dickinson, partly sunny. 69 degrees, relative humidity 73%. Wind northwest at 8 miles an hour. Elsewhere around North Dakota, it was 74 in Garrison. It was mostly sunny, with a temperature of 63 at Williston, 77 at Fargo, and 75 at Devil's Lake. At Jamestown, it was partly sunny, with a temperature of 74. At Grand Forks, it was cloudy, with a temperature of 73. In northern South Dakota, it was mostly sunny. It was 76 at Mobridge, and 78 at Aberdeen. In eastern Montana, skies ranged from mostly sunny to partly sunny. It was 69 at Miles City, 70 at Glendive, and 68 at Sydney. Once again, at Bismarck, the temperature was 75 degrees under mostly sunny skies. Here are the weather conditions at 10 a.m. Central Daylight Time. Bismarck, mostly sunny. Temperature 78 degrees, relative humidity 71%. Pressure 29.94 inches and rising. Mendon, mostly sunny. 77 degrees, relative humidity 88%. Wind west at 6 miles an hour. Hazen, mostly sunny. 79 degrees, relative humidity 47%. Wind north at 8 miles an hour. Harvey, mostly sunny. 79 degrees, relative humidity 78%. Minot, sunny. 73 degrees, relative humidity 75%. Wind northwest at 13 miles an hour. Dickinson, partly sunny. 75 degrees, relative humidity 53%. Wind northwest at 10 miles an hour. Elsewhere around North Dakota, it was 75 at Garrison. It was mostly sunny, with a temperature of 67 at Williston, 79 at Fargo, and 78 at Devil's Lake. It was partly sunny, with a temperature of 78 at Jamestown, and 77 at Grand Forks. In northern South Dakota, it was mostly sunny, and the temperatures were 81 degrees. In eastern Montana, skies ranged from mostly sunny to partly sunny. It was 71 at Miles City, 71 at Glendive, and 70 at Sydney. Once again, at Bismarck, the temperature was 78 degrees under mostly sunny skies. The regional weather forecast from your National Weather Service office in Bismarck. Isolated to scattered severe thunderstorms are possible this afternoon and evening in the southern James River Valley and across eastern North Dakota. High chances of showers and thunderstorms then exist beginning late tonight in southwest North Dakota and spreading across most of western and southern North Dakota Tuesday and Tuesday night. A cooling trend is expected through midweek, before warmer weather returns late this week and into next weekend. The detailed forecast for North Dakota, today, partly sunny. Breezy west. A chance of showers and thunderstorms central this morning, and east through the day. Highs from the upper 70s northwest to the lower 90s east. Tonight, partly to mostly cloudy. Chance of showers and thunderstorms, mainly south. Lows in the mid-50s to mid-60s. Tuesday, mostly cloudy. Showers and thunderstorms likely. Highs from the lower 70s northwest to the lower 80s southeast. Wednesday, partly cloudy. A slight chance of showers. Lows in the lower 50s to lower 60s. Highs mainly in the 70s. Here is the forecast for the Bismarck, Mendon listening area. Rest of today, mostly sunny. A slight chance of showers and thunderstorms early in the morning. Highs in the upper 80s. North winds 5 to 15 miles per hour. Tonight, increasing clouds. Lows in the lower 60s. Northeast winds 10 to 15 miles per hour with gusts up to 25 miles per hour. Tuesday, mostly cloudy. A chance of showers in the morning, then showers likely and a slight chance of thunderstorms in the afternoon. Highs in the upper 70s. East winds 10 to 15 miles per hour with gusts up to 25 miles per hour. Chance of rain 60%.
Tuesday night, showers and a chance of thunderstorms in the evening. Then showers likely and a slight chance of thunderstorms after midnight. Lows in the upper 50s.

northeast winds 5 to 15 miles per hour. Wednesday, partly sunny. A slight chance of showers in the morning. Highs in the mid-70s. Northeast winds 5 to 10 miles per hour. Chance of rain 20%. Wednesday night, partly cloudy. Lows in the mid-50s. Thursday, mostly sunny. A slight chance of showers and thunderstorms in the afternoon. Highs in the lower 80s. Chance of rain 20%. Thursday night, partly cloudy. A chance of showers and thunderstorms in the evening, then a slight chance of showers after midnight. Lows in the upper 50s. Chance of rain 40%. Friday, sunny. Highs in the mid-80s. Friday night, mostly clear. Lows in the lower 60s. Saturday, sunny. Highs in the lower 90s. Saturday night, mostly clear. Lows in the upper 60s. Sunday, sunny. Highs in the lower 90s. For Western Lake Sakakawea, today, breezy. North winds 15 to 25 miles per hour. Mostly sunny. Highs in the upper 70s. Tonight, east winds 10 to 20 miles per hour. Mostly cloudy. Lows in the upper 50s. For Eastern Lake Sakakawea, today, breezy. North winds 15 to 25 miles per hour. Mostly sunny. Highs in the lower 80s. Tonight, northeast winds 10 to 20 miles per hour. Mostly cloudy. Lows in the upper 50s. For Northern Lake Oahe, today, south winds around 10 miles per hour with gusts to around 25 miles per hour shifting to the west late in the morning, then shifting to the north 10 to 20 miles per hour in the afternoon. Slight chance of thunderstorms. Mostly sunny. Highs in the upper 80s. Tonight, northeast winds 10 to 20 miles per hour. Partly cloudy in the evening, then becoming mostly cloudy. Lows in the lower 60s. Here are the weather conditions at 10 a.m. Central Daylight Time. Bismarck, mostly sunny. Temperature 78 degrees, relative humidity 71%. Pressure 29.94 inches and rising. Mendham, mostly sunny. 77 degrees, relative humidity 88%. Wind west at 6 miles an hour. Hazen, mostly sunny. 79 degrees, relative humidity 47%. Wind north at 8 miles an hour. Harvey, mostly sunny. 79 degrees, relative humidity 78%. Minot, sunny. 73 degrees, relative humidity 75%. Wind northwest at 13 miles an hour. Dickinson, partly sunny. 75 degrees, relative humidity 53%. Wind northwest at 10 miles an hour. Elsewhere around North Dakota, it was 75 at Garrison. It was mostly sunny, with a temperature of 67 at Williston, 79 at Fargo, and 78 at Devil's Lake. It was partly sunny, with a temperature of 78 at Jamestown, and 77 at Grand Forks. In northern South Dakota, it was mostly sunny, and the temperatures were 81 degrees. In eastern Montana, skies ranged from mostly sunny to partly sunny. It was 71 at Miles City, 71 at Glendive, and 70 at Sydney. Once again, at Bismarck, the temperature was 78 degrees under mostly sunny skies. The regional weather forecast from your National Weather Service office in Bismarck. Isolated to scattered severe thunderstorms are possible this afternoon and evening in the southern James River Valley and across eastern North Dakota. High chances of showers and thunderstorms then exist beginning late tonight in southwest North Dakota and spreading across most of western and southern North Dakota Tuesday and Tuesday night. A cooling trend is expected through midweek before warmer weather returns late this week and into next weekend. The detailed forecast for North Dakota, today, partly sunny. Breezy west. A chance of showers and thunderstorms central this morning and east through the day. Highs from the upper 70s northwest to the lower 90s east. Tonight, partly to mostly cloudy. Chance of showers and thunderstorms, mainly south. Lows in the mid-50s to mid-60s. Tuesday, mostly cloudy. Showers and thunderstorms likely. Highs from the lower 70s northwest to the lower 80s southeast. Wednesday, partly cloudy.

afternoon. Highs in the upper 70s. East winds 10 to 15 miles per hour with gusts up to 25 miles per hour. Chance of rain 60%. Tuesday night, showers and a chance of thunderstorms in the evening, then showers likely and a slight chance of thunderstorms after midnight. Lows in the upper 50s. Northeast winds 5 to 15 miles per hour. Wednesday, partly sunny. A slight chance of showers in the morning. Highs in the mid-70s. Northeast winds 5 to 10 miles per hour. Chance of rain 20%. Wednesday night, partly cloudy. Lows in the mid-50s. Thursday, mostly sunny. A slight chance of showers and thunderstorms in the afternoon. Highs in the lower 80s. Chance of rain 20%. Thursday night, partly cloudy. A chance of showers and thunderstorms in the evening, then a slight chance of showers after midnight. Lows in the upper 50s. Chance of rain 40%. Friday, sunny. Highs in the mid-80s. Friday night, mostly clear. Lows in the lower 60s. Saturday, sunny. Highs in the lower 90s. Saturday night, mostly clear. Lows in the upper 60s. Sunday, sunny. Highs in the lower 90s. For Western Lake Sakakawea, today, breezy. North winds 15 to 25 miles per hour. Mostly sunny. Highs in the upper 70s. Tonight, east winds 10 to 20 miles per hour. Mostly cloudy. Lows in the upper 50s. For Eastern Lake Sakakawea, today, breezy. North winds 15 to 25 miles per hour. Mostly sunny. Highs in the lower 80s. Tonight, northeast winds 10 to 20 miles per hour. Mostly cloudy. Lows in the upper 50s. For Northern Lake Oahe, today, south winds around 10 miles per hour with gusts to around 25 miles per hour shifting to the west late in the morning, then shifting to the north 10 to 20 miles per hour in the afternoon. Slight chance of thunderstorms. Mostly sunny. Highs in the upper 80s. Tonight, northeast winds 10 to 20 miles per hour. Partly cloudy in the evening, then becoming mostly cloudy. Lows in the lower 60s. Here are the weather conditions at 10 a.m. Central Daylight Time. Bismarck, mostly sunny. Temperature 78 degrees, relative humidity 71%. Pressure 29.94 inches and rising. Mandan, mostly sunny. 77 degrees, relative humidity 88%. Wind west at 6 miles an hour. Hazel, mostly sunny. 79 degrees, relative humidity 47%. Wind north at 8 miles an hour. Harvey, mostly sunny. 79 degrees, relative humidity 78%. Minot, sunny. 73 degrees, relative humidity 75%. Wind northwest at 13 miles an hour. Dickinson, partly sunny. 75 degrees, relative humidity 53%. Wind northwest at 10 miles an hour. Elsewhere around North Dakota, it was 75 at Garrison. At Williston, it was sunny, with a temperature of 67. At Devil's Lake, it was mostly sunny, with a temperature of 78. It was partly sunny, with a temperature of 78 at Jamestown, 79 at Fargo, and 77 at Grand Forks. In northern South Dakota, skies ranged from sunny to mostly sunny, and the temperatures were 81 degrees. In eastern Montana, skies ranged from sunny to mostly sunny. It was 71 at Miles City, 71 at Glendive, and 70 at Sidney. Once again, at Bismarck, the temperature was 78 degrees under mostly sunny skies. The regional weather forecast from your National Weather Service office in Bismarck. Isolated to scattered severe thunderstorms are possible this afternoon and evening in the southern James River Valley and across eastern North Dakota. High chances of showers and thunderstorms then exist beginning late tonight in southwest North Dakota and spreading across most of western and southern North Dakota Tuesday and Tuesday night. A cooling trend is expected through midweek, before warmer weather returns late this week and into next weekend. The detailed forecast for North Dakota, today, partly sunny. Breezy west. A chance of showers and thunderstorms central this morning and east through the day.

Highs from the upper 70s northwest to the lower 90s east. Tonight, partly to mostly cloudy. Chance of showers and thunderstorms, mainly south. Lows in the mid-50s to mid-60s. Tuesday, mostly cloudy. Showers and thunderstorms likely. Highs from the lower 70s northwest to the lower 80s southeast. Wednesday, partly cloudy. A slight chance of showers. Lows in the lower 50s to lower 60s. Highs mainly in the 70s. Here is the forecast for the Bismarck Minden listening area. Rest of today, mostly sunny. A slight chance of showers and thunderstorms early in the morning. Highs in the upper 80s. North winds 5 to 15 miles per hour. Tonight, increasing clouds. Lows in the lower 60s. Northeast winds 10 to 15 miles per hour with gusts up to 25 miles per hour. Tuesday, mostly cloudy. A chance of showers in the morning, then showers likely and a slight chance of thunderstorms in the afternoon. Highs in the upper 70s. East winds 10 to 15 miles per hour with gusts up to 25 miles per hour. Chance of rain 60%. Tuesday night, showers and a chance of thunderstorms in the evening, then showers likely and a slight chance of thunderstorms after midnight. Lows in the upper 50s. Northeast winds 5 to 15 miles per hour. Wednesday, partly sunny. A slight chance of showers in the morning. Highs in the mid-70s. Northeast winds 5 to 10 miles per hour. Chance of rain 20%. Wednesday night, partly cloudy. Lows in the mid-50s. Thursday, mostly sunny. A slight chance of showers and thunderstorms in the afternoon. Highs in the lower 80s. Chance of rain 20%. Thursday night, partly cloudy. A chance of showers and thunderstorms in the evening, then a slight chance of showers after midnight. Lows in the upper 50s. Chance of rain 40%. Friday, sunny. Highs in the mid-80s. Friday night, mostly clear. Lows in the lower 60s. Saturday, sunny. Highs in the lower 90s. Saturday night, mostly clear. Lows in the upper 60s. Sunday, sunny. Highs in the lower 90s. For Western Lake Sakakawea, today, breezy. North winds 15 to 25 miles per hour. Mostly sunny. Highs in the upper 70s. Tonight, east winds 10 to 20 miles per hour. Mostly cloudy. Lows in the upper 50s. For Eastern Lake Sakakawea, today, breezy. North winds 15 to 25 miles per hour. Mostly sunny. Highs in the lower 80s. Tonight, northeast winds 10 to 20 miles per hour. Mostly cloudy. Lows in the upper 50s. For Northern Lake Oahe, today, south winds around 10 miles per hour with gusts to around 25 miles per hour shifting to the west late in the morning, then shifting to the north 10 to 20 miles per hour in the afternoon. Slight chance of thunderstorms. Mostly sunny. Highs in the upper 80s. Tonight, northeast winds 10 to 20 miles per hour. Partly cloudy in the evening, then becoming mostly cloudy. Lows in the lower 60s. Here are the weather conditions at 10 a.m. Central Daylight Time. Bismarck, mostly sunny. Temperature 78 degrees, relative humidity 71%. Pressure 29.94 inches and rising. Minden, mostly sunny. 77 degrees, relative humidity 88%. Wind west at 6 miles an hour. Hazen, mostly sunny. 79 degrees, relative humidity 47%. Wind north at 8 miles an hour. Harvey, mostly sunny. 79 degrees, relative humidity 78%. Minot, sunny. 73 degrees, relative humidity 75%. Wind northwest at 13 miles an hour. Dickinson, partly sunny. 75 degrees, relative humidity 53%. Wind northwest at 10 miles an hour. Elsewhere around North Dakota, it was 75 at Garrison. At Williston, it was sunny, with a temperature of 67. At Devil's Lake, it was mostly sunny, with a temperature of 78. It was partly sunny, with a temperature

of 78 at Jamestown, 79 at Fargo, and 77 at Grand Forks. In northern South Dakota, skies ranged from sunny to mostly sunny, and the temperatures were 81 degrees. In eastern Montana, skies ranged from sunny to mostly sunny. It was 71 at Mile City, 71 at Glendive, and 70 at Sydney. Once again, at Bismarck, the temperature was 78 degrees under mostly sunny skies. The regional weather forecast from your National Weather Service office in Bismarck. Isolated to scattered severe thunderstorms are possible this afternoon and evening in the southern James River Valley and across eastern North Dakota. High chances of showers and thunderstorms then exist beginning late tonight in southwest North Dakota and spreading across most of western and southern North Dakota Tuesday and Tuesday night. A cooling trend is expected through midweek before warmer weather returns late this week and into next weekend. The detailed forecast for North Dakota, today, partly sunny. Breezy west. A chance of showers and thunderstorms central this morning and east through the day. Highs from the upper 70s northwest to the lower 90s east. Tonight, partly to mostly cloudy. Chance of showers and thunderstorms, mainly south. Lows in the mid-50s to mid-60s. Tuesday, mostly cloudy. Showers and thunderstorms likely. Highs from the lower 70s northwest to the lower 80s southeast. Wednesday, partly cloudy. A slight chance of showers. Lows in the lower 50s to lower 60s. Highs mainly in the 70s. Here is the forecast for the Bismarck Minden listening area. Rest of today, mostly sunny. A slight chance of showers and thunderstorms early in the morning. Highs in the upper 80s. North winds 5 to 15 miles per hour. Tonight, increasing clouds. Lows in the lower 60s. Northeast winds 10 to 15 miles per hour with gusts up to 25 miles per hour. Tuesday, mostly cloudy. A chance of showers in the morning, then showers likely and a slight chance of thunderstorms in the afternoon. Highs in the upper 70s. East winds 10 to 15 miles per hour with gusts up to 25 miles per hour. Chance of rain 60%. Tuesday night, showers and a chance of thunderstorms in the evening, then showers likely and a slight chance of thunderstorms after midnight. Lows in the upper 50s. Northeast winds 5 to 15 miles per hour. Wednesday, partly sunny. A slight chance of showers in the morning. Highs in the mid-70s. Northeast winds 5 to 10 miles per hour. Chance of rain 20%. Wednesday night, partly cloudy. Lows in the mid-50s. Thursday, mostly sunny. A slight chance of showers and thunderstorms in the afternoon. Highs in the lower 80s. Chance of rain 20%. Thursday night, partly cloudy. A chance of showers and thunderstorms in the evening, then a slight chance of showers after midnight. Lows in the upper 50s. Chance of rain 40%. Friday, sunny. Highs in the mid-80s. Friday night, mostly clear. Lows in the lower 60s. Saturday, sunny. Highs in the lower 90s. Saturday night, mostly clear. Lows in the upper 60s. Sunday, sunny. Highs in the lower 90s. For Western Lake Sakakawea, today, breezy. North winds 15 to 25 miles per hour. Mostly sunny. Highs in the upper 70s. Tonight, east winds 10 to 20 miles per hour. Mostly cloudy. Lows in the upper 50s. For Eastern Lake Sakakawea, today, breezy. North winds 15 to 25 miles per hour. Mostly sunny. Highs in the lower 80s. Tonight, northeast winds 10 to 20 miles per hour. Mostly cloudy. Lows in the upper 50s. For northern Lake Oahe, today, south winds around 10 miles per hour with gusts to around 25 miles per hour shifting to the west late in the morning, then shifting to the north 10 to 20 miles per hour in the afternoon. Slight chance of thunderstorms. Mostly sunny. Highs in the upper 80s. Tonight, northeast winds 10 to 20 miles per hour. Partly cloudy in the evening, then becoming mostly cloudy. Lows in the lower 60s. Here are the weather conditions at 10 a.m. Central Daylight Time.
Bismarck, mostly sunny.

temperature 78 degrees, relative humidity 71%. Pressure 29.94 inches and rising. Menden, mostly sunny. 77 degrees, relative humidity 88%. Wind west at 6 miles an hour. Hazen, mostly sunny. 79 degrees, relative humidity 47%. Wind north at 8 miles an hour. Harvey, mostly sunny. 79 degrees, relative humidity 78%. Minot, sunny. 73 degrees, relative humidity 75%. Wind northwest at 13 miles an hour. Dickinson, partly sunny. 75 degrees, relative humidity 53%. Wind northwest at 10 miles an hour. Elsewhere around North Dakota, it was 75 at Garrison. At Williston, it was sunny, with a temperature of 67. At Devil's Lake, it was mostly sunny, with a temperature of 78. It was partly sunny, with a temperature of 78 at Jamestown, 79 at Fargo, and 77 at Grand Forks. In northern South Dakota, skies ranged from sunny to mostly sunny, and the temperatures were 81 degrees. In eastern Montana, skies ranged from sunny to mostly sunny. It was 71 at Miles City, 71 at Glendive, and 70 at Sydney. Once again, at Bismarck, the temperature was 78 degrees under mostly sunny skies. The regional weather forecast from your National Weather Service office in Bismarck. Isolated to scattered severe thunderstorms are possible this afternoon and evening in the southern James River Valley and across eastern North Dakota. High chances of showers and thunderstorms then exist beginning late tonight in southwest North Dakota and spreading across most of western and southern North Dakota Tuesday and Tuesday night. A cooling trend is expected through midweek before warmer weather returns late this week and into next weekend. The detailed forecast for North Dakota, today, partly sunny. Breezy west. A chance of showers and thunderstorms central this morning and east through the day. Highs from the upper 70s northwest to the lower 90s east. Tonight, partly to mostly cloudy. Chance of showers and thunderstorms, mainly south. Lows in the mid-50s to mid-60s. Tuesday, mostly cloudy. Showers and thunderstorms likely. Highs from the lower 70s northwest to the lower 80s southeast. Wednesday, partly cloudy. A slight chance of showers. Lows in the lower 50s to lower 60s. Highs mainly in the 70s. 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Providing weather information 24 hours a day from your National Weather Service office in Bismarck. Here is the forecast for the Bismarck Minden listening area. Rest of today, mostly sunny. A slight chance of showers and thunderstorms early in the morning. Highs in the upper 80s. North winds 5 to 15 miles per hour. Tonight, increasing clouds. Lows in the lower 60s. Northeast winds 10 to 15 miles per hour with gusts up to 25 miles per hour. Tuesday, mostly cloudy. A chance of showers in the morning, then showers likely and a slight chance of thunderstorms in the afternoon. Highs in the upper 70s. East winds 10 to 15 miles per hour with gusts up to 25 miles per hour. Chance of rain 60%. Tuesday night, showers and a chance of thunderstorms in the evening, then showers likely and a slight chance of thunderstorms after midnight. Lows in the upper 50s. Northeast winds 5 to 15 miles per hour. Wednesday, partly sunny. A slight chance of showers in the morning. Highs in the mid-70s. Northeast winds 5 to 10 miles per hour. Chance of rain 20%. Wednesday night, partly cloudy. Lows in the mid-50s. Thursday, mostly sunny. A slight chance of showers and thunderstorms in the afternoon. Highs in the lower 80s. Chance of rain 20%. Thursday night, partly cloudy. A chance of showers and thunderstorms in the evening, then a slight chance of showers after midnight. Lows in the upper 50s. Chance of rain 40%. Friday, sunny. Highs in the mid-80s. Friday night, mostly clear. Lows in the lower 60s. Saturday, sunny.
Highs in the lower 90s. Saturday night, mostly clear. Lows in the upper 60s. Sunday, sunny. Highs in the lower 90s. For Western Lake Sakakawea, today, breezy. North winds 15 to 25 miles per hour. Mostly sunny. Highs in the upper 70s. Tonight, east winds 10 to 20 miles per hour. Mostly cloudy. Lows in the upper 50s. For Eastern Lake Sakakawea, today, breezy. North winds 15 to 25 miles per hour. Mostly sunny. Highs in the lower 80s. Tonight, northeast winds lower 80s. Tonight, northeast winds 10 to 20 miles per hour. Mostly cloudy. Lows in the upper 50s. For Northern Lake Oahe, today, south winds around 10 miles per hour with gusts to around 25 miles per hour shifting to the west late in the morning, then shifting to the north 10 to 20 miles per hour in the afternoon. Slight chance of thunderstorms. Mostly sunny. Highs in the upper 80s. Tonight, northeast winds 10 to 20 miles per hour. Partly cloudy in the evening, then becoming mostly cloudy. Lows in the lower 60s. Here are the weather conditions at 10 a.m. Central Daylight Time. Bismarck, mostly sunny. Temperature 78 degrees, relative humidity 71%. Pressure 29.94 inches and rising. Mendham, mostly sunny. 77 degrees, relative humidity 88%. Wind west at 6 miles an hour. Hazen, mostly sunny. 79 degrees, relative humidity 47%. Wind north at 8 miles an hour. Harvey, mostly sunny. 79 degrees, relative humidity 78%. Minot, sunny. 73 degrees, relative humidity 75%. Wind northwest at 13 miles an hour. Dickinson, partly sunny. 75 degrees, relative humidity 53%. Wind northwest at 10 miles an hour. Elsewhere around North Dakota, it was 75 at Garrison. At Williston, it was sunny, with a temperature of 67. At Devil's Lake, it was mostly sunny, with a temperature of 78. It was partly sunny, with a temperature of 78 at Jamestown, 79 at Fargo, and 77 at Grand Forks. In northern South Dakota, skies ranged from sunny to mostly sunny, and the temperatures were 81 degrees. In eastern Montana, skies ranged from sunny to mostly sunny. It was 71 at Miles City, 71 at Glendive, and 70 at Sydney. Once again, at Bismarck, the temperature was 78 degrees under mostly sunny skies. The regional weather forecast from your National Weather Service office in Bismarck. Isolated to scattered severe thunderstorms are possible this afternoon and evening in the southern James River Valley and across eastern North Dakota. High chances of showers and thunderstorms then exist beginning late tonight in southwest North Dakota and spreading across most of western and southern North Dakota Tuesday and Tuesday night. A cooling trend is expected through midweek, before warmer weather returns late this week and into next weekend. The detailed forecast for North Dakota, today, partly sunny. Breezy west. A chance of showers and thunderstorms central this morning, and east through the day. Highs from the upper 70s northwest to the lower 90s east. Tonight, partly to mostly cloudy. Chance of showers and thunderstorms, mainly south. Lows in the mid-50s to mid-60s. Tuesday, mostly cloudy. Showers and thunderstorms likely. Highs from the lower 70s northwest to the lower 80s southeast. Wednesday, partly cloudy. A slight chance of showers. Lows in the lower 50s to lower 60s. Highs mainly in the 70s. Here is the forecast for the Bismarck Mendham listening area. Rest of today, mostly sunny. A slight chance of showers and thunderstorms early in the morning. Highs in the upper 80s. North winds 5 to 15 miles per hour. Tonight, increasing clouds. Lows in the lower 60s. Northeast winds 10 to 15 miles per hour with gusts up to 25 miles per hour. Tuesday, mostly cloudy. A chance of showers in the morning, then showers likely and a slight chance of thunderstorms in the afternoon. Highs in the upper 70s.
southeast winds 10 to 15 miles per hour with gusts up to 25 miles per hour. Chance of rain 60%. Tuesday night, showers and a chance of thunderstorms in the evening, then showers likely and a slight chance of thunderstorms after midnight. Lows in the upper 50s. Northeast winds 5 to 15 miles per hour. Wednesday, partly sunny. A slight chance of showers in the morning. Highs in the mid-70s. Northeast winds 5 to 10 miles per hour. Chance of rain 20%. Wednesday night, partly cloudy. Lows in the mid-50s. Thursday, mostly sunny. A slight chance of showers and thunderstorms in the afternoon. Highs in the lower 80s. Chance of rain 20%. Thursday night, partly cloudy. A chance of showers and thunderstorms in the evening, then a slight chance of showers after midnight. Lows in the upper 50s. Chance of rain 40%. Friday, sunny. Highs in the mid-80s. Friday night, mostly clear. Lows in the lower 60s. Saturday, sunny. Highs in the lower 90s. Saturday night, mostly clear. Lows in the upper 60s. Sunday, sunny. Highs in the lower 90s. Here is the forecast for the Bismarck Mainland listening area. Rest of today, mostly sunny. Highs in the upper 80s. North winds 5 to 15 miles per hour. Tonight, increasing clouds. Lows in the lower 60s. Northeast winds 10 to 15 miles per hour with gusts up to 25 miles per hour. Tuesday, mostly cloudy. A chance of showers in the morning, then showers likely and a slight chance of thunderstorms in the afternoon. Highs in the upper 70s. East winds 10 to 15 miles per hour with gusts up to 25 miles per hour. Chance of rain 60%. Tuesday night, showers and a chance of thunderstorms in the evening, then showers likely and a slight chance of thunderstorms after midnight. Lows in the upper 50s. Northeast winds 5 to 15 miles per hour. Wednesday, partly sunny. A slight chance of showers in the morning. Highs in the mid-70s. Northeast winds 5 to 10 miles per hour. Chance of rain 20%. Wednesday night, partly cloudy. Lows in the mid-50s. Thursday, mostly sunny. A slight chance of showers and thunderstorms in the afternoon. Highs in the lower 80s. Chance of rain 20%. Thursday night, partly cloudy. A chance of showers and thunderstorms in the evening, then a slight chance of showers after midnight. Lows in the upper 50s. Chance of rain 40%. Friday, sunny. Highs in the mid-80s. Friday night, mostly clear. Lows in the lower 60s. Saturday, sunny. Highs in the lower 90s. Saturday night, mostly clear. Lows in the upper 60s. Sunday, sunny. Highs in the lower 90s. For Western Lake Sakakawea, today, breezy. North winds 15 to 25 miles per hour. Mostly sunny. Highs in the upper 70s. Tonight, east winds 10 to 20 miles per hour. Mostly cloudy. Lows in the upper 50s. For Eastern Lake Sakakawea, today, breezy. North winds 15 to 25 miles per hour. Mostly sunny. Highs in the lower 80s. Tonight, northeast winds 10 to 20 miles per hour. Mostly cloudy. Lows in the upper 50s. For Northern Lake Oahe, today, south winds around 10 miles per hour with gusts to around 25 miles per hour shifting to the west late in the morning, then shifting to the north 10 to 20 miles per hour in the afternoon. Slight chance of thunderstorms. Mostly sunny. Highs in the upper 80s. Tonight, northeast winds 10 to 20 miles per hour. Partly cloudy in the evening, then becoming mostly cloudy. Lows in the lower 60s. Here are the weather conditions at 10 a.m. Central Daylight Time. Bismarck, mostly sunny. Temperature 78 degrees, relative humidity 71%. Pressure 29.94 inches and rising. Mendham, mostly sunny. 77 degrees, relative humidity 88%. Wind west at 6 miles an hour. Hazen, mostly sunny.
79 degrees, relative humidity 47%.

wind north at 8 miles an hour. Harvey, mostly sunny. 79 degrees, relative humidity 78%. Minot, sunny. 73 degrees, relative humidity 75%. Wind northwest at 13 miles an hour. Dickinson, partly sunny. 75 degrees, relative humidity 53%. Wind northwest at 10 miles an hour. Elsewhere around North Dakota, it was 75 at Garrison. At Williston, it was sunny, with a temperature of 67. At Devil's Lake, it was mostly sunny, with a temperature of 78. It was partly sunny, with a temperature of 78 at Jamestown, 79 at Fargo, and 77 at Grand Forks. In northern South Dakota, skies ranged from sunny to mostly sunny, and the temperatures were 81 degrees. In eastern Montana, skies ranged from sunny to mostly sunny. It was 71 at Miles City, 71 at Glendive, and 70 at Sydney. Once again, at Bismarck, the temperature was 78 degrees under mostly sunny skies. The regional weather forecast from your National Weather Service office in Bismarck. Isolated to scattered severe thunderstorms are possible this afternoon and evening in the southern James River Valley and across eastern North Dakota. High chances of showers and thunderstorms then exist beginning late tonight in southwest North Dakota and spreading across most of western and southern North Dakota Tuesday and Tuesday night. A cooling trend is expected through midweek before warmer weather returns late this week and into next weekend. The detailed forecast for North Dakota, today, partly sunny. Breezy west. A chance of showers and thunderstorms central this morning and east through the day. Highs from the upper 70s northwest to the lower 90s east. Tonight, partly to mostly cloudy. Chance of showers and thunderstorms, mainly south. Lows in the mid-50s to mid-60s. Tuesday, mostly cloudy. Showers and thunderstorms likely. Highs from the lower 70s northwest to the lower 80s southeast. Wednesday, partly cloudy. A slight chance of showers. Lows in the lower 50s to lower 60s. Highs mainly in the 70s. Here is the forecast for the Bismarck, Menden listening area. Rest of today, mostly sunny. Highs in the upper 80s. North winds 5 to 15 miles per hour. Tonight, increasing clouds. Lows in the lower 60s. Northeast winds 10 to 15 miles per hour with gusts up to 25 miles per hour. Tuesday, mostly cloudy. A chance of showers in the morning, then showers likely and a slight chance of thunderstorms in the afternoon. Highs in the upper 70s. East winds 10 to 15 miles per hour with gusts up to 25 miles per hour. Chance of rain 60%. Tuesday night, showers and a chance of thunderstorms in the evening, then showers likely and a slight chance of thunderstorms after midnight. Lows in the upper 50s. Northeast winds 5 to 15 miles per hour. Wednesday, partly sunny. A slight chance of showers in the morning. Highs in the mid-70s. Northeast winds 5 to 10 miles per hour. Chance of rain 20%. Wednesday night, partly cloudy. Lows in the mid-50s. Thursday, mostly sunny. A slight chance of showers and thunderstorms in the afternoon. Highs in the lower 80s. Chance of rain 20%. Thursday night, partly cloudy. A chance of showers and thunderstorms in the evening, then a slight chance of showers after midnight. Lows in the upper 50s. Chance of rain 40%. Friday, sunny. Highs in the mid-80s. Friday night, mostly clear. Lows in the lower 60s. Saturday, sunny. Highs in the lower 90s. Saturday night, mostly clear. Lows in the upper 60s. Sunday, sunny. Highs in the lower 90s. For Western Lake Sakakawea, today, breezy. North winds 15 to 25 miles per hour. Mostly sunny. Highs in the upper 70s. Tonight, east winds 10 to 20 miles per hour. Mostly cloudy. Lows in the upper 50s. For Eastern Lake Sakakawea, today, breezy. North winds 15 to 25 miles per hour. Mostly sunny. Highs in the lower 80s. Tonight, northeast winds 10 to 20 miles per hour.
mostly cloudy. Lows in the upper 50s. For northern Lake Oahe, today, south winds around 10 miles per hour with gusts to around 25 miles per hour shifting to the west late in the morning, then shifting to the north 10 to 20 miles per hour in the afternoon. Slight chance of thunderstorms. Mostly sunny. Highs in the upper 80s. Tonight, northeast winds 10 to 20 miles per hour. Partly cloudy in the evening, then becoming mostly cloudy. Lows in the lower 60s. Here are the weather conditions at 10 a.m. Central Daylight Time. Bismarck, mostly sunny. Temperature 78 degrees, relative humidity 71%. Pressure 29.94 inches and rising. Mendham, mostly sunny. 77 degrees, relative humidity 88%. Wind west at 6 miles an hour. Hazen, mostly sunny. 79 degrees, relative humidity 47%. Wind north at 8 miles an hour. Harvey, mostly sunny. 79 degrees, relative humidity 78%. Minot, sunny. 73 degrees, relative humidity 75%. Wind northwest at 13 miles an hour. Dickinson, partly sunny. 75 degrees, relative humidity 53%. Wind northwest at 10 miles an hour. Elsewhere around North Dakota, it was 75 at Garrison. At Williston, it was sunny, with a temperature of 67. At Devil's Lake, it was mostly sunny, with a temperature of 78. It was partly sunny, with a temperature of 78 at Jamestown, 79 at Fargo, and 77 at Grand Forks. In northern South Dakota, skies ranged from sunny to mostly sunny, and the temperatures were 81 degrees. In eastern Montana, skies ranged from sunny to mostly sunny. It was 71 at Miles City, 71 at Glendive, and 70 at Sydney. Once again, at Bismarck, the temperature was 78 degrees under mostly sunny skies. The regional weather forecast from your National Weather Service office in Bismarck. Isolated to scattered severe thunderstorms are possible this afternoon and evening in the southern James River Valley and across eastern North Dakota. High chances of showers and thunderstorms then exist beginning late tonight in southwest North Dakota and spreading across most of western and southern North Dakota Tuesday and Tuesday night. A cooling trend is expected through midweek before warmer weather returns late this week and into next weekend. The detailed forecast for North Dakota, today, partly sunny. Breezy west. A chance of showers and thunderstorms central this morning and east through the day. Highs from the upper 70s northwest to the lower 90s east. Tonight, partly to mostly cloudy. Chance of showers and thunderstorms, mainly south. Lows in the mid-50s to mid-60s. Tuesday, mostly cloudy. Showers and thunderstorms likely. Highs from the lower 70s northwest to the lower 80s southeast. Wednesday, partly cloudy. A slight chance of showers. Lows in the lower 50s to lower 60s. Highs mainly in the 70s. Here is the forecast for the Bismarck-Mendham listening area. Rest of today, mostly sunny. Highs in the upper 80s. North winds 5 to 15 miles per hour. Tonight, increasing clouds. Lows in the lower 60s. Northeast winds 10 to 15 miles per hour with gusts up to 25 miles per hour. Tuesday, mostly cloudy. A chance of showers in the morning, then showers likely and a slight chance of thunderstorms in the afternoon. Highs in the upper 70s. East winds 10 to 15 miles per hour with gusts up to 25 miles per hour. Chance of rain 60%. Tuesday night, showers and a chance of thunderstorms in the evening, then showers likely and a slight chance of thunderstorms after midnight. Lows in the upper 50s. Northeast winds 5 to 15 miles per hour. Wednesday, partly sunny. A slight chance of showers in the morning. Highs in the mid-70s. Northeast winds 5 to 10 miles per hour. Chance of rain 20%. Wednesday night, partly cloudy. Lows in the mid-50s. Thursday, mostly sunny. A slight chance of showers and thunderstorms in the afternoon. Highs in the lower 80s. Chance of rain 20%. Thursday night, partly cloudy. A chance of showers.

and thunderstorms in the evening, then a slight chance of showers after midnight. Lows in the upper 50s. Chance of rain 40%. Friday, sunny. Highs in the mid-80s. Friday night, mostly clear. Lows in the lower 60s. Saturday, sunny. Highs in the lower 90s. Saturday night, mostly clear. Lows in the upper 60s. Sunday, sunny. Highs in the lower 90s. For Western Lake Sakakawea, today, breezy. North winds 15 to 25 miles per hour. Mostly sunny. Highs in the upper 70s. Tonight, east winds 10 to 20 miles per hour. Mostly cloudy. Lows in the upper 50s. For Eastern Lake Sakakawea, today, breezy. North winds 15 to 25 miles per hour. Mostly sunny. Highs in the lower 80s. Tonight, northeast winds 10 to 20 miles per hour. Mostly cloudy. Lows in the upper 50s. For Northern Lake Oahe, today, south winds around 10 miles per hour with gusts to around 25 miles per hour shifting to the west late in the morning, then shifting to the north 10 to 20 miles per hour in the afternoon. Slight chance of thunderstorms. Mostly sunny. Highs in the upper 80s. Tonight, northeast winds 10 to 20 miles per hour. Partly cloudy in the evening, then becoming mostly cloudy. Lows in the lower 60s. Here are the weather conditions at 10 a.m. Central Daylight Time. Bismarck, mostly sunny. Temperature 78 degrees, relative humidity 71%. Pressure 29.94 inches and rising. Mendham, mostly sunny. 77 degrees, relative humidity 88%. Wind west at 6 miles an hour. Hazen, mostly sunny. 79 degrees, relative humidity 47%. Wind north at 8 miles an hour. Harvey, mostly sunny. 79 degrees, relative humidity 78%. Minot, sunny. 73 degrees, relative humidity 75%. Wind northwest at 13 miles an hour. Dickinson, partly sunny. 75 degrees, relative humidity 53%. Wind northwest at 10 miles an hour. Elsewhere around North Dakota, it was 75 at Garrison. At Williston, it was sunny, with a temperature of 67. At Devil's Lake, it was mostly sunny, with a temperature of 78. It was partly sunny, with a temperature of 78 at Jamestown, 79 at Fargo, and 77 at Grand Forks. In northern South Dakota, skies ranged from sunny to mostly sunny, and the temperatures were 81 degrees. In eastern Montana, skies ranged from sunny to mostly sunny. It was 71 at Miles City, 71 at Glendive, and 70 at Sydney. Once again, at Bismarck, the temperature was 78 degrees under mostly sunny skies. The regional weather forecast from your National Weather Service office in Bismarck. Isolated to scattered severe thunderstorms are possible this afternoon and evening in the southern James River Valley and across eastern North Dakota. High chances of showers and thunderstorms then exist beginning late tonight in southwest North Dakota and spreading across most of western and southern North Dakota Tuesday and Tuesday night. A cooling trend is expected through midweek, before warmer weather returns late this week and into next weekend. The detailed forecast for North Dakota, today, partly sunny. Breezy west. A chance of showers and thunderstorms central this morning, and east through the day. Highs from the upper 70s northwest to the lower 90s east. Tonight, partly to mostly cloudy. Chance of showers and thunderstorms, mainly south. Lows in the mid-50s to mid-60s. Tuesday, mostly cloudy. Showers and thunderstorms likely. Highs from the lower 70s northwest to the lower 80s southeast. Wednesday, partly cloudy. A slight chance of showers. Lows in the lower 50s to lower 60s. Highs mainly in the 70s. Here is the forecast for the Bismarck Mendham listening area. Rest of today, mostly sunny. Highs in the upper 80s. North winds 5 to 15 miles per hour. Tonight, increasing clouds. Lows in the lower 60s. Northeast winds 10 to 15 miles per hour with gusts up to 25 miles per hour.
Tuesday, mostly cloudy. A chance of showers in the morning, then showers likely and a slight chance of thunderstorms in the afternoon. Highs in the upper 70s. East winds 10 to 15 miles per hour with gusts up to 25 miles per hour. Chance of rain 60%. Tuesday night, showers and a chance of thunderstorms in the evening, then showers likely and a slight chance of thunderstorms after midnight. Lows in the upper 50s. Northeast winds 5 to 15 miles per hour. Wednesday, partly sunny. A slight chance of showers in the morning. Highs in the mid-70s. Northeast winds 5 to 10 miles per hour. Chance of rain 20%. Wednesday night, partly cloudy. Lows in the mid-50s. Thursday, mostly sunny. A slight chance of showers and thunderstorms in the afternoon. Highs in the lower 80s. Chance of rain 20%. Thursday night, partly cloudy. A chance of showers and thunderstorms in the evening, then a slight chance of showers after midnight. Lows in the upper 50s. Chance of rain 40%. Friday, sunny. Highs in the mid-80s. Friday night, mostly clear. Lows in the lower 60s. Saturday, sunny. Highs in the lower 90s. Saturday night, mostly clear. Lows in the upper 60s. Sunday, sunny. Highs in the lower 90s. For Western Lake Sakakawea, today, breezy. North winds 15 to 25 miles per hour. Mostly sunny. Highs in the upper 70s. Tonight, east winds 10 to 20 miles per hour. Mostly cloudy. Lows in the upper 50s. For Eastern Lake Sakakawea, today, breezy. North winds 15 to 25 miles per hour. Mostly sunny. Highs in the lower 80s. Tonight, northeast winds 10 to 20 miles per hour. Mostly cloudy. Lows in the upper 50s. For Northern Lake Oahe, today, south winds around 10 miles per hour with gusts to around 25 miles per hour shifting to the west late in the morning, then shifting to the north 10 to 20 miles per hour in the afternoon. Slight chance of thunderstorms. Mostly sunny. Highs in the upper 80s. Tonight, northeast winds 10 to 20 miles per hour. Partly cloudy in the evening, then becoming mostly cloudy. Lows in the lower 60s. 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Providing weather information 24 hours a day from your National Weather Service office in Bismarck. Here are the weather conditions at 10 a.m. Central Daylight Time. Bismarck, mostly sunny. Temperature 78 degrees, relative humidity 71%. Pressure 29.94 inches and rising. Mendham, mostly sunny. 77 degrees, relative humidity 88%. Wind west at 6 miles an hour. Hazen, mostly sunny. 79 degrees, relative humidity 47%. Wind north at 8 miles an hour. Harvey, mostly sunny. 79 degrees, relative humidity 78%. Minot, sunny. 73 degrees, relative humidity 75%. Wind northwest at 13 miles an hour. Dickinson, partly sunny. 75 degrees, relative humidity 53%. Wind northwest at 10 miles an hour. Elsewhere around North Dakota, it was 75 at Garrison. At Williston, it was sunny, with a temperature of 67. At Devil's Lake, it was mostly sunny, with a temperature of 78. It was partly sunny, with a temperature of 78 at Jamestown, 79 at Fargo, and 77 at Grand Forks. In northern South Dakota, skies ranged from sunny to mostly sunny, and the temperatures were 81 degrees. In eastern Montana, skies ranged from sunny to mostly sunny. It was 71 at Miles City, 71 at Glendive, and 70 at Sydney. Once again, at Bismarck, the temperature was 78 degrees under mostly sunny skies. The regional weather forecast from your National Weather Service office in Bismarck. Isolated to scattered severe thunderstorms are possible this afternoon and evening in the southern James River Valley and across eastern North Dakota. High chances of showers and thunderstorms then exist beginning late.

tonight in southwest North Dakota and spreading across most of western and southern North Dakota Tuesday and Tuesday night. A cooling trend is expected through midweek before warmer weather returns late this week and into next weekend. The detailed forecast for North Dakota, today, partly sunny. Breezy west. A chance of showers and thunderstorms central this morning and east through the day. Highs from the upper 70s northwest to the lower 90s east. Tonight, partly to mostly cloudy. Chance of showers and thunderstorms, mainly south. Lows in the mid-50s to mid-60s. Tuesday, mostly cloudy. Showers and thunderstorms likely. Highs from the lower 70s northwest to the lower 80s southeast. Wednesday, partly cloudy. A slight chance of showers. Lows in the lower 50s to lower 60s. Highs mainly in the 70s. Here is the forecast for the Bismarck Minden listening area. Rest of today, mostly sunny. Highs in the upper 80s. North winds 5 to 15 miles per hour. Tonight, increasing clouds. Lows in the lower 60s. Northeast winds 10 to 15 miles per hour with gusts up to 25 miles per hour. Tuesday, mostly cloudy. A chance of showers in the morning, then showers likely and a slight chance of thunderstorms in the afternoon. Highs in the upper 70s. East winds 10 to 15 miles per hour with gusts up to 25 miles per hour. Chance of rain 60%. Tuesday night, showers and a chance of thunderstorms in the evening, then showers likely and a slight chance of thunderstorms after midnight. Lows in the upper 50s. Northeast winds 5 to 15 miles per hour. Wednesday, partly sunny. A slight chance of showers in the morning. Highs in the mid-70s. Northeast winds 5 to 10 miles per hour. Chance of rain 20%. Wednesday night, partly cloudy. Lows in the mid-50s. Thursday, mostly sunny. A slight chance of showers and thunderstorms in the afternoon. Highs in the lower 80s. Chance of rain 20%. Thursday night, partly cloudy. A chance of showers and thunderstorms in the evening, then a slight chance of showers after midnight. Lows in the upper 50s. Chance of rain 40%. Friday, sunny. Highs in the mid-80s. Friday night, mostly clear. Lows in the lower 60s. Saturday, sunny. Highs in the lower 90s. Saturday night, mostly clear. Lows in the upper 60s. Sunday, sunny. Highs in the lower 90s. For Western Lake Sakakawea, today, breezy. North winds 15 to 25 miles per hour. Mostly sunny. Highs in the upper 70s. Tonight, east winds 10 to 20 miles per hour. Mostly cloudy. Lows in the upper 50s. For Eastern Lake Sakakawea, today, breezy. North winds 15 to 25 miles per hour. Mostly sunny. Highs in the lower 80s. Tonight, northeast winds 10 to 20 miles per hour. Mostly cloudy. Lows in the upper 50s. For Northern Lake Oahe, today, south winds around 10 miles per hour with gusts to around 25 miles per hour shifting to the west late in the morning, then shifting to the north 10 to 20 miles per hour in the afternoon. Slight chance of thunderstorms. Mostly sunny. Highs in the upper 80s. Tonight, northeast winds 10 to 20 miles per hour. Partly cloudy in the evening, then becoming mostly cloudy. Lows in the lower 60s. Here are the weather conditions at 11 a.m. Central Daylight Time. Bismarck, mostly sunny. Temperature 81 degrees, relative humidity 62%. Wind northwest at 12 miles an hour, gusting to 22. Pressure 29.94 inches and steady. Minden, mostly sunny. 79 degrees, relative humidity 83%. Wind north at 14 miles an hour. Hazen, mostly sunny. 77 degrees, relative humidity 53%. Wind northwest at 16 miles an hour. Harvey, mostly sunny. 81 degrees, relative humidity 74%. Wind northwest at 15 miles an hour, gusting to 22. Minot, sunny. 76 degrees, relative humidity 71%.

northwest at 9 miles an hour, gusting to 20. Dickinson, partly sunny. 76 degrees, relative humidity 51%. Wind north at 10 miles an hour. Elsewhere around North Dakota, it was 75 at Garrison. At Williston, it was sunny, with a temperature of 69. At Devil's Lake, it was mostly sunny, with a temperature of 80. It was partly sunny, with a temperature of 79 at Jamestown, 81 at Fargo, and 80 at Grand Forks. In northern South Dakota, at Mobridge, thunder was reported, with a temperature of 81. At Aberdeen, it was sunny, with a temperature of 84. In eastern Montana, skies ranged from sunny to mostly sunny. It was 75 at Miles City, 72 at Glendive, and 72 at Sydney. Once again, at Bismarck, the temperature was 81 degrees under mostly sunny skies. The regional weather forecast from your National Weather Service office in Bismarck. Isolated to scattered severe thunderstorms are possible this afternoon and evening in the southern James River Valley and across eastern North Dakota. High chances of showers and thunderstorms then exist beginning late tonight in southwest North Dakota and spreading across most of western and southern North Dakota Tuesday and Tuesday night. A cooling trend is expected through midweek before warmer weather returns late this week and into next weekend. The detailed forecast for North Dakota, today, partly sunny. Breezy west. A chance of showers and thunderstorms central this morning and east through the day. Highs from the upper 70s northwest to the lower 90s east. Tonight, partly to mostly cloudy. Chance of showers and thunderstorms, mainly south. Lows in the mid-50s to mid-60s. Tuesday, mostly cloudy. Showers and thunderstorms likely. Highs from the lower 70s northwest to the lower 80s southeast. Wednesday, partly cloudy. A slight chance of showers. Lows in the lower 50s to lower 60s. Highs mainly in the 70s. Here is the forecast for the Bismarck Minden listening area. Rest of today, mostly sunny. Highs in the upper 80s. North winds 5 to 15 miles per hour. Tonight, increasing clouds. Lows in the lower 60s. Northeast winds 10 to 15 miles per hour with gusts up to 25 miles per hour. Tuesday, mostly cloudy. A chance of showers in the morning, then showers likely and a slight chance of thunderstorms in the afternoon. Highs in the upper 70s. East winds 10 to 15 miles per hour with gusts up to 25 miles per hour. Chance of rain 60%. Tuesday night, showers and a chance of thunderstorms in the evening, then showers likely and a slight chance of thunderstorms after midnight. Lows in the upper 50s. Northeast winds 5 to 15 miles per hour. Wednesday, partly sunny. A slight chance of showers in the morning. Highs in the mid-70s. Northeast winds 5 to 10 miles per hour. Chance of rain 20%. Wednesday night, partly cloudy. Lows in the mid-50s. Thursday, mostly sunny. A slight chance of showers and thunderstorms in the afternoon. Highs in the lower 80s. Chance of rain 20%. Thursday night, partly cloudy. A chance of showers and thunderstorms in the evening, then a slight chance of showers after midnight. Lows in the upper 50s. Chance of rain 40%. Friday, sunny. Highs in the mid-80s. Friday night, mostly clear. Lows in the lower 60s. Saturday, sunny. Highs in the lower 90s. Saturday night, mostly clear. Lows in the upper 60s. Sunday, sunny. Highs in the lower 90s. For Western Lake Sakakawea, today, breezy. North winds 15 to 25 miles per hour. Mostly sunny. Highs in the upper 70s. Tonight, east winds 10 to 20 miles per hour. Mostly cloudy. Lows in the upper 50s. For Eastern Lake Sakakawea, today, breezy. North winds 15 to 25 miles per hour. Mostly sunny. Highs in the lower 80s. Tonight, northeast winds 10 to 20 miles per hour. Mostly cloudy. Lows in the upper 50s. For Northern Lake Oahe, today, south winds around 10 miles per hour with gusts to around 25 miles per hour shifting to the west late in the morning.

4 inches and steady. Mendan, mostly sunny. 79 degrees, relative humidity 83%. Wind north at 14 miles an hour. Hazen, mostly sunny. 77 degrees, relative humidity 53%. Wind northwest at 16 miles an hour. Parvis, mostly sunny. 81 degrees, relative humidity 74%. Wind northwest at 15 miles an hour, gusting to 22. Minot, mostly sunny. 76 degrees, relative humidity 71%. Wind northwest at 9 miles an hour, gusting to 20. Dickinson, partly sunny. 76 degrees, relative humidity 51%. Wind north at 10 miles an hour. Elsewhere around North Dakota, it was 75 at Garrison. At Williston, it was sunny, with a temperature of 69. At Devil's Lake, it was mostly sunny, with a temperature of 80. It was partly sunny, with a temperature of 79 at Jamestown, 81 at Fargo, and 80 at Grand Forks. In northern South Dakota, at Mobridge, thunder was reported, with a temperature of 81. At Aberdeen, it was sunny, with a temperature of 84. In eastern Montana, skies ranged from sunny to mostly sunny. It was 75 at Miles City, 72 at Glendive, and 72 at Sydney. Once again, at Bismarck, the temperature was 81 degrees under mostly sunny skies. The regional weather forecast from your National Weather Service office in Bismarck. Isolated to scattered severe thunderstorms are possible this afternoon and evening in the southern James River Valley and across eastern North Dakota. High chances of showers and thunderstorms then exist beginning late tonight in southwest North Dakota and spreading across most of western and southern North Dakota Tuesday and Tuesday night. A cooling trend is expected through midweek before warmer weather returns late this week and into next weekend. The detailed forecast for North Dakota, today, partly sunny. Breezy west. A chance of showers and thunderstorms central this morning and east through the day. Highs from the upper 70s northwest to the lower 90s east. Tonight, partly to mostly cloudy. Chance of showers and thunderstorms, mainly south. Lows in the mid-50s to mid-60s. Tuesday, mostly cloudy. Showers and thunderstorms likely. Highs from the lower 70s northwest to the lower 80s southeast. Wednesday, partly cloudy. A slight chance of showers. Lows in the lower 50s to lower 60s. Highs mainly in the 70s. Here is the forecast for the Bismarck-Mendon listening area. Rest of today, mostly sunny. Highs in the upper 80s. North winds 5 to 15 miles per hour. Tonight, increasing clouds. Lows in the lower 60s. Northeast winds 10 to 15 miles per hour with gusts up to 25 miles per hour. Tuesday, mostly cloudy. A chance of showers in the morning, then showers likely and a slight chance of thunderstorms in the afternoon. Highs in the upper 70s. East winds 10 to 15 miles per hour with gusts up to 25 miles per hour. Chance of rain 60%. Tuesday night, showers and a chance of thunderstorms in the evening, then showers likely and a slight chance of thunderstorms after midnight. Lows in the upper 50s. Northeast winds 5 to 15 miles per hour. Wednesday, partly sunny. A slight chance of showers in the morning. Highs in the mid-70s. Northeast winds 5 to 10 miles per hour. Chance of rain 20%. Wednesday night, partly cloudy. Lows in the mid-50s. Thursday, mostly sunny. A slight chance of showers and thunderstorms in the afternoon. Highs in the lower 80s. Chance of rain 20%. Thursday night, partly cloudy. A chance of showers and thunderstorms in the evening, then a slight chance of showers after midnight. Lows in the upper 50s. Chance of rain 40%. Friday, sunny. Highs in the mid-80s. Friday night, mostly clear. Lows in the lower 60s. Saturday, sunny. Highs in the lower 90s. Saturday night, mostly clear. Lows in the upper 60s. Sunday, sunny. Highs in the lower 90s. For Western Lake Sakakawea, today, breezy. North winds 15 to 25 miles per hour.

mostly sunny. Highs in the upper 70s. Tonight, east winds 10 to 20 miles per hour. Mostly cloudy. Lows in the upper 50s. For eastern Lake Sakakawea, today, breezy. North winds 15 to 25 miles per hour. Mostly sunny. Highs in the lower 80s. Tonight, northeast winds 10 to 20 miles per hour. Mostly cloudy. Lows in the upper 50s. For northern Lake Oahe, today, south winds around 10 miles per hour with gusts to around 25 miles per hour shifting to the west late in the morning, then shifting to the north 10 to 20 miles per hour in the afternoon. Slight chance of thunderstorms. Mostly sunny. Highs in the upper 80s. Tonight, northeast winds 10 to 20 miles per hour. Partly cloudy in the evening, then becoming mostly cloudy. Lows in the lower 60s. Here are the weather conditions at 11 a.m. Central Daylight Time. Bismarck, mostly sunny. Temperature 81 degrees, relative humidity 62%. Wind northwest at 12 miles an hour, gusting to 22. Pressure 29.94 inches and steady. Menden, mostly sunny. 79 degrees, relative humidity 83%. Wind north at 14 miles an hour. Hazen, mostly sunny. 77 degrees, relative humidity 53%. Wind northwest at 16 miles an hour. Harvey, mostly sunny. 81 degrees, relative humidity 74%. Wind northwest at 15 miles an hour, gusting to 22. Minot, mostly sunny. 76 degrees, relative humidity 71%. Wind northwest at 9 miles an hour, gusting to 20. Dickinson, partly sunny. 76 degrees, relative humidity 51%. Wind north at 10 miles an hour. Elsewhere around North Dakota, it was 75 at Garrison. At Williston, it was sunny, with a temperature of 69. At Devil's Lake, it was mostly sunny, with a temperature of 80. It was partly sunny, with a temperature of 79 at Jamestown, 81 at Fargo, and 80 at Grand Forks. In northern South Dakota, at Mobridge, thunder was reported, with a temperature of 81. At Aberdeen, it was sunny, with a temperature of 84. In eastern Montana, skies ranged from sunny to mostly sunny. It was 75 at Miles City, 72 at Glendive, and 72 at Sydney. Once again, at Bismarck, the temperature was 81 degrees under mostly sunny skies. The regional weather forecast from your National Weather Service office in Bismarck. Isolated to scattered severe thunderstorms are possible this afternoon and evening in the southern James River Valley and across eastern North Dakota. High chances of showers and thunderstorms then exist beginning late tonight in southwest North Dakota and spreading across most of western and southern North Dakota Tuesday and Tuesday night. A cooling trend is expected through midweek before warmer weather returns late this week and into next weekend. The detailed forecast for North Dakota, today, partly sunny. Breezy west. A chance of showers and thunderstorms central this morning and east through the day. Highs from the upper 70s northwest to the lower 90s east. Tonight, partly to mostly cloudy. Chance of showers and thunderstorms, mainly south. Lows in the mid-50s to mid-60s. Tuesday, mostly cloudy. Showers and thunderstorms likely. Highs from the lower 70s northwest to the lower 80s southeast. Wednesday, partly cloudy. A slight chance of showers. Lows in the lower 50s to lower 60s. Highs mainly in the 70s. Here is the forecast for the Bismarck-Menden listening area. Rest of today, mostly sunny. Highs in the upper 80s. North winds 5 to 15 miles per hour. Tonight, increasing clouds. Lows in the lower 60s. Northeast winds 10 to 15 miles per hour with gusts up to 25 miles per hour. Tuesday, mostly cloudy. A chance of showers in the morning, then showers likely and a slight chance of thunderstorms in the afternoon. Highs in the upper 70s. East winds 10 to 15 miles per hour with gusts up to 25 miles per hour. Chance of rain 60%. Tuesday night, showers and a chance of thunderstorms in the evening, then showers likely and a slight chance of thunderstorms after midnight.

lows in the upper 50s. Northeast winds 5 to 15 miles per hour. Wednesday, partly sunny. A slight chance of showers in the morning. Highs in the mid-70s. Northeast winds 5 to 10 miles per hour. Chance of rain 20%. Wednesday night, partly cloudy. Lows in the mid-50s. Thursday, mostly sunny. A slight chance of showers and thunderstorms in the afternoon. Highs in the lower 80s. Chance of rain 20%. Thursday night, partly cloudy. A chance of showers and thunderstorms in the evening, then a slight chance of showers after midnight. Lows in the upper 50s. Chance of rain 40%. Friday, sunny. Highs in the mid-80s. Friday night, mostly clear. Lows in the lower 60s. Saturday, sunny. Highs in the lower 90s. Saturday night, mostly clear. Lows in the upper 60s. Sunday, sunny. Highs in the lower 90s. For Western Lake Sakakawea, today, breezy. North winds 15 to 25 miles per hour. Mostly sunny. Highs in the upper 70s. Tonight, east winds 10 to 20 miles per hour. Mostly cloudy. Lows in the upper 50s. For Eastern Lake Sakakawea, today, breezy. North winds 15 to 25 miles per hour. Mostly sunny. Highs in the lower 80s. Tonight, northeast winds 10 to 20 miles per hour. Mostly cloudy. Lows in the upper 50s. For Northern Lake Oahe, today, south winds around 10 miles per hour with gusts to around 25 miles per hour shifting to the west late in the morning, then shifting to the north 10 to 20 miles per hour in the afternoon. Slight chance of thunderstorms. Mostly sunny. Highs in the upper 80s. Tonight, northeast winds 10 to 20 miles per hour. Partly cloudy in the evening, then becoming mostly cloudy. Lows in the lower 60s. Here are the weather conditions at 11 a.m. Central Daylight Time. Bismarck, mostly sunny. Temperature 81 degrees, relative humidity 62%. Wind northwest at 12 miles an hour, gusting to 22. Pressure 29.94 inches and steady. Menden, mostly sunny. 79 degrees, relative humidity 83%. Wind north at 14 miles an hour. Hazen, mostly sunny. 77 degrees, relative humidity 53%. Wind northwest at 16 miles an hour. Harvey, mostly sunny. 81 degrees, relative humidity 74%. Wind northwest at 15 miles an hour, gusting to 22. Minot, mostly sunny. 76 degrees, relative humidity 71%. Wind northwest at 9 miles an hour, gusting to 20. Dickinson, partly sunny. 76 degrees, relative humidity 51%. Wind north at 10 miles an hour. Elsewhere around North Dakota, it was 75 at Garrison. At Williston, it was sunny, with a temperature of 69. At Devil's Lake, it was mostly sunny, with a temperature of 80. It was partly sunny, with a temperature of 79 at Jamestown, 81 at Fargo, and 80 at Grand Forks. In northern South Dakota, at Mobridge, thunder was reported, with a temperature of 81. At Aberdeen, it was sunny, with a temperature of 84. In eastern Montana, skies ranged from sunny to mostly sunny. It was 75 at Miles City, 72 at Glendive, and 72 at Sydney. Once again, at Bismarck, the temperature was 81 degrees under mostly sunny skies. The regional weather forecast from your National Weather Service office in Bismarck. Isolated to scattered severe thunderstorms are possible this afternoon and evening in the southern James River Valley and across eastern North Dakota. High chances of showers and thunderstorms then exist beginning late tonight in southwest North Dakota and spreading across most of western and southern North Dakota Tuesday and Tuesday night. A cooling trend is expected through midweek before warmer weather returns late this week and into next weekend. The detailed forecast for North Dakota, today, partly sunny. Breezy west. A chance of showers and thunderstorms central this morning and east through the day. Highs from the upper 70s northwest to the lower 90s east. Tonight, partly to mostly cloudy.

chance of showers and thunderstorms, mainly south. Lows in the mid-50s to mid-60s. Tuesday, mostly cloudy. Showers and thunderstorms likely. Highs from the lower 70s northwest to the lower 80s southeast. Wednesday, partly cloudy. A slight chance of showers. Lows in the lower 50s to lower 60s. Highs mainly in the 70s. Here is the forecast for the Bismarck Menden listening area. Rest of today, mostly sunny. Highs in the upper 80s. North winds 5 to 15 miles per hour. Tonight, increasing clouds. Lows in the lower 60s. Northeast winds 10 to 15 miles per hour with gusts up to 25 miles per hour. Tuesday, mostly cloudy. A chance of showers in the morning, then showers likely and a slight chance of thunderstorms in the afternoon. Highs in the upper 70s. East winds 10 to 15 miles per hour with gusts up to 25 miles per hour. Chance of rain 60%. Tuesday night, showers and a chance of thunderstorms in the evening, then showers likely and a slight chance of thunderstorms after midnight. Lows in the upper 50s. Northeast winds 5 to 15 miles per hour. Wednesday, partly sunny. A slight chance of showers in the morning. Highs in the mid-70s. Northeast winds 5 to 10 miles per hour. Chance of rain 20%. Wednesday night, partly cloudy. Lows in the mid-50s. Thursday, mostly sunny. A slight chance of showers and thunderstorms in the afternoon. Highs in the lower 80s. Chance of rain 20%. Thursday night, partly cloudy. A chance of showers and thunderstorms in the evening, then a slight chance of showers after midnight. Lows in the upper 50s. Chance of rain 40%. Friday, sunny. Highs in the mid-80s. Friday night, mostly clear. Lows in the lower 60s. Saturday, sunny. Highs in the lower 90s. Saturday night, mostly clear. Lows in the upper 60s. Sunday, sunny. Highs in the lower 90s. 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For Western Lake Sakakawea, today, breezy. North winds 15 to 25 miles per hour. Mostly sunny. Highs in the upper 70s. Tonight, east winds 10 to 20 miles per hour. Mostly cloudy. Lows in the upper 50s. For Eastern Lake Sakakawea, today, breezy. North winds 15 to 25 miles per hour. Mostly sunny. Highs in the lower 80s. Tonight, northeast winds 10 to 20 miles per hour. Mostly cloudy. Lows in the upper 50s. For Northern Lake Oahe, today, south winds around 10 miles per hour with gusts to around 25 miles per hour shifting to the west late in the morning, then shifting to the north 10 to 20 miles per hour in the afternoon. Slight chance of thunderstorms. Mostly sunny. Highs in the upper 80s. Tonight, northeast winds 10 to 20 miles per hour. Partly cloudy in the evening, then becoming mostly cloudy. Lows in the lower 60s. Here are the weather conditions at 11 a.m. Central Daylight Time. Bismarck, mostly sunny. Temperature 81 degrees, relative humidity 62%. Wind northwest at 12 miles an hour, gusting to 22. Pressure 29.94 inches and steady. Menden, mostly sunny. 79 degrees, relative humidity 83%. Wind north at 14 miles an hour. Hazen, mostly sunny. 77 degrees, relative humidity 53%. Wind northwest at 16 miles an hour. Harvey, mostly sunny. 81 degrees, relative humidity 74%. Wind northwest at 15 miles an hour, gusting to 22. Minot, mostly sunny. 76 degrees, relative humidity 71%. Wind northwest at 9 miles an hour, gusting to 20. Dickinson, partly sunny. 76 degrees, relative humidity 51%. Wind north at 10 miles an hour,

Mountain, North Dakota. It was 75 at Garrison. At Williston, it was sunny, with a temperature of 69. At Devil's Lake, it was mostly wind north at 10 miles an hour. Elsewhere around North Dakota, it was 75 at Garrison. At Williston, it was sunny, with a temperature of 69. At Devil's Lake, it was mostly sunny, with a temperature of 80. It was partly sunny, with a temperature of 79 at Jamestown, 81 at Fargo, and 80 at Grand Forks. In northern South Dakota, at Mobridge, thunder was reported, with a temperature of 81. At Aberdeen, it was sunny, with a temperature of 84. In eastern Montana, skies ranged from sunny to mostly sunny. It was 75 at Miles City, 72 at Glendive, and 72 at Sydney. Once again, at Bismarck, the temperature was 81 degrees under mostly sunny skies. The regional weather forecast from your National Weather Service office in Bismarck. Isolated to scattered severe thunderstorms are possible this afternoon and evening in the southern James River Valley and across eastern North Dakota. High chances of showers and thunderstorms then exist beginning late tonight in southwest North Dakota and spreading across most of western and southern North Dakota Tuesday and Tuesday night. A cooling trend is expected through midweek before warmer weather returns late this week and into next weekend. The detailed forecast for North Dakota, today, partly sunny. Breezy west. A chance of showers and thunderstorms central this morning and east through the day. Highs from the upper 70s northwest to the lower 90s east. Tonight, partly to mostly cloudy. Chance of showers and thunderstorms, mainly south. Lows in the mid-50s to mid-60s. Tuesday, mostly cloudy. Showers and thunderstorms likely. Highs from the lower 70s northwest to the lower 80s southeast. Wednesday, partly cloudy. A slight chance of showers. Lows in the lower 50s to lower 60s. Highs mainly in the 70s. Here is the forecast for the Bismarck Minden listening area. Rest of today, mostly sunny. Highs in the upper 80s. North winds 5 to 15 miles per hour. Tonight, increasing clouds. Lows in the lower 60s. Northeast winds 10 to 15 miles per hour with gusts up to 25 miles per hour. Tuesday, mostly cloudy. A chance of showers in the morning, then showers likely and a slight chance of thunderstorms in the afternoon. Highs in the upper 70s. East winds 10 to 15 miles per hour with gusts up to 25 miles per hour. Chance of rain 60%. Tuesday night, showers and a chance of thunderstorms in the evening, then showers likely and a slight chance of thunderstorms after midnight. Lows in the upper 50s. Northeast winds 5 to 15 miles per hour. Wednesday, partly sunny. A slight chance of showers in the morning. Highs in the mid-70s. Northeast winds 5 to 10 miles per hour. Chance of rain 20%. Wednesday night, partly cloudy. Lows in the mid-50s. Thursday, mostly sunny. A slight chance of showers and thunderstorms in the afternoon. Highs in the lower 80s. Chance of rain 20%. Thursday night, partly cloudy. A chance of showers and thunderstorms in the evening, then a slight chance of showers after midnight. Lows in the upper 50s. Chance of rain 40%. Friday, sunny. Highs in the mid-80s. Friday night, mostly clear. Lows in the lower 60s. Saturday, sunny. Highs in the lower 90s. Saturday night, mostly clear. Lows in the upper 60s. Sunday, sunny. Highs in the lower 90s. For Western Lake Sakakawea, today, breezy. North winds 15 to 25 miles per hour. Mostly sunny. Highs in the upper 70s. Tonight, east winds 10 to 20 miles per hour. Mostly cloudy. Lows in the upper 50s. For Eastern Lake Sakakawea, today, breezy. North winds 15 to 25 miles per hour. Mostly sunny. Highs in the lower 80s. Tonight, northeast winds 10 to 20 miles per hour. Mostly cloudy. Lows in the upper 50s. For Northern Lake Oahe, today, south winds around 10 miles per hour with gusts to around 25 miles per hour shifting to the west late in the morning, then shifting to the north.

10 to 20 miles per hour in the afternoon. Slight chance of thunderstorms. Mostly sunny. Highs in the upper 80s. Tonight, northeast winds 10 to 20 miles per hour. Partly cloudy in the evening, then becoming mostly cloudy. Lows in the lower 60s. Here are the weather conditions at 11 a.m. Central Daylight Time. Bismarck, mostly sunny. Temperature 81 degrees, relative humidity 62%. Wind northwest at 12 miles an hour, gusting to 22. Pressure 29.94 inches and steady. Mendham, mostly sunny. 79 degrees, relative humidity 83%. Wind north at 14 miles an hour. Hazen, mostly sunny. 77 degrees, relative humidity 53%. Wind northwest at 16 miles an hour. Harvey, mostly sunny. 81 degrees, relative humidity 74%. Wind northwest at 15 miles an hour, gusting to 22. Minot, mostly sunny. 76 degrees, relative humidity 71%. Wind northwest at 9 miles an hour, gusting to 20. Dickinson, partly sunny. 76 degrees, relative humidity 51%. Wind north at 10 miles an hour. Elsewhere around North Dakota, it was 75 at Garrison. At Williston, it was sunny, with a temperature of 69. At Devil's Lake, it was mostly sunny, with a temperature of 80. It was partly sunny, with a temperature of 79 at Jamestown, 81 at Fargo, and 80 at Grand Forks. In northern South Dakota, at Mobridge, thunder was reported with a temperature of 81. At Aberdeen, it was sunny with a temperature of 84. In eastern Montana, skies ranged from sunny to mostly sunny. It was 75 at Miles City, 72 at Glendive, and 72 at Sydney. Once again, at Bismarck, the temperature was 81 degrees under mostly sunny skies. The regional weather forecast from your National Weather Service office in Bismarck. Isolated to scattered severe thunderstorms are possible this afternoon and evening in the southern James River Valley and across eastern North Dakota. High chances of showers and thunderstorms then exist beginning late tonight in southwest North Dakota and spreading across most of western and southern North Dakota Tuesday and Tuesday night. A cooling trend is expected through midweek before warmer weather returns late this week and into next weekend. The detailed forecast for North Dakota, today, partly sunny. Breezy west. A chance of showers and thunderstorms central this morning and east through the day. Highs from the upper 70s northwest to the lower 90s east. Tonight, partly to mostly cloudy. Chance of showers and thunderstorms, mainly south. Lows in the mid-50s to mid-60s. Tuesday, mostly cloudy. Showers and thunderstorms likely. Highs from the lower 70s northwest to the lower 80s southeast. Wednesday, partly cloudy. A slight chance of showers. Lows in the lower 50s to lower 60s. Highs mainly in the 70s. Here is the forecast for the Bismarck Mendon listening area. Rest of today, mostly sunny. Highs in the upper 80s. North winds 5 to 15 miles per hour. Tonight, increasing clouds. Lows in the lower 60s. Northeast winds 10 to 15 miles per hour with gusts up to 25 miles per hour. Tuesday, mostly cloudy. A chance of showers in the morning, then showers likely and a slight chance of thunderstorms in the afternoon. Highs in the upper 70s. East winds 10 to 15 miles per hour with gusts up to 25 miles per hour. Chance of rain 60%. Tuesday night, showers and a chance of thunderstorms in the evening, then showers likely and a slight chance of thunderstorms after midnight. Lows in the upper 50s. Northeast winds 5 to 15 miles per hour. Wednesday, partly sunny. A slight chance of showers in the morning. Highs in the mid-70s. Northeast winds 5 to 10 miles per hour. Chance of rain 20%. Wednesday night, partly cloudy. Lows in the mid-50s. Thursday, mostly sunny. A slight chance of showers and thunderstorms in the afternoon. Highs in the lower 80s. Chance of rain 20%. Thursday night, partly cloudy. A chance of showers and thunderstorms in the evening, then a slight

Chance of showers after midnight. Lows in the upper 50s. Chance of rain 40%. Friday, sunny. Highs in the mid 80s. Friday night, mostly clear. Lows in the lower 60s. Saturday, sunny. Highs in the lower 90s. Saturday night, mostly clear. Lows in the upper 60s. Sunday, sunny. Highs in the lower 90s. For Western Lake Sakakawea, today, breezy. North winds 15 to 25 miles per hour. Mostly sunny. Highs in the upper 70s. Tonight, east winds 10 to 20 miles per hour. Mostly cloudy. Lows in the upper 50s. For Eastern Lake Sakakawea, today, breezy. North winds 15 to 25 miles per hour. Mostly sunny. Highs in the lower 80s. Tonight, northeast winds 10 to 20 miles per hour. Mostly cloudy. Lows in the upper 50s. For Northern Lake Oahe, today, south winds around 10 miles per hour with gusts to around 25 miles per hour shifting to the west late in the morning, then shifting to the north 10 to 20 miles per hour in the afternoon. Slight chance of thunderstorms. Mostly sunny. Highs in the upper 80s. Tonight, northeast winds 10 to 20 miles per hour. Partly cloudy in the evening, then becoming mostly cloudy. Lows in the lower 60s. Here are the weather conditions at 11 a.m. Central Daylight Time. Bismarck, mostly sunny. Temperature 81 degrees, relative humidity 62%. Wind northwest at 12 miles an hour, gusting to 22. Pressure 29.94 inches and steady. Mendham, mostly sunny. 79 degrees, relative humidity 83%. Wind north at 14 miles an hour. Hazen, mostly sunny. 77 degrees, relative humidity 53%. Wind northwest at 16 miles an hour. Harvey, mostly sunny. 81 degrees, relative humidity 74%. Wind northwest at 15 miles an hour, gusting to 22. Minot, mostly sunny. 76 degrees, relative humidity 71%. Wind northwest at 9 miles an hour, gusting to 20. Dickinson, partly sunny. 76 degrees, relative humidity 51%. Wind north at 10 miles an hour. Elsewhere around North Dakota, it was 75 at Garrison. At Williston, it was sunny, with a temperature of 69. At Devil's Lake, it was mostly sunny, with a temperature of 80. It was partly sunny, with a temperature of 79 at Jamestown, 81 at Fargo, and 80 at Grand Forks. In northern South Dakota, at Mobridge, thunder was reported, with a temperature of 81. At Aberdeen, it was sunny, with a temperature of 84. In eastern Montana, skies ranged from sunny to mostly sunny. It was 75 at Miles City, 72 at Glendive, and 72 at Sydney. Once again, at Bismarck, the temperature was 81 degrees under mostly sunny skies. The regional weather forecast from your National Weather Service office in Bismarck. Isolated to scattered severe thunderstorms are possible this afternoon and evening in the southern James River Valley and across eastern North Dakota. High chances of showers and thunderstorms then exist beginning late tonight in southwest North Dakota and spreading across most of western and southern North Dakota Tuesday and Tuesday night. A cooling trend is expected through midweek, before warmer weather returns late this week and into next weekend. The detailed forecast for North Dakota, today, partly sunny. Breezy west. A chance of showers and thunderstorms central this morning and east through the day. Highs from the upper 70s northwest to the lower 90s east. Tonight, partly to mostly cloudy. Chance of showers and thunderstorms, mainly south. Lows in the mid-50s to mid-60s. Tuesday, mostly cloudy. Showers and thunderstorms likely. Highs from the lower 70s northwest to the lower 80s southeast. Wednesday, partly cloudy. A slight chance of showers. Lows in the lower 50s to lower 60s. Highs mainly in the 70s. Here is the forecast for the Bismarck-Mendham listening area. Rest of today, mostly sunny. Highs in the upper 80s. North winds 5 to 15 miles per hour.

Tonight, increasing clouds. Lows in the lower 60s. Northeast winds 10 to 15 miles per hour with gusts up to 25 miles per hour. Tuesday, mostly cloudy. A chance of showers in the morning, then showers likely and a slight chance of thunderstorms in the afternoon. Highs in the upper 70s. East winds 10 to 15 miles per hour with gusts up to 25 miles per hour. Chance of rain 60%. Tuesday night, showers and a chance of thunderstorms in the evening, then showers likely and a slight chance of thunderstorms after midnight. Lows in the upper 50s. Northeast winds 5 to 15 miles per hour. Wednesday, partly sunny. A slight chance of showers in the morning. Highs in the mid-70s. Northeast winds 5 to 10 miles per hour. Chance of rain 20%. Wednesday night, partly cloudy. Lows in the mid-50s. Thursday, mostly sunny. A slight chance of showers and thunderstorms in the afternoon. Highs in the lower 80s. Chance of rain 20%. Thursday night, partly cloudy. A chance of showers and thunderstorms in the evening, then a slight chance of showers after midnight. Lows in the upper 50s. Chance of rain 40%. Friday, sunny. Highs in the mid-80s. Friday night, mostly clear. Lows in the lower 60s. Saturday, sunny. Highs in the lower 90s. Saturday night, mostly clear. Lows in the upper 60s. Sunday, sunny. Highs in the lower 90s. For Western Lake Sakakawea, today, breezy. North winds 15 to 25 miles per hour. Mostly sunny. Highs in the upper 70s. Tonight, east winds 10 to 20 miles per hour. Mostly cloudy. Lows in the upper 50s. For Eastern Lake Sakakawea, today, breezy. North winds 15 to 25 miles per hour. Mostly sunny. Highs in the lower 80s. Tonight, northeast winds 10 to 20 miles per hour. Mostly cloudy. Lows in the upper 50s. For Northern Lake Oahe, today, south winds around 10 miles per hour with gusts to around 25 miles per hour shifting to the west late in the morning, then shifting to the north 10 to 20 miles per hour in the afternoon. Slight chance of thunderstorms. Mostly sunny. Highs in the upper 80s. Tonight, northeast winds 10 to 20 miles per hour. Partly cloudy in the evening, then becoming mostly cloudy. Lows in the lower 60s. Here are the weather conditions at 11 a.m. Central Daylight Time. Bismarck, mostly sunny. Temperature 81 degrees, relative humidity 62%. Wind northwest at 12 miles an hour, gusting to 22. Pressure 29.94 inches and steady. Mendham, mostly sunny. 79 degrees, relative humidity 83%. Wind north at 14 miles an hour. Hazen, mostly sunny. 77 degrees, relative humidity 53%. Wind northwest at 16 miles an hour. Harvey, mostly sunny. 81 degrees, relative humidity 74%. Wind northwest at 15 miles an hour, gusting to 22. Minot, mostly sunny. 76 degrees, relative humidity 71%. Wind northwest at 9 miles an hour, gusting to 20. Dickinson, partly sunny. 76 degrees, relative humidity 51%. Wind north at 10 miles an hour. Elsewhere around North Dakota, it was 75 at Garrison. At Williston, it was sunny, with a temperature of 69. At Devil's Lake, it was mostly sunny, with a temperature of 80. It was partly sunny, with a temperature of 79 at Jamestown, 81 at Fargo, and 80 at Grand Forks. In northern South Dakota, at Mobridge, thunder was reported, with a temperature of 81. At Aberdeen, it was sunny, with a temperature of 84. In eastern Montana, skies ranged from sunny to mostly sunny. It was 75 at Miles City, 72 at Glendive, and 72 at Sydney. Once again, at Bismarck, the temperature was 81 degrees under mostly sunny skies. The regional weather forecast from your National Weather Service office in Bismarck. Isolated to scattered severe thunderstorms are possible this afternoon and evening in the southern

River Valley and across eastern North Dakota. High chances of showers and thunderstorms then exist beginning late tonight in southwest North Dakota and spreading across most of western and southern North Dakota Tuesday and Tuesday night. A cooling trend is expected through midweek before warmer weather returns late this week and into next weekend. The detailed forecast for North Dakota, today, partly sunny. Breezy west. A chance of showers and thunderstorms central this morning and east through the day. Highs from the upper 70s northwest to the lower 90s east. Tonight, partly to mostly cloudy. Chance of showers and thunderstorms, mainly south. Lows in the mid-50s to mid-60s. Tuesday, mostly cloudy. Showers and thunderstorms likely. Highs from the lower 70s northwest to the lower 80s southeast. Wednesday, partly cloudy. A slight chance of showers. Lows in the lower 50s to lower 60s. Highs mainly in the 70s. Here is the forecast for the Bismarck Minden listening area. Rest of today, mostly sunny. Highs in the upper 80s. North winds 5 to 15 miles per hour. Tonight, increasing clouds. Lows in the lower 60s. Northeast winds 10 to 15 miles per hour with gusts up to 25 miles per hour. Tuesday, mostly cloudy. A chance of showers in the morning, then showers likely and a slight chance of thunderstorms in the afternoon. Highs in the upper 70s. East winds 10 to 15 miles per hour with gusts up to 25 miles per hour. Chance of rain 60%. Tuesday night, showers and a chance of thunderstorms in the evening, then showers likely and a slight chance of thunderstorms after midnight. Lows in the upper 50s. Northeast winds 5 to 15 miles per hour. Wednesday, partly sunny. A slight chance of showers in the morning. Highs in the mid-70s. Northeast winds 5 to 10 miles per hour. Chance of rain 20%. Wednesday night, partly cloudy. Lows in the mid-50s. Thursday, mostly sunny. A slight chance of showers and thunderstorms in the afternoon. Highs in the lower 80s. Chance of rain 20%. Thursday night, partly cloudy. A chance of showers and thunderstorms in the evening, then a slight chance of showers after midnight. Lows in the upper 50s. Chance of rain 40%. Friday, sunny. Highs in the mid-80s. Friday night, mostly clear. Lows in the lower 60s. Saturday, sunny. Highs in the lower 90s. Saturday night, mostly clear. Lows in the upper 60s. Sunday, sunny. Highs in the lower 90s. For Western Lake Sakakawea, today, breezy. North winds 15 to 25 miles per hour. Mostly sunny. Highs in the upper 70s. Tonight, east winds 10 to 20 miles per hour. Mostly cloudy. Lows in the upper 50s. For Eastern Lake Sakakawea, today, breezy. North winds 15 to 25 miles per hour. Mostly sunny. Highs in the lower 80s. Tonight, northeast winds 10 to 20 miles per hour. Mostly cloudy. Lows in the upper 50s. For Northern Lake Oahe, today, south winds around 10 miles per hour with gusts to around 25 miles per hour shifting to the west late in the morning, then shifting to the north 10 to 20 miles per hour in the afternoon. Slight chance of thunderstorms. Mostly sunny. Highs in the upper 80s. Tonight, northeast winds 10 to 20 miles per hour. Partly cloudy in the evening, then becoming mostly cloudy. Lows in the lower 60s. Here are the weather conditions at 11 a.m. Central Daylight Time. Bismarck, mostly sunny. Temperature 81 degrees, relative humidity 62%. Wind northwest at 12 miles an hour, gusting to 22. Pressure 29.94 inches and steady. Minden, mostly sunny. 79 degrees, relative humidity 83%. Wind north at 14 miles an hour. Hazen, mostly sunny. 77 degrees, relative humidity 53%. Wind northwest at 16 miles an hour. Harvey, mostly sunny. 81 degrees, relative humidity 74%. Wind northwest at 15 miles an hour, gusting to 22.
Minot, mostly sunny. 76 degrees, relative humidity 71%. Wind northwest at 9 miles an hour, gusting to 20. Dickinson, partly sunny. 76 degrees, relative humidity 51%. Wind north at 10 miles an hour. Elsewhere around North Dakota, it was 75 at Garrison. At Williston, it was sunny, with a temperature of 69. At Devil's Lake, it was mostly sunny, with a temperature of 80. It was partly sunny, with a temperature of 79 at Jamestown, 81 at Fargo, and 80 at Grand Forks. In northern South Dakota, at Mobridge, thunder was reported, with a temperature of 81. At Aberdeen, it was sunny, with a temperature of 84. In eastern Montana, skies ranged from sunny to mostly sunny. It was 75 at Miles City, 72 at Glendive, and 72 at Sydney. Once again, at Bismarck, the temperature was 81 degrees under mostly sunny skies. The regional weather forecast from your National Weather Service office in Bismarck. Isolated to scattered severe thunderstorms are possible this afternoon and evening in the southern James River Valley and across eastern North Dakota. High chances of showers and thunderstorms then exist beginning late tonight in southwest North Dakota and spreading across most of western and southern North Dakota Tuesday and Tuesday night. A cooling trend is expected through midweek before warmer weather returns late this week and into next weekend. The detailed forecast for North Dakota, today, partly sunny. Breezy west. A chance of showers and thunderstorms central this morning and east through the day. Highs from the upper 70s northwest to the lower 90s east. Tonight, partly to mostly cloudy. Chance of showers and thunderstorms, mainly south. Lows in the mid-50s to mid-60s. Tuesday, mostly cloudy. Showers and thunderstorms likely. Highs from the lower 70s northwest to the lower 80s southeast. Wednesday, partly cloudy. A slight chance of showers. Lows in the lower 50s to lower 60s. Highs mainly in the 70s. 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Providing weather information 24 hours a day from your National Weather Service office in Bismarck. Here is the forecast for the Bismarck Minden listening area. Rest of today, mostly sunny. Highs in the upper 80s. North winds 5 to 15 miles per hour. Tonight, increasing clouds. Lows in the lower 60s. Northeast winds 10 to 15 miles per hour with gusts up to 25 miles per hour. Tuesday, mostly cloudy. A chance of showers in the morning, then showers likely and a slight chance of thunderstorms in the afternoon. Highs in the upper 70s. East winds 10 to 15 miles per hour with gusts up to 25 miles per hour. Chance of rain 60%. Tuesday night, showers and a chance of thunderstorms in the evening, then showers likely and a slight chance of thunderstorms after midnight. Lows in the upper 50s. Northeast winds 5 to 15 miles per hour. Wednesday, partly sunny. A slight chance of showers in the morning. Highs in the mid-70s. Northeast winds 5 to 10 miles per hour. Chance of rain 20%. Wednesday night, partly cloudy. Lows in the mid-50s. Thursday, mostly sunny. A slight chance of showers and thunderstorms in the afternoon. Highs in the lower 80s. Chance of rain 20%. Thursday night, partly cloudy. A chance of showers and thunderstorms in the evening, then a slight chance of showers after midnight. Lows in the upper 50s. Chance of rain 40%. Friday, sunny. Highs in the mid-80s. Friday night, mostly clear. Lows in the lower 60s. Saturday, sunny. Highs in the lower 90s. Saturday night, mostly clear. Lows in the upper 60s. Sunday, sunny. Highs in the lower 90s. For Western Lake Sakakawea, today, breezy. North winds 15 to 25 miles per hour. Mostly sunny. Highs in the upper 70s. Tonight, east winds 10 to 20 miles per hour. Mostly cloudy. Lows in the upper 50s. For Eastern Lake Sakakawea, today, breezy. North winds 15.

to 25 miles per hour. Mostly sunny. Highs in the lower 80s. Tonight, northeast winds 10 to 20 miles per hour. Mostly cloudy. Lows in the upper 50s. For northern Lake Oraahe, today, south winds around 10 miles per hour with gusts to around 25 miles per hour shifting to the west late in the morning, then shifting to the north 10 to 20 miles per hour in the afternoon. Slight chance of thunderstorms. Mostly sunny. Highs in the upper 80s. Tonight, northeast winds 10 to 20 miles per hour. Partly cloudy in the evening, then becoming mostly cloudy. Lows in the lower 60s. Here are the weather conditions at noon Central Daylight Time. Bismarck, mostly sunny. Temperature 84 degrees, relative humidity 50%. Wind north at 16 miles an hour, gusting to 26. Pressure 29.97 inches and rising. Mendan, mostly sunny. 82 degrees, relative humidity 69%. Wind north at 12 miles an hour. Hazen, mostly sunny. 77 degrees, relative humidity 57%. Wind northwest at 17 miles an hour. Harvey, mostly sunny. 79 degrees, relative humidity 73%. Wind north at 15 miles an hour, gusting to 22. Minot, mostly sunny. 77 degrees, relative humidity 55%. Wind northwest at 18 miles an hour, gusting to 26. Dickinson, partly sunny. 78 degrees, relative humidity 49%. Wind northwest at 17 miles an hour, gusting to 24. Elsewhere around North Dakota, it was 78 at Garrison. At Williston, it was sunny, with a temperature of 71. At Devil's Lake, it was mostly sunny, with a temperature of 82. It was partly sunny, with a temperature of 84 at Fargo, and 84 at Grand Forks. At Jamestown, it was cloudy, with a temperature of 81. In northern South Dakota, at Aberdeen, it was sunny, with a temperature of 87. In eastern Montana, skies ranged from sunny to mostly sunny. It was 78 at Miles City, 75 at Glendive, and 73 at Sydney. Once again, at Bismarck, the temperature was 84 degrees under mostly sunny skies. The regional weather forecast from your National Weather Service office in Bismarck. Isolated to scattered severe thunderstorms are possible this afternoon and evening in the southern James River Valley and across eastern North Dakota. High chances of showers and thunderstorms then exist beginning late tonight in southwest North Dakota and spreading across most of western and southern North Dakota Tuesday and Tuesday night. A cooling trend is expected through midweek before warmer weather returns late this week and into next weekend. The detailed forecast for North Dakota, today, partly sunny. Breezy west. A chance of showers and thunderstorms central this morning and east through the day. Highs from the upper 70s northwest to the lower 90s east. Tonight, partly to mostly cloudy. Chance of showers and thunderstorms, mainly south. Lows in the mid-50s to mid-60s. Tuesday, mostly cloudy. Showers and thunderstorms likely. Highs from the lower 70s northwest to the lower 80s southeast. Wednesday, partly cloudy. A slight chance of showers. Lows in the lower 50s to lower 60s. Highs mainly in the 70s. Here is the forecast for the Bismarck-Mendon listening area. Rest of today, mostly sunny. Highs in the upper 80s. North winds 5 to 15 miles per hour. Tonight, increasing clouds. Lows in the lower 60s. Northeast winds 10 to 15 miles per hour with gusts up to 25 miles per hour. Tuesday, mostly cloudy. A chance of showers in the morning, then showers likely and a slight chance of thunderstorms in the afternoon. Highs in the upper 70s. East winds 10 to 15 miles per hour with gusts up to 25 miles per hour. Chance of rain 60%. Tuesday night, showers and a chance of thunderstorms in the evening, then showers likely and a slight chance of thunderstorms after midnight. Lows in the upper 50s. Northeast winds 5 to 15 miles per hour. Wednesday, partly sunny. A slight chance of showers in the morning. Highs in the mid-70s. Northeast winds 5 to 10 miles per hour.

chance of rain 20%. Wednesday night, partly cloudy. Lows in the mid-50s. Thursday, mostly sunny. A slight chance of showers and thunderstorms in the afternoon. Highs in the lower 80s. Chance of rain 20%. Thursday night, partly cloudy. A chance of showers and thunderstorms in the evening. Then a slight chance of showers after midnight. Lows in the upper 50s. Chance of rain 40%. Friday, sunny. Highs in the mid-80s. Friday night, mostly clear. Lows in the lower 60s. Saturday, sunny. Highs in the lower 90s. Saturday night, mostly clear. Lows in the upper 60s. Sunday, sunny. Highs in the lower 90s. For Western Lake Sakakawea, today, breezy. North winds 15 to 25 miles per hour. Mostly sunny. Highs in the upper 70s. Tonight, east winds 10 to 20 miles per hour. Mostly cloudy. Lows in the upper 50s. For Eastern Lake Sakakawea, today, breezy. North winds 15 to 25 miles per hour. Mostly sunny. Highs in the lower 80s. Tonight, northeast winds 10 to 20 miles per hour. Mostly cloudy. Lows in the upper 50s. For Northern Lake Oahe, today, south winds around 10 miles per hour with gusts to around 25 miles per hour shifting to the west late in the morning, then shifting to the north 10 to 20 miles per hour in the afternoon. Slight chance of thunderstorms. Mostly sunny. Highs in the upper 80s. Tonight, northeast winds 10 to 20 miles per hour. Partly cloudy in the evening, then becoming mostly cloudy. Lows in the lower 60s. Here are the weather conditions at noon Central Daylight Time. Bismarck, mostly sunny. Temperature 84 degrees, relative humidity 50%. Wind north at 16 miles an hour, gusting to 26. Pressure 29.97 inches and rising. Mendham, mostly sunny. 82 degrees, relative humidity 69%. Wind north at 12 miles an hour. Hazen, mostly sunny. 77 degrees, relative humidity 57%. Wind northwest at 17 miles an hour. Harvey, mostly sunny. 79 degrees, relative humidity 73%. Wind north at 15 miles an hour, gusting to 22. Minot, mostly sunny. 77 degrees, relative humidity 55%. Wind northwest at 18 miles an hour, gusting to 26. Dickinson, partly sunny. 78 degrees, relative humidity 49%. Wind northwest at 17 miles an hour, gusting to 24. Elsewhere around North Dakota, it was 78 at Garrison. At Williston, it was sunny, with a temperature of 71. At Devil's Lake, it was mostly sunny, with a temperature of 82. It was partly sunny, with a temperature of 84 at Fargo, and 84 at Grand Forks. At Jamestown, it was cloudy, with a temperature of 81. In northern South Dakota, at Aberdeen, it was sunny, with a temperature of 87. In eastern Montana, skies ranged from sunny to mostly sunny. It was 78 at Miles City, 75 at Glendive, and 73 at Sydney. Once again, at Bismarck, the temperature was 84 degrees under mostly sunny skies. Here are the weather conditions at noon Central Daylight Time. Bismarck, partly sunny. Temperature 84 degrees, relative humidity 50%. Wind north at 16 miles an hour, gusting to 26. Pressure 29.97 inches and rising. Mendham, partly sunny. 82 degrees, relative humidity 69%. Wind north at 12 miles an hour. Hazen, partly sunny. 77 degrees, relative humidity 57%. Wind northwest at 17 miles an hour. Harvey, mostly sunny. 79 degrees, relative humidity 73%. Wind north at 15 miles an hour, gusting to 22. Minot, mostly sunny. 77 degrees, relative humidity 55%. Wind northwest at 18 miles an hour, gusting to 26. Dickinson, partly sunny.

skies. The regional weather forecast from your National Weather Service office in Bismarck. Isolated to scattered severe thunderstorms are possible this afternoon and evening in the southern James River Valley and across eastern North Dakota. High chances of showers and thunderstorms then exist beginning late tonight in southwest North Dakota and spreading across most of western and southern North Dakota Tuesday and Tuesday night. A cooling trend is expected through midweek before warmer weather returns late this week and into next weekend. The detailed forecast for North Dakota today, partly sunny. Breezy west. A chance of showers and thunderstorms central this morning and east through the day. Highs from the upper 70s northwest to the lower 90s east. Tonight, partly to mostly cloudy. Chance of showers and thunderstorms, mainly south. Lows in the mid-50s to mid-60s. Tuesday, mostly cloudy. Showers and thunderstorms likely. Highs from the lower 70s northwest to the lower 80s southeast. Wednesday, partly cloudy. A slight chance of showers. Lows in the lower 50s to lower 60s. Highs mainly in the 70s. Here is the forecast for the Bismarck Minden listening area. Rest of today, mostly sunny. Highs in the upper 80s. North winds 5 to 15 miles per hour. Tonight, increasing clouds. Lows in the lower 60s. Northeast winds 10 to 15 miles per hour with gusts up to 25 miles per hour. Tuesday, mostly cloudy. A chance of showers in the morning, then showers likely and a slight chance of thunderstorms in the afternoon. Highs in the upper 70s. East winds 10 to 15 miles per hour with gusts up to 25 miles per hour. Chance of rain 60%. Tuesday night, showers and a chance of thunderstorms in the evening, then showers likely and a slight chance of thunderstorms after midnight. Lows in the upper 50s. Northeast winds 5 to 15 miles per hour. Wednesday, partly sunny. A slight chance of showers in the morning. Highs in the mid-70s. Northeast winds 5 to 10 miles per hour. Chance of rain 20%. Wednesday night, partly cloudy. Lows in the mid-50s. Thursday, mostly sunny. A slight chance of showers and thunderstorms in the afternoon. Highs in the lower 80s. Chance of rain 20%. Thursday night, partly cloudy. A chance of showers and thunderstorms in the evening, then a slight chance of showers after midnight. Lows in the upper 50s. Chance of rain 40%. Friday, sunny. Highs in the mid-80s. Friday night, mostly clear. Lows in the lower 60s. Saturday, sunny. Highs in the lower 90s. Saturday night, mostly clear. Lows in the upper 60s. Sunday, sunny. Highs in the lower 90s. For Western Lake Sakakawea, today, breezy. North winds 15 to 25 miles per hour. Mostly sunny. Highs in the upper 70s. Tonight, east winds 10 to 20 miles per hour. Mostly cloudy. Lows in the upper 50s. For Eastern Lake Sakakawea, today, breezy. North winds 15 to 25 miles per hour. Mostly sunny. Highs in the lower 80s. Tonight, northeast winds 10 to 20 miles per hour. Mostly cloudy. Lows in the upper 50s. For Northern Lake Oahe, today, south winds around 10 miles per hour with gusts to around 25 miles per hour shifting to the west late in the morning, then shifting to the north 10 to 20 miles per hour in the afternoon. Slight chance of thunderstorms. Mostly sunny. Highs in the upper 80s. Tonight, northeast winds 10 to 20 miles per hour. Partly cloudy in the evening, then becoming mostly cloudy. Lows in the lower 60s. Here are the weather conditions at noon Central Daylight Time. Bismarck, partly sunny. Temperature 84 degrees, relative humidity 50%. Wind north at 16 miles an hour, gusting to 26. Pressure 29.97 inches and rising. Minden, partly sunny. 82 degrees, relative humidity 69%. Wind north at 12 miles an hour. Hazen, partly sunny. 77 degrees, relative humidity 57%. Wind northwest at 17 miles an hour.

Harvey, mostly sunny. 79 degrees, relative humidity 73%. Wind north at 15 miles an hour, gusting to 22. Minot, mostly sunny. 77 degrees, relative humidity 55%. Wind northwest at 18 miles an hour, gusting to 26. Dickinson, partly sunny. 78 degrees, relative humidity 49%. Wind northwest at 17 miles an hour, gusting to 24. Elsewhere around North Dakota, it was 78 at Garrison. It was mostly sunny, with a temperature of 71 at Williston, 84 at Fargo, and 82 at Devil's Lake. At Grand Forks, it was partly sunny, with a temperature of 84. At Jamestown, it was cloudy, with a temperature of 81. In northern South Dakota, at Aberdeen, it was sunny, with a temperature of 87. In eastern Montana, skies ranged from sunny to mostly sunny. It was 78 at Miles City, 75 at Glendive, and 73 at Sydney. Once again, at Bismarck, the temperature was 84 degrees under partly sunny skies. The regional weather forecast from your National Weather Service office in Bismarck. Isolated to scattered severe thunderstorms are possible this afternoon and evening in the southern James River Valley and across eastern North Dakota. High chances of showers and thunderstorms then exist beginning late tonight in southwest North Dakota and spreading across most of western and southern North Dakota Tuesday and Tuesday night. A cooling trend is expected through midweek before warmer weather returns late this week and into next weekend. The detailed forecast for North Dakota, today, partly sunny. Breezy west. A chance of showers and thunderstorms central this morning and east through the day. Highs from the upper 70s northwest to the lower 90s east. Tonight, partly to mostly cloudy. Chance of showers and thunderstorms, mainly south. Lows in the mid-50s to mid-60s. Tuesday, mostly cloudy. Showers and thunderstorms likely. Highs from the lower 70s northwest to the lower 80s southeast. Wednesday, partly cloudy. A slight chance of showers. Lows in the lower 50s to lower 60s. Highs mainly in the 70s. Here is the forecast for the Bismarck Minden listening area. Rest of today, mostly sunny. Highs in the upper 80s. North winds 5 to 15 miles per hour. Tonight, increasing clouds. Lows in the lower 60s. Northeast winds 10 to 15 miles per hour with gusts up to 25 miles per hour. Tuesday, mostly cloudy. A chance of showers in the morning, then showers likely and a slight chance of thunderstorms in the afternoon. Highs in the upper 70s. East winds 10 to 15 miles per hour with gusts up to 25 miles per hour. Chance of rain 60%. Tuesday night, showers and a chance of thunderstorms in the evening, then showers likely and a slight chance of thunderstorms after midnight. Lows in the upper 50s. Northeast winds 5 to 15 miles per hour. Wednesday, partly sunny. A slight chance of showers in the morning. Highs in the mid-70s. Northeast winds 5 to 10 miles per hour. Chance of rain 20%. Wednesday night, partly cloudy. Lows in the mid-50s. Thursday, mostly sunny. A slight chance of showers and thunderstorms in the afternoon. Highs in the lower 80s. Chance of rain 20%. Thursday night, partly cloudy. A chance of showers and thunderstorms in the evening, then a slight chance of showers after midnight. Lows in the upper 50s. Chance of rain 40%. Friday, sunny. Highs in the mid-80s. Friday night, mostly clear. Lows in the lower 60s. Saturday, sunny. Highs in the lower 90s. Saturday night, mostly clear. Lows in the upper 60s. Sunday, sunny. Highs in the lower 90s. For Western Lake Sakakawea, today, breezy. North winds 15 to 25 miles per hour. Mostly sunny. Highs in the upper 70s. Tonight, east winds 10 to 20 miles per hour. Mostly cloudy. Lows in the upper 50s. For Eastern Lake Sakakawea, today, breezy. North winds 15 to 25 miles per hour. Mostly sunny. Highs in the lower 80s. Tonight,

Northeast winds 10 to 20 miles per hour. Mostly cloudy. Lows in the upper 50s. For northern Lake Oahe, today, south winds around 10 miles per hour with gusts to around 25 miles per hour shifting to the west late in the morning, then shifting to the north 10 to 20 miles per hour in the afternoon. Slight chance of thunderstorms. Mostly sunny. Highs in the upper 80s. Tonight, northeast winds 10 to 20 miles per hour. Partly cloudy in the evening, then becoming mostly cloudy. Lows in the lower 60s. Here are the weather conditions at noon Central Daylight Time. Bismarck, partly sunny. Temperature 84 degrees, relative humidity 50%. Wind north at 16 miles an hour, gusting to 26. Pressure 29.97 inches and rising. Mendham, partly sunny. 82 degrees, relative humidity 69%. Wind north at 12 miles an hour. Hazen, partly sunny. 77 degrees, relative humidity 57%. Wind northwest at 17 miles an hour. Harvey, mostly sunny. 79 degrees, relative humidity 73%. Wind north at 15 miles an hour, gusting to 22. Minot, mostly sunny. 77 degrees, relative humidity 55%. Wind northwest at 18 miles an hour, gusting to 26. Dickinson, partly sunny. 78 degrees, relative humidity 49%. Wind northwest at 17 miles an hour, gusting to 24. Elsewhere around North Dakota, it was 78 at Garrison. It was mostly sunny, with a temperature of 71 at Williston, 84 at Fargo, and 82 at Devil's Lake. At Grand Forks, it was partly sunny, with a temperature of 84. At Jamestown, it was cloudy, with a temperature of 81. In northern South Dakota, at Aberdeen, it was sunny, with a temperature of 87. In eastern Montana, skies ranged from sunny to mostly sunny. It was 78 at Miles City, 75 at Glendive, and 73 at Sydney. Once again, at Bismarck, the temperature was 84 degrees under partly sunny skies. The regional weather forecast from your National Weather Service office in Bismarck. Isolated to scattered severe thunderstorms are possible this afternoon and evening in the southern James River Valley and across eastern North Dakota. High chances of showers and thunderstorms then exist beginning late tonight in southwest North Dakota and spreading across most of western and southern North Dakota Tuesday and Tuesday night. A cooling trend is expected through midweek before warmer weather returns late this week and into next weekend. The detailed forecast for North Dakota, today, partly sunny. Breezy west. A chance of showers and thunderstorms central this morning and east through the day. Highs from the upper 70s northwest to the lower 90s east. Tonight, partly to mostly cloudy. Chance of showers and thunderstorms, mainly south. Lows in the mid-50s to mid-60s. Tuesday, mostly cloudy. Showers and thunderstorms likely. Highs from the lower 70s northwest to the lower 80s southeast. Wednesday, partly cloudy. A slight chance of showers. Lows in the lower 50s to lower 60s. Highs mainly in the 70s. Here is the forecast for the Bismarck Mendham listening area. Rest of today, mostly sunny. Highs in the upper 80s. North winds 5 to 15 miles per hour. Tonight, increasing clouds. Lows in the lower 60s. Northeast winds 10 to 15 miles per hour with gusts up to 25 miles per hour. Tuesday, mostly cloudy. A chance of showers in the morning, then showers likely and a slight chance of thunderstorms in the afternoon. Highs in the upper 70s. East winds 10 to 15 miles per hour with gusts up to 25 miles per hour. Chance of rain 60%. Tuesday night, showers and a chance of thunderstorms in the evening, then showers likely and a slight chance of thunderstorms after midnight. Lows in the upper 50s. Northeast winds 5 to 15 miles per hour. Wednesday, partly sunny. A slight chance of showers in the morning. Highs in the mid-70s. Northeast winds 5 to 10 miles per hour. Chance of rain 20%. Wednesday night, partly cloudy. Lows in the mid-50s. Thursday, mostly sunny.

a slight chance of showers and thunderstorms in the afternoon. Highs in the lower 80s. Chance of rain 20%. Thursday night, partly cloudy. A chance of showers and thunderstorms in the evening, then a slight chance of showers after midnight. Lows in the upper 50s. Chance of rain 40%. Friday, sunny. Highs in the mid-80s. Friday night, mostly clear. Lows in the lower 60s. Saturday, sunny. Highs in the lower 90s. Saturday night, mostly clear. Lows in the upper 60s. Sunday, sunny. Highs in the lower 90s. For Western Lake Sakakawea, today, breezy. North winds 15 to 25 miles per hour. Mostly sunny. Highs in the upper 70s. Tonight, east winds 10 to 20 miles per hour. Mostly cloudy. Lows in the upper 50s. For Eastern Lake Sakakawea, today, breezy. North winds 15 to 25 miles per hour. Mostly sunny. Highs in the lower 80s. Tonight, northeast winds 10 to 20 miles per hour. Mostly cloudy. Lows in the upper 50s. For Northern Lake Oahe, today, south winds around 10 miles per hour with gusts to around 25 miles per hour shifting to the west late in the morning, then shifting to the north 10 to 20 miles per hour in the afternoon. Slight chance of thunderstorms. Mostly sunny. Highs in the upper 80s. Tonight, northeast winds 10 to 20 miles per hour. Partly cloudy in the evening, then becoming mostly cloudy. Lows in the lower 60s. 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Providing weather information 24 hours a day from your National Weather Service office in Bismarck. Here are the weather conditions at noon Central Daylight Time. Bismarck, partly sunny. Temperature 84 degrees, relative humidity 50%. Wind north at 16 miles an hour, gusting to 26. Pressure 29.97 inches and rising. Menden, partly sunny. 82 degrees, relative humidity 69%. Wind north at 12 miles an hour. Hazen, partly sunny. 77 degrees, relative humidity 57%. Wind northwest at 17 miles an hour. Harvey, mostly sunny. 79 degrees, relative humidity 73%. Wind north at 15 miles an hour, gusting to 22. Minot, mostly sunny. 77 degrees, relative humidity 55%. Wind northwest at 18 miles an hour, gusting to 26. Dickinson, partly sunny. 78 degrees, relative humidity 49%. Wind northwest at 17 miles an hour, gusting to 24. Elsewhere around North Dakota, it was 78 at Garrison. It was mostly sunny, with a temperature of 71 at Williston, 84 at Fargo, and 82 at Devil's Lake. At Grand Forks, it was partly sunny, with a temperature of 84. At Jamestown, it was cloudy, with a temperature of 81. In northern South Dakota, at Aberdeen, it was sunny, with a temperature of 87. In eastern Montana, skies ranged from sunny to mostly sunny. It was 78 at Miles City, 75 at Glendive, and 73 at Sydney. Once again, at Bismarck, the temperature was 84 degrees under partly sunny skies. The regional weather forecast from your National Weather Service office in Bismarck. Isolated to scattered severe thunderstorms are possible this afternoon and evening in the southern James River Valley and across eastern North Dakota. High chances of showers and thunderstorms then exist beginning late tonight in southwest North Dakota and spreading across most of western and southern North Dakota Tuesday and Tuesday night. A cooling trend is expected through midweek before warmer weather returns late this week and into next, spreading across most of western and southern North Dakota Tuesday and Tuesday night. A cooling trend is expected through midweek before warmer weather returns late this week and into next weekend. The detailed forecast for North Dakota, today, partly sunny. Breezy west. A chance of showers and thunderstorms central this morning and east through the day. Highs from the upper 70s northwest to the lower 90s east. Tonight, partly to mostly cloudy. Chance of showers and thunderstorms.

mainly south. Lows in the mid-50s to mid-60s. Tuesday, mostly cloudy. Showers and thunderstorms likely. Highs from the lower 70s northwest to the lower 80s southeast. Wednesday, partly cloudy. A slight chance of showers. Lows in the lower 50s to lower 60s. Highs mainly in the 70s. Here is the forecast for the Bismarck Menden listening area. Rest of today, mostly sunny. Highs in the upper 80s. North winds 15 to 20 miles per hour with gusts up to 30 miles per hour. Tonight, increasing clouds. Lows in the lower 60s. Northeast winds 10 to 15 miles per hour with gusts up to 25 miles per hour. Tuesday, mostly cloudy. A chance of showers in the morning, then showers and a chance of thunderstorms in the afternoon. Highs in the upper 70s. East winds 10 to 15 miles per hour with gusts up to 25 miles per hour. Tuesday night, showers and a chance of thunderstorms in the evening, then showers likely and a slight chance of thunderstorms after midnight. Lows in the upper 50s. Northeast winds 5 to 15 miles per hour. Wednesday, partly sunny. A slight chance of showers in the morning. Highs in the mid-70s. Northeast winds 5 to 10 miles per hour. Chance of rain 20%. Wednesday night, partly cloudy. Lows in the mid-50s. Thursday, mostly sunny. A slight chance of showers and thunderstorms in the afternoon. Highs in the lower 80s. Chance of rain 20%. Thursday night, partly cloudy. A chance of showers and thunderstorms in the evening, then a slight chance of showers after midnight. Lows in the upper 50s. Chance of rain 40%. Friday, sunny. Highs in the mid-80s. Friday night, mostly clear. Lows in the lower 60s. Saturday, sunny. Highs in the lower 90s. Saturday night, mostly clear. Lows in the upper 60s. Sunday, sunny. Highs in the lower 90s. For Western Lake Sakakawea, rest of today, north winds 10 to 20 miles per hour. Mostly sunny. Highs in the upper 70s. Tonight, east winds 10 to 20 miles per hour. Partly cloudy in the evening, then becoming mostly cloudy. Lows in the upper 50s. For Eastern Lake Sakakawea, rest of today, breezy. North winds 15 to 25 miles per hour. Mostly sunny. Highs in the lower 80s. Tonight, northeast winds 10 to 20 miles per hour. Partly cloudy in the evening, then becoming mostly cloudy. Lows in the upper 50s. For Northern Lake Oahe, rest of today, breezy. North winds 15 to 25 miles per hour. Mostly sunny. Highs in the upper 80s. Tonight, breezy. Northeast winds 15 to 25 miles per hour, decreasing to 10 to 15 miles per hour early in the morning. Mostly clear in the evening, then becoming mostly cloudy. Lows in the lower 60s. Here are the weather conditions at noon Central Daylight Time. Bismarck, partly sunny. Temperature 84 degrees, relative humidity 50%. Wind north at 16 miles an hour, gusting to 26. Pressure 29.97 inches and rising. Menden, partly sunny. 82 degrees, relative humidity 69%. Wind north at 12 miles an hour. Hazen, partly sunny. 77 degrees, relative humidity 57%. Wind northwest at 17 miles an hour. Harvey, mostly sunny. 79 degrees, relative humidity 73%. Wind north at 15 miles an hour, gusting to 22. Minot, mostly sunny. 77 degrees, relative humidity 55%. Wind northwest at 18 miles an hour, gusting to 26. Dickinson, partly sunny. 78 degrees, relative humidity 49%. Wind northwest at 17 miles an hour, gusting to 24. Elsewhere around North Dakota, it was 78 at Garrison. It was mostly sunny, with a temperature of 71 at Williston, 84 at Fargo, and 82 at Devil's Lake. At Grand Forks, it was partly sunny, with a temperature of 84. At Jamestown, it was cloudy, with a temperature of

81. In northern South Dakota, at Aberdeen, it was sunny with a temperature of 87. In eastern Montana, skies ranged from sunny to mostly sunny. It was 78 at Miles City, 75 at Glendive, and 73 at Sydney. Once again, at Bismarck, the temperature was 84 degrees under partly sunny skies. The regional weather forecast from your National Weather Service office in Bismarck. Isolated to scattered severe thunderstorms are possible this afternoon and evening in the southern James River Valley and across eastern North Dakota. High chances of showers and thunderstorms then exist beginning late tonight in southwest North Dakota and spreading across most of western and southern North Dakota Tuesday and Tuesday night. A cooling trend is expected through midweek before warmer weather returns late this week and into next weekend. The detailed forecast for North Dakota, today, partly sunny. Breezy west. A chance of showers and thunderstorms central this morning and east through the day. Highs from the upper 70s northwest to the lower 90s east. Tonight, partly to mostly cloudy. Chance of showers and thunderstorms, mainly south. Lows in the mid-50s to mid-60s. Tuesday, mostly cloudy. Showers and thunderstorms likely. Highs from the lower 70s northwest to the lower 80s southeast. Wednesday, partly cloudy. A slight chance of showers. Lows in the lower 50s to lower 60s. Highs mainly in the 70s. Here is the forecast for the Bismarck Minden listening area. Rest of today, mostly sunny. Highs in the upper 80s. North winds 15 to 20 miles per hour with gusts up to 30 miles per hour. Tonight, increasing clouds. Lows in the lower 60s. Northeast winds 10 to 15 miles per hour with gusts up to 25 miles per hour. Tuesday, mostly cloudy. A chance of showers in the morning, then showers and a chance of thunderstorms in the afternoon. Highs in the upper 70s. East winds 10 to 15 miles per hour with gusts up to 25 miles per hour. Tuesday night, showers and a chance of thunderstorms in the evening, then showers likely and a slight chance of thunderstorms after midnight. Lows in the upper 50s. Northeast winds 5 to 15 miles per hour. Wednesday, partly sunny. A slight chance of showers in the morning. Highs in the mid-70s. Northeast winds 5 to 10 miles per hour. Chance of rain 20%. Wednesday night, partly cloudy. Lows in the mid-50s. Thursday, mostly sunny. A slight chance of showers and thunderstorms in the afternoon. Highs in the lower 80s. Chance of rain 20%. Thursday night, partly cloudy. A chance of showers and thunderstorms in the evening, then a slight chance of showers after midnight. Lows in the upper 50s. Chance of rain 40%. Friday, sunny. Highs in the mid-80s. Friday night, mostly clear. Lows in the lower 60s. Saturday, sunny. Highs in the lower 90s. Saturday night, mostly clear. Lows in the upper 60s. Sunday, sunny. Highs in the lower 90s. For Western Lake Sakakawea, rest of today, north winds 10 to 20 miles per hour. Mostly sunny. Highs in the upper 70s. Tonight, east winds 10 to 20 miles per hour. Partly cloudy in the evening, then becoming mostly cloudy. Lows in the upper 50s. For Eastern Lake Sakakawea, rest of today, breezy. North winds 15 to 25 miles per hour. Mostly sunny. Highs in the lower 80s. Tonight, northeast winds 10 to 20 miles per hour. Partly cloudy in the evening, then becoming mostly cloudy. Lows in the upper 50s. For Northern Lake Oahe, rest of today, breezy. North winds 15 to 25 miles per hour. Mostly sunny. Highs in the upper 80s. Tonight, breezy. Northeast winds 15 to 25 miles per hour, decreasing to 10 to 15 miles per hour early in the morning. Mostly clear in the evening, then becoming mostly cloudy. Lows in the lower 60s. Here are the weather conditions at noon Central Daylight Time. Bismarck, partly sunny. Temperature 84 degrees, relative humidity 50%. Wind north at 16 miles an hour, gusting to 26. Pressure 29.97.

isn't rising. Mendham, partly sunny. 82 degrees, relative humidity 69%. Wind north at 12 miles an hour. Hazen, partly sunny. 77 degrees, relative humidity 57%. Wind northwest at 17 miles an hour. Harvey, mostly sunny. 79 degrees, relative humidity 73%. Wind north at 15 miles an hour, gusting to 22. Minot, mostly sunny. 77 degrees, relative humidity 55%. Wind northwest at 18 miles an hour, gusting to 26. Dickinson, partly sunny. 78 degrees, relative humidity 49%. Wind northwest at 17 miles an hour, gusting to 24. Elsewhere around North Dakota, it was 78 at Garrison. It was mostly sunny, with a temperature of 71 at Williston, 84 at Fargo, and 82 at Devil's Lake. At Grand Forks, it was partly sunny, with a temperature of 84. At Jamestown, it was cloudy, with a temperature of 81. In northern South Dakota, at Aberdeen, it was sunny, with a temperature of 87. In eastern Montana, skies ranged from sunny to mostly sunny. It was 78 at Miles City, 75 at Glendive, and 73 at Sydney. Once again, at Bismarck, the temperature was 84 degrees under partly sunny skies. The regional weather forecast from your National Weather Service office in Bismarck. Isolated to scattered severe thunderstorms are possible this afternoon and evening in the southern James River Valley and across eastern North Dakota. High chances of showers and thunderstorms then exist beginning late tonight in southwest North Dakota and spreading across most of western and southern North Dakota Tuesday and Tuesday night. A cooling trend is expected through midweek before warmer weather returns late this week and into next weekend. The detailed forecast for North Dakota, today, partly sunny. Breezy west. A chance of showers and thunderstorms central this morning and east through the day. Highs from the upper 70s northwest to the lower 90s east. Tonight, partly to mostly cloudy. Chance of showers and thunderstorms, mainly south. Lows in the mid-50s to mid-60s. Tuesday, mostly cloudy. Showers and thunderstorms likely. Highs from the lower 70s northwest to the lower 80s southeast. Wednesday, partly cloudy. A slight chance of showers. Lows in the lower 50s to lower 60s. Highs mainly in the 70s. Here is the forecast for the Bismarck Mendham listening area. Rest of today, mostly sunny. Highs in the upper 80s. North winds 15 to 20 miles per hour with gusts up to 30 miles per hour. Tonight, increasing clouds. Lows in the lower 60s. Northeast winds 10 to 15 miles per hour with gusts up to 25 miles per hour. Tuesday, mostly cloudy. A chance of showers in the morning, then showers and a chance of thunderstorms in the afternoon. Highs in the upper 70s. East winds 10 to 15 miles per hour with gusts up to 25 miles per hour. Tuesday night, showers and a chance of thunderstorms in the evening, then showers likely and a slight chance of thunderstorms after midnight. Lows in the upper 50s. Northeast winds 5 to 15 miles per hour. Wednesday, partly sunny. A slight chance of showers in the morning. Highs in the mid-70s. Northeast winds 5 to 10 miles per hour. Chance of rain 20%. Wednesday night, partly cloudy. Lows in the mid-50s. Thursday, mostly sunny. A slight chance of showers and thunderstorms in the afternoon. Highs in the lower 80s. Chance of rain 20%. Thursday night, partly cloudy. A chance of showers and thunderstorms in the evening, then a slight chance of showers after midnight. Lows in the upper 50s. Chance of rain 40%. Friday, sunny. Highs in the mid-80s. Friday night, mostly clear. Lows in the lower 60s. Saturday, sunny. Highs in the lower 90s. Saturday night, mostly clear. Lows in the upper 60s. Sunday, sunny. Highs in the lower 90s. For Western Lake Sakakawea, rest of today, north winds 10 to 20 miles per hour. Mostly sunny. Highs in the upper 70s. Tonight, east winds.
10 to 20 miles per hour. Partly cloudy in the evening, then becoming mostly cloudy. Lows in the upper 50s. For eastern Lake Sakakawea, rest of today, breezy. North winds 15 to 25 miles per hour. Mostly sunny. Highs in the lower 80s. Tonight, northeast winds 10 to 20 miles per hour. Partly cloudy in the evening, then becoming mostly cloudy. Lows in the upper 50s. For northern Lake Oahe, rest of today, breezy. North winds 15 to 25 miles per hour. Mostly sunny. Highs in the upper 80s. Tonight, breezy. Northeast winds 15 to 25 miles per hour, decreasing to 10 to 15 miles per hour early in the morning. Mostly clear in the evening, then becoming mostly cloudy. Lows in the lower 60s. Here are the weather conditions at noon Central Daylight Time. Bismarck, partly sunny. Temperature 84 degrees, relative humidity 50%. Wind north at 16 miles an hour, gusting to 26. Pressure 29.97 inches and rising. Mendham, partly sunny. 82 degrees, relative humidity 69%. Wind north at 12 miles an hour. Hazen, partly sunny. 77 degrees, relative humidity 57%. Wind northwest at 17 miles an hour. Harvey, mostly sunny. 79 degrees, relative humidity 73%. Wind north at 15 miles an hour, gusting to 22. Minot, mostly sunny. 77 degrees, relative humidity 55%. Wind northwest at 18 miles an hour, gusting to 26. Dickinson, partly sunny. 78 degrees, relative humidity 49%. Wind northwest at 17 miles an hour, gusting to 24. Elsewhere around North Dakota, it was 78 at Garrison. It was mostly sunny, with a temperature of 71 at Williston, 84 at Fargo, and 82 at Devil's Lake. At Grand Forks, it was partly sunny, with a temperature of 84. At Jamestown, it was cloudy, with a temperature of 81. In northern South Dakota, at Aberdeen, it was sunny, with a temperature of 87. In eastern Montana, skies ranged from sunny to mostly sunny. It was 78 at Miles City, 75 at Glendive, and 73 at Sydney. Once again, at Bismarck, the temperature was 84 degrees under partly sunny skies. The regional weather forecast from your National Weather Service office in Bismarck. Isolated to scattered severe thunderstorms are possible this afternoon and evening in the southern James River Valley and across eastern North Dakota. High chances of showers and thunderstorms then exist beginning late tonight in southwest North Dakota and spreading across most of western and southern North Dakota Tuesday and Tuesday night. A cooling trend is expected through midweek before warmer weather returns late this week and into next weekend. The detailed forecast for North Dakota, today, partly sunny. Breezy west. A chance of showers and thunderstorms central this morning and east through the day. Highs from the upper 70s northwest to the lower 90s east. Tonight, partly to mostly cloudy. Chance of showers and thunderstorms, mainly south. Lows in the mid-50s to mid-60s. Tuesday, mostly cloudy. Showers and thunderstorms likely. Highs from the lower 70s northwest to the lower 80s southeast. Wednesday, partly cloudy. A slight chance of showers. Lows in the lower 50s to lower 60s. Highs mainly in the 70s. Here is the forecast for the Bismarck-Mendham listening area. Rest of today, mostly sunny. Highs in the upper 80s. North winds 15 to 20 miles per hour with gusts up to 30 miles per hour. Tonight, increasing clouds. Lows in the lower 60s. Northeast winds 10 to 15 miles per hour with gusts up to 25 miles per hour. Tuesday, mostly cloudy. A chance of showers in the morning, then showers and a chance of thunderstorms in the afternoon. Highs in the upper 70s. East winds 10 to 15 miles per hour with gusts up to 25 miles per hour. Tuesday night, showers and a chance of thunderstorms in the evening, then showers likely and a slight chance of thunderstorms after midnight. Lows in the upper 50s. Northeast winds 5 to 15 miles per hour. Wednesday, partly sunny.

a slight chance of showers in the morning. Highs in the mid-70s. Northeast winds 5 to 10 miles per hour. Chance of rain 20%. Wednesday night, partly cloudy. Lows in the mid-50s. Thursday, mostly sunny. A slight chance of showers and thunderstorms in the afternoon. Highs in the lower 80s. Chance of rain 20%. Thursday night, partly cloudy. A chance of showers and thunderstorms in the evening, then a slight chance of showers after midnight. Lows in the upper 50s. Chance of rain 40%. Friday, sunny. Highs in the mid-80s. Friday night, mostly clear. Lows in the lower 60s. Saturday, sunny. Highs in the lower 90s. Saturday night, mostly clear. Lows in the upper 60s. Sunday, sunny. Highs in the lower 90s. For Western Lake Sakakawea, rest of today, north winds 10 to 20 miles per hour. Mostly sunny. Highs in the upper 70s. Tonight, east winds 10 to 20 miles per hour. Partly cloudy in the evening, then becoming mostly cloudy. Lows in the upper 50s. For Eastern Lake Sakakawea, rest of today, breezy. North winds 15 to 25 miles per hour. Mostly sunny. Highs in the lower 80s. Tonight, northeast winds 10 to 20 miles per hour. Partly cloudy in the evening, then becoming mostly cloudy. Lows in the upper 50s. For Northern Lake Oahe, rest of today, breezy. North winds 15 to 25 miles per hour. Mostly sunny. Highs in the upper 80s. Tonight, breezy. Northeast winds 15 to 25 miles per hour, decreasing to 10 to 15 miles per hour early in the morning. Mostly clear in the evening, then becoming mostly cloudy. Lows in the lower 60s. Here are the weather conditions at noon Central Daylight Time. Bismarck, partly sunny. Temperature 84 degrees, relative humidity 50%. Wind north at 16 miles an hour, gusting to 26. Pressure 29.97 inches and rising. Mendon, partly sunny. 82 degrees, relative humidity 69%. Wind north at 12 miles an hour. Hazen, partly sunny. 77 degrees, relative humidity 57%. Wind northwest at 17 miles an hour. Harvey, mostly sunny. 79 degrees, relative humidity 73%. Wind north at 15 miles an hour, gusting to 22. Minot, mostly sunny. 77 degrees, relative humidity 55%. Wind northwest at 18 miles an hour, gusting to 26. Dickinson, partly sunny. 78 degrees, relative humidity 49%. Wind northwest at 17 miles an hour, gusting to 24. Elsewhere around North Dakota, it was 78 at Garrison. It was mostly sunny, with a temperature of 71 at Williston, 84 at Fargo, and 82 at Devil's Lake. At Grand Forks, it was partly sunny, with a temperature of 84. At Jamestown, it was cloudy, with a temperature of 81. In northern South Dakota, at Aberdeen, it was sunny, with a temperature of 87. In eastern Montana, skies ranged from sunny to mostly sunny. It was 78 at Miles City, 75 at Glendive, and 73 at Sydney. Once again, at Bismarck, the temperature was 84 degrees under partly sunny skies. The regional weather forecast from your National Weather Service office in Bismarck. Isolated to scattered severe thunderstorms are possible this afternoon and evening in the southern James River Valley and across eastern North Dakota. High chances of showers and thunderstorms then exist beginning late tonight in southwest North Dakota and spreading across most of western and southern North Dakota Tuesday and Tuesday night. A cooling trend is expected through midweek before warmer weather returns late this week and into next weekend. The detailed forecast for North Dakota, today, partly sunny. Breezy west. A chance of showers and thunderstorms central this morning and east through the day. Highs from the upper 70s northwest to the lower 90s east. Tonight, partly to mostly cloudy. Chance of showers and thunderstorms, mainly south. Lows in the mid-50s to mid-60s. Tuesday, mostly cloudy.
showers and thunderstorms likely. Highs from the lower 70s northwest to the lower 80s southeast. Wednesday, partly cloudy. A slight chance of showers. Lows in the lower 50s to lower 60s. Highs mainly in the 70s. Here is the forecast for the Bismarck Minden listening area. Rest of today, mostly sunny. Highs in the upper 80s. North winds 15 to 20 miles per hour with gusts up to 30 miles per hour. Tonight, increasing clouds. Lows in the lower 60s. Northeast winds 10 to 15 miles per hour with gusts up to 25 miles per hour. Tuesday, mostly cloudy. A chance of showers in the morning, then showers and a chance of thunderstorms in the afternoon. Highs in the upper 70s. East winds 10 to 15 miles per hour with gusts up to 25 miles per hour. Tuesday night, showers and a chance of thunderstorms in the evening, then showers likely and a slight chance of thunderstorms after midnight. Lows in the upper 50s. Northeast winds 5 to 15 miles per hour. Wednesday, partly sunny. A slight chance of showers in the morning. Highs in the mid-70s. Northeast winds 5 to 10 miles per hour. Chance of rain 20%. Wednesday night, partly cloudy. Lows in the mid-50s. Thursday, mostly sunny. A slight chance of showers and thunderstorms in the afternoon. Highs in the lower 80s. Chance of rain 20%. Thursday night, partly cloudy. A chance of showers and thunderstorms in the evening, then a slight chance of showers after midnight. Lows in the upper 50s. Chance of rain 40%. Friday, sunny. Highs in the mid-80s. Friday night, mostly clear. Lows in the lower 60s. Saturday, sunny. Highs in the lower 90s. Saturday night, mostly clear. Lows in the upper 60s. Sunday, sunny. Highs in the lower 90s. 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Providing weather information 24 hours a day from your National Weather Service office in Bismarck. For Western Lake Sakakawea, rest of today, north winds 10 to 20 miles per hour. Mostly sunny. Highs in the upper 70s. Tonight, east winds 10 to 20 miles per hour. Partly cloudy in the evening, then becoming mostly cloudy. Lows in the upper 50s. For Eastern Lake Sakakawea, rest of today, breezy. North winds 15 to 25 miles per hour. Mostly sunny. Highs in the lower 80s. Tonight, northeast winds 10 to 20 miles per hour. Partly cloudy in the evening, then becoming mostly cloudy. Lows in the upper 50s. For Northern Lake Oahe, rest of today, breezy. North winds 15 to 25 miles per hour. Mostly sunny. Highs in the upper 80s. Tonight, breezy. Northeast winds 15 to 25 miles per hour, decreasing to 10 to 15 miles per hour early in the morning. Mostly clear in the evening, then becoming mostly cloudy. Lows in the lower 60s. Here are the weather conditions at noon Central Daylight Time. Bismarck, partly sunny. Temperature 84 degrees, relative humidity 50%. Wind north at 16 miles an hour, gusting to 26. Pressure 29.97 inches and rising. Minden, partly sunny. 82 degrees, relative humidity 69%. Wind north at 12 miles an hour. Hazen, partly sunny. 77 degrees, relative humidity 57%. Wind northwest at 17 miles an hour. Harvey, mostly sunny. 79 degrees, relative humidity 73%. Wind north at 15 miles an hour, gusting to 22. Minot, mostly sunny. 77 degrees, relative humidity 55%. Wind northwest at 18 miles an hour, gusting to 26. Dickinson, partly sunny. 78 degrees, relative humidity 49%. Wind northwest at 17 miles an hour, gusting to 24. Elsewhere around North Dakota, it was 78 at Garrison.
It was mostly sunny, with a temperature of 71 at Williston, 84 at Fargo, and 82 at Devil's Lake.

Forks, it was partly sunny with a temperature of 84. In Jamestown, it was cloudy with a temperature of 81. In northern South Dakota, at Aberdeen, it was sunny with a temperature of 87. In eastern Montana, skies ranged from sunny to mostly sunny. It was 78 at Miles City, 75 at Glendive, and 73 at Sydney. Once again, at Bismarck, the temperature was 84 degrees under partly sunny skies. Here are the weather conditions at 1 p.m. Central Daylight Time. Bismarck, partly sunny. Temperature 83 degrees, relative humidity 52%. Wind north at 14 miles an hour. Pressure 30.00 inches and rising. Mendon, partly sunny. 81 degrees, relative humidity 69%. Wind north at 16 miles an hour. Hazen, partly sunny. 79 degrees, relative humidity 38%. Wind north at 17 miles an hour. Harvey, mostly sunny. 79 degrees, relative humidity 65%. Wind north at 16 miles an hour, gusting to 24. Minot, mostly sunny. 76 degrees, relative humidity 48%. Wind north at 17 miles an hour, gusting to 25. Dickinson, partly sunny. 77 degrees, relative humidity 61%. Wind north at 16 miles an hour. Elsewhere around North Dakota, it was 77 at Garrison. It was mostly sunny, with a temperature of 70 at Williston, 86 at Fargo, and 83 at Devil's Lake. It was partly sunny, with a temperature of 84 at Jamestown, and 84 at Grand Forks. In northern South Dakota, at Aberdeen, it was sunny, with a temperature of 87. At Mobridge, it was cloudy, with a temperature of 86. In eastern Montana, skies ranged from sunny to mostly sunny. It was 80 at Miles City, 75 at Glendive, and 76 at Sydney. Once again, at Bismarck, the temperature was 83 degrees under partly sunny skies. The regional weather forecast from your National Weather Service office in Bismarck. Isolated to scattered severe thunderstorms are possible this afternoon and evening in the southern James River Valley and across eastern North Dakota. High chances of showers and thunderstorms then exist beginning late tonight in southwest North Dakota and spreading across most of western and southern North Dakota Tuesday and Tuesday night. A cooling trend is expected through midweek before warmer weather returns late this week and into next weekend. The detailed forecast for North Dakota, today, partly sunny. Breezy west. A chance of showers and thunderstorms central this morning and east through the day. Highs from the upper 70s northwest to the lower 90s east. Tonight, partly to mostly cloudy. Chance of showers and thunderstorms, mainly south. Lows in the mid-50s to mid-60s. Tuesday, mostly cloudy. Showers and thunderstorms likely. Highs from the lower 70s northwest to the lower 80s southeast. Wednesday, partly cloudy. A slight chance of showers. Lows in the lower 50s to lower 60s. Highs mainly in the 70s. Here is the forecast for the Bismarck-Mendon listening area. Rest of today, mostly sunny. Highs in the upper 80s. North winds 15 to 20 miles per hour with gusts up to 30 miles per hour. Tonight, increasing clouds. Lows in the lower 60s. Northeast winds 10 to 15 miles per hour with gusts up to 25 miles per hour. Tuesday, mostly cloudy. A chance of showers in the morning, then showers and a chance of thunderstorms in the afternoon. Highs in the upper 70s. East winds 10 to 15 miles per hour with gusts up to 25 miles per hour. Tuesday night, showers and a chance of thunderstorms in the evening, then showers likely and a slight chance of thunderstorms after midnight. Lows in the upper 50s. Northeast winds 5 to 15 miles per hour. Wednesday, partly sunny. A slight chance of showers in the morning. Highs in the mid-70s. Northeast winds 5 to 10 miles per hour. Chance of rain 20%. Wednesday night, partly cloudy. Lows in the mid-50s. Thursday, mostly sunny. A slight chance of showers and thunderstorms in the afternoon. Highs in the lower 80s. Chance of rain 20%. Thursday night.

cloudy. A chance of showers and thunderstorms in the evening. Then a slight chance of showers after midnight. Lows in the upper 50s. Chance of rain 40%. Friday, sunny. Highs in the mid-80s. Friday night, mostly clear. Lows in the lower 60s. Saturday, sunny. Highs in the lower 90s. Saturday night, mostly clear. Lows in the upper 60s. Sunday, sunny. Highs in the lower 90s. For Western Lake Sakakawea, rest of today, north winds 10 to 20 miles per hour. Mostly sunny. Highs in the upper 70s. Tonight, east winds 10 to 20 miles per hour. Partly cloudy in the evening, then becoming mostly cloudy. Lows in the upper 50s. For Eastern Lake Sakakawea, rest of today, breezy. North winds 15 to 25 miles per hour. Mostly sunny. Highs in the lower 80s. Tonight, northeast winds 10 to 20 miles per hour. Partly cloudy in the evening, then becoming mostly cloudy. Lows in the upper 50s. For Northern Lake Oahe, rest of today, breezy. North winds 15 to 25 miles per hour. Mostly sunny. Highs in the upper 80s. Tonight, breezy. Northeast winds 15 to 25 miles per hour, decreasing to 10 to 15 miles per hour early in the morning. Mostly clear in the evening, then becoming mostly cloudy. Lows in the lower 60s. Here are the weather conditions at 1 p.m. Central Daylight Time. Bismarck, partly sunny. Temperature 83 degrees, relative humidity 52%. Wind north at 14 miles an hour. Pressure 30.00 inches and rising. Mendan, partly sunny. 81 degrees, relative humidity 69%. Wind north at 16 miles an hour. Hazen, partly sunny. 79 degrees, relative humidity 38%. Wind north at 17 miles an hour. Harvey, mostly sunny. 79 degrees, relative humidity 65%. Wind north at 16 miles an hour, gusting to 24. Minot, mostly sunny. 76 degrees, relative humidity 48%. Wind north at 17 miles an hour, gusting to 25. Dickinson, partly sunny. 77 degrees, relative humidity 61%. Wind north at 16 miles an hour. Elsewhere around North Dakota, it was 77 at Garrison. It was mostly sunny, with a temperature of 70 at Williston, 86 at Fargo, and 83 at Devil's Lake. It was partly sunny, with a temperature of 84 at Jamestown, and 84 at Grand Forks. In northern South Dakota, at Aberdeen, it was sunny, with a temperature of 87. At Mobridge, it was cloudy, with a temperature of 86. In eastern Montana, skies ranged from sunny to mostly sunny. It was 80 at Miles City, 75 at Glendive, and 76 at Sydney. Once again, at Bismarck, the temperature was 83 degrees under partly sunny skies. Here are the weather conditions at 1 p.m. Central Daylight Time. Bismarck, partly sunny. Temperature 83 degrees, relative humidity 52%. Wind north at 14 miles an hour. Pressure 30.00 inches and rising. Mendham, partly sunny. 81 degrees, relative humidity 69%. Wind north at 16 miles an hour. Hazen, partly sunny. 79 degrees, relative humidity 38%. Wind north at 17 miles an hour. Harvey, partly sunny. 79 degrees, relative humidity 65%. Wind north at 16 miles an hour, gusting to 24. Minot, sunny. 76 degrees, relative humidity 48%. Wind north at 17 miles an hour, gusting to 25. Dickinson, mostly sunny. 77 degrees, relative humidity 61%. Wind north at 16 miles an hour. Elsewhere around North Dakota, it was 77 at Garrison. It was mostly sunny, with a temperature of 70 at Williston and 83 at Devil's Lake. It was partly sunny, with a temperature of 84 at Jamestown, 86 at Fargo, and 84 at Grand Forks. In northern South Dakota, skies ranged

Tuesday and Tuesday night. A cooling trend is expected through midweek before warmer weather returns late this week and into next weekend. The detailed forecast for North Dakota: today, partly sunny. Breezy west. A chance of showers and thunderstorms central this morning and east through the day. Highs from the upper 70s northwest to the lower 90s east. Tonight, partly to mostly cloudy. Chance of showers and thunderstorms, mainly south. Lows in the mid-50s to mid-60s. Tuesday, mostly cloudy. Showers and thunderstorms likely. Highs from the lower 70s northwest to the lower 80s southeast. Wednesday, partly cloudy. A slight chance of showers. Lows in the lower 50s to lower 60s. Highs mainly in the 70s. Here is the forecast for the Bismarck Minden listening area. Rest of today, mostly sunny. Highs in the upper 80s. North winds 15 to 20 miles per hour with gusts up to 30 miles per hour. Tonight, increasing clouds. Lows in the lower 60s. Northeast winds 10 to 15 miles per hour with gusts up to 25 miles per hour. Tuesday, mostly cloudy. A chance of showers in the morning, then showers and a chance of thunderstorms in the afternoon. Highs in the upper 70s. East winds 10 to 15 miles per hour with gusts up to 25 miles per hour. Tuesday night, showers and a chance of thunderstorms in the evening, then showers likely and a slight chance of thunderstorms after midnight. Lows in the upper 50s. Northeast winds 5 to 15 miles per hour. Wednesday, partly sunny. A slight chance of showers in the morning. Highs in the mid-70s. Northeast winds 5 to 10 miles per hour. Chance of rain 20%. Wednesday night, partly cloudy. Lows in the mid-50s. Thursday, mostly sunny. A slight chance of showers and thunderstorms in the afternoon. Highs in the lower 80s. Chance of rain 20%. Thursday night, partly cloudy. A chance of showers and thunderstorms in the evening, then a slight chance of showers after midnight. Lows in the upper 50s. Chance of rain 40%. Friday, sunny. Highs in the mid-80s. Friday night, mostly clear. Lows in the lower 60s. Saturday, sunny. Highs in the lower 90s. Saturday night, mostly clear. Lows in the upper 60s. Sunday, sunny. Highs in the lower 90s. For Western Lake Sakakawea, rest of today, north winds 10 to 20 miles per hour. Mostly sunny. Highs in the upper 70s. Tonight, east winds 10 to 20 miles per hour. Partly cloudy in the evening, then becoming mostly cloudy. Lows in the upper 50s. For Eastern Lake Sakakawea, rest of today, breezy. North winds 15 to 25 miles per hour. Mostly sunny. Highs in the lower 80s. Tonight, northeast winds 10 to 20 miles per hour. Partly cloudy in the evening, then becoming mostly cloudy. Lows in the upper 50s. For Northern Lake Oahe, rest of today, breezy. North winds 15 to 25 miles per hour. Mostly sunny. Highs in the upper 80s. Tonight, breezy. Northeast winds 15 to 25 miles per hour, decreasing to 10 to 15 miles per hour early in the morning. Mostly clear in the evening, then becoming mostly cloudy. Lows in the lower 60s. Here are the weather conditions at 1 p.m. Central Daylight Time. Bismarck, partly sunny. Temperature 83 degrees, relative humidity 52%. Wind north at 14 miles an hour. Pressure 30.00 inches and rising. Minden, partly sunny. 81 degrees, relative humidity 69%. Wind north at 16 miles an hour. Hazen, partly sunny. 79 degrees, relative humidity 38%. Wind north at 17 miles an hour. Harvey, partly sunny. 79 degrees, relative humidity 65%. Wind north at 16 miles an hour, gusting to 24. Minot, sunny. 76 degrees, relative humidity 48%. Wind north at 17 miles an hour, gusting to 25. Dickinson, mostly sunny. 77 degrees, relative

relative humidity 61%. Wind north at 16 miles an hour. Elsewhere around North Dakota, it was 77 at Garrison. It was mostly sunny, with a temperature of 70 at Williston and 83 at Devil's Lake. It was partly sunny, with a temperature of 84 at Jamestown, 86 at Fargo, and 84 at Grand Forks. In northern South Dakota, skies ranged from mostly sunny to partly sunny. It was 86 at Mobridge and 87 at Aberdeen. In eastern Montana, skies ranged from sunny to mostly sunny. It was 80 at Miles City, 75 at Glendive, and 76 at Sydney. Once again, at Bismarck, the temperature was 83 degrees under partly sunny skies. The regional weather forecast from your National Weather Service office in Bismarck. Isolated to scattered severe thunderstorms are possible this afternoon and evening in the southern James River Valley and across eastern North Dakota. High chances of showers and thunderstorms then exist beginning late tonight in southwest North Dakota and spreading across most of western and southern North Dakota Tuesday and Tuesday night. A cooling trend is expected through midweek before warmer weather returns late this week and into next weekend. The detailed forecast for North Dakota, today, partly sunny. Breezy west. A chance of showers and thunderstorms central this morning and east through the day. Highs from the upper 70s northwest to the lower 90s east. Tonight, partly to mostly cloudy. Chance of showers and thunderstorms, mainly south. Lows in the mid-50s to mid-60s. Tuesday, mostly cloudy. Showers and thunderstorms likely. Highs from the lower 70s northwest to the lower 80s southeast. Wednesday, partly cloudy. A slight chance of showers. Lows in the lower 50s to lower 60s. Highs mainly in the 70s. Here is the forecast for the Bismarck, Minden listening area. Rest of today, mostly sunny. Highs in the upper 80s. North winds 15 to 20 miles per hour with gusts up to 30 miles per hour. Tonight, increasing clouds. Lows in the lower 60s. Northeast winds 10 to 15 miles per hour with gusts up to 25 miles per hour. Tuesday, mostly cloudy. A chance of showers in the morning, then showers and a chance of thunderstorms in the afternoon. Highs in the upper 70s. East winds 10 to 15 miles per hour with gusts up to 25 miles per hour. Tuesday night, showers and a chance of thunderstorms in the evening, then showers likely and a slight chance of thunderstorms after midnight. Lows in the upper 50s. Northeast winds 5 to 15 miles per hour. Wednesday, partly sunny. A slight chance of showers in the morning. Highs in the mid-70s. Northeast winds 5 to 10 miles per hour. Chance of rain 20%. Wednesday night, partly cloudy. Lows in the mid-50s. Thursday, mostly sunny. A slight chance of showers and thunderstorms in the afternoon. Highs in the lower 80s. Chance of rain 20%. Thursday night, partly cloudy. A chance of showers and thunderstorms in the evening, then a slight chance of showers after midnight. Lows in the upper 50s. Chance of rain 40%. Friday, sunny. Highs in the mid-80s. Friday night, mostly clear. Lows in the lower 60s. Saturday, sunny. Highs in the lower 90s. Saturday night, mostly clear. Lows in the upper 60s. Sunday, sunny. Highs in the lower 90s. For Western Lake Sakakawea, rest of today, north winds 10 to 20 miles per hour. Mostly sunny. Highs in the upper 70s. Tonight, east winds 10 to 20 miles per hour. Partly cloudy in the evening, then becoming mostly cloudy. Lows in the upper 50s. For Eastern Lake Sakakawea, rest of today, breezy. North winds 15 to 25 miles per hour. Mostly sunny. Highs in the lower 80s. Tonight, northeast winds 10 to 20 miles per hour. Partly cloudy in the evening, then becoming mostly cloudy. Lows in the upper 50s. For Northern Lake Oahe, rest of today, breezy. North winds 15 to 25 miles per hour. Mostly sunny. Highs in the upper 80s. Tonight, breezy. Northeast winds 15 to 25 miles per hour, decreasing to 10 to 15 miles per hour.

early in the morning. Mostly clear in the evening, then becoming mostly cloudy. Lows in the lower 60s. Here are the weather conditions at 1 p.m. Central Daylight Time. Bismarck, partly sunny. Temperature 83 degrees, relative humidity 52%. Wind north at 14 miles an hour. Pressure 30.00 inches and rising. Mendham, partly sunny. 81 degrees, relative humidity 69%. Wind north at 16 miles an hour. Hazen, partly sunny. 79 degrees, relative humidity 38%. Wind north at 17 miles an hour. Harvey, partly sunny. 79 degrees, relative humidity 65%. Wind north at 16 miles an hour, gusting to 24. Minot, sunny. 76 degrees, relative humidity 48%. Wind north at 17 miles an hour, gusting to 25. Dickinson, mostly sunny. 77 degrees, relative humidity 61%. Wind north at 16 miles an hour. Elsewhere around North Dakota, it was 77 at Garrison. It was mostly sunny, with a temperature of 70 at Williston and 83 at Devil's Lake. It was partly sunny, with a temperature of 84 at Jamestown, 86 at Fargo, and 84 at Grand Forks. In northern South Dakota, skies ranged from mostly sunny to partly sunny. It was 86 at Mobridge and 87 at Aberdeen. In eastern Montana, skies ranged from sunny to mostly sunny. It was 80 at Miles City, 75 at Glendive, and 76 at Sydney. Once again, at Bismarck, the temperature was 83 degrees under partly sunny skies. The regional weather forecast from your National Weather Service office in Bismarck. Isolated to scattered severe thunderstorms are possible this afternoon and evening in the southern James River Valley and across eastern North Dakota. High chances of showers and thunderstorms then exist beginning late tonight in southwest North Dakota and spreading across most of western and southern North Dakota Tuesday and Tuesday night. A cooling trend is expected through midweek before warmer weather returns late this week and into next weekend. The detailed forecast for North Dakota today, partly sunny. Breezy west. A chance of showers and thunderstorms central this morning and east through the day. Highs from the upper 70s northwest to the lower 90s east. Tonight, partly to mostly cloudy. Chance of showers and thunderstorms, mainly south. Lows in the mid-50s to mid-60s. Tuesday, mostly cloudy. Showers and thunderstorms likely. Highs from the lower 70s northwest to the lower 80s southeast. Wednesday, partly cloudy. A slight chance of showers. Lows in the lower 50s to lower 60s. Highs mainly in the 70s. Here is the forecast for the Bismarck Mendham listening area. Rest of today, mostly sunny. Highs in the upper 80s. North winds 15 to 20 miles per hour with gusts up to 30 miles per hour. Tonight, increasing clouds. Lows in the lower 60s. Northeast winds 10 to 15 miles per hour with gusts up to 25 miles per hour. Tuesday, mostly cloudy. A chance of showers in the morning, then showers and a chance of thunderstorms in the afternoon. Highs in the upper 70s. East winds 10 to 15 miles per hour with gusts up to 25 miles per hour. Tuesday night, showers and a chance of thunderstorms in the evening, then showers likely and a slight chance of thunderstorms after midnight. Lows in the upper 50s. Northeast winds 5 to 15 miles per hour. Wednesday, partly sunny. A slight chance of showers in the morning. Highs in the mid-70s. Northeast winds 5 to 10 miles per hour. Chance of rain 20%. Wednesday night, partly cloudy. Lows in the mid-50s. Thursday, mostly sunny. A slight chance of showers and thunderstorms in the afternoon. Highs in the lower 80s. Chance of rain 20%. Thursday night, partly cloudy. A chance of showers and thunderstorms in the evening, then a slight chance of showers after midnight. Lows in the upper 50s. Chance of rain 40%. Friday, sunny. Highs in the mid 80s. Friday night, mostly clear. Lows in the lower 60s. Saturday, sunny. Highs in

the lower 90s. Saturday night, mostly clear. Lows in the upper 60s. Sunday, sunny. Highs in the lower 90s. For Western Lake Sakakawea, rest of today, north winds 10 to 20 miles per hour. Mostly sunny. Highs in the upper 70s. Tonight, east winds 10 to 20 miles per hour. Partly cloudy in the evening, then becoming mostly cloudy. Lows in the upper 50s. For Eastern Lake Sakakawea, rest of today, breezy. North winds 15 to 25 miles per hour. Mostly sunny. Highs in the lower 80s. Tonight, northeast winds 10 to 20 miles per hour. Partly cloudy in the evening, then becoming mostly cloudy. Lows in the upper 50s. For Northern Lake Oahe, rest of today, breezy. North winds 15 to 25 miles per hour. Mostly sunny. Highs in the upper 80s. Tonight, breezy. Northeast winds 15 to 25 miles per hour, decreasing to 10 to 15 miles per hour early in the morning. Mostly clear in the evening, then becoming mostly cloudy. Lows in the lower 60s. 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Providing weather information 24 hours a day from your National Weather Service office in Bismarck. Here are the weather conditions at 1 p.m. Central Daylight Time. Bismarck, partly sunny. Temperature 83 degrees, relative humidity 52%. Wind north at 14 miles an hour. Pressure 30.00 inches and rising. Menden, partly sunny. 81 degrees, relative humidity 69%. Wind north at 16 miles an hour. Hazen, partly sunny. 79 degrees, relative humidity 38%. Wind north at 17 miles an hour. Harvey, partly sunny. 79 degrees, relative humidity 65%. Wind north at 16 miles an hour, gusting to 24. Minot, sunny. 76 degrees, relative humidity 48%. Wind north at 17 miles an hour, gusting to 25. Dickinson, mostly sunny. 77 degrees, relative humidity 61%. Wind north at 16 miles an hour. Elsewhere around North Dakota, it was 77 at Garrison. It was mostly sunny, with a temperature of 70 at Williston and 83 at Devil's Lake. It was partly sunny, with a temperature of 84 at Jamestown, 86 at Fargo, and 84 at Grand Forks. In northern South Dakota, skies ranged from mostly sunny to partly sunny. It was 86 at Mobridge and 87 at Aberdeen. In eastern Montana, skies ranged from sunny to mostly sunny. It was 80 at Miles City, 75 at Glendive, and 76 at Sydney. Once again, at Bismarck, the temperature was 83 degrees under partly sunny skies. The regional weather forecast from your National Weather Service office in Bismarck. Isolated to scattered severe thunderstorms are possible this afternoon and evening in the southern James River Valley and across eastern North Dakota. High chances of showers and thunderstorms then exist beginning late tonight in southwest North Dakota and spreading across most of western and southern North Dakota Tuesday and Tuesday night. A cooling trend is expected through midweek before warmer weather returns late this week and into next weekend. The detailed forecast for North Dakota. A cooling trend is expected through midweek before warmer weather returns late this week and into next weekend. The detailed forecast for North Dakota. Today, partly sunny. Breezy west. A chance of showers and thunderstorms central this morning and east through the day. Highs from the upper 70s northwest to the lower 90s east. Tonight, partly to mostly cloudy. Chance of showers and thunderstorms, mainly south. Lows in the mid-50s to mid-60s. Tuesday, mostly cloudy. Showers and thunderstorms likely. Highs from the lower 70s northwest to the lower 80s southeast. Wednesday, partly cloudy. A slight chance of showers. Lows in the lower 50s to lower 60s. Highs mainly in the 70s. Here is the forecast for the Bismarck-Menden listening area. Rest of today, mostly sunny. Highs in the upper 80s. North winds 15 to 25 miles per hour with

Gusts up to 35 miles per hour. Tonight, increasing clouds. Lows in the lower 60s. Northeast winds 10 to 15 miles per hour with gusts up to 25 miles per hour. Tuesday, mostly cloudy. A chance of showers in the morning, then showers and a chance of thunderstorms in the afternoon. Highs in the mid-70s. East winds 10 to 15 miles per hour with gusts up to 25 miles per hour. Tuesday night, mostly cloudy. Showers and a chance of thunderstorms in the evening, then a chance of showers after midnight. Lows in the upper 50s. Northeast winds 5 to 15 miles per hour. Wednesday, mostly sunny. Highs in the upper 70s. Northeast winds around 5 miles per hour. Wednesday night, mostly clear. Lows in the upper 50s. Thursday, mostly sunny. A chance of showers and thunderstorms in the afternoon. Highs in the mid-80s. Chance of rain 30%. Thursday night, partly cloudy. A chance of showers and thunderstorms in the evening, then a slight chance of showers after midnight. Lows in the lower 60s. Chance of rain 40%. Friday, sunny. Highs around 90. Friday night, mostly clear with a slight chance of showers and thunderstorms. Lows in the mid-60s. Chance of rain 20%. Saturday, sunny. Highs in the lower 90s. Saturday night, mostly clear. Lows in the upper 60s. Sunday, sunny. Highs in the upper 90s. For Western Lake Sakakawea, rest of today, north winds 10 to 20 miles per hour. Mostly sunny. Highs in the upper 70s. Tonight, east winds 10 to 20 miles per hour. Partly cloudy in the evening, then becoming mostly cloudy. Lows in the upper 50s. For Eastern Lake Sakakawea, rest of today, breezy. North winds 15 to 25 miles per hour. Mostly sunny. Highs in the lower 80s. Tonight, northeast winds 10 to 20 miles per hour. Partly cloudy in the evening, then becoming mostly cloudy. Lows in the upper 50s. For Northern Lake Oahe, rest of today, breezy. North winds 15 to 25 miles per hour. Mostly sunny. Highs in the upper 80s. Tonight, breezy. Northeast winds 15 to 25 miles per hour, decreasing to 10 to 15 miles per hour early in the morning. Mostly clear in the evening, then becoming mostly cloudy. Lows in the lower 60s. Here are the weather conditions at 1 p.m. Central Daylight Time. Bismarck, partly sunny. Temperature 83 degrees, relative humidity 52%. Wind north at 14 miles an hour. Pressure 30.00 inches and rising. Mendan, partly sunny. 81 degrees, relative humidity 69%. Wind north at 16 miles an hour. Hazen, partly sunny. 79 degrees, relative humidity 38%. Wind north at 17 miles an hour. Harvey, partly sunny. 79 degrees, relative humidity 65%. Wind north at 16 miles an hour, gusting to 24. Minot, sunny. 76 degrees, relative humidity 48%. Wind north at 17 miles an hour, gusting to 25. Dickinson, mostly sunny. 77 degrees, relative humidity 61%. Wind north at 16 miles an hour. Elsewhere around North Dakota, it was 77 at Garrison. It was mostly sunny, with a temperature of 70 at Williston and 83 at Devil's Lake. It was partly sunny, with a temperature of 84 at Jamestown, 86 at Fargo, and 84 at Grand Forks. In northern South Dakota, skies ranged from mostly sunny to partly sunny. It was 86 at Mobridge, and 87 at Aberdeen. In eastern Montana, skies ranged from sunny to mostly sunny. It was 80 at Miles City, 75 at Glendive, and 76 at Sydney. Once again, at Bismarck, the temperature was 83 degrees under partly sunny skies. The regional weather forecast from your National Weather Service office in Bismarck. Isolated to scattered severe thunderstorms are possible this afternoon and evening in the southern James River Valley and across eastern North Dakota. High chances of showers and thunderstorms then exist beginning late.

tonight in southwest North Dakota and spreading across most of western and southern North Dakota Tuesday and Tuesday night. A cooling trend is expected through midweek before warmer weather returns late this week and into next weekend. The detailed forecast for North Dakota, today, partly sunny. Breezy west. A chance of showers and thunderstorms central this morning and east through the day. Highs from the upper 70s northwest to the lower 90s east. Tonight, partly to mostly cloudy. Chance of showers and thunderstorms, mainly south. Lows in the mid-50s to mid-60s. Tuesday, mostly cloudy. Showers and thunderstorms likely. Highs from the lower 70s northwest to the lower 80s southeast. Wednesday, partly cloudy. A slight chance of showers. Lows in the lower 50s to lower 60s. Highs mainly in the 70s. Here is the forecast for the Bismarck Minden listening area. Rest of today, mostly sunny. Highs in the upper 80s. North winds 15 to 25 miles per hour with gusts up to 35 miles per hour. Tonight, increasing clouds. Lows in the lower 60s. Northeast winds 10 to 15 miles per hour with gusts up to 25 miles per hour. Tuesday, mostly cloudy. A chance of showers in the morning, then showers and a chance of thunderstorms in the afternoon. Highs in the mid-70s. East winds 10 to 15 miles per hour with gusts up to 25 miles per hour. Tuesday night, mostly cloudy. Showers and a chance of thunderstorms in the evening, then a chance of showers after midnight. Lows in the upper 50s. Northeast winds 5 to 15 miles per hour. Wednesday, mostly sunny. Highs in the upper 70s. Northeast winds around 5 miles per hour. Wednesday night, mostly clear. Lows in the upper 50s. Thursday, mostly sunny. A chance of showers and thunderstorms in the afternoon. Highs in the mid-80s. Chance of rain 30%. Thursday night, partly cloudy. A chance of showers and thunderstorms in the evening, then a slight chance of showers after midnight. Lows in the lower 60s. Chance of rain 40%. Friday, sunny. Highs around 90. Friday night, mostly clear with a slight chance of showers and thunderstorms. Lows in the mid-60s. Chance of rain 20%. Saturday, sunny. Highs in the lower 90s. Saturday night, mostly clear. Lows in the upper 60s. Sunday, sunny. Highs in the upper 90s. For Western Lake Sakakawea, rest of today, north winds 10 to 20 miles per hour. Mostly sunny. Highs in the upper 70s. Tonight, east winds 10 to 20 miles per hour. Partly cloudy in the evening, then becoming mostly cloudy. Lows in the upper 50s. For Eastern Lake Sakakawea, rest of today, breezy. North winds 15 to 25 miles per hour. Mostly sunny. Highs in the lower 80s. Tonight, northeast winds 10 to 20 miles per hour. Partly cloudy in the evening, then becoming mostly cloudy. Lows in the upper 50s. For Northern Lake Oahe, rest of today, breezy. North winds 15 to 25 miles per hour. Mostly sunny. Highs in the upper 80s. Tonight, breezy. Northeast winds 15 to 25 miles per hour, decreasing to 10 to 15 miles per hour early in the morning. Mostly clear in the evening, then becoming mostly cloudy. Lows in the lower 60s. Here are the weather conditions at 1 p.m. Central Daylight Time. Bismarck, partly sunny. Temperature 83 degrees, relative humidity 52%. Wind north at 14 miles an hour. Pressure 30.00 inches and rising. Minden, partly sunny. 81 degrees, relative humidity 69%. Wind north at 16 miles an hour. Hazen, partly sunny. 79 degrees, relative humidity 38%. Wind north at 17 miles an hour. Harvey, partly sunny. 79 degrees, relative humidity 65%. Wind north at 16 miles an hour, gusting to 24. Minot, sunny. 76 degrees, relative humidity 48%. Wind north at 17 miles an hour, gusting to 25.

Dickinson, mostly sunny. 77 degrees, relative humidity 61%. Wind north at 16 miles an hour. Elsewhere around North Dakota, it was 77 at Garrison. It was mostly sunny, with a temperature of 70 at Williston and 83 at Devil's Lake. It was partly sunny, with a temperature of 84 at Jamestown, 86 at Fargo, and 84 at Grand Forks. In northern South Dakota, skies ranged from mostly sunny to partly sunny. It was 86 at Mobridge and 87 at Aberdeen. In eastern Montana, skies ranged from sunny to mostly sunny. It was 80 at Miles City, 75 at Glendive, and 76 at Sydney. Once again, at Bismarck, the temperature was 83 degrees under partly sunny skies. The regional weather forecast from your National Weather Service office in Bismarck. Isolated to scattered severe thunderstorms are possible this afternoon and evening in the southern James River Valley and across eastern North Dakota. High chances of showers and thunderstorms then exist beginning late tonight in southwest North Dakota and spreading across most of western and southern North Dakota Tuesday and Tuesday night. A cooling trend is expected through midweek before warmer weather returns late this week and into next weekend. The detailed forecast for North Dakota, today, partly sunny. Breezy west. A chance of showers and thunderstorms central this morning and east through the day. Highs from the upper 70s northwest to the lower 90s east. Tonight, partly to mostly cloudy. Chance of showers and thunderstorms, mainly south. Lows in the mid-50s to mid-60s. Tuesday, mostly cloudy. Showers and thunderstorms likely. Highs from the lower 70s northwest to the lower 80s southeast. Wednesday, partly cloudy. A slight chance of showers. Lows in the lower 50s to lower 60s. Highs mainly in the 70s. Here is the forecast for the Bismarck, Minden listening area. Rest of today, mostly sunny. Highs in the upper 80s. North winds 15 to 25 miles per hour with gusts up to 35 miles per hour. Tonight, increasing clouds. Lows in the lower 60s. Northeast winds 10 to 15 miles per hour with gusts up to 25 miles per hour. Tuesday, mostly cloudy. A chance of showers in the morning, then showers and a chance of thunderstorms in the afternoon. Highs in the mid-70s. East winds 10 to 15 miles per hour with gusts up to 25 miles per hour. Tuesday night, mostly cloudy. Showers and a chance of thunderstorms in the evening, then a chance of showers after midnight. Lows in the upper 50s. Northeast winds 5 to 15 miles per hour. Wednesday, mostly sunny. Highs in the upper 70s. Northeast winds around 5 miles per hour. Wednesday night, mostly clear. Lows in the upper 50s. Thursday, mostly sunny. A chance of showers and thunderstorms in the afternoon. Highs in the mid-80s. Chance of rain 30%. Thursday night, partly cloudy. A chance of showers and thunderstorms in the evening, then a slight chance of showers after midnight. Lows in the lower 60s. Chance of rain 40%. Friday, sunny. Highs around 90. Friday night, mostly clear with a slight chance of showers and thunderstorms. Lows in the mid-60s. Chance of rain 20%. Saturday, sunny. Highs in the lower 90s. Saturday night, mostly clear. Lows in the upper 60s. Sunday, sunny. Highs in the upper 90s. For Western Lake Sakakawea, rest of today, north winds 10 to 20 miles per hour. Mostly sunny. Highs in the upper 70s. Tonight, east winds 10 to 20 miles per hour. Partly cloudy in the evening, then becoming mostly cloudy. Lows in the upper 50s. For Eastern Lake Sakakawea, rest of today, breezy. North winds 15 to 25 miles per hour. Mostly sunny. Highs in the lower 80s. Tonight, northeast winds 10 to 20 miles per hour. Partly cloudy in the evening, then becoming mostly cloudy. Lows in the upper 50s. For Northern Lake Oahe, rest of today, breezy. North winds 15 to 25 miles per hour. Mostly sunny. Highs in the upper 80s. Tonight, breezy.
northeast winds 15 to 25 miles per hour, decreasing to 10 to 15 miles per hour early in the morning. Mostly clear in the evening, then becoming mostly cloudy. Lows in the lower 60s. Here are the weather conditions at 1 p.m. Central Daylight Time. Bismarck, partly sunny. Temperature 83 degrees, relative humidity 52%. Wind north at 14 miles an hour. Pressure 30.00 inches and rising. Mendon, partly sunny. 81 degrees, relative humidity 69%. Wind north at 16 miles an hour. Hazen, partly sunny. 79 degrees, relative humidity 38%. Wind north at 17 miles an hour. Harvey, partly sunny. 79 degrees, relative humidity 65%. Wind north at 16 miles an hour, gusting to 24. Minot, sunny. 76 degrees, relative humidity 48%. Wind north at 17 miles an hour, gusting to 25. Dickinson, mostly sunny. 77 degrees, relative humidity 61%. Wind north at 16 miles an hour. Elsewhere around North Dakota, it was 77 at Garrison. It was mostly sunny, with a temperature of 70 at Williston and 83 at Devil's Lake. It was partly sunny, with a temperature of 84 at Jamestown, 86 at Fargo, and 84 at Grand Forks. In northern South Dakota, skies ranged from mostly sunny to partly sunny. It was 86 at Mobridge and 87 at Aberdeen. In eastern Montana, skies ranged from sunny to mostly sunny. It was 80 at Miles City, 75 at Glendive, and 76 at Sydney. Once again, at Bismarck, the temperature was 83 degrees under partly sunny skies. The regional weather forecast from your National Weather Service office in Bismarck. Isolated to scattered severe thunderstorms are possible this afternoon and evening in the southern James River Valley and across eastern North Dakota. High chances of showers and thunderstorms then exist beginning late tonight in southwest North Dakota and spreading across most of western and southern North Dakota Tuesday and Tuesday night. A cooling trend is expected through midweek before warmer weather returns late this week and into next weekend. The detailed forecast for North Dakota, today, partly sunny. Breezy west. A chance of showers and thunderstorms central this morning and east through the day. Highs from the upper 70s northwest to the lower 90s east. Tonight, partly to mostly cloudy. Chance of showers and thunderstorms, mainly south. Lows in the mid-50s to mid-60s. Tuesday, mostly cloudy. Showers and thunderstorms likely. Highs from the lower 70s northwest to the lower 80s southeast. Wednesday, partly cloudy. A slight chance of showers. Lows in the lower 50s to lower 60s. Highs mainly in the 70s. Here is the forecast for the Bismarck Mendon listening area. Rest of today, mostly sunny. Highs in the upper 80s. North winds 15 to 25 miles per hour with gusts up to 35 miles per hour. Tonight, increasing clouds. Lows in the lower 60s. Northeast winds 10 to 15 miles per hour with gusts up to 25 miles per hour. Tuesday, mostly cloudy. A chance of showers in the morning, then showers and a chance of thunderstorms in the afternoon. Highs in the mid-70s. East winds 10 to 15 miles per hour with gusts up to 25 miles per hour. Tuesday night, mostly cloudy. Showers and a chance of thunderstorms in the evening, then a chance of showers after midnight. Lows in the upper 50s. Northeast winds 5 to 15 miles per hour. Wednesday, mostly sunny. Highs in the upper 70s. Northeast winds around 5 miles per hour. Wednesday night, mostly clear. Lows in the upper 50s. Thursday, mostly sunny. A chance of showers and thunderstorms in the afternoon. Highs in the mid-80s. Chance of rain 30%. Thursday night, partly cloudy. A chance of showers and thunderstorms in the evening, then a slight chance of showers after midnight. Lows in the lower 60s. Chance of rain 40%. Friday, sunny. Highs around 90. Friday night, mostly clear with a slight chance of showers and thunderstorms. Lows in the mid-60s.

chance of rain 20%. Saturday, sunny. Highs in the lower 90s. Saturday night, mostly clear. Lows in the upper 60s. Sunday, sunny. Highs in the upper 90s. For Western Lake Sakakawea, rest of today, north winds 10 to 20 miles per hour. Mostly sunny. Highs in the upper 70s. Tonight, east winds 10 to 20 miles per hour. Partly cloudy in the evening, then becoming mostly cloudy. Lows in the upper 50s. For Eastern Lake Sakakawea, rest of today, breezy. North winds 15 to 25 miles per hour. Mostly sunny. Highs in the lower 80s. Tonight, northeast winds 10 to 20 miles per hour. Partly cloudy in the evening, then becoming mostly cloudy. Lows in the upper 50s. For Northern Lake Oahe, rest of today, breezy. North winds 15 to 25 miles per hour. Mostly sunny. Highs in the upper 80s. Tonight, breezy. Northeast winds 15 to 25 miles per hour, decreasing to 10 to 15 miles per hour early in the morning. Mostly clear in the evening, then becoming mostly cloudy. Lows in the lower 60s. Here are the weather conditions at 1 p.m. Central Daylight Time. Bismarck, partly sunny. Temperature 83 degrees, relative humidity 52%. Wind north at 14 miles an hour. Pressure 30.00 inches and rising. Mendham, partly sunny. 81 degrees, relative humidity 69%. Wind north at 16 miles an hour. Hazen, partly sunny. 79 degrees, relative humidity 38%. Wind north at 17 miles an hour. Harvey, partly sunny. 79 degrees, relative humidity 65%. Wind north at 16 miles an hour, gusting to 24. Minot, sunny. 76 degrees, relative humidity 48%. Wind north at 17 miles an hour, gusting to 25. Dickinson, mostly sunny. 77 degrees, relative humidity 61%. Wind north at 16 miles an hour. Elsewhere around North Dakota, it was 77 at Garrison. It was mostly sunny, with a temperature of 70 at Williston and 83 at Devil's Lake. It was partly sunny, with a temperature of 84 at Jamestown, 86 at Fargo, and 84 at Grand Forks. In northern South Dakota, skies ranged from mostly sunny to partly sunny. It was 86 at Mobridge and 87 at Aberdeen. In eastern Montana, skies ranged from sunny to mostly sunny. It was 80 at Miles City, 75 at Glendive, and 76 at Sydney. Once again, at Bismarck, the temperature was 83 degrees under partly sunny skies. The regional weather forecast from your National Weather Service office in Bismarck. Isolated to scattered severe thunderstorms are possible this afternoon and evening in the southern James River Valley and across eastern North Dakota. High chances of showers and thunderstorms then exist beginning late tonight in southwest North Dakota and spreading across most of western and southern North Dakota Tuesday and Tuesday night. A cooling trend is expected through midweek before warmer weather returns late this week and into next weekend. The detailed forecast for North Dakota, today, partly sunny. Breezy west. A chance of showers and thunderstorms central this morning and east through the day. Highs from the upper 70s northwest to the lower 90s east. Tonight, partly to mostly cloudy. Chance of showers and thunderstorms, mainly south. Lows in the mid-50s to mid-60s. Tuesday, mostly cloudy. Showers and thunderstorms likely. Highs from the lower 70s northwest to the lower 80s southeast. Wednesday, partly cloudy. A slight chance of showers. Lows in the lower 50s to lower 60s. Highs mainly in the 70s. Here is the forecast for the Bismarck-Mendham listening area. Rest of today, mostly sunny. Highs in the upper 80s. North winds 15 to 25 miles per hour with gusts up to 35 miles per hour. Tonight, increasing clouds. Lows in the lower 60s. Northeast winds 10 to 15 miles per hour with gusts up to 25 miles per hour. Tuesday, mostly cloudy.
a chance of showers in the morning, then showers and a chance of thunderstorms in the afternoon. Highs in the mid-70s. East winds 10 to 15 miles per hour with gusts up to 25 miles per hour. Tuesday night, mostly cloudy. Showers and a chance of thunderstorms in the evening, then a chance of showers after midnight. Lows in the upper 50s. Northeast winds 5 to 15 miles per hour. Wednesday, mostly sunny. Highs in the upper 70s. Northeast winds around 5 miles per hour. Wednesday night, mostly clear. Lows in the upper 50s. Thursday, mostly sunny. A chance of showers and thunderstorms in the afternoon. Highs in the mid-80s. Chance of rain 30%. Thursday night, partly cloudy. A chance of showers and thunderstorms in the evening, then a slight chance of showers after midnight. Lows in the lower 60s. Chance of rain 40%. Friday, sunny. Highs around 90. Friday night, mostly clear with a slight chance of showers and thunderstorms. Lows in the mid-60s. Chance of rain 20%. Saturday, sunny. Highs in the lower 90s. Saturday night, mostly clear. Lows in the upper 60s. Sunday, sunny. Highs in the upper 90s. 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For Western Lake Sakakawea, rest of today, north winds 10 to 20 miles per hour. Mostly sunny. Highs in the upper 70s. Tonight, east winds 10 to 20 miles per hour. Partly cloudy in the evening, then becoming mostly cloudy. Lows in the upper 50s. For Eastern Lake Sakakawea, rest of today, breezy. North winds 15 to 25 miles per hour. Mostly sunny. Highs in the lower 80s. Tonight, northeast winds 10 to 20 miles per hour. Partly cloudy in the evening, then becoming mostly cloudy. Lows in the upper 50s. For Northern Lake Oahe, rest of today, breezy. North winds 15 to 25 miles per hour. Mostly sunny. Highs in the upper 80s. Tonight, breezy. Northeast winds 15 to 25 miles per hour, decreasing to 10 to 15 miles per hour early in the morning. Mostly clear in the evening, then becoming mostly cloudy. Lows in the lower 60s. Here are the weather conditions at 1 p.m. Central Daylight Time. Bismarck, partly sunny. Temperature 83 degrees, relative humidity 52%. Wind north at 14 miles an hour. Pressure 30.00 inches and rising. Mendham, partly sunny. 81 degrees, relative humidity 69%. Wind north at 16 miles an hour. Hazen, partly sunny. 79 degrees, relative humidity 38%. Wind north at 17 miles an hour. Harvey, partly sunny. 79 degrees, relative humidity 65%. Wind north at 16 miles an hour, gusting to 24. Minot, sunny. 76 degrees, relative humidity 48%. Wind north at 17 miles an hour, gusting to 25. Dickinson, mostly sunny. 77 degrees, relative humidity 61%. Wind north at 16 miles an hour. Elsewhere around North Dakota, it was 77 at Garrison. It was mostly sunny, with a temperature of 70 at Williston and 83 at Devil's Lake. It was partly sunny, with a temperature of 84 at Jamestown, 86 at Fargo, and 84 at Grand Forks. In northern South Dakota, skies ranged from mostly sunny to partly sunny. It was 86 at Mobridge, and 87 at Aberdeen. In eastern Montana, skies ranged from sunny to mostly sunny. It was 80 at Miles City, 75 at Glendive, and 76 at Sydney. Once again, at Bismarck, the temperature was 83 degrees under partly sunny skies. Here are the weather conditions at 2 p.m. Central Daylight Time. Bismarck, partly sunny. Temperature 86 degrees, relative humidity 45%. Wind north at 16 miles an hour. Pressure 30.01 inches and rising.
Mendham, partly sunny, 81 degrees.

Relative humidity 69%. Wind north at 16 miles an hour. Hazen, partly sunny. 77 degrees. Relative humidity 41%. Wind north at 16 miles an hour. Harvey, partly sunny. 81 degrees. Relative humidity 65%. Wind northwest at 20 miles an hour. Minot, sunny. 78 degrees. Relative humidity 51%. Wind northwest at 17 miles an hour, gusting to 23. Dickinson, mostly sunny. 80 degrees, relative humidity 50%. Wind north at 15 miles an hour, gusting to 22. Elsewhere around North Dakota, it was 78 at Garrison. It was mostly sunny, with a temperature of 72 at Williston and 82 at Devil's Lake. It was partly sunny, with a temperature of 84 at Jamestown, 87 at Fargo, and 83 at Grand Forks. In northern South Dakota, skies ranged from mostly sunny to partly sunny, and the temperatures were 89 degrees. In eastern Montana, skies ranged from sunny to mostly sunny. It was 81 at Miles City, 77 at Glendive, and 78 at Sydney. Once again, at Bismarck, the temperature was 86 degrees under partly sunny skies. The regional weather forecast from your National Weather Service office in Bismarck. Isolated to scattered severe thunderstorms are possible this afternoon and evening in the southern James River Valley and across eastern North Dakota. High chances of showers and thunderstorms then exist beginning late tonight in southwest North Dakota and spreading across most of western and southern North Dakota Tuesday and Tuesday night. A cooling trend is expected through midweek, before warmer weather returns late this week and into next weekend. The detailed forecast for North Dakota, today, partly sunny. Breezy west. A chance of showers and thunderstorms central this morning, and east through the day. Highs from the upper 70s northwest to the lower 90s east. Tonight, partly to mostly cloudy. Chance of showers and thunderstorms, mainly south. Lows in the mid-50s to mid-60s. Tuesday, mostly cloudy. Showers and thunderstorms likely. Highs from the lower 70s northwest to the lower 80s southeast. Wednesday, partly cloudy. A slight chance of showers. Lows in the lower 50s to lower 60s. Highs mainly in the 70s. Here is the forecast for the Bismarck, Minden listening area. Rest of today, mostly sunny. Highs in the upper 80s. North winds 15 to 25 miles per hour with gusts up to 35 miles per hour. Tonight, increasing clouds. Lows in the lower 60s. Northeast winds 10 to 15 miles per hour with gusts up to 25 miles per hour. Tuesday, mostly cloudy. A chance of showers in the morning, then showers and a chance of thunderstorms in the afternoon. Highs in the mid-70s. East winds 10 to 15 miles per hour with gusts up to 25 miles per hour. Tuesday night, mostly cloudy. Showers and a chance of thunderstorms in the evening, then a chance of showers after midnight. Lows in the upper 50s. Northeast winds 5 to 15 miles per hour. Wednesday, mostly sunny. Highs in the upper 70s. Northeast winds around 5 miles per hour. Wednesday night, mostly clear. Lows in the upper 50s. Thursday, mostly sunny. A chance of showers and thunderstorms in the afternoon. Highs in the mid-80s. Chance of rain 30%. Thursday night, partly cloudy. A chance of showers and thunderstorms in the evening, then a slight chance of showers after midnight. Lows in the lower 60s. Chance of rain 40%. Friday, sunny. Highs around 90. Friday night, mostly clear with a slight chance of showers and thunderstorms. Lows in the mid-60s. Chance of rain 20%. Saturday, sunny. Highs in the lower 90s. Saturday night, mostly clear. Lows in the upper 60s. Sunday, sunny. Highs in the upper 90s. For Western Lake Sakakawea, rest of today, north winds 10 to 20 miles per hour. Mostly sunny. Highs in the upper 70s. Tonight, east winds 10 to 20 miles per hour. Partly cloudy in the evening, then becoming mostly cloudy. Lows in the upper 50s. For east

Western Lakes Aconcagua, rest of today, breezy. North winds 15 to 25 miles per hour. Mostly sunny. Highs in the lower 80s. Tonight, northeast winds 10 to 20 miles per hour. Partly cloudy in the evening, then becoming mostly cloudy. Lows in the upper 50s. For Northern Lake Oahe, rest of today, breezy. North winds 15 to 25 miles per hour. Mostly sunny. Highs in the upper 80s. Tonight, breezy. Northeast winds 15 to 25 miles per hour, decreasing to 10 to 15 miles per hour early in the morning. Mostly clear in the evening, then becoming mostly cloudy. Lows in the lower 60s. Here are the weather conditions at 2 p.m. Central Daylight Time. Bismarck, partly sunny. Temperature 86 degrees, relative humidity 45%. Wind north at 16 miles an hour. Pressure 30.01 inches and rising. Mendan, partly sunny. 81 degrees, relative humidity 69%. Wind north at 16 miles an hour. Hazen, partly sunny. 77 degrees, relative humidity 41%. Wind north at 16 miles an hour. Harvey, partly sunny. 81 degrees, relative humidity 65%. Wind northwest at 20 miles an hour. Minot, sunny. 78 degrees, relative humidity 51%. Wind northwest at 17 miles an hour, gusting to 23. Dickinson, mostly sunny. 80 degrees, relative humidity 50%. Wind north at 15 miles an hour, gusting to 22. Elsewhere around North Dakota, it was 78 at Garrison. It was mostly sunny, with a temperature of 72 at Williston and 82 at Devil's Lake. It was partly sunny, with a temperature of 84 at Jamestown, 87 at Fargo, and 83 at Grand Forks. In northern South Dakota, skies ranged from mostly sunny to partly sunny, and the temperatures were 89 degrees. In eastern Montana, skies ranged from sunny to mostly sunny. It was 81 at Miles City, 77 at Glendive, and 78 at Sydney. Once again, at Bismarck, the temperature was 86 degrees under partly sunny skies. Here are the weather conditions at 2 p.m. Central Daylight Time. Bismarck, partly sunny. Temperature 86 degrees, relative humidity 45%. Wind north at 16 miles an hour. Pressure 30.01 inches and rising. Mendan, partly sunny. 81 degrees, relative humidity 69%. Wind north at 16 miles an hour. Hazen, partly sunny. 77 degrees, relative humidity 41%. Wind north at 16 miles an hour. Harvey, partly sunny. 81 degrees, relative humidity 65%. Wind northwest at 20 miles an hour. Minot, mostly sunny. 78 degrees, relative humidity 51%. Wind northwest at 17 miles an hour, gusting to 23. Dickinson, sunny. 80 degrees, relative humidity 50%. Wind north at 15 miles an hour, gusting to 22. Elsewhere around North Dakota, it was 78 at Garrison. At Williston, it was sunny, with a temperature of 72. It was partly sunny, with a temperature of 84 at Jamestown, 87 at Fargo, 83 at Grand Forks, and 82 at Devil's Lake. In northern South Dakota, the temperatures were 89 degrees. At Mobridge, it was sunny. At Aberdeen, it was cloudy. In eastern Montana, skies ranged from sunny to mostly sunny. It was 81 at Miles City, 77 at Glendive, and 78 at Sydney. Once again, at Bismarck, the temperature was 86 degrees under partly sunny skies. The regional weather forecast from your National Weather Service office in Bismarck. Isolated to scattered severe thunderstorms are possible this afternoon and evening in the southern James River Valley and across eastern North Dakota. High chances of showers and thunderstorms then exist beginning late tonight in southwest North Dakota and spreading across most of western and southern North Dakota Tuesday and Tuesday night. A cooling trend is expected through midweek before warmer weather returns late this week and into next weekend. The detailed forecast for North Dakota, today, partly sunny. Breezy west,

Day, mostly sunny. Highs in the upper 80s. North winds 15 to 25 miles per hour with gusts up to 35 miles per hour. Tonight, increasing clouds. Lows in the lower 60s. Northeast winds 10 to 15 miles per hour with gusts up to 25 miles per hour. Tuesday, mostly cloudy. A chance of showers in the morning, then showers and a chance of thunderstorms in the afternoon. Highs in the mid-70s. East winds 10 to 15 miles per hour with gusts up to 25 miles per hour. Tuesday night, mostly cloudy. Showers and a chance of thunderstorms in the evening, then a chance of showers after midnight. Lows in the upper 50s. Northeast winds 5 to 15 miles per hour. Wednesday, mostly sunny. Highs in the upper 70s. Northeast winds around 5 miles per hour. Wednesday night, mostly clear. Lows in the upper 50s. Thursday, mostly sunny. A chance of showers and thunderstorms in the afternoon. Highs in the mid-80s. Chance of rain 30%. Thursday night, partly cloudy. A chance of showers and thunderstorms in the evening, then a slight chance of showers after midnight. Lows in the lower 60s. Chance of rain 40%. Friday, sunny. Highs around 90. Friday night, mostly clear with a slight chance of showers and thunderstorms. Lows in the mid-60s. Chance of rain 20%. Saturday, sunny. Highs in the lower 90s. Saturday night, mostly clear. Lows in the upper 60s. Sunday, sunny. Highs in the upper 90s. For Western Lake Sakakawea, rest of today, north winds 10 to 20 miles per hour. Mostly sunny. Highs in the upper 70s. Tonight, east winds 10 to 20 miles per hour. Partly cloudy in the evening, then becoming mostly cloudy. Lows in the upper 50s. For Eastern Lake Sakakawea, rest of today, breezy. North winds 15 to 25 miles per hour. Mostly sunny. Highs in the lower 80s. Tonight, northeast winds 10 to 20 miles per hour. Partly cloudy in the evening, then becoming mostly cloudy. Lows in the upper 50s. For Northern Lake Oahe, rest of today, breezy. North winds 15 to 25 miles per hour. Mostly sunny. Highs in the upper 80s. Tonight, breezy. Northeast winds 15 to 25 miles per hour, decreasing to 10 to 15 miles per hour early in the morning. Mostly clear in the evening, then becoming mostly cloudy. Lows in the lower 60s. Here are the weather conditions at 2 p.m. Central Daylight Time. Bismarck, partly sunny. Temperature 86 degrees, relative humidity 45%. Wind north at 16 miles an hour. Pressure 30.01 inches and rising. Mendon, partly sunny. 81 degrees, relative humidity 69%. Wind north at 16 miles an hour. Hazen, partly sunny. 77 degrees, relative humidity 41%. Wind north at 16 miles an hour. Harvey, partly sunny. 81 degrees, relative humidity 65%. Wind northwest at 20 miles an hour. Minot, mostly sunny. 78 degrees, relative humidity 51%. Wind northwest at 17 miles an hour, gusting to 23. Dickinson, sunny. 80 degrees, relative humidity 50%. Wind north at 15 miles an hour, gusting to 22. Elsewhere around North Dakota, it was 78 at Garrison. At Williston, it was sunny, with a temperature of 72. It was partly sunny, with a temperature of 84 at Jamestown, 87 at Fargo, 83 at Grand Forks, and 82 at Devil's Lake. In northern South Dakota, the temperatures were 89 degrees. At Mobridge, it was sunny. At Aberdeen, it was cloudy. In eastern Montana, skies ranged from sunny to mostly sunny. It was 81 at Mile City, 77 at Glendive, and 78 at Sydney. Once again, at Bismarck, the temperature was 86 degrees under partly sunny skies. The regional weather forecast from your National Weather Service office in Bismarck. Isolated to scattered severe thunderstorms are possible this afternoon and evening in the southern James River.

Valley and across eastern North Dakota. High chances of showers and thunderstorms then exist beginning late tonight in southwest North Dakota and spreading across most of western and southern North Dakota Tuesday and Tuesday night. A cooling trend is expected through midweek before warmer weather returns late this week and into next weekend. The detailed forecast for North Dakota, today, partly sunny. Breezy west. A chance of showers and thunderstorms central this morning and east through the day. Highs from the upper 70s northwest to the lower 90s east. Tonight, partly to mostly cloudy. Chance of showers and thunderstorms, mainly south. Lows in the mid-50s to mid-60s. Tuesday, mostly cloudy. Showers and thunderstorms likely. Highs from the lower 70s northwest to the lower 80s southeast. Wednesday, partly cloudy. A slight chance of showers. Lows in the lower 50s to lower 60s. Highs mainly in the 70s. Here is the forecast for the Bismarck Minden listening area. Rest of today, mostly sunny. Highs in the upper 80s. North winds 15 to 25 miles per hour with gusts up to 35 miles per hour. Tonight, increasing clouds. Lows in the lower 60s. Northeast winds 10 to 15 miles per hour with gusts up to 25 miles per hour. Tuesday, mostly cloudy. A chance of showers in the morning, then showers and a chance of thunderstorms in the afternoon. Highs in the mid-70s. East winds 10 to 15 miles per hour with gusts up to 25 miles per hour. Tuesday night, mostly cloudy. Showers and a chance of thunderstorms in the evening, then a chance of showers after midnight. Lows in the upper 50s. Northeast winds 5 to 15 miles per hour. Wednesday, mostly sunny. Highs in the upper 70s. Northeast winds around 5 miles per hour. Wednesday night, mostly clear. Lows in the upper 50s. Thursday, mostly sunny. A chance of showers and thunderstorms in the afternoon. Highs in the mid-80s. Chance of rain 30%. Thursday night, partly cloudy. A chance of showers and thunderstorms in the evening, then a slight chance of showers after midnight. Lows in the lower 60s. Chance of rain 40%. Friday, sunny. Highs around 90. Friday night, mostly clear with a slight chance of showers and thunderstorms. Lows in the mid-60s. Chance of rain 20%. Saturday, sunny. Highs in the lower 90s. Saturday night, mostly clear. Lows in the upper 60s. Sunday, sunny. Highs in the upper 90s. For Western Lake Sakakawea, rest of today, north winds 10 to 20 miles per hour. Mostly sunny. Highs in the upper 70s. Tonight, east winds 10 to 20 miles per hour. Partly cloudy in the evening, then becoming mostly cloudy. Lows in the upper 50s. For Eastern Lake Sakakawea, rest of today, breezy. North winds 15 to 25 miles per hour. Mostly sunny. Highs in the lower 80s. Tonight, northeast winds 10 to 20 miles per hour. Partly cloudy in the evening, then becoming mostly cloudy. Lows in the upper 50s. For Northern Lake Oahe, rest of today, breezy. North winds 15 to 25 miles per hour. Mostly sunny. Highs in the upper 80s. Tonight, breezy. Northeast winds 15 to 25 miles per hour, decreasing to 10 to 15 miles per hour early in the morning. Mostly clear in the evening, then becoming mostly cloudy. Lows in the lower 60s. Here are the weather conditions at 2 p.m. Central Daylight Time. Bismarck, partly sunny. Temperature 86 degrees, relative humidity 45%. Wind north at 16 miles an hour. Pressure 30.01 inches and rising. Minden, partly sunny. 81 degrees, relative humidity 69%. Wind north at 16 miles an hour. Hazen, partly sunny. 77 degrees, relative humidity 41%. Wind north at 16 miles an hour. Harvey, partly sunny. 81 degrees, relative humidity 65%. Wind northwest at 20 miles an hour. Minot, mostly sunny. 78 degrees, relative humidity 51%.

Winds northwest at 17 miles an hour, gusting to 23. Dickinson, sunny. 80 degrees, relative humidity 50%. Wind north at 15 miles an hour, gusting to 22. Elsewhere around North Dakota, it was 78 at Garrison. At Williston, it was sunny, with a temperature of 72. It was partly sunny, with a temperature of 84 at Jamestown, 87 at Fargo, 83 at Grand Forks, and 82 at Devil's Lake. In northern South Dakota, the temperatures were 89 degrees. At Mobridge, it was sunny. At Aberdeen, it was cloudy. In eastern Montana, skies ranged from sunny to mostly sunny. It was 81 at Miles City, 77 at Glendive, and 78 at Sydney. Once again, at Bismarck, the temperature was 86 degrees under partly sunny skies. The regional weather forecast from your National Weather Service office in Bismarck. Isolated to scattered severe thunderstorms are possible this afternoon and evening in the southern James River Valley and across eastern North Dakota. High chances of showers and thunderstorms then exist beginning late tonight in southwest North Dakota and spreading across most of western and southern North Dakota Tuesday and Tuesday night. A cooling trend is expected through midweek before warmer weather returns late this week and into next weekend. The detailed forecast for North Dakota, today, partly sunny. Breezy west. A chance of showers and thunderstorms central this morning and east through the day. Highs from the upper 70s northwest to the lower 90s east. Tonight, partly to mostly cloudy. Chance of showers and thunderstorms, mainly south. Lows in the mid-50s to mid-60s. Tuesday, mostly cloudy. Showers and thunderstorms likely. Highs from the lower 70s northwest to the lower 80s southeast. Wednesday, partly cloudy. A slight chance of showers. Lows in the lower 50s to lower 60s. Highs mainly in the 70s. Here is the forecast for the Bismarck Minden listening area. Rest of today, mostly sunny. Highs in the upper 80s. North winds 15 to 25 miles per hour with gusts up to 35 miles per hour. Tonight, increasing clouds. Lows in the lower 60s. Northeast winds 10 to 15 miles per hour with gusts up to 25 miles per hour. Tuesday, mostly cloudy. A chance of showers in the morning, then showers and a chance of thunderstorms in the afternoon. Highs in the mid-70s. East winds 10 to 15 miles per hour with gusts up to 25 miles per hour. Tuesday night, mostly cloudy. Showers and a chance of thunderstorms in the evening, then a chance of showers after midnight. Lows in the upper 50s. Northeast winds 5 to 15 miles per hour. Wednesday, mostly sunny. Highs in the upper 70s. Northeast winds around 5 miles per hour. Wednesday night, mostly clear. Lows in the upper 50s. Thursday, mostly sunny. A chance of showers and thunderstorms in the afternoon. Highs in the mid-80s. Chance of rain 30%. Thursday night, partly cloudy. A chance of showers and thunderstorms in the evening, then a slight chance of showers after midnight. Lows in the lower 60s. Chance of rain 40%. Friday, sunny. Highs around 90. Friday night, mostly clear with a slight chance of showers and thunderstorms. Lows in the mid-60s. Chance of rain 20%. Saturday, sunny. Highs in the lower 90s. Saturday night, mostly clear. Lows in the upper 60s. Sunday, sunny. Highs in the upper 90s. For Western Lake Sakakawea, rest of today, north winds 10 to 20 miles per hour. Mostly sunny. Highs in the upper 70s. Tonight, east winds 10 to 20 miles per hour. Partly cloudy in the evening, then becoming mostly cloudy. Lows in the upper 50s. For Eastern Lake Sakakawea, rest of today, breezy. North winds 15 to 25 miles per hour. Mostly sunny. Highs in the lower 80s. Tonight, northeast winds 10 to 20 miles per hour. Partly cloudy in the evening, then becoming mostly cloudy. Lows in the upper 50s. For Northern Lake Oahe, rest of today, breezy. North winds 15 to 25 miles per hour. Mostly

Sunny. Highs in the upper 80s. Tonight, breezy. Northeast winds 15 to 25 miles per hour, decreasing to 10 to 15 miles per hour early in the morning. Mostly clear in the evening, then becoming mostly cloudy. Lows in the lower 60s. 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Providing weather information 24 hours a day from your National Weather Service office in Bismarck. Here are the weather conditions at 2 p.m. Central Daylight Time. Bismarck, partly sunny. Temperature 86 degrees, relative humidity 45%. Wind north at 16 miles an hour. Pressure 30.01 inches and rising. Mendham, partly sunny. 81 degrees, relative humidity 69%. Wind north at 16 miles an hour. Hazen, partly sunny. 77 degrees, relative humidity 41%. Wind north at 16 miles an hour. Harvey, partly sunny. 81 degrees, relative humidity 65%. Wind northwest at 20 miles an hour. Minot, mostly sunny. 78 degrees, relative humidity 51%. Wind northwest at 17 miles an hour, gusting to 23. Dickinson, sunny. 80 degrees, relative humidity 50%. Wind north at 15 miles an hour, gusting to 22. Elsewhere around North Dakota, it was 78 at Garrison. At Williston, it was sunny, with a temperature of 72. It was partly sunny, with a temperature of 84 at Jamestown, 87 at Fargo, 83 at Grand Forks, and 82 at Devil's Lake. In northern South Dakota, the temperatures were 89 degrees. At Mobridge, it was sunny. At Aberdeen, it was cloudy. In eastern Montana, skies ranged from sunny to mostly sunny. It was 81 at Miles City, 77 at Glendive, and 78 at Sydney. Once again, at Bismarck, the temperature was 86 degrees under partly sunny skies. The regional weather forecast from your National Weather Service office in Bismarck. Isolated to scattered severe thunderstorms are possible this afternoon and evening in the southern James River Valley and across eastern North Dakota. High chances of showers and thunderstorms then exist beginning late tonight in southwest North Dakota and spreading across most of western and southern North Dakota Tuesday and Tuesday night. A cooling trend is expected through midweek before warmer weather returns late this week and into next weekend. The detailed forecast for North Dakota, today, partly sunny. Breezy west. A chance of showers and thunderstorms central this morning and east through the day. Highs from the upper 70s northwest to the lower 90s east. Tonight, partly to mostly cloudy. Chance of showers and thunderstorms, mainly south. Lows in the mid-50s to mid-60s. Tuesday, mostly cloudy. Chance of showers and thunderstorms, mainly south. Lows in the mid-50s to mid-60s. Tuesday, mostly cloudy. Showers and thunderstorms likely. Highs from the lower 70s northwest to the lower 80s southeast. Wednesday, partly cloudy. A slight chance of showers. Lows in the lower 50s to lower 60s. Highs mainly in the 70s. Here is the forecast for the Bismarck-Mendham listening area. Rest of today, mostly sunny. Highs in the upper 80s. North winds 15 to 25 miles per hour with gusts up to 35 miles per hour. Tonight, increasing clouds. Lows in the lower 60s. Northeast winds 10 to 15 miles per hour with gusts up to 25 miles per hour. Tuesday, mostly cloudy. A chance of showers in the morning, then showers and a chance of thunderstorms in the afternoon. Highs in the mid-70s. East winds 10 to 15 miles per hour with gusts up to 25 miles per hour. Tuesday night, mostly cloudy. Showers and a chance of thunderstorms in the evening, then a chance of showers after midnight. Lows in the upper 50s. Northeast winds 5 to 15 miles per hour. Wednesday, mostly sunny. Highs in the upper 70s. Northeast winds around 5 miles per hour. Wednesday night, mostly clear. Lows in the upper 50s. Thursday, mostly sunny. A chance of showers and thunderstorms.

the afternoon. Highs in the mid-80s. Chance of rain 30%. Thursday night, partly cloudy. A chance of showers and thunderstorms in the evening, then a slight chance of showers after midnight. Lows in the lower 60s. Chance of rain 40%. Friday, sunny. Highs around 90. Friday night, mostly clear with a slight chance of showers and thunderstorms. Lows in the mid-60s. Chance of rain 20%. Saturday, sunny. Highs in the lower 90s. Saturday night, mostly clear. Lows in the upper 60s. Sunday, sunny. Highs in the upper 90s. For Western Lake Sakakawea, rest of today, north winds 10 to 20 miles per hour. Mostly sunny. Highs in the upper 70s. Tonight, east winds 10 to 20 miles per hour. Partly cloudy in the evening, then becoming mostly cloudy. Lows in the upper 50s. For Eastern Lake Sakakawea, rest of today, breezy. North winds 15 to 25 miles per hour. Mostly sunny. Highs in the lower 80s. Tonight, northeast winds 10 to 20 miles per hour. Partly cloudy in the evening, then becoming mostly cloudy. Lows in the upper 50s. For Northern Lake Oahe, rest of today, breezy. North winds 15 to 25 miles per hour. Mostly sunny. Highs in the upper 80s. Tonight, breezy. Northeast winds 15 to 25 miles per hour, decreasing to 10 to 15 miles per hour early in the morning. Mostly clear in the evening, then becoming mostly cloudy. Lows in the lower 60s. Here are the weather conditions at 2 p.m. Central Daylight Time. Bismarck, partly sunny. Temperature 86 degrees, relative humidity 45%. Wind north at 16 miles an hour. Pressure 30.01 inches and rising. Mendan, partly sunny. 81 degrees, relative humidity 69%. Wind north at 16 miles an hour. Hazen, partly sunny. 77 degrees, relative humidity 41%. Wind north at 16 miles an hour. Harvey, partly sunny. 81 degrees, relative humidity 65%. Wind northwest at 20 miles an hour. Minot, mostly sunny. 78 degrees, relative humidity 51%. Wind northwest at 17 miles an hour, gusting to 23. Dickinson, sunny. 80 degrees, relative humidity 50%. Wind north at 15 miles an hour, gusting to 22. Elsewhere around North Dakota, it was 78 at Garrison. At Williston, it was sunny, with a temperature of 72. It was partly sunny, with a temperature of 84 at Jamestown, 87 at Fargo, 83 at Grand Forks, and 82 at Devil's Lake. In northern South Dakota, the temperatures were 89 degrees. At Mobridge, it was sunny. At Aberdeen, it was cloudy. In eastern Montana, skies ranged from sunny to mostly sunny. It was 81 at Miles City, 77 at Glendive, and 78 at Sydney. Once again, at Bismarck, the temperature was 86 degrees under partly sunny skies. The regional weather forecast from your National Weather Service office in Bismarck. Isolated to scattered severe thunderstorms are possible this afternoon and evening in the southern James River Valley and across eastern North Dakota. High chances of showers and thunderstorms then exist beginning late tonight in southwest North Dakota and spreading across most of western and southern North Dakota Tuesday and Tuesday night. A cooling trend is expected through midweek before warmer weather returns late this week and into next weekend. The detailed forecast for North Dakota, today, partly sunny. Breezy west. A chance of showers and thunderstorms central this morning and east through the day. Highs from the upper 70s northwest to the lower 90s east. Tonight, partly to mostly cloudy. Chance of showers and thunderstorms, mainly south. Lows in the mid-50s to mid-60s. Tuesday, mostly cloudy. Showers and thunderstorms likely. Highs from the lower 70s northwest to the lower 80s southeast. Wednesday, partly cloudy. A slight chance of showers. Lows in the lower 50s to lower 60s. Highs mainly in the 70s. Here is the forecast for the Bismarck Mendon listening area.

area. Rest of today, mostly sunny. Highs in the upper 80s. North winds 15 to 25 miles per hour with gusts up to 35 miles per hour. Tonight, increasing clouds. Lows in the lower 60s. Northeast winds 10 to 15 miles per hour with gusts up to 25 miles per hour. Tuesday, mostly cloudy. A chance of showers in the morning, then showers and a chance of thunderstorms in the afternoon. Highs in the mid-70s. East winds 10 to 15 miles per hour with gusts up to 25 miles per hour. Tuesday night, mostly cloudy. Showers and a chance of thunderstorms in the evening, then a chance of showers after midnight. Lows in the upper 50s. Northeast winds 5 to 15 miles per hour. Wednesday, mostly sunny. Highs in the upper 70s. Northeast winds around 5 miles per hour. Wednesday night, mostly clear. Lows in the upper 50s. Thursday, mostly sunny. A chance of showers and thunderstorms in the afternoon. Highs in the mid-80s. Chance of rain 30%. Thursday night, partly cloudy. A chance of showers and thunderstorms in the evening, then a slight chance of showers after midnight. Lows in the lower 60s. Chance of rain 40%. Friday, sunny. Highs around 90. Friday night, mostly clear with a slight chance of showers and thunderstorms. Lows in the mid-60s. Chance of rain 20%. Saturday, sunny. Highs in the lower 90s. Saturday night, mostly clear. Lows in the upper 60s. Sunday, sunny. Highs in the upper 90s. For Western Lake Sakakawea, rest of today, north winds 10 to 20 miles per hour. Mostly sunny. Highs in the upper 70s. Tonight, east winds 10 to 20 miles per hour. Partly cloudy in the evening, then becoming mostly cloudy. Lows in the upper 50s. For Eastern Lake Sakakawea, rest of today, breezy. North winds 15 to 25 miles per hour. Mostly sunny. Highs in the lower 80s. Tonight, northeast winds 10 to 20 miles per hour. Partly cloudy in the evening, then becoming mostly cloudy. Lows in the upper 50s. For Northern Lake Oahe, rest of today, breezy. North winds 15 to 25 miles per hour. Mostly sunny. Highs in the upper 80s. Tonight, breezy. Northeast winds 15 to 25 miles per hour, decreasing to 10 to 15 miles per hour early in the morning. Mostly clear in the evening, then becoming mostly cloudy. Lows in the lower 60s. Here are the weather conditions at 2 p.m. Central Daylight Time. Bismarck, partly sunny. Temperature 86 degrees, relative humidity 45%. Wind north at 16 miles an hour. Pressure 30.01 inches and rising. Menden, partly sunny. 81 degrees, relative humidity 69%. Wind north at 16 miles an hour. Hazen, partly sunny. 77 degrees, relative humidity 41%. Wind north at 16 miles an hour. Harvey, partly sunny. 81 degrees, relative humidity 65%. Wind northwest at 20 miles an hour. Minot, mostly sunny. 78 degrees, relative humidity 51%. Wind northwest at 17 miles an hour, gusting to 23. Dickinson, sunny. 80 degrees, relative humidity 50%. Wind north at 15 miles an hour, gusting to 22. Elsewhere around North Dakota, it was 78 at Garrison. At Williston, it was sunny, with a temperature of 72. It was partly sunny, with a temperature of 84 at Jamestown, 87 at Fargo, 83 at Grand Forks, and 82 at Devil's Lake. In northern South Dakota, the temperatures were 89 degrees. At Mobridge, it was sunny. At Aberdeen, it was cloudy. In eastern Montana, skies ranged from sunny to mostly sunny. It was 81 at Miles City, 77 at Glendive, and 78 at Sydney. Once again, at Bismarck, the temperature was 86 degrees under partly sunny skies. The regional weather forecast from your National Weather Service office in Bismarck. Isolated to scattered severe thunderstorms are possible this afternoon.

evening in the southern James River Valley and across eastern North Dakota. High chances of showers and thunderstorms then exist beginning late tonight in southwest North Dakota and spreading across most of western and southern North Dakota Tuesday and Tuesday night. A cooling trend is expected through midweek before warmer weather returns late this week and into next weekend. The detailed forecast for North Dakota, today, partly sunny. Breezy west. A chance of showers and thunderstorms central this morning and east through the day. Highs from the upper 70s northwest to the lower 90s east. Tonight, partly to mostly cloudy. Chance of showers and thunderstorms, mainly south. Lows in the mid-50s to mid-60s. Tuesday, mostly cloudy. Showers and thunderstorms likely. Highs from the lower 70s northwest to the lower 80s southeast. Wednesday, partly cloudy. A slight chance of showers. Lows in the lower 50s to lower 60s. Highs mainly in the 70s. Here is the forecast for the Bismarck Minden listening area. Rest of today, mostly sunny. Highs in the upper 80s. North winds 15 to 25 miles per hour with gusts up to 35 miles per hour. Tonight, increasing clouds. Lows in the lower 60s. Northeast winds 10 to 15 miles per hour with gusts up to 25 miles per hour. Tuesday, mostly cloudy. A chance of showers in the morning, then showers and a chance of thunderstorms in the afternoon. Highs in the mid-70s. East winds 10 to 15 miles per hour with gusts up to 25 miles per hour. Tuesday night, mostly cloudy. Showers and a chance of thunderstorms in the evening, then a chance of showers after midnight. Lows in the upper 50s. Northeast winds 5 to 15 miles per hour. Wednesday, mostly sunny. Highs in the upper 70s. Northeast winds around 5 miles per hour. Wednesday night, mostly clear. Lows in the upper 50s. Thursday, mostly sunny. A chance of showers and thunderstorms in the afternoon. Highs in the mid-80s. Chance of rain 30%. Thursday night, partly cloudy. A chance of showers and thunderstorms in the evening, then a slight chance of showers after midnight. Lows in the lower 60s. Chance of rain 40%. Friday, sunny. Highs around 90. Friday night, mostly clear with a slight chance of showers and thunderstorms. Lows in the mid-60s. Chance of rain 20%. Saturday, sunny. Highs in the lower 90s. Saturday night, mostly clear. Lows in the upper 60s. Sunday, sunny. Highs in the upper 90s. For western Lake Sakakawea, rest of today, north winds 10 to 20 miles per hour. Mostly sunny. Highs in the upper 70s. Tonight, east winds 10 to 20 miles per hour. Partly cloudy in the evening, then becoming mostly cloudy. Lows in the upper 50s. For eastern Lake Sakakawea, rest of today, breezy. North winds 15 to 25 miles per hour. Mostly sunny. Highs in the lower 80s. Tonight, northeast winds 10 to 20 miles per hour. Partly cloudy in the evening, then becoming mostly cloudy. Lows in the upper 50s. For northern Lake Oahe, rest of today, breezy. North winds 15 to 25 miles per hour. Mostly sunny. Highs in the upper 80s. Tonight, breezy. Northeast winds 15 to 25 miles per hour, decreasing to 10 to 15 miles per hour early in the morning. Mostly clear in the evening, then becoming mostly cloudy. Lows in the lower 60s. Here are the weather conditions at 2 p.m. Central Daylight Time. Bismarck, partly sunny. Temperature 86 degrees, relative humidity 45%. Wind north at 16 miles an hour. Pressure 30.01 inches and rising. Minden, partly sunny. 81 degrees, relative humidity 69%. Wind north at 16 miles an hour. Hazen, partly sunny. 77 degrees, relative humidity 41%. Wind north at 16 miles an hour. Harvey, partly sunny. 81 degrees, relative humidity 65%. Wind northwest at 20 miles an hour. Minot, mostly sunny. 78 degrees, relative
relative humidity 51%. Wind northwest at 17 miles an hour, gusting to 23. Dickinson, sunny. 80 degrees, relative humidity 50%. Wind north at 15 miles an hour, gusting to 22. Elsewhere around North Dakota, it was 78 at Garrison. At Williston, it was sunny, with a temperature of 72. It was partly sunny, with a temperature of 84 at Jamestown, 87 at Fargo, 83 at Grand Forks, and 82 at Devil's Lake. In northern South Dakota, the temperatures were 89 degrees. At Mobridge, it was sunny. At Aberdeen, it was cloudy. In eastern Montana, skies ranged from sunny to mostly sunny. It was 81 at Miles City, 77 at Glendive, and 78 at Sydney. Once again, at Bismarck, the temperature was 86 degrees under partly sunny skies. The regional weather forecast from your National Weather Service office in Bismarck. Isolated to scattered severe thunderstorms are possible this afternoon and evening in the southern James River Valley and across eastern North Dakota. High chances of showers and thunderstorms then exist beginning late tonight in southwest North Dakota and spreading across most of western and southern North Dakota Tuesday and Tuesday night. A cooling trend is expected through midweek, before warmer weather returns late this week and into next weekend. The detailed forecast for North Dakota, today, partly sunny. Breezy west. A chance of showers and thunderstorms central this morning, and east through the day. Highs from the upper 70s northwest to the lower 90s east. Tonight, partly to mostly cloudy. Chance of showers and thunderstorms, mainly south. Lows in the mid-50s to mid-60s. Tuesday, mostly cloudy. Showers and thunderstorms likely. Highs from the lower 70s northwest to the lower 80s southeast. Wednesday, partly cloudy. A slight chance of showers. Lows in the lower 50s to lower 60s. Highs mainly in the 70s. Here is the forecast for the Bismarck Minden listening area. Rest of today, mostly sunny. Highs in the upper 80s. North winds 15 to 20 miles per hour with gusts up to 30 miles per hour. Tonight, increasing clouds. Lows in the lower 60s. Northeast winds 10 to 15 miles per hour with gusts up to 25 miles per hour. Tuesday, mostly cloudy. A chance of showers in the morning, then showers and a chance of thunderstorms in the afternoon. Highs in the mid-70s. East winds 10 to 15 miles per hour with gusts up to 25 miles per hour. Tuesday night, mostly cloudy. Showers and a chance of thunderstorms in the evening, then a chance of showers after midnight. Lows in the upper 50s. Northeast winds 5 to 15 miles per hour. Wednesday, mostly sunny. Highs in the upper 70s. Northeast winds around 5 miles per hour. Wednesday night, mostly clear. Lows in the upper 50s. Thursday, mostly sunny. A chance of showers and thunderstorms in the afternoon. Highs in the mid-80s. Chance of rain 30%. Thursday night, partly cloudy. A chance of showers and thunderstorms in the evening, then a slight chance of showers after midnight. Lows in the lower 60s. Chance of rain 40%. Friday, sunny. Highs around 90. Friday night, mostly clear with a slight chance of showers and thunderstorms. Lows in the mid-60s. Chance of rain 20%. Saturday, sunny. Highs in the lower 90s. Saturday night, mostly clear. Lows in the upper 60s. Sunday, sunny. Highs in the upper 90s. For Western Lake Sakakawea, rest of today, north winds 10 to 20 miles per hour. Mostly sunny. Highs in the upper 70s. Tonight, east winds 10 to 20 miles per hour. Partly cloudy in the evening, then becoming mostly cloudy. Lows in the upper 50s. For Eastern Lake Sakakawea, rest of today, breezy. North winds 15 to 25 miles per hour. Mostly sunny. Highs in the lower 80s. Tonight, northeast winds 10 to 20 miles per hour. Partly cloudy in the evening, then becoming mostly cloudy. Lows in the upper 50s. For Northern Lake Oahe, rest of today, breezy. North winds 15 to 25 miles per hour.

mostly sunny. Highs in the upper 80s. Tonight, breezy. Northeast winds 15 to 25 miles per hour, decreasing to 10 to 15 miles per hour early in the morning. Mostly clear in the evening, then becoming mostly cloudy. Lows in the lower 60s. Here are the weather conditions at 2 p.m. Central Daylight Time. Bismarck, partly sunny. Temperature 86 degrees, relative humidity 45%. Wind north at 16 miles an hour. Pressure 30.01 inches and rising. Mendon, partly sunny. 81 degrees, relative humidity 69%. Wind north at 16 miles an hour. Hazen, partly sunny. 77 degrees, relative humidity 41%. Wind north at 16 miles an hour. Harvey, partly sunny. 81 degrees, relative humidity 65%. Wind northwest at 20 miles an hour. Minot, mostly sunny. 78 degrees, relative humidity 51%. Wind northwest at 17 miles an hour, gusting to 23. Dickinson, sunny. 80 degrees, relative humidity 50%. Wind north at 15 miles an hour, gusting to 22. Elsewhere around North Dakota, it was 78 at Garrison. At Williston, it was sunny, with a temperature of 72. It was partly sunny, with a temperature of 84 at Jamestown, 87 at Fargo, 83 at Grand Forks, and 82 at Devil's Lake. In northern South Dakota, the temperatures were 89 degrees. At Mobridge, it was sunny. At Aberdeen, it was cloudy. In eastern Montana, skies ranged from sunny to mostly sunny. It was 81 at Miles City, 77 at Glendive, and 78 at Sydney. Once again, at Bismarck, the temperature was 86 degrees under partly sunny skies. The regional weather forecast from your National Weather Service office in Bismarck. Isolated to scattered severe thunderstorms are possible this afternoon and evening in the southern James River Valley and across eastern North Dakota. High chances of showers and thunderstorms then exist beginning late tonight in southwest North Dakota and spreading across most of western and southern North Dakota Tuesday and Tuesday night. A cooling trend is expected through midweek before warmer weather returns late this week and into next weekend. The detailed forecast for North Dakota, today, partly sunny. Breezy west. A chance of showers and thunderstorms central this morning and east through the day. Highs from the upper 70s northwest to the lower 90s east. Tonight, partly to mostly cloudy. Chance of showers and thunderstorms, mainly south. Lows in the mid-50s to mid-60s. Tuesday, mostly cloudy. Showers and thunderstorms likely. Highs from the lower 70s northwest to the lower 80s southeast. Wednesday, partly cloudy. A slight chance of showers. Lows in the lower 50s to lower 60s. Highs mainly in the 70s. Here is the forecast for the Bismarck Mendon listening area. Rest of today, mostly sunny. Highs in the upper 80s. North winds 15 to 20 miles per hour with gusts up to 30 miles per hour. Tonight, increasing clouds. Lows in the lower 60s. Northeast winds 10 to 15 miles per hour with gusts up to 25 miles per hour. Tuesday, mostly cloudy. A chance of showers in the morning, then showers and a chance of thunderstorms in the afternoon. Highs in the mid-70s. East winds 10 to 15 miles per hour with gusts up to 25 miles per hour. Tuesday night, mostly cloudy. Showers and a chance of thunderstorms in the evening, then a chance of showers after midnight. Lows in the upper 50s. Northeast winds 5 to 15 miles per hour. Wednesday, mostly sunny. Highs in the upper 70s. Northeast winds around 5 miles per hour. Wednesday night, mostly clear. Lows in the upper 50s. Thursday, mostly sunny. A chance of showers and thunderstorms in the afternoon. Highs in the mid-80s. Chance of rain 30%. Thursday night, partly cloudy. A chance of showers and thunderstorms in the evening, then a slight chance of showers after midnight. Lows in the lower 60s. Chance of rain 40%. Friday, sunny. Highs around 90. Friday night, mostly clear with a

slight chance of showers and thunderstorms. Lows in the mid-60s. Chance of rain 20%. Saturday, sunny. Highs in the lower 90s. Saturday night, mostly clear. Lows in the upper 60s. Sunday, sunny. Highs in the upper 90s. 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Providing weather information 24 hours a day from your National Weather Service office in Bismarck. For Western Lake Sakakawea, rest of today, north winds 10 to 20 miles per hour. Mostly sunny. Highs in the upper 70s. Tonight, east winds 10 to 20 miles per hour. Partly cloudy in the evening, then becoming mostly cloudy. Lows in the upper 50s. For Eastern Lake Sakakawea, rest of today, breezy. North winds 15 to 25 miles per hour. Mostly sunny. Highs in the lower 80s. Tonight, northeast winds 10 to 20 miles per hour. Partly cloudy in the evening, then becoming mostly cloudy. Lows in the upper 50s. For Northern Lake Oahe, rest of today, breezy. North winds 15 to 25 miles per hour. Mostly sunny. Highs in the upper 80s. Tonight, breezy. Northeast winds 15 to 25 miles per hour, decreasing to 10 to 15 miles per hour early in the morning. Mostly clear in the evening, then becoming mostly cloudy. Lows in the lower 60s. Here are the weather conditions at 2 p.m. Central Daylight Time. Bismarck, partly sunny. Temperature 86 degrees, relative humidity 45%. Wind north at 16 miles an hour. Pressure 30.01 inches and rising. Mendham, partly sunny. 81 degrees, relative humidity 69%. Wind north at 16 miles an hour. Hazen, partly sunny. 77 degrees, relative humidity 41%. Wind north at 16 miles an hour. Harvey, partly sunny. 81 degrees, relative humidity 65%. Wind northwest at 20 miles an hour. Minot, mostly sunny. 78 degrees, relative humidity 51%. Wind northwest at 17 miles an hour, gusting to 23. Dickinson, sunny. 80 degrees, relative humidity 50%. Wind north at 15 miles an hour, gusting to 22. Elsewhere around North Dakota, it was 78 at Garrison. At Williston, it was sunny, with a temperature of 72. It was partly sunny, with a temperature of 84 at Jamestown, 87 at Fargo, 83 at Grand Forks, and 82 at Devil's Lake. In northern South Dakota, the temperatures were 89 degrees. At Mobridge, it was sunny. At Aberdeen, it was cloudy. In eastern Montana, skies ranged from sunny to mostly sunny. It was 81 at Miles City, 77 at Glendive, and 78 at Sydney. Once again, at Bismarck, the temperature was 86 degrees under partly sunny skies. Here are the weather conditions at 3 p.m. Central Daylight Time. Bismarck, partly sunny. Temperature 86 degrees, relative humidity 51%. Wind north at 15 miles an hour, gusting to 24. Pressure 30.02 inches and rising. Mendham, partly sunny. 82 degrees, relative humidity 69%. Wind north at 17 miles an hour. Hazen, partly sunny. 81 degrees, relative humidity 39%. Wind north at 15 miles an hour. Harvey, partly sunny. 79 degrees, relative humidity 57%. Wind north at 20 miles an hour, gusting to 26. Minot, mostly sunny. 76 degrees, relative humidity 55%. Wind northwest at 9 miles an hour, gusting to 22. Dickinson, sunny. 82 degrees, relative humidity 39%. Wind north at 16 miles an hour, gusting to 25. Elsewhere around North Dakota, it was 77 at Garrison. At Williston, it was sunny, with a temperature of 73. It was partly sunny, with a temperature of 83 at Jamestown, 87 at Fargo, 85 at Grand Forks, and 82 at Devil's Lake.
In northern South Dakota, at Mobridge, it was sunny with a temperature of 90. At Aberdeen, it was cloudy with a temperature of 87. In eastern Montana, skies ranged from sunny to mostly sunny. It was 82 at Mile City, 78 at Glendive, and 78 at Sydney. Once again, at Bismarck, the temperature was 86 degrees under partly sunny skies. The regional weather forecast from your National Weather Service office in Bismarck. Isolated to scattered severe thunderstorms are possible this afternoon and evening in the southern James River Valley and across eastern North Dakota. High chances of showers and thunderstorms then exist beginning late tonight in southwest North Dakota and spreading across most of western and southern North Dakota Tuesday and Tuesday night. A cooling trend is expected through midweek before warmer weather returns late this week and into next weekend. The detailed forecast for North Dakota, today, partly sunny. Breezy west. A chance of showers and thunderstorms central this morning and east through the day. Highs from the upper 70s northwest to the lower 90s east. Tonight, partly to mostly cloudy. Chance of showers and thunderstorms, mainly south. Lows in the mid-50s to mid-60s. Tuesday, mostly cloudy. Showers and thunderstorms likely. Highs from the lower 70s northwest to the lower 80s southeast. Wednesday, partly cloudy. A slight chance of showers. Lows in the lower 50s to lower 60s. Highs mainly in the 70s. Here is the forecast for the Bismarck, Minden listening area. Rest of today, mostly sunny. Highs in the upper 80s. North winds 15 to 20 miles per hour with gusts up to 30 miles per hour. Tonight, increasing clouds. Lows in the lower 60s. Northeast winds 10 to 15 miles per hour with gusts up to 25 miles per hour. Tuesday, mostly cloudy. A chance of showers in the morning, then showers and a chance of thunderstorms in the afternoon. Highs in the mid-70s. East winds 10 to 15 miles per hour with gusts up to 25 miles per hour. Tuesday night, mostly cloudy. Showers and a chance of thunderstorms in the evening, then a chance of showers after midnight. Lows in the upper 50s. Northeast winds 5 to 15 miles per hour. Wednesday, mostly sunny. Highs in the upper 70s. Northeast winds around 5 miles per hour. Wednesday night, mostly clear. Lows in the upper 50s. Thursday, mostly sunny. A chance of showers and thunderstorms in the afternoon. Highs in the mid-80s. Chance of rain 30%. Thursday night, partly cloudy. A chance of showers and thunderstorms in the evening, then a slight chance of showers after midnight. Lows in the lower 60s. Chance of rain 40%. Friday, sunny. Highs around 90. Friday night, mostly clear with a slight chance of showers and thunderstorms. Lows in the mid-60s. Chance of rain 20%. Saturday, sunny. Highs in the lower 90s. Saturday night, mostly clear. Lows in the upper 60s. Sunday, sunny. Highs in the upper 90s. For Western Lake Sakakawea, rest of today, north winds 10 to 20 miles per hour. Mostly sunny. Highs in the upper 70s. Tonight, east winds 10 to 20 miles per hour. Partly cloudy in the evening, then becoming mostly cloudy. Lows in the upper 50s. For Eastern Lake Sakakawea, rest of today, breezy. North winds 15 to 25 miles per hour. Mostly sunny. Highs in the lower 80s. Tonight, northeast winds 10 to 20 miles per hour. Partly cloudy in the evening, then becoming mostly cloudy. Lows in the upper 50s. For Northern Lake Oahe, rest of today, breezy. North winds 15 to 25 miles per hour. Mostly sunny. Highs in the upper 80s. Tonight, breezy. Northeast winds 15 to 25 miles per hour, decreasing to 10 to 15 miles per hour early in the morning. Mostly clear in the evening, then becoming mostly cloudy. Lows in the lower 60s. Here are the weather conditions at 3 p.m. Central Daylight Time. Bismarck, partly sunny. Temperature 86 degrees, relative humidity 51%. Wind north at 15 miles an hour, gusting to 24.

pressure 30.02 inches and rising. Mandan, partly sunny. 82 degrees, relative humidity 69%. Wind north at 17 miles an hour. Hazen, partly sunny. 81 degrees, relative humidity 39%. Wind north at 15 miles an hour. Harvey, partly sunny. 79 degrees, relative humidity 57%. Wind north at 20 miles an hour, gusting to 26. Minot, mostly sunny. 76 degrees, relative humidity 55%. Wind northwest at 9 miles an hour, gusting to 22. Dickinson, sunny. 82 degrees, relative humidity 39%. Wind north at 16 miles an hour, gusting to 25. Elsewhere around North Dakota, it was 77 at Garrison. At Williston, it was sunny, with a temperature of 73. It was partly sunny, with a temperature of 83 at Jamestown, 87 at Fargo, 85 at Grand Forks, and 82 at Devil's Lake. In northern South Dakota, at Mobridge, it was sunny, with a temperature of 90. At Aberdeen, it was cloudy, with a temperature of 87. In eastern Montana, skies ranged from sunny to mostly sunny. It was 82 at Miles City, 78 at Glendive, and 78 at Sydney. Once again, at Bismarck, the temperature was 86 degrees under partly sunny skies. Here are the weather conditions at 3 p.m. Central Daylight Time. Bismarck, mostly sunny. Temperature 86 degrees, relative humidity 51%. Wind north at 15 miles an hour, gusting to 24. Pressure 30.02 inches and rising. Mandan, mostly sunny. 82 degrees, relative humidity 69%. Wind north at 17 miles an hour. Hazen, mostly sunny. 81 degrees, relative humidity 39%. Wind north at 15 miles an hour. Harvey, partly sunny. 79 degrees, relative humidity 57%. Wind north at 20 miles an hour, gusting to 26. Minot, mostly sunny. 76 degrees, relative humidity 55%. Wind northwest at 9 miles an hour, gusting to 22. Dickinson, sunny. 82 degrees, relative humidity 39%. Wind north at 16 miles an hour, gusting to 25. Elsewhere around North Dakota, it was 77 at Garrison. At Williston, it was mostly sunny, with a temperature of 73. It was partly sunny, with a temperature of 87 at Fargo, and 82 at Devil's Lake. It was cloudy, with a temperature of 83 at Jamestown, and 85 at Grand Forks. In northern South Dakota, skies ranged from mostly sunny to partly sunny. It was 90 at Mobridge, and 87 at Aberdeen. In eastern Montana, skies ranged from sunny to mostly sunny. It was 82 at Miles City, 78 at Glendive, and 78 at Sydney. Once again, at Bismarck, the temperature was 86 degrees under mostly sunny skies. The regional weather forecast from your National Weather Service office in Bismarck. Isolated to scattered severe thunderstorms are possible this afternoon and evening in the southern James River Valley and across eastern North Dakota. High chances of showers and thunderstorms then exist beginning late tonight in southwest North Dakota and spreading across most of western and southern North Dakota Tuesday and Tuesday night. A cooling trend is expected through midweek before warmer weather returns late this week and into next weekend. The detailed forecast for North Dakota, today, partly sunny. Breezy west. A chance of showers and thunderstorms central this morning and east through the day. Highs from the upper 70s northwest to the lower 90s east. Tonight, partly to mostly cloudy. Chance of showers and thunderstorms, mainly south. Lows in the mid-50s to mid-60s. Tuesday, mostly cloudy. Showers and thunderstorms likely. Highs from the lower 70s northwest to the lower 80s southeast. Wednesday, partly cloudy. A slight chance of showers. Lows in the lower 50s to lower 60s. Highs mainly in the 70s. Here is the forecast for the Bismarck Mandan listening area. Rest of today, mostly sunny. Highs in the upper 80s. North winds 15 to 20 miles per hour.

highs in the upper 70s. Northeast winds around 5 miles per hour. Wednesday night, mostly clear. Lows in the upper 50s. Thursday, mostly sunny. A chance of showers and thunderstorms in the afternoon. Highs in the mid-80s. Chance of rain 30%. Thursday night, partly cloudy. A chance of showers and thunderstorms in the evening, then a slight chance of showers after midnight. Lows in the lower 60s. Chance of rain 40%. Friday, sunny. Highs around 90. Friday night, mostly clear with a slight chance of showers and thunderstorms. Lows in the mid-60s. Chance of rain 20%. Saturday, sunny. Highs in the lower 90s. Saturday night, mostly clear. Lows in the upper 60s. Sunday, sunny. Highs in the upper 90s. For Western Lake Sakakawea, rest of today, north winds 10 to 20 miles per hour. Mostly sunny. Highs in the upper 70s. Tonight, east winds 10 to 20 miles per hour. Partly cloudy in the evening, then becoming mostly cloudy. Lows in the upper 50s. For Eastern Lake Sakakawea, rest of today, breezy. North winds 15 to 25 miles per hour. Mostly sunny. Highs in the lower 80s. Tonight, northeast winds 10 to 20 miles per hour. Partly cloudy in the evening, then becoming mostly cloudy. Lows in the upper 50s. For Northern Lake Oahe, rest of today, breezy. North winds 15 to 25 miles per hour. Mostly sunny. Highs in the upper 80s. Tonight, breezy. Northeast winds 15 to 25 miles per hour, decreasing to 10 to 15 miles per hour early in the morning. Mostly clear in the evening, then becoming mostly cloudy. Lows in the lower 60s. Here are the weather conditions at 3 p.m. Central Daylight Time. Bismarck, mostly sunny. Temperature 86 degrees, relative humidity 51%. Wind north at 15 miles an hour, gusting to 24. Pressure 30.02 inches and rising. Mendham, mostly sunny. 82 degrees, relative humidity 69%. Wind north at 17 miles an hour. Hazen, mostly sunny. 81 degrees, relative humidity 39%. Wind north at 15 miles an hour. Harvey, partly sunny. 79 degrees, relative humidity 57%. Wind north at 20 miles an hour, gusting to 26. Minot, mostly sunny. 76 degrees, relative humidity 55%. Wind northwest at 9 miles an hour, gusting to 22. Dickinson, sunny. 82 degrees, relative humidity 39%. Wind north at 16 miles an hour, gusting to 25. Elsewhere around North Dakota, it was 77 at Garrison. At Williston, it was mostly sunny, with a temperature of 73. It was partly sunny, with a temperature of 87 at Fargo, and 82 at Devil's Lake. It was cloudy, with a temperature of 83 at Jamestown, and 85 at Grand Forks. In northern South Dakota, skies ranged from mostly sunny to partly sunny. It was 90 at Mobridge, and 87 at Aberdeen. In eastern Montana, skies ranged from sunny to mostly sunny. It was 82 at Mile City, 78 at Glendive, and 78 at Sydney. Once again, at Bismarck, the temperature was 86 degrees under mostly sunny skies. The regional weather forecast from your National Weather Service office in Bismarck. Isolated to scattered severe thunderstorms are possible this afternoon and evening in the southern James River Valley and across eastern North Dakota. High chances of showers and thunderstorms then exist beginning late tonight in southwest North Dakota and spreading across most of western and southern North Dakota Tuesday and Tuesday night. A cooling trend is expected through midweek before warmer weather returns late this week and into next weekend. The detailed forecast for North Dakota, today, partly sunny. Breezy west. A chance of showers and thunderstorms central this morning and east through the day. Highs from the upper 70s northwest to the lower 90s east. Tonight, partly to mostly cloudy. Chance of showers and thunderstorms, mainly south. Lows in the mid-50s to mid-60s. Tuesday, mostly cloudy.

Cloudy. Showers and thunderstorms likely. Highs from the lower 70s northwest to the lower 80s southeast. Wednesday, partly cloudy. A slight chance of showers. Lows in the lower 50s to lower 60s. Highs mainly in the 70s. Here is the forecast for the Bismarck Minden listening area. Rest of today, mostly sunny. Highs in the upper 80s. North winds 15 to 20 miles per hour with gusts up to 30 miles per hour. Tonight, increasing clouds. Lows in the lower 60s. Northeast winds 10 to 15 miles per hour with gusts up to 25 miles per hour. Tuesday, mostly cloudy. A chance of showers in the morning, then showers and a chance of thunderstorms in the afternoon. Highs in the mid-70s. East winds 10 to 15 miles per hour with gusts up to 25 miles per hour. Tuesday night, mostly cloudy. Showers and a chance of thunderstorms in the evening, then a chance of showers after midnight. Lows in the upper 50s. Northeast winds 5 to 15 miles per hour. Wednesday, mostly sunny. Highs in the upper 70s. Northeast winds around 5 miles per hour. Wednesday night, mostly clear. Lows in the upper 50s. Thursday, mostly sunny. A chance of showers and thunderstorms in the afternoon. Highs in the mid-80s. Chance of rain 30%. Thursday night, partly cloudy. A chance of showers and thunderstorms in the evening, then a slight chance of showers after midnight. Lows in the lower 60s. Chance of rain 40%. Friday, sunny. Highs around 90. Friday night, mostly clear with a slight chance of showers and thunderstorms. Lows in the mid-60s. Chance of rain 20%. Saturday, sunny. Highs in the lower 90s. Saturday night, mostly clear. Lows in the upper 60s. Sunday, sunny. Highs in the upper 90s. For Western Lake Sakakawea, rest of today, north winds 10 to 20 miles per hour. Mostly sunny. Highs in the upper 70s. Tonight, east winds 10 to 20 miles per hour. Partly cloudy in the evening, then becoming mostly cloudy. Lows in the upper 50s. For Eastern Lake Sakakawea, rest of today, breezy. North winds 15 to 25 miles per hour. Mostly sunny. Highs in the lower 80s. Tonight, northeast winds 10 to 20 miles per hour. Partly cloudy in the evening, then becoming mostly cloudy. Lows in the upper 50s. For Northern Lake Oahe, rest of today, breezy. North winds 15 to 25 miles per hour. Mostly sunny. Highs in the upper 80s. Tonight, breezy. Northeast winds 15 to 25 miles per hour, decreasing to 10 to 15 miles per hour early in the morning. Mostly clear in the evening, then becoming mostly cloudy. Lows in the lower 60s. Here are the weather conditions at 3 p.m. Central Daylight Time. Bismarck, mostly sunny. Temperature 86 degrees, relative humidity 51%. Wind north at 15 miles an hour, gusting to 24. Pressure 30.02 inches and rising. Minden, mostly sunny. 82 degrees, relative humidity 69%. Wind north at 17 miles an hour. Hazen, mostly sunny. 81 degrees, relative humidity 39%. Wind north at 15 miles an hour. Harvey, partly sunny. 79 degrees, relative humidity 57%. Wind north at 20 miles an hour, gusting to 26. Minot, mostly sunny. 76 degrees, relative humidity 55%. Wind northwest at 9 miles an hour, gusting to 22. Dickinson, sunny. 82 degrees, relative humidity 39%. Wind north at 16 miles an hour, gusting to 25. Elsewhere around North Dakota, it was 77 at Garrison. At Williston, it was mostly sunny, with a temperature of 73. It was partly sunny, with a temperature of 87 at Fargo, and 82 at Devil's Lake. It was cloudy, with a temperature of 83 at Jamestown, and 85 at Grand Forks. In northern South Dakota, skies ranged from mostly sunny to partly sunny. It was 90 at

Cambridge and 87 at Aberdeen. In eastern Montana, skies ranged from sunny to mostly sunny. It was 82 at Mile City, 78 at Glendive, and 78 at Sydney. Once again, at Bismarck, the temperature was 86 degrees under mostly sunny skies. The regional weather forecast from your National Weather Service office in Bismarck. Isolated to scattered severe thunderstorms are possible this afternoon and evening in the southern James River Valley and across eastern North Dakota. High chances of showers and thunderstorms then exist beginning late tonight in southwest North Dakota and spreading across most of western and southern North Dakota Tuesday and Tuesday night. A cooling trend is expected through midweek before warmer weather returns late this week and into next weekend. The detailed forecast for North Dakota, today, partly sunny. Breezy west. A chance of showers and thunderstorms central this morning and east through the day. Highs from the upper 70s northwest to the lower 90s east. Tonight, partly to mostly cloudy. Chance of showers and thunderstorms, mainly south. Lows in the mid-50s to mid-60s. Tuesday, mostly cloudy. Showers and thunderstorms likely. Highs from the lower 70s northwest to the lower 80s southeast. Wednesday, partly cloudy. A slight chance of showers. Lows in the lower 50s to lower 60s. Highs mainly in the 70s. Here is the forecast for the Bismarck Minden listening area. Rest of today, mostly sunny. Highs in the upper 80s. North winds 15 to 20 miles per hour with gusts up to 30 miles per hour. Tonight, increasing clouds. Lows in the lower 60s. Northeast winds 10 to 15 miles per hour with gusts up to 25 miles per hour. Tuesday, mostly cloudy. A chance of showers in the morning, then showers and a chance of thunderstorms in the afternoon. Highs in the mid-70s. East winds 10 to 15 miles per hour with gusts up to 25 miles per hour. Tuesday night, mostly cloudy. Showers and a chance of thunderstorms in the evening, then a chance of showers after midnight. Lows in the upper 50s. Northeast winds 5 to 15 miles per hour. Wednesday, mostly sunny. Highs in the upper 70s. Northeast winds around 5 miles per hour. Wednesday night, mostly clear. Lows in the upper 50s. Thursday, mostly sunny. A chance of showers and thunderstorms in the afternoon. Highs in the mid 80s. Chance of rain 30%. Thursday night, partly cloudy. A chance of showers and thunderstorms in the evening, then a slight chance of showers after midnight. Lows in the lower 60s. Chance of rain 40%. Friday, sunny. Highs around 90. Friday night, mostly clear with a slight chance of showers and thunderstorms. Lows in the mid-60s. Chance of rain 20%. Saturday, sunny. Highs in the lower 90s. Saturday night, mostly clear. Lows in the upper 60s. Sunday, sunny. Highs in the upper 90s. For Western Lake Sakakawea, rest of today, north winds 10 to 20 miles per hour. Mostly sunny. Highs in the upper 70s. Tonight, east winds 10 to 20 miles per hour. Partly cloudy in the evening, then becoming mostly cloudy. Lows in the upper 50s. For Eastern Lake Sakakawea, rest of today, breezy. North winds 15 to 25 miles per hour. Mostly sunny. Highs in the lower 80s. Tonight, northeast winds 10 to 20 miles per hour. Partly cloudy in the evening, then becoming mostly cloudy. Lows in the upper 50s. For Northern Lake Oahe, rest of today, breezy. North winds 15 to 25 miles per hour. Mostly sunny. Highs in the upper 80s. Tonight, breezy. Northeast winds 15 to 25 miles per hour, decreasing to 10 to 15 miles per hour early in the morning. Mostly clear in the evening, then becoming mostly cloudy. Lows in the lower 60s. 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Providing weather information 24 hours a day from your National Weather Service office in Bismarck. Here are the weather conditions at 3 p.m. Central Daylight Time. Bismarck, mostly sunny.

temperature 86 degrees, relative humidity 51%. Wind north at 15 miles an hour, gusting to 24. Pressure 30.02 inches and rising. Mandan, mostly sunny. 82 degrees, relative humidity 69%. Wind north at 17 miles an hour. Hazen, mostly sunny. 81 degrees, relative humidity 39%. Wind north at 15 miles an hour. Harvey, partly sunny. 79 degrees, relative humidity 57%. Wind north at 20 miles an hour, gusting to 26. Minot, mostly sunny. 76 degrees, relative humidity 55%. Wind northwest at 9 miles an hour, gusting to 22. Dickinson, sunny. 82 degrees, relative humidity 39%. Wind north at 16 miles an hour, gusting to 25. Elsewhere around North Dakota, it was 77 at Garrison. At Williston, it was mostly sunny, with a temperature of 73. It was partly sunny, with a temperature of 87 at Fargo and 82 at Devil's Lake. It was cloudy, with a temperature of 83 at Jamestown and 85 at Grand Forks. In northern South Dakota, skies ranged from mostly sunny to partly sunny. It was 90 at Mobridge and 87 at Aberdeen. In eastern Montana, skies ranged from sunny to mostly sunny. It was 82 at Miles City, 78 at Glendive, and 78 at Sydney. Once again, at Bismarck, the temperature was 86 degrees under mostly sunny skies. The regional weather forecast from your National Weather Service office in Bismarck. Isolated to scattered severe thunderstorms are possible this afternoon and evening in the southern James River Valley and across eastern North Dakota. High chances of showers and thunderstorms then exist beginning late tonight in southwest North Dakota and spreading across most of western and southern North Dakota Tuesday and Tuesday night. A cooling trend is expected through midweek before warmer weather returns late this week and into next weekend. The detailed forecast for North Dakota, today, partly sunny. Breezy west. A chance of showers and thunderstorms central this morning and east through the day. Highs from the upper 70s northwest to the lower 90s east. Tonight, partly to mostly cloudy. Chance of showers and thunderstorms, mainly south. Lows in the mid-50s to mid-60s. Tuesday, mostly cloudy. Showers and thunderstorms likely. Highs from the lower 70s storms, mainly south. Lows in the mid-50s to mid-60s. Tuesday, mostly cloudy. Showers and thunderstorms likely. Highs from the lower 70s northwest to the lower 80s southeast. Wednesday, partly cloudy. A slight chance of showers. Lows in the lower 50s to lower 60s. Highs mainly in the 70s. Here is the forecast for the Bismarck Mandan listening area. Rest of today, mostly sunny. Highs in the upper 80s. North winds 15 to 20 miles per hour with gusts up to 30 miles per hour. Tonight, increasing clouds. Lows in the lower 60s. Northeast winds 10 to 15 miles per hour with gusts up to 25 miles per hour. Tuesday, mostly cloudy. A chance of showers in the morning, then showers and a chance of thunderstorms in the afternoon. Highs in the mid-70s. East winds 10 to 15 miles per hour with gusts up to 25 miles per hour. Tuesday night, mostly cloudy. Showers and a chance of thunderstorms in the evening, then a chance of showers after midnight. Lows in the upper 50s. Northeast winds 5 to 15 miles per hour. Wednesday, mostly sunny. Highs in the upper 70s. Northeast winds around 5 miles per hour. Wednesday night, mostly clear. Lows in the upper 50s. Thursday, mostly sunny. A chance of showers and thunderstorms in the afternoon. Highs in the mid-80s. Chance of rain 30%. Thursday night, partly cloudy. A chance of showers and thunderstorms in the evening, then a slight chance of showers after midnight. Lows in the lower 60s. Chance of rain 40%. Friday, sunny. Highs around 90. Friday night, mostly clear with a slight chance of showers and thunderstorms. Lows in the mid-60s. Chance of rain 20%.

Saturday, sunny. Highs in the lower 90s. Saturday night, mostly clear. Lows in the upper 60s. Sunday, sunny. Highs in the upper 90s. For Western Lake Sakakawea, rest of today, north winds 10 to 20 miles per hour. Mostly sunny. Highs in the upper 70s. Tonight, east winds 10 to 20 miles per hour. Partly cloudy in the evening, then becoming mostly cloudy. Lows in the upper 50s. For Eastern Lake Sakakawea, rest of today, breezy. North winds 15 to 25 miles per hour. Mostly sunny. Highs in the lower 80s. Tonight, northeast winds 10 to 20 miles per hour. Partly cloudy in the evening, then becoming mostly cloudy. Lows in the upper 50s. For Northern Lake Oahe, rest of today, breezy. North winds 15 to 25 miles per hour. Mostly sunny. Highs in the upper 80s. Tonight, breezy. Northeast winds 15 to 25 miles per hour, decreasing to 10 to 15 miles per hour early in the morning. Mostly clear in the evening, then becoming mostly cloudy. Lows in the lower 60s. Here are the weather conditions at 3 p.m. Central Daylight Time. Bismarck, mostly sunny. Temperature 86 degrees, relative humidity 51%. Wind north at 15 miles an hour, gusting to 24. Pressure 30.02 inches and rising. Mendon, mostly sunny. 82 degrees, relative humidity 69%. Wind north at 17 miles an hour. Hazen, mostly sunny. 81 degrees, relative humidity 39%. Wind north at 15 miles an hour. Harvey, partly sunny. 79 degrees, relative humidity 57%. Wind north at 20 miles an hour, gusting to 26. Minot, mostly sunny. 76 degrees, relative humidity 55%. Wind northwest at 9 miles an hour, gusting to 22. Dickinson, sunny. 82 degrees, relative humidity 39%. Wind north at 16 miles an hour, gusting to 25. Elsewhere around North Dakota, it was 77 at Garrison. At Williston, it was mostly sunny, with a temperature of 73. It was partly sunny, with a temperature of 87 at Fargo, and 82 at Devil's Lake. It was cloudy, with a temperature of 83 at Jamestown, and 85 at Grand Forks. In northern South Dakota, skies ranged from mostly sunny to partly sunny. It was 90 at Mobridge, and 87 at Aberdeen. In eastern Montana, skies ranged from sunny to mostly sunny. It was 82 at Miles City, 78 at Glendive, and 78 at Sydney. Once again, at Bismarck, the temperature was 86 degrees under mostly sunny skies. The regional weather forecast from your National Weather Service office in Bismarck. Isolated to scattered severe thunderstorms are possible this afternoon and evening in the southern James River Valley and across eastern North Dakota. High chances of showers and thunderstorms then exist beginning late tonight in southwest North Dakota and spreading across most of western and southern North Dakota Tuesday and Tuesday night. A cooling trend is expected through midweek before warmer weather returns late this week and into next weekend. The detailed forecast for North Dakota, today, partly sunny. Breezy west. A chance of showers and thunderstorms central this morning and east through the day. Highs from the upper 70s northwest to the lower 90s east. Tonight, partly to mostly cloudy. Chance of showers and thunderstorms, mainly south. Lows in the mid-50s to mid-60s. Tuesday, mostly cloudy. Showers and thunderstorms likely. Highs from the lower 70s northwest to the lower 80s southeast. Wednesday, partly cloudy. A slight chance of showers. Lows in the lower 50s to lower 60s. Highs mainly in the 70s. Here is the forecast for the Bismarck-Mendon listening area. Rest of today, mostly sunny. Highs in the upper 80s. North winds around 15 miles per hour with gusts up to 25 miles per hour. Tonight, increasing clouds. Lows in the lower 60s. Northeast winds 10 to 15 miles per hour with gusts up to 25 miles per hour. Tuesday, mostly cloudy. A chance of showers.

the morning, then showers and a chance of thunderstorms in the afternoon. Highs in the mid-70s. East winds 10 to 15 miles per hour with gusts up to 25 miles per hour. Tuesday night, mostly cloudy. Showers and a chance of thunderstorms in the evening, then a chance of showers after midnight. Lows in the upper 50s. Northeast winds 5 to 15 miles per hour. Wednesday, mostly sunny. Highs in the upper 70s. Northeast winds around 5 miles per hour. Wednesday night, mostly clear. Lows in the upper 50s. Thursday, mostly sunny. A chance of showers and thunderstorms in the afternoon. Highs in the mid-80s. Chance of rain 30%. Thursday night, partly cloudy. A chance of showers and thunderstorms in the evening, then a slight chance of showers after midnight. Lows in the lower 60s. Chance of rain 40%. Friday, sunny. Highs around 90. Friday night, mostly clear with a slight chance of showers and thunderstorms. Lows in the mid-60s. Chance of rain 20%. Saturday, sunny. Highs in the lower 90s. Saturday night, mostly clear. Lows in the upper 60s. Sunday, sunny. Highs in the upper 90s. For Western Lake Sakakawea, rest of today, north winds 10 to 20 miles per hour. Mostly sunny. Highs in the upper 70s. Tonight, east winds 10 to 20 miles per hour. Partly cloudy in the evening, then becoming mostly cloudy. Lows in the upper 50s. For Eastern Lake Sakakawea, rest of today, breezy. North winds 15 to 25 miles per hour. Mostly sunny. Highs in the lower 80s. Tonight, northeast winds 10 to 20 miles per hour. Partly cloudy in the evening, then becoming mostly cloudy. Lows in the upper 50s. For Northern Lake Orahi, rest of today, breezy. North winds 15 to 25 miles per hour. Mostly sunny. Highs in the upper 80s. Tonight, breezy. Northeast winds 15 to 25 miles per hour, decreasing to 10 to 15 miles per hour early in the morning. Mostly clear in the evening, then becoming mostly cloudy. Lows in the lower 60s. Here are the weather conditions at 3 p.m. Central Daylight Time. Bismarck, mostly sunny. Temperature 86 degrees, relative humidity 51%. Wind north at 15 miles an hour, gusting to 24. Pressure 30.02 inches and rising. Mendon, mostly sunny. 82 degrees, relative humidity 69%. Wind north at 17 miles an hour. Hazen, mostly sunny. 81 degrees, relative humidity 39%. Wind north at 15 miles an hour. Harvey, partly sunny. 79 degrees, relative humidity 57%. Wind north at 20 miles an hour, gusting to 26. Minot, mostly sunny. 76 degrees, relative humidity 55%. Wind northwest at 9 miles an hour, gusting to 22. Dickinson, sunny. 82 degrees, relative humidity 39%. Wind north at 16 miles an hour, gusting to 25. Elsewhere around North Dakota, it was 77 at Garrison. At Williston, it was mostly sunny, with a temperature of 73. It was partly sunny, with a temperature of 87 at Fargo, and 82 at Devil's Lake. It was cloudy, with a temperature of 83 at Jamestown, and 85 at Grand Forks. In northern South Dakota, skies ranged from mostly sunny to partly sunny. It was 90 at Mobridge, and 87 at Aberdeen. In eastern Montana, skies ranged from sunny to mostly sunny. It was 82 at Miles City, 78 at Glendive, and 78 at Sydney. Once again, at Bismarck, the temperature was 86 degrees under mostly sunny skies. The regional weather forecast from your National Weather Service office in Bismarck. Isolated to scattered severe thunderstorms are possible this afternoon and evening in the southern James River Valley and across eastern North Dakota. High chances of showers and thunderstorms then exist beginning late tonight in southwest North Dakota and spreading across most of western and southern North Dakota Tuesday and Tuesday night. A cooling trend is expected through midweek before warmer weather returns late this week and

into next weekend. The detailed forecast for North Dakota. Today, partly sunny. Breezy west. A chance of showers and thunderstorms central this morning and east through the day. Highs from the upper 70s northwest to the lower 90s east. Tonight, partly to mostly cloudy. Chance of showers and thunderstorms, mainly south. Lows in the mid-50s to mid-60s. Tuesday, mostly cloudy. Showers and thunderstorms likely. Highs from the lower 70s northwest to the lower 80s southeast. Wednesday, partly cloudy. A slight chance of showers. Lows in the lower 50s to lower 60s. Highs mainly in the 70s. Here is the forecast for the Bismarck Minden listening area. Rest of today, mostly sunny. Highs in the upper 80s. North winds around 15 miles per hour with gusts up to 25 miles per hour. Tonight, increasing clouds. Lows in the lower 60s. Northeast winds 10 to 15 miles per hour with gusts up to 25 miles per hour. Tuesday, mostly cloudy. A chance of showers in the morning, then showers and a chance of thunderstorms in the afternoon. Highs in the mid-70s. East winds 10 to 15 miles per hour with gusts up to 25 miles per hour. Tuesday night, mostly cloudy. Showers and a chance of thunderstorms in the evening, then a chance of showers after midnight. Lows in the upper 50s. Northeast winds 5 to 15 miles per hour. Wednesday, mostly sunny. Highs in the upper 70s. Northeast winds around 5 miles per hour. Wednesday night, mostly clear. Lows in the upper 50s. Thursday, mostly sunny. A chance of showers and thunderstorms in the afternoon. Highs in the mid-80s. Chance of rain 30%. Thursday night, partly cloudy. A chance of showers and thunderstorms in the evening, then a slight chance of showers after midnight. Lows in the lower 60s. Chance of rain 40%. Friday, sunny. Highs around 90. Friday night, mostly clear with a slight chance of showers and thunderstorms. Lows in the mid-60s. Chance of rain 20%. Saturday, sunny. Highs in the lower 90s. Saturday night, mostly clear. Lows in the upper 60s. Sunday, sunny. Highs in the upper 90s. For Western Lake Sakakawea, rest of today, north winds 10 to 20 miles per hour. Mostly sunny. Highs in the upper 70s. Tonight, east winds 10 to 20 miles per hour. Partly cloudy in the evening, then becoming mostly cloudy. Lows in the upper 50s. For Eastern Lake Sakakawea, rest of today, breezy. North winds 15 to 25 miles per hour. Mostly sunny. Highs in the lower 80s. Tonight, northeast winds 10 to 20 miles per hour. Partly cloudy in the evening, then becoming mostly cloudy. Lows in the upper 50s. For Northern Lake Oahe, rest of today, breezy. North winds 15 to 25 miles per hour. Mostly sunny. Highs in the upper 80s. Tonight, breezy. Northeast winds 15 to 25 miles per hour, decreasing to 10 to 15 miles per hour early in the morning. Mostly clear in the evening, then becoming mostly cloudy. Lows in the lower 60s. Here are the weather conditions at 3 p.m. Central Daylight Time. Bismarck, mostly sunny. Temperature 86 degrees, relative humidity 51%. Wind north at 15 miles an hour, gusting to 24. Pressure 30.02 inches and rising. Minden, mostly sunny. 82 degrees, relative humidity 69%. Wind north at 17 miles an hour. Hazen, mostly sunny. 81 degrees, relative humidity 39%. Wind north at 15 miles an hour. Harvey, partly sunny. 79 degrees, relative humidity 57%. Wind north at 20 miles an hour, gusting to 26. Minot, mostly sunny. 76 degrees, relative humidity 55%. Wind northwest at 9 miles an hour, gusting to 22. Dickinson, sunny. 82 degrees, relative humidity 39%. Wind north at 16 miles an hour, gusting to 25.
Elsewhere around North Dakota, it was 77 at Garrison. At Williston, it was mostly sunny, with a temperature of 73. It was partly sunny, with a temperature of 87 at Fargo, and 82 at Devil's Lake. It was cloudy, with a temperature of 83 at Jamestown, and 85 at Grand Forks. In northern South Dakota, skies ranged from mostly sunny to partly sunny. It was 90 at Mobridge, and 87 at Aberdeen. In eastern Montana, skies ranged from sunny to mostly sunny. It was 82 at Miles City, 78 at Glendive, and 78 at Sydney. Once again, at Bismarck, the temperature was 86 degrees under mostly sunny skies. The regional weather forecast from your National Weather Service office in Bismarck. Isolated to scattered severe thunderstorms are possible this afternoon and evening in the southern James River Valley and across eastern North Dakota. High chances of showers and thunderstorms then exist beginning late tonight in southwest North Dakota and spreading across most of western and southern North Dakota Tuesday and Tuesday night. A cooling trend is expected through midweek before warmer weather returns late this week and into next weekend. The detailed forecast for North Dakota, today, partly sunny. Breezy west. A chance of showers and thunderstorms central this morning and east through the day. Highs from the upper 70s northwest to the lower 90s east. Tonight, partly to mostly cloudy. Chance of showers and thunderstorms, mainly south. Lows in the mid-50s to mid-60s. Tuesday, mostly cloudy. Showers and thunderstorms likely. Highs from the lower 70s northwest to the lower 80s southeast. Wednesday, partly cloudy. A slight chance of showers. Lows in the lower 50s to lower 60s. Highs mainly in the 70s. Here is the forecast for the Bismarck, Minden listening area. Rest of today, mostly sunny. Highs in the upper 80s. North winds around 15 miles per hour with gusts up to 25 miles per hour. Tonight, increasing clouds. Lows in the lower 60s. Northeast winds 10 to 15 miles per hour with gusts up to 25 miles per hour. Tuesday, mostly cloudy. A chance of showers in the morning, then showers and a chance of thunderstorms in the afternoon. Highs in the mid-70s. East winds 10 to 15 miles per hour with gusts up to 25 miles per hour. Tuesday night, mostly cloudy. Showers and a chance of thunderstorms in the evening, then a chance of showers after midnight. Lows in the upper 50s. Northeast winds 5 to 15 miles per hour. Wednesday, mostly sunny. Highs in the upper 70s. Northeast winds around 5 miles per hour. Wednesday night, mostly clear. Lows in the upper 50s. Thursday, mostly sunny. A chance of showers and thunderstorms in the afternoon. Highs in the mid-80s. Chance of rain 30%. Thursday night, partly cloudy. A chance of showers and thunderstorms in the evening, then a slight chance of showers after midnight. Lows in the lower 60s. Chance of rain 40%. Friday, sunny. Highs around 90. Friday night, mostly clear with a slight chance of showers and thunderstorms. Lows in the mid-60s. Chance of rain 20%. Saturday, sunny. Highs in the lower 90s. Saturday night, mostly clear. Lows in the upper 60s. Sunday, sunny. Highs in the upper 90s. For Western Lake Sakakawea, rest of today, north winds 10 to 20 miles per hour. Mostly sunny. Highs in the upper 70s. Tonight, east winds 10 to 20 miles per hour. Partly cloudy in the evening, then becoming mostly cloudy. Lows in the upper 50s. For Eastern Lake Sakakawea, rest of today, breezy. North winds 15 to 25 miles per hour. Mostly sunny. Highs in the lower 80s. Tonight, northeast winds 10 to 20 miles per hour. Partly cloudy in the evening, then becoming mostly cloudy. Lows in the upper 50s. For Northern Lake Oahe, rest of today, breezy. North winds 15 to 25 miles per hour. Mostly sunny. Highs in the upper 80s. Tonight, breezy. Northeast winds 15 to 25 miles per hour, decreasing to 10 to 15 miles per hour early in the morning,

mostly clear in the evening, then becoming mostly cloudy. Lows in the lower 60s. Here are the weather conditions at 3 p.m. Central Daylight Time. Bismarck, mostly sunny. Temperature 86 degrees, relative humidity 51%. Wind north at 15 miles an hour, gusting to 24. Pressure 30.02 inches and rising. Mendham, mostly sunny. 82 degrees, relative humidity 69%. Wind north at 17 miles an hour. Hazen, mostly sunny. 81 degrees, relative humidity 39%. Wind north at 15 miles an hour. Harvey, partly sunny. 79 degrees, relative humidity 57%. Wind north at 20 miles an hour, gusting to 26. Minot, mostly sunny. 76 degrees, relative humidity 55%. Wind northwest at 9 miles an hour, gusting to 22. Dickinson, sunny. 82 degrees, relative humidity 39%. Wind north at 16 miles an hour, gusting to 25. Elsewhere around North Dakota, it was 77 at Garrison. At Williston, it was mostly sunny, with a temperature of 73. It was partly sunny, with a temperature of 87 at Fargo, and 82 at Devil's Lake. It was cloudy, with a temperature of 83 at Jamestown, and 85 at Grand Forks. In northern South Dakota, skies ranged from mostly sunny to partly sunny. It was 90 at Mobridge, and 87 at Aberdeen. In eastern Montana, skies ranged from sunny to mostly sunny. It was 82 at Miles City, 78 at Glendive, and 78 at Sydney. Once again, at Bismarck, the temperature was 86 degrees under mostly sunny skies. The regional weather forecast from your National Weather Service office in Bismarck. Isolated to scattered severe thunderstorms are possible this afternoon and evening in the southern James River Valley and across eastern North Dakota. High chances of showers and thunderstorms then exist beginning late tonight in southwest North Dakota and spreading across most of western and southern North Dakota Tuesday and Tuesday night. A cooling trend is expected through midweek before warmer weather returns late this week and into next weekend. The detailed forecast for North Dakota, today, partly sunny. Breezy west. A chance of showers and thunderstorms central this morning and east through the day. Highs from the upper 70s northwest to the lower 90s east. Tonight, partly to mostly cloudy. Chance of showers and thunderstorms, mainly south. Lows in the mid-50s to mid-60s. Tuesday, mostly cloudy. Showers and thunderstorms likely. Highs from the lower 70s northwest to the lower 80s southeast. Wednesday, partly cloudy. A slight chance of showers. Lows in the lower 50s to lower 60s. Highs mainly in the 70s. The regional weather forecast from your National Weather Service office in Bismarck. Isolated severe thunderstorms are possible this afternoon and evening in the southern James River Valley. High chances of showers and thunderstorms exist beginning late tonight in southwest North Dakota and spreading across most of western and south central North Dakota Tuesday and Tuesday night. Only a low risk of a strong or severe storm exists with this activity south of I-94. A cooling trend is expected through midweek, before a warming trend occurs late this week and into next weekend. The detailed forecast for North Dakota, tonight, partly cloudy in the evening then becoming mostly cloudy. Lows in the lower 50s to mid-60s. Tuesday, mostly cloudy. Chance of showers and thunderstorms through the day. Highs in the upper 60s to lower 80s. Tuesday night, mostly cloudy. Chance of thunderstorms. Lows in the 50s to lower 60s. Wednesday, partly sunny then becoming mostly sunny in the afternoon then becoming mostly clear. Highs in the 70s to lower 80s. Here is the forecast for the Bismarck Mendham listening area. Rest of today, mostly sunny. Highs in the upper 80s. North winds around 15 miles per hour with gusts up to 25 miles per hour. Tonight, increasing clouds. Lows in the lower 60s. Northeast winds 10 to 15 miles per hour with gusts up to 25 miles per hour. Tuesday, mostly cloudy. A chance of showers in the morning, then showers and a chance of thunderstorms in the afternoon. Highs in the mid-70s.
east winds 10 to 15 miles per hour with gusts up to 25 miles per hour. Tuesday night, mostly cloudy. Showers and a chance of thunderstorms in the evening, then a chance of showers after midnight. Lows in the upper 50s. Northeast winds 5 to 15 miles per hour. Wednesday, mostly sunny. Highs in the upper 70s. Northeast winds around 5 miles per hour. Wednesday night, mostly clear. Lows in the upper 50s. Thursday, mostly sunny. A chance of showers and thunderstorms in the afternoon. Highs in the mid-80s. Chance of rain 30%. Thursday night, partly cloudy. A chance of showers and thunderstorms in the evening, then a slight chance of showers after midnight. Lows in the lower 60s. Chance of rain 40%. Friday, sunny. Highs around 90. Friday night, mostly clear with a slight chance of showers and thunderstorms. Lows in the mid-60s. Chance of rain 20%. Saturday, sunny. Highs in the lower 90s. Saturday night, mostly clear. Lows in the upper 60s. Sunday, sunny. Highs in the upper 90s. 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Providing weather information 24 hours a day from your National Weather Service office in Bismarck. For Western Lake Sakakawea, rest of today, north winds 10 to 20 miles per hour. Mostly sunny. Highs in the upper 70s. Tonight, east winds 10 to 20 miles per hour. Partly cloudy in the evening, then becoming mostly cloudy. Lows in the upper 50s. For Eastern Lake Sakakawea, rest of today, breezy. North winds 15 to 25 miles per hour. Mostly sunny. Highs in the lower 80s. Tonight, northeast winds 10 to 20 miles per hour. Partly cloudy in the evening, then becoming mostly cloudy. Lows in the upper 50s. For Northern Lake Oahe, rest of today, breezy. North winds 15 to 25 miles per hour. Mostly sunny. Highs in the upper 80s. Tonight, breezy. Northeast winds 15 to 25 miles per hour, decreasing to 10 to 15 miles per hour early in the morning. Mostly clear in the evening, then becoming mostly cloudy. Lows in the lower 60s. Here are the weather conditions at 4 p.m. Central Daylight Time. Bismarck, mostly sunny. Temperature 86 degrees, relative humidity 42%. Wind north at 14 miles an hour, gusting to 23. Pressure 30.03 inches and rising. Mendham, mostly sunny. 82 degrees, relative humidity 65%. Wind north at 17 miles an hour. Hazen, mostly sunny. 81 degrees, relative humidity 36%. Wind north at 14 miles an hour, gusting to 21. Harvey, partly sunny. 79 degrees, relative humidity 57%. Wind northwest at 17 miles an hour, gusting to 23. Minot, mostly sunny. 78 degrees, relative humidity 53%. Wind northwest at 15 miles an hour. Dickinson, sunny. 82 degrees, relative humidity 40%. Wind north at 14 miles an hour. Elsewhere around North Dakota, at Fargo, rain was falling with a temperature of 86. It was 79 at Garrison. At Williston, it was mostly sunny with a temperature of 73. At Devil's Lake, it was partly sunny with a temperature of 81. It was cloudy with a temperature of 83 at Jamestown and 86 at Grand Forks. In northern South Dakota, skies ranged from mostly sunny to partly sunny. It was 91 at Mobridge and 89 at Aberdeen. In eastern Montana, skies ranged from sunny to mostly sunny. It was 82 at Miles City, 79 at Glendive, and 78 at Sydney. Once again, at Bismarck, the temperature was 86 degrees under mostly sunny skies. The regional weather forecast from your National Weather Service office in Bismarck. Isolated severe thunderstorms are possible this afternoon and evening in the southern James River Valley. High chances of showers and thunderstorms exist beginning late tonight in southwest North Dakota and
spreading across most of western and south-central North Dakota Tuesday and Tuesday night. Only a low risk of a strong or severe storm exists with this activity south of I-94. A cooling trend is expected through midweek, before a warming trend occurs late this week and into next weekend. The detailed forecast for North Dakota, tonight, partly cloudy in the evening then becoming mostly cloudy. Lows in the lower 50s to mid-60s. Tuesday, mostly cloudy. Chance of showers and thunderstorms through the day. Highs in the upper 60s to lower 80s. Tuesday night, mostly cloudy. Chance of thunderstorms. Lows in the 50s to lower 60s. Wednesday, partly sunny then becoming mostly sunny in the afternoon then becoming mostly clear. Highs in the 70s to lower 80s. Here is the forecast for the Bismarck Minden listening area. Rest of today, mostly sunny. Highs in the upper 80s. North winds around 15 miles per hour with gusts up to 25 miles per hour. Tonight, increasing clouds. Lows in the lower 60s. Northeast winds 10 to 15 miles per hour with gusts up to 25 miles per hour. Tuesday, mostly cloudy. A chance of showers in the morning, then showers and a chance of thunderstorms in the afternoon. Highs in the mid-70s. East winds 10 to 15 miles per hour with gusts up to 25 miles per hour. Tuesday night, mostly cloudy. Showers and a chance of thunderstorms in the evening, then a chance of showers after midnight. Lows in the upper 50s. Northeast winds 5 to 15 miles per hour. Wednesday, mostly sunny. Highs in the upper 70s. Northeast winds around 5 miles per hour. Wednesday night, mostly clear. Lows in the upper 50s. Thursday, mostly sunny. A chance of showers and thunderstorms in the afternoon. Highs in the mid-80s. Chance of rain 30%. Thursday night, partly cloudy. A chance of showers and thunderstorms in the evening, then a slight chance of showers after midnight. Lows in the lower 60s. Chance of rain 40%. Friday, sunny. Highs around 90. Friday night, mostly clear with a slight chance of showers and thunderstorms. Lows in the mid-60s. Chance of rain 20%. Saturday, sunny. Highs in the lower 90s. Saturday night, mostly clear. Lows in the upper 60s. Sunday, sunny. Highs in the upper 90s. For Western Lake Sakakawea, rest of today, north winds 10 to 20 miles per hour. Mostly sunny. Highs in the upper 70s. Tonight, east winds 10 to 20 miles per hour. Partly cloudy in the evening then becoming mostly cloudy. Lows in the upper 50s. For Eastern Lake Sakakawea, rest of today, breezy. North winds 15 to 25 miles per hour. Mostly sunny. Highs in the lower 80s. Tonight, northeast winds 10 to 20 miles per hour. Partly cloudy in the evening then becoming mostly cloudy. Lows in the upper 50s. For Northern Lake Oahe, rest of today, breezy. North winds 15 to 25 miles per hour. Mostly sunny. Highs in the upper 80s. Tonight, breezy. Northeast winds 15 to 25 miles per hour decreasing to 10 to 15 miles per hour early in the morning. Mostly clear in the evening then becoming mostly cloudy. Lows in the lower 60s. Here are the weather conditions at 4 p.m. Central Daylight Time. Bismarck, mostly sunny. Temperature 86 degrees, relative humidity 42%. Wind north at 14 miles an hour, gusting to 23. Pressure 30.03 inches and rising. Minden, mostly sunny. 82 degrees, relative humidity 65%. Wind north at 17 miles an hour. Hazen, mostly sunny. 81 degrees, relative humidity 36%. Wind north at 14 miles an hour, gusting to 21. Harvey, partly sunny. 79 degrees, relative humidity 57%. Wind northwest at 17 miles an hour, gusting to 23. Minot, mostly sunny. 78 degrees, relative humidity 53%. Wind northwest at 15 miles an hour. Dickinson, sunny. 82 degrees.

Keys, relative humidity 40%. Wind north at 14 miles an hour. Elsewhere around North Dakota, at Fargo, rain was falling with a temperature of 86. It was 79 at Garrison. At Williston, it was mostly sunny with a temperature of 73. At Devil's Lake, it was partly sunny with a temperature of 81. It was cloudy with a temperature of 83 at Jamestown and 86 at Grand Forks. In northern South Dakota, skies ranged from mostly sunny to partly sunny. It was 91 at Mobridge and 89 at Aberdeen. In eastern Montana, skies ranged from sunny to mostly sunny. It was 82 at Miles City, 79 at Glendive, and 78 at Sydney. Once again, at Bismarck, the temperature was 86 degrees under mostly sunny skies. The regional weather forecast from your National Weather Service office in Bismarck. Isolated severe thunderstorms are possible this afternoon and evening in the southern James River Valley. High chances of showers and thunderstorms exist beginning late tonight in southwest North Dakota and spreading across most of western and south-central North Dakota Tuesday and Tuesday night. Only a low risk of a strong or severe storm exists with this activity south of I-94. A cooling trend is expected through midweek before a warming trend occurs late this week and into next weekend. The detailed forecast for North Dakota, tonight, partly cloudy in the evening then becoming mostly cloudy. Lows in the lower 50s to mid-60s. Tuesday, mostly cloudy. Chance of showers and thunderstorms through the day. Highs in the upper 60s to lower 80s. Tuesday night, mostly cloudy. Chance of thunderstorms. Lows in the 50s to lower 60s. Wednesday, partly sunny then becoming mostly sunny in the afternoon then becoming mostly clear. Highs in the 70s to lower 80s. Here is the forecast for the Bismarck, Minden listening area. Rest of today, sunny. Highs in the upper 80s. North winds around 15 miles per hour with gusts up to 25 miles per hour. Tonight, increasing clouds. Lows in the lower 60s. Northeast winds 10 to 15 miles per hour with gusts up to 25 miles per hour. Tuesday, mostly cloudy. A chance of showers in the morning, then showers and a chance of thunderstorms in the afternoon. Highs in the mid-70s. East winds 10 to 15 miles per hour with gusts up to 25 miles per hour. Tuesday night, mostly cloudy. Showers and a chance of thunderstorms in the evening, then a chance of showers after midnight. Lows in the upper 50s. Northeast winds 5 to 15 miles per hour. Wednesday, mostly sunny. Highs in the upper 70s. Northeast winds around 5 miles per hour. Wednesday night, mostly clear. Lows in the upper 50s. Thursday, mostly sunny. A chance of showers and thunderstorms in the afternoon. Highs in the mid-80s. Chance of rain 30%. Thursday night, partly cloudy. A chance of showers and thunderstorms in the evening, then a slight chance of showers after midnight. Lows in the lower 60s. Chance of rain 40%. Friday, sunny. Highs around 90. Friday night, mostly clear with a slight chance of showers and thunderstorms. Lows in the mid-60s. Chance of rain 20%. Saturday, sunny. Highs in the lower 90s. Saturday night, mostly clear. Lows in the upper 60s. Sunday, sunny. Highs in the upper 90s. For Western Lake Sakakawea, rest of today, north winds 10 to 20 miles per hour. Mostly sunny. Highs in the upper 70s. Tonight, east winds 10 to 20 miles per hour. Partly cloudy in the evening then becoming mostly cloudy. Lows in the upper 50s. For Eastern Lake Sakakawea, rest of today, breezy. North winds 15 to 25 miles per hour. Mostly sunny. Highs in the lower 80s. Tonight, northeast winds 10 to 20 miles per hour. Partly cloudy in the evening then becoming mostly cloudy. Lows in the upper 50s. For Northern Lake Oahe, rest of today, breezy. North winds 15 to 25 miles per hour. Mostly sunny. Highs in the upper 80s. Tonight, breezy. Northeast winds 15 to 25 miles per hour decreasing to 10 to 15 miles per hour.

Harvey, mostly sunny. 79 degrees, relative humidity 57%. Wind northwest at 17 miles an hour, gusting to 23. Minot, mostly sunny. 78 degrees, relative humidity 53%. Wind northwest at 15 miles an hour. Dickinson, sunny. 82 degrees, relative humidity 40%. Wind north at 14 miles an hour. Elsewhere around North Dakota, at Fargo, rain was falling with a temperature of 86. It was 79 at Garrison. At Williston, it was sunny with a temperature of 73. It was partly sunny with a temperature of 83 at Jamestown and 81 at Devil's Lake. At Grand Forks, it was cloudy with a temperature of 86. In northern South Dakota, at Mobridge, it was sunny with a temperature of 91. At Aberdeen, it was cloudy with a temperature of 89. In eastern Montana, skies ranged from sunny to mostly sunny. It was 82 at Miles City, 79 at Glendive, and 78 at Sydney. Once again, at Bismarck, the temperature was 86 degrees under sunny skies. The regional weather forecast from your National Weather Service office in Bismarck. Isolated severe thunderstorms are possible this afternoon and evening in the southern James River Valley. High chances of showers and thunderstorms exist beginning late tonight in southwest North Dakota and spreading across most of western and south-central North Dakota Tuesday and Tuesday night. Only a low risk of a strong or severe storm exists with this activity south of I-94. A cooling trend is expected through midweek before a warming trend occurs late this week and into next weekend. The detailed forecasts for North Dakota, tonight, partly cloudy in the evening then becoming mostly cloudy. Lows in the lower 50s to mid-60s. Tuesday, mostly cloudy. Chance of showers and thunderstorms through the day. Highs in the upper 60s to lower 80s. Tuesday night, mostly cloudy. Chance of thunderstorms. Lows in the 50s to lower 60s. Wednesday, partly sunny then becoming mostly sunny in the afternoon then becoming mostly clear. Highs in the 70s to lower 80s. Here is the forecast for the Bismarck, Minden listening area. Rest of today, sunny. Highs in the upper 80s. North winds around 15 miles per hour with gusts up to 25 miles per hour. Tonight, increasing clouds. Lows in the lower 60s. Northeast winds 10 to 15 miles per hour with gusts up to 25 miles per hour. Tuesday, mostly cloudy. A chance of showers in the morning, then showers and a chance of thunderstorms in the afternoon. Highs in the mid-70s. East winds 10 to 15 miles per hour with gusts up to 25 miles per hour. Tuesday night, mostly cloudy. Showers and a chance of thunderstorms in the evening, then a chance of showers after midnight. Lows in the upper 50s. Northeast winds 5 to 15 miles per hour. Wednesday, mostly sunny. Highs in the upper 70s. Northeast winds around 5 miles per hour. Wednesday night, mostly clear. Lows in the upper 50s. Thursday, mostly sunny. A chance of showers and thunderstorms in the afternoon. Highs in the mid-80s. Chance of rain 30%. Thursday night, partly cloudy. A chance of showers and thunderstorms in the evening, then a slight chance of showers after midnight. Lows in the lower 60s. Chance of rain 40%. Friday, sunny. Highs around 90. Friday night, mostly clear with a slight chance of showers and thunderstorms. Lows in the mid-60s. Chance of rain 20%. Saturday, sunny. Highs in the lower 90s. Saturday night, mostly clear. Lows in the upper 60s. Sunday, sunny. Highs in the upper 90s. For Western Lake Sakakawea, rest of today, north winds 10 to 20 miles per hour. Mostly sunny. Highs in the upper 70s. Tonight, east winds 10 to 20 miles per hour. Partly cloudy in the evening then becoming mostly cloudy. Lows in the upper 50s. For Eastern Lake Sakakawea, rest of today, breezy. North winds 15 to 25 miles per hour. Mostly sunny. Highs in the lower 80s. Tonight, northeast winds 10 to 20 miles per hour.

partly cloudy in the evening, then becoming mostly cloudy. Lows in the upper 50s. For northern Lake Oahe, rest of today, breezy. North winds 15 to 25 miles per hour. Mostly sunny. Highs in the upper 80s. Tonight, breezy. Northeast winds 15 to 25 miles per hour, decreasing to 10 to 15 miles per hour early in the morning. Mostly clear in the evening, then becoming mostly cloudy. Lows in the lower 60s. Here are the weather conditions at 4 p.m. Central Daylight Time. Bismarck, sunny. Temperature 86 degrees, relative humidity 42%. Wind north at 14 miles an hour, gusting to 23. Pressure 30.03 inches and rising. Menden, sunny. 82 degrees, relative humidity 65%. Wind north at 17 miles an hour. Hazen, mostly sunny. 81 degrees, relative humidity 36%. Wind north at 14 miles an hour, gusting to 21. Harvey, mostly sunny. 79 degrees, relative humidity 57%. Wind northwest at 17 miles an hour, gusting to 23. Minot, mostly sunny. 78 degrees, relative humidity 53%. Wind northwest at 15 miles an hour. Dickinson, sunny. 82 degrees, relative humidity 40%. Wind north at 14 miles an hour. Elsewhere around North Dakota, at Fargo, rain was falling with a temperature of 86. It was 79 at Garrison. At Williston, it was sunny with a temperature of 73. It was partly sunny with a temperature of 83 at Jamestown and 81 at Devil's Lake. At Grand Forks, it was cloudy with a temperature of 86. In northern South Dakota, at Mobridge, it was sunny with a temperature of 91. At Aberdeen, it was cloudy with a temperature of 89. In eastern Montana, skies ranged from sunny to mostly sunny. It was 82 at Miles City, 79 at Glendive, and 78 at Sydney. Once again, at Bismarck, the temperature was 86 degrees under sunny skies. The regional weather forecast from your National Weather Service office in Bismarck. Isolated severe thunderstorms are possible this afternoon and evening in the southern James River Valley. High chances of showers and thunderstorms exist beginning late tonight in southwest North Dakota and spreading across most of western and south-central North Dakota Tuesday and Tuesday night. Only a low risk of a strong or severe storm exists with this activity south of I-94. A cooling trend is expected through midweek, before a warming trend occurs late this week and into next weekend. The detailed forecast for North Dakota, tonight, partly cloudy in the evening, then becoming mostly cloudy. Lows in the lower 50s to mid-60s. Tuesday, mostly cloudy. Chance of showers and thunderstorms through the day. Highs in the upper 60s to lower 80s. Tuesday night, mostly cloudy. Chance of thunderstorms. Lows in the 50s to lower 60s. Wednesday, partly sunny, then becoming mostly sunny in the afternoon, then becoming mostly clear. Highs in the 70s to lower 80s. Here is the forecast for the Bismarck-Menden listening area. Rest of today, sunny. Highs in the upper 80s. North winds around 15 miles per hour with gusts up to 25 miles per hour. Tonight, increasing clouds. Lows in the lower 60s. Northeast winds 10 to 15 miles per hour with gusts up to 25 miles per hour. Tuesday, mostly cloudy. A chance of showers in the morning, then showers and a chance of thunderstorms in the afternoon. Highs in the mid-70s. East winds 10 to 15 miles per hour with gusts up to 25 miles per hour. Tuesday night, mostly cloudy. Showers and a chance of thunderstorms in the evening, then a chance of showers after midnight. Lows in the upper 50s. Northeast winds 5 to 15 miles per hour. Wednesday, mostly sunny. Highs in the upper 70s. Northeast winds around 5 miles per hour. Wednesday night, mostly clear. Lows in the upper 50s. Thursday, mostly sunny. A chance of showers and thunderstorms in the afternoon. Highs in the mid-80s. Chance of rain 30%. Thursday night, partly cloudy. A chance of shower.

showers and thunderstorms in the evening. Then a slight chance of showers after midnight. Lows in the lower 60s. Chance of rain 40%. Friday, sunny. Highs around 90. Friday night, mostly clear with a slight chance of showers and thunderstorms. Lows in the mid-60s. Chance of rain 20%. Saturday, sunny. Highs in the lower 90s. Saturday night, mostly clear. Lows in the upper 60s. Sunday, sunny. Highs in the upper 90s. For Western Lake Sakakawea, rest of today, north winds 10 to 20 miles per hour. Mostly sunny. Highs in the upper 70s. Tonight, east winds 10 to 20 miles per hour. Partly cloudy in the evening, then becoming mostly cloudy. Lows in the upper 50s. For Eastern Lake Sakakawea, rest of today, breezy. North winds 15 to 25 miles per hour. Mostly sunny. Highs in the lower 80s. Tonight, northeast winds 10 to 20 miles per hour. Partly cloudy in the evening, then becoming mostly cloudy. Lows in the upper 50s. For Northern Lake Oahe, rest of today, breezy. North winds 15 to 25 miles per hour. Mostly sunny. Highs in the upper 80s. Tonight, breezy. Northeast winds 15 to 25 miles per hour, decreasing to 10 to 15 miles per hour early in the morning. Mostly clear in the evening, then becoming mostly cloudy. Lows in the lower 60s. Here are the weather conditions at 4 p.m. Central Daylight Time. Bismarck, sunny. Temperature 86 degrees, relative humidity 42%. Wind north at 14 miles an hour, gusting to 23. Pressure 30.03 inches and rising. Mendan, sunny. 82 degrees, relative humidity 65%. Wind north at 17 miles an hour. Hazen, mostly sunny. 81 degrees, relative humidity 36%. Wind north at 14 miles an hour, gusting to 21. Harvey, mostly sunny. 79 degrees, relative humidity 57%. Wind northwest at 17 miles an hour, gusting to 23. Minot, mostly sunny. 78 degrees, relative humidity 53%. Wind northwest at 15 miles an hour. Dickinson, sunny. 82 degrees, relative humidity 40%. Wind north at 14 miles an hour. Elsewhere around North Dakota, at Fargo, rain was falling with a temperature of 86. It was 79 at Garrison. At Williston, it was sunny with a temperature of 73. It was partly sunny with a temperature of 83 at Jamestown and 81 at Devil's Lake. At Grand Forks, it was cloudy with a temperature of 86. In northern South Dakota, at Mobridge, it was sunny with a temperature of 91. At Aberdeen, it was cloudy with a temperature of 89. In eastern Montana, skies ranged from sunny to mostly sunny. It was 82 at Miles City, 79 at Glendive, and 78 at Sydney. Once again, at Bismarck, the temperature was 86 degrees under sunny skies. The regional weather forecast from your National Weather Service office in Bismarck. Isolated severe thunderstorms are possible this afternoon and evening in the southern James River Valley. High chances of showers and thunderstorms exist beginning late tonight in southwest North Dakota and spreading across most of western and south-central North Dakota Tuesday and Tuesday night. Only a low risk of a strong or severe storm exists with this activity south of I-94. A cooling trend is expected through midweek, before a warming trend occurs late this week and into next weekend. The detailed forecast for North Dakota, tonight, partly cloudy in the evening then becoming mostly cloudy. Lows in the lower 50s to mid-60s. Tuesday, mostly cloudy. Chance of showers and thunderstorms through the day. Highs in the upper 60s to lower 80s. Tuesday night, mostly cloudy. Chance of thunderstorms. Lows in the 50s to lower 60s. Wednesday, partly sunny then becoming mostly sunny in the afternoon then becoming mostly clear. Highs in the 70s to lower 80s. 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Providing weather information.

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Here is the forecast for the Bismarck, Minden listening area. Rest of today, sunny. Highs in the upper 80s. North winds around 15 miles per hour with gusts up to 25 miles per hour. Tonight, increasing clouds. Lows in the lower 60s. Northeast winds 10 to 15 miles per hour with gusts up to 25 miles per hour. Tuesday, mostly cloudy. A chance of showers in the morning, then showers and a chance of thunderstorms in the afternoon. Highs in the mid-70s. East winds 10 to 15 miles per hour with gusts up to 25 miles per hour. Tuesday night, mostly cloudy. Showers and a chance of thunderstorms in the evening, then a chance of showers after midnight. Lows in the upper 50s. Northeast winds 5 to 15 miles per hour. Wednesday, mostly sunny. Highs in the upper 70s. Northeast winds around 5 miles per hour. Wednesday night, mostly clear. Lows in the upper 50s. Thursday, mostly sunny. A chance of showers and thunderstorms in the afternoon. Highs in the mid-80s. Chance of rain 30%. Thursday night, partly cloudy. A chance of showers and thunderstorms in the evening, then a slight chance of showers after midnight. Lows in the lower 60s. Chance of rain 40%. Friday, sunny. Highs around 90. Friday night, mostly clear with a slight chance of showers and thunderstorms. Lows in the mid-60s. Chance of rain 20%. Saturday, sunny. Highs in the lower 90s. Saturday night, mostly clear. Lows in the upper 60s. Sunday, sunny. Highs in the upper 90s. For Western Lake Sakakawea, tonight, east winds 10 to 15 miles per hour. Partly cloudy in the evening, then becomes 10 to 15 miles per hour. Partly cloudy in the evening, then becoming mostly cloudy. Lows in the upper 50s. Tuesday, east winds 10 to 20 miles per hour. Slight chance of thunderstorms early in the morning. Showers likely through the day. Slight chance of thunderstorms early in the afternoon. Cloudy. Highs in the lower 70s. For Eastern Lake Sakakawea, tonight, northeast winds 10 to 20 miles per hour. Partly cloudy in the evening, then becoming mostly cloudy. Lows in the upper 50s. Tuesday, east winds 10 to 20 miles per hour. Showers likely through the day. Slight chance of thunderstorms early in the afternoon. Mostly cloudy. Highs in the lower 70s. For Northern Lake Oahe, tonight, breezy. Northeast winds 15 to 25 miles per hour, decreasing to 10 to 15 miles per hour early in the morning. Mostly clear in the evening, then becoming mostly cloudy. Lows in the lower 60s. Tuesday, east winds 10 to 20 miles per hour. Showers through the day. Chance of thunderstorms in the late morning and afternoon. Mostly cloudy. Highs 77 to 82. Here are the weather conditions at 4 p.m. Central Daylight Time. Bismarck, sunny. Temperature 86 degrees, relative humidity 42%. Wind north at 14 miles an hour, gusting to 23. Pressure 30.03 inches and rising. Minden, sunny. 82 degrees, relative humidity 65%. Wind north at 17 miles an hour. Hazen, mostly sunny. 81 degrees, relative humidity 36%. Wind north at 14 miles an hour, gusting to 21. Harvey, mostly sunny. 79 degrees, relative humidity 57%. Wind northwest at 17 miles an hour, gusting to 23. Minot, mostly sunny. 78 degrees, relative humidity 53%. Wind northwest at 15 miles an hour. Dickinson, sunny. 82 degrees, relative humidity 40%. Wind north at 14 miles an hour. Elsewhere around North Dakota, at Fargo, rain was falling with a temperature of 86. It was 79 at Garrison. At Williston, it was sunny with a temperature of 73. It was partly sunny with a temperature of 83 at Jamestown and 81 at Devil's Lake. At Grand Forks, it was cloudy.

with a temperature of 86. In northern South Dakota, at Mobridge, it was sunny with a temperature of 91. At Aberdeen, it was cloudy with a temperature of 89. In eastern Montana, skies ranged from sunny to mostly sunny. It was 82 at Miles City, 79 at Glendive, and 78 at Sydney. Once again, at Bismarck, the temperature was 86 degrees under sunny skies. The regional weather forecast from your National Weather Service office in Bismarck. Isolated severe thunderstorms are possible this afternoon and evening in the southern James River Valley. High chances of showers and thunderstorms exist beginning late tonight in southwest North Dakota and spreading across most of western and south-central North Dakota Tuesday and Tuesday night. Only a low risk of a strong or severe storm exists with this activity south of I-94. A cooling trend is expected through midweek, before a warming trend occurs late this week and into next weekend. The detailed forecast for North Dakota, tonight, partly cloudy in the evening then becoming mostly cloudy. Lows in the lower 50s to mid-60s. Tuesday, mostly cloudy. Chance of showers and thunderstorms through the day. Highs in the upper 60s to lower 80s. Tuesday night, mostly cloudy. Chance of thunderstorms. Lows in the 50s to lower 60s. Wednesday, partly sunny then becoming mostly sunny in the afternoon then becoming mostly clear. Highs in the 70s to lower 80s. Here is the forecast for the Bismarck, Minden listening area. Rest of today, sunny. Highs in the upper 80s. North winds around 15 miles per hour with gusts up to 25 miles per hour. Tonight, increasing clouds. Lows in the lower 60s. Northeast winds 10 to 15 miles per hour with gusts up to 25 miles per hour. Tuesday, mostly cloudy. A chance of showers in the morning, then showers and a chance of thunderstorms in the afternoon. Highs in the mid-70s. East winds 10 to 15 miles per hour with gusts up to 25 miles per hour. Tuesday night, mostly cloudy. Showers and a chance of thunderstorms in the evening, then a chance of showers after midnight. Lows in the upper 50s. Northeast winds 5 to 15 miles per hour. Wednesday, mostly sunny. Highs in the upper 70s. Northeast winds around 5 miles per hour. Wednesday night, mostly clear. Lows in the upper 50s. Thursday, mostly sunny. A chance of showers and thunderstorms in the afternoon. Highs in the mid-80s. Chance of rain 30%. Thursday night, partly cloudy. A chance of showers and thunderstorms in the evening, then a slight chance of showers after midnight. Lows in the lower 60s. Chance of rain 40%. Friday, sunny. Highs around 90. Friday night, mostly clear with a slight chance of showers and thunderstorms. Lows in the mid-60s. Chance of rain 20%. Saturday, sunny. Highs in the lower 90s. Saturday night, mostly clear. Lows in the upper 60s. Sunday, sunny. Highs in the upper 90s. Here is the forecast for the Bismarck, Minden listening area. Rest of today, sunny. Highs in the upper 80s. North winds around 15 miles per hour with gusts up to 25 miles per hour. Tonight, increasing clouds. Lows in the lower 60s. Northeast winds 10 to 15 miles per hour. Tuesday, mostly cloudy. A chance of showers in the morning, then showers and a chance of thunderstorms in the afternoon. Highs in the mid-70s. East winds 10 to 15 miles per hour with gusts up to 25 miles per hour. Tuesday night, mostly cloudy. Showers and a chance of thunderstorms in the evening, then a chance of showers after midnight. Lows in the upper 50s. Northeast winds 5 to 15 miles per hour. Wednesday, mostly sunny. Highs in the upper 70s. Northeast winds around 5 miles per hour. Wednesday night, mostly clear. Lows in the upper 50s. Thursday, mostly sunny. A chance of showers and thunderstorms in the afternoon. Highs in the mid-80s. Chance of rain 30%. Thursday night, partly cloudy. A chance of showers and thunderstorms in the evening, then a slight chance of showers after midnight. Lows in the lower 60s.

chance of rain 40%. Friday, sunny. Highs around 90. Friday night, mostly clear with a slight chance of showers and thunderstorms. Lows in the mid-60s. Chance of rain 20%. Saturday, sunny. Highs in the lower 90s. Saturday night, mostly clear. Lows in the upper 60s. Sunday, sunny. Highs in the upper 90s. For Western Lake Sakakawea, tonight, east winds 10 to 15 miles per hour. Partly cloudy in the evening, then becoming mostly cloudy. Lows in the upper 50s. Tuesday, east winds 10 to 20 miles per hour. Slight chance of thunderstorms early in the morning. Showers likely through the day. Slight chance of thunderstorms early in the afternoon. Cloudy. Highs in the lower 70s. For Eastern Lake Sakakawea, tonight, northeast winds 10 to 20 miles per hour. Partly cloudy in the evening, then becoming mostly cloudy. Lows in the upper 50s. Tuesday, east winds 10 to 20 miles per hour. Showers likely through the day. Slight chance of thunderstorms early in the afternoon. Mostly cloudy. Highs in the lower 70s. For Northern Lake Oahe, tonight, breezy. Northeast winds 15 to 25 miles per hour, decreasing to 10 to 15 miles per hour early in the morning. Mostly clear in the evening, then becoming mostly cloudy. Lows in the lower 60s. Tuesday, east winds 10 to 20 miles per hour. Showers through the day. Chance of thunderstorms in the late morning and afternoon. Mostly cloudy. Highs 77 to 82. Here are the weather conditions at 4 p.m. Central Daylight Time. Bismarck, sunny. Temperature 86 degrees, relative humidity 42%. Wind north at 14 miles an hour, gusting to 23. Pressure 30.03 inches and rising. Mendham, sunny. 82 degrees, relative humidity 65%. Wind north at 17 miles an hour. Hazen, mostly sunny. 81 degrees, relative humidity 36%. Wind north at 14 miles an hour, gusting to 21. Harvey, mostly sunny. 79 degrees, relative humidity 57%. Wind northwest at 17 miles an hour, gusting to 23. Minot, mostly sunny. 78 degrees, relative humidity 53%. Wind northwest at 15 miles an hour. Dickinson, sunny. 82 degrees, relative humidity 40%. Wind north at 14 miles an hour. Elsewhere around North Dakota, at Fargo, rain was falling with a temperature of 86. It was 79 at Garrison. At Williston, it was sunny with a temperature of 73. It was partly sunny with a temperature of 83 at Jamestown and 81 at Devil's Lake. At Grand Forks, it was cloudy with a temperature of 86. In northern South Dakota, at Mobridge, it was sunny with a temperature of 91. At Aberdeen, it was cloudy with a temperature of 89. In eastern Montana, skies ranged from sunny to mostly sunny. It was 82 at Miles City, 79 at Glendive, and 78 at Sydney. Once again, at Bismarck, the temperature was 86 degrees under sunny skies. The regional weather forecast from your National Weather Service office in Bismarck. Isolated severe thunderstorms are possible this afternoon and evening in the southern James River Valley. High chances of showers and thunderstorms exist beginning late tonight in southwest North Dakota and spreading across most of western and south-central North Dakota Tuesday and Tuesday night. Only a low risk of a strong or severe storm exists with this activity south of I-94. A cooling trend is expected through midweek before a warming trend occurs late this week and into next weekend. The detailed forecast for North Dakota, tonight, partly cloudy in the evening then becoming mostly cloudy. Lows in the lower 50s to mid-60s. Tuesday, mostly cloudy. Chance of showers and thunderstorms through the day. Highs in the upper 60s to lower 80s. Tuesday night, mostly cloudy. Chance of thunderstorms. Lows in the 50s to lower 60s. Wednesday, partly sunny then becoming mostly sunny in the afternoon then becoming mostly clear. Highs in the 70s to lower 80s.

the forecast for the Bismarck Minden listening area. Rest of today, sunny. Highs in the upper 80s. North winds around 15 miles per hour with gusts up to 25 miles per hour. Tonight, increasing clouds. Lows in the lower 60s. Northeast winds 10 to 15 miles per hour. Tuesday, mostly cloudy. A chance of showers in the morning, then showers and a chance of thunderstorms in the afternoon. Highs in the mid-70s. East winds 10 to 15 miles per hour with gusts up to 25 miles per hour. Tuesday night, mostly cloudy. Showers and a chance of thunderstorms in the evening, then a chance of showers after midnight. Lows in the upper 50s. Northeast winds 5 to 15 miles per hour. Wednesday, mostly sunny. Highs in the upper 70s. Northeast winds around 5 miles per hour. Wednesday night, mostly clear. Lows in the upper 50s. Thursday, mostly sunny. A chance of showers and thunderstorms in the afternoon. Highs in the mid-80s. Chance of rain 30%. Thursday night, partly cloudy. A chance of showers and thunderstorms in the evening, then a slight chance of showers after midnight. Lows in the lower 60s. Chance of rain 40%. Friday, sunny. Highs around 90. Friday night, mostly clear with a slight chance of showers and thunderstorms. Lows in the mid-60s. Chance of rain 20%. Saturday, sunny. Highs in the lower 90s. Saturday night, mostly clear. Lows in the upper 60s. Sunday, sunny. Highs in the upper 90s. For Western Lake Sakakawea, tonight, east winds 10 to 15 miles per hour. Partly cloudy in the evening, then becoming mostly cloudy. Lows in the upper 50s. Tuesday, east winds 10 to 20 miles per hour. Slight chance of thunderstorms early in the morning. Showers likely through the day. Slight chance of thunderstorms early in the afternoon. Cloudy. Highs in the lower 70s. For Eastern Lake Sakakawea, tonight, northeast winds 10 to 20 miles per hour. Partly cloudy in the evening, then becoming mostly cloudy. Lows in the upper 50s. Tuesday, east winds 10 to 20 miles per hour. Showers likely through the day. Slight chance of thunderstorms early in the afternoon. Mostly cloudy. Highs in the lower 70s. For Northern Lake Oahe, tonight, breezy. Northeast winds 15 to 25 miles per hour, decreasing to 10 to 15 miles per hour early in the morning. Mostly clear in the evening, then becoming mostly cloudy. Lows in the lower 60s. Tuesday, east winds 10 to 20 miles per hour. Showers through the day. Chance of thunderstorms in the late morning and afternoon. Mostly cloudy. Highs 77 to 82. Here are the weather conditions at 4 p.m. Central Daylight Time. Bismarck, sunny. Temperature 86 degrees, relative humidity 42%. Wind north at 14 miles an hour, gusting to 23. Pressure 30.03 inches and rising. Minden, sunny. 82 degrees, relative humidity 65%. Wind north at 17 miles an hour. Hazen, mostly sunny. 81 degrees, relative humidity 36%. Wind north at 14 miles an hour, gusting to 21. Harvey, mostly sunny. 79 degrees, relative humidity 57%. Wind northwest at 17 miles an hour, gusting to 23. Minot, mostly sunny. 78 degrees, relative humidity 53%. Wind northwest at 15 miles an hour. Dickinson, sunny. 82 degrees, relative humidity 40%. Wind north at 14 miles an hour. Elsewhere around North Dakota, at Fargo, rain was falling with a temperature of 86. It was 79 at Garrison. At Williston, it was sunny with a temperature of 73. It was partly sunny with a temperature of 83 at Jamestown and 81 at Devil's Lake. At Grand Forks, it was cloudy with a temperature of 86. In northern South Dakota, at Mobridge, it was sunny with a temperature of 91. At Aberdeen, it was cloudy with a temperature of 89.

In eastern Montana, skies ranged from sunny to mostly sunny. It was 82 at Mile City, 79 at Glendive, and 78 at Sydney. Once again, at Bismarck, the temperature was 86 degrees under sunny skies. The regional weather forecast from your National Weather Service office in Bismarck. Isolated severe thunderstorms are possible this afternoon and evening in the southern James River Valley. High chances of showers and thunderstorms exist beginning late tonight in southwest North Dakota and spreading across most of western and south-central North Dakota Tuesday and Tuesday night. Only a low risk of a strong or severe storm exists with this activity south of I-94. A cooling trend is expected through midweek before a warming trend occurs late this week and into next weekend. The detailed forecast for North Dakota, tonight, partly cloudy in the evening then becoming mostly cloudy. Lows in the lower 50s to mid-60s. Tuesday, mostly cloudy. Chance of showers and thunderstorms through the day. Highs in the upper 60s to lower 80s. Tuesday night, mostly cloudy. Chance of thunderstorms. Lows in the 50s to lower 60s. Wednesday, partly sunny then becoming mostly sunny in the afternoon then becoming mostly clear. Highs in the 70s to lower 80s. Here is the forecast for the Bismarck Minden listening area. Rest of today, sunny. Highs in the upper 80s. North winds around 15 miles per hour with gusts up to 25 miles per hour. Tonight, increasing clouds. Lows in the lower 60s. Northeast winds 10 to 15 miles per hour. Tuesday, mostly cloudy. A chance of showers in the morning, then showers and a chance of thunderstorms in the afternoon. Highs in the mid-70s. East winds 10 to 15 miles per hour with gusts up to 25 miles per hour. Tuesday night, mostly cloudy. Showers and a chance of thunderstorms in the evening, then a chance of showers after midnight. Lows in the upper 50s. Northeast winds 5 to 15 miles per hour. Wednesday, mostly sunny. Highs in the upper 70s. Northeast winds around 5 miles per hour. Wednesday night, mostly clear. Lows in the upper 50s. Thursday, mostly sunny. A chance of showers and thunderstorms in the afternoon. Highs in the mid-80s. Chance of rain 30%. Thursday night, partly cloudy. A chance of showers and thunderstorms in the evening, then a slight chance of showers after midnight. Lows in the lower 60s. Chance of rain 40%. Friday, sunny. Highs around 90. Friday night, mostly clear with a slight chance of showers and thunderstorms. Lows in the mid-60s. Chance of rain 20%. Saturday, sunny. Highs in the lower 90s. Saturday night, mostly clear. Lows in the upper 60s. Sunday, sunny. Highs in the upper 90s. For Western Lake Sakakawea, tonight, east winds 10 to 15 miles per hour. Partly cloudy in the evening then becoming mostly cloudy. Lows in the upper 50s. Tuesday, east winds 10 to 20 miles per hour. Slight chance of thunderstorms early in the morning. Showers likely through the day. Slight chance of thunderstorms early in the afternoon. Cloudy. Highs in the lower 70s. For Eastern Lake Sakakawea, tonight, northeast winds 10 to 20 miles per hour. Partly cloudy in the evening then becoming mostly cloudy. Lows in the upper 50s. Tuesday, east winds 10 to 20 miles per hour. Showers likely through the day. Slight chance of thunderstorms early in the afternoon. Mostly cloudy. Highs in the lower 70s. For Northern Lake Oahe, tonight, breezy. Northeast winds 15 to 25 miles per hour decreasing to 10 to 15 miles per hour early in the morning. Mostly clear in the evening then becoming mostly cloudy. Lows in the lower 60s. Tuesday, east winds 10 to 20 miles per hour. Showers through the day. Chance of thunderstorms in the late morning and afternoon. Mostly cloudy. Highs 77 to 82. Here are the weather conditions at 4 p.m. Central Daylight Time. Bismarck, sunny. Temperature 86 degrees, relative humidity 42%. Wind north at 14 miles an hour, gusting to 23. Pressure 30.

0.03 inches and rising. Menden, sunny. 82 degrees, relative humidity 65%. Wind north at 17 miles an hour. Hazen, mostly sunny. 81 degrees, relative humidity 36%. Wind north at 14 miles an hour, gusting to 21. Harvey, mostly sunny. 79 degrees, relative humidity 57%. Wind northwest at 17 miles an hour, gusting to 23. Minot, mostly sunny. 78 degrees, relative humidity 53%. Wind northwest at 15 miles an hour. Dickinson, sunny. 82 degrees, relative humidity 40%. Wind north at 14 miles an hour. Elsewhere around North Dakota, at Fargo, rain was falling with a temperature of 86. It was 79 at Garrison. At Williston, it was sunny with a temperature of 73. It was partly sunny with a temperature of 83 at Jamestown and 81 at Devil's Lake. At Grand Forks, it was cloudy with a temperature of 86. In northern South Dakota, at Mobridge, it was sunny with a temperature of 91. At Aberdeen, it was cloudy with a temperature of 89. In eastern Montana, skies ranged from sunny to mostly sunny. It was 82 at Miles City, 79 at Glendive, and 78 at Sydney. Once again, at Bismarck, the temperature was 86 degrees under sunny skies. The regional weather forecast from your National Weather Service office in Bismarck. Isolated severe thunderstorms are possible this afternoon and evening in the southern James River Valley. High chances of showers and thunderstorms exist beginning late tonight in southwest North Dakota and spreading across most of western and south-central North Dakota Tuesday and Tuesday night. Only a low risk of a strong or severe storm exists with this activity south of I-94. A cooling trend is expected through midweek before a warming trend occurs late this week and into next weekend. The detailed forecast for North Dakota, tonight, partly cloudy in the evening then becoming mostly cloudy. Lows in the lower 50s to mid-60s. Tuesday, mostly cloudy. Chance of showers and thunderstorms through the day. Highs in the upper 60s to lower 80s. Tuesday night, mostly cloudy. Chance of thunderstorms. Lows in the 50s to lower 60s. Wednesday, partly sunny then becoming mostly sunny in the afternoon then becoming mostly clear. Highs in the 70s to lower 80s. Here is the forecast for the Bismarck-Menden listening area. Rest of today, sunny. Highs in the upper 80s. North winds around 15 miles per hour with gusts up to 25 miles per hour. Tonight, increasing clouds. Lows in the lower 60s. Northeast winds 10 to 15 miles per hour. Tuesday, mostly cloudy. A chance of showers in the morning, then showers and a chance of thunderstorms in the afternoon. Highs in the mid-70s. East winds 10 to 15 miles per hour with gusts up to 25 miles per hour. Tuesday night, mostly cloudy. Showers and a chance of thunderstorms in the evening, then a chance of showers after midnight. Lows in the upper 50s. Northeast winds 5 to 15 miles per hour. Wednesday, mostly sunny. Highs in the upper 70s. Northeast winds around 5 miles per hour. Wednesday night, mostly clear. Lows in the upper 50s. Thursday, mostly sunny. A chance of showers and thunderstorms in the afternoon. Highs in the mid-80s. Chance of rain 30%. Thursday night, partly cloudy. A chance of showers and thunderstorms in the evening, then a slight chance of showers after midnight. Lows in the lower 60s. Chance of rain 40%. Friday, sunny. Highs around 90. Friday night, mostly clear with a slight chance of showers and thunderstorms. Lows in the mid-60s. Chance of rain 20%. Saturday, sunny. Highs in the lower 90s. Saturday night, mostly clear. Lows in the upper 60s. Sunday, sunny. Highs in the upper 90s. 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Providing weather information 24 hours a day from your National Weather Service office in Bismarck.

for Western Lakes Akonkawea. Tonight, east winds 10 to 15 miles per hour. Partly cloudy in the evening, then becoming mostly cloudy. Lows in the upper 50s. Tuesday, east winds 10 to 20 miles per hour. Slight chance of thunderstorms early in the morning. Showers likely through the day. Slight chance of thunderstorms early in the afternoon. Cloudy. Highs in the lower 70s. For Eastern Lakes Akonkawea, tonight, northeast winds 10 to 20 miles per hour. Partly cloudy in the evening, then becoming mostly cloudy. Lows in the upper 50s. Tuesday, east winds 10 to 20 miles per hour. Showers likely through the day. Slight chance of thunderstorms early in the afternoon. Mostly cloudy. Highs in the lower 70s. For Northern Lake Oahe, tonight, breezy. Northeast winds 15 to 25 miles per hour, decreasing to 10 to 15 miles per hour early in the morning. Mostly clear in the evening, then becoming mostly cloudy. Lows in the lower 60s. Tuesday, east winds 10 to 20 miles per hour. Showers through the day. Chance of thunderstorms in the late morning and afternoon. Mostly cloudy. Highs 77 to 82. Here are the weather conditions at 5 p.m. Central Daylight Time. Bismarck, sunny. Temperature 85 degrees, relative humidity 44%. Wind north at 17 miles an hour, gusting to 25. Pressure 30.04 inches and rising. Mendon, sunny. 82 degrees, relative humidity 57%. Wind north at 15 miles an hour, gusting to 22. Hazen, mostly sunny. 81 degrees, relative humidity 39%. Wind north at 12 miles an hour. Harvey, mostly sunny. 75 degrees, relative humidity 64%. Wind northwest at 12 miles an hour, gusting to 21. Minot, mostly sunny. 78 degrees, relative humidity 51%. Wind northwest at 12 miles an hour. Dickinson, sunny. 82 degrees, relative humidity 40%. Wind north at 13 miles an hour, gusting to 21. Elsewhere around North Dakota, it was 79 at Garrison. At Williston, it was sunny, with a temperature of 74. It was partly sunny, with a temperature of 85 at Jamestown, 88 at Fargo, and 79 at Devil's Lake. At Grand Forks, it was cloudy, with a temperature of 88. In northern South Dakota, the temperatures were 91 degrees. At Mobridge, it was sunny. At Aberdeen, it was cloudy. In eastern Montana, skies ranged from sunny to mostly sunny. It was 83 at Miles City, 80 at Glendive, and 79 at Sydney. Once again, at Bismarck, the temperature was 85 degrees under sunny skies. The regional weather forecast from your National Weather Service office in Bismarck. Isolated severe thunderstorms are possible this afternoon and evening in the southern James River Valley. High chances of showers and thunderstorms exist beginning late tonight in southwest North Dakota and spreading across most of western and south-central North Dakota Tuesday and Tuesday night. Only a low risk of a strong or severe storm exists with this activity south of I-94. A cooling trend is expected through midweek before a warming trend occurs late this week and into next weekend. The detailed forecast for North Dakota, tonight, partly cloudy in the evening then becoming mostly cloudy. Lows in the lower 50s to mid-60s. Tuesday, mostly cloudy. Chance of showers and thunderstorms through the day. Highs in the upper 60s to lower 80s. Tuesday night, mostly cloudy. Chance of thunderstorms. Lows in the 50s to lower 60s. Wednesday, partly sunny then becoming mostly sunny in the afternoon then becoming mostly clear. Highs in the 70s to lower 80s. Here is the forecast for the Bismarck Mendon listening area. Rest of today, sunny. Highs in the upper 80s. North winds around 15 miles per hour with gusts up to 25 miles per hour. Tonight, increasing clouds. Lows in the lower 60s. Northeast winds 10 to 15 miles per hour. Tuesday, mostly cloudy. A chance of showers in the morning, then showers and a chance of thunderstorms in the afternoon. Highs in the mid-70s. East winds 10
10 to 15 miles per hour with gusts up to 25 miles per hour. Tuesday night, mostly cloudy. Showers and a chance of thunderstorms in the evening, then a chance of showers after midnight. Lows in the upper 50s. Northeast winds 5 to 15 miles per hour. Wednesday, mostly sunny. Highs in the upper 70s. Northeast winds around 5 miles per hour. Wednesday night, mostly clear. Lows in the upper 50s. Thursday, mostly sunny. A chance of showers and thunderstorms in the afternoon. Highs in the mid-80s. Chance of rain 30%. Thursday night, partly cloudy. A chance of showers and thunderstorms in the evening, then a slight chance of showers after midnight. Lows in the lower 60s. Chance of rain 40%. Friday, sunny. Highs around 90. Friday night, mostly clear with a slight chance of showers and thunderstorms. Lows in the mid-60s. Chance of rain 20%. Saturday, sunny. Highs in the lower 90s. Saturday night, mostly clear. Lows in the upper 60s. Sunday, sunny. Highs in the upper 90s. For Western Lake Sakakawea, tonight, east winds 10 to 15 miles per hour. Partly cloudy in the evening, then becoming mostly cloudy. Lows in the upper 50s. Tuesday, east winds 10 to 20 miles per hour. Slight chance of thunderstorms early in the morning. Showers likely through the day. Slight chance of thunderstorms early in the afternoon. Cloudy. Highs in the lower 70s. For Eastern Lake Sakakawea, tonight, northeast winds 10 to 20 miles per hour. Partly cloudy in the evening, then becoming mostly cloudy. Lows in the upper 50s. Tuesday, east winds 10 to 20 miles per hour. Showers likely through the day. Slight chance of thunderstorms early in the afternoon. Mostly cloudy. Highs in the lower 70s. For Northern Lake Oahe, tonight, breezy. Northeast winds 15 to 25 miles per hour, decreasing to 10 to 15 miles per hour early in the morning. Mostly clear in the evening, then becoming mostly cloudy. Lows in the lower 60s. Tuesday, east winds 10 to 20 miles per hour. Showers through the day. Chance of thunderstorms in the late morning and afternoon. Mostly cloudy. Highs 77 to 82. Here are the weather conditions at 5 p.m. Central Daylight Time. Bismarck, sunny. Temperature 85 degrees, relative humidity 44%. Wind north at 17 miles an hour, gusting to 25. Pressure 30.04 inches and rising. Mendham, sunny. 82 degrees, relative humidity 57%. Wind north at 15 miles an hour, gusting to 22. Hazen, mostly sunny. 81 degrees, relative humidity 39%. Wind north at 12 miles an hour. Harvey, mostly sunny. 75 degrees, relative humidity 64%. Wind northwest at 12 miles an hour, gusting to 21. Minot, mostly sunny. 78 degrees, relative humidity 51%. Wind northwest at 12 miles an hour. Dickinson, sunny. 82 degrees, relative humidity 40%. Wind north at 13 miles an hour, gusting to 21. Elsewhere around North Dakota, it was 79 at Garrison. At Williston, it was sunny, with a temperature of 74. It was partly sunny, with a temperature of 85 at Jamestown, 88 at Fargo, and 79 at Devil's Lake. At Grand Forks, it was cloudy, with a temperature of 88. In northern South Dakota, the temperatures were 91 degrees. At Mobridge, it was sunny. At Aberdeen, it was cloudy. In eastern Montana, skies ranged from sunny to mostly sunny. It was 83 at Miles City, 80 at Glendive, and 79 at Sydney. Once again, at Bismarck, the temperature was 85 degrees under sunny skies. The regional weather forecast from your National Weather Service office in Bismarck. Isolated severe thunderstorms are possible this afternoon and evening in the southern James River Valley. High chances of showers and thunderstorms exist beginning late tonight in southwest North Dakota and spreading across most of western and south central North Dakota Tuesday and Tuesday night.

Only a low risk of a strong or severe storm exists with this activity south of I-94. A cooling trend is expected through midweek, before a warming trend occurs late this week and into next weekend. The detailed forecast for North Dakota. Tonight, partly cloudy in the evening, then becoming mostly cloudy. Lows in the lower 50s to mid-60s. Tuesday, mostly cloudy. Chance of showers and thunderstorms through the day. Highs in the upper 60s to lower 80s. Tuesday night, mostly cloudy. Chance of thunderstorms. Lows in the 50s to lower 60s. Wednesday, partly sunny, then becoming mostly sunny in the afternoon, then becoming mostly clear. Highs in the 70s to lower 80s. Here is the forecast for the Bismarck Minden listening area. Rest of today, sunny. Highs in the upper 80s. North winds around 15 miles per hour with gusts up to 25 miles per hour. Tonight, increasing clouds. Lows in the lower 60s. Northeast winds 10 to 15 miles per hour. Tuesday, mostly cloudy. A chance of showers in the morning, then showers and a chance of thunderstorms in the afternoon. Highs in the mid-70s. East winds 10 to 15 miles per hour with gusts up to 25 miles per hour. Tuesday night, mostly cloudy. Showers and a chance of thunderstorms in the evening, then a chance of showers after midnight. Lows in the upper 50s. Northeast winds 5 to 15 miles per hour. Wednesday, mostly sunny. Highs in the upper 70s. Northeast winds around 5 miles per hour. Wednesday night, mostly clear. Lows in the upper 50s. Thursday, mostly sunny. A chance of showers and thunderstorms in the afternoon. Highs in the mid-80s. Chance of rain 30%. Thursday night, partly cloudy. A chance of showers and thunderstorms in the evening, then a slight chance of showers after midnight. Lows in the lower 60s. Chance of rain 40%. Friday, sunny. Highs around 90. Friday night, mostly clear with a slight chance of showers and thunderstorms. Lows in the mid-60s. Chance of rain 20%. Saturday, sunny. Highs in the lower 90s. Saturday night, mostly clear. Lows in the upper 60s. Sunday, sunny. Highs in the upper 90s. For Western Lake Sakakawea, tonight, east winds 10 to 15 miles per hour. Partly cloudy in the evening, then becoming mostly cloudy. Lows in the upper 50s. Tuesday, east winds 10 to 20 miles per hour. Slight chance of thunderstorms early in the morning. Showers likely through the day. Slight chance of thunderstorms early in the afternoon. Cloudy. Highs in the lower 70s. For Eastern Lake Sakakawea, tonight, northeast winds 10 to 20 miles per hour. Partly cloudy in the evening, then becoming mostly cloudy. Lows in the upper 50s. Tuesday, east winds 10 to 20 miles per hour. Showers likely through the day. Slight chance of thunderstorms early in the afternoon. Mostly cloudy. Highs in the lower 70s. For Northern Lake Oahe, tonight, breezy. Northeast winds 15 to 25 miles per hour, decreasing to 10 to 15 miles per hour early in the morning. Mostly clear in the evening, then becoming mostly cloudy. Lows in the lower 60s. Tuesday, east winds 10 to 20 miles per hour. Showers through the day. Chance of thunderstorms in the late morning and afternoon. Mostly cloudy. Highs 77 to 82. Here are the weather conditions at 5 p.m. Central Daylight Time. Bismarck, sunny. Temperature 85 degrees, relative humidity 44%. Wind north at 17 miles an hour, gusting to 25. Pressure 30.04 inches and rising. Minden, sunny. 82 degrees, relative humidity 57%. Wind north at 15 miles an hour, gusting to 22. Hazen, sunny. 81 degrees, relative humidity 39%. Wind north at 12 miles an hour. Harvey, mostly sunny. 75 degrees, relative humidity 64%. Wind northwest at 12 miles an hour, gusting to 21. Minot, mostly sunny. 78 degrees, relative

At Mobridge, it was sunny. At Aberdeen, it was partly sunny. In eastern Montana, skies ranged from sunny to mostly sunny. It was 83 at Miles City, 80 at Glendive, and 79 at Sydney. Once again, at Bismarck, the temperature was 85 degrees under sunny skies. The regional weather forecast from your National Weather Service office in Bismarck. Isolated severe thunderstorms are possible this afternoon and evening in the southern James River Valley. High chances of showers and thunderstorms exist beginning late tonight in southwest North Dakota and spreading across most of western and south-central North Dakota Tuesday and Tuesday night. Only a low risk of a strong or severe storm exists with this activity south of I-94. A cooling trend is expected through midweek, before a warming trend occurs late this week and into next weekend. The detailed forecast for North Dakota, tonight, partly cloudy in the evening then becoming mostly cloudy. Lows in the lower 50s to mid-60s. Tuesday, mostly cloudy. Chance of showers and thunderstorms through the day. Highs in the upper 60s to lower 80s. Tuesday night, mostly cloudy. Chance of thunderstorms. Lows in the 50s to lower 60s. Wednesday, partly sunny then becoming mostly sunny in the afternoon then becoming mostly clear. Highs in the 70s to lower 80s. Here is the forecast for the Bismarck Minden listening area. Rest of today, sunny. Highs in the upper 80s. North winds around 15 miles per hour with gusts up to 25 miles per hour. Tonight, increasing clouds. Lows in the lower 60s. Northeast winds 10 to 15 miles per hour. Tuesday, mostly cloudy. A chance of showers in the morning, then showers and a chance of thunderstorms in the afternoon. Highs in the mid-70s. East winds 10 to 15 miles per hour with gusts up to 25 miles per hour. Tuesday night, mostly cloudy. Showers and a chance of thunderstorms in the evening, then a chance of showers after midnight. Lows in the upper 50s. Northeast winds 5 to 15 miles per hour. Wednesday, mostly sunny. Highs in the upper 70s. Northeast winds around 5 miles per hour. Wednesday night, mostly clear. Lows in the upper 50s. Thursday, mostly sunny. A chance of showers and thunderstorms in the afternoon. Highs in the mid-80s. Chance of rain 30%. Thursday night, partly cloudy. A chance of showers and thunderstorms in the evening, then a slight chance of showers after midnight. Lows in the lower 60s. Chance of rain 40%. Friday, sunny. Highs around 90. Friday night, mostly clear with a slight chance of showers and thunderstorms. Lows in the mid-60s. Chance of rain 20%. Saturday, sunny. Highs in the lower 90s. Saturday night, mostly clear. Lows in the upper 60s. Sunday, sunny. Highs in the upper 90s. For Western Lake Sakakawea, tonight, east winds 10 to 15 miles per hour. Partly cloudy in the evening then becoming mostly cloudy. Lows in the upper 50s. Tuesday, east winds 10 to 20 miles per hour. Slight chance of thunderstorms early in the morning. Showers likely through the day. Slight chance of thunderstorms early in the afternoon. Cloudy. Highs in the lower 70s. For Eastern Lake Sakakawea, tonight, northeast winds 10 to 20 miles per hour. Partly cloudy in the evening then becoming mostly cloudy. Lows in the upper 50s. Tuesday, east winds 10 to 20 miles per hour. Showers likely through the day. Slight chance of thunderstorms early in the afternoon. Mostly cloudy. Highs in the lower 70s. For Northern Lake Oahe, tonight, breezy. Northeast winds 15 to 25 miles per hour decreasing to 10 to 15 miles per hour early in the morning. Mostly clear in the evening then becoming mostly cloudy. Lows in the lower 60s. Tuesday, east winds 10 to 20 miles per hour. Showers through the day. Chance of thunderstorms in the late morning and afternoon. Mostly cloudy. Highs 77 to 82. Here are the weather conditions at 5 p.m. Central Daylight Time. Bismarck, sunny. Temperature 85 degrees, relative humidity 44%.

Wind north at 17 miles an hour, gusting to 25. Pressure 30.04 inches and rising. Mendan, sunny. 82 degrees, relative humidity 57%. Wind north at 15 miles an hour, gusting to 22. Hazen, sunny. 81 degrees, relative humidity 39%. Wind north at 12 miles an hour. Harvey, mostly sunny. 75 degrees, relative humidity 64%. Wind northwest at 12 miles an hour, gusting to 21. Minot, mostly sunny. 78 degrees, relative humidity 51%. Wind northwest at 12 miles an hour. Dickinson, mostly sunny. 82 degrees, relative humidity 40%. Wind north at 13 miles an hour, gusting to 21. Elsewhere around North Dakota, it was 79 at Garrison. It was mostly sunny, with a temperature of 74 at Williston, 85 at Jamestown, and 79 at Devil's Lake. At Fargo, it was partly sunny, with a temperature of 88. At Grand Forks, it was cloudy, with a temperature of 88. In northern South Dakota, the temperatures were 91 degrees. At Mobridge, it was sunny. At Aberdeen, it was partly sunny. In eastern Montana, skies ranged from sunny to mostly sunny. It was 83 at Miles City, 80 at Glendive, and 79 at Sydney. Once again, at Bismarck, the temperature was 85 degrees under sunny skies. The regional weather forecast from your National Weather Service office in Bismarck. Isolated severe thunderstorms are possible this afternoon and evening in the southern James River Valley. High chances of showers and thunderstorms exist beginning late tonight in southwest North Dakota and spreading across most of western and south-central North Dakota Tuesday and Tuesday night. Only a low risk of a strong or severe storm exists with this activity south of I-94. A cooling trend is expected through midweek before a warming trend occurs late this week and into next weekend. The detailed forecast for North Dakota, tonight, partly cloudy in the evening then becoming mostly cloudy. Lows in the lower 50s to mid-60s. Tuesday, mostly cloudy. Chance of showers and thunderstorms through the day. Highs in the upper 60s to lower 80s. Tuesday night, mostly cloudy. Chance of thunderstorms. Lows in the 50s to lower 60s. Wednesday, partly sunny then becoming mostly sunny in the afternoon then becoming mostly clear. Highs in the 70s to lower 80s. Here is the forecast for the Bismarck-Mendon listening area. Rest of today, sunny. Highs in the upper 80s. North winds around 15 miles per hour with gusts up to 25 miles per hour. Tonight, increasing clouds. Lows in the lower 60s. Northeast winds 10 to 15 miles per hour. Tuesday, mostly cloudy. A chance of showers in the morning, then showers and a chance of thunderstorms in the afternoon. Highs in the mid-70s. East winds 10 to 15 miles per hour with gusts up to 25 miles per hour. Tuesday night, mostly cloudy. Showers and a chance of thunderstorms in the evening, then a chance of showers after midnight. Lows in the upper 50s. Northeast winds 5 to 15 miles per hour. Wednesday, mostly sunny. Highs in the upper 70s. Northeast winds around 5 miles per hour. Wednesday night, mostly clear. Lows in the upper 50s. Thursday, mostly sunny. A chance of showers and thunderstorms in the afternoon. Highs in the mid-80s. Chance of rain 30%. Thursday night, partly cloudy. A chance of showers and thunderstorms in the evening, then a slight chance of showers after midnight. Lows in the lower 60s. Chance of rain 40%. Friday, sunny. Highs around 90. Friday night, mostly clear with a slight chance of showers and thunderstorms. Lows in the mid-60s. Chance of rain 20%. Saturday, sunny. Highs in the lower 90s. Saturday night, mostly clear. Lows in the upper 60s. Sunday, sunny. Highs in the upper 90s. For Western Lake Sakakawea, tonight, east winds 10 to 15 miles per hour. Partly cloudy in the evening then becoming mostly cloudy. Lows in the upper 50s. Tuesday,

winds 10 to 20 miles per hour. Slight chance of thunderstorms early in the morning. Showers likely through the day. Slight chance of thunderstorms early in the afternoon. Cloudy. Highs in the lower 70s. For eastern Lake Sakakawea, tonight, northeast winds 10 to 20 miles per hour. Partly cloudy in the evening, then becoming mostly cloudy. Lows in the upper 50s. Tuesday, east winds 10 to 20 miles per hour. Showers likely through the day. Slight chance of thunderstorms early in the afternoon. Mostly cloudy. Highs in the lower 70s. For northern Lake Oahe, tonight, breezy. Northeast winds 15 to 25 miles per hour, decreasing to 10 to 15 miles per hour early in the morning. Mostly clear in the evening, then becoming mostly cloudy. Lows in the lower 60s. Tuesday, east winds 10 to 20 miles per hour. Showers through the day. Chance of thunderstorms in the late morning and afternoon. Mostly cloudy. Highs 77 to 82. Here are the weather conditions at 5 p.m. Central Daylight Time. Bismarck, sunny. Temperature 85 degrees, relative humidity 44%. Wind north at 17 miles an hour, gusting to 25. Pressure 30.04 inches and rising. Mendon, sunny. 82 degrees, relative humidity 57%. Wind north at 15 miles an hour, gusting to 22. Hazen, sunny. 81 degrees, relative humidity 39%. Wind north at 12 miles an hour. Harvey, mostly sunny. 75 degrees, relative humidity 64%. Wind northwest at 12 miles an hour, gusting to 21. Minot, mostly sunny. 78 degrees, relative humidity 51%. Wind northwest at 12 miles an hour. Dickinson, mostly sunny. 82 degrees, relative humidity 40%. Wind north at 13 miles an hour, gusting to 21. Elsewhere around North Dakota, it was 79 at Garrison. It was mostly sunny, with a temperature of 74 at Williston, 85 at Jamestown, and 79 at Devil's Lake. At Fargo, it was partly sunny, with a temperature of 88. At Grand Forks, it was cloudy, with a temperature of 88. In northern South Dakota, the temperatures were 91 degrees. At Mobridge, it was sunny. At Aberdeen, it was partly sunny. In eastern Montana, skies ranged from sunny to mostly sunny. It was 83 at Miles City, 80 at Glendive, and 79 at Sydney. Once again, at Bismarck, the temperature was 85 degrees under sunny skies. The regional weather forecast from your National Weather Service office in Bismarck. Isolated severe thunderstorms are possible this afternoon and evening in the southern James River Valley. High chances of showers and thunderstorms exist beginning late tonight in southwest North Dakota and spreading across most of western and south-central North Dakota Tuesday and Tuesday night. Only a low risk of a strong or severe storm exists with this activity south of I-94. A cooling trend is expected through midweek before a warming trend occurs late this week and into next weekend. The detailed forecast for North Dakota, tonight, partly cloudy in the evening, then becoming mostly cloudy. Lows in the lower 50s to mid-60s. Tuesday, mostly cloudy. Chance of showers and thunderstorms through the day. Highs in the upper 60s to lower 80s. Tuesday night, mostly cloudy. Chance of thunderstorms. Lows in the 50s to lower 60s. Wednesday, partly sunny, then becoming mostly sunny in the afternoon, then becoming mostly clear. Highs in the 70s to lower 80s. 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Providing weather information 24 hours a day from your National Weather Service office in Bismarck. Here is the forecast for the Bismarck-Mendon listening area. Rest of today, sunny. Highs in the upper 80s. North winds around 15 miles per hour with gusts up to 25 miles per hour. Tonight, increasing clouds. Lows in the lower 60s. Northeast winds 10 to 15 miles per hour. Tuesday, mostly cloudy. A chance of showers in the morning, then showers and a chance of thunderstorms in the afternoon.

highs in the mid-70s. East winds 10 to 15 miles per hour with gusts up to 25 miles per hour. Tuesday night, mostly cloudy. Showers and a chance of thunderstorms in the evening, then a chance of showers after midnight. Lows in the upper 50s. Northeast winds 5 to 15 miles per hour. Wednesday, mostly sunny. Highs in the upper 70s. Northeast winds around 5 miles per hour. Wednesday night, mostly clear. Lows in the upper 50s. Thursday, mostly sunny. A chance of showers and thunderstorms in the afternoon. Highs in the mid-80s. Chance of rain 30%. Thursday night, partly cloudy. A chance of showers and thunderstorms in the evening, then a slight chance of showers after midnight. Lows in the lower 60s. Chance of rain 40%. Friday, sunny. Highs around 90. Friday night, mostly clear with a slight chance of showers and thunderstorms. Lows in the mid-60s. Chance of rain 20%. Saturday, sunny. Highs in the lower 90s. Saturday night, mostly clear. Lows in the upper 60s. Sunday, sunny. Highs in the upper 90s. For Western Lake Sakakawea, tonight, east winds 10 to 15 miles per hour. Partly cloudy in the evening, then becoming mostly cloudy. Lows in the upper 50s. Tuesday, east winds 10 to 15 miles per hour. Partly cloudy in the evening, then becoming mostly cloudy. Lows in the upper 50s. Tuesday, east winds 10 to 20 miles per hour. Slight chance of thunderstorms early in the morning. Showers likely through the day. Slight chance of thunderstorms early in the afternoon. Cloudy. Highs in the lower 70s. For Eastern Lake Sakakawea, tonight, northeast winds 10 to 20 miles per hour. Partly cloudy in the evening, then becoming mostly cloudy. Lows in the upper 50s. Tuesday, east winds 10 to 20 miles per hour. Showers likely through the day. Slight chance of thunderstorms early in the afternoon. Mostly cloudy. Highs in the lower 70s. For Northern Lake Oahe, tonight, breezy. Northeast winds 15 to 25 miles per hour, decreasing to 10 to 15 miles per hour early in the morning. Mostly clear in the evening, then becoming mostly cloudy. Lows in the lower 60s. Tuesday, east winds 10 to 20 miles per hour. Showers through the day. Chance of thunderstorms in the late morning and afternoon. Mostly cloudy. Highs 77 to 82. Here are the weather conditions at 5 p.m. Central Daylight Time. Bismarck, sunny. Temperature 85 degrees, relative humidity 44%. Wind north at 17 miles an hour, gusting to 25. Pressure 30.04 inches and rising. Mendham, sunny. 82 degrees, relative humidity 57%. Wind north at 15 miles an hour, gusting to 22. Hazen, sunny. 81 degrees, relative humidity 39%. Wind north at 12 miles an hour. Harvey, mostly sunny. 75 degrees, relative humidity 64%. Wind northwest at 12 miles an hour, gusting to 21. Minot, mostly sunny. 78 degrees, relative humidity 51%. Wind northwest at 12 miles an hour. Dickinson, mostly sunny. 82 degrees, relative humidity 40%. Wind north at 13 miles an hour, gusting to 21. Elsewhere around North Dakota, it was 79 at Garrison. It was mostly sunny, with a temperature of 74 at Williston, 85 at Jamestown, and 79 at Devil's Lake. At Fargo, it was partly sunny, with a temperature of 88. At Grand Forks, it was cloudy, with a temperature of 88. In northern South Dakota, the temperatures were 91 degrees. At Mobridge, it was sunny. At Aberdeen, it was partly sunny. In eastern Montana, skies ranged from sunny to mostly sunny. It was 83 at Miles City, 80 at Glendive, and 79 at Sydney. Once again, at Bismarck, the temperature was 85 degrees under sunny skies. The regional weather forecast from your National Weather Service office in Bismarck. Isolated severe thunderstorms are

possible this afternoon and evening in the southern James River Valley. High chances of showers and thunderstorms exist beginning late tonight in southwest North Dakota and spreading across most of western and south-central North Dakota Tuesday and Tuesday night. Only a low risk of a strong or severe storm exists with this activity south of I-94. A cooling trend is expected through midweek, before a warming trend occurs late this week and into next weekend. The detailed forecast for North Dakota, tonight, partly cloudy in the evening then becoming mostly cloudy. Lows in the lower 50s to mid-60s. Tuesday, mostly cloudy. Chance of showers and thunderstorms through the day. Highs in the upper 60s to lower 80s. Tuesday night, mostly cloudy. Chance of thunderstorms. Lows in the 50s to lower 60s. Wednesday, partly sunny then becoming mostly sunny in the afternoon then becoming mostly clear. Highs in the 70s to lower 80s. Here is the forecast for the Bismarck Minden listening area. Rest of today, sunny. Highs in the upper 80s. North winds around 15 miles per hour with gusts up to 25 miles per hour. Tonight, increasing clouds. Lows in the lower 60s. Northeast winds 10 to 15 miles per hour. Tuesday, mostly cloudy. A chance of showers in the morning, then showers and a chance of thunderstorms in the afternoon. Highs in the mid-70s. East winds 10 to 15 miles per hour with gusts up to 25 miles per hour. Tuesday night, mostly cloudy. Showers and a chance of thunderstorms in the evening, then a chance of showers after midnight. Lows in the upper 50s. Northeast winds 5 to 15 miles per hour. Wednesday, mostly sunny. Highs in the upper 70s. Northeast winds around 5 miles per hour. Wednesday night, mostly clear. Lows in the upper 50s. Thursday, mostly sunny. A chance of showers and thunderstorms in the afternoon. Highs in the mid-80s. Chance of rain 30%. Thursday night, partly cloudy. A chance of showers and thunderstorms in the evening, then a slight chance of showers after midnight. Lows in the lower 60s. Chance of rain 40%. Friday, sunny. Highs around 90. Friday night, mostly clear with a slight chance of showers and thunderstorms. Lows in the mid-60s. Chance of rain 20%. Saturday, sunny. Highs in the lower 90s. Saturday night, mostly clear. Lows in the upper 60s. Sunday, sunny. Highs in the upper 90s. For western Lake Sakakawea, tonight, east winds 10 to 15 miles per hour. Partly cloudy in the evening then becoming mostly cloudy. Lows in the upper 50s. Tuesday, east winds 10 to 20 miles per hour. Slight chance of thunderstorms early in the morning. Showers likely through the day. Slight chance of thunderstorms early in the afternoon. Cloudy. Highs in the lower 70s. For eastern Lake Sakakawea, tonight, northeast winds 10 to 20 miles per hour. Partly cloudy in the evening then becoming mostly cloudy. Lows in the upper 50s. Tuesday, east winds 10 to 20 miles per hour. Showers likely through the day. Slight chance of thunderstorms early in the afternoon. Mostly cloudy. Highs in the lower 70s. For northern Lake Oahe, tonight, breezy. Northeast winds 15 to 25 miles per hour decreasing to 10 to 15 miles per hour early in the morning. Mostly clear in the evening then becoming mostly cloudy. Lows in the lower 60s. Tuesday, east winds 10 to 20 miles per hour. Showers through the day. Chance of thunderstorms in the late morning and afternoon. Mostly cloudy. Highs 77 to 82. Here are the weather conditions at 5 p.m. Central Daylight Time. Bismarck, sunny. Temperature 85 degrees, relative humidity 44%. Wind north at 17 miles an hour, gusting to 25. Pressure 30.04 inches and rising. Minden, sunny. 82 degrees, relative humidity 57%. Wind north at 15 miles an hour, gusting to 22. Hazen, sunny. 81 degrees, relative humidity 39%. Wind north at 12 miles an hour. Harvey, mostly sunny.

75 degrees, relative humidity 64%. Wind northwest at 12 miles an hour, gusting to 21. Minot, mostly sunny. 78 degrees, relative humidity 51%. Wind northwest at 12 miles an hour. Dickinson, mostly sunny. 82 degrees, relative humidity 40%. Wind north at 13 miles an hour, gusting to 21. Elsewhere around North Dakota, it was 79 at Garrison. It was mostly sunny, with a temperature of 74 at Williston, 85 at Jamestown, and 79 at Devil's Lake. At Fargo, it was partly sunny, with a temperature of 88. At Grand Forks, it was cloudy, with a temperature of 88. In northern South Dakota, the temperatures were 91 degrees. At Mobridge, it was sunny. At Aberdeen, it was partly sunny. In eastern Montana, skies ranged from sunny to mostly sunny. It was 83 at Miles City, 80 at Glendive, and 79 at Sydney. Once again, at Bismarck, the temperature was 85 degrees under sunny skies. The regional weather forecast from your National Weather Service office in Bismarck. Isolated severe thunderstorms are possible this afternoon and evening in the southern James River Valley. High chances of showers and thunderstorms exist beginning late tonight in southwest North Dakota and spreading across most of western and south-central North Dakota Tuesday and Tuesday night. Only a low risk of a strong or severe storm exists with this activity south of I-94. A cooling trend is expected through midweek before a warming trend occurs late this week and into next weekend. The detailed forecast for North Dakota, tonight, partly cloudy in the evening then becoming mostly cloudy. Lows in the lower 50s to mid-60s. Tuesday, mostly cloudy. Chance of showers and thunderstorms through the day. Highs in the upper 60s to lower 80s. Tuesday night, mostly cloudy. Chance of thunderstorms. Lows in the 50s to lower 60s. Wednesday, partly sunny then becoming mostly sunny in the afternoon then becoming mostly clear. Highs in the 70s to lower 80s. Here is the forecast for the Bismarck, Minden listening area. Rest of today, sunny. Highs in the upper 80s. North winds around 15 miles per hour with gusts up to 25 miles per hour. Tonight, increasing clouds. Lows in the lower 60s. Northeast winds 10 to 15 miles per hour. Tuesday, mostly cloudy. A chance of showers in the morning, then showers and a chance of thunderstorms in the afternoon. Highs in the mid-70s. East winds 10 to 15 miles per hour with gusts up to 25 miles per hour. Tuesday night, mostly cloudy. Showers and a chance of thunderstorms in the evening, then a chance of showers after midnight. Lows in the upper 50s. Northeast winds 5 to 15 miles per hour. Wednesday, mostly sunny. Highs in the upper 70s. Northeast winds around 5 miles per hour. Wednesday night, mostly clear. Lows in the upper 50s. Thursday, mostly sunny. A chance of showers and thunderstorms in the afternoon. Highs in the mid-80s. Chance of rain 30%. Thursday night, partly cloudy. A chance of showers and thunderstorms in the evening, then a slight chance of showers after midnight. Lows in the lower 60s. Chance of rain 40%. Friday, sunny. Highs around 90. Friday night, mostly clear with a slight chance of showers and thunderstorms. Lows in the mid-60s. Chance of rain 20%. Saturday, sunny. Highs in the lower 90s. Saturday night, mostly clear. Lows in the upper 60s. Sunday, sunny. Highs in the upper 90s. For Western Lake Sakakawea, tonight, east winds 10 to 15 miles per hour. Partly cloudy in the evening then becoming mostly cloudy. Lows in the upper 50s. Tuesday, east winds 10 to 20 miles per hour. Slight chance of thunderstorms early in the morning. Showers likely through the day. Slight chance of thunderstorms early in the afternoon. Cloudy. Highs in the lower 70s. For Eastern Lake Sakakawea, tonight, northeast winds 10 to 20 miles per hour. Partly cloudy in the evening then becoming mostly cloudy. Lows in the upper 50s. Tuesday, east winds 10
to 20 miles per hour. Showers likely through the day. Slight chance of thunderstorms early in the afternoon. Mostly cloudy. Highs in the lower 70s. For northern Lake Oahe, tonight, breezy. Northeast winds 15 to 25 miles per hour, decreasing to 10 to 15 miles per hour early in the morning. Mostly clear in the evening, then becoming mostly cloudy. Lows in the lower 60s. Tuesday, east winds 10 to 20 miles per hour. Showers through the day. Chance of thunderstorms in the late morning and afternoon. Mostly cloudy. Highs 77 to 82. Here are the weather conditions at 5 p.m. Central Daylight Time. Bismarck, sunny. Temperature 85 degrees, relative humidity 44%. Wind north at 17 miles an hour, gusting to 25. Pressure 30.04 inches and rising. Mendham, sunny. 82 degrees, relative humidity 57%. Wind north at 15 miles an hour, gusting to 22. Hazen, sunny. 81 degrees, relative humidity 39%. Wind north at 12 miles an hour. Harvey, mostly sunny. 75 degrees, relative humidity 64%. Wind northwest at 12 miles an hour, gusting to 21. Minot, mostly sunny. 78 degrees, relative humidity 51%. Wind northwest at 12 miles an hour. Dickinson, mostly sunny. 82 degrees, relative humidity 40%. Wind north at 13 miles an hour, gusting to 21. Elsewhere around North Dakota, it was 79 at Garrison. It was mostly sunny, with a temperature of 74 at Williston, 85 at Jamestown, and 79 at Devil's Lake. At Fargo, it was partly sunny, with a temperature of 88. At Grand Forks, it was cloudy, with a temperature of 88. In northern South Dakota, the temperatures were 91 degrees. At Mobridge, it was sunny. At Aberdeen, it was partly sunny. In eastern Montana, skies ranged from sunny to mostly sunny. It was 83 at Miles City, 80 at Glendive, and 79 at Sydney. Once again, at Bismarck, the temperature was 85 degrees under sunny skies. The regional weather forecast from your National Weather Service office in Bismarck. Isolated severe thunderstorms are possible this afternoon and evening in the southern James River Valley. High chances of showers and thunderstorms exist beginning late tonight in southwest North Dakota and spreading across most of western and south-central North Dakota Tuesday and Tuesday night. Only a low risk of a strong or severe storm exists with this activity south of I-94. A cooling trend is expected through midweek before a warming trend occurs late this week and into next weekend. The detailed forecast for North Dakota, tonight, partly cloudy in the evening, then becoming mostly cloudy. Lows in the lower 50s to mid-60s. Tuesday, mostly cloudy. Chance of showers and thunderstorms through the day. Highs in the upper 60s to lower 80s. Tuesday night, mostly cloudy. Chance of thunderstorms. Lows in the 50s to lower 60s. Wednesday, partly sunny, then becoming mostly sunny in the afternoon, then becoming mostly clear. Highs in the 70s to lower 80s. Here is the forecast for the Bismarck Mendham listening area. Rest of today, sunny. Highs in the upper 80s. North winds around 15 miles per hour with gusts up to 25 miles per hour. Tonight, increasing clouds. Lows in the lower 60s. Northeast winds 10 to 15 miles per hour. Tuesday, mostly cloudy. A chance of showers in the morning, then showers and a chance of thunderstorms in the afternoon. Highs in the mid-70s. East winds 10 to 15 miles per hour with gusts up to 25 miles per hour. Tuesday night, mostly cloudy. Showers and a chance of thunderstorms in the evening, then a chance of showers after midnight. Lows in the upper 50s. Northeast winds 5 to 15 miles per hour. Wednesday, mostly sunny. Highs in the upper 70s. Northeast winds around 5 miles per hour. Wednesday night, mostly clear. Lows in the upper 50s. Thursday, mostly sunny. A chance of showers and thunderstorms in the afternoon. Highs in the mid 80s. Chance of rain 30%.

Thursday night, partly cloudy. A chance of showers and thunderstorms in the evening, then a slight chance of showers after midnight. Lows in the lower 60s. Chance of rain 40%. Friday, sunny. Highs around 90. Friday night, mostly clear with a slight chance of showers and thunderstorms. Lows in the mid-60s. Chance of rain 20%. Saturday, sunny. Highs in the lower 90s. Saturday night, mostly clear. Lows in the upper 60s. Sunday, sunny. Highs in the upper 90s. For Western Lake Sakakawea, tonight, east winds 10 to 15 miles per hour. Partly cloudy in the evening, then becoming mostly cloudy. Lows in the upper 50s. Tuesday, east winds 10 to 20 miles per hour. Slight chance of thunderstorms early in the morning. Showers likely through the day. Slight chance of thunderstorms early in the afternoon. Cloudy. Highs in the lower 70s. For Eastern Lake Sakakawea, tonight, northeast winds 10 to 20 miles per hour. Partly cloudy in the evening, then becoming mostly cloudy. Lows in the upper 50s. Tuesday, east winds 10 to 20 miles per hour. Showers likely through the day. Slight chance of thunderstorms early in the afternoon. Mostly cloudy. Highs in the lower 70s. For Northern Lake Oahe, tonight, breezy. Northeast winds 15 to 25 miles per hour, decreasing to 10 to 15 miles per hour early in the morning. Mostly clear in the evening, then becoming mostly cloudy. Lows in the lower 60s. Tuesday, east winds 10 to 20 miles per hour. Showers through the day. Chance of thunderstorms in the late morning and afternoon. Mostly cloudy. Highs 77 to 82. Here are the weather conditions at 5 p.m. Central Daylight Time. Bismarck, sunny. Temperature 85 degrees, relative humidity 44%. Wind north at 17 miles an hour, gusting to 25. Pressure 30.04 inches and rising. Mendham, sunny. 82 degrees, relative humidity 57%. Wind north at 15 miles an hour, gusting to 22. Hazen, sunny. 81 degrees, relative humidity 39%. Wind north at 12 miles an hour. Harvey, mostly sunny. 75 degrees, relative humidity 64%. Wind northwest at 12 miles an hour, gusting to 21. Minot, mostly sunny. 78 degrees, relative humidity 51%. Wind northwest at 12 miles an hour. Dickinson, mostly sunny. 82 degrees, relative humidity 40%. Wind north at 13 miles an hour, gusting to 21. Elsewhere around North Dakota, it was 79 at Garrison. It was mostly sunny, with a temperature of 74 at Williston, 85 at Jamestown, and 79 at Devil's Lake. At Fargo, it was partly sunny, with a temperature of 88. At Grand Forks, it was cloudy, with a temperature of 88. In northern South Dakota, the temperatures were 91 degrees. At Mobridge, it was sunny. At Aberdeen, it was partly sunny. In eastern Montana, skies ranged from sunny to mostly sunny. It was 83 at Miles City, 80 at Glendive, and 79 at Sydney. Once again, at Bismarck, the temperature was 85 degrees under sunny skies. The regional weather forecast from your National Weather Service office in Bismarck. Isolated severe thunderstorms are possible this afternoon and evening in the southern James River Valley. High chances of showers and thunderstorms exist beginning late tonight in southwest North Dakota and spreading across most of western and south-central North Dakota Tuesday and Tuesday night. Only a low risk of a strong or severe storm exists with this activity south of I-94. A cooling trend is expected through midweek before a warming trend occurs late this week and into next weekend. The detailed forecast for North Dakota, tonight, partly cloudy in the evening, then becoming mostly cloudy. Lows in the lower 50s to mid-60s. Tuesday, mostly cloudy. Chance of showers and thunderstorms through the day. Highs in the upper 60s to lower 80s. Tuesday night, mostly cloudy. Chance of thunderstorms. Lows in the 50s to lower 60s. Wednesday, partly sunny, then becoming

mostly sunny in the afternoon, then becoming mostly clear. Highs in the 70s to lower 80s. Here is the forecast for the Bismarck Mainland listening area. Rest of today, sunny. Highs in the upper 80s. North winds around 15 miles per hour with gusts up to 25 miles per hour. Tonight, increasing clouds. Lows in the lower 60s. Northeast winds 10 to 15 miles per hour. Tuesday, mostly cloudy. A chance of showers in the morning, then showers and a chance of thunderstorms in the afternoon. Highs in the mid-70s. East winds 10 to 15 miles per hour with gusts up to 25 miles per hour. Tuesday night, mostly cloudy. Showers and a chance of thunderstorms in the evening, then a chance of showers after midnight. Lows in the upper 50s. Northeast winds 5 to 15 miles per hour. Wednesday, mostly sunny. Highs in the upper 70s. Northeast winds around 5 miles per hour. Wednesday night, mostly clear. Lows in the upper 50s. Thursday, mostly sunny. A chance of showers and thunderstorms in the afternoon. Highs in the mid-80s. Chance of rain 30%. Thursday night, partly cloudy. A chance of showers and thunderstorms in the evening, then a slight chance of showers after midnight. Lows in the lower 60s. Chance of rain 40%. Friday, sunny. Highs around 90. Friday night, mostly clear with a slight chance of showers and thunderstorms. Lows in the mid-60s. Chance of rain 20%. Saturday, sunny. Highs in the lower 90s. Saturday night, mostly clear. Lows in the upper 60s. Sunday, sunny. Highs in the upper 90s. For Western Lake Sakakawea, tonight, east winds 10 to 15 miles per hour. Partly cloudy in the evening, then becoming mostly cloudy. Lows in the upper 50s. Tuesday, east winds 10 to 20 miles per hour. Slight chance of thunderstorms early in the morning. Showers likely through the day. Slight chance of thunderstorms early in the afternoon. Cloudy. Highs in the lower 70s. For Eastern Lake Sakakawea, tonight, northeast winds 10 to 20 miles per hour. Partly cloudy in the evening, then becoming mostly cloudy. Lows in the upper 50s. Tuesday, east winds 10 to 20 miles per hour. Showers likely through the day. Slight chance of thunderstorms early in the afternoon. Mostly cloudy. Highs in the lower 70s. For Northern Lake Orahi, tonight, breezy. Northeast winds 15 to 25 miles per hour, decreasing to 10 to 15 miles per hour early in the morning. Mostly clear in the evening, then becoming mostly cloudy. Lows in the lower 60s. Tuesday, east winds 10 to 20 miles per hour. Showers through the day. Chance of thunderstorms in the late morning and afternoon. Mostly cloudy. Highs 77 to 82. Here are the weather conditions at 5 p.m. Central Daylight Time. Bismarck, sunny. Temperature 85 degrees, relative humidity 44%. Wind north at 17 miles an hour, gusting to 25. Pressure 30.04 inches and rising. Mainland, sunny. 82 degrees, relative humidity 57%. Wind north at 15 miles an hour, gusting to 22. Hazen, sunny. 81 degrees, relative humidity 39%. Wind north at 12 miles an hour. Harvey, mostly sunny. 75 degrees, relative humidity 64%. Wind northwest at 12 miles an hour, gusting to 21. Minot, mostly sunny. 78 degrees, relative humidity 51%. Wind northwest at 12 miles an hour. Dickinson, mostly sunny. 82 degrees, relative humidity 40%. Wind north at 13 miles an hour, gusting to 21. Elsewhere around North Dakota, it was 79 at Garrison. It was mostly sunny, with a temperature of 74 at Williston, 85 at Jamestown, and 79 at Devil's Lake. At Fargo, it was partly sunny, with a temperature of 88. At Grand Forks, it was cloudy, with a temperature of 88. In northern South Dakota, the temperatures were 91 degrees.
at Mobridge.

It was sunny. At Aberdeen, it was partly sunny. In eastern Montana, skies ranged from sunny to mostly sunny. It was 83 at Miles City, 80 at Glendive, and 79 at Sydney. Once again, at Bismarck, the temperature was 85 degrees under sunny skies. This is NOAA Weather Radio Station WXL78 in Bismarck, North Dakota, operating on a frequency of 162.475 MHz. Providing weather information 24 hours a day from your National Weather Service office in Bismarck. The regional weather forecast from your National Weather Service office in Bismarck. Isolated severe thunderstorms are possible this afternoon and evening in the southern James River Valley. High chances of showers and thunderstorms exist beginning late tonight in southwest North Dakota and spreading across most of western and south-central North Dakota Tuesday and Tuesday night. Only a low risk of a strong or severe storm exists with this activity south of I-94. A cooling trend is expected through midweek, before a warming trend occurs late this week and into next weekend. The detailed forecast for North Dakota, tonight, partly cloudy in the evening then becoming mostly cloudy. Lows in the lower 50s to mid-60s. Tuesday, mostly cloudy. Chance of showers and thunderstorms through the day. Highs in the upper 60s to lower 80s. Tuesday night, mostly cloudy. Chance of thunderstorms. Lows in the 50s to lower 60s. Wednesday, partly sunny then becoming mostly sunny in the afternoon then becoming mostly clear. Highs in the 70s to lower 80s. Here is the forecast for the Bismarck, Minden listening area. Rest of today, sunny. Highs in the upper 80s. North winds around 15 miles per hour with gusts up to 25 miles per hour. Tonight, increasing clouds. Lows in the lower 60s. Northeast winds 10 to 15 miles per hour. Tuesday, mostly cloudy. A chance of showers in the morning, then showers and a chance of thunderstorms in the afternoon. Highs in the mid-70s. East winds 10 to 15 miles per hour with gusts up to 25 miles per hour. Tuesday night, mostly cloudy. Showers and a chance of thunderstorms in the evening, then a chance of showers after midnight. Lows in the upper 50s. Northeast winds 5 to 15 miles per hour. Wednesday, mostly sunny. Highs in the upper 70s. Northeast winds around 5 miles per hour. Wednesday night, mostly clear. Lows in the upper 50s. Thursday, mostly sunny. A chance of showers and thunderstorms in the afternoon. Highs in the mid-80s. Chance of rain 30%. Thursday night, partly cloudy. A chance of showers and thunderstorms in the evening, then a slight chance of showers after midnight. Lows in the lower 60s. Chance of rain 40%. Friday, sunny. Highs around 90. Friday night, mostly clear with a slight chance of showers and thunderstorms. Lows in the mid-60s. Chance of rain 20%. Saturday, sunny. Highs in the lower 90s. Saturday night, mostly clear. Lows in the upper 60s. Sunday, sunny. Highs in the upper 90s. For Western Lake Sakakawea, tonight, east winds 10 to 15 miles per hour. Partly cloudy in the evening then becoming mostly cloudy. Lows in the upper 50s. Tuesday, east winds 10 to 20 miles per hour. Slight chance of thunderstorms early in the morning. Showers likely through the day. Slight chance of thunderstorms early in the afternoon. Cloudy. Highs in the lower 70s. For Eastern Lake Sakakawea, tonight, northeast winds 10 to 20 miles per hour. Partly cloudy in the evening then becoming mostly cloudy. Lows in the upper 50s. Tuesday, east winds 10 to 20 miles per hour. Showers likely through the day. Slight chance of thunderstorms early in the afternoon. Mostly cloudy. Highs in the lower 70s. For Northern Lake Oahe, tonight, breezy. Northeast winds 15 to 25 miles per hour decreasing to 10 to 15 miles per hour early in the morning. Mostly clear in the evening then becoming mostly cloudy. Lows in the lower 60s. Tuesday, east winds 10 to 20 miles per hour. Showers through the day. Chance of thunderstorms in the late morning and afternoon.
mostly cloudy. Highs 77 to 82. Here are the weather conditions at 6 p.m. Central Daylight Time. Bismarck, sunny. Temperature 84 degrees, relative humidity 39%. Wind north at 13 miles an hour, gusting to 23. Pressure 30.04 inches and steady. Mendham, sunny. 82 degrees, relative humidity 57%. Wind north at 16 miles an hour. Hazen, sunny. 81 degrees, relative humidity 36%. Wind north at 10 miles an hour, gusting to 16. Harvey, mostly sunny. 77 degrees, relative humidity 61%. Wind north at 15 miles an hour, gusting to 22. Minot, mostly sunny. 78 degrees, relative humidity 53%. Wind north at 10 miles an hour. Dickinson, mostly sunny. 81 degrees, relative humidity 39%. Wind north at 13 miles an hour, gusting to 20. Elsewhere around North Dakota, it was 79 at Garrison. It was mostly sunny, with a temperature of 73 at Williston, 85 at Jamestown, and 79 at Devil's Lake. It was partly sunny, with a temperature of 87 at Fargo, and 85 at Grand Forks. In northern South Dakota, in eastern Montana, skies ranged from sunny to mostly sunny. It was 82 at Miles City, 79 at Glendive, and 78 at Sydney. Once again, at Bismarck, the temperature was 84 degrees under sunny skies. The regional weather forecast from your National Weather Service office in Bismarck. Isolated severe thunderstorms are possible this afternoon and evening in the southern James River Valley. High chances of showers and thunderstorms exist beginning late tonight in southwest North Dakota and spreading across most of western and south-central North Dakota Tuesday and Tuesday night. Only a low risk of a strong or severe storm exists with this activity south of I-94. A cooling trend is expected through midweek before a warming trend occurs late this week and into next weekend. The detailed forecast for North Dakota, tonight, partly cloudy in the evening then becoming mostly cloudy. Lows in the lower 50s to mid-60s. Tuesday, mostly cloudy. Chance of showers and thunderstorms through the day. Highs in the upper 60s to lower 80s. Tuesday night, mostly cloudy. Chance of thunderstorms. Lows in the 50s to lower 60s. Wednesday, partly sunny then becoming mostly sunny in the afternoon then becoming mostly clear. Highs in the 70s to lower 80s. Here is the forecast for the Bismarck-Mendham listening area. Rest of today, sunny. Highs in the upper 80s. North winds around 15 miles per hour with gusts up to 25 miles per hour. Tonight, increasing clouds. Lows in the lower 60s. Northeast winds 10 to 15 miles per hour. Tuesday, mostly cloudy. A chance of showers in the morning, then showers and a chance of thunderstorms in the afternoon. Highs in the mid-70s. East winds 10 to 15 miles per hour with gusts up to 25 miles per hour. Tuesday night, mostly cloudy. Showers and a chance of thunderstorms in the evening, then a chance of showers after midnight. Lows in the upper 50s. Northeast winds 5 to 15 miles per hour. Wednesday, mostly sunny. Highs in the upper 70s. Northeast winds around 5 miles per hour. Wednesday night, mostly clear. Lows in the upper 50s. Thursday, mostly sunny. A chance of showers and thunderstorms in the afternoon. Highs in the mid-80s. Chance of rain 30%. Thursday night, partly cloudy. A chance of showers and thunderstorms in the evening, then a slight chance of showers after midnight. Lows in the lower 60s. Chance of rain 40%. Friday, sunny. Highs around 90. Friday night, mostly clear with a slight chance of showers and thunderstorms. Lows in the mid-60s. Chance of rain 20%. Saturday, sunny. Highs in the lower 90s. Saturday night, mostly clear. Lows in the upper 60s. Sunday, sunny. Highs in the upper 90s. For Western Lake Sakakawea, tonight, east winds 10 to 15 miles per hour.
partly cloudy in the evening, then becoming mostly cloudy.

Cloudy. Lows in the upper 50s. Tuesday, east winds 10 to 20 miles per hour. Slight chance of thunderstorms early in the morning. Showers likely through the day. Slight chance of thunderstorms early in the afternoon. Cloudy. Highs in the lower 70s. For eastern Lake Sakakawea, tonight, northeast winds 10 to 20 miles per hour. Partly cloudy in the evening, then becoming mostly cloudy. Lows in the upper 50s. Tuesday, east winds 10 to 20 miles per hour. Showers likely through the day. Slight chance of thunderstorms early in the afternoon. Mostly cloudy. Highs in the lower 70s. For northern Lake Oahe, tonight, breezy. Northeast winds 15 to 25 miles per hour, decreasing to 10 to 15 miles per hour early in the morning. Mostly clear in the evening, then becoming mostly cloudy. Lows in the lower 60s. Tuesday, east winds 10 to 20 miles per hour. Showers through the day. Chance of thunderstorms in the late morning and afternoon. Mostly cloudy. Highs 77 to 82. Here are the weather conditions at 6 p.m. Central Daylight Time. Bismarck, sunny. Temperature 84 degrees, relative humidity 39%. Wind north at 13 miles an hour, gusting to 23. Pressure 30.04 inches and steady. Mendham, mostly sunny. 82 degrees, relative humidity 57%. Wind north at 16 miles an hour. Hazen, sunny. 81 degrees, relative humidity 36%. Wind north at 10 miles an hour, gusting to 16. Harvey, sunny. 77 degrees, relative humidity 61%. Wind north at 15 miles an hour, gusting to 22. Minot, mostly sunny. 78 degrees, relative humidity 53%. Wind north at 10 miles an hour. Dickinson, sunny. 81 degrees, relative humidity 39%. Wind north at 13 miles an hour, gusting to 20. Elsewhere around North Dakota, it was 79 at Garrison. It was sunny, with a temperature of 85 at Jamestown, and 79 at Devil's Lake. At Williston, it was mostly sunny, with a temperature of 73. It was partly sunny, with a temperature of 87 at Fargo, and 85 at Grand Forks. In northern South Dakota, in eastern Montana, skies ranged from mostly sunny to partly sunny. It was 82 at Mile City, 79 at Glendive, and 78 at Sydney. Once again, at Bismarck, the temperature was 84 degrees under sunny skies. The regional weather forecast from your National Weather Service office in Bismarck. Isolated severe thunderstorms are possible this afternoon and evening in the southern James River Valley. High chances of showers and thunderstorms exist beginning late tonight in southwest North Dakota and spreading across most of western and south-central North Dakota Tuesday and Tuesday night. Only a low risk of a strong or severe storm exists with this activity south of I-94. A cooling trend is expected through midweek before a warming trend occurs late this week and into next weekend. The detailed forecast for North Dakota, tonight, partly cloudy in the evening then becoming mostly cloudy. Lows in the lower 50s to mid-60s. Tuesday, mostly cloudy. Chance of showers and thunderstorms through the day. Highs in the upper 60s to lower 80s. Tuesday night, mostly cloudy. Chance of thunderstorms. Lows in the 50s to lower 60s. Wednesday, partly sunny then becoming mostly sunny in the afternoon then becoming mostly clear. Highs in the 70s to lower 80s. Here is the forecast for the Bismarck-Mendham listening area. Rest of today, sunny. Highs in the upper 80s. North winds around 15 miles per hour with gusts up to 25 miles per hour. Tonight, increasing clouds. Lows in the lower 60s. Northeast winds 10 to 15 miles per hour. Tuesday, mostly cloudy. A chance of showers in the morning, then showers and a chance of thunderstorms in the afternoon. Highs in the mid-70s. East winds 10 to 15 miles per hour with gusts up to 25 miles per hour. Tuesday night, mostly cloudy. Showers and a chance of thunderstorms in the evening, then a chance of showers after midnight. Lows in the upper 50s.

thunderstorms. Lows in the mid-60s. Chance of rain 20%. Saturday, sunny. Highs in the lower 90s. Saturday night, mostly clear. Lows in the upper 60s. Sunday, sunny. Highs in the upper 90s. For Western Lake Sakakawea, tonight, east winds 10 to 15 miles per hour. Partly cloudy in the evening, then becoming mostly cloudy. Lows in the upper 50s. Tuesday, east winds 10 to 20 miles per hour. Slight chance of thunderstorms early in the morning. Showers likely through the day. Slight chance of thunderstorms early in the afternoon. Cloudy. Highs in the lower 70s. For Eastern Lake Sakakawea, tonight, northeast winds 10 to 20 miles per hour. Partly cloudy in the evening, then becoming mostly cloudy. Lows in the upper 50s. Tuesday, east winds 10 to 20 miles per hour. Showers likely through the day. Slight chance of thunderstorms early in the afternoon. Mostly cloudy. Highs in the lower 70s. For Northern Lake Orahi, tonight, breezy. Northeast winds 15 to 25 miles per hour, decreasing to 10 to 15 miles per hour early in the morning. Mostly clear in the evening, then becoming mostly cloudy. Lows in the lower 60s. Tuesday, east winds 10 to 20 miles per hour. Showers through the day. Chance of thunderstorms in the late morning and afternoon. Mostly cloudy. Highs 77 to 82. Here are the weather conditions at 6 p.m. Central Daylight Time. Bismarck, sunny. Temperature 84 degrees, relative humidity 39%. Wind north at 13 miles an hour, gusting to 23. Pressure 30.04 inches and steady. Mendon, mostly sunny. 82 degrees, relative humidity 57%. Wind north at 16 miles an hour. Hazen, sunny. 81 degrees, relative humidity 36%. Wind north at 10 miles an hour, gusting to 16. Harvey, sunny. 77 degrees, relative humidity 61%. Wind north at 15 miles an hour, gusting to 22. Minot, mostly sunny. 78 degrees, relative humidity 53%. Wind north at 10 miles an hour. Dickinson, sunny. 81 degrees, relative humidity 39%. Wind north at 13 miles an hour, gusting to 20. Elsewhere around North Dakota, it was 79 at Garrison. It was sunny, with a temperature of 85 at Jamestown, and 79 at Devil's Lake. At Williston, it was mostly sunny, with a temperature of 73. It was partly sunny, with a temperature of 87 at Fargo, and 85 at Grand Forks. In northern South Dakota, in eastern Montana, skies ranged from mostly sunny to partly sunny. It was 82 at Miles City, 79 at Glendive, and 78 at Sydney. Once again, at Bismarck, the temperature was 84 degrees under sunny skies. The regional weather forecast from your National Weather Service office in Bismarck. Isolated severe thunderstorms are possible this afternoon and evening in the southern James River Valley. High chances of showers and thunderstorms exist beginning late tonight in southwest North Dakota and spreading across most of western and south-central North Dakota Tuesday and Tuesday night. Only a low risk of a strong or severe storm exists with this activity south of I-94. A cooling trend is expected through midweek, before a warming trend occurs late this week and into next weekend. The detailed forecast for North Dakota, tonight, partly cloudy in the evening, then becoming mostly cloudy. Lows in the lower 50s to mid-60s. Tuesday, mostly cloudy. Chance of showers and thunderstorms through the day. Highs in the upper 60s to lower 80s. Tuesday night, mostly cloudy. Chance of thunderstorms. Lows in the 50s to lower 60s. Wednesday, partly sunny, then becoming mostly sunny in the afternoon, then becoming mostly clear. Highs in the 70s to lower 80s. Here is the forecast for the Bismarck-Mendon listening area. Rest of today, sunny. Highs in the upper 80s. North winds around 15 miles per hour with gusts up to 25 miles per hour. Tonight, increasing clouds. Lows in the lower 60s. Northeast winds 10 to

15 miles per hour. Tuesday, mostly cloudy. A chance of showers in the morning, then showers and a chance of thunderstorms in the afternoon. Highs in the mid-70s. East winds 10 to 15 miles per hour with gusts up to 25 miles per hour. Tuesday night, mostly cloudy. Showers and a chance of thunderstorms in the evening, then a chance of showers after midnight. Lows in the upper 50s. Northeast winds 5 to 15 miles per hour. Wednesday, mostly sunny. Highs in the upper 70s. Northeast winds around 5 miles per hour. Wednesday night, mostly clear. Lows in the upper 50s. Thursday, mostly sunny. A chance of showers and thunderstorms in the afternoon. Highs in the mid-80s. Chance of rain 30%. Thursday night, partly cloudy. A chance of showers and thunderstorms in the evening, then a slight chance of showers after midnight. Lows in the lower 60s. Chance of rain 40%. Friday, sunny. Highs around 90. Friday night, mostly clear with a slight chance of showers and thunderstorms. Lows in the mid-60s. Chance of rain 20%. Saturday, sunny. Highs in the lower 90s. Saturday night, mostly clear. Lows in the upper 60s. Sunday, sunny. Highs in the upper 90s. For Western Lake Sakakawea, tonight, east winds 10 to 15 miles per hour. Partly cloudy in the evening, then becoming mostly cloudy. Lows in the upper 50s. Tuesday, east winds 10 to 20 miles per hour. Slight chance of thunderstorms early in the morning. Showers likely through the day. Slight chance of thunderstorms early in the afternoon. Cloudy. Highs in the lower 70s. For Eastern Lake Sakakawea, tonight, northeast winds 10 to 20 miles per hour. Partly cloudy in the evening, then becoming mostly cloudy. Lows in the upper 50s. Tuesday, east winds 10 to 20 miles per hour. Showers likely through the day. Slight chance of thunderstorms early in the afternoon. Mostly cloudy. Highs in the lower 70s. For Northern Lake Oahe, tonight, breezy. Northeast winds 15 to 25 miles per hour, decreasing to 10 to 15 miles per hour early in the morning. Mostly clear in the evening, then becoming mostly cloudy. Lows in the lower 60s. Tuesday, east winds 10 to 20 miles per hour. Showers through the day. Chance of thunderstorms in the late morning and afternoon. Mostly cloudy. Highs 77 to 82. Here are the weather conditions at 6 p.m. Central Daylight Time. Bismarck, sunny. Temperature 84 degrees, relative humidity 39%. Wind north at 13 miles an hour, gusting to 23. Pressure 30.04 inches and steady. Mendon, mostly sunny. 82 degrees, relative humidity 57%. Wind north at 16 miles an hour. Hazen, sunny. 81 degrees, relative humidity 36%. Wind north at 10 miles an hour, gusting to 16. Harvey, sunny. 77 degrees, relative humidity 61%. Wind north at 15 miles an hour, gusting to 22. Minot, mostly sunny. 78 degrees, relative humidity 53%. Wind north at 10 miles an hour. Dickinson, sunny. 81 degrees, relative humidity 39%. Wind north at 13 miles an hour, gusting to 20. Elsewhere around North Dakota, it was 79 at Garrison. It was sunny, with a temperature of 85 at Jamestown and 79 at Devil's Lake. At Williston, it was mostly sunny, with a temperature of 73. It was partly sunny, with a temperature of 87 at Fargo and 85 at Grand Forks. In northern South Dakota, in eastern Montana, skies ranged from mostly sunny to partly sunny. It was 82 at Mile City, 79 at Glendive, and 78 at Sydney. Once again, at Bismarck, the temperature was 84 degrees under sunny skies. The regional weather forecast from your National Weather Service office in Bismarck. Isolated severe thunderstorms are possible this afternoon and evening in the southern James River Valley. High chances of showers and thunderstorms exist beginning late tonight in

southwest North Dakota and spreading across most of western and south-central North Dakota Tuesday and Tuesday night. Only a low risk of a strong or severe storm exists with this activity south of I-94. A cooling trend is expected through midweek, before a warming trend occurs late this week and into next weekend. The detailed forecast for North Dakota, tonight, partly cloudy in the evening then becoming mostly cloudy. Lows in the lower 50s to mid-60s. Tuesday, mostly cloudy. Chance of showers and thunderstorms through the day. Highs in the upper 60s to lower 80s. Tuesday night, mostly cloudy. Chance of thunderstorms. Lows in the 50s to lower 60s. Wednesday, partly sunny then becoming mostly sunny in the afternoon then becoming mostly clear. Highs in the 70s to lower 80s. Here is the forecast for the Bismarck Minden listening area. Rest of today, sunny. Highs in the upper 80s. North winds around 15 miles per hour with gusts up to 25 miles per hour. Tonight, increasing clouds. Lows in the lower 60s. Northeast winds 10 to 15 miles per hour. Tuesday, mostly cloudy. A chance of showers in the morning, then showers and a chance of thunderstorms in the afternoon. Highs in the mid-70s. East winds 10 to 15 miles per hour with gusts up to 25 miles per hour. Tuesday night, mostly cloudy. Showers and a chance of thunderstorms in the evening, then a chance of showers after midnight. Lows in the upper 50s. Northeast winds 5 to 15 miles per hour. Wednesday, mostly sunny. Highs in the upper 70s. Northeast winds around 5 miles per hour. Wednesday night, mostly clear. Lows in the upper 50s. Thursday, mostly sunny. A chance of showers and thunderstorms in the afternoon. Highs in the mid-80s. Chance of rain 30%. Thursday night, partly cloudy. A chance of showers and thunderstorms in the evening, then a slight chance of showers after midnight. Lows in the lower 60s. Chance of rain 40%. Friday, sunny. Highs around 90. Friday night, mostly clear with a slight chance of showers and thunderstorms. Lows in the mid-60s. Chance of rain 20%. Saturday, sunny. Highs in the lower 90s. Saturday night, mostly clear. Lows in the upper 60s. Sunday, sunny. Highs in the upper 90s. 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Providing weather information 24 hours a day from your National Weather Service office in Bismarck. For Western Lake Sakakawea, tonight, east winds 10 to 15 miles per hour. Partly cloudy in the evening then becoming mostly cloudy. Lows in the upper 50s. Tuesday, east winds 10 to 20 miles per hour. Slight chance of thunderstorms early in the morning. Showers likely through the day. Slight chance of thunderstorms early in the afternoon. Cloudy. Highs in the lower 70s. For Eastern Lake Sakakawea, tonight, northeast winds 10 to 20 miles per hour. Partly cloudy in the evening then becoming mostly cloudy. Lows in the upper 50s. Tuesday, east winds 10 to 20 miles per hour. Showers likely through the day. Slight chance of thunderstorms early in the afternoon. Mostly cloudy. Highs in the lower 70s. For Northern Lake Oahe, tonight, breezy. Northeast winds 15 to 25 miles per hour decreasing to 10 to 15 miles per hour early in the morning. Mostly clear in the evening then becoming mostly cloudy. Lows in the lower 60s. Tuesday, east winds 10 to 20 miles per hour. Showers through the day. Chance of thunderstorms in the late morning and afternoon. Mostly cloudy. Highs 77 to 82. Here are the weather conditions at 6 p.m. Central Daylight Time. Bismarck, sunny. Temperature 84 degrees, relative humidity 39%. Wind north at 13 miles an hour, gusting to 23. Pressure 30.04 inches and steady. Minden, mostly sunny. 82 degrees, relative humidity 57%. Wind north at 16 miles an hour. Hazen, sunny. 81 degrees.

Relative humidity 36%. Wind north at 10 miles an hour, gusting to 16. Harvey, sunny. 77 degrees, relative humidity 61%. Wind north at 15 miles an hour, gusting to 22. Minot, mostly sunny. 78 degrees, relative humidity 53%. Wind north at 10 miles an hour. Dickinson, sunny. 81 degrees, relative humidity 39%. Wind north at 13 miles an hour, gusting to 20. Elsewhere around North Dakota, it was 79 at Garrison. It was sunny, with a temperature of 85 at Jamestown and 79 at Devil's Lake. At Williston, it was mostly sunny, with a temperature of 73. It was partly sunny, with a temperature of 87 at Fargo and 85 at Grand Forks. In northern South Dakota, in eastern Montana, it was partly sunny, with a temperature of 87 at Fargo and 85 at Grand Forks. In northern South Dakota, in eastern Montana, skies ranged from mostly sunny to partly sunny. It was 82 at Miles City, 79 at Glendive, and 78 at Sydney. Once again, at Bismarck, the temperature was 84 degrees under sunny skies. The regional weather forecast from your National Weather Service office in Bismarck. Isolated severe thunderstorms are possible this afternoon and evening in the southern James River Valley. High chances of showers and thunderstorms exist beginning late tonight in southwest North Dakota and spreading across most of western and south-central North Dakota Tuesday and Tuesday night. Only a low risk of a strong or severe storm exists with this activity south of I-94. A cooling trend is expected through midweek before a warming trend occurs late this week and into next weekend. The detailed forecast for North Dakota, tonight, partly cloudy in the evening then becoming mostly cloudy. Lows in the lower 50s to mid-60s. Tuesday, mostly cloudy. Chance of showers and thunderstorms through the day. Highs in the upper 60s to lower 80s. Tuesday night, mostly cloudy. Chance of thunderstorms. Lows in the 50s to lower 60s. Wednesday, partly sunny then becoming mostly sunny in the afternoon then becoming mostly clear. Highs in the 70s to lower 80s. Here is the forecast for the Bismarck Minden listening area. Rest of today, sunny. Highs in the upper 80s. North winds around 15 miles per hour with gusts up to 25 miles per hour. Tonight, increasing clouds. Lows in the lower 60s. Northeast winds 10 to 15 miles per hour. Tuesday, mostly cloudy. A chance of showers in the morning, then showers and a chance of thunderstorms in the afternoon. Highs in the mid-70s. East winds 10 to 15 miles per hour with gusts up to 25 miles per hour. Tuesday night, mostly cloudy. Showers and a chance of thunderstorms in the evening, then a chance of showers after midnight. Lows in the upper 50s. Northeast winds 5 to 15 miles per hour. Wednesday, mostly sunny. Highs in the upper 70s. Northeast winds around 5 miles per hour. Wednesday night, mostly clear. Lows in the upper 50s. Thursday, mostly sunny. A chance of showers and thunderstorms in the afternoon. Highs in the mid-80s. Chance of rain 30%. Thursday night, partly cloudy. A chance of showers and thunderstorms in the evening, then a slight chance of showers after midnight. Lows in the lower 60s. Chance of rain 40%. Friday, sunny. Highs around 90. Friday night, mostly clear with a slight chance of showers and thunderstorms. Lows in the mid-60s. Chance of rain 20%. Saturday, sunny. Highs in the lower 90s. Saturday night, mostly clear. Lows in the upper 60s. Sunday, sunny. Highs in the upper 90s. For Western Lake Sakakawea, tonight, east winds 10 to 15 miles per hour. Partly cloudy in the evening then becoming mostly cloudy. Lows in the upper 50s. Tuesday, east winds 10 to 20 miles per hour. Slight chance of thunderstorms early in the morning. Showers likely through the day. Slight chance of thunderstorms early in the afternoon. Cloudy. Highs in the lower 70s. For Eastern Lake Sakakawea, tonight, northeast

winds 10 to 20 miles per hour. Partly cloudy in the evening, then becoming mostly cloudy. Lows in the upper 50s. Tuesday, east winds 10 to 20 miles per hour. Showers likely through the day. Slight chance of thunderstorms early in the afternoon. Mostly cloudy. Highs in the lower 70s. For northern Lake Oahe, tonight, breezy. Northeast winds 15 to 25 miles per hour, decreasing to 10 to 15 miles per hour early in the morning. Mostly clear in the evening, then becoming mostly cloudy. Lows in the lower 60s. Tuesday, east winds 10 to 20 miles per hour. Showers through the day. Chance of thunderstorms in the late morning and afternoon. Mostly cloudy. Highs 77 to 82. Here are the weather conditions at 6 p.m. Central Daylight Time. Bismarck, sunny. Temperature 84 degrees, relative humidity 39%. Wind north at 13 miles an hour, gusting to 23. Pressure 30.04 inches and steady. Mendham, mostly sunny. 82 degrees, relative humidity 57%. Wind north at 16 miles an hour. Hazen, sunny. 81 degrees, relative humidity 36%. Wind north at 10 miles an hour, gusting to 16. Harvey, sunny. 77 degrees, relative humidity 61%. Wind north at 15 miles an hour, gusting to 22. Minot, mostly sunny. 78 degrees, relative humidity 53%. Wind north at 10 miles an hour. Dickinson, sunny. 81 degrees, relative humidity 39%. Wind north at 13 miles an hour, gusting to 20. Elsewhere around North Dakota, it was 79 at Garrison. It was sunny, with a temperature of 85 at Jamestown, and 79 at Devil's Lake. At Williston, it was mostly sunny, with a temperature of 73. It was partly sunny, with a temperature of 87 at Fargo, and 85 at Grand Forks. In northern South Dakota, in eastern Montana, skies ranged from mostly sunny to partly sunny. It was 82 at Mile City, 79 at Glendive, and 78 at Sydney. Once again, at Bismarck, the temperature was 84 degrees under sunny skies. The regional weather forecast from your National Weather Service office in Bismarck. Isolated severe thunderstorms are possible this afternoon and evening in the southern James River Valley. High chances of showers and thunderstorms exist beginning late tonight in southwest North Dakota and spreading across most of western and south-central North Dakota Tuesday and Tuesday night. Only a low risk of a strong or severe storm exists with this activity south of I-94. A cooling trend is expected through midweek, before a warming trend occurs late this week and into next weekend. The detailed forecast for North Dakota, tonight, partly cloudy in the evening, then becoming mostly cloudy. Lows in the lower 50s to mid-60s. Tuesday, mostly cloudy. Chance of showers and thunderstorms through the day. Highs in the upper 60s to lower 80s. Tuesday night, mostly cloudy. Chance of thunderstorms. Lows in the 50s to lower 60s. Wednesday, partly sunny, then becoming mostly sunny in the afternoon, then becoming mostly clear. Highs in the 70s to lower 80s. Here is the forecast for the Bismarck Mendham listening area. Rest of today, sunny. Highs in the upper 80s. North winds around 15 miles per hour with gusts up to 25 miles per hour. Tonight, increasing clouds. Lows in the lower 60s. Northeast winds around 10 miles per hour with gusts up to 20 miles per hour. Tuesday, mostly cloudy. A chance of showers in the morning, then showers and a chance of thunderstorms in the afternoon. Highs in the mid-70s. East winds 10 to 15 miles per hour with gusts up to 25 miles per hour. Tuesday night, mostly cloudy. Showers and a chance of thunderstorms in the evening, then a chance of showers after midnight. Lows in the upper 50s. Northeast winds 5 to 15 miles per hour. Wednesday, mostly sunny. Highs in the upper 70s. Northeast winds around 5 miles per hour. Wednesday night, mostly clear. Lows in the upper 50s. Thursday, mostly sunny. A chance of showers and thunderstorms in the afternoon.

afternoon. Highs in the mid-80s. Chance of rain 30%. Thursday night, partly cloudy. A chance of showers and thunderstorms in the evening, then a slight chance of showers after midnight. Lows in the lower 60s. Chance of rain 40%. Friday, sunny. Highs around 90. Friday night, mostly clear with a slight chance of showers and thunderstorms. Lows in the mid-60s. Chance of rain 20%. Saturday, sunny. Highs in the lower 90s. Saturday night, mostly clear. Lows in the upper 60s. Sunday, sunny. Highs in the upper 90s. For Western Lake Sakakawea, tonight, east winds 10 to 15 miles per hour. Partly cloudy in the evening, then becoming mostly cloudy. Lows in the upper 50s. Tuesday, east winds 10 to 20 miles per hour. Slight chance of thunderstorms early in the morning. Showers likely through the day. Slight chance of thunderstorms early in the afternoon. Cloudy. Highs in the lower 70s. For Eastern Lake Sakakawea, tonight, northeast winds 10 to 20 miles per hour. Partly cloudy in the evening, then becoming mostly cloudy. Lows in the upper 50s. Tuesday, east winds 10 to 20 miles per hour. Showers likely through the day. Slight chance of thunderstorms early in the afternoon. Mostly cloudy. Highs in the lower 70s. For Northern Lake Oahe, tonight, breezy. Northeast winds 15 to 25 miles per hour, decreasing to 10 to 15 miles per hour early in the morning. Mostly clear in the evening, then becoming mostly cloudy. Lows in the lower 60s. Tuesday, east winds 10 to 20 miles per hour. Showers through the day. Chance of thunderstorms in the late morning and afternoon. Mostly cloudy. Highs 77 to 82. Here are the weather conditions at 6 p.m. Central Daylight Time. Bismarck, sunny. Temperature 84 degrees, relative humidity 39%. Wind north at 13 miles an hour, gusting to 23. Pressure 30.04 inches and steady. Mendham, mostly sunny. 82 degrees, relative humidity 57%. Wind north at 16 miles an hour. Hazen, sunny. 81 degrees, relative humidity 36%. Wind north at 10 miles an hour, gusting to 16. Harvey, sunny. 77 degrees, relative humidity 61%. Wind north at 15 miles an hour, gusting to 22. Minot, mostly sunny. 78 degrees, relative humidity 53%. Wind north at 10 miles an hour. Dickinson, sunny. 81 degrees, relative humidity 39%. Wind north at 13 miles an hour, gusting to 20. Elsewhere around North Dakota, it was 79 at Garrison. It was sunny, with a temperature of 85 at Jamestown and 79 at Devil's Lake. At Williston, it was mostly sunny, with a temperature of 73. It was partly sunny, with a temperature of 87 at Fargo and 85 at Grand Forks. In northern South Dakota, in eastern Montana, skies ranged from mostly sunny to partly sunny. It was 82 at Miles City, 79 at Glendive, and 78 at Sydney. Once again, at Bismarck, the temperature was 84 degrees under sunny skies. The regional weather forecast from your National Weather Service office in Bismarck. Isolated severe thunderstorms are possible this afternoon and evening in the southern James River Valley. High chances of showers and thunderstorms exist beginning late tonight in southwest North Dakota and spreading across most of western and south-central North Dakota Tuesday and Tuesday night. Only a low risk of a strong or severe storm exists with this activity south of I-94. A cooling trend is expected through midweek before a warming trend occurs late this week and into next weekend. The detailed forecast for North Dakota, tonight, partly cloudy in the evening then becoming mostly cloudy. Lows in the lower 50s to mid-60s. Tuesday, mostly cloudy. Chance of showers and thunderstorms through the day. Highs in the upper 60s to lower 80s. Tuesday night, mostly cloudy. Chance of thunderstorms. Lows in the 50s to lower 60s.
Wednesday, partly sunny, then becoming mostly sunny in the afternoon, then becoming mostly clear. Highs in the 70s to lower 80s. Here is the forecast for the Bismarck Menden listening area. Rest of today, sunny. Highs in the upper 80s. North winds around 15 miles per hour with gusts up to 25 miles per hour. Tonight, increasing clouds. Lows in the lower 60s. Northeast winds around 10 miles per hour with gusts up to 20 miles per hour. Tuesday, mostly cloudy. A chance of showers in the morning, then showers and a chance of thunderstorms in the afternoon. Highs in the mid-70s. East winds 10 to 15 miles per hour with gusts up to 25 miles per hour. Tuesday night, mostly cloudy. Showers and a chance of thunderstorms in the evening, then a chance of showers after midnight. Lows in the upper 50s. Northeast winds 5 to 15 miles per hour. Wednesday, mostly sunny. Highs in the upper 70s. Northeast winds around 5 miles per hour. Wednesday night, mostly clear. Lows in the upper 50s. Thursday, mostly sunny. A chance of showers and thunderstorms in the afternoon. Highs in the mid-80s. Chance of rain 30%. Thursday night, partly cloudy. A chance of showers and thunderstorms in the evening, then a slight chance of showers after midnight. Lows in the lower 60s. Chance of rain 40%. Friday, sunny. Highs around 90. Friday night, mostly clear with a slight chance of showers and thunderstorms. Lows in the mid-60s. Chance of rain 20%. Saturday, sunny. Highs in the lower 90s. Saturday night, mostly clear. Lows in the upper 60s. Sunday, sunny. Highs in the upper 90s. For Western Lake Sakakawea, tonight, east winds 10 to 15 miles per hour. Partly cloudy in the evening, then becoming mostly cloudy. Lows in the upper 50s. Tuesday, east winds 10 to 20 miles per hour. Slight chance of thunderstorms early in the morning. Showers likely through the day. Slight chance of thunderstorms early in the afternoon. Cloudy. Highs in the lower 70s. For Eastern Lake Sakakawea, tonight, northeast winds 10 to 20 miles per hour. Partly cloudy in the evening, then becoming mostly cloudy. Lows in the upper 50s. Tuesday, east winds 10 to 20 miles per hour. Showers likely through the day. Slight chance of thunderstorms early in the afternoon. Mostly cloudy. Highs in the lower 70s. For Northern Lake Oahe, tonight, breezy. Northeast winds 15 to 25 miles per hour, decreasing to 10 to 15 miles per hour early in the morning. Mostly clear in the evening, then becoming mostly cloudy. Lows in the lower 60s. Tuesday, east winds 10 to 20 miles per hour. Showers through the day. Chance of thunderstorms in the late morning and afternoon. Mostly cloudy. Highs 77 to 82. Here are the weather conditions at 6 p.m. Central Daylight Time. Bismarck, sunny. Temperature 84 degrees, relative humidity 39%. Wind north at 13 miles an hour, gusting to 23. Pressure 30.04 inches and steady. Menden, mostly sunny. 82 degrees, relative humidity 57%. Wind north at 16 miles an hour. Hazen, sunny. 81 degrees, relative humidity 36%. Wind north at 10 miles an hour, gusting to 16. Harvey, sunny. 77 degrees, relative humidity 61%. Wind north at 15 miles an hour, gusting to 22. Minot, mostly sunny. 78 degrees, relative humidity 53%. Wind north at 10 miles an hour. Dickinson, sunny. 81 degrees, relative humidity 39%. Wind north at 13 miles an hour, gusting to 20. Elsewhere around North Dakota, it was 79 at Garrison. It was sunny, with a temperature of 85 at Jamestown, and 79 at Devil's Lake. At Williston, it was mostly sunny, with a temperature of 73. It was partly sunny, with a temperature of 87 at Fargo, and 85 at Grand Forks.
In northern South Dakota, in eastern Montana, skies ranged from mostly sunny to partly

sunny. It was 82 at Miles City, 79 at Glendive, and 78 at Sydney. Once again, at Bismarck, the temperature was 84 degrees under sunny skies. The regional weather forecast from your National Weather Service office in Bismarck. Isolated severe thunderstorms are possible this afternoon and evening in the southern James River Valley. High chances of showers and thunderstorms exist beginning late tonight in southwest North Dakota and spreading across most of western and south-central North Dakota Tuesday and Tuesday night. Only a low risk of a strong or severe storm exists with this activity south of I-94. A cooling trend is expected through midweek before a warming trend occurs late this week and into next weekend. The detailed forecast for North Dakota, tonight, partly cloudy in the evening then becoming mostly cloudy. Lows in the lower 50s to mid-60s. Tuesday, mostly cloudy. Chance of showers and thunderstorms through the day. Highs in the upper 60s to lower 80s. Tuesday night, mostly cloudy. Chance of thunderstorms. Lows in the 50s to lower 60s. Wednesday, partly sunny then becoming mostly sunny in the afternoon then becoming mostly clear. Highs in the 70s to lower 80s. Here is the forecast for the Bismarck Minden listening area. Rest of today, sunny. Highs in the upper 80s. North winds around 15 miles per hour with gusts up to 25 miles per hour. Tonight, increasing clouds. Lows in the lower 60s. Northeast winds around 10 miles per hour with gusts up to 20 miles per hour. Tuesday, mostly cloudy. A chance of showers in the morning, then showers and a chance of thunderstorms in the afternoon. Highs in the mid-70s. East winds 10 to 15 miles per hour with gusts up to 25 miles per hour. Tuesday night, mostly cloudy. Showers and a chance of thunderstorms in the evening, then a chance of showers after midnight. Lows in the upper 50s. Northeast winds 5 to 15 miles per hour. Wednesday, mostly sunny. Highs in the upper 70s. Northeast winds around 5 miles per hour. Wednesday night, mostly clear. Lows in the upper 50s. Thursday, mostly sunny. A chance of showers and thunderstorms in the afternoon. Highs in the mid-80s. Chance of rain 30%. Thursday night, partly cloudy. A chance of showers and thunderstorms in the evening, then a slight chance of showers after midnight. Lows in the lower 60s. Chance of rain 40%. Friday, sunny. Highs around 90. Friday night, mostly clear with a slight chance of showers and thunderstorms. Lows in the mid-60s. Chance of rain 20%. Saturday, sunny. Highs in the lower 90s. Saturday night, mostly clear. Lows in the upper 60s. Sunday, sunny. Highs in the upper 90s. For Western Lake Sakakawea, tonight, east winds 10 to 15 miles per hour. Partly cloudy in the evening then becoming mostly cloudy. Lows in the upper 50s. Tuesday, east winds 10 to 20 miles per hour. Slight chance of thunderstorms early in the morning. Showers likely through the day. Slight chance of thunderstorms early in the afternoon. Cloudy. Highs in the lower 70s. For Eastern Lake Sakakawea, tonight, northeast winds 10 to 20 miles per hour. Partly cloudy in the evening then becoming mostly cloudy. Lows in the upper 50s. Tuesday, east winds 10 to 20 miles per hour. Showers likely through the day. Slight chance of thunderstorms early in the afternoon. Mostly cloudy. Highs in the lower 70s. For Northern Lake Oahe, tonight, breezy. Northeast winds 15 to 25 miles per hour decreasing to 10 to 15 miles per hour early in the morning. Mostly clear in the evening then becoming mostly cloudy. Lows in the lower 60s. Tuesday, east winds 10 to 20 miles per hour. Showers through the day. Chance of thunderstorms in the late morning and afternoon. Mostly cloudy. Highs 77 to 82. Here are the weather conditions at 6 p.m. Central Daylight Time. Bismarck, sunny. Temperature 84 degrees, relative humidity 39%. Wind north at 13 miles an hour, gusting to 23. Pressure 30.04 inches.

and steady. Mendon, mostly sunny. 82 degrees, relative humidity 57%. Wind north at 16 miles an hour. Hazen, sunny. 81 degrees, relative humidity 36%. Wind north at 10 miles an hour, gusting to 16. Harvey, sunny. 77 degrees, relative humidity 61%. Wind north at 15 miles an hour, gusting to 22. Minot, mostly sunny. 78 degrees, relative humidity 53%. Wind north at 10 miles an hour. Dickinson, sunny. 81 degrees, relative humidity 39%. Wind north at 13 miles an hour, gusting to 20. Elsewhere around North Dakota, it was 79 at Garrison. It was sunny, with a temperature of 85 at Jamestown and 79 at Devil's Lake. At Williston, it was mostly sunny, with a temperature of 73. It was partly sunny, with a temperature of 87 at Fargo and 85 at Grand Forks. In northern South Dakota, in eastern Montana, skies ranged from mostly sunny to partly sunny. It was 82 at Miles City, 79 at Glendive, and 78 at Sydney. Once again, at Bismarck, the temperature was 84 degrees under sunny skies. The regional weather forecast from your National Weather Service office in Bismarck. Isolated severe thunderstorms are possible this afternoon and evening in the southern James River Valley. High chances of showers and thunderstorms exist beginning late tonight in southwest North Dakota and spreading across most of western and south-central North Dakota Tuesday and Tuesday night. Only a low risk of a strong or severe storm exists with this activity south of I-94. A cooling trend is expected through midweek before a warming trend occurs late this week and into next weekend. The detailed forecast for North Dakota, tonight, partly cloudy in the evening then becoming mostly cloudy. Lows in the lower 50s to mid-60s. Tuesday, mostly cloudy. Chance of showers and thunderstorms through the day. Highs in the upper 60s to lower 80s. Tuesday night, mostly cloudy. Chance of thunderstorms. Lows in the 50s to lower 60s. Wednesday, partly sunny then becoming mostly sunny in the afternoon then becoming mostly clear. Highs in the 70s to lower 80s. Here is the forecast for the Bismarck, Mendon listening area. Rest of today, sunny. Highs in the upper 80s. North winds around 15 miles per hour with gusts up to 25 miles per hour. Tonight, increasing clouds. Lows in the lower 60s. Northeast winds around 10 miles per hour with gusts up to 20 miles per hour. Tuesday, mostly cloudy. A chance of showers in the morning, then showers and a chance of thunderstorms in the afternoon. Highs in the mid-70s. East winds 10 to 15 miles per hour with gusts up to 25 miles per hour. Tuesday night, mostly cloudy. Showers and a chance of thunderstorms in the evening, then a chance of showers after midnight. Lows in the upper 50s. Northeast winds 5 to 15 miles per hour. Wednesday, mostly sunny. Highs in the upper 70s. Northeast winds around 5 miles per hour. Wednesday night, mostly clear. Lows in the upper 50s. Thursday, mostly sunny. A chance of showers and thunderstorms in the afternoon. Highs in the mid-80s. Chance of rain 30%. Thursday night, partly cloudy. A chance of showers and thunderstorms in the evening, then a slight chance of showers after midnight. Lows in the lower 60s. Chance of rain 40%. Friday, sunny. Highs around 90. Friday night, mostly clear with a slight chance of showers and thunderstorms. Lows in the mid-60s. Chance of rain 20%. Saturday, sunny. Highs in the lower 90s. Saturday night, mostly clear. Lows in the upper 60s. Sunday, sunny. Highs in the upper 90s. This is NOAA Weather Radio Station WXL78 in Bismarck, North Dakota, operating on a frequency of 162.475 MHz. Providing weather information 24 hours a day from your National Weather Service office in Bismarck. For Western Lake Sakakawea, tonight, east winds 10 to 15 miles per hour. Partly cloudy in the evening, then becoming mostly cloudy.